a slight chance of thunderstorms in the morning, then a chance of thunderstorms in the afternoon. Highs in the lower 80s. Chance of rain 30%. The forecast key messages for North and Central Texas. There is low potential for scattered storms Sunday afternoon and evening in portions of North Texas, with more isolated coverage in Central Texas. Daily rain and storm chances, 30 to 60% return to the region on Monday and continue through the end of the week. Strong to severe thunderstorms will be possible on Monday and Tuesday. Above normal temperatures are expected to continue through Monday, followed by cooler air mid to late week behind a cold front. The spotter information statement for North and Central Texas. Spotter activation is not expected at this time. The ultraviolet index forecast for May 17th is 3, or moderate. The current time is 7:04 p.m. Central Daylight Time. 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Serving the Dallas-Fort Worth listening area. The following reports of weather temperature and wind were made at 7 p.m. DFW Airport, mostly sunny, 85, dew point 62, relative humidity 46%, wind south at 23, gusting to 32, pressure 29.76 inches and falling. Dallas Love Field, mostly sunny, 86, south at 17, gusting to 31. Fort Worth Meacham, sunny, 84, southeast at 21, gusting to 31. Arlington, sunny, 86, south at 16, gusting to 28. McKinney, sunny, 84, south at 23, gusting to 32. Denton, sunny, 85, south at 25, gusting to 35. Elsewhere around the region, Wichita Falls, sunny, 87, south at 21, gusting to 29. Abilene, sunny, 86, south at 24, gusting to 33. Waco, mostly sunny, 85, south at 18, gusting to 32. Tyler, mostly sunny, 86, south at 15, gusting to 24. Once again at 7 p.m., DFW Airport, mostly sunny, 85, south at 23, gusting to 32. Now let's check on your local forecast for the Dallas-Fort Worth Metroplex. Tonight, mostly clear this evening, then becoming mostly cloudy. Lows in the lower 70s. South winds 10 to 15 miles an hour. Sunday, mostly cloudy in the morning, then partly sunny with a 20% chance of showers and thunderstorms in the afternoon. Highs in the upper 80s. South winds 10 to 15 miles an hour, increasing to 15 to 20 miles an hour with gusts up to 30 miles an hour in the afternoon. Sunday night, mostly cloudy. A 20% chance of showers and thunderstorms in the evening. Lows in the mid-70s. South winds 10 to 20 miles an hour. Gusts up to 30 miles an hour in the evening. Monday, mostly cloudy in the morning, then partly sunny with a 20% chance of showers and thunderstorms in the afternoon. Humid with highs in the upper 80s. South winds 15 to 20 miles an hour with gusts up to 30 miles an hour. And now the extended forecast. Monday night, partly cloudy with a 20% chance of showers and thunderstorms in the evening, then mostly cloudy after midnight. Humid with lows in the mid-70s. South winds 10 to 15 miles an hour. Tuesday, mostly cloudy in the morning, then partly sunny with a 50% chance of showers and thunderstorms in the afternoon. Highs in the upper 80s. Tuesday night, mostly cloudy with a chance of thunderstorms. Showers likely in the evening, then a chance of showers after midnight. Lows around 70. Chance of rain 60%. Wednesday, mostly cloudy with showers likely with a chance of thunderstorms. Highs in the lower 80s. Chance of rain 70%. Wednesday night, mostly cloudy with showers likely with a chance of thunderstorms. Lows in the upper 60s. Chance of rain 60%. Thursday, cloudy with showers likely with a chance of thunderstorms. Highs in the upper 70s. Chance of rain 70%. Thursday night, mostly cloudy,

showers, likely with a chance of thunderstorms in the evening, then a chance of showers with a slight chance of thunderstorms after midnight. Lows in the mid-60s. Chance of rain 60%. Friday, mostly cloudy with a chance of showers. A slight chance of thunderstorms in the morning, then a chance of thunderstorms in the afternoon. Highs in the upper 70s. Chance of rain 50%. Friday night, mostly cloudy with a chance of showers with a slight chance of thunderstorms. Lows in the mid-60s. Chance of rain 40%. Saturday, mostly cloudy in the morning, then becoming partly sunny. A chance of showers. A slight chance of thunderstorms in the morning, then a chance of thunderstorms in the afternoon. Highs in the lower 80s. Chance of rain 30%. The forecast key messages for North and Central Texas. There is low potential for scattered storms Sunday afternoon and evening in portions of North Texas, with more isolated coverage in Central Texas. Daily rain and storm chances, 30 to 60% return to the region on Monday and continue through the end of the week. Strong to severe thunderstorms will be possible on Monday and Tuesday. Above normal temperatures are expected to continue through Monday, followed by cooler air mid to late week behind a cold front. The spotter information statement for North and Central Texas. Spotter activation is not expected at this time. The ultraviolet index forecast for May 17th is 3, or moderate. The current time is 7:09 p.m. Central Daylight Time. 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The following reports of weather temperature and wind were made at 7 p.m. DFW Airport, mostly sunny, 85, dew point 62, relative humidity 46%, wind south at 23, gusting to 32, pressure 29.76 inches and falling. Dallas Love Field, mostly sunny, 86, south at 17, gusting to 31. Fort Worth Meacham, sunny, 84, southeast at 21, gusting to 31. Arlington, sunny, 86, south at 16, gusting to 28. McKinney, sunny, 84, south at 23, gusting to 32. Denton, sunny, 85, south at 25, gusting to 35. Elsewhere around the region, Wichita Falls, sunny, 87, south at 21, gusting to 29. Abilene, sunny, 86, south at 24, gusting to 33. Waco, mostly sunny, 85, south at 18, gusting to 32. Tyler, mostly sunny, 86, south at 15, gusting to 24. Once again at 7 p.m., DFW Airport, mostly sunny, 85, south at 23, gusting to 32. The following reports of weather temperature and wind were made at 7 p.m. DFW Airport, mostly sunny, 85, dew point 62, relative humidity 46%, wind south at 23, gusting to 32, pressure 29.76 inches and falling. Dallas Love Field, mostly sunny, 86, south at 17, gusting to 31. Fort Worth Meacham, sunny, 84, southeast at 21, gusting to 31. Arlington, sunny, 86, south at 16, gusting to 28. McKinney, sunny, 84, south at 23, gusting to 32. Denton, sunny, 85, south at 25, gusting to 35. Elsewhere around the region, Wichita Falls, sunny, 87, south at 21, gusting to 29. Abilene, sunny, 86, south at 24, gusting to 33. Waco, mostly sunny, 85, south at 18, gusting to 32. Tyler, mostly sunny, 86, south at 15, gusting to 24. Once again at 7 p.m., DFW Airport, mostly sunny, 85, south at 23, gusting to 32. Now let's check on your local forecast for the Dallas-Fort Worth Metroplex. Tonight, mostly clear this evening, then becoming mostly cloudy. Lows in the lower 70s. South winds 10 to

Sunday, mostly cloudy in the morning, then partly sunny with a 20% chance of showers and thunderstorms in the afternoon. Highs in the upper 80s. South winds 10 to 15 miles an hour, increasing to 15 to 20 miles an hour with gusts up to 30 miles an hour in the afternoon. Sunday night, mostly cloudy. A 20% chance of showers and thunderstorms in the evening. Lows in the mid-70s. South winds 10 to 20 miles an hour. Gusts up to 30 miles an hour in the evening. Monday, mostly cloudy in the morning, then partly sunny with a 20% chance of showers and thunderstorms in the afternoon. Humid with highs in the upper 80s. South winds 15 to 20 miles an hour with gusts up to 30 miles an hour. And now the extended forecast. Monday night, partly cloudy with a 20% chance of showers and thunderstorms in the evening, then mostly cloudy after midnight. Humid with lows in the mid-70s. South winds 10 to 15 miles an hour. Tuesday, mostly cloudy in the morning, then partly sunny with a 50% chance of showers and thunderstorms in the afternoon. Highs in the upper 80s. Tuesday night, mostly cloudy with a chance of thunderstorms. Showers likely in the evening, then a chance of showers after midnight. Lows around 70. Chance of rain 60%. Wednesday, mostly cloudy with showers likely with a chance of thunderstorms. Highs in the lower 80s. Chance of rain 70%. Wednesday night, mostly cloudy with showers likely with a chance of thunderstorms. Lows in the upper 60s. Chance of rain 60%. Thursday, cloudy with showers likely with a chance of thunderstorms. Highs in the upper 70s. Chance of rain 70%. Thursday night, mostly cloudy. Showers likely with a chance of thunderstorms in the evening, then a chance of showers with a slight chance of thunderstorms after midnight. Lows in the mid-60s. Chance of rain 60%. Friday, mostly cloudy with a chance of showers. A slight chance of thunderstorms in the morning, then a chance of thunderstorms in the afternoon. Highs in the upper 70s. Chance of rain 50%. Friday night, mostly cloudy with a chance of showers with a slight chance of thunderstorms. Lows in the mid-60s. Chance of rain 40%. Saturday, mostly cloudy in the morning, then becoming partly sunny. A chance of showers. A slight chance of thunderstorms in the morning, then a chance of thunderstorms in the afternoon. Highs in the lower 80s. Chance of rain 30%. The forecast key messages for North and Central Texas. There is low potential for scattered storms Sunday afternoon and evening in portions of North Texas, with more isolated coverage in Central Texas. Daily rain and storm chances, 30 to 60% return to the region on Monday and continue through the end of the week. Strong to severe thunderstorms will be possible on Monday and Tuesday. Above normal temperatures are expected to continue through Monday, followed by cooler air mid to late week behind a cold front. The spotter information statement for North and Central Texas. Spotter activation is not expected at this time. The ultraviolet index forecast for May 17th is 3, or moderate. The current time is 7:16 p.m. Central Daylight Time. 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The following reports of weather temperature and wind were made at 7 p.m. DFW Airport, mostly sunny, 85, dew point 62, relative humidity 46%, wind south at 23, gusting to 32, pressure 29.76 inches and falling. Dallas Love Field, mostly sunny, 86, south at 17, gusting to 31. Fort Worth Meacham, sunny, 84, southeast at 21, gusting to 31. Arlington, sunny, 86, south at 16, gusting to 28. McKinney, sunny, 84, south at 23, gusting to 32. Denton, sunny, 85, south at 25, gusting to 35. Elsewhere around the region, Wichita Falls, sunny, 87, south at 21, gusting

to 29. Abilene, sunny, 86. South at 24, gusting to 33. Waco, mostly sunny, 85. South at 18, gusting to 32. Tyler, mostly sunny, 86. South at 15, gusting to 24. Once again at 7 p.m., DFW Airport, mostly sunny, 85. South at 23, gusting to 32. Now let's check on your local forecast for the Dallas-Fort Worth Metroplex. Tonight, mostly clear this evening, then becoming mostly cloudy. Lows in the lower 70s. South winds 10 to 15 miles an hour. Sunday, mostly cloudy in the morning, then partly sunny with a 20% chance of showers and thunderstorms in the afternoon. Highs in the upper 80s. South winds 10 to 15 miles an hour, increasing to 15 to 20 miles an hour with gusts up to 30 miles an hour in the afternoon. Sunday night, mostly cloudy. A 20% chance of showers and thunderstorms in the evening. Lows in the mid-70s. South winds 10 to 20 miles an hour. Gusts up to 30 miles an hour in the evening. Monday, mostly cloudy in the morning, then partly sunny with a 20% chance of showers and thunderstorms in the afternoon. Humid with highs in the upper 80s. South winds 15 to 20 miles an hour with gusts up to 30 miles an hour. And now the extended forecast. Monday night, partly cloudy with a 20% chance of showers and thunderstorms in the evening, then mostly cloudy after midnight. Humid with lows in the mid-70s. South winds 10 to 15 miles an hour. Tuesday, mostly cloudy in the morning, then partly sunny with a 50% chance of showers and thunderstorms in the afternoon. Highs in the upper 80s. Tuesday night, mostly cloudy with a chance of thunderstorms. Showers likely in the evening, then a chance of showers after midnight. Lows around 70. Chance of rain 60%. Wednesday, mostly cloudy with showers likely with a chance of thunderstorms. Highs in the lower 80s. Chance of rain 70%. Wednesday night, mostly cloudy with showers likely with a chance of thunderstorms. Lows in the upper 60s. Chance of rain 60%. Thursday, cloudy with showers likely with a chance of thunderstorms. Highs in the upper 70s. Chance of rain 70%. Thursday night, mostly cloudy. Showers likely with a chance of thunderstorms in the evening, then a chance of showers with a slight chance of thunderstorms after midnight. Lows in the mid-60s. Chance of rain 60%. Friday, mostly cloudy with a chance of showers. A slight chance of thunderstorms in the morning, then a chance of thunderstorms in the afternoon. Highs in the upper 70s. Chance of rain 50%. Friday night, mostly cloudy with a chance of showers with a slight chance of thunderstorms. Lows in the mid-60s. Chance of rain 40%. Saturday, mostly cloudy in the morning, then becoming partly sunny. A chance of showers. A slight chance of thunderstorms in the morning, then a chance of thunderstorms in the afternoon. Highs in the lower 80s. Chance of rain 30%. The forecast key messages for North and Central Texas. There is low potential for scattered storms Sunday afternoon and evening in portions of North Texas, with more isolated coverage in Central Texas. Daily rain and storm chances, 30 to 60% return to the region on Monday and continue through the end of the week. Strong to severe thunderstorms will be possible on Monday and Tuesday. Above normal temperatures are expected to continue through Monday, followed by cooler air mid to late week behind a cold front. The spotter information statement for North and Central Texas. Spotter activation is not expected at this time. The ultraviolet index forecast for May 17th is 3, or moderate. The current time is 7:22 p.m. Central Daylight Time. 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The following reports of weather temperature and wind were made at 7 p.m. DFW Airport, mostly sunny, 85, dew point 62, relative humidity 46%, wind south at 20.
33, gusting to 32, pressure 29.76 inches and falling. Dallas Love Field, mostly sunny, 86, south at 17, gusting to 31. Fort Worth Meacham, sunny, 84, southeast at 21, gusting to 31. Arlington, sunny, 86, south at 16, gusting to 28. McKinney, sunny, 84, south at 23, gusting to 32. Denton, sunny, 85, south at 25, gusting to 35. Elsewhere around the region, Wichita Falls, sunny, 87, south at 21, gusting to 29. Abilene, sunny, 86, south at 24, gusting to 33. Waco, mostly sunny, 85, south at 18, gusting to 32. Tyler, mostly sunny, 86, south at 15, gusting to 24. Once again at 7 p.m., DFW Airport, mostly sunny, 85, south at 23, gusting to 32. Now let's check on your local forecast for the Dallas-Fort Worth Metroplex. Tonight, mostly clear this evening, then becoming mostly cloudy. Lows in the lower 70s. South winds 10 to 15 miles an hour. Sunday, mostly cloudy in the morning, then partly sunny with a 20% chance of showers and thunderstorms in the afternoon. Highs in the upper 80s. South winds 10 to 15 miles an hour, increasing to 15 to 20 miles an hour with gusts up to 30 miles an hour in the afternoon. Sunday night, mostly cloudy. A 20% chance of showers and thunderstorms in the evening. Lows in the mid-70s. South winds 10 to 20 miles an hour. Gusts up to 30 miles an hour in the evening. Monday, mostly cloudy in the morning, then partly sunny with a 20% chance of showers and thunderstorms in the afternoon. Humid with highs in the upper 80s. South winds 15 to 20 miles an hour with gusts up to 30 miles an hour. And now the extended forecast. Monday night, partly cloudy with a 20% chance of showers and thunderstorms in the evening, then mostly cloudy after midnight. Humid with lows in the mid-70s. South winds 10 to 15 miles an hour. Tuesday, mostly cloudy in the morning, then partly sunny with a 50% chance of showers and thunderstorms in the afternoon. Highs in the upper 80s. Tuesday night, mostly cloudy with a chance of thunderstorms. Showers likely in the evening, then a chance of showers after midnight. Lows around 70. Chance of rain 60%. Wednesday, mostly cloudy with showers likely with a chance of thunderstorms. Highs in the lower 80s. Chance of rain 70%. Wednesday night, mostly cloudy with showers likely with a chance of thunderstorms. Lows in the upper 60s. Chance of rain 60%. Thursday, cloudy with showers likely with a chance of thunderstorms. Highs in the upper 70s. Chance of rain 70%. Thursday night, mostly cloudy. Showers likely with a chance of thunderstorms in the evening, then a chance of showers with a slight chance of thunderstorms after midnight. Lows in the mid-60s. Chance of rain 60%. Friday, mostly cloudy with a chance of showers. A slight chance of thunderstorms in the morning, then a chance of thunderstorms in the afternoon. Highs in the upper 70s. Chance of rain 50%. Friday night, mostly cloudy with a chance of showers with a slight chance of thunderstorms. Lows in the mid-60s. Chance of rain 40%. Saturday, mostly cloudy in the morning, then becoming partly sunny. A chance of showers. A slight chance of thunderstorms in the morning, then a chance of thunderstorms in the afternoon. Highs in the lower 80s. Chance of rain 30%. The forecast key messages for North and Central Texas. There is low potential for scattered storms Sunday afternoon and evening in portions of North Texas, with more isolated coverage in Central Texas. Daily rain and storm chances, 30 to 60% return to the region on Monday and continue through the end of the week. Strong to severe thunderstorms will be possible on Monday and Tuesday. Above normal temperatures are expected to continue through Monday, followed by cooler air mid to late week behind a cold front. The spotter information statement for North and

spotter activation is not expected at this time. The Dallas-Fort Worth climate summary for this evening, as of 7 p.m., May 16, 2026. Today's high temperature was 88 degrees and the low 70 degrees. A trace of precipitation fell today, which brings the monthly total to 1.15 inches. The total precipitation for the year now stands at 11.37 inches. The normal high temperature for tomorrow is 84 degrees, and the normal low is 65. The record high for tomorrow is 96, which occurred in 1913, and the record low is 45, which occurred in 1945. Sunset tonight is at 8:21 p.m. Sunrise tomorrow is at 6:28 a.m. The ultraviolet index forecast for May 17th is 3, or moderate. The current time is 7:29 p.m. Central Daylight Time. 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The following reports of weather temperature and wind were made at 7 p.m. DFW Airport, mostly sunny, 85, dew point 62, relative humidity 46%, wind south at 23, gusting to 32, pressure 29.76 inches and falling. Dallas Love Field, mostly sunny, 86, south at 17, gusting to 31. Fort Worth Meacham, sunny, 84, southeast at 21, gusting to 31. Arlington, sunny, 86, south at 16, gusting to 28. McKinney, sunny, 84, south at 23, gusting to 32. Denton, sunny, 85, south at 25, gusting to 35. Elsewhere around the region, Wichita Falls, sunny, 87, south at 21, gusting to 29. Abilene, sunny, 86, south at 24, gusting to 33. Waco, mostly sunny, 85, south at 18, gusting to 32. Tyler, mostly sunny, 86, south at 15, gusting to 24. Once again at 7 p.m., DFW Airport, mostly sunny, 85, south at 23, gusting to 32. Now let's check on your local forecast for the Dallas-Fort Worth Metroplex. Tonight, mostly clear this evening, then becoming mostly cloudy. Lows in the lower 70s. South winds 10 to 15 miles an hour. Sunday, mostly cloudy in the morning, then partly sunny with a 20% chance of showers and thunderstorms in the afternoon. Highs in the upper 80s. South winds 10 to 15 miles an hour, increasing to 15 to 20 miles an hour with gusts up to 30 miles an hour in the afternoon. Sunday night, mostly cloudy. A 20% chance of showers and thunderstorms in the evening. Lows in the mid-70s. South winds 10 to 20 miles an hour. Gusts up to 30 miles an hour in the evening. Monday, mostly cloudy in the morning, then partly sunny with a 20% chance of showers and thunderstorms in the afternoon. Humid with highs in the upper 80s. South winds 15 to 20 miles an hour with gusts up to 30 miles an hour. And now the extended forecast. Monday night, partly cloudy with a 20% chance of showers and thunderstorms in the evening, then mostly cloudy after midnight. Humid with lows in the mid-70s. South winds 10 to 15 miles an hour. Tuesday, mostly cloudy in the morning, then partly sunny with a 50% chance of showers and thunderstorms in the afternoon. Highs in the upper 80s. Tuesday night, mostly cloudy with a chance of thunderstorms. Showers likely in the evening, then a chance of showers after midnight. Lows around 70. Chance of rain 60%. Wednesday, mostly cloudy with showers likely with a chance of thunderstorms. Highs in the lower 80s. Chance of rain 70%. Wednesday night, mostly cloudy with showers likely with a chance of thunderstorms. Lows in the upper 60s. Chance of rain 60%. Thursday, cloudy with showers likely with a chance of thunderstorms. Highs in the upper 70s. Chance of rain 70%. Thursday night, mostly cloudy. Showers.

cloudy with a chance of showers with a slight chance of thunderstorms. Lows in the mid-60s. Chance of rain 40%. Saturday, mostly cloudy in the morning, then becoming partly sunny. A chance of showers. A slight chance of thunderstorms in the morning, then a chance of thunderstorms in the afternoon. Highs in the lower 80s. Chance of rain 30%. The forecast key messages for North and Central Texas. There is low potential for scattered storms Sunday afternoon and evening in portions of North Texas, with more isolated coverage in Central Texas. Daily rain and storm chances, 30 to 60% return to the region on Monday and continue through the end of the week. Strong to severe thunderstorms will be possible on Monday and Tuesday. Above normal temperatures are expected to continue through Monday, followed by cooler air mid to late week behind a cold front. The spotter information statement for North and Central Texas. Spotter activation is not expected at this time. The Dallas-Fort Worth climate summary for this evening, as of 7 p.m., May 16, 2026. Today's high temperature was 88 degrees and the low 70 degrees. A trace of precipitation fell today, which brings the monthly total to 1.15 inches. The total precipitation for the year now stands at 11.37 inches. The normal high temperature for tomorrow is 84 degrees, and the normal low is 65. The record high for tomorrow is 96, which occurred in 1913, and the record low is 45, which occurred in 1945. Sunset tonight is at 8:21 p.m. Sunrise tomorrow is at 6:28 a.m. The ultraviolet index forecast for May 17th is 3, or moderate. The current time is 7:35 p.m. Central Daylight Time. 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The following reports of weather temperature and wind were made at 7 p.m. DFW Airport, mostly sunny, 85, dew point 62, relative humidity 46%, wind south at 23, gusting to 32, pressure 29.76 inches and falling. Dallas Love Field, mostly sunny, 86, south at 17, gusting to 31. Fort Worth Meacham, sunny, 84, southeast at 21, gusting to 31. Arlington, sunny, 86, south at 16, gusting to 28. McKinney, sunny, 84, south at 23, gusting to 32. Denton, sunny, 85, south at 25, gusting to 35. Elsewhere around the region, Wichita Falls, sunny, 87, south at 21, gusting to 29. Abilene, sunny, 86, south at 24, gusting to 33. Waco, mostly sunny, 85, south at 18, gusting to 32. Tyler, mostly sunny, 86, south at 15, gusting to 24. Once again at 7 p.m., DFW Airport, mostly sunny, 85, south at 23, gusting to 32. Now let's check on your local forecast for the Dallas-Fort Worth Metroplex. Tonight, mostly clear this evening, then becoming mostly cloudy. Lows in the lower 70s. South winds 10 to 15 miles an hour. Sunday, mostly cloudy in the morning, then partly sunny with a 20% chance of showers and thunderstorms in the afternoon. Highs in the upper 80s. South winds 10 to 15 miles an hour, increasing to 15 to 20 miles an hour with gusts up to 30 miles an hour in the afternoon. Sunday night, mostly cloudy. A 20% chance of showers and thunderstorms in the evening. Lows in the mid-70s. South winds 10 to 20 miles an hour. Gusts up to 30 miles an hour in the evening. Monday, mostly cloudy in the morning, then partly sunny with a 20% chance of showers and thunderstorms in the afternoon. Humid with highs in the upper 80s. South winds 15 to 20 miles an hour with gusts up to 30 miles an hour. And now the extended forecast. Monday night, partly cloudy with a 20% chance of showers and thunderstorms in the evening, then mostly cloudy after midnight. Humid with lows in the mid-70s.

south winds 10 to 15 miles an hour. Tuesday, mostly cloudy in the morning, then partly sunny with a 50% chance of showers and thunderstorms in the afternoon. Highs in the upper 80s. Tuesday night, mostly cloudy with a chance of thunderstorms. Showers likely in the evening, then a chance of showers after midnight. Lows around 70. Chance of rain 60%. Wednesday, mostly cloudy with showers likely with a chance of thunderstorms. Highs in the lower 80s. Chance of rain 70%. Wednesday night, mostly cloudy with showers likely with a chance of thunderstorms. Lows in the upper 60s. Chance of rain 60%. Thursday, cloudy with showers likely with a chance of thunderstorms. Highs in the upper 70s. Chance of rain 70%. Thursday night, mostly cloudy. Showers likely with a chance of thunderstorms in the evening, then a chance of showers with a slight chance of thunderstorms after midnight. Lows in the mid-60s. Chance of rain 60%. Friday, mostly cloudy with a chance of showers. A slight chance of thunderstorms in the morning, then a chance of thunderstorms in the afternoon. Highs in the upper 70s. Chance of rain 50%. Friday night, mostly cloudy with a chance of showers with a slight chance of thunderstorms. Lows in the mid-60s. Chance of rain 40%. Saturday, mostly cloudy in the morning, then becoming partly sunny. A chance of showers. A slight chance of thunderstorms in the morning, then a chance of thunderstorms in the afternoon. Highs in the lower 80s. Chance of rain 30%. The forecast key messages for North and Central Texas. There is low potential for scattered storms Sunday afternoon and evening in portions of North Texas, with more isolated coverage in Central Texas. Daily rain and storm chances, 30 to 60% return to the region on Monday and continue through the end of the week. Strong to severe thunderstorms will be possible on Monday and Tuesday. Above normal temperatures are expected to continue through Monday, followed by cooler air mid to late week behind a cold front. The spotter information statement for North and Central Texas. Spotter activation is not expected at this time. The Dallas-Fort Worth climate summary for this evening, as of 7 p.m., May 16, 2026. Today's high temperature was 88 degrees and the low 70 degrees. A trace of precipitation fell today, which brings the monthly total to 1.15 inches. The total precipitation for the year now stands at 11.37 inches. The normal high temperature for tomorrow is 84 degrees, and the normal low is 65. The record high for tomorrow is 96, which occurred in 1913, and the record low is 45, which occurred in 1945. Sunset tonight is at 8:21 p.m. Sunrise tomorrow is at 6:28 a.m. The ultraviolet index forecast for May 17th is 3, or moderate. The current time is 7:42 p.m. Central Daylight Time. 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The following reports of weather temperature and wind were made at 7 p.m. DFW Airport, mostly sunny, 85, dew point 62, relative humidity 46%, wind south at 23, gusting to 32, pressure 29.76 inches and falling. Dallas Love Field, mostly sunny, 86, south at 17, gusting to 31. Fort Worth Meacham, sunny, 84, southeast at 21, gusting to 31. Arlington, sunny, 86, south at 16, gusting to 28. McKinney, sunny, 84, south at 23, gusting to 32. Denton, sunny, 85, south at 25, gusting to 35. Elsewhere around the region, Wichita Falls, sunny, 87, south at 21, gusting to 29. Abilene, sunny, 86, south at 24, gusting to 33. Waco, mostly sunny, 85, south at 18, gusting to 32. Tyler, mostly sunny, 86, south at 15, gusting to 24.

Again at 7 p.m., DFW Airport, mostly sunny, 85, south at 23, gusting to 32. Now let's check on your local forecast for the Dallas-Fort Worth Metroplex. Tonight, mostly clear this evening, then becoming mostly cloudy. Lows in the lower 70s. South winds 10 to 15 miles an hour. Sunday, mostly cloudy in the morning, then partly sunny with a 20% chance of showers and thunderstorms in the afternoon. Highs in the upper 80s. South winds 10 to 15 miles an hour, increasing to 15 to 20 miles an hour with gusts up to 30 miles an hour in the afternoon. Sunday night, mostly cloudy. A 20% chance of showers and thunderstorms in the evening. Lows in the mid-70s. South winds 10 to 20 miles an hour. Gusts up to 30 miles an hour in the evening. Monday, mostly cloudy in the morning, then partly sunny with a 20% chance of showers and thunderstorms in the afternoon. Humid with highs in the upper 80s. South winds 15 to 20 miles an hour with gusts up to 30 miles an hour. And now the extended forecast. Monday night, partly cloudy with a 20% chance of showers and thunderstorms in the evening, then mostly cloudy after midnight. Humid with lows in the mid-70s. South winds 10 to 15 miles an hour. Tuesday, mostly cloudy in the morning, then partly sunny with a 50% chance of showers and thunderstorms in the afternoon. Highs in the upper 80s. Tuesday night, mostly cloudy with a chance of thunderstorms. Showers likely in the evening, then a chance of showers after midnight. Lows around 70. Chance of rain 60%. Wednesday, mostly cloudy with showers likely with a chance of thunderstorms. Highs in the lower 80s. Chance of rain 70%. Wednesday night, mostly cloudy with showers likely with a chance of thunderstorms. Lows in the upper 60s. Chance of rain 60%. Thursday, cloudy with showers likely with a chance of thunderstorms. Highs in the upper 70s. Chance of rain 70%. Thursday night, mostly cloudy. Showers likely with a chance of thunderstorms in the evening, then a chance of showers with a slight chance of thunderstorms after midnight. Lows in the mid-60s. Chance of rain 60%. Friday, mostly cloudy with a chance of showers. A slight chance of thunderstorms in the morning, then a chance of thunderstorms in the afternoon. Highs in the upper 70s. Chance of rain 50%. Friday night, mostly cloudy with a chance of showers with a slight chance of thunderstorms. Lows in the mid-60s. Chance of rain 40%. Saturday, mostly cloudy in the morning, then becoming partly sunny. A chance of showers. A slight chance of thunderstorms in the morning, then a chance of thunderstorms in the afternoon. Highs in the lower 80s. Chance of rain 30%. The forecast key messages for North and Central Texas. There is low potential for scattered storms Sunday afternoon and evening in portions of North Texas, with more isolated coverage in Central Texas. Daily rain and storm chances, 30 to 60% return to the region on Monday and continue through the end of the week. Strong to severe thunderstorms will be possible on Monday and Tuesday. Above normal temperatures are expected to continue through Monday, followed by cooler air mid to late week behind a cold front. The spotter information statement for North and Central Texas. Spotter activation is not expected at this time. The Dallas-Fort Worth climate summary for this evening, as of 7 p.m., May 16, 2026. Today's high temperature was 88 degrees and the low 70 degrees. A trace of precipitation fell today, which brings the monthly total to 1.15 inches. The total precipitation for the year now stands at 11.37 inches. The normal high temperature for tomorrow is 84 degrees, and the normal low is 65. The record high for tomorrow is 96, which occurred in 1913, and the record low is 45, which occurred in 1945. Sunset tonight is at 8:21 p.m. Sunrise tomorrow is at 6:28 a.m. The ultraviolet index forecast for May 17th is 3, or moderate. The current time is 7:48 p.m. Central Daylight Time.

listening to NOAA, All Hazards Radio, the voice of the National Weather Service, station KEC 56, serving the Dallas-Fort Worth listening area. The following reports of weather temperature and wind were made at 7 p.m. DFW Airport, mostly sunny, 85, dew point 62, relative humidity 46%, wind south at 23, gusting to 32, pressure 29.76 inches and falling. Dallas Love Field, mostly sunny, 86, south at 17, gusting to 31. Fort Worth Meacham, sunny, 84, southeast at 21, gusting to 31. Arlington, sunny, 86, south at 16, gusting to 28. McKinney, sunny, 84, south at 23, gusting to 32. Denton, sunny, 85, south at 25, gusting to 35. Elsewhere around the region, Wichita Falls, sunny, 87, south at 21, gusting to 29. Abilene, sunny, 86, south at 24, gusting to 33. Waco, mostly sunny, 85, south at 18, gusting to 32. Tyler, mostly sunny, 86, south at 15, gusting to 24. Once again at 7 p.m., DFW Airport, mostly sunny, 85, south at 23, gusting to 32. Now let's check on your local forecast for the Dallas-Fort Worth Metroplex. Tonight, mostly clear this evening, then becoming mostly cloudy. Lows in the lower 70s. South winds 10 to 15 miles an hour. Sunday, mostly cloudy in the morning, then partly sunny with a 20% chance of showers and thunderstorms in the afternoon. Highs in the upper 80s. South winds 10 to 15 miles an hour, increasing to 15 to 20 miles an hour with gusts up to 30 miles an hour in the afternoon. Sunday night, mostly cloudy. A 20% chance of showers and thunderstorms in the evening. Lows in the mid-70s. South winds 10 to 20 miles an hour. Gusts up to 30 miles an hour in the evening. Monday, mostly cloudy in the morning, then partly sunny with a 20% chance of showers and thunderstorms in the afternoon. Humid with highs in the upper 80s. South winds 15 to 20 miles an hour with gusts up to 30 miles an hour. And now the extended forecast. Monday night, partly cloudy with a 20% chance of showers and thunderstorms in the evening, then mostly cloudy after midnight. Humid with lows in the mid-70s. South winds 10 to 15 miles an hour. Tuesday, mostly cloudy in the morning, then partly sunny with a 50% chance of showers and thunderstorms in the afternoon. Highs in the upper 80s. Tuesday night, mostly cloudy with a chance of thunderstorms. Showers likely in the evening, then a chance of showers after midnight. Lows around 70. Chance of rain 60%. Wednesday, mostly cloudy with showers likely with a chance of thunderstorms. Highs in the lower 80s. Chance of rain 70%. Wednesday night, mostly cloudy with showers likely with a chance of thunderstorms. Lows in the upper 60s. Chance of rain 60%. Thursday, cloudy with showers likely with a chance of thunderstorms. Highs in the upper 70s. Chance of rain 70%. Thursday night, mostly cloudy. Showers likely with a chance of thunderstorms in the evening, then a chance of showers with a slight chance of thunderstorms after midnight. Lows in the mid-60s. Chance of rain 60%. Friday, mostly cloudy with a chance of showers. A slight chance of thunderstorms in the morning, then a chance of thunderstorms in the afternoon. Highs in the upper 70s. Chance of rain 50%. Friday night, mostly cloudy with a chance of showers with a slight chance of thunderstorms. Lows in the mid-60s. Chance of rain 40%. Saturday, mostly cloudy in the morning, then becoming partly sunny. A chance of showers. A slight chance of thunderstorms in the morning, then a chance of thunderstorms in the afternoon. Highs in the lower 80s. Chance of rain 30%. The forecast key messages for North and Central Texas.
There is low potential for scattered storms Sunday afternoon and evening in portions of North Texas, with more isolated coverage in Central Texas. Daily rain and storm chances, 30 to 60% return to the region on Monday and continue through the end of the week. Strong to severe thunderstorms will be possible on Monday and Tuesday. Above normal temperatures are expected to continue through Monday, followed by cooler air mid to late week behind a cold front. The spotter information statement for North and Central Texas. Spotter activation is not expected at this time. The Dallas-Fort Worth climate summary for this evening, as of 7 p.m., May 16, 2026. Today's high temperature was 88 degrees and the low 70 degrees. A trace of precipitation fell today, which brings the monthly total to 1.15 inches. The total precipitation for the year now stands at 11.37 inches. The normal high temperature for tomorrow is 84 degrees, and the normal low is 65. The record high for tomorrow is 96, which occurred in 1913, and the record low is 45, which occurred in 1945. Sunset tonight is at 8:21 p.m. Sunrise tomorrow is at 6:28 a.m. The ultraviolet index forecast for May 17th is 3, or moderate. The current time is 7:54 p.m. Central Daylight Time. 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The following reports of weather temperature and wind were made at 7 p.m. DFW Airport, mostly sunny, 85, dew point 62, relative humidity 46%, wind south at 23, gusting to 32, pressure 29.76 inches and falling. Dallas Love Field, mostly sunny, 86, south at 17, gusting to 31. Fort Worth Meacham, sunny, 84, southeast at 21, gusting to 31. Arlington, sunny, 86, south at 16, gusting to 28. McKinney, sunny, 84, south at 23, gusting to 32. Denton, sunny, 85, south at 25, gusting to 35. Elsewhere around the region, Wichita Falls, sunny, 87, south at 21, gusting to 29. Abilene, sunny, 86, south at 24, gusting to 33. Waco, mostly sunny, 85, south at 18, gusting to 32. Tyler, mostly sunny, 86, south at 15, gusting to 24. Once again at 7 p.m., DFW Airport, mostly sunny, 85, south at 23, gusting to 32. Now let's check on your local forecast for the Dallas-Fort Worth Metroplex. Tonight, mostly clear this evening, then becoming mostly cloudy. Lows in the lower 70s. South winds 10 to 15 miles an hour. Sunday, mostly cloudy in the morning, then partly sunny with a 20% chance of showers and thunderstorms in the afternoon. Highs in the upper 80s. South winds 10 to 15 miles an hour, increasing to 15 to 20 miles an hour with gusts up to 30 miles an hour in the afternoon. Sunday night, mostly cloudy. A 20% chance of showers and thunderstorms in the evening. Lows in the mid-70s. South winds 10 to 20 miles an hour. Gusts up to 30 miles an hour in the evening. Monday, mostly cloudy in the morning, then partly sunny with a 20% chance of showers and thunderstorms in the afternoon. Humid with highs in the upper 80s. South winds 15 to 20 miles an hour with gusts up to 30 miles an hour. And now the extended forecast. Monday night, partly cloudy with a 20% chance of showers and thunderstorms in the evening, then mostly cloudy after midnight. Humid with lows in the mid-70s. South winds 10 to 15 miles an hour. Tuesday, mostly cloudy in the morning, then partly sunny with a 50% chance of showers and thunderstorms in the afternoon. Highs in the upper 80s. Tuesday night, mostly cloudy with a chance of thunderstorms. Showers likely in the evening, then a chance of showers after midnight. Lows around 70. Chance of rain 60%.
Wednesday, mostly cloudy with showers, likely with a chance of thunderstorms. Highs in the lower 80s.

chance of rain 70%. Wednesday night, mostly cloudy with showers, likely with a chance of thunderstorms. Lows in the upper 60s. Chance of rain 60%. Thursday, cloudy with showers, likely with a chance of thunderstorms. Highs in the upper 70s. Chance of rain 70%. Thursday night, mostly cloudy. Showers likely with a chance of thunderstorms in the evening, then a chance of showers with a slight chance of thunderstorms after midnight. Lows in the mid-60s. Chance of rain 60%. Friday, mostly cloudy with a chance of showers. A slight chance of thunderstorms in the morning, then a chance of thunderstorms in the afternoon. Highs in the upper 70s. Chance of rain 50%. Friday night, mostly cloudy with a chance of showers with a slight chance of thunderstorms. Lows in the mid-60s. Chance of rain 40%. Saturday, mostly cloudy in the morning, then becoming partly sunny. A chance of showers. A slight chance of thunderstorms in the morning, then a chance of thunderstorms in the afternoon. Highs in the lower 80s. Chance of rain 30%. The forecast key messages for North and Central Texas. There is low potential for scattered storms Sunday afternoon and evening in portions of North Texas, with more isolated coverage in Central Texas. Daily rain and storm chances, 30 to 60% return to the region on Monday and continue through the end of the week. Strong to severe thunderstorms will be possible on Monday and Tuesday. Above normal temperatures are expected to continue through Monday, followed by cooler air mid to late week behind a cold front. The spotter information statement for North and Central Texas. Spotter activation is not expected at this time. The Dallas-Fort Worth climate summary for this evening, as of 7 p.m., May 16, 2026. Today's high temperature was 88 degrees and the low 70 degrees. A trace of precipitation fell today, which brings the monthly total to 1.15 inches. The total precipitation for the year now stands at 11.37 inches. The normal high temperature for tomorrow is 84 degrees, and the normal low is 65. The record high for tomorrow is 96, which occurred in 1913, and the record low is 45, which occurred in 1945. Sunset tonight is at 8:21 p.m. Sunrise tomorrow is at 6:28 a.m. The ultraviolet index forecast for May 17th is 3, or moderate. The current time is 8:01 p.m. Central Daylight Time. 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The following reports of weather temperature and wind were made at 7 p.m. DFW Airport, mostly sunny, 85, dew point 62, relative humidity 46%, wind south at 23, gusting to 32, pressure 29.76 inches and falling. Dallas Love Field, mostly sunny, 86, south at 17, gusting to 31. Fort Worth Meacham, sunny, 84, southeast at 21, gusting to 31. Arlington, sunny, 86, south at 16, gusting to 28. McKinney, sunny, 84, south at 23, gusting to 32. Denton, sunny, 85, south at 25, gusting to 35. Elsewhere around the region, Wichita Falls, sunny, 87, south at 21, gusting to 29. Abilene, sunny, 86, south at 24, gusting to 33. Waco, mostly sunny, 85, south at 18, gusting to 32. Tyler, mostly sunny, 86, south at 15, gusting to 24. Once again at 7 p.m., DFW Airport, mostly sunny, 85, south at 23, gusting to 32. The following reports of weather temperature and wind were made at 8 p.m. DFW Airport, partly cloudy, 84, dew point 62, relative humidity 47%, wind south at 16, gusting to 26, pressure 29.75 inches and falling. Dallas Love Field, partly cloudy, 85, south at 15, gusting to 22. Fort

Meacham. Clear, 83. South at 18, gusting to 29. Arlington, partly cloudy, 84. Southeast at 14, gusting to 23. McKinney, clear, 83. South at 15. Denton, clear, 83. South at 13, gusting to 22. Elsewhere around the region, Wichita Falls, clear, 84, south at 20, gusting to 29. Abilene, clear, 84, south at 15, gusting to 28. Waco, clear, 82, south at 13, gusting to 23. Tyler, clear, 83, south at 13. Once again at 8 p.m., DFW Airport, partly cloudy, 84, south at 16, gusting to 26. The following reports of weather temperature and wind were made at 8 p.m. DFW Airport, partly cloudy, 84, dew point 62, relative humidity 47%, wind south at 16, gusting to 26, pressure 29.75 inches and falling. Dallas Love Field, partly cloudy, 85, south at 15, gusting to 22. Fort Worth Meacham, clear, 83, south at 18, gusting to 29. Arlington, partly cloudy, 84, southeast at 14, gusting to 23. McKinney, clear, 83, south at 15. Denton, clear, 83, south at 13, gusting to 22. Elsewhere around the region, Wichita Falls, clear, 84, south at 20, gusting to 29. Abilene, clear, 84, south at 15, gusting to 28. Waco, clear, 82, south at 13, gusting to 23. Tyler, clear, 83, south at 13. Once again at 8 p.m., DFW Airport, partly cloudy, 84, south at 16, gusting to 26. Now let's check on your local forecast for the Dallas-Fort Worth Metroplex. Tonight, mostly clear this evening, then becoming mostly cloudy. Lows in the lower 70s. South winds 10 to 15 miles an hour. Sunday, mostly cloudy in the morning, then partly sunny with a 20% chance of showers and thunderstorms in the afternoon. Highs in the upper 80s. South winds 10 to 15 miles an hour, increasing to 15 to 20 miles an hour with gusts up to 30 miles an hour in the afternoon. Sunday night, mostly cloudy. A 20% chance of showers and thunderstorms in the evening. Lows in the mid-70s. South winds 10 to 20 miles an hour. Gusts up to 30 miles an hour in the evening. Monday, mostly cloudy in the morning, then partly sunny with a 20% chance of showers and thunderstorms in the afternoon. Humid with highs in the upper 80s. South winds 15 to 20 miles an hour with gusts up to 30 miles an hour. And now the extended forecast. Monday night, partly cloudy with a 20% chance of showers and thunderstorms in the evening, then mostly cloudy after midnight. Humid with lows in the mid-70s. South winds 10 to 15 miles an hour. Tuesday, mostly cloudy in the morning, then partly sunny with a 50% chance of showers and thunderstorms in the afternoon. Highs in the upper 80s. Tuesday night, mostly cloudy with a chance of thunderstorms. Showers likely in the evening, then a chance of showers after midnight. Lows around 70. Chance of rain 60%. Wednesday, mostly cloudy with showers likely with a chance of thunderstorms. Highs in the lower 80s. Chance of rain 70%. Wednesday night, mostly cloudy with showers likely with a chance of thunderstorms. Lows in the upper 60s. Chance of rain 60%. Thursday, cloudy with showers likely with a chance of thunderstorms. Highs in the upper 70s. Chance of rain 70%. Thursday night, mostly cloudy. Showers likely with a chance of thunderstorms in the evening, then a chance of showers with a slight chance of thunderstorms after midnight. Lows in the mid-60s. Chance of rain 60%. Friday, mostly cloudy with a chance of showers. A slight chance of thunderstorms in the morning, then a chance of thunderstorms in the afternoon. Highs in the upper 70s. Chance of rain 50%.

Friday night. Mostly cloudy with a chance of showers with a slight chance of thunderstorms. Lows in the mid-60s. Chance of rain 40%. Saturday, mostly cloudy in the morning, then becoming partly sunny. A chance of showers. A slight chance of thunderstorms in the morning, then a chance of thunderstorms in the afternoon. Highs in the lower 80s. Chance of rain 30%. The forecast key messages for North and Central Texas. There is low potential for scattered storms Sunday afternoon and evening in portions of North Texas, with more isolated coverage in Central Texas. Daily rain and storm chances, 30 to 60% return to the region on Monday and continue through the end of the week. Strong to severe thunderstorms will be possible on Monday and Tuesday. Above normal temperatures are expected to continue through Monday, followed by cooler air mid to late week behind a cold front. The spotter information statement for North and Central Texas. Spotter activation is not expected at this time. The Dallas-Fort Worth climate summary for this evening, as of 7 p.m., May 16, 2026. Today's high temperature was 88 degrees and the low 70 degrees. A trace of precipitation fell today, which brings the monthly total to 1.15 inches. The total precipitation for the year now stands at 11.37 inches. The normal high temperature for tomorrow is 84 degrees, and the normal low is 65. The record high for tomorrow is 96, which occurred in 1913, and the record low is 45, which occurred in 1945. Sunset tonight is at 8:21 p.m. Sunrise tomorrow is at 6:28 a.m. The ultraviolet index forecast for May 17th is 3, or moderate. The current time is 8:10 p.m. Central Daylight Time. 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The following reports of weather temperature and wind were made at 8 p.m. DFW Airport, partly cloudy, 84, dew point 62, relative humidity 47%, wind south at 16, gusting to 26, pressure 29.75 inches and falling. Dallas Love Field, partly cloudy, 85, south at 15, gusting to 22. Fort Worth Meacham, clear, 83, south at 18, gusting to 29. Arlington, partly cloudy, 84, southeast at 14, gusting to 23. McKinney, clear, 83, south at 15. Denton, clear, 83, south at 13, gusting to 22. Elsewhere around the region, Wichita Falls, clear, 84, south at 20, gusting to 29. Abilene, clear, 84, south at 15, gusting to 28. Waco, clear, 82, south at 13, gusting to 23. Tyler, clear, 83, south at 13. Once again at 8 p.m., DFW Airport, partly cloudy, 84, south at 16, gusting to 26. The following reports of weather temperature and wind were made at 8 p.m. DFW Airport, partly cloudy, 84, dew point 62, relative humidity 47%, wind south at 16, gusting to 26, pressure 29.75 inches and falling. Dallas Love Field, partly cloudy, 85, south at 15, gusting to 22. Fort Worth Meacham, clear, 83, south at 18, gusting to 29. Arlington, partly cloudy, 84, southeast at 14, gusting to 23. McKinney, clear, 83, south at 15. Denton, clear, 83, south at 13, gusting to 22. Elsewhere around the region, Wichita Falls, clear, 84, south at 20, gusting to 29. Abilene, clear, 84, south at 15, gusting to 28. Waco, partly cloudy, 82, south at 13, gusting to 23. Tyler, clear, 83, south at 13. Once again at 8 p.m., DFW Airport, partly cloudy, 84, south at 16, gusting to 26. Now let's

on your local forecast for the Dallas-Fort Worth Metroplex. Tonight, mostly clear this evening, then becoming mostly cloudy. Lows in the lower 70s. South winds 10 to 15 miles an hour. Sunday, mostly cloudy in the morning, then partly sunny with a 20% chance of showers and thunderstorms in the afternoon. Highs in the upper 80s. South winds 10 to 15 miles an hour, increasing to 15 to 20 miles an hour with gusts up to 30 miles an hour in the afternoon. Sunday night, mostly cloudy. A 20% chance of showers and thunderstorms in the evening. Lows in the mid-70s. South winds 10 to 20 miles an hour. Gusts up to 30 miles an hour in the evening. Monday, mostly cloudy in the morning, then partly sunny with a 20% chance of showers and thunderstorms in the afternoon. Humid with highs in the upper 80s. South winds 15 to 20 miles an hour with gusts up to 30 miles an hour. And now the extended forecast. Monday night, partly cloudy with a 20% chance of showers and thunderstorms in the evening, then mostly cloudy after midnight. Humid with lows in the mid-70s. South winds 10 to 15 miles an hour. Tuesday, mostly cloudy in the morning, then partly sunny with a 50% chance of showers and thunderstorms in the afternoon. Highs in the upper 80s. Tuesday night, mostly cloudy with a chance of thunderstorms. Showers likely in the evening, then a chance of showers after midnight. Lows around 70. Chance of rain 60%. Wednesday, mostly cloudy with showers likely with a chance of thunderstorms. Highs in the lower 80s. Chance of rain 70%. Wednesday night, mostly cloudy with showers likely with a chance of thunderstorms. Lows in the upper 60s. Chance of rain 60%. Thursday, cloudy with showers likely with a chance of thunderstorms. Highs in the upper 70s. Chance of rain 70%. Thursday night, mostly cloudy. Showers likely with a chance of thunderstorms in the evening, then a chance of showers with a slight chance of thunderstorms after midnight. Lows in the mid-60s. Chance of rain 60%. Friday, mostly cloudy with a chance of showers. A slight chance of thunderstorms in the morning, then a chance of thunderstorms in the afternoon. Highs in the upper 70s. Chance of rain 50%. Friday night, mostly cloudy with a chance of showers with a slight chance of thunderstorms. Lows in the mid-60s. Chance of rain 40%. Saturday, mostly cloudy in the morning, then becoming partly sunny. A chance of showers. A slight chance of thunderstorms in the morning, then a chance of thunderstorms in the afternoon. Highs in the lower 80s. Chance of rain 30%. The forecast key messages for North and Central Texas. There is low potential for scattered storms Sunday afternoon and evening in portions of North Texas, with more isolated coverage in Central Texas. Daily rain and storm chances, 30 to 60% return to the region on Monday and continue through the end of the week. Strong to severe thunderstorms will be possible on Monday and Tuesday. Above normal temperatures are expected to continue through Monday, followed by cooler air mid to late week behind a cold front. The spotter information statement for North and Central Texas. Spotter activation is not expected at this time. The Dallas-Fort Worth climate summary for this evening, as of 7 p.m., May 16, 2026. Today's high temperature was 88 degrees and the low 70 degrees. A trace of precipitation fell today, which brings the monthly total to 1.15 inches. The total precipitation for the year now stands at 11.37 inches. The normal high temperature for tomorrow is 84 degrees, and the normal low is 65. The record high for tomorrow is 96, which occurred in 1913, and the record low is 45, which occurred in 1945. Sunset tonight is at 8:21 p.m. Sunrise tomorrow is at 6:28 a.m. The ultraviolet index forecast for May 17th is 3, or moderate. The current time is 8:18 p.m. Central Daylight Time. 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

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The following reports of weather, temperature, and wind were made at 8 p.m. DFW Airport, partly cloudy, 84, dew point 62, relative humidity 47%, wind south at 16, gusting to 26, pressure 29.75 inches and falling. Dallas Love Field, partly cloudy, 85, south at 15, gusting to 22. Fort Worth Meacham, clear, 83, south at 18, gusting to 29. Arlington, partly cloudy, 84, southeast at 14, gusting to 23. McKinney, clear, 83, south at 15. Denton, clear, 83, south at 13, gusting to 22. Elsewhere around the region, Wichita Falls, clear, 84, south at 20, gusting to 29. Abilene, clear, 84, south at 15, gusting to 28. Waco, partly cloudy, 82, south at 13, gusting to 23. Tyler, clear, 83, south at 13. Once again at 8 p.m., DFW Airport, partly cloudy, 84, south at 16, gusting to 26. Now let's check on your local forecast for the Dallas-Fort Worth Metroplex. Tonight, mostly clear this evening, then becoming mostly cloudy. Lows in the lower 70s. South winds 10 to 15 miles an hour. Sunday, mostly cloudy in the morning, then partly sunny with a 20% chance of showers and thunderstorms in the afternoon. Highs in the upper 80s. South winds 10 to 15 miles an hour, increasing to 15 to 20 miles an hour with gusts up to 30 miles an hour in the afternoon. Sunday night, mostly cloudy. A 20% chance of showers and thunderstorms in the evening. Lows in the mid-70s. South winds 10 to 20 miles an hour. Gusts up to 30 miles an hour in the evening. Monday, mostly cloudy in the morning, then partly sunny with a 20% chance of showers and thunderstorms in the afternoon. Humid with highs in the upper 80s. South winds 15 to 20 miles an hour with gusts up to 30 miles an hour. And now the extended forecast. Monday night, partly cloudy with a 20% chance of showers and thunderstorms in the evening, then mostly cloudy after midnight. Humid with lows in the mid-70s. South winds 10 to 15 miles an hour. Tuesday, mostly cloudy in the morning, then partly sunny with a 50% chance of showers and thunderstorms in the afternoon. Highs in the upper 80s. Tuesday night, mostly cloudy with a chance of thunderstorms. Showers likely in the evening, then a chance of showers after midnight. Lows around 70. Chance of rain 60%. Wednesday, mostly cloudy with showers likely with a chance of thunderstorms. Highs in the lower 80s. Chance of rain 70%. Wednesday night, mostly cloudy with showers likely with a chance of thunderstorms. Lows in the upper 60s. Chance of rain 60%. Thursday, cloudy with showers likely with a chance of thunderstorms. Highs in the upper 70s. Chance of rain 70%. Thursday night, mostly cloudy. Showers likely with a chance of thunderstorms in the evening, then a chance of showers with a slight chance of thunderstorms after midnight. Lows in the mid-60s. Chance of rain 60%. Friday, mostly cloudy with a chance of showers. A slight chance of thunderstorms in the morning, then a chance of thunderstorms in the afternoon. Highs in the upper 70s. Chance of rain 50%. Friday night, mostly cloudy with a chance of showers with a slight chance of thunderstorms. Lows in the mid-60s. Chance of rain 40%. Saturday, mostly cloudy in the morning, then becoming partly sunny. A chance of showers. A slight chance of thunderstorms in the morning, then a chance of thunderstorms in the afternoon. Highs in the lower 80s. Chance of rain 30%. The forecast key messages for North and Central Texas. There is low potential for scattered storms Sunday afternoon and evening in portions of North Texas, with more isolated coverage in Central Texas. Daily rain and storm chances, 30 to 60% return to the region on Monday and continue through the end of the week.
Strong to severe thunderstorms will be possible on Monday and Tuesday. Above normal temperatures are expected to continue through Monday, followed by cooler air mid to late week behind a cold front. The spotter information statement for North and Central Texas. Spotter activation is not expected at this time. The Dallas-Fort Worth climate summary for this evening, as of 7 p.m., May 16, 2026. Today's high temperature was 88 degrees and the low 70 degrees. A trace of precipitation fell today, which brings the monthly total to 1.15 inches. The total precipitation for the year now stands at 11.37 inches. The normal high temperature for tomorrow is 84 degrees, and the normal low is 65. The record high for tomorrow is 96, which occurred in 1913, and the record low is 45, which occurred in 1945. Sunset tonight is at 8:21 p.m. Sunrise tomorrow is at 6:28 a.m. The ultraviolet index forecast for May 17th is 3, or moderate. The current time is 8:24 p.m. Central Daylight Time. 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Serving the Dallas-Fort Worth listening area. The following reports of weather temperature and wind were made at 8 p.m. DFW Airport, partly cloudy, 84, dew point 62, relative humidity 47%, wind south at 16, gusting to 26, pressure 29.75 inches and falling. Dallas Love Field, partly cloudy, 85, south at 15, gusting to 22. Fort Worth Meacham, clear, 83, south at 18, gusting to 29. Arlington, partly cloudy, 84, southeast at 14, gusting to 23. McKinney, clear, 83, south at 15. Denton, clear, 83, south at 13, gusting to 22. Elsewhere around the region, Wichita Falls, clear, 84, south at 20, gusting to 29. Abilene, clear, 84, south at 15, gusting to 28. Waco, partly cloudy, 82, south at 13, gusting to 23. Tyler, clear, 83, south at 13. Once again at 8 p.m., DFW Airport, partly cloudy, 84, south at 16, gusting to 26. Now let's check on your local forecast for the Dallas-Fort Worth Metroplex. Tonight, mostly clear this evening, then becoming mostly cloudy. Lows in the lower 70s. South winds 10 to 15 miles an hour. Sunday, mostly cloudy in the morning, then partly sunny with a 20% chance of showers and thunderstorms in the afternoon. Highs in the upper 80s. South winds 10 to 15 miles an hour, increasing to 15 to 20 miles an hour with gusts up to 30 miles an hour in the afternoon. Sunday night, mostly cloudy. A 20% chance of showers and thunderstorms in the evening. Lows in the mid-70s. South winds 10 to 20 miles an hour. Gusts up to 30 miles an hour in the evening. Monday, mostly cloudy in the morning, then partly sunny with a 20% chance of showers and thunderstorms in the afternoon. Humid with highs in the upper 80s. South winds 15 to 20 miles an hour with gusts up to 30 miles an hour. And now the extended forecast. Monday night, partly cloudy with a 20% chance of showers and thunderstorms in the evening, then mostly cloudy after midnight. Humid with lows in the mid-70s. South winds 10 to 15 miles an hour. Tuesday, mostly cloudy in the morning, then partly sunny with a 50% chance of showers and thunderstorms in the afternoon. Highs in the upper 80s. Tuesday night, mostly cloudy with a chance of thunderstorms. Showers likely in the evening, then a chance of showers after midnight. Lows around 70. Chance of rain 60%. Wednesday, mostly cloudy with showers likely with a chance of thunderstorms. Highs in the lower 80s. Chance of rain 70%. Wednesday night, mostly cloudy with showers likely with a chance of thunderstorms. Lows in the upper 60s. Chance of rain 60%.
Thursday, cloudy with showers likely with a chance of thunderstorms.

highs in the upper 70s. Chance of rain 70%. Thursday night, mostly cloudy. Showers likely with a chance of thunderstorms in the evening, then a chance of showers with a slight chance of thunderstorms after midnight. Lows in the mid-60s. Chance of rain 60%. Friday, mostly cloudy with a chance of showers. A slight chance of thunderstorms in the morning, then a chance of thunderstorms in the afternoon. Highs in the upper 70s. Chance of rain 50%. Friday night, mostly cloudy with a chance of showers with a slight chance of thunderstorms. Lows in the mid-60s. Chance of rain 40%. Saturday, mostly cloudy in the morning, then becoming partly sunny. A chance of showers. A slight chance of thunderstorms in the morning, then a chance of thunderstorms in the afternoon. Highs in the lower 80s. Chance of rain 30%. The forecast key messages for North and Central Texas. There is low potential for scattered storms Sunday afternoon and evening in portions of North Texas, with more isolated coverage in Central Texas. Daily rain and storm chances, 30 to 60% return to the region on Monday and continue through the end of the week. Strong to severe thunderstorms will be possible on Monday and Tuesday. Above normal temperatures are expected to continue through Monday, followed by cooler air mid to late week behind a cold front. The spotter information statement for North and Central Texas. Spotter activation is not expected at this time. The Dallas-Fort Worth climate summary for this evening, as of 7 p.m., May 16, 2026. Today's high temperature was 88 degrees and the low 70 degrees. A trace of precipitation fell today, which brings the monthly total to 1.15 inches. The total precipitation for the year now stands at 11.37 inches. The normal high temperature for tomorrow is 84 degrees, and the normal low is 65. The record high for tomorrow is 96, which occurred in 1913, and the record low is 45, which occurred in 1945. Sunset tonight is at 8:21 p.m. Sunrise tomorrow is at 6:28 a.m. The ultraviolet index forecast for May 17th is 3, or moderate. The current time is 8:31 p.m. Central Daylight Time. 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Serving the Dallas-Fort Worth listening area. The following reports of weather temperature and wind were made at 8 p.m. DFW Airport, partly cloudy, 84, dew point 62, relative humidity 47%, wind south at 16, gusting to 26, pressure 29.75 inches and falling. Dallas Love Field, partly cloudy, 85, south at 15, gusting to 22. Fort Worth Meacham, clear, 83, south at 18, gusting to 29. Arlington, partly cloudy, 84, southeast at 14, gusting to 23. McKinney, clear, 83, south at 15. Denton, clear, 83, south at 13, gusting to 22. Elsewhere around the region, Wichita Falls, clear, 84, south at 20, gusting to 29. Abilene, clear, 84, south at 15, gusting to 28. Waco, partly cloudy, 82, south at 13, gusting to 23. Tyler, clear, 83, south at 13. Once again at 8 p.m., DFW Airport, partly cloudy, 84, south at 16, gusting to 26. Now let's check on your local forecast for the Dallas-Fort Worth Metroplex. Tonight, mostly clear this evening, then becoming mostly cloudy. Lows in the lower 70s. South winds 10 to 15 miles an hour. Sunday, mostly cloudy in the morning, then partly sunny with a 20% chance of showers and thunderstorms in the afternoon. Highs in the hour. Sunday, mostly cloudy in the morning, then partly sunny with a 20% chance of showers and thunderstorms in the afternoon. Highs in the upper 80s. South winds 10 to 15 miles an hour, increasing to 15 to 20 miles an hour with gusts up to 30 miles an hour in the afternoon. Sunday night, mostly cloudy,

Mostly cloudy in the morning, then partly sunny with a 50% chance of showers and thunderstorms in the afternoon. Highs in the upper 80s. Tuesday night, mostly cloudy with a chance of thunderstorms. Showers likely in the evening, then a chance of showers after midnight. Lows around 70. Chance of rain 60%. Wednesday, mostly cloudy with showers likely with a chance of thunderstorms. Highs in the lower 80s. Chance of rain 70%. Wednesday night, mostly cloudy with showers likely with a chance of thunderstorms. Lows in the upper 60s. Chance of rain 60%. Thursday, cloudy with showers likely with a chance of thunderstorms. Highs in the upper 70s. Chance of rain 70%. Thursday night, mostly cloudy. Showers likely with a chance of thunderstorms in the evening, then a chance of showers with a slight chance of thunderstorms after midnight. Lows in the mid-60s. Chance of rain 60%. Friday, mostly cloudy with a chance of showers. A slight chance of thunderstorms in the morning, then a chance of thunderstorms in the afternoon. Highs in the upper 70s. Chance of rain 50%. Friday night, mostly cloudy with a chance of showers with a slight chance of thunderstorms. Lows in the mid-60s. Chance of rain 40%. Saturday, mostly cloudy in the morning, then becoming partly sunny. A chance of showers. A slight chance of thunderstorms in the morning, then a chance of thunderstorms in the afternoon. Highs in the lower 80s. Chance of rain 30%. The forecast key messages for North and Central Texas. There is low potential for scattered storms Sunday afternoon and evening in portions of North Texas, with more isolated coverage in Central Texas. Daily rain and storm chances, 30 to 60% return to the region on Monday and continue through the end of the week. Strong to severe thunderstorms will be possible on Monday and Tuesday. Above normal temperatures are expected to continue through Monday, followed by cooler air mid to late week behind a cold front. The spotter information statement for North and Central Texas. Spotter activation is not expected at this time. The Dallas-Fort Worth climate summary for this evening, as of 7 p.m., May 16, 2026. Today's high temperature was 88 degrees and the low 70 degrees. A trace of precipitation fell today, which brings the monthly total to 1.15 inches. The total precipitation for the year now stands at 11.37 inches. The normal high temperature for tomorrow is 84 degrees, and the normal low is 65. The record high for tomorrow is 96, which occurred in 1913, and the record low is 45, which occurred in 1945. Sunset tonight is at 8:21 p.m. Sunrise tomorrow is at 6:28 a.m. The ultraviolet index forecast for May 17th is 3, or moderate. The current time is 8:37 p.m. Central Daylight Time. 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The following reports of weather temperature and wind were made at 8 p.m. DFW Airport, partly cloudy, 84, dew point 62, relative humidity 47%, wind south at 16, gusting to 26, pressure 29.75 inches and falling. Dallas Love Field, partly cloudy, 85, south at 15, gusting to 22. Fort Worth Meacham, clear, 83, south at 18, gusting to 29. Arlington, partly cloudy, 84, southeast at 14, gusting to 23. McKinney, clear, 83, south at 15. Denton, clear, 83, south at 13, gusting to 22. Elsewhere around the region, Wichita Falls, clear, 84, south at 20, gusting to 29. Abilene, clear, 84, south at 15, gusting to 28. Waco, partly cloudy, 82, south at 13, gusting to 23. Tyler, clear, 83, south at 13. Once again at 8 p.m., DFW Airport, partly cloudy, 84, south at 16, gusting to 26.

Now let's check on your local forecast for the Dallas-Fort Worth Metroplex. Tonight, mostly clear this evening, then becoming mostly cloudy. Lows in the lower 70s. South winds 10 to 15 miles an hour. Sunday, mostly cloudy in the morning, then partly sunny with a 20% chance of showers and thunderstorms in the afternoon. Highs in the upper 80s. South winds 10 to 15 miles an hour, increasing to 15 to 20 miles an hour with gusts up to 30 miles an hour in the afternoon. Sunday night, mostly cloudy. A 20% chance of showers and thunderstorms in the evening. Lows in the mid-70s. South winds 10 to 20 miles an hour. Gusts up to 30 miles an hour in the evening. Monday, mostly cloudy in the morning, then partly sunny with a 20% chance of showers and thunderstorms in the afternoon. Humid with highs in the upper 80s. South winds 15 to 20 miles an hour with gusts up to 30 miles an hour. And now the extended forecast. Monday night, partly cloudy with a 20% chance of showers and thunderstorms in the evening, then mostly cloudy after midnight. Humid with lows in the mid-70s. South winds 10 to 15 miles an hour. Tuesday, mostly cloudy in the morning, then partly sunny with a 50% chance of showers and thunderstorms in the afternoon. Highs in the upper 80s. Tuesday night, mostly cloudy with a chance of thunderstorms. Showers likely in the evening, then a chance of showers after midnight. Lows around 70. Chance of rain 60%. Wednesday, mostly cloudy with showers likely with a chance of thunderstorms. Highs in the lower 80s. Chance of rain 70%. Wednesday night, mostly cloudy with showers likely with a chance of thunderstorms. Lows in the upper 60s. Chance of rain 60%. Thursday, cloudy with showers likely with a chance of thunderstorms. Highs in the upper 70s. Chance of rain 70%. Thursday night, mostly cloudy. Showers likely with a chance of thunderstorms in the evening, then a chance of showers with a slight chance of thunderstorms after midnight. Lows in the mid-60s. Chance of rain 60%. Friday, mostly cloudy with a chance of showers. A slight chance of thunderstorms in the morning, then a chance of thunderstorms in the afternoon. Highs in the upper 70s. Chance of rain 50%. Friday night, mostly cloudy with a chance of showers with a slight chance of thunderstorms. Lows in the mid-60s. Chance of rain 40%. Saturday, mostly cloudy in the morning, then becoming partly sunny. A chance of showers. A slight chance of thunderstorms in the morning, then a chance of thunderstorms in the afternoon. Highs in the lower 80s. Chance of rain 30%. The forecast key messages for North and Central Texas. There is low potential for scattered storms Sunday afternoon and evening in portions of North Texas, with more isolated coverage in Central Texas. Daily rain and storm chances, 30 to 60% return to the region on Monday and continue through the end of the week. Strong to severe thunderstorms will be possible on Monday and Tuesday. Above normal temperatures are expected to continue through Monday, followed by cooler air mid to late week behind a cold front. The spotter information statement for North and Central Texas. Spotter activation is not expected at this time. The Dallas-Fort Worth climate summary for this evening, as of 7 p.m., May 16, 2026. Today's high temperature was 88 degrees and the low 70 degrees. A trace of precipitation fell today, which brings the monthly total to 1.15 inches. The total precipitation for the year now stands at 11.37 inches. The normal high temperature for tomorrow is 84 degrees, and the normal low is 65. The record high for tomorrow is 96, which occurred in 1913, and the record low is 45, which occurred in 1945. Sunset tonight is at 8:21 p.m. Sunrise tomorrow is at 6:28 a.m. The ultraviolet index forecast for May 17th is 3, or moderate. The current time is 8:43 p.m. Central Daylight Time. 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

serving the Dallas-Fort Worth listening area. The following reports of weather, temperature, and wind were made at 8 p.m. DFW Airport, partly cloudy, 84, dew point 62, relative humidity 47%, wind south at 16, gusting to 26, pressure 29.75 inches and falling. Dallas Love Field, partly cloudy, 85, south at 15, gusting to 22. Fort Worth Meacham, clear, 83, south at 18, gusting to 29. Arlington, partly cloudy, 84, southeast at 14, gusting to 23. McKinney, clear, 83, south at 15. Denton, clear, 83, south at 13, gusting to 22. Elsewhere around the region, Wichita Falls, clear, 84, south at 20, gusting to 29. Abilene, clear, 84, south at 15, gusting to 28. Waco, partly cloudy, 82, south at 13, gusting to 23. Tyler, clear, 83, south at 13. Once again at 8 p.m., DFW Airport, partly cloudy, 84, south at 16, gusting to 26. Now let's check on your local forecast for the Dallas-Fort Worth Metroplex. Tonight, mostly clear this evening, then becoming mostly cloudy. Lows in the lower 70s. South winds 10 to 15 miles an hour. Sunday, mostly cloudy in the morning, then partly sunny with a 20% chance of showers and thunderstorms in the afternoon. Highs in the upper 80s. South winds 10 to 15 miles an hour, increasing to 15 to 20 miles an hour with gusts up to 30 miles an hour in the afternoon. Sunday night, mostly cloudy. A 20% chance of showers and thunderstorms in the evening. Lows in the mid-70s. South winds 10 to 20 miles an hour. Gusts up to 30 miles an hour in the evening. Monday, mostly cloudy in the morning, then partly sunny with a 20% chance of showers and thunderstorms in the afternoon. Humid with highs in the upper 80s. South winds 15 to 20 miles an hour with gusts up to 30 miles an hour. And now the extended forecast. Monday night, partly cloudy with a 20% chance of showers and thunderstorms in the evening, then mostly cloudy after midnight. Humid with lows in the mid-70s. South winds 10 to 15 miles an hour. Tuesday, mostly cloudy in the morning, then partly sunny with a 50% chance of showers and thunderstorms in the afternoon. Highs in the upper 80s. Tuesday night, mostly cloudy with a chance of thunderstorms. Showers likely in the evening, then a chance of showers after midnight. Lows around 70. Chance of rain 60%. Wednesday, mostly cloudy with showers likely with a chance of thunderstorms. Highs in the lower 80s. Chance of rain 70%. Wednesday night, mostly cloudy with showers likely with a chance of thunderstorms. Lows in the upper 60s. Chance of rain 60%. Thursday, cloudy with showers likely with a chance of thunderstorms. Highs in the upper 70s. Chance of rain 70%. Thursday night, mostly cloudy. Showers likely with a chance of thunderstorms in the evening, then a chance of showers with a slight chance of thunderstorms after midnight. Lows in the mid-60s. Chance of rain 60%. Friday, mostly cloudy with a chance of showers. A slight chance of thunderstorms in the morning, then a chance of thunderstorms in the afternoon. Highs in the upper 70s. Chance of rain 50%. Friday night, mostly cloudy with a chance of showers with a slight chance of thunderstorms. Lows in the mid-60s. Chance of rain 40%. Saturday, mostly cloudy in the morning, then becoming partly sunny. A chance of showers. A slight chance of thunderstorms in the morning, then a chance of thunderstorms in the afternoon. Highs in the lower 80s. Chance of rain 30%. The forecast key messages for North and Central Texas. There is low potential for scattered storms Sunday afternoon and evening in portions of North Texas, with more isolated coverage in Central Texas. Daily rain and storm chances, 30 to 60% return to the region on Monday and continue through the end of the week. Strong to severe

Thunderstorms will be possible on Monday and Tuesday. Above normal temperatures are expected to continue through Monday, followed by cooler air mid to late week behind a cold front. The spotter information statement for North and Central Texas. Spotter activation is not expected at this time. The Dallas-Fort Worth climate summary for this evening, as of 7 p.m., May 16, 2026. Today's high temperature was 88 degrees and the low 70 degrees. A trace of precipitation fell today, which brings the monthly total to 1.15 inches. The total precipitation for the year now stands at 11.37 inches. The normal high temperature for tomorrow is 84 degrees, and the normal low is 65. The record high for tomorrow is 96, which occurred in 1913, and the record low is 45, which occurred in 1945. Sunset tonight is at 8:21 p.m. Sunrise tomorrow is at 6:28 a.m. The ultraviolet index forecast for May 17th is 3, or moderate. The current time is 8:50 p.m. Central Daylight Time. 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The following reports of weather temperature and wind were made at 8 p.m. DFW Airport, partly cloudy, 84, dew point 62, relative humidity 47%, wind south at 16, gusting to 26, pressure 29.75 inches and falling. Dallas Love Field, partly cloudy, 85, south at 15, gusting to 22. Fort Worth Meacham, clear, 83, south at 18, gusting to 29. Arlington, partly cloudy, 84, southeast at 14, gusting to 23. McKinney, clear, 83, south at 15. Denton, clear, 83, south at 13, gusting to 22. Elsewhere around the region, Wichita Falls, clear, 84, south at 20, gusting to 29. Abilene, clear, 84, south at 15, gusting to 28. Waco, partly cloudy, 82, south at 13, gusting to 23. Tyler, clear, 83, south at 13. Once again at 8 p.m., DFW Airport, partly cloudy, 84, south at 16, gusting to 26. Now let's check on your local forecast for the Dallas-Fort Worth Metroplex. Tonight, mostly clear this evening, then becoming mostly cloudy. Lows in the lower 70s. South winds 10 to 15 miles an hour. Sunday, mostly cloudy in the morning, then partly sunny with a 20% chance of showers and thunderstorms in the afternoon. Highs in the upper 80s. South winds 10 to 15 miles an hour, increasing to 15 to 20 miles an hour with gusts up to 30 miles an hour in the afternoon. Sunday night, mostly cloudy. A 20% chance of showers and thunderstorms in the evening. Lows in the mid-70s. South winds 10 to 20 miles an hour. Gusts up to 30 miles an hour in the evening. Monday, mostly cloudy in the morning, then partly sunny with a 20% chance of showers and thunderstorms in the afternoon. Humid with highs in the upper 80s. South winds 15 to 20 miles an hour with gusts up to 30 miles an hour. And now the extended forecast. Monday night, partly cloudy with a 20% chance of showers and thunderstorms in the evening, then mostly cloudy after midnight. Humid with lows in the mid-70s. South winds 10 to 15 miles an hour. Tuesday, mostly cloudy in the morning, then partly sunny with a 50% chance of showers and thunderstorms in the afternoon. Highs in the upper 80s. Tuesday night, mostly cloudy with a chance of thunderstorms. Showers likely in the evening, then a chance of showers after midnight. Lows around 70. Chance of rain 60%. Wednesday, mostly cloudy with showers likely with a chance of thunderstorms. Highs in the lower 80s. Chance of rain 70%. Wednesday night, mostly cloudy with showers likely with a chance of thunderstorms. Lows in the upper 60s. Chance of rain 60%. Thursday, cloudy with showers likely with a chance of thunderstorms.

storms. Highs in the upper 70s. Chance of rain 70%. Thursday night, mostly cloudy. Showers likely with a chance of thunderstorms in the evening, then a chance of showers with a slight chance of thunderstorms after midnight. Lows in the mid-60s. Chance of rain 60%. Friday, mostly cloudy with a chance of showers. A slight chance of thunderstorms in the morning, then a chance of thunderstorms in the afternoon. Highs in the upper 70s. Chance of rain 50%. Friday night, mostly cloudy with a chance of showers with a slight chance of thunderstorms. Lows in the mid-60s. Chance of rain 40%. Saturday, mostly cloudy in the morning, then becoming partly sunny. A chance of showers. A slight chance of thunderstorms in the morning, then a chance of thunderstorms in the afternoon. Highs in the lower 80s. Chance of rain 30%. The forecast key messages for North and Central Texas. There is low potential for scattered storms Sunday afternoon and evening in portions of North Texas, with more isolated coverage in Central Texas. Daily rain and storm chances, 30 to 60% return to the region on Monday and continue through the end of the week. Strong to severe thunderstorms will be possible on Monday and Tuesday. Above normal temperatures are expected to continue through Monday, followed by cooler air mid to late week behind a cold front. The spotter information statement for North and Central Texas. Spotter activation is not expected at this time. The Dallas-Fort Worth climate summary for this evening, as of 7 p.m., May 16, 2026. Today's high temperature was 88 degrees and the low 70 degrees. A trace of precipitation fell today, which brings the monthly total to 1.15 inches. The total precipitation for the year now stands at 11.37 inches. The normal high temperature for tomorrow is 84 degrees, and the normal low is 65. The record high for tomorrow is 96, which occurred in 1913, and the record low is 45, which occurred in 1945. Sunset tonight is at 8:21 p.m. Sunrise tomorrow is at 6:28 a.m. The ultraviolet index forecast for May 17th is 3, or moderate. The current time is 8:56 p.m. Central Daylight Time. 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The following reports of weather temperature and wind were made at 8 p.m. DFW Airport, partly cloudy, 84, dew point 62, relative humidity 47%, wind south at 16, gusting to 26, pressure 29.75 inches and falling. Dallas Love Field, partly cloudy, 85, south at 15, gusting to 22. Fort Worth Meacham, clear, 83, south at 18, gusting to 29. Arlington, partly cloudy, 84, southeast at 14, gusting to 23. McKinney, clear, 83, south at 15. Denton, clear, 83, south at 13, gusting to 22. Elsewhere around the region, Wichita Falls, clear, 84, south at 20, gusting to 29. Abilene, clear, 84, south at 15, gusting to 28. Waco, partly cloudy, 82, south at 13, gusting to 23. Tyler, clear, 83, south at 13. Once again at 8 p.m., DFW Airport, partly cloudy, 84, south at 16, gusting to 26. Now let's check on your local forecast for the Dallas-Fort Worth Metroplex. Tonight, mostly clear this evening, then becoming mostly cloudy. Lows in the lower 70s. South winds 10 to 15 miles an hour. Sunday, mostly cloudy in the morning, then partly sunny with a 20% chance of showers and thunderstorms in the afternoon. Highs in the upper 80s. South winds 10 to 15 miles an hour, increasing to 15 to 20 miles an hour with gusts up to 30 miles an hour in the afternoon. Sunday night, mostly cloudy. A 20% chance of showers and thunderstorms in the evening. Lows in the mid-70s. South winds 10 to 20 miles an hour.

gusts up to 30 miles an hour in the evening. Monday, mostly cloudy in the morning, then partly sunny with a 20% chance of showers and thunderstorms in the afternoon. Humid with highs in the upper 80s. South winds 15 to 20 miles an hour with gusts up to 30 miles an hour. And now the extended forecast. Monday night, partly cloudy with a 20% chance of showers and thunderstorms in the evening, then mostly cloudy after midnight. Humid with lows in the mid-70s. South winds 10 to 15 miles an hour. Tuesday, mostly cloudy in the morning, then partly sunny with a 50% chance of showers and thunderstorms in the afternoon. Highs in the upper 80s. Tuesday night, mostly cloudy with a chance of thunderstorms. Showers likely in the evening, then a chance of showers after midnight. Lows around 70. Chance of rain 60%. Wednesday, mostly cloudy with showers likely with a chance of thunderstorms. Highs in the lower 80s. Chance of rain 70%. Wednesday night, mostly cloudy with showers likely with a chance of thunderstorms. Lows in the upper 60s. Chance of rain 60%. Thursday, cloudy with showers likely with a chance of thunderstorms. Highs in the upper 70s. Chance of rain 70%. Thursday night, mostly cloudy. Showers likely with a chance of thunderstorms in the evening, then a chance of showers with a slight chance of thunderstorms after midnight. Lows in the mid-60s. Chance of rain 60%. Friday, mostly cloudy with a chance of showers. A slight chance of thunderstorms in the morning, then a chance of thunderstorms in the afternoon. Highs in the upper 70s. Chance of rain 50%. Friday night, mostly cloudy with a chance of showers with a slight chance of thunderstorms. Lows in the mid-60s. Chance of rain 40%. Saturday, mostly cloudy in the morning, then becoming partly sunny. A chance of showers. A slight chance of thunderstorms in the morning, then a chance of thunderstorms in the afternoon. Highs in the lower 80s. Chance of rain 30%. The forecast key messages for North and Central Texas. There is low potential for scattered storms Sunday afternoon and evening in portions of North Texas, with more isolated coverage in Central Texas. Daily rain and storm chances, 30 to 60% return to the region on Monday and continue through the end of the week. Strong to severe thunderstorms will be possible on Monday and Tuesday. Above normal temperatures are expected to continue through Monday, followed by cooler air mid to late week behind a cold front. The spotter information statement for North and Central Texas. Spotter activation is not expected at this time. The Dallas-Fort Worth climate summary for this evening, as of 7 p.m., May 16, 2026. Today's high temperature was 88 degrees and the low 70 degrees. A trace of precipitation fell today, which brings the monthly total to 1.15 inches. The total precipitation for the year now stands at 11.37 inches. The normal high temperature for tomorrow is 84 degrees, and the normal low is 65. The record high for tomorrow is 96, which occurred in 1913, and the record low is 45, which occurred in 1945. Sunset tonight is at 8:21 p.m. Sunrise tomorrow is at 6:28 a.m. The ultraviolet index forecast for May 17th is 3, or moderate. The current time is 9:03 p.m. Central Daylight Time. 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The following reports of weather temperature and wind were made at 9 p.m. DFW Airport, partly cloudy, 82, dew point 63, relative humidity 52%, wind south at 15, pressure 29.76 inches and rising. Dallas Love Field, partly cloudy, 84, south at 17, gusting to 26. Fort Worth Meacham, clear, 81, south at 16, gusting to 25. Arlington, clear, 83, southeast at 15, gusting to 30. Denton, clear, 81, south at 12. Elsewhere around the region, Wichita Falls.

clear, 80, south at 15. Abilene, clear, 82, south at 15, gusting to 26. Waco, partly cloudy, 80, southeast at 13. Tyler, clear, 78, south at 6. Once again at 9 p.m., DFW Airport, partly cloudy, 82, south at 15. The following reports of weather temperature and wind were made at 9 p.m. DFW Airport, partly cloudy, 82, dew point 63, relative humidity 52%, wind south at 15, pressure 29.76 inches and rising. Dallas Love Field, partly cloudy, 84, south at 17, gusting to 26. Fort Worth Meacham, clear, 81, south at 16, gusting to 25. Arlington, clear, 83, southeast at 15, gusting to 30. Denton, clear, 81, south at 12. Elsewhere around the region, Wichita Falls, clear, 80, south at 15. Abilene, clear, 82, south at 15, gusting to 26. Waco, partly cloudy, 80, southeast at 13. Tyler, clear, 78, south at 6. Once again at 9 p.m., DFW Airport, partly cloudy, 82, south at 15. Now let's check on your local forecast for the Dallas-Fort Worth Metroplex. Tonight, mostly clear this evening, then becoming mostly cloudy. Lows in the lower 70s. South winds 10 to 15 miles an hour. Sunday, mostly cloudy in the morning, then partly sunny with a 20% chance of showers and thunderstorms in the afternoon. Highs in the upper 80s. South winds 10 to 15 miles an hour, increasing to 15 to 20 miles an hour with gusts up to 30 miles an hour in the afternoon. Sunday night, mostly cloudy. A 20% chance of showers and thunderstorms in the evening. Lows in the mid-70s. South winds 10 to 20 miles an hour. Gusts up to 30 miles an hour in the evening. Monday, mostly cloudy in the morning, then partly sunny with a 20% chance of showers and thunderstorms in the afternoon. Humid with highs in the upper 80s. South winds 15 to 20 miles an hour with gusts up to 30 miles an hour. And now the extended forecast. Monday night, partly cloudy with a 20% chance of showers and thunderstorms in the evening, then mostly cloudy after midnight. Humid with lows in the mid-70s. South winds 10 to 15 miles an hour. Tuesday, mostly cloudy in the morning, then partly sunny with a 50% chance of showers and thunderstorms in the afternoon. Highs in the upper 80s. Tuesday night, mostly cloudy with a chance of thunderstorms. Showers likely in the evening, then a chance of showers after midnight. Lows around 70. Chance of rain 60%. Wednesday, mostly cloudy with showers likely with a chance of thunderstorms. Highs in the lower 80s. Chance of rain 70%. Wednesday night, mostly cloudy with showers likely with a chance of thunderstorms. Lows in the upper 60s. Chance of rain 60%. Thursday, cloudy with showers likely with a chance of thunderstorms. Highs in the upper 70s. Chance of rain 70%. Thursday night, mostly cloudy. Showers likely with a chance of thunderstorms in the evening, then a chance of showers with a slight chance of thunderstorms after midnight. Lows in the mid-60s. Chance of rain 60%. Friday, mostly cloudy with a chance of showers. A slight chance of thunderstorms in the morning, then a chance of thunderstorms in the afternoon. Highs in the upper 70s. Chance of rain 50%. Friday night, mostly cloudy with a chance of showers with a slight chance of thunderstorms. Lows in the mid-60s. Chance of rain 40%. Saturday, mostly cloudy in the morning, then becoming partly sunny. A chance of showers. A slight chance of thunderstorms in the morning, then a chance of thunderstorms in the afternoon. Highs in the lower 80s. Chance of rain 30%. The forecast key messages for North and Central Texas. There is low potential for scattered storms Sunday afternoon and evening in portions of North Texas, with more isolated coverage in Central Texas.

Daily rain and storm chances, 30 to 60% return to the region on Monday and continue through the end of the week. Strong to severe thunderstorms will be possible on Monday and Tuesday. Above normal temperatures are expected to continue through Monday, followed by cooler air mid to late week behind a cold front. The spotter information statement for North and Central Texas. Spotter activation is not expected at this time. The Dallas-Fort Worth climate summary for this evening, as of 7 p.m., May 16, 2026. Today's high temperature was 88 degrees and the low 70 degrees. A trace of precipitation fell today, which brings the monthly total to 1.15 inches. The total precipitation for the year now stands at 11.37 inches. The normal high temperature for tomorrow is 84 degrees and the normal low is 65. The record high for tomorrow is 96, which occurred in 1913, and the record low is 45, which occurred in 1945. Sunset tonight is at 8:21 p.m. Sunrise tomorrow is at 6:28 a.m. The ultraviolet index forecast for May 17th is 3, or moderate. The current time is 9:10 p.m. Central Daylight Time. 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The following reports of weather temperature and wind were made at 9 p.m. DFW Airport, partly cloudy, 82, dew point 63, relative humidity 52%, wind south at 15, pressure 29.76 inches and rising. Dallas Love Field, partly cloudy, 84, south at 17, gusting to 26. Fort Worth Meacham, clear, 81, south at 16, gusting to 25. Arlington, clear, 83, southeast at 15, gusting to 30. Denton, clear, 81, south at 12. Elsewhere around the region, Wichita Falls, clear, 80, south at 15. Abilene, clear, 82, south at 15, gusting to 26. Waco, partly cloudy, 80, southeast at 13. Tyler, clear, 78, south at 6. Once again at 9 p.m., DFW Airport, partly cloudy, 82, south at 15. The following reports of weather temperature and wind were made at 9 p.m. DFW Airport, partly cloudy, 82, dew point 63, relative humidity 52%, wind south at 15, pressure 29.76 inches and rising. Dallas Love Field, partly cloudy, 84, south at 17, gusting to 26. Fort Worth Meacham, clear, 81, south at 16, gusting to 25. Arlington, clear, 83, southeast at 15, gusting to 30. Denton, clear, 81, south at 12. Elsewhere around the region, Wichita Falls, clear, 80, south at 15. Abilene, partly cloudy, 82, south at 15, gusting to 26. Waco, partly cloudy, 80, southeast at 13. Tyler, clear, 78, south at 6. Once again at 9 p.m., DFW Airport, partly cloudy, 82, south at 15. Now let's check on your local forecast for the Dallas-Fort Worth Metroplex. Tonight, mostly clear this evening, then becoming mostly cloudy. Lows in the lower 70s. South winds 10 to 15 miles an hour. Sunday, mostly cloudy in the morning, then partly sunny with a 20% chance of showers and thunderstorms in the afternoon. Highs in the upper 80s. South winds 10 to 15 miles an hour, increasing to 15 to 20 miles an hour with gusts up to 30 miles an hour in the afternoon. Sunday night, mostly cloudy. A 20% chance of showers and thunderstorms in the evening. Lows in the mid-70s. South winds 10 to 20 miles an hour. Gusts up to 30 miles an hour in the evening. Monday, mostly cloudy in the morning, then partly sunny with a 20% chance of showers and thunderstorms in the afternoon. Humid with highs in the upper 80s. South winds 15 to 20 miles an hour with gusts up to 30 miles an hour. And now the

Monday night, partly cloudy with a 20% chance of showers and thunderstorms in the evening, then mostly cloudy after midnight. Humid with lows in the mid-70s. South winds 10 to 15 miles an hour. Tuesday, mostly cloudy in the morning, then partly sunny with a 50% chance of showers and thunderstorms in the afternoon. Highs in the upper 80s. Tuesday night, mostly cloudy with a chance of thunderstorms. Showers likely in the evening, then a chance of showers after midnight. Lows around 70. Chance of rain 60%. Wednesday, mostly cloudy with showers likely with a chance of thunderstorms. Highs in the lower 80s. Chance of rain 70%. Wednesday night, mostly cloudy with showers likely with a chance of thunderstorms. Lows in the upper 60s. Chance of rain 60%. Thursday, cloudy with showers likely with a chance of thunderstorms. Highs in the upper 70s. Chance of rain 70%. Thursday night, mostly cloudy. Showers likely with a chance of thunderstorms in the evening, then a chance of showers with a slight chance of thunderstorms after midnight. Lows in the mid-60s. Chance of rain 60%. Friday, mostly cloudy with a chance of showers. A slight chance of thunderstorms in the morning, then a chance of thunderstorms in the afternoon. Highs in the upper 70s. Chance of rain 50%. Friday night, mostly cloudy with a chance of showers with a slight chance of thunderstorms. Lows in the mid-60s. Chance of rain 40%. Saturday, mostly cloudy in the morning, then becoming partly sunny. A chance of showers. A slight chance of thunderstorms in the morning, then a chance of thunderstorms in the afternoon. Highs in the lower 80s. Chance of rain 30%. The forecast key messages for North and Central Texas. There is low potential for scattered storms Sunday afternoon and evening in portions of North Texas, with more isolated coverage in Central Texas. Daily rain and storm chances, 30 to 60% return to the region on Monday and continue through the end of the week. Strong to severe thunderstorms will be possible on Monday and Tuesday. Above normal temperatures are expected to continue through Monday, followed by cooler air mid to late week behind a cold front. The spotter information statement for North and Central Texas. Spotter activation is not expected at this time. The Dallas-Fort Worth climate summary for this evening, as of 7 p.m., May 16, 2026. Today's high temperature was 88 degrees and the low 70 degrees. A trace of precipitation fell today, which brings the monthly total to 1.15 inches. The total precipitation for the year now stands at 11.37 inches. The normal high temperature for tomorrow is 84 degrees, and the normal low is 65. The record high for tomorrow is 96, which occurred in 1913, and the record low is 45, which occurred in 1945. Sunset tonight is at 8:21 p.m. Sunrise tomorrow is at 6:28 a.m. The ultraviolet index forecast for May 17th is 3, or moderate. The current time is 9:17 p.m. Central Daylight Time. 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The following reports of weather temperature and wind were made at 9 p.m. DFW Airport, partly cloudy, 82, dew point 63, relative humidity 52%, wind south at 15, pressure 29.76 inches and rising. Dallas Love Field, partly cloudy, 84, south at 17, gusting to 26. Fort Worth Meacham, clear, 81, south at 16, gusting to 25. Arlington, clear, 83, southeast at 15, gusting to 30. Denton, clear, 81, south at 12. Elsewhere around the region, Wichita Falls, clear, 80, south at 15. Abilene, partly cloudy, 82, south at 15, gusting to 26. Waco, partly cloudy, 80, southeast at 13. Tyler, clear, 78, south at 6. Once again at 9 p.m., DFW Airport,

partly cloudy, 82, south at 15. Now let's check on your local forecast for the Dallas-Fort Worth Metroplex. Tonight, mostly clear this evening, then becoming mostly cloudy. Lows in the lower 70s. South winds 10 to 15 miles an hour. Sunday, mostly cloudy in the morning, then partly sunny with a 20% chance of showers and thunderstorms in the afternoon. Highs in the upper 80s. South winds 10 to 15 miles an hour, increasing to 15 to 20 miles an hour with gusts up to 30 miles an hour in the afternoon. Sunday night, mostly cloudy. A 20% chance of showers and thunderstorms in the evening. Lows in the mid-70s. South winds 10 to 20 miles an hour. Gusts up to 30 miles an hour in the evening. Monday, mostly cloudy in the morning, then partly sunny with a 20% chance of showers and thunderstorms in the afternoon. Humid with highs in the upper 80s. South winds 15 to 20 miles an hour with gusts up to 30 miles an hour. And now the extended forecast. Monday night, partly cloudy with a 20% chance of showers and thunderstorms in the evening, then mostly cloudy after midnight. Humid with lows in the mid-70s. South winds 10 to 15 miles an hour. Tuesday, mostly cloudy in the morning, then partly sunny with a 50% chance of showers and thunderstorms in the afternoon. Highs in the upper 80s. Tuesday night, mostly cloudy with a chance of thunderstorms. Showers likely in the evening, then a chance of showers after midnight. Lows around 70. Chance of rain 60%. Wednesday, mostly cloudy with showers likely with a chance of thunderstorms. Highs in the lower 80s. Chance of rain 70%. Wednesday night, mostly cloudy with showers likely with a chance of thunderstorms. Lows in the upper 60s. Chance of rain 60%. Thursday, cloudy with showers likely with a chance of thunderstorms. Highs in the upper 70s. Chance of rain 70%. Thursday night, mostly cloudy. Showers likely with a chance of thunderstorms in the evening, then a chance of showers with a slight chance of thunderstorms after midnight. Lows in the mid-60s. Chance of rain 60%. Friday, mostly cloudy with a chance of showers. A slight chance of thunderstorms in the morning, then a chance of thunderstorms in the afternoon. Highs in the upper 70s. Chance of rain 50%. Friday night, mostly cloudy with a chance of showers with a slight chance of thunderstorms. Lows in the mid-60s. Chance of rain 40%. Saturday, mostly cloudy in the morning, then becoming partly sunny. A chance of showers. A slight chance of thunderstorms in the morning, then a chance of thunderstorms in the afternoon. Highs in the lower 80s. Chance of rain 30%. The forecast key messages for North and Central Texas. There is low potential for scattered storms Sunday afternoon and evening in portions of North Texas, with more isolated coverage in Central Texas. Daily rain and storm chances, 30 to 60% return to the region on Monday and continue through the end of the week. Strong to severe thunderstorms will be possible on Monday and Tuesday. Above normal temperatures are expected to continue through Monday, followed by cooler air mid to late week behind a cold front. The spotter information statement for North and Central Texas. Spotter activation is not expected at this time. The Dallas-Fort Worth climate summary for this evening, as of 7 p.m., May 16, 2026. Today's high temperature was 88 degrees and the low 70 degrees. A trace of precipitation fell today, which brings the monthly total to 1.15 inches. The total precipitation for the year now stands at 11.37 inches. The normal high temperature for tomorrow is 84 degrees, and the normal low is 65. The record high for tomorrow is 96, which occurred in 1913, and the record low is 45, which occurred in 1945. Sunset tonight is at 8:21 p.m. Sunrise tomorrow is at 6:28 a.m. The ultraviolet index forecast for May 17th is 3, or moderate. The current time is 9:24 p.m. Central Daylight Time.
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The following reports of weather temperature and wind were made at 9 p.m. DFW Airport, partly cloudy, 82, dew point 63, relative humidity 52%, wind south at 15, pressure 29.76 inches and rising. Dallas Love Field, partly cloudy, 84, south at 17, gusting to 26. Fort Worth Meacham, clear, 81, south at 16, gusting to 25. Arlington, clear, 83, southeast at 15, gusting to 30. Denton, clear, 81, south at 12. Elsewhere around the region, Wichita Falls, clear, 80, south at 15. Abilene, partly cloudy, 82, south at 15, gusting to 26. Waco, partly cloudy, 80, southeast at 13. Tyler, clear, 78, south at 6. Once again at 9 p.m., DFW Airport, partly cloudy, 82, south at 15. Now let's check on your local forecast for the Dallas-Fort Worth Metroplex. Tonight, mostly clear this evening, then becoming mostly cloudy. Lows in the lower 70s. South winds 10 to 15 miles an hour. Sunday, mostly cloudy in the morning, then partly sunny with a 20% chance of showers and thunderstorms in the afternoon. Highs in the upper 80s. South winds 10 to 15 miles an hour, increasing to 15 to 20 miles an hour with gusts up to 30 miles an hour in the afternoon. Sunday night, mostly cloudy. A 20% chance of showers and thunderstorms in the evening. Lows in the mid-70s. South winds 10 to 20 miles an hour. Gusts up to 30 miles an hour in the evening. Monday, mostly cloudy in the morning, then partly sunny with a 20% chance of showers and thunderstorms in the afternoon. Humid with highs in the upper 80s. South winds 15 to 20 miles an hour with gusts up to 30 miles an hour. And now the extended forecast. Monday night, partly cloudy with a 20% chance of showers and thunderstorms in the evening, then mostly cloudy after midnight. Humid with lows in the mid-70s. South winds 10 to 15 miles an hour. Tuesday, mostly cloudy in the morning, then partly sunny with a 50% chance of showers and thunderstorms in the afternoon. Highs in the upper 80s. Tuesday night, mostly cloudy with a chance of thunderstorms. Showers likely in the evening, then a chance of showers after midnight. Lows around 70. Chance of rain 60%. Wednesday, mostly cloudy with showers likely with a chance of thunderstorms. Highs in the lower 80s. Chance of rain 70%. Wednesday night, mostly cloudy with showers likely with a chance of thunderstorms. Lows in the upper 60s. Chance of rain 60%. Thursday, cloudy with showers likely with a chance of thunderstorms. Highs in the upper 70s. Chance of rain 70%. Thursday night, mostly cloudy. Showers likely with a chance of thunderstorms in the evening, then a chance of showers with a slight chance of thunderstorms after midnight. Lows in the mid-60s. Chance of rain 60%. Friday, mostly cloudy with a chance of showers. A slight chance of thunderstorms in the morning, then a chance of thunderstorms in the afternoon. Highs in the upper 70s. Chance of rain 50%. Friday night, mostly cloudy with a chance of showers with a slight chance of thunderstorms. Lows in the mid-60s. Chance of rain 40%. Saturday, mostly cloudy in the morning, then becoming partly sunny. A chance of showers. A slight chance of thunderstorms in the morning, then a chance of thunderstorms in the afternoon. Highs in the lower 80s. Chance of rain 30%. The forecast key messages for North and Central Texas. There is low potential for scattered storms Sunday afternoon and evening in portions of North Texas, with more isolated coverage in Central Texas. Daily rain and storm chances, 30 to 60% return to the region on Monday and continue through the end of the week. Strong to severe thunderstorms will be possible on Monday and Tuesday.
Above normal temperatures are expected to continue through Monday, followed by cooler air mid

late week behind a cold front. The spotter information statement for North and Central Texas. Spotter activation is not expected at this time. The Dallas-Fort Worth climate summary for this evening, as of 7 p.m., May 16, 2026. Today's high temperature was 88 degrees and the low 70 degrees. A trace of precipitation fell today, which brings the monthly total to 1.15 inches. The total precipitation for the year now stands at 11.37 inches. The normal high temperature for tomorrow is 84 degrees, and the normal low is 65. The record high for tomorrow is 96, which occurred in 1913, and the record low is 45, which occurred in 1945. Sunset tonight is at 8:21 p.m. Sunrise tomorrow is at 6:28 a.m. The ultraviolet index forecast for May 17th is 3, or moderate. The current time is 9:30 p.m. Central Daylight Time. 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The following reports of weather temperature and wind were made at 9 p.m. DFW Airport, partly cloudy, 82, dew point 63, relative humidity 52%, wind south at 15, pressure 29.76 inches and rising. Dallas Love Field, partly cloudy, 84, south at 17, gusting to 26. Fort Worth Meacham, clear, 81, south at 16, gusting to 25. Arlington, clear, 83, southeast at 15, gusting to 30. Denton, clear, 81, south at 12. Elsewhere around the region, Wichita Falls, clear, 80, south at 15. Abilene, partly cloudy, 82, south at 15, gusting to 26. Waco, partly cloudy, 80, southeast at 13. Tyler, clear, 78, south at 6. Once again at 9 p.m., DFW Airport, partly cloudy, 82, south at 15. Now let's check on your local forecast for the Dallas-Fort Worth Metroplex. Tonight, mostly clear this evening, then becoming mostly cloudy. Lows in the lower 70s. South winds 10 to 15 miles an hour. Sunday, mostly cloudy in the morning, then partly sunny with a 20% chance of showers and thunderstorms in the afternoon. Highs in the upper 80s. South winds 10 to 15 miles an hour, increasing to 15 to 20 miles an hour with gusts up to 30 miles an hour in the afternoon. Sunday night, mostly cloudy. A 20% chance of showers and thunderstorms in the evening. Lows in the mid-70s. South winds 10 to 20 miles an hour. Gusts up to 30 miles an hour in the evening. Monday, mostly cloudy in the morning, then partly sunny with a 20% chance of showers and thunderstorms in the afternoon. Humid with highs in the upper 80s. South winds 15 to 20 miles an hour with gusts up to 30 miles an hour. And now the extended forecast. Monday night, partly cloudy with a 20% chance of showers and thunderstorms in the evening, then mostly cloudy after midnight. Humid with lows in the mid-70s. South winds 10 to 15 miles an hour. Tuesday, mostly cloudy in the morning, then partly sunny with a 15 miles an hour. Tuesday, mostly cloudy in the morning, then partly sunny with a 50% chance of showers and thunderstorms in the afternoon. Highs in the upper 80s. Tuesday night, mostly cloudy with a chance of thunderstorms. Showers likely in the evening, then a chance of showers after midnight. Lows around 70. Chance of rain 60%. Wednesday, mostly cloudy with showers likely with a chance of thunderstorms. Highs in the lower 80s. Chance of rain 70%. Wednesday night, mostly cloudy with showers likely with a chance of thunderstorms. Lows in the upper 60s. Chance of rain 60%. Thursday, cloudy with showers likely with a chance of thunderstorms. Highs in the upper 70s. Chance of rain 70%. Thursday night, mostly cloudy. Showers likely with a chance of thunderstorms in the evening, then a chance of showers with a slight chance of thunderstorms.

A slight chance of thunderstorms in the morning, then a chance of thunderstorms in the afternoon. Highs in the lower 80s. Chance of rain 30%. The forecast key messages for North and Central Texas. There is low potential for scattered storms Sunday afternoon and evening in portions of North Texas, with more isolated coverage in Central Texas. Daily rain and storm chances, 30 to 60% return to the region on Monday and continue through the end of the week. Strong to severe thunderstorms will be possible on Monday and Tuesday. Above normal temperatures are expected to continue through Monday, followed by cooler air mid to late week behind a cold front. The spotter information statement for North and Central Texas. Spotter activation is not expected at this time. The Dallas-Fort Worth climate summary for this evening, as of 7 p.m., May 16, 2026. Today's high temperature was 88 degrees and the low 70 degrees. A trace of precipitation fell today, which brings the monthly total to 1.15 inches. The total precipitation for the year now stands at 11.37 inches. The normal high temperature for tomorrow is 84 degrees, and the normal low is 65. The record high for tomorrow is 96, which occurred in 1913, and the record low is 45, which occurred in 1945. Sunset tonight is at 8:21 p.m. Sunrise tomorrow is at 6:28 a.m. The ultraviolet index forecast for May 17th is 3, or moderate. The current time is 9:36 p.m. Central Daylight Time. 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The following reports of weather temperature and wind were made at 9 p.m. DFW Airport, partly cloudy, 82, dew point 63, relative humidity 52%, wind south at 15, pressure 29.76 inches and rising. Dallas Love Field, partly cloudy, 84, south at 17, gusting to 26. Fort Worth Meacham, clear, 81, south at 16, gusting to 25. Arlington, clear, 83, southeast at 15, gusting to 30. Denton, clear, 81, south at 12. Elsewhere around the region, Wichita Falls, clear, 80, south at 15. Abilene, partly cloudy, 82, south at 15, gusting to 26. Waco, partly cloudy, 80, southeast at 13. Tyler, clear, 78, south at 6. Once again at 9 p.m., DFW Airport, partly cloudy, 82, south at 15. Now let's check on your local forecast for the Dallas-Fort Worth Metroplex. Tonight, mostly clear this evening, then becoming mostly cloudy. Lows in the lower 70s. South winds 10 to 15 miles an hour. Sunday, mostly cloudy in the morning, then partly sunny with a 20% chance of showers and thunderstorms in the afternoon. Highs in the upper 80s. South winds 10 to 15 miles an hour, increasing to 15 to 20 miles an hour with gusts up to 30 miles an hour in the afternoon. Sunday night, mostly cloudy. A 20% chance of showers and thunderstorms in the evening. Lows in the mid-70s. South winds 10 to 20 miles an hour. Gusts up to 30 miles an hour in the evening. Monday, mostly cloudy in the morning, then partly sunny with a 20% chance of showers and thunderstorms in the afternoon. Humid with highs in the upper 80s. South winds 15 to 20 miles an hour with gusts up to 30 miles an hour. And now the extended forecast. Monday night, partly cloudy with a 20% chance of showers and thunderstorms in the evening, then mostly cloudy after midnight. Humid with lows in the mid-70s. South winds 10 to 15 miles an hour. Tuesday, mostly cloudy in the morning, then partly sunny with a 50% chance of showers and thunderstorms in the afternoon. Highs in the upper 80s. Tuesday night, mostly cloudy with a chance of thunderstorms. Showers likely in the evening, then a chance of showers after midnight. Lows around 70. Chance of rain 60%. Wednesday, mostly cloudy with showers likely with a chance of

highs in the lower 80s. Chance of rain 70%. Wednesday night, mostly cloudy with showers, likely with a chance of thunderstorms. Lows in the upper 60s. Chance of rain 60%. Thursday, cloudy with showers, likely with a chance of thunderstorms. Highs in the upper 70s. Chance of rain 70%. Thursday night, mostly cloudy. Showers likely with a chance of thunderstorms in the evening, then a chance of showers with a slight chance of thunderstorms after midnight. Lows in the mid-60s. Chance of rain 60%. Friday, mostly cloudy with a chance of showers. A slight chance of thunderstorms in the morning, then a chance of thunderstorms in the afternoon. Highs in the upper 70s. Chance of rain 50%. Friday night, mostly cloudy with a chance of showers with a slight chance of thunderstorms. Lows in the mid-60s. Chance of rain 40%. Saturday, mostly cloudy in the morning, then becoming partly sunny. A chance of showers. A slight chance of thunderstorms in the morning, then a chance of thunderstorms in the afternoon. Highs in the lower 80s. Chance of rain 30%. The forecast key messages for North and Central Texas. There is low potential for scattered storms Sunday afternoon and evening in portions of North Texas, with more isolated coverage in Central Texas. Daily rain and storm chances, 30 to 60% return to the region on Monday and continue through the end of the week. Strong to severe thunderstorms will be possible on Monday and Tuesday. Above normal temperatures are expected to continue through Monday, followed by cooler air mid to late week behind a cold front. The spotter information statement for North and Central Texas. Spotter activation is not expected at this time. The Dallas-Fort Worth climate summary for this evening, as of 7 p.m., May 16, 2026. Today's high temperature was 88 degrees and the low 70 degrees. A trace of precipitation fell today, which brings the monthly total to 1.15 inches. The total precipitation for the year now stands at 11.37 inches. The normal high temperature for tomorrow is 84 degrees, and the normal low is 65. The record high for tomorrow is 96, which occurred in 1913, and the record low is 45, which occurred in 1945. Sunset tonight is at 8:21 p.m. Sunrise tomorrow is at 6:28 a.m. The ultraviolet index forecast for May 17th is 3, or moderate. The current time is 9:42 p.m. Central Daylight Time. 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The following reports of weather temperature and wind were made at 9 p.m. DFW Airport, partly cloudy, 82, dew point 63, relative humidity 52%, wind south at 15, pressure 29.76 inches and rising. Dallas Love Field, partly cloudy, 84, south at 17, gusting to 26. Fort Worth Meacham, clear, 81, south at 16, gusting to 25. Arlington, clear, 83, southeast at 15, gusting to 30. Denton, clear, 81, south at 12. Elsewhere around the region, Wichita Falls, clear, 80, south at 15. Abilene, partly cloudy, 82, south at 15, gusting to 26. Waco, partly cloudy, 80, southeast at 13. Tyler, clear, 78, south at 6. Once again at 9 p.m., DFW Airport, partly cloudy, 82, south at 15. Now let's check on your local forecast for the Dallas-Fort Worth Metroplex. Tonight, mostly clear this evening, then becoming mostly cloudy. Lows in the lower 70s. South winds 10 to 15 miles an hour. Sunday, mostly cloudy in the morning, then partly sunny with a 20% chance of showers and thunderstorms in the afternoon. Highs in the upper 80s. South winds 10 to 15 miles an hour, increasing to 15 to 20 miles an hour with gusts up to 30 miles an hour in the afternoon. Sunday night, mostly cloudy. A 20% chance of showers.

and thunderstorms in the evening. Lows in the mid-70s. South winds 10 to 20 miles an hour. Gusts up to 30 miles an hour in the evening. Monday, mostly cloudy in the morning, then partly sunny with a 20% chance of showers and thunderstorms in the afternoon. Humid with highs in the upper 80s. South winds 15 to 20 miles an hour with gusts up to 30 miles an hour. And now the extended forecast. Monday night, partly cloudy with a 20% chance of showers and thunderstorms in the evening, then mostly cloudy after midnight. Humid with lows in the mid-70s. South winds 10 to 15 miles an hour. Tuesday, mostly cloudy in the morning, then partly sunny with a 50% chance of showers and thunderstorms in the afternoon. Highs in the upper 80s. Tuesday night, mostly cloudy with a chance of thunderstorms. Showers likely in the evening, then a chance of showers after midnight. Lows around 70. Chance of rain 60%. Wednesday, mostly cloudy with showers likely with a chance of thunderstorms. Highs in the lower 80s. Chance of rain 70%. Wednesday night, mostly cloudy with showers likely with a chance of thunderstorms. Lows in the upper 60s. Chance of rain 60%. Thursday, cloudy with showers likely with a chance of thunderstorms. Highs in the upper 70s. Chance of rain 70%. Thursday night, mostly cloudy. Showers likely with a chance of thunderstorms in the evening, then a chance of showers with a slight chance of thunderstorms after midnight. Lows in the mid-60s. Chance of rain 60%. Friday, mostly cloudy with a chance of showers. A slight chance of thunderstorms in the morning, then a chance of thunderstorms in the afternoon. Highs in the upper 70s. Chance of rain 50%. Friday night, mostly cloudy with a chance of showers with a slight chance of thunderstorms. Lows in the mid-60s. Chance of rain 40%. Saturday, mostly cloudy in the morning, then becoming partly sunny. A chance of showers. A slight chance of thunderstorms in the morning, then a chance of thunderstorms in the afternoon. Highs in the lower 80s. Chance of rain 30%. The forecast key messages for North and Central Texas. There is low potential for scattered storms Sunday afternoon and evening in portions of North Texas, with more isolated coverage in Central Texas. Daily rain and storm chances, 30 to 60% return to the region on Monday and continue through the end of the week. Strong to severe thunderstorms will be possible on Monday and Tuesday. Above normal temperatures are expected to continue through Monday, followed by cooler air mid to late week behind a cold front. The spotter information statement for North and Central Texas. Spotter activation is not expected at this time. The Dallas-Fort Worth climate summary for this evening, as of 7 p.m., May 16, 2026. Today's high temperature was 88 degrees and the low 70 degrees. A trace of precipitation fell today, which brings the monthly total to 1.15 inches. The total precipitation for the year now stands at 11.37 inches. The normal high temperature for tomorrow is 84 degrees, and the normal low is 65. The record high for tomorrow is 96, which occurred in 1913, and the record low is 45, which occurred in 1945. Sunset tonight is at 8:21 p.m. Sunrise tomorrow is at 6:28 a.m. The ultraviolet index forecast for May 17th is 3, or moderate. The current time is 9:48 p.m. Central Daylight Time. 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Serving the Dallas-Fort Worth listening area. The following reports of weather temperature and wind were made at 9 p.m. DFW Airport, partly cloudy, 82, dew point 63, relative humidity 52%, wind south at 15, pressure 29.76 inches and rising. Dallas Love Field, partly cloudy, 84, south at 17, gusting to 26. Fort Worth Meacham, clear, 81, south at 16, gusting to 25. Arlington, clear, 83, southeast at 15, gusting to 30.

Denton, clear, 81, south at 12. Elsewhere around the region, Wichita Falls, clear, 80, south at 15. Abilene, partly cloudy, 82, south at 15, gusting to 26. Waco, partly cloudy, 80, southeast at 13. Tyler, clear, 78, south at 6. Once again at 9 p.m., DFW Airport, partly cloudy, 82, south at 15. Now let's check on your local forecast for the Dallas-Fort Worth Metroplex. Tonight, mostly clear this evening, then becoming mostly cloudy. Lows in the lower 70s. South winds 10 to 15 miles an hour. Sunday, mostly cloudy in the morning, then partly sunny with a 20% chance of showers and thunderstorms in the afternoon. Highs in the upper 80s. South winds 10 to 15 miles an hour, increasing to 15 to 20 miles an hour with gusts up to 30 miles an hour in the afternoon. Sunday night, mostly cloudy. A 20% chance of showers and thunderstorms in the evening. Lows in the mid-70s. South winds 10 to 20 miles an hour. Gusts up to 30 miles an hour in the evening. Monday, mostly cloudy in the morning, then partly sunny with a 20% chance of showers and thunderstorms in the afternoon. Humid with highs in the upper 80s. South winds 15 to 20 miles an hour with gusts up to 30 miles an hour. And now the extended forecast. Monday night, partly cloudy with a 20% chance of showers and thunderstorms in the evening, then mostly cloudy after midnight. Humid with lows in the mid-70s. South winds 10 to 15 miles an hour. Tuesday, mostly cloudy in the morning, then partly sunny with a 50% chance of showers and thunderstorms in the afternoon. Highs in the upper 80s. Tuesday night, mostly cloudy with a chance of thunderstorms. Showers likely in the evening, then a chance of showers after midnight. Lows around 70. Chance of rain 60%. Wednesday, mostly cloudy with showers likely with a chance of thunderstorms. Highs in the lower 80s. Chance of rain 70%. Wednesday night, mostly cloudy with showers likely with a chance of thunderstorms. Lows in the upper 60s. Chance of rain 60%. Thursday, cloudy with showers likely with a chance of thunderstorms. Highs in the upper 70s. Chance of rain 70%. Thursday night, mostly cloudy. Showers likely with a chance of thunderstorms in the evening, then a chance of showers with a slight chance of thunderstorms after midnight. Lows in the mid-60s. Chance of rain 60%. Friday, mostly cloudy with a chance of showers. A slight chance of thunderstorms in the morning, then a chance of thunderstorms in the afternoon. Highs in the upper 70s. Chance of rain 50%. Friday night, mostly cloudy with a chance of showers with a slight chance of thunderstorms. Lows in the mid-60s. Chance of rain 40%. Saturday, mostly cloudy in the morning, then becoming partly sunny. A chance of showers. A slight chance of thunderstorms in the morning, then a chance of thunderstorms in the afternoon. Highs in the lower 80s. Chance of rain 30%. The forecast key messages for North and Central Texas. There is low potential for scattered storms Sunday afternoon and evening in portions of North Texas, with more isolated coverage in Central Texas. Daily rain and storm chances, 30 to 60% return to the region on Monday and continue through the end of the week. Strong to severe thunderstorms will be possible on Monday and Tuesday. Above normal temperatures are expected to continue through Monday, followed by cooler air mid to late week behind a cold front. The spotter information statement for North and Central Texas. Spotter activation is not expected at this time. The Dallas-Fort Worth climate summary for this evening, as of 7 p.m., May 16, 2026. Today's high temperature was 88 degrees and the low 70 degrees. A trace of precipitation fell today, which brings the monthly total to 1.15 inches. The total precipitation for the year now stands at 11.37 inches. The normal high temperature for tomorrow is 84 degrees, and the normal low is 65. The record high for tomorrow is 96, which

occurred in 1913, and the record low is 45, which occurred in 1945. Sunset tonight is at 8:21 p.m. Sunrise tomorrow is at 6:28 a.m. The ultraviolet index forecast for May 17th is 3, or moderate. The current time is 9:55 p.m. Central Daylight Time. 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The following reports of weather temperature and wind were made at 9 p.m. DFW Airport, partly cloudy, 82, dew point 63, relative humidity 52%, wind south at 15, pressure 29.76 inches and rising. Dallas Love Field, partly cloudy, 84, south at 17, gusting to 26. Fort Worth Meacham, clear, 81, south at 16, gusting to 25. Arlington, clear, 83, southeast at 15, gusting to 30. Denton, clear, 81, south at 12. Elsewhere around the region, Wichita Falls, clear, 80, south at 15. Abilene, partly cloudy, 82, south at 15, gusting to 26. Waco, partly cloudy, 80, southeast at 13. Tyler, clear, 78, south at 6. Once again at 9 p.m., DFW Airport, partly cloudy, 82, south at 15. Now let's check on your local forecast for the Dallas-Fort Worth Metroplex. Tonight, mostly clear this evening, then becoming mostly cloudy. Lows in the lower 70s. South winds 10 to 15 miles an hour. Sunday, mostly cloudy in the morning, then partly sunny with a 20% chance of showers and thunderstorms in the afternoon. Highs in the upper 80s. South winds 10 to 15 miles an hour, increasing to 15 to 20 miles an hour with gusts up to 30 miles an hour in the afternoon. Sunday night, mostly cloudy. A 20% chance of showers and thunderstorms in the evening. Lows in the mid-70s. South winds 10 to 20 miles an hour. Gusts up to 30 miles an hour in the evening. Monday, mostly cloudy in the morning, then partly sunny with a 20% chance of showers and thunderstorms in the afternoon. Humid with highs in the upper 80s. South winds 15 to 20 miles an hour with gusts up to 30 miles an hour. And now the extended forecast. Monday night, partly cloudy with a 20% chance of showers and thunderstorms in the evening, then mostly cloudy after midnight. Humid with lows in the mid-70s. South winds 10 to 15 miles an hour. Tuesday, mostly cloudy in the morning, then partly sunny with a 50% chance of showers and thunderstorms in the afternoon. Highs in the upper 80s. Tuesday night, mostly cloudy with a chance of thunderstorms. Showers likely in the evening, then a chance of showers after midnight. Lows around 70. Chance of rain 60%. Wednesday, mostly cloudy with showers likely with a chance of thunderstorms. Highs in the lower 80s. Chance of rain 70%. Wednesday night, mostly cloudy with showers likely with a chance of thunderstorms. Lows in the upper 60s. Chance of rain 60%. Thursday, cloudy with showers likely with a chance of thunderstorms. Highs in the upper 70s. Chance of rain 70%. Thursday night, mostly cloudy. Showers likely with a chance of thunderstorms in the evening, then a chance of showers with a slight chance of thunderstorms after midnight. Lows in the mid-60s. Chance of rain 60%. Friday, mostly cloudy with a chance of showers. A slight chance of thunderstorms in the morning, then a chance of thunderstorms in the afternoon. Highs in the upper 70s. Chance of rain 50%. Friday night, mostly cloudy with a chance of showers with a slight chance of thunderstorms. Lows in the mid-60s. Chance of rain 40%. Saturday, mostly cloudy in the morning, then becoming partly sunny. A chance of showers. A slight chance of thunderstorms in the morning, then a chance of thunderstorms in the afternoon. Highs in the lower 80s. Chance of rain 30%.

Cast key messages for North and Central Texas. There is low potential for scattered storms Sunday afternoon and evening in portions of North Texas, with more isolated coverage in Central Texas. Daily rain and storm chances, 30 to 60% return to the region on Monday and continue through the end of the week. Strong to severe thunderstorms will be possible on Monday and Tuesday. Above normal temperatures are expected to continue through Monday, followed by cooler air mid to late week behind a cold front. The spotter information statement for North and Central Texas. Spotter activation is not expected at this time. The ultraviolet index forecast for May 17th is 3, or moderate. The current time is 10 p.m. Central Daylight Time. 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The following reports of weather temperature and wind were made at 9 p.m. DFW Airport, partly cloudy, 82, dew point 63, relative humidity 52%, wind south at 15, pressure 29.76 inches and rising. Dallas Love Field, partly cloudy, 84, south at 17, gusting to 26. Fort Worth Meacham, clear, 81, south at 16, gusting to 25. Arlington, clear, 83, southeast at 15, gusting to 30. Denton, clear, 81, south at 12. Elsewhere around the region, Wichita Falls, clear, 80, south at 15. Abilene, partly cloudy, 82, south at 15, gusting to 26. Waco, partly cloudy, 80, southeast at 13. Tyler, clear, 78, south at 6. Once again at 9 p.m., DFW Airport, partly cloudy, 82, south at 15. Now let's check on your local forecast for the Dallas-Fort Worth Metroplex. Tonight, mostly clear this evening, then becoming mostly cloudy. Lows in the lower 70s. South winds 10 to 15 miles an hour. Sunday, mostly cloudy in the morning, then partly sunny with a 20% chance of showers and thunderstorms in the afternoon. Highs in the upper 80s. South winds 10 to 15 miles an hour, increasing to 15 to 20 miles an hour with gusts up to 30 miles an hour in the afternoon. Sunday night, mostly cloudy. A 20% chance of showers and thunderstorms in the evening. Lows in the mid-70s. South winds 10 to 20 miles an hour. Gusts up to 30 miles an hour in the evening. Monday, mostly cloudy in the morning, then partly sunny with a 20% chance of showers and thunderstorms in the afternoon. Humid with highs in the upper 80s. South winds 15 to 20 miles an hour with gusts up to 30 miles an hour. And now the extended forecast. Monday night, partly cloudy with a 20% chance of showers and thunderstorms in the evening, then mostly cloudy after midnight. Humid with lows in the mid-70s. South winds 10 to 15 miles an hour. Tuesday, mostly cloudy in the morning, then partly sunny with a 50% chance of showers and thunderstorms in the afternoon. Highs in the upper 80s. Tuesday night, mostly cloudy with a chance of thunderstorms. Showers likely in the evening, then a chance of showers after midnight. Lows around 70. Chance of rain 60%. Wednesday, mostly cloudy with showers likely with a chance of thunderstorms. Highs in the lower 80s. Chance of rain 70%. Wednesday night, mostly cloudy with showers likely with a chance of thunderstorms. Lows in the upper 60s. Chance of rain 60%. Thursday, cloudy with showers likely with a chance of thunderstorms. Highs in the upper 70s. Chance of rain 70%. Thursday night, mostly cloudy. Showers likely with a chance of thunderstorms in the evening, then a chance of showers with a slight chance of thunderstorms after midnight. Lows in the mid-60s. Chance of rain 60%. Friday, mostly cloudy with a chance of showers. A slight chance of thunderstorms in the morning, then a chance of thunderstorms in the afternoon. Highs in the upper 70s. Chance of rain 50%. Friday night, mostly cloudy with a chance of showers with a

lows in the mid-60s. Chance of rain 40%. Saturday, mostly cloudy in the morning, then becoming partly sunny. A chance of showers. A slight chance of thunderstorms in the morning, then a chance of thunderstorms in the afternoon. Highs in the lower 80s. Chance of rain 30%. The forecast key messages for North and Central Texas. There is low potential for scattered storms Sunday afternoon and evening in portions of North Texas, with more isolated coverage in Central Texas. Daily rain and storm chances, 30 to 60% return to the region on Monday and continue through the end of the week. Strong to severe thunderstorms will be possible on Monday and Tuesday. Above normal temperatures are expected to continue through Monday, followed by cooler air mid to late week behind a cold front. The spotter information statement for North and Central Texas. Spotter activation is not expected at this time. The ultraviolet index forecast for May 17th is 3, or moderate. The current time is 10:05 p.m. Central Daylight Time. 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The following reports of weather temperature and wind were made at 10 p.m. DFW Airport, partly cloudy, 81, dew point 64, relative humidity 56%, wind south at 17, gusting to 26, pressure 29.77 inches and rising. Dallas Love Field, partly cloudy, 82, south at 20, gusting to 26. Fort Worth Meacham, clear, 80, southeast at 18, gusting to 31. Arlington, clear, 81, southeast at 13, gusting to 23. Denton, clear, 80, south at 17, gusting to 24. Elsewhere around the region, Wichita Falls, clear, 78, southeast at 17. Abilene, partly cloudy, 80, southeast at 10. Waco, partly cloudy, 79, southeast at 14. Once again at 10 p.m., DFW Airport, partly cloudy, 81, south at 17, gusting to 26. Now let's check on your local forecast for the Dallas-Fort Worth Metroplex. Tonight, mostly clear this evening, then becoming mostly cloudy. Lows in the lower 70s. South winds 10 to 15 miles an hour. Sunday, mostly cloudy in the morning, then partly sunny with a 20% chance of showers and thunderstorms in the afternoon. Highs in the upper 80s. South winds 10 to 15 miles an hour, increasing to 15 to 20 miles an hour with gusts up to 30 miles an hour in the afternoon. Sunday night, mostly cloudy. A 20% chance of showers and thunderstorms in the evening. Lows in the mid-70s. South winds 10 to 20 miles an hour. Gusts up to 30 miles an hour in the evening. Monday, mostly cloudy in the morning, then partly sunny with a 20% chance of showers and thunderstorms in the afternoon. Humid with highs in the upper 80s. South winds 15 to 20 miles an hour with gusts up to 30 miles an hour. And now the extended forecast. Monday night, partly cloudy with a 20% chance of showers and thunderstorms in the evening, then mostly cloudy after midnight. Humid with lows in the mid-70s. South winds 10 to 15 miles an hour. Tuesday, mostly cloudy in the morning, then partly sunny with a 50% chance of showers and thunderstorms in the afternoon. Highs in the upper 80s. Tuesday night, mostly cloudy with a chance of thunderstorms. Showers likely in the evening, then a chance of showers after midnight. Lows around 70. Chance of rain 60%. Wednesday, mostly cloudy with showers likely with a chance of thunderstorms. Highs in the lower 80s. Chance of rain 70%. Wednesday night, mostly cloudy with showers likely with a chance of thunderstorms. Lows in the upper 60s. Chance of rain 60%. Thursday, cloudy with showers likely with a chance of thunderstorms. Highs in the upper 70s. Chance of rain 70%. Thursday night, mostly cloudy. Showers likely with a chance of thunderstorms in the evening, then a chance of showers.

a slight chance of thunderstorms after midnight. Lows in the mid-60s. Chance of rain 60%. Friday, mostly cloudy with a chance of showers. A slight chance of thunderstorms in the morning, then a chance of thunderstorms in the afternoon. Highs in the upper 70s. Chance of rain 50%. Friday night, mostly cloudy with a chance of showers with a slight chance of thunderstorms. Lows in the mid-60s. Chance of rain 40%. Saturday, mostly cloudy in the morning, then becoming partly sunny. A chance of showers. A slight chance of thunderstorms in the morning, then a chance of thunderstorms in the afternoon. Highs in the lower 80s. Chance of rain 30%. The forecast key messages for North and Central Texas. There is low potential for scattered storms Sunday afternoon and evening in portions of North Texas, with more isolated coverage in Central Texas. Daily rain and storm chances, 30 to 60% return to the region on Monday and continue through the end of the week. Strong to severe thunderstorms will be possible on Monday and Tuesday. Above normal temperatures are expected to continue through Monday, followed by cooler air mid to late week behind a cold front. The spotter information statement for North and Central Texas. Spotter activation is not expected at this time. The ultraviolet index forecast for May 17th is 3, or moderate. The current time is 10:11 p.m. Central Daylight Time. 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Serving the Dallas-Fort Worth listening area. The following reports of weather temperature and wind were made at 10 p.m. DFW Airport, partly cloudy, 81, dew point 64, relative humidity 56%, wind south at 17, gusting to 26, pressure 29.77 inches and rising. Dallas Love Field, partly cloudy, 82, south at 20, gusting to 26. Fort Worth Meacham, partly cloudy, 80, southeast at 18, gusting to 31. Arlington, partly cloudy, 81, southeast at 13, gusting to 23. Denton, clear, 80, south at 17, gusting to 24. Elsewhere around the region, Wichita Falls, clear, 78, southeast at 17. Abilene, clear, 80, southeast at 10. Waco, partly cloudy, 79, southeast at 14. Once again at 10 p.m., DFW Airport, partly cloudy, 81, south at 17, gusting to 26. Now let's check on your local forecast for the Dallas-Fort Worth Metroplex. Tonight, mostly clear this evening, then becoming mostly cloudy. Lows in the lower 70s. South winds 10 to 15 miles an hour. Sunday, mostly cloudy in the morning, then partly sunny with a 20% chance of showers and thunderstorms in the afternoon. Highs in the upper 80s. South winds 10 to 15 miles an hour, increasing to 15 to 20 miles an hour with gusts up to 30 miles an hour in the afternoon. Sunday night, mostly cloudy. A 20% chance of showers and thunderstorms in the evening. Lows in the mid-70s. South winds 10 to 20 miles an hour. Gusts up to 30 miles an hour in the evening. Monday, mostly cloudy in the morning, then partly sunny with a 20% chance of showers and thunderstorms in the afternoon. Humid with highs in the upper 80s. South winds 15 to 20 miles an hour with gusts up to 30 miles an hour. And now the extended forecast. Monday night, partly cloudy with a 20% chance of showers and thunderstorms in the evening, then mostly cloudy after midnight. Humid with lows in the mid-70s. South winds 10 to 15 miles an hour. Tuesday, mostly cloudy in the morning, then partly sunny with a 50% chance of showers and thunderstorms in the afternoon. Highs in the upper 80s. Tuesday night, mostly cloudy with a chance of thunderstorms. Showers likely in the evening, then a chance of showers after midnight. Lows around 70. Chance of rain 60%. Wednesday, mostly cloudy with showers likely with a chance of thunderstorms. Highs in the lower 80s. Chance of rain 70%. Wednesday night, mostly

cloudy with showers, likely with a chance of thunderstorms. Lows in the upper 60s. Chance of rain 60%. Thursday, cloudy with showers, likely with a chance of thunderstorms. Highs in the upper 70s. Chance of rain 70%. Thursday night, mostly cloudy. Showers likely with a chance of thunderstorms in the evening, then a chance of showers with a slight chance of thunderstorms after midnight. Lows in the mid-60s. Chance of rain 60%. Friday, mostly cloudy with a chance of showers. A slight chance of thunderstorms in the morning, then a chance of thunderstorms in the afternoon. Highs in the upper 70s. Chance of rain 50%. Friday night, mostly cloudy with a chance of showers with a slight chance of thunderstorms. Lows in the mid-60s. Chance of rain 40%. Saturday, mostly cloudy in the morning, then becoming partly sunny. A chance of showers. A slight chance of thunderstorms in the morning, then a chance of thunderstorms in the afternoon. Highs in the lower 80s. Chance of rain 30%. The forecast key messages for North and Central Texas. There is low potential for scattered storms Sunday afternoon and evening in portions of North Texas, with more isolated coverage in Central Texas. Daily rain and storm chances, 30 to 60% return to the region on Monday and continue through the end of the week. Strong to severe thunderstorms will be possible on Monday and Tuesday. Above normal temperatures are expected to continue through Monday, followed by cooler air mid to late week behind a cold front. The spotter information statement for North and Central Texas. Spotter activation is not expected at this time. The ultraviolet index forecast for May 17th is 3, or moderate. The current time is 10:16 p.m. Central Daylight Time. 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The following reports of weather temperature and wind were made at 10 p.m. DFW Airport, partly cloudy, 81, dew point 64, relative humidity 56%, wind south at 17, gusting to 26, pressure 29.77 inches and rising. Dallas Love Field, partly cloudy, 82, south at 20, gusting to 26. Fort Worth Meacham, partly cloudy, 80, southeast at 18, gusting to 31. Arlington, partly cloudy, 81, southeast at 13, gusting to 23. Denton, clear, 80, south at 17, gusting to 24. Elsewhere around the region, Wichita Falls, clear, 78, southeast at 17. Abilene, clear, 80, southeast at 10. Waco, partly cloudy, 79, southeast at 14. Once again at 10 p.m., DFW Airport, partly cloudy, 81, south at 17, gusting to 26. Now let's check on your local forecast for the Dallas-Fort Worth Metroplex. Tonight, mostly clear this evening, then becoming mostly cloudy. Lows in the lower 70s. South winds 10 to 15 miles an hour. Sunday, mostly cloudy in the morning, then partly sunny with a 20% chance of showers and thunderstorms in the afternoon. Highs in the upper 80s. South winds 10 to 15 miles an hour, increasing to 15 to 20 miles an hour with gusts up to 30 miles an hour in the afternoon. Sunday night, mostly cloudy. A 20% chance of showers and thunderstorms in the evening. Lows in the mid-70s. South winds 10 to 20 miles an hour. Gusts up to 30 miles an hour in the evening. Monday, mostly cloudy in the morning, then partly sunny with a 20% chance of showers and thunderstorms in the afternoon. Humid with highs in the upper 80s. South winds 15 to 20 miles an hour with gusts up to 30 miles an hour. And now the extended forecast. Monday night, partly cloudy with a 20% chance of showers and thunderstorms in the evening, then mostly cloudy after midnight. Humid with lows in the mid-70s. South winds 10 to 15 miles an hour. Tuesday, mostly cloudy in the morning, then partly sunny with a 50% chance of showers and thunderstorms in the afternoon. Highs in the upper 80s.
Tuesday night, mostly cloudy with a chance of thunderstorms. Showers likely in the evening, then a chance of showers after midnight. Lows around 70. Chance of rain 60%. Wednesday, mostly cloudy with showers likely with a chance of thunderstorms. Highs in the lower 80s. Chance of rain 70%. Wednesday night, mostly cloudy with showers likely with a chance of thunderstorms. Lows in the upper 60s. Chance of rain 60%. Thursday, cloudy with showers likely with a chance of thunderstorms. Highs in the upper 70s. Chance of rain 70%. Thursday night, mostly cloudy. Showers likely with a chance of thunderstorms in the evening, then a chance of showers with a slight chance of thunderstorms after midnight. Lows in the mid-60s. Chance of rain 60%. Friday, mostly cloudy with a chance of showers. A slight chance of thunderstorms in the morning, then a chance of thunderstorms in the afternoon. Highs in the upper 70s. Chance of rain 50%. Friday night, mostly cloudy with a chance of showers with a slight chance of thunderstorms. Lows in the mid-60s. Chance of rain 40%. Saturday, mostly cloudy in the morning, then becoming partly sunny. A chance of showers. A slight chance of thunderstorms in the morning, then a chance of thunderstorms in the afternoon. Highs in the lower 80s. Chance of rain 30%. The forecast key messages for North and Central Texas. There is low potential for scattered storms Sunday afternoon and evening in portions of North Texas, with more isolated coverage in Central Texas. Daily rain and storm chances, 30 to 60% return to the region on Monday and continue through the end of the week. Strong to severe thunderstorms will be possible on Monday and Tuesday. Above normal temperatures are expected to continue through Monday, followed by cooler air mid to late week behind a cold front. The spotter information statement for North and Central Texas. Spotter activation is not expected at this time. The ultraviolet index forecast for May 17th is 3, or moderate. The current time is 10:22 p.m. Central Daylight Time. 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The following reports of weather temperature and wind were made at 10 p.m. DFW Airport, partly cloudy, 81, dew point 64, relative humidity 56%, wind south at 17, gusting to 26, pressure 29.77 inches and rising. Dallas Love Field, partly cloudy, 82, south at 20, gusting to 26. Fort Worth Meacham, partly cloudy, 80, southeast at 18, gusting to 31. Arlington, partly cloudy, 81, southeast at 13, gusting to 23. Denton, clear, 80, south at 17, gusting to 24. Elsewhere around the region, Wichita Falls, clear, 78, southeast at 17. Abilene, clear, 80, southeast at 10. Waco, partly cloudy, 79, southeast at 14. Once again at 10 p.m., DFW Airport, partly cloudy, 81, south at 17, gusting to 26. Now let's check on your local forecast for the Dallas-Fort Worth Metroplex. Tonight, mostly clear this evening, then becoming mostly cloudy. Lows in the lower 70s. South winds 10 to 15 miles an hour. Sunday, mostly cloudy in the morning, then partly sunny with a 20% chance of showers and thunderstorms in the afternoon. Highs in the upper 80s. South winds 10 to 15 miles an hour, increasing to 15 to 20 miles an hour with gusts up to 30 miles an hour in the afternoon. Sunday night, mostly cloudy. A 20% chance of showers and thunderstorms in the evening. Lows in the mid-70s. South winds 10 to 20 miles an hour. Gusts up to 30 miles an hour in the evening. Monday, mostly cloudy in the morning, then partly sunny with a 20% chance of showers and thunderstorms in the afternoon. Humid with highs in the upper 80s. South winds 15 to 20 miles an hour with gusts up to 30 miles an hour.

And now the extended forecast. Monday night, partly cloudy with a 20% chance of showers and thunderstorms in the evening, then mostly cloudy after midnight. Humid with lows in the mid-70s. South winds 10 to 15 miles an hour. Tuesday, mostly cloudy in the morning, then partly sunny with a 50% chance of showers and thunderstorms in the afternoon. Highs in the upper 80s. Tuesday night, mostly cloudy with a chance of thunderstorms. Showers likely in the evening, then a chance of showers after midnight. Lows around 70. Chance of rain 60%. Wednesday, mostly cloudy with showers likely with a chance of thunderstorms. Highs in the lower 80s. Chance of rain 70%. Wednesday night, mostly cloudy with showers likely with a chance of thunderstorms. Lows in the upper 60s. Chance of rain 60%. Thursday, cloudy with showers likely with a chance of thunderstorms. Highs in the upper 70s. Chance of rain 70%. Thursday night, mostly cloudy. Showers likely with a chance of thunderstorms in the evening, then a chance of showers with a slight chance of thunderstorms after midnight. Lows in the mid-60s. Chance of rain 60%. Friday, mostly cloudy with a chance of showers. A slight chance of thunderstorms in the morning, then a chance of thunderstorms in the afternoon. Highs in the upper 70s. Chance of rain 50%. Friday night, mostly cloudy with a chance of showers with a slight chance of thunderstorms. Lows in the mid-60s. Chance of rain 40%. Saturday, mostly cloudy in the morning, then becoming partly sunny. A chance of showers. A slight chance of thunderstorms in the morning, then a chance of thunderstorms in the afternoon. Highs in the lower 80s. Chance of rain 30%. The forecast key messages for North and Central Texas. There is low potential for scattered storms Sunday afternoon and evening in portions of North Texas, with more isolated coverage in Central Texas. Daily rain and storm chances, 30 to 60% return to the region on Monday and continue through the end of the week. Strong to severe thunderstorms will be possible on Monday and Tuesday. Above normal temperatures are expected to continue through Monday, followed by cooler air mid to late week behind a cold front. The spotter information statement for North and Central Texas. Spotter activation is not expected at this time. The ultraviolet index forecast for May 17th is 3, or moderate. The current time is 10:27 p.m. Central Daylight Time. 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The following reports of weather temperature and wind were made at 10 p.m. DFW Airport, partly cloudy, 81, dew point 64, relative humidity 56%, wind south at 17, gusting to 26, pressure 29.77 inches and rising. Dallas Love Field, partly cloudy, 82, south at 20, gusting to 26. Fort Worth Meacham, partly cloudy, 80, southeast at 18, gusting to 31. Arlington, partly cloudy, 81, southeast at 13, gusting to 23. Denton, clear, 80, south at 17, gusting to 24. Elsewhere around the region, Wichita Falls, clear, 78, southeast at 17. Abilene, clear, 80, southeast at 10. Waco, partly cloudy, 79, southeast at 14. Once again at 10 p.m., DFW Airport, partly cloudy, 81, south at 17, gusting to 26. Now let's check on your local forecast for the Dallas-Fort Worth Metroplex. Tonight, mostly clear this evening, then becoming mostly cloudy. Lows in the lower 70s. South winds 10 to 15 miles an hour. Sunday, mostly cloudy in the morning, then partly sunny with a 20% chance of showers and thunderstorms in the afternoon. Highs in the upper 80s. South winds 10 to 15 miles an hour, increasing to 15 to 20 miles an hour with gusts up to 30 miles an hour in the afternoon. Sunday night, mostly cloudy. A 20% chance of showers and thunderstorms in the evening,

lows in the mid-70s. South winds 10 to 20 miles an hour. Gusts up to 30 miles an hour in the evening. Monday, mostly cloudy in the morning, then partly sunny with a 20% chance of showers and thunderstorms in the afternoon. Humid with highs in the upper 80s. South winds 15 to 20 miles an hour with gusts up to 30 miles an hour. And now the extended forecast. Monday night, partly cloudy with a 20% chance of showers and thunderstorms in the evening, then mostly cloudy after midnight. Humid with lows in the mid-70s. South winds 10 to 15 miles an hour. Tuesday, mostly cloudy in the morning, then partly sunny with a 50% chance of showers and thunderstorms in the afternoon. Highs in the upper 80s. Tuesday night, mostly cloudy with a chance of thunderstorms. Showers likely in the evening, then a chance of showers after midnight. Lows around 70. Chance of rain 60%. Wednesday, mostly cloudy with showers likely with a chance of thunderstorms. Highs in the lower 80s. Chance of rain 70%. Wednesday night, mostly cloudy with showers likely with a chance of thunderstorms. Lows in the upper 60s. Chance of rain 60%. Thursday, cloudy with showers likely with a chance of thunderstorms. Highs in the upper 70s. Chance of rain 70%. Thursday night, mostly cloudy. Showers likely with a chance of thunderstorms in the evening, then a chance of showers with a slight chance of thunderstorms after midnight. Lows in the mid-60s. Chance of rain 60%. Friday, mostly cloudy with a chance of showers. A slight chance of thunderstorms in the morning, then a chance of thunderstorms in the afternoon. Highs in the upper 70s. Chance of rain 50%. Friday night, mostly cloudy with a chance of showers with a slight chance of thunderstorms. Lows in the mid-60s. Chance of rain 40%. Saturday, mostly cloudy in the morning, then becoming partly sunny. A chance of showers. A slight chance of thunderstorms in the morning, then a chance of thunderstorms in the afternoon. Highs in the lower 80s. Chance of rain 30%. The forecast key messages for North and Central Texas. There is low potential for scattered storms Sunday afternoon and evening in portions of North Texas, with more isolated coverage in Central Texas. Daily rain and storm chances, 30 to 60% return to the region on Monday and continue through the end of the week. Strong to severe thunderstorms will be possible on Monday and Tuesday. Above normal temperatures are expected to continue through Monday, followed by cooler air mid to late week behind a cold front. The spotter information statement for North and Central Texas. Spotter activation is not expected at this time. The ultraviolet index forecast for May 17th is 3, or moderate. The current time is 10:33 p.m. Central Daylight Time. You are listening to NOAA, all May 17th is 3, or moderate. The current time is 10:33 p.m. Central Daylight Time. 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The following reports of weather temperature and wind were made at 10 p.m. DFW Airport, partly cloudy, 81, dew point 64, relative humidity 56%, wind south at 17, gusting to 26, pressure 29.77 inches and rising. Dallas Love Field, partly cloudy, 82, south at 20, gusting to 26. Fort Worth Meacham, partly cloudy, 80, southeast at 18, gusting to 31. Arlington, partly cloudy, 81, southeast at 13, gusting to 23. Denton, clear, 80, south at 17, gusting to 24. Elsewhere around the region, Wichita Falls, clear, 78, southeast at 17. Abilene, clear, 80, southeast at 10. Waco, partly cloudy, 79, southeast at 14. Once again at 10 p.m., DFW Airport, partly cloudy, 81, south at 17, gusting to 26. Now let's check on your local forecast for the Dallas-Fort Worth Metro.

mostly cloudy in the morning, then partly sunny with a 20% chance of showers and thunderstorms in the afternoon. Humid with highs in the upper 80s. South winds 15 to 20 miles an hour with gusts up to 30 miles an hour. And now the extended forecast. Monday night, partly cloudy with a 20% chance of showers and thunderstorms in the evening, then mostly cloudy after midnight. Humid with lows in the mid-70s. South winds 10 to 15 miles an hour. Tuesday, mostly cloudy in the morning, then partly sunny with a 50% chance of showers and thunderstorms in the afternoon. Highs in the upper 80s. Tuesday night, mostly cloudy with a chance of thunderstorms. Showers likely in the evening, then a chance of showers after midnight. Lows around 70. Chance of rain 60%. Wednesday, mostly cloudy with showers likely with a chance of thunderstorms. Highs in the lower 80s. Chance of rain 70%. Wednesday night, mostly cloudy with showers likely with a chance of thunderstorms. Lows in the upper 60s. Chance of rain 60%. Thursday, cloudy with showers likely with a chance of thunderstorms. Highs in the upper 70s. Chance of rain 70%. Thursday night, mostly cloudy. Showers likely with a chance of thunderstorms in the evening, then a chance of showers with a slight chance of thunderstorms after midnight. Lows in the mid-60s. Chance of rain 60%. Friday, mostly cloudy with a chance of showers. A slight chance of thunderstorms in the morning, then a chance of thunderstorms in the afternoon. Highs in the upper 70s. Chance of rain 50%. Friday night, mostly cloudy with a chance of showers with a slight chance of thunderstorms. Lows in the mid-60s. Chance of rain 40%. Saturday, mostly cloudy in the morning, then becoming partly sunny. A chance of showers. A slight chance of thunderstorms in the morning, then a chance of thunderstorms in the afternoon. Highs in the lower 80s. Chance of rain 30%. The forecast key messages for North and Central Texas. There is low potential for scattered storms Sunday afternoon and evening in portions of North Texas, with more isolated coverage in Central Texas. Daily rain and storm chances, 30 to 60% return to the region on Monday and continue through the end of the week. Strong to severe thunderstorms will be possible on Monday and Tuesday. Above normal temperatures are expected to continue through Monday, followed by cooler air mid to late week behind a cold front. The spotter information statement for North and Central Texas. Spotter activation is not expected at this time. The ultraviolet index forecast for May 17th is 3, or moderate. The current time is 10:38 p.m. Central Daylight Time. 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The following reports of weather temperature and wind were made at 10 p.m. DFW Airport, partly cloudy, 81, dew point 64, relative humidity 56%, wind south at 17, gusting to 26, pressure 29.77 inches and rising. Dallas Love Field, partly cloudy, 82, south at 20, gusting to 26. Fort Worth Meacham, partly cloudy, 80, southeast at 18, gusting to 31. Arlington, partly cloudy, 81, southeast at 13, gusting to 23. Denton, clear, 80, south at 17, gusting to 24. Elsewhere around the region, Wichita Falls, clear, 78, southeast at 17. Abilene, clear, 80, southeast at 10. Waco, partly cloudy, 79, southeast at 14. Once again at 10 p.m., DFW Airport, partly cloudy, 81, south at 17, gusting to 26. Now let's check on your local forecast for the Dallas-Fort Worth Metroplex. Tonight, mostly clear this evening, then becoming mostly cloudy. Lows in the lower 70s. South winds 10 to 15 miles an hour. Sunday, mostly cloudy in the morning, then partly sunny with a 20% chance of showers and thunderstorms in the afternoon. Highs in the upper 80s.

south winds 10 to 15 miles an hour, increasing to 15 to 20 miles an hour with gusts up to 30 miles an hour in the afternoon. Sunday night, mostly cloudy. A 20% chance of showers and thunderstorms in the evening. Lows in the mid-70s. South winds 10 to 20 miles an hour. Gusts up to 30 miles an hour in the evening. Monday, mostly cloudy in the morning, then partly sunny with a 20% chance of showers and thunderstorms in the afternoon. Humid with highs in the upper 80s. South winds 15 to 20 miles an hour with gusts up to 30 miles an hour. And now the extended forecast. Monday night, partly cloudy with a 20% chance of showers and thunderstorms in the evening, then mostly cloudy after midnight. Humid with lows in the mid-70s. South winds 10 to 15 miles an hour. Tuesday, mostly cloudy in the morning, then partly sunny with a 50% chance of showers and thunderstorms in the afternoon. Highs in the upper 80s. Tuesday night, mostly cloudy with a chance of thunderstorms. Showers likely in the evening, then a chance of showers after midnight. Lows around 70. Chance of rain 60%. Wednesday, mostly cloudy with showers likely with a chance of thunderstorms. Highs in the lower 80s. Chance of rain 70%. Wednesday night, mostly cloudy with showers likely with a chance of thunderstorms. Lows in the upper 60s. Chance of rain 60%. Thursday, cloudy with showers likely with a chance of thunderstorms. Highs in the upper 70s. Chance of rain 70%. Thursday night, mostly cloudy. Showers likely with a chance of thunderstorms in the evening, then a chance of showers with a slight chance of thunderstorms after midnight. Lows in the mid-60s. Chance of rain 60%. Friday, mostly cloudy with a chance of showers. A slight chance of thunderstorms in the morning, then a chance of thunderstorms in the afternoon. Highs in the upper 70s. Chance of rain 50%. Friday night, mostly cloudy with a chance of showers with a slight chance of thunderstorms. Lows in the mid-60s. Chance of rain 40%. Saturday, mostly cloudy in the morning, then becoming partly sunny. A chance of showers. A slight chance of thunderstorms in the morning, then a chance of thunderstorms in the afternoon. Highs in the lower 80s. Chance of rain 30%. The forecast key messages for North and Central Texas. There is low potential for scattered storms Sunday afternoon and evening in portions of North Texas, with more isolated coverage in Central Texas. Daily rain and storm chances, 30 to 60% return to the region on Monday and continue through the end of the week. Strong to severe thunderstorms will be possible on Monday and Tuesday. Above normal temperatures are expected to continue through Monday, followed by cooler air mid to late week behind a cold front. The spotter information statement for North and Central Texas. Spotter activation is not expected at this time. The ultraviolet index forecast for May 17th is 3, or moderate. The current time is 10:43 p.m. Central Daylight Time. 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The following reports of weather temperature and wind were made at 10 p.m. DFW Airport, partly cloudy, 81, dew point 64, relative humidity 56%, wind south at 17, gusting to 26, pressure 29.77 inches and rising. Dallas Love Field, partly cloudy, 82, south at 20, gusting to 26. Fort Worth Meacham, partly cloudy, 80, southeast at 18, gusting to 31. Arlington, partly cloudy, 81, southeast at 13, gusting to 23. Denton, clear, 80, south at 17, gusting to 24. Elsewhere around the region, Wichita Falls, clear, 78, southeast at 17. Abilene, clear, 80, southeast at 10. Waco, partly cloudy, 79, southeast at 14. Once again at 10 p.m., DFW Airport, partly cloudy, 81, south at 17, gusting to 26.

Now let's check on your local forecast for the Dallas-Fort Worth Metroplex. Tonight, mostly clear this evening, then becoming mostly cloudy. Lows in the lower 70s. South winds 10 to 15 miles an hour. Sunday, mostly cloudy in the morning, then partly sunny with a 20% chance of showers and thunderstorms in the afternoon. Highs in the upper 80s. South winds 10 to 15 miles an hour, increasing to 15 to 20 miles an hour with gusts up to 30 miles an hour in the afternoon. Sunday night, mostly cloudy. A 20% chance of showers and thunderstorms in the evening. Lows in the mid-70s. South winds 10 to 20 miles an hour. Gusts up to 30 miles an hour in the evening. Monday, mostly cloudy in the morning, then partly sunny with a 20% chance of showers and thunderstorms in the afternoon. Humid with highs in the upper 80s. South winds 15 to 20 miles an hour with gusts up to 30 miles an hour. And now the extended forecast. Monday night, partly cloudy with a 20% chance of showers and thunderstorms in the evening, then mostly cloudy after midnight. Humid with lows in the mid-70s. South winds 10 to 15 miles an hour. Tuesday, mostly cloudy in the morning, then partly sunny with a 50% chance of showers and thunderstorms in the afternoon. Highs in the upper 80s. Tuesday night, mostly cloudy with a chance of thunderstorms. Showers likely in the evening, then a chance of showers after midnight. Lows around 70. Chance of rain 60%. Wednesday, mostly cloudy with showers likely with a chance of thunderstorms. Highs in the lower 80s. Chance of rain 70%. Wednesday night, mostly cloudy with showers likely with a chance of thunderstorms. Lows in the upper 60s. Chance of rain 60%. Thursday, cloudy with showers likely with a chance of thunderstorms. Highs in the upper 70s. Chance of rain 70%. Thursday night, mostly cloudy. Showers likely with a chance of thunderstorms in the evening, then a chance of showers with a slight chance of thunderstorms after midnight. Lows in the mid-60s. Chance of rain 60%. Friday, mostly cloudy with a chance of showers. A slight chance of thunderstorms in the morning, then a chance of thunderstorms in the afternoon. Highs in the upper 70s. Chance of rain 50%. Friday night, mostly cloudy with a chance of showers with a slight chance of thunderstorms. Lows in the mid-60s. Chance of rain 40%. Saturday, mostly cloudy in the morning, then becoming partly sunny. A chance of showers. A slight chance of thunderstorms in the morning, then a chance of thunderstorms in the afternoon. Highs in the lower 80s. Chance of rain 30%. The forecast key messages for North and Central Texas. There is low potential for scattered storms Sunday afternoon and evening in portions of North Texas, with more isolated coverage in Central Texas. Daily rain and storm chances, 30 to 60% return to the region on Monday and continue through the end of the week. Strong to severe thunderstorms will be possible on Monday and Tuesday. Above normal temperatures are expected to continue through Monday, followed by cooler air mid to late week behind a cold front. The spotter information statement for North and Central Texas. Spotter activation is not expected at this time. The ultraviolet index forecast for May 17th is 3, or moderate. The current time is 10:49 p.m. Central Daylight Time. 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The following reports of weather temperature and wind were made at 10 p.m. DFW Airport, partly cloudy, 81, dew point 64, relative humidity 56%, wind south at 17, gusting to 26, pressure 29.77 inches and rising. Dallas Love Field, partly cloudy, 82, south at 20, gusting to 26. Fort Worth Meacham, partly cloudy, 80, southeast at 18, gusting to 31. Arlington, partly cloudy, 81, southeast at 13, gusting to 23. Denton, clear, 80, south at 17.

gusting to 24. Elsewhere around the region, Wichita Falls, clear, 78, southeast at 17. Abilene, clear, 80, southeast at 10. Waco, partly cloudy, 79, southeast at 14. Once again at 10 p.m., DFW Airport, partly cloudy, 81, south at 17, gusting to 26. Now let's check on your local forecast for the Dallas-Fort Worth Metroplex. Tonight, mostly clear this evening, then becoming mostly cloudy. Lows in the lower 70s. South winds 10 to 15 miles an hour. Sunday, mostly cloudy in the morning, then partly sunny with a 20% chance of showers and thunderstorms in the afternoon. Highs in the upper 80s. South winds 10 to 15 miles an hour, increasing to 15 to 20 miles an hour with gusts up to 30 miles an hour in the afternoon. Sunday night, mostly cloudy. A 20% chance of showers and thunderstorms in the evening. Lows in the mid-70s. South winds 10 to 20 miles an hour. Gusts up to 30 miles an hour in the evening. Monday, mostly cloudy in the morning, then partly sunny with a 20% chance of showers and thunderstorms in the afternoon. Humid with highs in the upper 80s. South winds 15 to 20 miles an hour with gusts up to 30 miles an hour. And now the extended forecast. Monday night, partly cloudy with a 20% chance of showers and thunderstorms in the evening, then mostly cloudy after midnight. Humid with lows in the mid-70s. South winds 10 to 15 miles an hour. Tuesday, mostly cloudy in the morning, then partly sunny with a 50% chance of showers and thunderstorms in the afternoon. Highs in the upper 80s. Tuesday night, mostly cloudy with a chance of thunderstorms. Showers likely in the evening, then a chance of showers after midnight. Lows around 70. Chance of rain 60%. Wednesday, mostly cloudy with showers likely with a chance of thunderstorms. Highs in the lower 80s. Chance of rain 70%. Wednesday night, mostly cloudy with showers likely with a chance of thunderstorms. Lows in the upper 60s. Chance of rain 60%. Thursday, cloudy with showers likely with a chance of thunderstorms. Highs in the upper 70s. Chance of rain 70%. Thursday night, mostly cloudy. Showers likely with a chance of thunderstorms in the evening, then a chance of showers with a slight chance of thunderstorms after midnight. Lows in the mid-60s. Chance of rain 60%. Friday, mostly cloudy with a chance of showers. A slight chance of thunderstorms in the morning, then a chance of thunderstorms in the afternoon. Highs in the upper 70s. Chance of rain 50%. Friday night, mostly cloudy with a chance of showers with a slight chance of thunderstorms. Lows in the mid-60s. Chance of rain 40%. Saturday, mostly cloudy in the morning, then becoming partly sunny. A chance of showers. A slight chance of thunderstorms in the morning, then a chance of thunderstorms in the afternoon. Highs in the lower 80s. Chance of rain 30%. The forecast key messages for North and Central Texas. There is low potential for scattered storms Sunday afternoon and evening in portions of North Texas, with more isolated coverage in Central Texas. Daily rain and storm chances, 30 to 60% return to the region on Monday and continue through the end of the week. Strong to severe thunderstorms will be possible on Monday and Tuesday. Above normal temperatures are expected to continue through Monday, followed by cooler air mid to late week behind a cold front. The spotter information statement for North and Central Texas. Spotter activation is not expected at this time. The ultraviolet index forecast for May 17th is 3, or moderate. The current time is 10:54 p.m. Central Daylight Time. 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The following reports of weather temperature and wind were made at 10 p.m.
DFW Airport, partly cloudy, 81, dew point 64, relative humidity 56%, wind south at 17, gusting to 26, pressure 28.77 inches and rising. Dallas Love Field, partly cloudy, 82, south at 20, gusting to 26. Fort Worth Meacham, partly cloudy, 80, southeast at 18, gusting to 31. Arlington, partly cloudy, 81, southeast at 13, gusting to 23. Denton, clear, 80, south at 17, gusting to 24. Elsewhere around the region, Wichita Falls, clear, 78, southeast at 17. Abilene, clear, 80, southeast at 10. Waco, partly cloudy, 79, southeast at 14. Once again at 10 p.m., DFW Airport, partly cloudy, 81, south at 17, gusting to 26. Now let's check on your local forecast for the Dallas-Fort Worth Metroplex. Tonight, mostly clear this evening, then becoming mostly cloudy. Lows in the lower 70s. South winds 10 to 15 miles an hour. Sunday, mostly cloudy in the morning, then partly sunny with a 20% chance of showers and thunderstorms in the afternoon. Highs in the upper 80s. South winds 10 to 15 miles an hour, increasing to 15 to 20 miles an hour with gusts up to 30 miles an hour in the afternoon. Sunday night, mostly cloudy. A 20% chance of showers and thunderstorms in the evening. Lows in the mid-70s. South winds 10 to 20 miles an hour. Gusts up to 30 miles an hour in the evening. Monday, mostly cloudy in the morning, then partly sunny with a 20% chance of showers and thunderstorms in the afternoon. Humid with highs in the upper 80s. South winds 15 to 20 miles an hour with gusts up to 30 miles an hour. And now the extended forecast. Monday night, partly cloudy with a 20% chance of showers and thunderstorms in the evening, then mostly cloudy after midnight. Humid with lows in the mid-70s. South winds 10 to 15 miles an hour. Tuesday, mostly cloudy in the morning, then partly sunny with a 50% chance of showers and thunderstorms in the afternoon. Highs in the upper 80s. Tuesday night, mostly cloudy with a chance of thunderstorms. Showers likely in the evening, then a chance of showers after midnight. Lows around 70. Chance of rain 60%. Wednesday, mostly cloudy with showers likely with a chance of thunderstorms. Highs in the lower 80s. Chance of rain 70%. Wednesday night, mostly cloudy with showers likely with a chance of thunderstorms. Lows in the upper 60s. Chance of rain 60%. Thursday, cloudy with showers likely with a chance of thunderstorms. Highs in the upper 70s. Chance of rain 70%. Thursday night, mostly cloudy. Showers likely with a chance of thunderstorms in the evening, then a chance of showers with a slight chance of thunderstorms after midnight. Lows in the mid-60s. Chance of rain 60%. Friday, mostly cloudy with a chance of showers. A slight chance of thunderstorms in the morning, then a chance of thunderstorms in the afternoon. Highs in the upper 70s. Chance of rain 50%. Friday night, mostly cloudy with a chance of showers with a slight chance of thunderstorms. Lows in the mid-60s. Chance of rain 40%. Saturday, mostly cloudy in the morning, then becoming partly sunny. A chance of showers. A slight chance of thunderstorms in the morning, then a chance of thunderstorms in the afternoon. Highs in the lower 80s. Chance of rain 30%. The forecast key messages for North and Central Texas. There is low potential for scattered storms Sunday afternoon and evening in portions of North Texas, with more isolated coverage in Central Texas. Daily rain and storm chances, 30 to 60% return to the region on Monday and continue through the end of the week. Strong to severe thunderstorms will be possible on Monday and Tuesday. Above normal temperatures are expected to continue through Monday, followed by cooler air mid to late week behind a cold front. The spotter information statement for North and Central Texas. Spotter activation is not expected at this time.
The ultraviolet index forecast for May 17th is 3, or moderate. The current time is 11 p.m. Central Daylight Time. 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

Hazards Radio, the voice of the National Weather Service, station KEC 56, serving the Dallas-Fort Worth listening area. The following reports of weather temperature and wind were made at 10 p.m. DFW Airport, partly cloudy, 81, dew point 64, relative humidity 56%, wind south at 17, gusting to 26, pressure 29.77 inches and rising. Dallas Love Field, partly cloudy, 82, south at 20, gusting to 26. Fort Worth Meacham, partly cloudy, 80, southeast at 18, gusting to 31. Arlington, partly cloudy, 81, southeast at 13, gusting to 23. Denton, clear, 80, south at 17, gusting to 24. Elsewhere around the region, Wichita Falls, clear, 78, southeast at 17. Abilene, clear, 80, southeast at 10. Waco, partly cloudy, 79, southeast at 14. Once again at 10 p.m., DFW Airport, partly cloudy, 81, south at 17, gusting to 26. Now let's check on your local forecast for the Dallas-Fort Worth Metroplex. Tonight, mostly clear this evening, then becoming mostly cloudy. Lows in the lower 70s. South winds 10 to 15 miles an hour. Sunday, mostly cloudy in the morning, then partly sunny with a 20% chance of showers and thunderstorms in the afternoon. Highs in the upper 80s. South winds 10 to 15 miles an hour, increasing to 15 to 20 miles an hour with gusts up to 30 miles an hour in the afternoon. Sunday night, mostly cloudy. A 20% chance of showers and thunderstorms in the evening. Lows in the mid-70s. South winds 10 to 20 miles an hour. Gusts up to 30 miles an hour in the evening. Monday, mostly cloudy in the morning, then partly sunny with a 20% chance of showers and thunderstorms in the afternoon. Humid with highs in the upper 80s. South winds 15 to 20 miles an hour with gusts up to 30 miles an hour. And now the extended forecast. Monday night, partly cloudy with a 20% chance of showers and thunderstorms in the evening, then mostly cloudy after midnight. Humid with lows in the mid-70s. South winds 10 to 15 miles an hour. Tuesday, mostly cloudy in the morning, then partly sunny with a 50% chance of showers and thunderstorms in the afternoon. Highs in the upper 80s. Tuesday night, mostly cloudy with a chance of thunderstorms. Showers likely in the evening, then a chance of showers after midnight. Lows around 70. Chance of rain 60%. Wednesday, mostly cloudy with showers likely with a chance of thunderstorms. Highs in the lower 80s. Chance of rain 70%. Wednesday night, mostly cloudy with showers likely with a chance of thunderstorms. Lows in the upper 60s. Chance of rain 60%. Thursday, cloudy with showers likely with a chance of thunderstorms. Highs in the upper 70s. Chance of rain 70%. Thursday night, mostly cloudy. Showers likely with a chance of thunderstorms in the evening, then a chance of showers with a slight chance of thunderstorms after midnight. Lows in the mid-60s. Chance of rain 60%. Friday, mostly cloudy with a chance of showers. A slight chance of thunderstorms in the morning, then a chance of thunderstorms in the afternoon. Highs in the upper 70s. Chance of rain 50%. Friday night, mostly cloudy with a chance of showers with a slight chance of thunderstorms. Lows in the mid-60s. Chance of rain 40%. Saturday, mostly cloudy in the morning, then becoming partly sunny. A chance of showers. A slight chance of thunderstorms in the morning, then a chance of thunderstorms in the afternoon. Highs in the lower 80s. Chance of rain 30%. The forecast key messages for North and Central Texas. There is low potential for scattered storms Sunday afternoon and evening in portions of North Texas, with more isolated coverage in Central Texas. Daily rain and storm chances, 30 to 60% return to the region on Monday and continue through the end of the week. Strong to severe thunderstorms will be possible on Monday and Tuesday. Above normal temperatures are expected to continue through Monday.

followed by cooler air mid to late week behind a cold front. The spotter information statement for North and Central Texas. Spotter activation is not expected at this time. The ultraviolet index forecast for May 17th is 3, or moderate. The current time is 11:05 p.m. Central Daylight Time. 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Serving the Dallas-Fort Worth listening area. The following reports of weather temperature and wind were made at 11 p.m. DFW Airport, partly cloudy, 80, dew point 61, relative humidity 52%, wind south at 17, pressure 29.78 inches and rising. Dallas Love Field, partly cloudy, 80, south at 10, gusting to 23. Fort Worth Meacham, partly cloudy, 79, southeast at 17, gusting to 25. Arlington, partly cloudy, 80, southeast at 14, gusting to 25. Denton, clear, 79, south at 15, gusting to 24. Elsewhere around the region, Wichita Falls, clear, 77, south at 20. Abilene, clear, 78, south at 13. Waco, partly cloudy, 78, south at 15. Tyler, clear, 78, south at 15. Once again at 11 p.m., DFW Airport, partly cloudy, 80, south at 17. Now let's check on your local forecast for the Dallas-Fort Worth Metroplex. Tonight, mostly clear this evening, then becoming mostly cloudy. Lows in the lower 70s. South winds 10 to 15 miles an hour. Sunday, mostly cloudy in the morning, then partly sunny with a 20% chance of showers and thunderstorms in the afternoon. Highs in the upper 80s. South winds 10 to 15 miles an hour, increasing to 15 to 20 miles an hour with gusts up to 30 miles an hour in the afternoon. Sunday night, mostly cloudy. A 20% chance of showers and thunderstorms in the evening. Lows in the mid-70s. South winds 10 to 20 miles an hour. Gusts up to 30 miles an hour in the evening. Monday, mostly cloudy in the morning, then partly sunny with a 20% chance of showers and thunderstorms in the afternoon. Humid with highs in the upper 80s. South winds 15 to 20 miles an hour with gusts up to 30 miles an hour. And now the extended forecast. Monday night, partly cloudy with a 20% chance of showers and thunderstorms in the evening, then mostly cloudy after midnight. Humid with lows in the mid-70s. South winds 10 to 15 miles an hour. Tuesday, mostly cloudy in the morning, then partly sunny with a 50% chance of showers and thunderstorms in the afternoon. Highs in the upper 80s. Tuesday night, mostly cloudy with a chance of thunderstorms. Showers likely in the evening, then a chance of showers after midnight. Lows around 70. Chance of rain 60%. Wednesday, mostly cloudy with showers likely with a chance of thunderstorms. Highs in the lower 80s. Chance of rain 70%. Wednesday night, mostly cloudy with showers likely with a chance of thunderstorms. Lows in the upper 60s. Chance of rain 60%. Thursday, cloudy with showers likely with a chance of thunderstorms. Highs in the upper 70s. Chance of rain 70%. Thursday night, mostly cloudy. Showers likely with a chance of thunderstorms in the evening, then a chance of showers with a slight chance of thunderstorms after midnight. Lows in the mid-60s. Chance of rain 60%. Friday, mostly cloudy with a chance of showers. A slight chance of thunderstorms in the morning, then a chance of thunderstorms in the afternoon. Highs in the upper 70s. Chance of rain 50%. Friday night, mostly cloudy with a chance of showers with a slight chance of thunderstorms. Lows in the mid-60s. Chance of rain 40%. Saturday, mostly cloudy in the morning, then becoming partly sunny. A chance of showers. A slight chance of thunderstorms in the morning, then a chance of thunderstorms in the afternoon. Highs in the lower 80s. Chance of rain 30%. The forecast

key messages for North and Central Texas. There is low potential for scattered storms Sunday afternoon and evening in portions of North Texas, with more isolated coverage in Central Texas. Daily rain and storm chances, 30 to 60% return to the region on Monday and continue through the end of the week. Strong to severe thunderstorms will be possible on Monday and Tuesday. Above normal temperatures are expected to continue through Monday, followed by cooler air mid to late week behind a cold front. The spotter information statement for North and Central Texas. Spotter activation is not expected at this time. The ultraviolet index forecast for May 17th is 3, or moderate. The current time is 11:11 p.m. Central Daylight Time. 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Serving the Dallas-Fort Worth listening area. The following reports of weather temperature and wind were made at 11 p.m. DFW Airport, partly cloudy, 80, dew point 61, relative humidity 52%, wind south at 17, pressure 29.78 inches and rising. Dallas Love Field, partly cloudy, 80, south at 10, gusting to 23. Fort Worth Meacham, partly cloudy, 79, southeast at 17, gusting to 25. Arlington, partly cloudy, 80, southeast at 14, gusting to 25. Denton, clear, 79, south at 15, gusting to 24. Elsewhere around the region, Wichita Falls, clear, 77, south at 20. Abilene, partly cloudy, 78, south at 13. Waco, partly cloudy, 78, south at 15. Tyler, clear, 78, south at 15. Once again at 11 p.m., DFW Airport, partly cloudy, 80, south at 17. Now let's check on your local forecast for the Dallas-Fort Worth Metroplex. Tonight, mostly clear this evening, then becoming mostly cloudy. Lows in the lower 70s. South winds 10 to 15 miles an hour. Sunday, mostly cloudy in the morning, then partly sunny with a 20% chance of showers and thunderstorms in the afternoon. Highs in the upper 80s. South winds 10 to 15 miles an hour, increasing to 15 to 20 miles an hour with gusts up to 30 miles an hour in the afternoon. Sunday night, mostly cloudy. A 20% chance of showers and thunderstorms in the evening. Lows in the mid-70s. South winds 10 to 20 miles an hour. Gusts up to 30 miles an hour in the evening. Monday, mostly cloudy in the morning, then partly sunny with a 20% chance of showers and thunderstorms in the afternoon. Humid with highs in the upper 80s. South winds 15 to 20 miles an hour with gusts up to 30 miles an hour. And now the extended forecast. Monday night, partly cloudy with a 20% chance of showers and thunderstorms in the evening, then mostly cloudy after midnight. Humid with lows in the mid-70s. South winds 10 to 15 miles an hour. Tuesday, mostly cloudy in the morning, then partly sunny with a 50% chance of showers and thunderstorms in the afternoon. Highs in the upper 80s. Tuesday night, mostly cloudy with a chance of thunderstorms. Showers likely in the evening, then a chance of showers after midnight. Lows around 70. Chance of rain 60%. Wednesday, mostly cloudy with showers likely with a chance of thunderstorms. Highs in the lower 80s. Chance of rain 70%. Wednesday night, mostly cloudy with showers likely with a chance of thunderstorms. Lows in the upper 60s. Chance of rain 60%. Thursday, cloudy with showers likely with a chance of thunderstorms. Highs in the upper 70s. Chance of rain 70%. Thursday night, mostly cloudy. Showers likely with a chance of thunderstorms in the evening, then a chance of showers with a slight chance of thunderstorms after midnight. Lows in the mid-60s. Chance of rain 60%. Friday, mostly cloudy with a chance of showers. A slight chance of thunderstorms in the morning, then a chance of thunderstorms in the afternoon. Highs in the upper 70s. Chance of rain 50%. Friday night.

mostly cloudy with a chance of showers with a slight chance of thunderstorms. Lows in the mid-60s. Chance of rain 40%. Saturday, mostly cloudy in the morning, then becoming partly sunny. A chance of showers. A slight chance of thunderstorms in the morning, then a chance of thunderstorms in the afternoon. Highs in the lower 80s. Chance of rain 30%. The forecast key messages for North and Central Texas. There is low potential for scattered storms Sunday afternoon and evening in portions of North Texas, with more isolated coverage in Central Texas. Daily rain and storm chances, 30 to 60% return to the region on Monday and continue through the end of the week. Strong to severe thunderstorms will be possible on Monday and Tuesday. Above normal temperatures are expected to continue through Monday, followed by cooler air mid to late week behind a cold front. The spotter information statement for North and Central Texas. Spotter activation is not expected at this time. The ultraviolet index forecast for May 17th is 3, or moderate. The current time is 11:16 p.m. Central Daylight Time. 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The following reports of weather temperature and wind were made at 11 p.m. DFW Airport, partly cloudy, 80, dew point 61, relative humidity 52%, wind south at 17, pressure 29.78 inches and rising. Dallas Love Field, partly cloudy, 80, south at 10, gusting to 23. Fort Worth Meacham, partly cloudy, 79, southeast at 17, gusting to 25. Arlington, partly cloudy, 80, southeast at 14, gusting to 25. Denton, clear, 79, south at 15, gusting to 24. Elsewhere around the region, Wichita Falls, clear, 77, south at 20. Abilene, partly cloudy, 78, south at 13. Waco, partly cloudy, 78, south at 15. Tyler, clear, 78, south at 15. Once again at 11 p.m., DFW Airport, partly cloudy, 80, south at 17. Now let's check on your local forecast for the Dallas-Fort Worth Metroplex. Tonight, mostly clear this evening, then becoming mostly cloudy. Lows in the lower 70s. South winds 10 to 15 miles an hour. Sunday, mostly cloudy in the morning, then partly sunny with a 20% chance of showers and thunderstorms in the afternoon. Highs in the upper 80s. South winds 10 to 15 miles an hour, increasing to 15 to 20 miles an hour with gusts up to 30 miles an hour in the afternoon. Sunday night, mostly cloudy. A 20% chance of showers and thunderstorms in the evening. Lows in the mid-70s. South winds 10 to 20 miles an hour. Gusts up to 30 miles an hour in the evening. Monday, mostly cloudy in the morning, then partly sunny with a 20% chance of showers and thunderstorms in the afternoon. Humid with highs in the upper 80s. South winds 15 to 20 miles an hour with gusts up to 30 miles an hour. And now the extended forecast. Monday night, partly cloudy with a 20% chance of showers and thunderstorms in the evening, then mostly cloudy after midnight. Humid with lows in the mid-70s. South winds 10 to 15 miles an hour. Tuesday, mostly cloudy in the morning, then partly sunny with a 50% chance of showers and thunderstorms in the afternoon. Highs in the upper 80s. Tuesday night, mostly cloudy with a chance of thunderstorms. Showers likely in the evening, then a chance of showers after midnight. Lows around 70. Chance of rain 60%. Wednesday, mostly cloudy with showers likely with a chance of thunderstorms. Highs in the lower 80s. Chance of rain 70%. Wednesday night, mostly cloudy with showers likely with a chance of thunderstorms. Lows in the upper 60s. Chance of rain 60%. Thursday, cloudy with showers likely with a chance of thunderstorms. Highs in the upper 70s. Chance of rain 70%. Thursday night, mostly cloudy,

showers likely with a chance of thunderstorms in the evening, then a chance of showers with a slight chance of thunderstorms after midnight. Lows in the mid-60s. Chance of rain 60%. Friday, mostly cloudy with a chance of showers. A slight chance of thunderstorms in the morning, then a chance of thunderstorms in the afternoon. Highs in the upper 70s. Chance of rain 50%. Friday night, mostly cloudy with a chance of showers with a slight chance of thunderstorms. Lows in the mid-60s. Chance of rain 40%. Saturday, mostly cloudy in the morning, then becoming partly sunny. A chance of showers. A slight chance of thunderstorms in the morning, then a chance of thunderstorms in the afternoon. Highs in the lower 80s. Chance of rain 30%. The forecast key messages for North and Central Texas. There is low potential for scattered storms Sunday afternoon and evening in portions of North Texas, with more isolated coverage in Central Texas. Daily rain and storm chances, 30 to 60% return to the region on Monday and continue through the end of the week. Strong to severe thunderstorms will be possible on Monday and Tuesday. Above normal temperatures are expected to continue through Monday, followed by cooler air mid to late week behind a cold front. The spotter information statement for North and Central Texas. Spotter activation is not expected at this time. The ultraviolet index forecast for May 17th is 3, or moderate. The current time is 11:21 p.m. Central Daylight Time. 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The following reports of weather temperature and wind were made at 11 p.m. DFW Airport, partly cloudy, 80, dew point 61, relative humidity 52%, wind south at 17, pressure 29.78 inches and rising. Dallas Love Field, partly cloudy, 80, south at 10, gusting to 23. Fort Worth Meacham, partly cloudy, 79, southeast at 17, gusting to 25. Arlington, partly cloudy, 80, southeast at 14, gusting to 25. Denton, clear, 79, south at 15, gusting to 24. Elsewhere around the region, Wichita Falls, clear, 77, south at 20. Abilene, partly cloudy, 78, south at 13. Waco, partly cloudy, 78, south at 15. Tyler, clear, 78, south at 15. Once again at 11 p.m., DFW Airport, partly cloudy, 80, south at 17. Now let's check on your local forecast for the Dallas-Fort Worth Metroplex. Tonight, mostly clear this evening, then becoming mostly cloudy. Lows in the lower 70s. South winds 10 to 15 miles an hour. Sunday, mostly cloudy in the morning, then partly sunny with a 20% chance of showers and thunderstorms in the afternoon. Highs in the upper 80s. South winds 10 to 15 miles an hour, increasing to 15 to 20 miles an hour with gusts up to 30 miles an hour in the afternoon. Sunday night, mostly cloudy. A 20% chance of showers and thunderstorms in the evening. Lows in the mid-70s. South winds 10 to 20 miles an hour. Gusts up to 30 miles an hour in the evening. Monday, mostly cloudy in the morning, then partly sunny with a 20% chance of showers and thunderstorms in the afternoon. Humid with highs in the upper 80s. South winds 15 to 20 miles an hour with gusts up to 30 miles an hour. And now the extended forecast. Monday night, partly cloudy with a 20% chance of showers and thunderstorms in the evening, then mostly cloudy after midnight. Humid with lows in the mid-70s. South winds 10 to 15 miles an hour. Tuesday, mostly cloudy in the morning, then partly sunny with a 50% chance of showers and thunderstorms in the afternoon. Highs in the upper 80s. Tuesday night, mostly cloudy with a chance of thunderstorms. Showers likely in the evening, then a chance of showers after midnight. Lows around 70. Chance of rain 60%. Wednesday, mostly cloudy with showers likely with a chance of thunderstorms.
highs in the lower 80s. Chance of rain 70%. Wednesday night, mostly cloudy with showers likely with a chance of thunderstorms. Lows in the upper 60s. Chance of rain 60%. Thursday, cloudy with showers likely with a chance of thunderstorms. Highs in the upper 70s. Chance of rain 70%. Thursday night, mostly cloudy. Showers likely with a chance of thunderstorms in the evening, then a chance of showers with a slight chance of thunderstorms after midnight. Lows in the mid-60s. Chance of rain 60%. Friday, mostly cloudy with a chance of showers. A slight chance of thunderstorms in the morning, then a chance of thunderstorms in the afternoon. Highs in the upper 70s. Chance of rain 50%. Friday night, mostly cloudy with a chance of showers with a slight chance of thunderstorms. Lows in the mid-60s. Chance of rain 40%. Saturday, mostly cloudy in the morning, then becoming partly sunny. A chance of showers. A slight chance of thunderstorms in the morning, then a chance of thunderstorms in the afternoon. Highs in the lower 80s. Chance of rain 30%. The forecast key messages for North and Central Texas. There is low potential for scattered storms Sunday afternoon and evening in portions of North Texas, with more isolated coverage in Central Texas. Daily rain and storm chances, 30 to 60% return to the region on Monday and continue through the end of the week. Strong to severe thunderstorms will be possible on Monday and Tuesday. Above normal temperatures are expected to continue through Monday, followed by cooler air mid to late week behind a cold front. The spotter information statement for North and Central Texas. Spotter activation is not expected at this time. The ultraviolet index forecast for May 17th is 3, or moderate. The current time is 11:27 p.m. Central Daylight Time. 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Serving the Dallas-Fort Worth listening area. The following reports of weather temperature and wind were made at 11 p.m. DFW Airport, partly cloudy, 80, dew point 61, relative humidity 52%, wind south at 17, pressure 29.78 inches and rising. Dallas Love Field, partly cloudy, 80, south at 10, gusting to 23. Fort Worth Meacham, partly cloudy, 79, southeast at 17, gusting to 25. Arlington, partly cloudy, 80, southeast at 14, gusting to 25. Denton, clear, 79, south at 15, gusting to 24. Elsewhere around the region, Wichita Falls, clear, 77, south at 20. Abilene, partly cloudy, 78, south at 13. Waco, partly cloudy, 78, south at 15. Tyler, clear, 78, south at 15. Once again at 11 p.m., DFW Airport, partly cloudy, 80, south at 17. Now let's check on your local forecast for the Dallas-Fort Worth Metroplex. Tonight, mostly clear this evening, then becoming mostly cloudy. Lows in the lower 70s. South winds 10 to 15 miles an hour. Sunday, mostly cloudy in the morning, then partly sunny with a 20% chance of showers and thunderstorms in the afternoon. Highs in the upper 80s. South winds 10 to 15 miles an hour, increasing to 15 to 20 miles an hour with gusts up to 30 miles an hour in the afternoon. Sunday night, mostly cloudy. A 20% chance of showers and thunderstorms in the evening. Lows in the mid-70s. South winds 10 to 20 miles an hour. Gusts up to 30 miles an hour in the evening. Monday, mostly cloudy in the morning, then partly sunny with a 20% chance of showers and thunderstorms in the afternoon. Humid with highs in the upper 80s. South winds 15 to 20 miles an hour with gusts up to 30 miles an hour. And now the extended forecast. Monday night, partly cloudy with a 20% chance of showers and thunderstorms in the evening, then mostly cloudy after midnight. Humid with lows in the mid-70s. South winds 10 to 15 miles an hour.
Tuesday, mostly cloudy.

morning, then partly sunny with a 50% chance of showers and thunderstorms in the afternoon. Highs in the upper 80s. Tuesday night, mostly cloudy with a chance of thunderstorms. Showers likely in the evening, then a chance of showers after midnight. Lows around 70. Chance of rain 60%. Wednesday, mostly cloudy with showers likely with a chance of thunderstorms. Highs in the lower 80s. Chance of rain 70%. Wednesday night, mostly cloudy with showers likely with a chance of thunderstorms. Lows in the upper 60s. Chance of rain 60%. Thursday, cloudy with showers likely with a chance of thunderstorms. Highs in the upper 70s. Chance of rain 70%. Thursday night, mostly cloudy. Showers likely with a chance of thunderstorms in the evening, then a chance of showers with a slight chance of thunderstorms after midnight. Lows in the mid-60s. Chance of rain 60%. Friday, mostly cloudy with a chance of showers. A slight chance of thunderstorms in the morning, then a chance of thunderstorms in the afternoon. Highs in the upper 70s. Chance of rain 50%. Friday night, mostly cloudy with a chance of showers with a slight chance of thunderstorms. Lows in the mid-60s. Chance of rain 40%. Saturday, mostly cloudy in the morning, then becoming partly sunny. A chance of showers. A slight chance of thunderstorms in the morning, then a chance of thunderstorms in the afternoon. Highs in the lower 80s. Chance of rain 30%. The forecast key messages for North and Central Texas. There is low potential for scattered storms Sunday afternoon and evening in portions of North Texas, with more isolated coverage in Central Texas. Daily rain and storm chances, 30 to 60% return to the region on Monday and continue through the end of the week. Strong to severe thunderstorms will be possible on Monday and Tuesday. Above normal temperatures are expected to continue through Monday, followed by cooler air mid to late week behind a cold front. The spotter information statement for North and Central Texas. Spotter activation is not expected at this time. The ultraviolet index forecast for May 17th is 3, or moderate. The current time is 11:32 p.m. Central Daylight Time. 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The following reports of weather to NOAA, All Hazards Radio, the voice of the National Weather Service, station KEC 56, serving the Dallas-Fort Worth listening area. The following reports of weather temperature and wind were made at 11 p.m. DFW Airport, partly cloudy, 80, dew point 61, relative humidity 52%, wind south at 17, pressure 29.78 inches and rising. Dallas Love Field, partly cloudy, 80, south at 10, gusting to 23. Fort Worth Meacham, partly cloudy, 79, southeast at 17, gusting to 25. Arlington, partly cloudy, 80, southeast at 14, gusting to 25. Denton, clear, 79, south at 15, gusting to 24. Elsewhere around the region, Wichita Falls, clear, 77, south at 20. Abilene, partly cloudy, 78, south at 13. Waco, partly cloudy, 78, south at 15. Tyler, clear, 78, south at 15. Once again at 11 p.m., DFW Airport, partly cloudy, 80, south at 17. Now let's check on your local forecast for the Dallas-Fort Worth Metroplex. Tonight, mostly clear this evening, then becoming mostly cloudy. Lows in the lower 70s. South winds 10 to 15 miles an hour. Sunday, mostly cloudy in the morning, then partly sunny with a 20% chance of showers and thunderstorms in the afternoon. Highs in the upper 80s. South winds 10 to 15 miles an hour, increasing to 15 to 20 miles an hour with gusts up to 30 miles an hour in the afternoon. Sunday night, mostly cloudy. A 20% chance of showers and thunderstorms in the evening. Lows in the mid-70s. South winds 10 to 20 miles.

storms. Showers likely in the evening, then a chance of showers after midnight. Lows around 70. Chance of rain 60%. Wednesday, mostly cloudy with showers likely with a chance of thunderstorms. Highs in the lower 80s. Chance of rain 70%. Wednesday night, mostly cloudy with showers likely with a chance of thunderstorms. Lows in the upper 60s. Chance of rain 60%. Thursday, cloudy with showers likely with a chance of thunderstorms. Highs in the upper 70s. Chance of rain 70%. Thursday night, mostly cloudy. Showers likely with a chance of thunderstorms in the evening, then a chance of showers with a slight chance of thunderstorms after midnight. Lows in the mid-60s. Chance of rain 60%. Friday, mostly cloudy with a chance of showers. A slight chance of thunderstorms in the morning, then a chance of thunderstorms in the afternoon. Highs in the upper 70s. Chance of rain 50%. Friday night, mostly cloudy with a chance of showers with a slight chance of thunderstorms. Lows in the mid-60s. Chance of rain 40%. Saturday, mostly cloudy in the morning, then becoming partly sunny. A chance of showers. A slight chance of thunderstorms in the morning, then a chance of thunderstorms in the afternoon. Highs in the lower 80s. Chance of rain 30%. The forecast key messages for North and Central Texas. There is low potential for scattered storms Sunday afternoon and evening in portions of North Texas, with more isolated coverage in Central Texas. Daily rain and storm chances, 30 to 60% return to the region on Monday and continue through the end of the week. Strong to severe thunderstorms will be possible on Monday and Tuesday. Above normal temperatures are expected to continue through Monday, followed by cooler air mid to late week behind a cold front. The spotter information statement for North and Central Texas. Spotter activation is not expected at this time. The ultraviolet index forecast for May 17th is 3, or moderate. The current time is 11:38 p.m. Central Daylight Time. 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The following reports of weather temperature and wind were made at 11 p.m. DFW Airport, partly cloudy, 80, dew point 61, relative humidity 52%, wind south at 17, pressure 29.78 inches and rising. Dallas Love Field, partly cloudy, 80, south at 10, gusting to 23. Fort Worth Meacham, partly cloudy, 79, southeast at 17, gusting to 25. Arlington, partly cloudy, 80, southeast at 14, gusting to 25. Denton, clear, 79, south at 15, gusting to 24. Elsewhere around the region, Wichita Falls, clear, 77, south at 20. Abilene, partly cloudy, 78, south at 13. Waco, partly cloudy, 78, south at 15. Tyler, clear, 78, south at 15. Once again at 11 p.m., DFW Airport, partly cloudy, 80, south at 17. Now let's check on your local forecast for the Dallas-Fort Worth Metroplex. Tonight, mostly clear this evening, then becoming mostly cloudy. Lows in the lower 70s. South winds 10 to 15 miles an hour. Sunday, mostly cloudy in the morning, then partly sunny with a 20% chance of showers and thunderstorms in the afternoon. Highs in the upper 80s. South winds 10 to 15 miles an hour, increasing to 15 to 20 miles an hour with gusts up to 30 miles an hour in the afternoon. Sunday night, mostly cloudy. A 20% chance of showers and thunderstorms in the evening. Lows in the mid-70s. South winds 10 to 20 miles an hour. Gusts up to 30 miles an hour in the evening. Monday, mostly cloudy in the morning, then partly sunny with a 20% chance of showers and thunderstorms in the afternoon. Humid with highs in the upper 80s. South winds 15 to 20 miles an hour with gusts up to 30 miles an hour. And now the extended forecast.

Monday night, partly cloudy with a 20% chance of showers and thunderstorms in the evening, then mostly cloudy after midnight. Humid with lows in the mid-70s. South winds 10 to 15 miles an hour. Tuesday, mostly cloudy in the morning, then partly sunny with a 50% chance of showers and thunderstorms in the afternoon. Highs in the upper 80s. Tuesday night, mostly cloudy with a chance of thunderstorms. Showers likely in the evening, then a chance of showers after midnight. Lows around 70. Chance of rain 60%. Wednesday, mostly cloudy with showers likely with a chance of thunderstorms. Highs in the lower 80s. Chance of rain 70%. Wednesday night, mostly cloudy with showers likely with a chance of thunderstorms. Lows in the upper 60s. Chance of rain 60%. Thursday, cloudy with showers likely with a chance of thunderstorms. Highs in the upper 70s. Chance of rain 70%. Thursday night, mostly cloudy. Showers likely with a chance of thunderstorms in the evening, then a chance of showers with a slight chance of thunderstorms after midnight. Lows in the mid-60s. Chance of rain 60%. Friday, mostly cloudy with a chance of showers. A slight chance of thunderstorms in the morning, then a chance of thunderstorms in the afternoon. Highs in the upper 70s. Chance of rain 50%. Friday night, mostly cloudy with a chance of showers with a slight chance of thunderstorms. Lows in the mid-60s. Chance of rain 40%. Saturday, mostly cloudy in the morning, then becoming partly sunny. A chance of showers. A slight chance of thunderstorms in the morning, then a chance of thunderstorms in the afternoon. Highs in the lower 80s. Chance of rain 30%. The forecast key messages for North and Central Texas. There is low potential for scattered storms Sunday afternoon and evening in portions of North Texas, with more isolated coverage in Central Texas. Daily rain and storm chances, 30 to 60% return to the region on Monday and continue through the end of the week. Strong to severe thunderstorms will be possible on Monday and Tuesday. Above normal temperatures are expected to continue through Monday, followed by cooler air mid to late week behind a cold front. The spotter information statement for North and Central Texas. Spotter activation is not expected at this time. The ultraviolet index forecast for May 17th is 3, or moderate. The current time is 11:43 p.m. Central Daylight Time. 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The following reports of weather temperature and wind were made at 11 p.m. DFW Airport, partly cloudy, 80, dew point 61, relative humidity 52%, wind south at 17, pressure 29.78 inches and rising. Dallas Love Field, partly cloudy, 80, south at 10, gusting to 23. Fort Worth Meacham, partly cloudy, 79, southeast at 17, gusting to 25. Arlington, partly cloudy, 80, southeast at 14, gusting to 25. Denton, clear, 79, south at 15, gusting to 24. Elsewhere around the region, Wichita Falls, clear, 77, south at 20. Abilene, partly cloudy, 78, south at 13. Waco, partly cloudy, 78, south at 15. Tyler, clear, 78, south at 15. Once again at 11 p.m., DFW Airport, partly cloudy, 80, south at 17. Now let's check on your local forecast for the Dallas-Fort Worth Metroplex. Tonight, mostly clear this evening, then becoming mostly cloudy. Lows in the lower 70s. South winds 10 to 15 miles an hour. Sunday, mostly cloudy in the morning, then partly sunny with a 20% chance of showers and thunderstorms in the afternoon. Highs in the upper 80s. South winds 10 to 15 miles an hour, increasing to 15 to 20 miles an hour with gusts up to 30 miles an hour in the afternoon. Sunday night, mostly cloudy. A 20% chance of showers and thunderstorms in the evening,

south winds 10 to 20 miles an hour. Gusts up to 30 miles an hour in the evening. Monday, mostly cloudy in the morning, then partly sunny with a 20% chance of showers and thunderstorms in the afternoon. Humid with highs in the upper 80s. South winds 15 to 20 miles an hour with gusts up to 30 miles an hour. And now the extended forecast. Monday night, partly cloudy with a 20% chance of showers and thunderstorms in the evening, then mostly cloudy after midnight. Humid with lows in the mid-70s. South winds 10 to 15 miles an hour. Tuesday, mostly cloudy in the morning, then partly sunny with a 50% chance of showers and thunderstorms in the afternoon. Highs in the upper 80s. Tuesday night, mostly cloudy with a chance of thunderstorms. Showers likely in the evening, then a chance of showers after midnight. Lows around 70. Chance of rain 60%. Wednesday, mostly cloudy with showers likely with a chance of thunderstorms. Highs in the lower 80s. Chance of rain 70%. Wednesday night, mostly cloudy with showers likely with a chance of thunderstorms. Lows in the upper 60s. Chance of rain 60%. Thursday, cloudy with showers likely with a chance of thunderstorms. Highs in the upper 70s. Chance of rain 70%. Thursday night, mostly cloudy. Showers likely with a chance of thunderstorms in the evening, then a chance of showers with a slight chance of thunderstorms after midnight. Lows in the mid-60s. Chance of rain 60%. Friday, mostly cloudy with a chance of showers. A slight chance of thunderstorms in the morning, then a chance of thunderstorms in the afternoon. Highs in the upper 70s. Chance of rain 50%. Friday night, mostly cloudy with a chance of showers with a slight chance of thunderstorms. Lows in the mid-60s. Chance of rain 40%. Saturday, mostly cloudy in the morning, then becoming partly sunny. A chance of showers. A slight chance of thunderstorms in the morning, then a chance of thunderstorms in the afternoon. Highs in the lower 80s. Chance of rain 30%. The forecast key messages for North and Central Texas. There is low potential for scattered storms Sunday afternoon and evening in portions of North Texas, with more isolated coverage in Central Texas. Daily rain and storm chances, 30 to 60% return to the region on Monday and continue through the end of the week. Strong to severe thunderstorms will be possible on Monday and Tuesday. Above normal temperatures are expected to continue through Monday, followed by cooler air mid to late week behind a cold front. The spotter information statement for North and Central Texas. Spotter activation is not expected at this time. The ultraviolet index forecast for May 17th is 3, or moderate. The current time is 11:49 p.m. Central Daylight Time. 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The following reports of weather temperature and wind were made at 11 p.m. DFW Airport, partly cloudy, 80, dew point 61, relative humidity 52%, wind south at 17, pressure 29.78 inches and rising. Dallas Love Field, partly cloudy, 80, south at 10, gusting to 23. Fort Worth Meacham, partly cloudy, 79, southeast at 17, gusting to 25. Arlington, partly cloudy, 80, southeast at 14, gusting to 25. Denton, clear, 79, south at 15, gusting to 24. Elsewhere around the region, Wichita Falls, clear, 77, south at 20. Abilene, partly cloudy, 78, south at 13. Waco, partly cloudy, 78, south at 15. Tyler, clear, 78, south at 15. Once again at 11 p.m., DFW Airport, partly cloudy, 80, south at 17. Now let's check on your local forecast for the Dallas-Fort Worth Metroplex. Tonight, mostly clear this evening, then becoming mostly cloudy. Lows in the lower 70s. South winds 10 to 15 miles.

Sunday, mostly cloudy in the morning, then partly sunny with a 20% chance of showers and thunderstorms in the afternoon. Highs in the upper 80s. South winds 10 to 15 miles an hour, increasing to 15 to 20 miles an hour with gusts up to 30 miles an hour in the afternoon. Sunday night, mostly cloudy. A 20% chance of showers and thunderstorms in the evening. Lows in the mid-70s. South winds 10 to 20 miles an hour. Gusts up to 30 miles an hour in the evening. Monday, mostly cloudy in the morning, then partly sunny with a 20% chance of showers and thunderstorms in the afternoon. Humid with highs in the upper 80s. South winds 15 to 20 miles an hour with gusts up to 30 miles an hour. And now the extended forecast. Monday night, partly cloudy with a 20% chance of showers and thunderstorms in the evening, then mostly cloudy after midnight. Humid with lows in the mid-70s. South winds 10 to 15 miles an hour. Tuesday, mostly cloudy in the morning, then partly sunny with a 50% chance of showers and thunderstorms in the afternoon. Highs in the upper 80s. Tuesday night, mostly cloudy with a chance of thunderstorms. Showers likely in the evening, then a chance of showers after midnight. Lows around 70. Chance of rain 60%. Wednesday, mostly cloudy with showers likely with a chance of thunderstorms. Highs in the lower 80s. Chance of rain 70%. Wednesday night, mostly cloudy with showers likely with a chance of thunderstorms. Lows in the upper 60s. Chance of rain 60%. Thursday, cloudy with showers likely with a chance of thunderstorms. Highs in the upper 70s. Chance of rain 70%. Thursday night, mostly cloudy. Showers likely with a chance of thunderstorms in the evening, then a chance of showers with a slight chance of thunderstorms after midnight. Lows in the mid-60s. Chance of rain 60%. Friday, mostly cloudy with a chance of showers. A slight chance of thunderstorms in the morning, then a chance of thunderstorms in the afternoon. Highs in the upper 70s. Chance of rain 50%. Friday night, mostly cloudy with a chance of showers with a slight chance of thunderstorms. Lows in the mid-60s. Chance of rain 40%. Saturday, mostly cloudy in the morning, then becoming partly sunny. A chance of showers. A slight chance of thunderstorms in the morning, then a chance of thunderstorms in the afternoon. Highs in the lower 80s. Chance of rain 30%. The forecast key messages for North and Central Texas. There is low potential for scattered storms Sunday afternoon and evening in portions of North Texas, with more isolated coverage in Central Texas. Daily rain and storm chances, 30 to 60% return to the region on Monday and continue through the end of the week. Strong to severe thunderstorms will be possible on Monday and Tuesday. Above normal temperatures are expected to continue through Monday, followed by cooler air mid to late week behind a cold front. The spotter information statement for North and Central Texas. Spotter activation is not expected at this time. The ultraviolet index forecast for May 17th is 3, or moderate. The current time is 11:54 p.m. Central Daylight Time. 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The following reports of weather temperature and wind were made at 11 p.m. DFW Airport, partly cloudy, 80, dew point 61, relative humidity 52%, wind south at 17, pressure 29.78 inches and rising. Dallas Love Field, partly cloudy, 80, south at 10, gusting to 23. Fort Worth Meacham, partly cloudy, 79, southeast at 17, gusting to 25. Arlington, partly cloudy, 80, southeast at 14, gusting to 25. Denton, clear, 79, south at 15, gusting to 24. Elsewhere around the region, Wichita Falls, clear, 77, south at 20. Abilene, partly cloudy, 78, south at 13. Waco, partly cloudy, 78,

South at 15. Tyler, clear, 78, south at 15. Once again at 11 p.m., DFW Airport, partly cloudy, 80, south at 17. Now let's check on your local forecast for the Dallas-Fort Worth Metroplex. Tonight, mostly clear this evening, then becoming mostly cloudy. Lows in the lower 70s. South winds 10 to 15 miles an hour. Sunday, mostly cloudy in the morning, then partly sunny with a 20% chance of showers and thunderstorms in the afternoon. Highs in the upper 80s. South winds 10 to 15 miles an hour, increasing to 15 to 20 miles an hour with gusts up to 30 miles an hour in the afternoon. Sunday night, mostly cloudy. A 20% chance of showers and thunderstorms in the evening. Lows in the mid-70s. South winds 10 to 20 miles an hour. Gusts up to 30 miles an hour in the evening. Monday, mostly cloudy in the morning, then partly sunny with a 20% chance of showers and thunderstorms in the afternoon. Humid with highs in the upper 80s. South winds 15 to 20 miles an hour with gusts up to 30 miles an hour. And now the extended forecast. Monday night, partly cloudy with a 20% chance of showers and thunderstorms in the evening, then mostly cloudy after midnight. Humid with lows in the mid-70s. South winds 10 to 15 miles an hour. Tuesday, mostly cloudy in the morning, then partly sunny with a 50% chance of showers and thunderstorms in the afternoon. Highs in the upper 80s. Tuesday night, mostly cloudy with a chance of thunderstorms. Showers likely in the evening, then a chance of showers after midnight. Lows around 70. Chance of rain 60%. Wednesday, mostly cloudy with showers likely with a chance of thunderstorms. Highs in the lower 80s. Chance of rain 70%. Wednesday night, mostly cloudy with showers likely with a chance of thunderstorms. Lows in the upper 60s. Chance of rain 60%. Thursday, cloudy with showers likely with a chance of thunderstorms. Highs in the upper 70s. Chance of rain 70%. Thursday night, mostly cloudy. Showers likely with a chance of thunderstorms in the evening, then a chance of showers with a slight chance of thunderstorms after midnight. Lows in the mid-60s. Chance of rain 60%. Friday, mostly cloudy with a chance of showers. A slight chance of thunderstorms in the morning, then a chance of thunderstorms in the afternoon. Highs in the upper 70s. Chance of rain 50%. Friday night, mostly cloudy with a chance of showers with a slight chance of thunderstorms. Lows in the mid-60s. Chance of rain 40%. Saturday, mostly cloudy in the morning, then becoming partly sunny. A chance of showers. A slight chance of thunderstorms in the morning, then a chance of thunderstorms in the afternoon. Highs in the lower 80s. Chance of rain 30%. The forecast key messages for North and Central Texas. There is low potential for scattered storms Sunday afternoon and evening in portions of North Texas, with more isolated coverage in Central Texas. Daily rain and storm chances, 30 to 60% return to the region on Monday and continue through the end of the week. Strong to severe thunderstorms will be possible on Monday and Tuesday. Above normal temperatures are expected to continue through Monday, followed by cooler air mid to late week behind a cold front. The spotter information statement for North and Central Texas. Spotter activation is not expected at this time. The ultraviolet index forecast for May 17th is 3, or moderate. The current time is 12 a.m. Central Daylight Time. 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The following reports of weather temperature and wind were made at 11 p.m. DFW Airport, partly cloudy, 80, dew point 61, relative humidity 52%, wind south at 17, pressure 29.78 inches and rising. Dallas Love Field, partly cloudy, 80, south at 10, gusting to 23. Fort Worth Meacham, partly cloudy, 79, southeast at 17, gusting to 25.

Arlington, partly cloudy, 80, southeast at 14, gusting to 25. Denton, clear, 79, south at 15, gusting to 24. Elsewhere around the region, Wichita Falls, clear, 77, south at 20. Abilene, partly cloudy, 78, south at 13. Waco, partly cloudy, 78, south at 15. Tyler, clear, 78, south at 15. Once again at 11 p.m., DFW Airport, partly cloudy, 80, south at 17. Now let's check on your local forecast for the Dallas-Fort Worth Metroplex. Tonight, mostly clear this evening, then becoming mostly cloudy. Lows in the lower 70s. South winds 10 to 15 miles an hour. Sunday, mostly cloudy in the morning, then partly sunny with a 20% chance of showers and thunderstorms in the afternoon. Highs in the upper 80s. South winds 10 to 15 miles an hour, increasing to 15 to 20 miles an hour with gusts up to 30 miles an hour in the afternoon. Sunday night, mostly cloudy. A 20% chance of showers and thunderstorms in the evening. Lows in the mid-70s. South winds 10 to 20 miles an hour. Gusts up to 30 miles an hour in the evening. Monday, mostly cloudy in the morning, then partly sunny with a 20% chance of showers and thunderstorms in the afternoon. Humid with highs in the upper 80s. South winds 15 to 20 miles an hour with gusts up to 30 miles an hour. And now the extended forecast. Monday night, partly cloudy with a 20% chance of showers and thunderstorms in the evening, then mostly cloudy after midnight. Humid with lows in the mid-70s. South winds 10 to 15 miles an hour. Tuesday, mostly cloudy in the morning, then partly sunny with a 50% chance of showers and thunderstorms in the afternoon. Highs in the upper 80s. Tuesday night, mostly cloudy with a chance of thunderstorms. Showers likely in the evening, then a chance of showers after midnight. Lows around 70. Chance of rain 60%. Wednesday, mostly cloudy with showers likely with a chance of thunderstorms. Highs in the lower 80s. Chance of rain 70%. Wednesday night, mostly cloudy with showers likely with a chance of thunderstorms. Lows in the upper 60s. Chance of rain 60%. Thursday, cloudy with showers likely with a chance of thunderstorms. Highs in the upper 70s. Chance of rain 70%. Thursday night, mostly cloudy. Showers likely with a chance of thunderstorms in the evening, then a chance of showers with a slight chance of thunderstorms after midnight. Lows in the mid-60s. Chance of rain 60%. Friday, mostly cloudy with a chance of showers. A slight chance of thunderstorms in the morning, then a chance of thunderstorms in the afternoon. Highs in the upper 70s. Chance of rain 50%. Friday night, mostly cloudy with a chance of showers with a slight chance of thunderstorms. Lows in the mid-60s. Chance of rain 40%. Saturday, mostly cloudy in the morning, then becoming partly sunny. A chance of showers. A slight chance of thunderstorms in the morning, then a chance of thunderstorms in the afternoon. Highs in the lower 80s. Chance of rain 30%. The forecast key messages for North and Central Texas. There is low potential for scattered storms Sunday afternoon and evening in portions of North Texas, with more isolated coverage in Central Texas. Daily rain and storm chances, 30 to 60% return to the region on Monday and continue through the end of the week. Strong to severe thunderstorms will be possible on Monday and Tuesday. Above normal temperatures are expected to continue through Monday, followed by cooler air mid to late week behind a cold front. The spotter information statement for North and Central Texas. Spotter activation is not expected at this time. The ultraviolet index forecast for May 17th is 3, or moderate. The current time is 12:05 a.m. Central Daylight Time. 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The following reports of weather temperature and

midnight. DFW Airport, partly cloudy, 79, dew point 62, relative humidity 56%, wind south at 17, gusting to 24, pressure 29.78 inches and steady. Dallas Love Field, partly cloudy, 80, south at 13, gusting to 23. Fort Worth Meacham, partly cloudy, 78, south at 16, gusting to 26. Arlington, partly cloudy, 79, south at 15, gusting to 24. Denton, clear, 77, south at 13. Elsewhere around the region, Wichita Falls, clear, 76, south at 17, gusting to 28. Abilene, partly cloudy, 77, south at 13. Waco, partly cloudy, 77, south at 17, gusting to 24. Tyler, clear, 76, south at 17, gusting to 24. Once again at midnight, DFW Airport, partly cloudy, 79, south at 17, gusting to 24. Now let's check on your local forecast for the Dallas-Fort Worth Metroplex. Tonight, mostly clear this evening, then becoming mostly cloudy. Lows in the lower 70s. South winds 10 to 15 miles an hour. Sunday, mostly cloudy in the morning, then partly sunny with a 20% chance of showers and thunderstorms in the afternoon. Highs in the upper 80s. South winds 10 to 15 miles an hour, increasing to 15 to 20 miles an hour with gusts up to 30 miles an hour in the afternoon. Sunday night, mostly cloudy. A 20% chance of showers and thunderstorms in the evening. Lows in the mid-70s. South winds 10 to 20 miles an hour. Gusts up to 30 miles an hour in the evening. Monday, mostly cloudy in the morning, then partly sunny with a 20% chance of showers and thunderstorms in the afternoon. Humid with highs in the upper 80s. South winds 15 to 20 miles an hour with gusts up to 30 miles an hour. And now the extended forecast. Monday night, partly cloudy with a 20% chance of showers and thunderstorms in the evening, then mostly cloudy after midnight. Humid with lows in the mid-70s. South winds 10 to 15 miles an hour. Tuesday, mostly cloudy in the morning, then partly sunny with a 50% chance of showers and thunderstorms in the afternoon. Highs in the upper 80s. Tuesday night, mostly cloudy with a chance of thunderstorms. Showers likely in the evening, then a chance of showers after midnight. Lows around 70. Chance of rain 60%. Wednesday, mostly cloudy with showers likely with a chance of thunderstorms. Highs in the lower 80s. Chance of rain 70%. Wednesday night, mostly cloudy with showers likely with a chance of thunderstorms. Lows in the upper 60s. Chance of rain 60%. Thursday, cloudy with showers likely with a chance of thunderstorms. Highs in the upper 70s. Chance of rain 70%. Thursday night, mostly cloudy. Showers likely with a chance of thunderstorms in the evening, then a chance of showers with a slight chance of thunderstorms after midnight. Lows in the mid-60s. Chance of rain 60%. Friday, mostly cloudy with a chance of showers. A slight chance of thunderstorms in the morning, then a chance of thunderstorms in the afternoon. Highs in the upper 70s. Chance of rain 50%. Friday night, mostly cloudy with a chance of showers with a slight chance of thunderstorms. Lows in the mid-60s. Chance of rain 40%. Saturday, mostly cloudy in the morning, then becoming partly sunny. A chance of showers. A slight chance of thunderstorms in the morning, then a chance of thunderstorms in the afternoon. Highs in the lower 80s. Chance of rain 30%. The forecast key messages for North and Central Texas. There is low potential for scattered storms Sunday afternoon and evening in portions of North Texas, with more isolated coverage in Central Texas. Daily rain and storm chances, 30 to 60% return to the region on Monday and continue through the end of the week. Strong to severe thunderstorms will be possible on Monday and Tuesday. Above normal temperatures are expected to continue through Monday, followed by cooler air mid to late week behind a cold front.

the spotter information statement for North and Central Texas. Spotter activation is not expected at this time. The ultraviolet index forecast for May 17th is 3, or moderate. The current time is 12:11 a.m. Central Daylight Time. 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The following reports of weather temperature and wind were made at midnight. DFW Airport, partly cloudy, 79, dew point 62, relative humidity 56%, wind south at 17, gusting to 24, pressure 29.78 inches and steady. Dallas Love Field, partly cloudy, 80, south at 13, gusting to 23. Fort Worth Meacham, partly cloudy, 78, south at 16, gusting to 26. Arlington, partly cloudy, 79, south at 15, gusting to 24. Denton, partly cloudy, 77, south at 13. Elsewhere around the region, Wichita Falls, clear, 76, south at 17, gusting to 28. Abilene, clear, 77, south at 13. Waco, partly cloudy, 77, south at 17, gusting to 24. Tyler, clear, 76, south at 17, gusting to 24. Once again at midnight, DFW Airport, partly cloudy, 79, south at 17, gusting to 24. Now let's check on your local forecast for the Dallas-Fort Worth Metroplex. Tonight, mostly clear this evening, then becoming mostly cloudy. Lows in the lower 70s. South winds 10 to 15 miles an hour. Sunday, mostly cloudy in the morning, then partly sunny with a 20% chance of showers and thunderstorms in the afternoon. Highs in the upper 80s. South winds 10 to 15 miles an hour, increasing to 15 to 20 miles an hour with gusts up to 30 miles an hour in the afternoon. Sunday night, mostly cloudy. A 20% chance of showers and thunderstorms in the evening. Lows in the mid-70s. South winds 10 to 20 miles an hour. Gusts up to 30 miles an hour in the evening. Monday, mostly cloudy in the morning, then partly sunny with a 20% chance of showers and thunderstorms in the afternoon. Humid with highs in the upper 80s. South winds 15 to 20 miles an hour with gusts up to 30 miles an hour. And now the extended forecast. Monday night, partly cloudy with a 20% chance of showers and thunderstorms in the evening, then mostly cloudy after midnight. Humid with lows in the mid-70s. South winds 10 to 15 miles an hour. Tuesday, mostly cloudy in the morning, then partly sunny with a 50% chance of showers and thunderstorms in the afternoon. Highs in the upper 80s. Tuesday night, mostly cloudy with a chance of thunderstorms. Showers likely in the evening, then a chance of showers after midnight. Lows around 70. Chance of rain 60%. Wednesday, mostly cloudy with showers likely with a chance of thunderstorms. Highs in the lower 80s. Chance of rain 70%. Wednesday night, mostly cloudy with showers likely with a chance of thunderstorms. Lows in the upper 60s. Chance of rain 60%. Thursday, cloudy with showers likely with a chance of thunderstorms. Highs in the upper 70s. Chance of rain 70%. Thursday night, mostly cloudy. Showers likely with a chance of thunderstorms in the evening, then a chance of showers with a slight chance of thunderstorms after midnight. Lows in the mid-60s. Chance of rain 60%. Friday, mostly cloudy with a chance of showers. A slight chance of thunderstorms in the morning, then a chance of thunderstorms in the afternoon. Highs in the upper 70s. Chance of rain 50%. Friday night, mostly cloudy with a chance of showers with a slight chance of thunderstorms. Lows in the mid-60s. Chance of rain 40%. Saturday, mostly cloudy in the morning, then becoming partly sunny. A chance of showers. A slight chance of thunderstorms in the morning, then a chance of thunderstorms in the afternoon. Highs in the lower 80s. Chance of rain.

The forecast key messages for North and Central Texas. There is low potential for scattered storms Sunday afternoon and evening in portions of North Texas, with more isolated coverage in Central Texas. Daily rain and storm chances, 30 to 60% return to the region on Monday and continue through the end of the week. Strong to severe thunderstorms will be possible on Monday and Tuesday. Above normal temperatures are expected to continue through Monday, followed by cooler air mid to late week behind a cold front. The spotter information statement for North and Central Texas. Spotter activation is not expected at this time. The ultraviolet index forecast for May 17th is 3, or moderate. The current time is 12:16 a.m. Central Daylight Time. 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The following reports of weather temperature and wind were made at midnight. DFW Airport, partly cloudy, 79, dew point 62, relative humidity 56%, wind south at 17, gusting to 24, pressure 29.78 inches and steady. Dallas Love Field, partly cloudy, 80, south at 13, gusting to 23. Fort Worth Meacham, partly cloudy, 78, south at 16, gusting to 26. Arlington, partly cloudy, 79, south at 15, gusting to 24. Denton, partly cloudy, 77, south at 13. Elsewhere around the region, Wichita Falls, clear, 76, south at 17, gusting to 28. Abilene, clear, 77, south at 13. Waco, partly cloudy, 77, south at 17, gusting to 24. Tyler, clear, 76, south at 17, gusting to 24. Once again at midnight, DFW Airport, partly cloudy, 79, south at 17, gusting to 24. Now let's check on your local forecast for the Dallas-Fort Worth Metroplex. Tonight, mostly clear this evening, then becoming mostly cloudy. Lows in the lower 70s. South winds 10 to 15 miles an hour. Sunday, mostly cloudy in the morning, then partly sunny with a 20% chance of showers and thunderstorms in the afternoon. Highs in the upper 80s. South winds 10 to 15 miles an hour, increasing to 15 to 20 miles an hour with gusts up to 30 miles an hour in the afternoon. Sunday night, mostly cloudy. A 20% chance of showers and thunderstorms in the evening. Lows in the mid-70s. South winds 10 to 20 miles an hour. Gusts up to 30 miles an hour in the evening. Monday, mostly cloudy in the morning, then partly sunny with a 20% chance of showers and thunderstorms in the afternoon. Humid with highs in the upper 80s. South winds 15 to 20 miles an hour with gusts up to 30 miles an hour. And now the extended forecast. Monday night, partly cloudy with a 20% chance of showers and thunderstorms in the evening, then mostly cloudy after midnight. Humid with lows in the mid-70s. South winds 10 to 15 miles an hour. Tuesday, mostly cloudy in the morning, then partly sunny with a 50% chance of showers and thunderstorms in the afternoon. Highs in the upper 80s. Tuesday night, mostly cloudy with a chance of thunderstorms. Showers likely in the evening, then a chance of showers after midnight. Lows around 70. Chance of rain 60%. Wednesday, mostly cloudy with showers likely with a chance of thunderstorms. Highs in the lower 80s. Chance of rain 70%. Wednesday night, mostly cloudy with showers likely with a chance of thunderstorms. Lows in the upper 60s. Chance of rain 60%. Thursday, cloudy with showers likely with a chance of thunderstorms. Highs in the upper 70s. Chance of rain 70%. Thursday night, mostly cloudy. Showers likely with a chance of thunderstorms in the evening, then a chance of showers with a slight chance of thunderstorms after midnight. Lows in the mid-60s. Chance of rain 60%. Friday, mostly cloudy with a chance of showers. A slight chance of thunderstorms in the morning.

then a chance of thunderstorms in the afternoon. Highs in the upper 70s. Chance of rain 50%. Friday night, mostly cloudy with a chance of showers with a slight chance of thunderstorms. Lows in the mid-60s. Chance of rain 40%. Saturday, mostly cloudy in the morning, then becoming partly sunny. A chance of showers. A slight chance of thunderstorms in the morning, then a chance of thunderstorms in the afternoon. Highs in the lower 80s. Chance of rain 30%. The forecast key messages for North and Central Texas. There is low potential for scattered storms Sunday afternoon and evening in portions of North Texas, with more isolated coverage in Central Texas. Daily rain and storm chances, 30 to 60% return to the region on Monday and continue through the end of the week. Strong to severe thunderstorms will be possible on Monday and Tuesday. Above normal temperatures are expected to continue through Monday, followed by cooler air mid to late week behind a cold front. The spotter information statement for North and Central Texas. Spotter activation is not expected at this time. The ultraviolet index forecast for May 17th is 3, or moderate. The current time is 12:22 a.m. Central Daylight Time. 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Serving the Dallas-Fort Worth listening area. The following reports of weather temperature and wind were made at midnight. DFW Airport, partly cloudy, 79, dew point 62, relative humidity 56%, wind south at 17, gusting to 24, pressure 29.78 inches and steady. Dallas Love Field, partly cloudy, 80, south at 13, gusting to 23. Fort Worth Meacham, partly cloudy, 78, south at 16, gusting to 26. Arlington, partly cloudy, 79, south at 15, gusting to 24. Denton, partly cloudy, 77, south at 13. Elsewhere around the region, Wichita Falls, clear, 76, south at 17, gusting to 28. Abilene, clear, 77, south at 13. Waco, partly cloudy, 77, south at 17, gusting to 24. Tyler, clear, 76, south at 17, gusting to 24. Once again at midnight, DFW Airport, partly cloudy, 79, south at 17, gusting to 24. Now let's check on your local forecast for the Dallas-Fort Worth Metroplex. Tonight, mostly clear this evening, then becoming mostly cloudy. Lows in the lower 70s. South winds 10 to 15 miles an hour. Sunday, mostly cloudy in the morning, then partly sunny with a 20% chance of showers and thunderstorms in the afternoon. Highs in the upper 80s. South winds 10 to 15 miles an hour, increasing to 15 to 20 miles an hour with gusts up to 30 miles an hour in the afternoon. Sunday night, mostly cloudy. A 20% chance of showers and thunderstorms in the evening. Lows in the mid-70s. South winds 10 to 20 miles an hour. Gusts up to 30 miles an hour in the evening. Monday, mostly cloudy in the morning, then partly sunny with a 20% chance of showers and thunderstorms in the afternoon. Humid with highs in the upper 80s. South winds 15 to 20 miles an hour with gusts up to 30 miles an hour. And now the extended forecast. Monday night, partly cloudy with a 20% chance of showers and thunderstorms in the evening, then mostly cloudy after midnight. Humid with lows in the mid-70s. South winds 10 to 15 miles an hour. Tuesday, mostly cloudy in the morning, then partly sunny with a 50% chance of showers and thunderstorms in the afternoon. Highs in the upper 80s. Tuesday night, mostly cloudy with a chance of thunderstorms. Showers likely in the evening, then a chance of showers after midnight. Lows around 70. Chance of rain 60%. Wednesday, mostly cloudy with showers likely with a chance of thunderstorms. Highs in the lower 80s. Chance of rain 70%. Wednesday night, mostly cloudy with showers likely with a chance of thunderstorms. Lows in the upper 60s.
chance of rain 60%. Thursday, cloudy with showers likely with a chance of thunderstorms. Highs in the upper 70s. Chance of rain 70%. Thursday night, mostly cloudy. Showers likely with a chance of thunderstorms in the evening, then a chance of showers with a slight chance of thunderstorms after midnight. Lows in the mid-60s. Chance of rain 60%. Friday, mostly cloudy with a chance of showers. A slight chance of thunderstorms in the morning, then a chance of thunderstorms in the afternoon. Highs in the upper 70s. Chance of rain 50%. Friday night, mostly cloudy with a chance of showers with a slight chance of thunderstorms. Lows in the mid-60s. Chance of rain 40%. Saturday, mostly cloudy in the morning, then becoming partly sunny. A chance of showers. A slight chance of thunderstorms in the morning, then a chance of thunderstorms in the afternoon. Highs in the lower 80s. Chance of rain 30%. The forecast key messages for North and Central Texas. There is low potential for scattered storms Sunday afternoon and evening in portions of North Texas, with more isolated coverage in Central Texas. Daily rain and storm chances, 30 to 60% return to the region on Monday and continue through the end of the week. Strong to severe thunderstorms will be possible on Monday and Tuesday. Above normal temperatures are expected to continue through Monday, followed by cooler air mid to late week behind a cold front. The spotter information statement for North and Central Texas. Spotter activation is not expected at this time. The ultraviolet index forecast for May 17th is 3, or moderate. The current time is 12:27 a.m. Central Daylight Time. 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The following reports of weather temperature and wind were made at midnight. DFW Airport, partly cloudy, 79, dew point 62, relative humidity 56%, wind south at 17, gusting to 24, pressure 29.78 inches and steady. Dallas Love Field, partly cloudy, 80, south at 13, gusting to 23. Fort Worth Meacham, partly cloudy, 78, south at 16, gusting to 26. Arlington, partly cloudy, 79, south at 15, gusting to 24. Denton, partly cloudy, 77, south at 13. Elsewhere around the region, Wichita Falls, clear, 76, south at 17, gusting to 28. Abilene, clear, 77, south at 13. Waco, partly cloudy, 77, south at 17, gusting to 24. Tyler, clear, 76, south at 17, gusting to 24. Once again at midnight, DFW Airport, partly cloudy, 79, south at 17, gusting to 24. Now let's check on your local forecast for the Dallas-Fort Worth Metroplex. Tonight, mostly clear this evening, then becoming mostly cloudy. Lows in the lower 70s. South winds 10 to 15 miles an hour. Sunday, mostly cloudy in the morning, then partly sunny with a 20% chance of showers and thunderstorms in the afternoon. Highs in the upper 80s. South winds 10 to 15 miles an hour, increasing to 15 to 20 miles an hour with gusts up to 30 miles an hour in the afternoon. Sunday night, mostly cloudy. A 20% chance of showers and thunderstorms in the evening. Lows in the mid-70s. South winds 10 to 20 miles an hour. Gusts up to 30 miles an hour in the evening. Monday, mostly cloudy in the morning, then partly sunny with a 20% chance of showers and thunderstorms in the afternoon. Humid with highs in the upper 80s. South winds 15 to 20 miles an hour with gusts up to 30 miles an hour. And now the extended forecast. Monday night, partly cloudy with a 20% chance of showers and thunderstorms in the evening, then mostly cloudy after midnight. Humid with lows in the mid-70s. South winds 10 to 15 miles an hour. Tuesday, mostly cloudy in the morning, then partly sunny with a 50% chance of showers and thunderstorms.

lows in the afternoon. Highs in the upper 80s. Tuesday night, mostly cloudy with a chance of thunderstorms. Showers likely in the evening, then a chance of showers after midnight. Lows around 70. Chance of rain 60%. Wednesday, mostly cloudy with showers likely with a chance of thunderstorms. Highs in the lower 80s. Chance of rain 70%. Wednesday night, mostly cloudy with showers likely with a chance of thunderstorms. Lows in the upper 60s. Chance of rain 60%. Thursday, cloudy with showers likely with a chance of thunderstorms. Highs in the upper 70s. Chance of rain 70%. Thursday night, mostly cloudy. Showers likely with a chance of thunderstorms in the evening, then a chance of showers with a slight chance of thunderstorms after midnight. Lows in the mid-60s. Chance of rain 60%. Friday, mostly cloudy with a chance of showers. A slight chance of thunderstorms in the morning, then a chance of thunderstorms in the afternoon. Highs in the upper 70s. Chance of rain 50%. Friday night, mostly cloudy with a chance of showers with a slight chance of thunderstorms. Lows in the mid-60s. Chance of rain 40%. Saturday, mostly cloudy in the morning, then becoming partly sunny. A chance of showers. A slight chance of thunderstorms in the morning, then a chance of thunderstorms in the afternoon. Highs in the lower 80s. Chance of rain 30%. The forecast key messages for North and Central Texas. There is low potential for scattered storms Sunday afternoon and evening in portions of North Texas, with more isolated coverage in Central Texas. Daily rain and storm chances, 30 to 60% return to the region on Monday and continue through the end of the week. Strong to severe thunderstorms will be possible on Monday and Tuesday. Above normal temperatures are expected to continue through Monday, followed by cooler Monday and continue through the end of the week. Strong to severe thunderstorms will be possible on Monday and Tuesday. Above normal temperatures are expected to continue through Monday, followed by cooler air mid to late week behind a cold front. The spotter information statement for North and Central Texas. Spotter activation is not expected at this time. The ultraviolet index forecast for May 17th is 3, or moderate. The current time is 12:33 a.m. Central Daylight Time. 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The following reports of weather temperature and wind were made at midnight. DFW Airport, partly cloudy, 79, dew point 62, relative humidity 56%, wind south at 17, gusting to 24, pressure 29.78 inches and steady. Dallas Love Field, partly cloudy, 80, south at 13, gusting to 23. Fort Worth Meacham, partly cloudy, 78, south at 16, gusting to 26. Arlington, partly cloudy, 79, south at 15, gusting to 24. Denton, partly cloudy, 77, south at 13. Elsewhere around the region, Wichita Falls, clear, 76, south at 17, gusting to 28. Abilene, clear, 77, south at 13. Waco, partly cloudy, 77, south at 17, gusting to 24. Tyler, clear, 76, south at 17, gusting to 24. Once again at midnight, DFW Airport, partly cloudy, 79, south at 17, gusting to 24. Now let's check on your local forecast for the Dallas-Fort Worth Metroplex. Tonight, mostly clear this evening, then becoming mostly cloudy. Lows in the lower 70s. South winds 10 to 15 miles an hour. Sunday, mostly cloudy in the morning, then partly sunny with a 20% chance of showers and thunderstorms in the afternoon. Highs in the upper 80s. South winds 10 to 15 miles an hour, increasing to 15 to 20 miles an hour with gusts up to 30 miles an hour in the afternoon. Sunday night, mostly cloudy. A 20% chance of showers and thunderstorms in the evening. Lows in the mid-70s.

Afternoon. Highs in the upper 80s. Tuesday night, mostly cloudy with a chance of thunderstorms. Showers likely in the evening, then a chance of showers after midnight. Lows around 70. Chance of rain 60%. Wednesday, mostly cloudy with showers likely with a chance of thunderstorms. Highs in the lower 80s. Chance of rain 70%. Wednesday night, mostly cloudy with showers likely with a chance of thunderstorms. Lows in the upper 60s. Chance of rain 60%. Thursday, cloudy with showers likely with a chance of thunderstorms. Highs in the upper 70s. Chance of rain 70%. Thursday night, mostly cloudy. Showers likely with a chance of thunderstorms in the evening, then a chance of showers with a slight chance of thunderstorms after midnight. Lows in the mid-60s. Chance of rain 60%. Friday, mostly cloudy with a chance of showers. A slight chance of thunderstorms in the morning, then a chance of thunderstorms in the afternoon. Highs in the upper 70s. Chance of rain 50%. Friday night, mostly cloudy with a chance of showers with a slight chance of thunderstorms. Lows in the mid-60s. Chance of rain 40%. Saturday, mostly cloudy in the morning, then becoming partly sunny. A chance of showers. A slight chance of thunderstorms in the morning, then a chance of thunderstorms in the afternoon. Highs in the lower 80s. Chance of rain 30%. The forecast key messages for North and Central Texas. There is low potential for scattered storms Sunday afternoon and evening in portions of North Texas, with more isolated coverage in Central Texas. Daily rain and storm chances, 30 to 60% return to the region on Monday and continue through the end of the week. Strong to severe thunderstorms will be possible on Monday and Tuesday. Above normal temperatures are expected to continue through Monday, followed by cooler air mid to late week behind a cold front. The spotter information statement for North and Central Texas. Spotter activation is not expected at this time. The ultraviolet index forecast for May 17th is 3, or moderate. The current time is 12:39 a.m. Central Daylight Time. 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The following reports of weather temperature and wind were made at midnight. DFW Airport, partly cloudy, 79, dew point 62, relative humidity 56%, wind south at 17, gusting to 24, pressure 29.78 inches and steady. Dallas Love Field, partly cloudy, 80, south at 13, gusting to 23. Fort Worth Meacham, partly cloudy, 78, south at 16, gusting to 26. Arlington, partly cloudy, 79, south at 15, gusting to 24. Denton, partly cloudy, 77, south at 13. Elsewhere around the region, Wichita Falls, clear, 76, south at 17, gusting to 28. Abilene, clear, 77, south at 13. Waco, partly cloudy, 77, south at 17, gusting to 24. Tyler, clear, 76, south at 17, gusting to 24. Once again at midnight, DFW Airport, partly cloudy, 79, south at 17, gusting to 24. Now let's check on your local forecast for the Dallas-Fort Worth Metroplex. Tonight, mostly clear this evening, then becoming mostly cloudy. Lows in the lower 70s. South winds 10 to 15 miles an hour. Sunday, mostly cloudy in the morning, then partly sunny with a 20% chance of showers and thunderstorms in the afternoon. Highs in the upper 80s. South winds 10 to 15 miles an hour, increasing to 15 to 20 miles an hour with gusts up to 30 miles an hour in the afternoon. Sunday night, mostly cloudy. A 20% chance of showers and thunderstorms in the evening. Lows in the mid-70s. South winds 10 to 20 miles an hour. Gusts up to 30 miles an hour in the evening. Monday, mostly cloudy in the morning, then partly sunny with a 20% chance of showers and thunderstorms.

storms in the afternoon. Humid with highs in the upper 80s. South winds 15 to 20 miles an hour with gusts up to 30 miles an hour. And now the extended forecast. Monday night, partly cloudy with a 20% chance of showers and thunderstorms in the evening, then mostly cloudy after midnight. Humid with lows in the mid-70s. South winds 10 to 15 miles an hour. Tuesday, mostly cloudy in the morning, then partly sunny with a 50% chance of showers and thunderstorms in the afternoon. Highs in the upper 80s. Tuesday night, mostly cloudy with a chance of thunderstorms. Showers likely in the evening, then a chance of showers after midnight. Lows around 70. Chance of rain 60%. Wednesday, mostly cloudy with showers likely with a chance of thunderstorms. Highs in the lower 80s. Chance of rain 70%. Wednesday night, mostly cloudy with showers likely with a chance of thunderstorms. Lows in the upper 60s. Chance of rain 60%. Thursday, cloudy with showers likely with a chance of thunderstorms. Highs in the upper 70s. Chance of rain 70%. Thursday night, mostly cloudy. Showers likely with a chance of thunderstorms in the evening, then a chance of showers with a slight chance of thunderstorms after midnight. Lows in the mid-60s. Chance of rain 60%. Friday, mostly cloudy with a chance of showers. A slight chance of thunderstorms in the morning, then a chance of thunderstorms in the afternoon. Highs in the upper 70s. Chance of rain 50%. Friday night, mostly cloudy with a chance of showers with a slight chance of thunderstorms. Lows in the mid-60s. Chance of rain 40%. Saturday, mostly cloudy in the morning, then becoming partly sunny. A chance of showers. A slight chance of thunderstorms in the morning, then a chance of thunderstorms in the afternoon. Highs in the lower 80s. Chance of rain 30%. The forecast key messages for North and Central Texas. There is low potential for scattered storms Sunday afternoon and evening in portions of North Texas, with more isolated coverage in Central Texas. Daily rain and storm chances, 30 to 60% return to the region on Monday and continue through the end of the week. Strong to severe thunderstorms will be possible on Monday and Tuesday. Above normal temperatures are expected to continue through Monday, followed by cooler air mid to late week behind a cold front. The spotter information statement for North and Central Texas. Spotter activation is not expected at this time. The ultraviolet index forecast for May 17th is 3, or moderate. The current time is 12:44 a.m. Central Daylight Time. 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The following reports of weather temperature and wind were made at midnight. DFW Airport, partly cloudy, 79, dew point 62, relative humidity 56%, wind south at 17, gusting to 24, pressure 29.78 inches and steady. Dallas Love Field, partly cloudy, 80, south at 13, gusting to 23. Fort Worth Meacham, partly cloudy, 78, south at 16, gusting to 26. Arlington, partly cloudy, 79, south at 15, gusting to 24. Denton, partly cloudy, 77, south at 13. Elsewhere around the region, Wichita Falls, clear, 76, south at 17, gusting to 28. Abilene, clear, 77, south at 13. Waco, partly cloudy, 77, south at 17, gusting to 24. Tyler, clear, 76, south at 17, gusting to 24. Once again at midnight, DFW Airport, partly cloudy, 79, south at 17, gusting to 24. Now let's check on your local forecast for the Dallas-Fort Worth Metroplex. Tonight, mostly clear this evening, then becoming mostly cloudy. Lows in the lower 70s. South winds 10 to 15 miles an hour. Sunday, mostly cloudy in the morning, then partly sunny with a 20% chance of showers and thunderstorms in the afternoon.

highs in the upper 80s. South winds 10 to 15 miles an hour, increasing to 15 to 20 miles an hour with gusts up to 30 miles an hour in the afternoon. Sunday night, mostly cloudy. A 20% chance of showers and thunderstorms in the evening. Lows in the mid-70s. South winds 10 to 20 miles an hour. Gusts up to 30 miles an hour in the evening. Monday, mostly cloudy in the morning, then partly sunny with a 20% chance of showers and thunderstorms in the afternoon. Humid with highs in the upper 80s. South winds 15 to 20 miles an hour with gusts up to 30 miles an hour. And now the extended forecast. Monday night, partly cloudy with a 20% chance of showers and thunderstorms in the evening, then mostly cloudy after midnight. Humid with lows in the mid-70s. South winds 10 to 15 miles an hour. Tuesday, mostly cloudy in the morning, then partly sunny with a 50% chance of showers and thunderstorms in the afternoon. Highs in the upper 80s. Tuesday night, mostly cloudy with a chance of thunderstorms. Showers likely in the evening, then a chance of showers after midnight. Lows around 70. Chance of rain 60%. Wednesday, mostly cloudy with showers likely with a chance of thunderstorms. Highs in the lower 80s. Chance of rain 70%. Wednesday night, mostly cloudy with showers likely with a chance of thunderstorms. Lows in the upper 60s. Chance of rain 60%. Thursday, cloudy with showers likely with a chance of thunderstorms. Highs in the upper 70s. Chance of rain 70%. Thursday night, mostly cloudy. Showers likely with a chance of thunderstorms in the evening, then a chance of showers with a slight chance of thunderstorms after midnight. Lows in the mid-60s. Chance of rain 60%. Friday, mostly cloudy with a chance of showers. A slight chance of thunderstorms in the morning, then a chance of thunderstorms in the afternoon. Highs in the upper 70s. Chance of rain 50%. Friday night, mostly cloudy with a chance of showers with a slight chance of thunderstorms. Lows in the mid-60s. Chance of rain 40%. Saturday, mostly cloudy in the morning, then becoming partly sunny. A chance of showers. A slight chance of thunderstorms in the morning, then a chance of thunderstorms in the afternoon. Highs in the lower 80s. Chance of rain 30%. And now the extended forecast. Monday night, partly cloudy with a 20% chance of showers and thunderstorms in the evening, then mostly cloudy after midnight. Humid with lows in the mid-70s. South winds 10 to 15 miles an hour. Tuesday, mostly cloudy with a slight chance of showers and thunderstorms in the morning, then partly sunny with showers likely with a chance of thunderstorms in the afternoon. Highs in the upper 80s. Chance of rain 60%. Tuesday night, mostly cloudy with showers likely. A chance of thunderstorms in the evening, then thunderstorms likely after midnight. Lows in the upper 60s. Chance of rain 60%. Wednesday, mostly cloudy with a chance of thunderstorms. Showers likely. Highs in the lower 80s. Chance of rain 60%. Wednesday night, mostly cloudy with showers likely with a chance of thunderstorms. Lows in the upper 60s. Chance of rain 60%. Thursday, cloudy with showers likely with a chance of thunderstorms. Highs in the upper 70s. Chance of rain 70%. Thursday night, mostly cloudy. Showers likely with a chance of thunderstorms in the evening, then a chance of showers with a slight chance of thunderstorms after midnight. Lows in the mid-60s. Chance of rain 60%. Friday, mostly cloudy with a chance of showers. A slight chance of thunderstorms in the morning, then a chance of thunderstorms in the afternoon. Highs in the upper 70s. Chance of rain 50%. Friday night, mostly cloudy with a chance of showers with a slight chance of thunderstorms. Lows in the mid-60s. Chance of rain 40%. Saturday, mostly cloudy in the morning, then becoming partly sunny. A chance of showers. A slight chance of thunderstorms in the morning, then a chance of thunderstorms in the afternoon.

Highs in the lower 80s. Chance of rain 30%. The forecast key messages for North and Central Texas. There is low potential for scattered storms Sunday afternoon and evening in portions of North Texas, with more isolated coverage in Central Texas. Daily rain and storm chances, 30 to 60% return to the region on Monday and continue through the end of the week. Strong to severe thunderstorms will be possible on Monday and Tuesday. Above normal temperatures are expected to continue through Monday, followed by cooler air mid to late week behind a cold front. The spotter information statement for North and Central Texas. Spotter activation is not expected at this time. The ultraviolet index forecast for May 17th is 3, or moderate. The current time is 12:52 a.m. Central Daylight Time. 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The following reports of weather temperature and wind were made at midnight. DFW Airport, partly cloudy, 79, dew point 62, relative humidity 56%, wind south at 17, gusting to 24, pressure 29.78 inches and steady. Dallas Love Field, partly cloudy, 80, south at 13, gusting to 23. Fort Worth Meacham, partly cloudy, 78, south at 16, gusting to 26. Arlington, partly cloudy, 79, south at 15, gusting to 24. Denton, partly cloudy, 77, south at 13. Elsewhere around the region, Wichita Falls, clear, 76, south at 17, gusting to 28. Abilene, clear, 77, south at 13. Waco, partly cloudy, 77, south at 17, gusting to 24. Tyler, clear, 76, south at 17, gusting to 24. Once again at midnight, DFW Airport, partly cloudy, 79, south at 17, gusting to 24. Now let's check on your local forecast for the Dallas-Fort Worth Metroplex. Rest of tonight, mostly clear late this evening, then becoming mostly cloudy. Lows in the lower 70s. South winds 10 to 15 miles an hour. Sunday, mostly cloudy in the morning, then partly sunny with a 20% chance of showers and thunderstorms in the afternoon. Humid with highs around 90. South winds 10 to 15 miles an hour, increasing to 15 to 20 miles an hour with gusts up to 30 miles an hour in the afternoon. Sunday night, mostly cloudy. A 20% chance of showers and thunderstorms in the evening. Lows in the mid-70s. South winds 10 to 20 miles an hour. Gusts up to 30 miles an hour in the evening. Monday, mostly cloudy in the morning, then partly sunny with a 20% chance of showers and thunderstorms in the afternoon. Humid with highs in the lower 90s. South winds 10 to 20 miles an hour, becoming 15 to 20 miles an hour in the afternoon. Gusts up to 30 miles an hour. And now the extended forecast. Monday night, partly cloudy with a 20% chance of showers and thunderstorms in the evening, then mostly cloudy after midnight. Humid with lows in the mid-70s. South winds 10 to 15 miles an hour. Tuesday, mostly cloudy with a slight chance of showers and thunderstorms in the morning, then partly sunny with showers likely with a chance of thunderstorms in the afternoon. Highs in the upper 80s. Chance of rain 60%. Tuesday night, mostly cloudy with showers likely. A chance of thunderstorms in the evening, then thunderstorms likely after midnight. Lows in the upper 60s. Chance of rain 60%. Wednesday, mostly cloudy with a chance of thunderstorms. Showers likely. Highs in the lower 80s. Chance of rain 60%. Wednesday night, mostly cloudy with showers likely with a chance of thunderstorms. Lows in the upper 60s. Chance of rain 60%. Thursday, cloudy with showers likely with a chance of thunderstorms. Highs in the upper 70s. Chance of rain 70%. Thursday night, mostly cloudy. Showers likely with a chance of thunderstorms in the evening, then a chance of

showers with a slight chance of thunderstorms after midnight. Lows in the mid-60s. Chance of rain 60%. Friday, mostly cloudy with a chance of showers. A slight chance of thunderstorms in the morning, then a chance of thunderstorms in the afternoon. Highs in the upper 70s. Chance of rain 50%. Friday night, mostly cloudy with a chance of showers with a slight chance of thunderstorms. Lows in the mid-60s. Chance of rain 40%. Saturday, mostly cloudy in the morning, then becoming partly sunny. A chance of showers. A slight chance of thunderstorms in the morning, then a chance of thunderstorms in the afternoon. Highs in the lower 80s. Chance of rain 30%. The forecast key messages for North and Central Texas. There is low potential for scattered storms Sunday afternoon and evening in portions of North Texas, with more isolated coverage in Central Texas. Daily rain and storm chances, 30 to 60% return to the region on Monday and continue through the end of the week. Strong to severe thunderstorms will be possible on Monday and Tuesday. Above normal temperatures are expected to continue through Monday, followed by cooler air mid to late week behind a cold front. The spotter information statement for North and Central Texas. Spotter activation is not expected at this time. The ultraviolet index forecast for May 17th is 3, or moderate. The current time is 12:58 a.m. Central Daylight Time. 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Serving the Dallas-Fort Worth listening area. The following reports of weather temperature and wind were made at midnight. DFW Airport, partly cloudy, 79, dew point 62, relative humidity 56%, wind south at 17, gusting to 24, pressure 29.78 inches and steady. Dallas Love Field, partly cloudy, 80, south at 13, gusting to 23. Fort Worth Meacham, partly cloudy, 78, south at 16, gusting to 26. Arlington, partly cloudy, 79, south at 15, gusting to 24. Denton, partly cloudy, 77, south at 13. Elsewhere around the region, Wichita Falls, clear, 76, south at 17, gusting to 28. Abilene, clear, 77, south at 13. Waco, partly cloudy, 77, south at 17, gusting to 24. Tyler, clear, 76, south at 17, gusting to 24. Once again at midnight, DFW Airport, partly cloudy, 79, south at 17, gusting to 24. Now let's check on your local forecast for the Dallas-Fort Worth Metroplex. Rest of tonight, mostly clear late this evening, then becoming mostly cloudy. Lows in the lower 70s. South winds 10 to 15 miles an hour. Sunday, mostly cloudy in the morning, then partly sunny with a 20% chance of showers and thunderstorms in the afternoon. Humid with highs around 90. South winds 10 to 15 miles an hour, increasing to 15 to 20 miles an hour with gusts up to 30 miles an hour in the afternoon. Sunday night, mostly cloudy. A 20% chance of showers and thunderstorms in the evening. Lows in the mid-70s. South winds 10 to 20 miles an hour. Gusts up to 30 miles an hour in the evening. Monday, mostly cloudy in the morning, then partly sunny with a 20% chance of showers and thunderstorms in the afternoon. Humid with highs in the lower 90s. South winds 10 to 20 miles an hour, becoming 15 to 20 miles an hour in the afternoon. Gusts up to 30 miles an hour. And now the extended forecast. Monday night, partly cloudy with a 20% chance of showers and thunderstorms in the evening, then mostly cloudy after midnight. Humid with lows in the mid-70s. South winds 10 to 15 miles an hour. Tuesday, mostly cloudy with a slight chance of showers and thunderstorms in the morning, then partly sunny with showers likely with a chance of thunderstorms in the afternoon. Highs in the upper 80s. Chance of rain 60%. Tuesday night, mostly cloudy with showers likely. A chance of thunderstorms in the evening, then thunderstorms.

Bottoms likely after midnight. Lows in the upper 60s. Chance of rain 60%. Wednesday, mostly cloudy with a chance of thunderstorms. Showers likely. Highs in the lower 80s. Chance of rain 60%. Wednesday night, mostly cloudy with showers likely with a chance of thunderstorms. Lows in the upper 60s. Chance of rain 60%. Thursday, cloudy with showers likely with a chance of thunderstorms. Highs in the upper 70s. Chance of rain 70%. Thursday night, mostly cloudy. Showers likely with a chance of thunderstorms in the evening, then a chance of showers with a slight chance of thunderstorms after midnight. Lows in the mid-60s. Chance of rain 60%. Friday, mostly cloudy with a chance of showers. A slight chance of thunderstorms in the morning, then a chance of thunderstorms in the afternoon. Highs in the upper 70s. Chance of rain 50%. Friday night, mostly cloudy with a chance of showers with a slight chance of thunderstorms. Lows in the mid-60s. Chance of rain 40%. Saturday, mostly cloudy in the morning, then becoming partly sunny. A chance of showers. A slight chance of thunderstorms in the morning, then a chance of thunderstorms in the afternoon. Highs in the lower 80s. Chance of rain 30%. The forecast key messages for North and Central Texas. There is low potential for scattered storms Sunday afternoon and evening in portions of North Texas, with more isolated coverage in Central Texas. Daily rain and storm chances, 30 to 60% return to the region on Monday and continue through the end of the week. Strong to severe thunderstorms will be possible on Monday and Tuesday. Above normal temperatures are expected to continue through Monday, followed by cooler air mid to late week behind a cold front. The spotter information statement for North and Central Texas. Spotter activation is not expected at this time. The ultraviolet index forecast for May 17th is 3, or moderate. The current time is 1:03 a.m. Central Daylight Time. 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The following reports of weather temperature and wind were made at 1 a.m. Dallas Love Field, partly cloudy, 78, south at 12. Fort Worth Meacham, partly cloudy, 77, south at 21, gusting to 30. Arlington, partly cloudy, 77, southeast at 17, gusting to 26. Denton, partly cloudy, 77, south at 18, gusting to 28. Elsewhere around the region, Wichita Falls, clear, 75, south at 15, gusting to 25. Abilene, clear, 76, south at 14, gusting to 23. Waco, partly cloudy, 75, south at 12. Tyler, mostly cloudy, 76, south at 15, gusting to 26. Once again at 1 a.m. Now let's check on your local forecast for the Dallas-Fort Worth Metroplex. Rest of tonight, mostly clear late this evening, then becoming mostly cloudy. Lows in the lower 70s. South winds 10 to 15 miles an hour. Sunday, mostly cloudy in the morning, then partly sunny with a 20% chance of showers and thunderstorms in the afternoon. Humid with highs around 90. South winds 10 to 15 miles an hour, increasing to 15 to 20 miles an hour with gusts up to 30 miles an hour in the afternoon. Sunday night, mostly cloudy. A 20% chance of showers and thunderstorms in the evening. Lows in the mid-70s. South winds 10 to 20 miles an hour. Gusts up to 30 miles an hour in the evening. Monday, mostly cloudy in the morning, then partly sunny with a 20% chance of showers and thunderstorms in the afternoon. Humid with highs in the lower 90s. South winds 10 to 20 miles an hour, becoming 15 to 20 miles an hour in the afternoon. Gusts up to 30 miles an hour. And now the extended forecast. Monday night, partly cloudy with a 20% chance of showers and thunderstorms in the evening, then mostly cloudy after midnight. Humid with lows in the mid-70s.

south winds 10 to 15 miles an hour. Tuesday, mostly cloudy with a slight chance of showers and thunderstorms in the morning, then partly sunny with showers likely with a chance of thunderstorms in the afternoon. Highs in the upper 80s. Chance of rain 60%. Tuesday night, mostly cloudy with showers likely. A chance of thunderstorms in the evening, then thunderstorms likely after midnight. Lows in the upper 60s. Chance of rain 60%. Wednesday, mostly cloudy with a chance of thunderstorms. Showers likely. Highs in the lower 80s. Chance of rain 60%. Wednesday night, mostly cloudy with showers likely with a chance of thunderstorms. Lows in the upper 60s. Chance of rain 60%. Thursday, cloudy with showers likely with a chance of thunderstorms. Highs in the upper 70s. Chance of rain 70%. Thursday night, mostly cloudy. Showers likely with a chance of thunderstorms in the evening, then a chance of showers with a slight chance of thunderstorms after midnight. Lows in the mid-60s. Chance of rain 60%. Friday, mostly cloudy with a chance of showers. A slight chance of thunderstorms in the morning, then a chance of thunderstorms in the afternoon. Highs in the upper 70s. Chance of rain 50%. Friday night, mostly cloudy with a chance of showers with a slight chance of thunderstorms. Lows in the mid-60s. Chance of rain 40%. Saturday, mostly cloudy in the morning, then becoming partly sunny. A chance of showers. A slight chance of thunderstorms in the morning, then a chance of thunderstorms in the afternoon. Highs in the lower 80s. Chance of rain 30%. The forecast key messages for North and Central Texas. There is low potential for scattered storms Sunday afternoon and evening in portions of North Texas, with more isolated coverage in Central Texas. Daily rain and storm chances, 30 to 60% return to the region on Monday and continue through the end of the week. Strong to severe thunderstorms will be possible on Monday and Tuesday. Above normal temperatures are expected to continue through Monday, followed by cooler air mid to late week behind a cold front. The spotter information statement for North and Central Texas. Spotter activation is not expected at this time. The ultraviolet index forecast for May 17th is 3, or moderate. The current time is 1:09 a.m. Central Daylight Time. 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The following reports of weather temperature and wind were made at 1 a.m. Dallas Love Field, partly cloudy, 78, south at 12. Fort Worth Meacham, partly cloudy, 77, south at 21, gusting to 30. Arlington, partly cloudy, 77, southeast at 17, gusting to 26. Denton, partly cloudy, 77, south at 18, gusting to 28. Elsewhere around the region, Wichita Falls, clear, 75, south at 15, gusting to 25. Abilene, clear, 76, south at 14, gusting to 23. Waco, partly cloudy, 75, south at 12. Tyler, mostly cloudy, 76, south at 15, gusting to 26. Once again at 1 a.m. Now let's check on your local forecast for the Dallas-Fort Worth Metroplex. Rest of tonight, mostly clear late this evening, then becoming mostly cloudy. Lows in the lower 70s. South winds 10 to 15 miles an hour. Sunday, mostly cloudy in the morning, then partly sunny with a 20% chance of showers and thunderstorms in the afternoon. Humid with highs around 90. South winds 10 to 15 miles an hour, increasing to 15 to 20 miles an hour with gusts up to 30 miles an hour in the afternoon. Sunday night, mostly cloudy. A 20% chance of showers and thunderstorms in the evening. Lows in the mid-70s. South winds 10 to 20 miles an hour. Gusts up to 30 miles an hour in the evening. Monday, mostly cloudy in the morning, then partly sunny with a 20% chance of showers and thunderstorms in the afternoon. Humid with highs.

90s. South winds 10 to 20 miles an hour, becoming 15 to 20 miles an hour in the afternoon. Gusts up to 30 miles an hour. And now the extended forecast. Monday night, partly cloudy with a 20% chance of showers and thunderstorms in the evening, then mostly cloudy after midnight. Humid with lows in the mid-70s. South winds 10 to 15 miles an hour. Tuesday, mostly cloudy with a slight chance of showers and thunderstorms in the morning, then partly sunny with showers likely with a chance of thunderstorms in the afternoon. Highs in the upper 80s. Chance of rain 60%. Tuesday night, mostly cloudy with showers likely. A chance of thunderstorms in the evening, then thunderstorms likely after midnight. Lows in the upper 60s. Chance of rain 60%. Wednesday, mostly cloudy with a chance of thunderstorms. Showers likely. Highs in the lower 80s. Chance of rain 60%. Wednesday night, mostly cloudy with showers likely with a chance of thunderstorms. Lows in the upper 60s. Chance of rain 60%. Thursday, cloudy with showers likely with a chance of thunderstorms. Highs in the upper 70s. Chance of rain 70%. Thursday night, mostly cloudy. Showers likely with a chance of thunderstorms in the evening, then a chance of showers with a slight chance of thunderstorms after midnight. Lows in the mid-60s. Chance of rain 60%. Friday, mostly cloudy with a chance of showers. A slight chance of thunderstorms in the morning, then a chance of thunderstorms in the afternoon. Highs in the upper 70s. Chance of rain 50%. Friday night, mostly cloudy with a chance of showers with a slight chance of thunderstorms. Lows in the mid-60s. Chance of rain 40%. Saturday, mostly cloudy in the morning, then becoming partly sunny. A chance of showers. A slight chance of thunderstorms in the morning, then a chance of thunderstorms in the afternoon. Highs in the lower 80s. Chance of rain 30%. The forecast key messages for North and Central Texas. There is low potential for scattered storms Sunday afternoon and evening in portions of North Texas, with more isolated coverage in Central Texas. Daily rain and storm chances, 30 to 60% return to the region on Monday and continue through the end of the week. Strong to severe thunderstorms will be possible on Monday and Tuesday. Above normal temperatures are expected to continue through Monday, followed by cooler air mid to late week behind a cold front. The spotter information statement for North and Central Texas. Spotter activation is not expected at this time. The ultraviolet index forecast for May 17th is 3, or moderate. The current time is 1:14 a.m. Central Daylight Time. 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The following reports of weather temperature and wind were made at 1 a.m. Dallas Love Field, partly cloudy, 78, south at 12. Fort Worth Meacham, partly cloudy, 77, south at 21, gusting to 30. Arlington, partly cloudy, 77, southeast at 17, gusting to 26. Denton, partly cloudy, 77, south at 18, gusting to 28. Elsewhere around the region, Wichita Falls, clear, 75, south at 15, gusting to 25. Abilene, clear, 76, south at 14, gusting to 23. Waco, partly cloudy, 75, south at 12. Tyler, mostly cloudy, 76, south at 15, gusting to 26. Once again at 1 a.m. Now let's check on your local forecast for the Dallas-Fort Worth Metroplex. Rest of tonight, mostly clear late this evening, then becoming mostly cloudy. Lows in the lower 70s. South winds 10 to 15 miles an hour. Sunday, mostly cloudy in the morning, then partly sunny with a 20% chance of showers and thunderstorms in the afternoon. Humid with highs around 90. South winds 10 to 15 miles an hour, increasing to 15 to 20 miles an hour with gusts up to 30 miles an hour in the afternoon.

Sunday night, mostly cloudy. A 20% chance of showers and thunderstorms in the evening. Lows in the mid-70s. South winds 10 to 20 miles an hour. Gusts up to 30 miles an hour in the evening. Monday, mostly cloudy in the morning, then partly sunny with a 20% chance of showers and thunderstorms in the afternoon. Humid with highs in the lower 90s. South winds 10 to 20 miles an hour, becoming 15 to 20 miles an hour in the afternoon. Gusts up to 30 miles an hour. And now the extended forecast. Monday night, partly cloudy with a 20% chance of showers and thunderstorms in the evening, then mostly cloudy after midnight. Humid with lows in the mid-70s. South winds 10 to 15 miles an hour. Tuesday, mostly cloudy with a slight chance of showers and thunderstorms in the morning, then partly sunny with showers likely with a chance of thunderstorms in the afternoon. Highs in the upper 80s. Chance of rain 60%. Tuesday night, mostly cloudy with showers likely. A chance of thunderstorms in the evening, then thunderstorms likely after midnight. Lows in the upper 60s. Chance of rain 60%. Wednesday, mostly cloudy with a chance of thunderstorms. Showers likely. Highs in the lower 80s. Chance of rain 60%. Wednesday night, mostly cloudy with showers likely with a chance of thunderstorms. Lows in the upper 60s. Chance of rain 60%. Thursday, cloudy with showers likely with a chance of thunderstorms. Highs in the upper 70s. Chance of rain 70%. Thursday night, mostly cloudy. Showers likely with a chance of thunderstorms in the evening, then a chance of showers with a slight chance of thunderstorms after midnight. Lows in the mid-60s. Chance of rain 60%. Friday, mostly cloudy with a chance of showers. A slight chance of thunderstorms in the morning, then a chance of thunderstorms in the afternoon. Highs in the upper 70s. Chance of rain 50%. Friday night, mostly cloudy with a chance of showers with a slight chance of thunderstorms. Lows in the mid-60s. Chance of rain 40%. Saturday, mostly cloudy in the morning, then becoming partly sunny. A chance of showers. A slight chance of thunderstorms in the morning, then a chance of thunderstorms in the afternoon. Highs in the lower 80s. Chance of rain 30%. The forecast key messages for North and Central Texas. There is low potential for scattered storms Sunday afternoon and evening in portions of North Texas, with more isolated coverage in Central Texas. Daily rain and storm chances, 30 to 60% return to the region on Monday and continue through the end of the week. Strong to severe thunderstorms will be possible on Monday and Tuesday. Above normal temperatures are expected to continue through Monday, followed by cooler air mid to late week behind a cold front. The spotter information statement for North and Central Texas. Spotter activation is not expected at this time. The ultraviolet index forecast for May 17th is 3, or moderate. The current time is 1:20 a.m. Central Daylight Time. 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The following reports of weather temperature and wind were made at 1 a.m. Dallas Love Field, partly cloudy, 78, south at 12. Fort Worth Meacham, partly cloudy, 77, south at 21, gusting to 30. Arlington, partly cloudy, 77, southeast at 17, gusting to 26. Denton, partly cloudy, 77, south at 18, gusting to 28. Elsewhere around the region, Wichita Falls, clear, 75, south at 15, gusting to 25. Abilene, clear, 76, south at 14, gusting to 23. Waco, partly cloudy, 75, south at 12. Tyler, mostly cloudy, 76, south at 15, gusting to 26. Once again at 1 a.m. Now let's check on your local forecast for the Dallas-Fort Worth Metroplex. Rest of tonight, mostly clear late this evening, then becoming mostly cloudy,

lows in the lower 70s. South winds 10 to 15 miles an hour. Sunday, mostly cloudy in the morning, then partly sunny with a 20% chance of showers and thunderstorms in the afternoon. Humid with highs around 90. South winds 10 to 15 miles an hour, increasing to 15 to 20 miles an hour with gusts up to 30 miles an hour in the afternoon. Sunday night, mostly cloudy. A 20% chance of showers and thunderstorms in the evening. Lows in the mid-70s. South winds 10 to 20 miles an hour. Gusts up to 30 miles an hour in the evening. Monday, mostly cloudy in the morning, then partly sunny with a 20% chance of showers and thunderstorms in the afternoon. Humid with highs in the lower 90s. South winds 10 to 20 miles an hour, becoming 15 to 20 miles an hour in the afternoon. Gusts up to 30 miles an hour. And now the extended forecast. Monday night, partly cloudy with a 20% chance of showers and thunderstorms in the evening, then mostly cloudy after midnight. Humid with lows in the mid-70s. South winds 10 to 15 miles an hour. Tuesday, mostly cloudy with a slight chance of showers and thunderstorms in the morning, then partly sunny with showers likely with a chance of thunderstorms in the afternoon. Highs in the upper 80s. Chance of rain 60%. Tuesday night, mostly cloudy with showers likely. A chance of thunderstorms in the evening, then thunderstorms likely after midnight. Lows in the upper 60s. Chance of rain 60%. Wednesday, mostly cloudy with a chance of thunderstorms. Showers likely. Highs in the lower 80s. Chance of rain 60%. Wednesday night, mostly cloudy with showers likely with a chance of thunderstorms. Lows in the upper 60s. Chance of rain 60%. Thursday, cloudy with showers likely with a chance of thunderstorms. Highs in the upper 70s. Chance of rain 70%. Thursday night, mostly cloudy. Showers likely with a chance of thunderstorms in the evening, then a chance of showers with a slight chance of thunderstorms after midnight. Lows in the mid-60s. Chance of rain 60%. Friday, mostly cloudy with a chance of showers. A slight chance of thunderstorms in the morning, then a chance of thunderstorms in the afternoon. Highs in the upper 70s. Chance of rain 50%. Friday night, mostly cloudy with a chance of showers with a slight chance of thunderstorms. Lows in the mid-60s. Chance of rain 40%. Saturday, mostly cloudy in the morning, then becoming partly sunny. A chance of showers. A slight chance of thunderstorms in the morning, then a chance of thunderstorms in the afternoon. Highs in the lower 80s. Chance of rain 30%. The forecast key messages for North and Central Texas. Isolated strong to severe thunderstorms are possible this afternoon and evening, though most areas will stay dry. Daily rain and storm chances, 30 to 60% return to the region on Monday and continue through the end of the week. Strong to severe thunderstorms will be possible on Monday and Tuesday. Above normal temperatures are expected to continue through Monday, followed by cooler air mid to late week behind a cold front. The spotter information statement for North and Central Texas. Spotter activation is not likely through tomorrow, but any reports of hazardous weather to the National Weather Services are appreciated. The ultraviolet index forecast for May 17th is 3, or moderate. The current time is 1:25 a.m. Central Daylight Time. 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Serving the Dallas-Fort Worth listening area. The following reports of weather temperature and wind were made at 1 a.m. Dallas Love Field, partly cloudy, 78, south at 12. Fort Worth Meacham, partly cloudy, 77, south at 21, gusting to 30. Arlington, partly cloudy, 77, southeast at 17, gusting to 26. Denton, partly cloudy, 77, south at 18, gusting to 28. Elsewhere around the region, Wichita Falls, clear, 75, south at 15, gusting to 25.
Abilene, clear, 76, south at 14, gusting to 23. Waco, partly cloudy, 75, south at 12. Tyler, mostly cloudy, 76, south at 15, gusting to 26. Once again at 1 a.m. Now let's check on your local forecast for the Dallas-Fort Worth Metroplex. Rest of tonight, mostly clear late this evening, then becoming mostly cloudy. Lows in the lower 70s. South winds 10 to 15 miles an hour. Sunday, mostly cloudy in the morning, then partly sunny with a 20% chance of showers and thunderstorms in the afternoon. Humid with highs around 90. South winds 10 to 15 miles an hour, increasing to 15 to 20 miles an hour with gusts up to 30 miles an hour in the afternoon. Sunday night, mostly cloudy. A 20% chance of showers and thunderstorms in the evening. Lows in the mid-70s. South winds 10 to 20 miles an hour. Gusts up to 30 miles an hour in the evening. Monday, mostly cloudy in the morning, then partly sunny with a 20% chance of showers and thunderstorms in the afternoon. Humid with highs in the lower 90s. South winds 10 to 20 miles an hour, becoming 15 to 20 miles an hour in the afternoon. Gusts up to 30 miles an hour. Now let's check on your local forecast for the Dallas-Fort Worth Metroplex. Rest of tonight, mostly cloudy. Lows in the lower 70s. South winds 10 to 15 miles an hour. Sunday, mostly cloudy in the morning, then partly sunny with a 20% chance of showers and thunderstorms in the afternoon. Humid with highs around 90. South winds 10 to 15 miles an hour, increasing to 15 to 20 miles an hour with gusts up to 30 miles an hour in the afternoon. Sunday night, mostly cloudy. A 20% chance of showers and thunderstorms in the evening. Lows in the mid-70s. South winds 10 to 20 miles an hour. Gusts up to 30 miles an hour in the evening. Monday, mostly cloudy in the morning, then partly sunny with a 20% chance of showers and thunderstorms in the afternoon. Humid with highs in the lower 90s. South winds 10 to 20 miles an hour, becoming 15 to 20 miles an hour in the afternoon. Gusts up to 30 miles an hour. And now the extended forecast. Monday night, partly cloudy with a 20% chance of showers and thunderstorms in the evening, then mostly cloudy after midnight. Humid with lows in the mid-70s. South winds 10 to 15 miles an hour. Tuesday, mostly cloudy with a slight chance of showers and thunderstorms in the morning, then partly sunny with showers likely with a chance of thunderstorms in the afternoon. Highs in the upper 80s. Chance of rain 60%. Tuesday night, mostly cloudy with showers likely. A chance of thunderstorms in the evening, then thunderstorms likely after midnight. Lows in the upper 60s. Chance of rain 60%. Wednesday, mostly cloudy with a chance of thunderstorms. Showers likely. Highs in the lower 80s. Chance of rain 60%. Wednesday night, mostly cloudy with a chance of showers. A chance of thunderstorms in the evening, then a slight chance of thunderstorms after midnight. Lows in the upper 60s. Chance of rain 50%. Thursday, cloudy. A chance of showers in the morning, then showers likely with a chance of thunderstorms in the afternoon. Highs in the upper 70s. Chance of rain 70%. Thursday night, mostly cloudy with a chance of thunderstorms. Showers likely. Lows in the mid-60s. Chance of rain 70%. Friday, cloudy in the morning, then becoming partly sunny. A chance of thunderstorms. A chance of showers in the morning, then showers likely in the afternoon. Highs in the upper 70s. Chance of rain 60%. Friday night, mostly cloudy. A chance of showers and thunderstorms in the evening, then a slight chance of showers and thunderstorms after midnight. Lows in the mid-60s. Chance of rain 40%. Saturday, mostly cloudy in the morning, then becoming partly sunny. A chance of showers. A slight chance of thunderstorms in the morning, then a chance of thunderstorms in the afternoon. Highs in the lower 80s.
Chance of rain

forecast key messages for North and Central Texas. Isolated strong to severe thunderstorms are possible this afternoon and evening, though most areas will stay dry. Daily rain and storm chances, 30 to 60% return to the region on Monday and continue through the end of the week. Strong to severe thunderstorms will be possible on Monday and Tuesday. Above normal temperatures are expected to continue through Monday, followed by cooler air mid to late week behind a cold front. The spotter information statement for North and Central Texas. Spotter activation is not likely through tomorrow, but any reports of hazardous weather to the National Weather Services are appreciated. The ultraviolet index forecast for May 17th is 3, or moderate. The current time is 1:32 a.m. Central Daylight Time. 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The following reports of weather temperature and wind were made at 1 a.m. Dallas Love Field, partly cloudy, 78, south at 12. Fort Worth Meacham, partly cloudy, 77, south at 21, gusting to 30. Arlington, partly cloudy, 77, southeast at 17, gusting to 26. Denton, partly cloudy, 77, south at 18, gusting to 28. Elsewhere around the region, Wichita Falls, clear, southeast at 17, gusting to 26. Denton, partly cloudy, 77, south at 18, gusting to 28. Elsewhere around the region, Wichita Falls, clear, 75, south at 15, gusting to 25. Abilene, clear, 76, south at 14, gusting to 23. Waco, partly cloudy, 75, south at 12. Tyler, mostly cloudy, 76, south at 15, gusting to 26. Once again at 1 a.m. Now let's check on your local forecast for the Dallas-Fort Worth Metroplex. Rest of tonight, mostly cloudy. Lows in the lower 70s. South winds 10 to 15 miles an hour. Sunday, mostly cloudy in the morning, then partly sunny with a 20% chance of showers and thunderstorms in the afternoon. Humid with highs around 90. South winds 10 to 15 miles an hour, increasing to 15 to 20 miles an hour with gusts up to 30 miles an hour in the afternoon. Sunday night, mostly cloudy. A 20% chance of showers and thunderstorms in the evening. Lows in the mid-70s. South winds 10 to 20 miles an hour. Gusts up to 30 miles an hour in the evening. Monday, mostly cloudy in the morning, then partly sunny with a 20% chance of showers and thunderstorms in the afternoon. Humid with highs in the lower 90s. South winds 10 to 20 miles an hour, becoming 15 to 20 miles an hour in the afternoon. Gusts up to 30 miles an hour. And now the extended forecast. Monday night, partly cloudy with a 20% chance of showers and thunderstorms in the evening, then mostly cloudy after midnight. Humid with lows in the mid-70s. South winds 10 to 15 miles an hour. Tuesday, mostly cloudy with a slight chance of showers and thunderstorms in the morning, then partly sunny with showers likely with a chance of thunderstorms in the afternoon. Highs in the upper 80s. Chance of rain 60%. Tuesday night, mostly cloudy with showers likely. A chance of thunderstorms in the evening, then thunderstorms likely after midnight. Lows in the upper 60s. Chance of rain 60%. Wednesday, mostly cloudy with a chance of thunderstorms. Showers likely. Highs in the lower 80s. Chance of rain 60%. Wednesday night, mostly cloudy with a chance of showers. A chance of thunderstorms in the evening, then a slight chance of thunderstorms after midnight. Lows in the upper 60s. Chance of rain 50%. Thursday, cloudy. A chance of showers in the morning, then showers likely with a chance of thunderstorms in the afternoon. Highs in the upper 70s. Chance of rain 70%. Thursday night, mostly cloudy with a chance of thunderstorms. Showers likely. Lows in the mid-60s.

Isolated strong to severe thunderstorms are possible this afternoon and evening, though most areas will stay dry. Daily rain and storm chances, 30 to 60% return to the region on Monday and continue through the end of the week. Strong to severe thunderstorms will be possible on Monday and Tuesday. Above normal temperatures are expected to continue through Monday, followed by cooler air mid to late week behind a cold front. The spotter information statement for North and Central Texas. Spotter activation is not likely through tomorrow, but any reports of hazardous weather to the National Weather Services are appreciated. The ultraviolet index forecast for May 17th is 3, or moderate. The current time is 1:37 a.m. Central Daylight Time. 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Serving the Dallas-Fort Worth listening area. The following reports of weather temperature and wind were made at 1 a.m. Dallas Love Field, partly cloudy, 78, south at 12. Fort Worth Meacham, partly cloudy, 77, south at 21, gusting to 30. Arlington, partly cloudy, 77, southeast at 17, gusting to 26. Denton, partly cloudy, 77, south at 18, gusting to 28. Elsewhere around the region, Wichita Falls, clear, 75, south at 15, gusting to 25. Abilene, clear, 76, south at 14, gusting to 23. Waco, partly cloudy, 75, south at 12. Tyler, mostly cloudy, 76, south at 15, gusting to 26. Once again at 1 a.m. Now let's check on your local forecast for the Dallas-Fort Worth Metroplex. Rest of tonight, mostly cloudy. Lows in the lower 70s. South winds 10 to 15 miles an hour. Sunday, mostly cloudy in the morning, then partly sunny with a 20% chance of showers and thunderstorms in the afternoon. Humid with highs around 90. South winds 10 to 15 miles an hour, increasing to 15 to 20 miles an hour with gusts up to 30 miles an hour in the afternoon. Sunday night, mostly cloudy. A 20% chance of showers and thunderstorms in the evening. Lows in the mid-70s. South winds 10 to 20 miles an hour. Gusts up to 30 miles an hour in the evening. Monday, mostly cloudy in the morning, then partly sunny with a 20% chance of showers and thunderstorms in the afternoon. Humid with highs in the lower 90s. South winds 10 to 20 miles an hour, becoming 15 to 20 miles an hour in the afternoon. Gusts up to 30 miles an hour. And now the extended forecast. Monday night, partly cloudy with a 20% chance of showers and thunderstorms in the evening, then mostly cloudy after midnight. Humid with lows in the mid-70s. South winds 10 to 15 miles an hour. Tuesday, mostly cloudy with a slight chance of showers and thunderstorms in the morning, then partly sunny with showers likely with a chance of thunderstorms in the afternoon. Highs in the upper 80s. Chance of rain 60%. Tuesday night, mostly cloudy with showers likely. A chance of thunderstorms in the evening, then thunderstorms likely after midnight. Lows in the upper 60s. Chance of rain 60%. Wednesday, mostly cloudy with a chance of thunderstorms. Showers likely. Highs in the lower 80s. Chance of rain 60%. Wednesday night, mostly cloudy with a chance of showers. A chance of thunderstorms in the evening, then a slight chance of thunderstorms after midnight. Lows in the upper 60s. Chance of rain 50%. Thursday, cloudy. A chance of showers in the morning, then showers likely with a chance of thunderstorms in the afternoon. Highs in the upper 70s. Chance of rain 70%. Thursday night, mostly cloudy with a chance of thunderstorms. Showers likely. Lows in the mid-60s. Chance of rain 70%. Friday, cloudy in the morning, then becoming partly sunny. A chance of thunderstorms. A chance of showers in the morning, then showers likely in the afternoon. Highs in the upper 70s. Chance of rain 60%. Friday night, mostly

cloudy. A chance of showers and thunderstorms in the evening. Then a slight chance of showers and thunderstorms after midnight. Lows in the mid-60s. Chance of rain 40%. Saturday, mostly cloudy in the morning, then becoming partly sunny. A chance of showers. A slight chance of thunderstorms in the morning, then a chance of thunderstorms in the afternoon. Highs in the lower 80s. Chance of rain 40%. The forecast key messages for North and Central Texas. Isolated strong to severe thunderstorms are possible this afternoon and evening, though most areas will stay dry. Daily rain and storm chances, 30 to 60% return to the region on Monday and continue through the end of the week. Strong to severe thunderstorms will be possible on Monday and Tuesday. Above normal temperatures are expected to continue through Monday, followed by cooler air mid to late week behind a cold front. The spotter information statement for North and Central Texas. Spotter activation is not likely through tomorrow, but any reports of hazardous weather to the National Weather Services are appreciated. The ultraviolet index forecast for May 17th is 3, or moderate. The current time is 1:43 a.m. Central Daylight Time. 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The following reports of weather temperature and wind were made at 1 a.m. Dallas Love Field, partly cloudy, 78, south at 12. Fort Worth Meacham, partly cloudy, 77, south at 21, gusting to 30. Arlington, partly cloudy, 77, southeast at 17, gusting to 26. Denton, partly cloudy, 77, south at 18, gusting to 28. Elsewhere around the region, Wichita Falls, clear, 75, south at 15, gusting to 25. Abilene, clear, 76, south at 14, gusting to 23. Waco, partly cloudy, 75, south at 12. Tyler, mostly cloudy, 76, south at 15, gusting to 26. Once again at 1 a.m. Now let's check on your local forecast for the Dallas-Fort Worth Metroplex. Rest of tonight, mostly cloudy. Lows in the lower 70s. South winds 10 to 15 miles an hour. Sunday, mostly cloudy in the morning, then partly sunny with a 20% chance of showers and thunderstorms in the afternoon. Humid with highs around 90. South winds 10 to 15 miles an hour, increasing to 15 to 20 miles an hour with gusts up to 30 miles an hour in the afternoon. Sunday night, mostly cloudy. A 20% chance of showers and thunderstorms in the evening. Lows in the mid-70s. South winds 10 to 20 miles an hour. Gusts up to 30 miles an hour in the evening. Monday, mostly cloudy in the morning, then partly sunny with a 20% chance of showers and thunderstorms in the afternoon. Humid with highs in the lower 90s. South winds 10 to 20 miles an hour, becoming 15 to 20 miles an hour in the afternoon. Gusts up to 30 miles an hour. And now the extended forecast. Monday night, partly cloudy with a 20% chance of showers and thunderstorms in the evening, then mostly cloudy after midnight. Humid with lows in the mid-70s. South winds 10 to 15 miles an hour. Tuesday, mostly cloudy with a slight chance of showers and thunderstorms in the morning, then partly sunny with showers likely with a chance of thunderstorms in the afternoon. Highs in the upper 80s. Chance of rain 60%. Tuesday night, mostly cloudy with showers likely. A chance of thunderstorms in the evening, then thunderstorms likely after midnight. Lows in the upper 60s. Chance of rain 60%. Wednesday, mostly cloudy with a chance of thunderstorms. Showers likely. Highs in the lower 80s. Chance of rain 60%. Wednesday night, mostly cloudy with a chance of showers. A chance of thunderstorms in the evening, then a slight chance of thunderstorms after midnight. Lows in the upper 60s. Chance of rain 50%. Thursday, cloudy. A chance of showers in the morning, then showers likely with a chance

thunderstorms in the afternoon. Highs in the upper 70s. Chance of rain 70%. Thursday night, mostly cloudy with a chance of thunderstorms. Showers likely. Lows in the mid-60s. Chance of rain 70%. Friday, cloudy in the morning, then becoming partly sunny. A chance of thunderstorms. A chance of showers in the morning, then showers likely in the afternoon. Highs in the upper 70s. Chance of rain 60%. Friday night, mostly cloudy. A chance of showers and thunderstorms in the evening, then a slight chance of showers and thunderstorms after midnight. Lows in the mid-60s. Chance of rain 40%. Saturday, mostly cloudy in the morning, then becoming partly sunny. A chance of showers. A slight chance of thunderstorms in the morning, then a chance of thunderstorms in the afternoon. Highs in the lower 80s. Chance of rain 40%. The forecast key messages for North and Central Texas. Isolated strong to severe thunderstorms are possible this afternoon and evening, though most areas will stay dry. Daily rain and storm chances, 30 to 60% return to the region on Monday and continue through the end of the week. Strong to severe thunderstorms will be possible on Monday and Tuesday. Above normal temperatures are expected to continue through Monday, followed by cooler air mid to late week behind a cold front. The spotter information statement for North and Central Texas. Spotter activation is not likely through tomorrow, but any reports of hazardous weather to the National Weather Services are appreciated. The ultraviolet index forecast for May 17th is 3, or moderate. The current time is 1:49 a.m. Central Daylight Time. 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The following reports of weather temperature and wind were made at 1 a.m. Dallas Love Field, partly cloudy, 78, south at 12. Fort Worth Meacham, partly cloudy, 77, south at 21, gusting to 30. Arlington, partly cloudy, 77, southeast at 17, gusting to 26. Denton, partly cloudy, 77, south at 18, gusting to 28. Elsewhere around the region, Wichita Falls, clear, 75, south at 15, gusting to 25. Abilene, clear, 76, south at 14, gusting to 23. Waco, partly cloudy, 75, south at 12. Tyler, mostly cloudy, 76, south at 15, gusting to 26. Once again at 1 a.m. Now let's check on your local forecast for the Dallas-Fort Worth Metroplex. Rest of tonight, mostly cloudy. Lows in the lower 70s. South winds 10 to 15 miles an hour. Sunday, mostly cloudy in the morning, then partly sunny with a 20% chance of showers and thunderstorms in the afternoon. Humid with highs around 90. South winds 10 to 15 miles an hour, increasing to 15 to 20 miles an hour with gusts up to 30 miles an hour in the afternoon. Sunday night, mostly cloudy. A 20% chance of showers and thunderstorms in the evening. Lows in the mid-70s. South winds 10 to 20 miles an hour. Gusts up to 30 miles an hour in the evening. Monday, mostly cloudy in the morning, then partly sunny with a 20% chance of showers and thunderstorms in the afternoon. Humid with highs in the lower 90s. South winds 10 to 20 miles an hour, becoming 15 to 20 miles an hour in the afternoon. Gusts up to 30 miles an hour. And now the extended forecast. Monday night, partly cloudy with a 20% chance of showers and thunderstorms in the evening, then mostly cloudy after midnight. Humid with lows in the mid-70s. South winds 10 to 15 miles an hour. Tuesday, mostly cloudy with a slight chance of showers and thunderstorms in the morning, then partly sunny with showers likely with a chance of thunderstorms in the afternoon. Highs in the upper 80s. Chance of rain 60%. Tuesday night, mostly cloudy with showers likely. A chance of thunderstorms in the evening, then thunderstorms likely after midnight. Lows

chance of rain 60%. Wednesday, mostly cloudy with a chance of thunderstorms. Showers likely. Highs in the lower 80s. Chance of rain 60%. Wednesday night, mostly cloudy with a chance of showers. A chance of thunderstorms in the evening, then a slight chance of thunderstorms after midnight. Lows in the upper 60s. Chance of rain 50%. Thursday, cloudy. A chance of showers in the morning, then showers likely with a chance of thunderstorms in the afternoon. Highs in the upper 70s. Chance of rain 70%. Thursday night, mostly cloudy with a chance of thunderstorms. Showers likely. Lows in the mid-60s. Chance of rain 70%. Friday, cloudy in the morning, then becoming partly sunny. A chance of thunderstorms. A chance of showers in the morning, then showers likely in the afternoon. Highs in the upper 70s. Chance of rain 60%. Friday night, mostly cloudy. A chance of showers and thunderstorms in the evening, then a slight chance of showers and thunderstorms after midnight. Lows in the mid-60s. Chance of rain 40%. Saturday, mostly cloudy in the morning, then becoming partly sunny. A chance of showers. A slight chance of thunderstorms in the morning, then a chance of thunderstorms in the afternoon. Highs in the lower 80s. Chance of rain 40%. The forecast key messages for North and Central Texas. Isolated strong to severe thunderstorms are possible this afternoon and evening, though most areas will stay dry. Daily rain and storm chances, 30 to 60% return to the region on Monday and continue through the end of the week. Strong to severe thunderstorms will be possible on Monday and Tuesday. Above normal temperatures are expected to continue through Monday, followed by cooler air mid to late week behind a cold front. The spotter information statement for North and Central Texas. Spotter activation is not likely through tomorrow, but any reports of hazardous weather to the National Weather Services are appreciated. The ultraviolet index forecast for May 17th is 3, or moderate. The current time is 1:54 a.m. Central Daylight Time. 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The following reports of weather temperature and wind were made at 1 a.m. Dallas Love Field, partly cloudy, 78, south at 12. Fort Worth Meacham, partly cloudy, 77, south at 21, gusting to 30. Arlington, partly cloudy, 77, southeast at 17, gusting to 26. Denton, partly cloudy, 77, south at 18, gusting to 28. Elsewhere around the region, Wichita Falls, clear, 75, south at 15, gusting to 25. Abilene, clear, 76, south at 14, gusting to 23. Waco, partly cloudy, 75, south at 12. Tyler, mostly cloudy, 76, south at 15, gusting to 26. Once again at 1 a.m. Now let's check on your local forecast for the Dallas-Fort Worth Metroplex. Rest of tonight, mostly cloudy. Lows in the lower 70s. South winds 10 to 15 miles an hour. Sunday, mostly cloudy in the morning, then partly sunny with a 20% chance of showers and thunderstorms in the afternoon. Humid with highs around 90. South winds 10 to 15 miles an hour, increasing to 15 to 20 miles an hour with gusts up to 30 miles an hour in the afternoon. Sunday night, mostly cloudy. A 20% chance of showers and thunderstorms in the evening. Lows in the mid-70s. South winds 10 to 20 miles an hour. Gusts up to 30 miles an hour in the evening. Monday, mostly cloudy in the morning, then partly sunny with a 20% chance of showers and thunderstorms in the afternoon. Humid with highs in the lower 90s. South winds 10 to 20 miles an hour, becoming 15 to 20 miles an hour in the afternoon. Gusts up to 30 miles an hour. And now the extended forecast. Monday night, partly cloudy with a 20% chance of showers.

showers and thunderstorms in the evening, then mostly cloudy after midnight. Humid with lows in the mid-70s. South winds 10 to 15 miles an hour. Tuesday, mostly cloudy with a slight chance of showers and thunderstorms in the morning, then partly sunny with showers likely with a chance of thunderstorms in the afternoon. Highs in the upper 80s. Chance of rain 60%. Tuesday night, mostly cloudy with showers likely. A chance of thunderstorms in the evening, then thunderstorms likely after midnight. Lows in the upper 60s. Chance of rain 60%. Wednesday, mostly cloudy with a chance of thunderstorms. Showers likely. Highs in the lower 80s. Chance of rain 60%. Wednesday night, mostly cloudy with a chance of showers. A chance of thunderstorms in the evening, then a slight chance of thunderstorms after midnight. Lows in the upper 60s. Chance of rain 50%. Thursday, cloudy. A chance of showers in the morning, then showers likely with a chance of thunderstorms in the afternoon. Highs in the upper 70s. Chance of rain 70%. Thursday night, mostly cloudy with a chance of thunderstorms. Showers likely. Lows in the mid-60s. Chance of rain 70%. Friday, cloudy in the morning, then becoming partly sunny. A chance of thunderstorms. A chance of showers in the morning, then showers likely in the afternoon. Highs in the upper 70s. Chance of rain 60%. Friday night, mostly cloudy. A chance of showers and thunderstorms in the evening, then a slight chance of showers and thunderstorms after midnight. Lows in the mid-60s. Chance of rain 40%. Saturday, mostly cloudy in the morning, then becoming partly sunny. A chance of showers. A slight chance of thunderstorms in the morning, then a chance of thunderstorms in the afternoon. Highs in the lower 80s. Chance of rain 40%. The forecast key messages for North and Central Texas. Isolated strong to severe thunderstorms are possible this afternoon and evening, though most areas will stay dry. Daily rain and storm chances, 30 to 60% return to the region on Monday and continue through the end of the week. Strong to severe thunderstorms will be possible on Monday and Tuesday. Above normal temperatures are expected to continue through Monday, followed by cooler air mid to late week behind a cold front. The spotter information statement for North and Central Texas. Spotter activation is not likely through tomorrow, but any reports of hazardous weather to the National Weather Services are appreciated. The ultraviolet index forecast for May 17th is 3, or moderate. The current time is 2 a.m. Central Daylight Time. 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The following reports of weather temperature and wind were made at 1 a.m. Dallas Love Field, partly cloudy, 78, south at 12. Fort Worth Meacham, partly cloudy, 77, south at 21, gusting to 30. Arlington, partly cloudy, 77, southeast at 17, gusting to 26. Denton, partly cloudy, 77, south at 18, gusting to 28. Elsewhere around the region, Wichita Falls, clear, 75, south at 15, gusting to 25. Abilene, clear, 76, south at 14, gusting to 23. Waco, partly cloudy, 75, south at 12. Tyler, mostly cloudy, 76, south at 15, gusting to 26. Once again at 1 a.m. Now let's check on your local forecast for the Dallas-Fort Worth Metroplex. Rest of tonight, mostly cloudy. Lows in the lower 70s. South winds 10 to 15 miles an hour. Sunday, mostly cloudy in the morning, then partly sunny with a 20% chance of showers and thunderstorms in the afternoon. Humid with highs around 90. South winds 10 to 15 miles an hour, increasing to 15 to 20 miles an hour with gusts up to 30 miles an hour in the afternoon. Sunday night, mostly cloudy. A 20% chance of showers and thunderstorms in the evening. Lows in the mid

south winds 10 to 20 miles an hour. Gusts up to 30 miles an hour in the evening. Monday, mostly cloudy in the morning, then partly sunny with a 20% chance of showers and thunderstorms in the afternoon. Humid with highs in the lower 90s. South winds 10 to 20 miles an hour, becoming 15 to 20 miles an hour in the afternoon. Gusts up to 30 miles an hour. And now the extended forecast. Monday night, partly cloudy with a 20% chance of showers and thunderstorms in the evening, then mostly cloudy after midnight. Humid with lows in the mid-70s. South winds 10 to 15 miles an hour. Tuesday, mostly cloudy with a slight chance of showers and thunderstorms in the morning, then partly sunny with showers likely with a chance of thunderstorms in the afternoon. Highs in the upper 80s. Chance of rain 60%. Tuesday night, mostly cloudy with showers likely. A chance of thunderstorms in the evening, then thunderstorms likely after midnight. Lows in the upper 60s. Chance of rain 60%. Wednesday, mostly cloudy with a chance of thunderstorms. Showers likely. Highs in the lower 80s. Chance of rain 60%. Wednesday night, mostly cloudy with a chance of showers. A chance of thunderstorms in the evening, then a slight chance of thunderstorms after midnight. Lows in the upper 60s. Chance of rain 50%. Thursday, cloudy. A chance of showers in the morning, then showers likely with a chance of thunderstorms in the afternoon. Highs in the upper 70s. Chance of rain 70%. Thursday night, mostly cloudy with a chance of thunderstorms. Showers likely. Lows in the mid-60s. Chance of rain 70%. Friday, cloudy in the morning, then becoming partly sunny. A chance of thunderstorms. A chance of showers in the morning, then showers likely in the afternoon. Highs in the upper 70s. Chance of rain 60%. Friday night, mostly cloudy. A chance of showers and thunderstorms in the evening, then a slight chance of showers and thunderstorms after midnight. Lows in the mid-60s. Chance of rain 40%. Saturday, mostly cloudy in the morning, then becoming partly sunny. A chance of showers. A slight chance of thunderstorms in the morning, then a chance of thunderstorms in the afternoon. Highs in the lower 80s. Chance of rain 40%. The forecast key messages for North and Central Texas. Isolated strong to severe thunderstorms are possible this afternoon and evening, though most areas will stay dry. Daily rain and storm chances, 30 to 60% return to the region on Monday and continue through the end of the week. Strong to severe thunderstorms will be possible on Monday and Tuesday. Above normal temperatures are expected to continue through Monday, followed by cooler air mid to late week behind a cold front. The spotter information statement for North and Central Texas. Spotter activation is not likely through tomorrow, but any reports of hazardous weather to the National Weather Services are appreciated. The ultraviolet index forecast for May 17th is 3, or moderate. The current time is 2:05 a.m. Central Daylight Time. 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Serving the Dallas-Fort Worth listening area. The following reports of weather temperature and wind were made at 2 a.m. DFW Airport, partly cloudy, 77, dew point 66, relative humidity 68%, wind south at 20, gusting to 35, pressure 29.76 inches and falling. Dallas Love Field, partly cloudy, 76, south at 16, gusting to 25. Fort Worth Meacham, partly cloudy, 76, south at 18, gusting to 37. Arlington, partly cloudy, 76, south at 18, gusting to 25. Denton, partly cloudy, 76, south at 22, gusting to 28. Elsewhere around the region, Wichita Falls, clear, 76, south at 16, gusting to 26. Abilene, clear, 75, south at 21, gusting to 35. Waco, mostly cloudy, 75.

south at 16, gusting to 25. Tyler, partly cloudy, 75, south at 12, gusting to 23. Once again at 2 a.m., DFW Airport, partly cloudy, 77, south at 20, gusting to 35. Now let's check on your local forecast for the Dallas-Fort Worth Metroplex. Rest of tonight, mostly cloudy. Lows in the lower 70s. South winds 10 to 15 miles an hour. Sunday, mostly cloudy in the morning, then partly sunny with a 20% chance of showers and thunderstorms in the afternoon. Humid with highs around 90. South winds 10 to 15 miles an hour, increasing to 15 to 20 miles an hour with gusts up to 30 miles an hour in the afternoon. Sunday night, mostly cloudy. A 20% chance of showers and thunderstorms in the evening. Lows in the mid-70s. South winds 10 to 20 miles an hour. Gusts up to 30 miles an hour in the evening. Monday, mostly cloudy in the morning, then partly sunny with a 20% chance of showers and thunderstorms in the afternoon. Humid with highs in the lower 90s. South winds 10 to 20 miles an hour, becoming 15 to 20 miles an hour in the afternoon. Gusts up to 30 miles an hour. And now the extended forecast. Monday night, partly cloudy with a 20% chance of showers and thunderstorms in the evening, then mostly cloudy after midnight. Humid with lows in the mid-70s. South winds 10 to 15 miles an hour. Tuesday, mostly cloudy with a slight chance of showers and thunderstorms in the morning, then partly sunny with showers likely with a chance of thunderstorms in the afternoon. Highs in the upper 80s. Chance of rain 60%. Tuesday night, mostly cloudy with showers likely. A chance of thunderstorms in the evening, then thunderstorms likely after midnight. Lows in the upper 60s. Chance of rain 60%. Wednesday, mostly cloudy with a chance of thunderstorms. Showers likely. Highs in the lower 80s. Chance of rain 60%. Wednesday night, mostly cloudy with a chance of showers. A chance of thunderstorms in the evening, then a slight chance of thunderstorms after midnight. Lows in the upper 60s. Chance of rain 50%. Thursday, cloudy. A chance of showers in the morning, then showers likely with a chance of thunderstorms in the afternoon. Highs in the upper 70s. Chance of rain 70%. Thursday night, mostly cloudy with a chance of thunderstorms. Showers likely. Lows in the mid-60s. Chance of rain 70%. Friday, cloudy in the morning, then becoming partly sunny. A chance of thunderstorms. A chance of showers in the morning, then showers likely in the afternoon. Highs in the upper 70s. Chance of rain 60%. Friday night, mostly cloudy. A chance of showers and thunderstorms in the evening, then a slight chance of showers and thunderstorms after midnight. Lows in the mid-60s. Chance of rain 40%. Saturday, mostly cloudy in the morning, then becoming partly sunny. A chance of showers. A slight chance of thunderstorms in the morning, then a chance of thunderstorms in the afternoon. Highs in the lower 80s. Chance of rain 40%. And now the extended forecast. Tuesday, mostly cloudy with a slight chance of showers and thunderstorms in the morning, then partly sunny with showers likely with a chance of thunderstorms in the afternoon. Humid with highs in the upper 80s. South winds 5 to 10 miles an hour. Chance of rain 60%. Tuesday night, mostly cloudy with showers likely. A chance of thunderstorms in the evening, then thunderstorms likely after midnight. Lows in the upper 60s. Chance of rain 60%. Wednesday, mostly cloudy with a chance of thunderstorms. Showers likely. Highs in the lower 80s. Chance of rain 60%. Wednesday night, mostly cloudy with a chance of showers. A chance of thunderstorms in the evening, then a slight chance of thunderstorms after midnight. Lows in the upper 60s. Chance of rain 50%. Thursday, cloudy. A chance of showers in the morning, then showers likely with a chance of thunderstorms in the afternoon.

in the upper 70s. Chance of rain 70%. Thursday night, mostly cloudy with a chance of thunderstorms. Showers likely. Lows in the mid-60s. Chance of rain 70%. Friday, cloudy in the morning, then becoming partly sunny. A chance of thunderstorms. A chance of showers in the morning, then showers likely in the afternoon. Highs in the upper 70s. Chance of rain 60%. Friday night, mostly cloudy. A chance of showers and thunderstorms in the evening, then a slight chance of showers and thunderstorms after midnight. Lows in the mid-60s. Chance of rain 40%. Saturday, mostly cloudy in the morning, then becoming partly sunny. A chance of showers. A slight chance of thunderstorms in the morning, then a chance of thunderstorms in the afternoon. Highs in the lower 80s. Chance of rain 40%. The forecast key messages for North and Central Texas. Isolated strong to severe thunderstorms are possible this afternoon and evening, though most areas will stay dry. Daily rain and storm chances, 30 to 60% return to the region on Monday and continue through the end of the week. Strong to severe thunderstorms will be possible on Monday and Tuesday. Above normal temperatures are expected to continue through Monday, followed by cooler air mid to late week behind a cold front. The spotter information statement for North and Central Texas. Spotter activation is not likely through tomorrow, but any reports of hazardous weather to the National Weather Services are appreciated. The ultraviolet index forecast for May 17th is 3, or moderate. The current time is 2:14 a.m. Central Daylight Time. 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Serving the Dallas-Fort Worth listening area. The following reports of weather temperature and wind were made at 2 a.m. DFW Airport, partly cloudy, 77, dew point 66, relative humidity 68%, wind south at 20, gusting to 35, pressure 29.76 inches and falling. Dallas Love Field, partly cloudy, 76, south at 16, gusting to 25. Fort Worth Meacham, clear, 76, south at 18, gusting to 37. Arlington, clear, 76, south at 18, gusting to 25. Denton, clear, 76, south at 22, gusting to 28. Elsewhere around the region, Wichita Falls, clear, 76, south at 16, gusting to 26. Abilene, clear, 75, south at 21, gusting to 35. Waco, mostly cloudy, 75, south at 16, gusting to 25. Tyler, partly cloudy, 75, south at 12, gusting to 23. Once again at 2 a.m., DFW Airport, partly cloudy, 77, south at 20, gusting to 35. Now let's check on your local forecast for the Dallas-Fort Worth Metroplex. Today, mostly cloudy this morning, then partly sunny with a 20% chance of showers and thunderstorms this afternoon. Highs around 90. South winds 10 to 15 miles an hour, increasing to 15 to 20 miles an hour with gusts up to 30 miles an hour this afternoon. Tonight, mostly cloudy. A 20% chance of showers and thunderstorms in the evening. Lows in the mid-70s. South winds 10 to 20 miles an hour. Gusts up to 30 miles an hour in the evening. Monday, mostly cloudy in the morning, then partly sunny with a 20% chance of showers and thunderstorms in the afternoon. Humid with highs in the lower 90s. South winds 10 to 20 miles an hour, becoming 15 to 20 miles an hour in the afternoon. Gusts up to 30 miles an hour. Monday night, partly cloudy with a 20% chance of showers and thunderstorms in the evening, then mostly cloudy after midnight. Humid with lows in the mid-70s. South winds 10 to 15 miles an hour. And now the extended forecast. Tuesday, mostly cloudy with a slight chance of showers and thunderstorms in the morning, then partly sunny with showers likely with a chance of thunderstorms in the afternoon. Humid with highs in the upper 80s. South winds 5.

to 10 miles an hour. Chance of rain 60%. Tuesday night, mostly cloudy with showers likely. A chance of thunderstorms in the evening, then thunderstorms likely after midnight. Lows in the upper 60s. Chance of rain 60%. Wednesday, mostly cloudy with a chance of thunderstorms. Showers likely. Highs in the lower 80s. Chance of rain 60%. Wednesday night, mostly cloudy with a chance of showers. A chance of thunderstorms in the evening, then a slight chance of thunderstorms after midnight. Lows in the upper 60s. Chance of rain 50%. Thursday, cloudy. A chance of showers in the morning, then showers likely with a chance of thunderstorms in the afternoon. Highs in the upper 70s. Chance of rain 70%. Thursday night, mostly cloudy with a chance of thunderstorms. Showers likely. Lows in the mid-60s. Chance of rain 70%. Friday, cloudy in the morning, then becoming partly sunny. A chance of thunderstorms. A chance of showers in the morning, then showers likely in the afternoon. Highs in the upper 70s. Chance of rain 60%. Friday night, mostly cloudy. A chance of showers and thunderstorms in the evening, then a slight chance of showers and thunderstorms after midnight. Lows in the mid-60s. Chance of rain 40%. Saturday, mostly cloudy in the morning, then becoming partly sunny. A chance of showers. A slight chance of thunderstorms in the morning, then a chance of thunderstorms in the afternoon. Highs in the lower 80s. Chance of rain 40%. The forecast key messages for North and Central Texas. Isolated strong to severe thunderstorms are possible this afternoon and evening, though most areas will stay dry. Daily rain and storm chances, 30 to 60% return to the region on Monday and continue through the end of the week. Strong to severe thunderstorms will be possible on Monday and Tuesday. Above normal temperatures are expected to continue through Monday, followed by cooler air mid to late week behind a cold front. The spotter information statement for North and Central Texas. Spotter activation is not likely through tomorrow, but any reports of hazardous weather to the National Weather Services are appreciated. The ultraviolet index forecast for May 17th is 3, or moderate. The current time is 2:19 a.m. Central Daylight Time. 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Serving the Dallas-Fort Worth listening area. The following reports of weather temperature and wind were made at 2 a.m. DFW Airport, partly cloudy, 77, dew point 66, relative humidity 68%, wind south at 20, gusting to 35, pressure 29.76 inches and falling. Dallas Love Field, partly cloudy, 76, south at 16, gusting to 25. Fort Worth Meacham, clear, 76, south at 18, gusting to 37. Arlington, clear, 76, south at 18, gusting to 25. Denton, clear, 76, south at 22, gusting to 28. Elsewhere around the region, Wichita Falls, clear, 76, south at 16, gusting to 26. Abilene, clear, 75, south at 21, gusting to 35. Waco, mostly cloudy, 75, south at 16, gusting to 25. Tyler, partly cloudy, 75, south at 12, gusting to 23. Once again at 2 a.m., DFW Airport, partly cloudy, 77, south at 20, gusting to 35. Now let's check on your local forecast for the Dallas-Fort Worth Metroplex. Today, mostly cloudy this morning, then partly sunny with a 20% chance of showers and thunderstorms this afternoon. Highs around 90. South winds 10 to 15 miles an hour, increasing to 15 to 20 miles an hour with gusts up to 30 miles an hour this afternoon. Tonight, mostly cloudy. A 20% chance of showers and thunderstorms in the evening. Lows in the mid-70s. South winds 10 to 20 miles an hour. Gusts up to 30 miles an hour.

evening. Monday, mostly cloudy in the morning, then partly sunny with a 20% chance of showers and thunderstorms in the afternoon. Humid with highs in the lower 90s. South winds 10 to 20 miles an hour, becoming 15 to 20 miles an hour in the afternoon. Gusts up to 30 miles an hour. Monday night, partly cloudy with a 20% chance of showers and thunderstorms in the evening, then mostly cloudy after midnight. Humid with lows in the mid-70s. South winds 10 to 15 miles an hour. And now the extended forecast. Tuesday, mostly cloudy with a slight chance of showers and thunderstorms in the morning, then partly sunny with showers likely with a chance of thunderstorms in the afternoon. Humid with highs in the upper 80s. South winds 5 to 10 miles an hour. Chance of rain 60%. Tuesday night, mostly cloudy with showers likely. A chance of thunderstorms in the evening, then thunderstorms likely after midnight. Lows in the upper 60s. Chance of rain 60%. Wednesday, mostly cloudy with a chance of thunderstorms. Showers likely. Highs in the lower 80s. Chance of rain 60%. Wednesday night, mostly cloudy with a chance of showers. A chance of thunderstorms in the evening, then a slight chance of thunderstorms after midnight. Lows in the upper 60s. Chance of rain 50%. Thursday, cloudy. A chance of showers in the morning, then showers likely with a chance of thunderstorms in the afternoon. Highs in the upper 70s. Chance of rain 70%. Thursday night, mostly cloudy with a chance of thunderstorms. Showers likely. Lows in the mid-60s. Chance of rain 70%. Friday, cloudy in the morning, then becoming partly sunny. A chance of thunderstorms. A chance of showers in the morning, then showers likely in the afternoon. Highs in the upper 70s. Chance of rain 60%. Friday night, mostly cloudy. A chance of showers and thunderstorms in the evening, then a slight chance of showers and thunderstorms after midnight. Lows in the mid-60s. Chance of rain 40%. Saturday, mostly cloudy in the morning, then becoming partly sunny. A chance of showers. A slight chance of thunderstorms in the morning, then a chance of thunderstorms in the afternoon. Highs in the lower 80s. Chance of rain 40%. The forecast key messages for North and Central Texas. Isolated strong to severe thunderstorms are possible this afternoon and evening, though most areas will stay dry. Daily rain and storm chances, 30 to 60% return to the region on Monday and continue through the end of the week. Strong to severe thunderstorms will be possible on Monday and Tuesday. Above normal temperatures are expected to continue through Monday, followed by cooler air mid to late week behind a cold front. The spotter information statement for North and Central Texas. Spotter activation is not likely through tomorrow, but any reports of hazardous weather to the National Weather Services are appreciated. The ultraviolet index forecast for May 17th is 3, or moderate. The current time is 2:25 a.m. Central Daylight Time. 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The following reports of weather temperature and wind were made at 2 a.m. DFW Airport, partly cloudy, 77, dew point 66, relative humidity 68%, wind south at 20, gusting to 35, pressure 29.76 inches and falling. Dallas Love Field, partly cloudy, 76, south at 16, gusting to 25. Fort Worth Meacham, clear, 76, south at 18, gusting to 37. Arlington, clear, 76, south at 18, gusting to 25. Denton, clear, 76, south at 22, gusting to 28. Elsewhere around the region, Wichita Falls, clear, 76, south at 16, gusting to 26. Abilene, clear, 75, south at 21, gusting to 35. Waco, mostly cloudy, 75, south at 16, gusting to 25. Tyler,
mostly cloudy, 75, south at 12, gusting to 23. Once again at 2 a.m., DFW Airport, partly cloudy, 77, south at 20, gusting to 35. Now let's check on your local forecast for the Dallas-Fort Worth Metroplex. Today, mostly cloudy this morning, then partly sunny with a 20% chance of showers and thunderstorms this afternoon. Highs around 90. South winds 10 to 15 miles an hour, increasing to 15 to 20 miles an hour with gusts up to 30 miles an hour this afternoon. Tonight, mostly cloudy. A 20% chance of showers and thunderstorms in the evening. Lows in the mid-70s. South winds 10 to 20 miles an hour. Gusts up to 30 miles an hour in the evening. Monday, mostly cloudy in the morning, then partly sunny with a 20% chance of showers and thunderstorms in the afternoon. Humid with highs in the lower 90s. South winds 10 to 20 miles an hour, becoming 15 to 20 miles an hour in the afternoon. Gusts up to 30 miles an hour. Monday night, partly cloudy with a 20% chance of showers and thunderstorms in the evening, then mostly cloudy after midnight. Humid with lows in the mid-70s. South winds 10 to 15 miles an hour. And now the extended forecast. Tuesday, mostly cloudy with a slight chance of showers and thunderstorms in the morning, then partly sunny with showers likely with a chance of thunderstorms in the afternoon. Humid with highs in the upper 80s. South winds 5 to 10 miles an hour. Chance of rain 60%. Tuesday night, mostly cloudy with showers likely. A chance of thunderstorms in the evening, then thunderstorms likely after midnight. Lows in the upper 60s. Chance of rain 60%. Wednesday, mostly cloudy with a chance of thunderstorms. Showers likely. Highs in the lower 80s. Chance of rain 60%. Wednesday night, mostly cloudy with a chance of showers. A chance of thunderstorms in the evening, then a slight chance of thunderstorms after midnight. Lows in the upper 60s. Chance of rain 50%. Thursday, cloudy. A chance of showers in the morning, then showers likely with a chance of thunderstorms in the afternoon. Highs in the upper 70s. Chance of rain 70%. Thursday night, mostly cloudy with a chance of thunderstorms. Showers likely. Lows in the mid-60s. Chance of rain 70%. Friday, cloudy in the morning, then becoming partly sunny. A chance of thunderstorms. A chance of showers in the morning, then showers likely in the afternoon. Highs in the upper 70s. Chance of rain 60%. Friday night, mostly cloudy. A chance of showers and thunderstorms in the evening, then a slight chance of showers and thunderstorms after midnight. Lows in the mid-60s. Chance of rain 40%. Saturday, mostly cloudy in the morning, then becoming partly sunny. A chance of showers. A slight chance of thunderstorms in the morning, then a chance of thunderstorms in the afternoon. Highs in the lower 80s. Chance of rain 40%. The forecast key messages for North and Central Texas. Isolated strong to severe thunderstorms are possible this afternoon and evening, though most areas will stay dry. Daily rain and storm chances, 30 to 60% return to the region on Monday and continue through the end of the week. Strong to severe thunderstorms will be possible on Monday and Tuesday. Above normal temperatures are expected to continue through Monday, followed by cooler air mid to late week behind a cold front. The spotter information statement for North and Central Texas. Spotter activation is not likely through tomorrow, but any reports of hazardous weather to the National Weather Services are appreciated. The ultraviolet index forecast for May 17th is 3, or moderate. The current time is 2:31 a.m. Central Daylight Time. 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The following reports of weather temperature and wind were made at 2 a.m. DFW Airport, partly cloudy, 77, dew point 66, relative humidity 68%, wind

south at 20, gusting to 35, pressure 29.76 inches and falling. Dallas Love Field, partly cloudy, 76, south at 16, gusting to 25. Fort Worth Meacham, clear, 76, south at 18, gusting to 37. Arlington, clear, 76, south at 18, gusting to 25. Denton, clear, 76, south at 22, gusting to 28. Elsewhere around the region, Wichita Falls, clear, 76, south at 16, gusting to 26. Abilene, clear, 75, south at 21, gusting to 35. Waco, mostly cloudy, 75, south at 16, gusting to 25. Tyler, partly cloudy, 75, south at 12, mostly cloudy, 75, south at 16, gusting to 25. Tyler, partly cloudy, 75, south at 12, gusting to 23. Once again at 2 a.m., DFW Airport, partly cloudy, 77, south at 20, gusting to 35. Now let's check on your local forecast for the Dallas-Fort Worth Metroplex. Today, mostly cloudy this morning, then partly sunny with a 20% chance of showers and thunderstorms this afternoon. Highs around 90. South winds 10 to 15 miles an hour, increasing to 15 to 20 miles an hour with gusts up to 30 miles an hour this afternoon. Tonight, mostly cloudy. A 20% chance of showers and thunderstorms in the evening. Lows in the mid-70s. South winds 10 to 20 miles an hour. Gusts up to 30 miles an hour in the evening. Monday, mostly cloudy in the morning, then partly sunny with a 20% chance of showers and thunderstorms in the afternoon. Humid with highs in the lower 90s. South winds 10 to 20 miles an hour, becoming 15 to 20 miles an hour in the afternoon. Gusts up to 30 miles an hour. Monday night, partly cloudy with a 20% chance of showers and thunderstorms in the evening, then mostly cloudy after midnight. Humid with lows in the mid-70s. South winds 10 to 15 miles an hour. And now the extended forecast. Tuesday, mostly cloudy with a slight chance of showers and thunderstorms in the morning, then partly sunny with showers likely with a chance of thunderstorms in the afternoon. Humid with highs in the upper 80s. South winds 5 to 10 miles an hour. Chance of rain 60%. Tuesday night, mostly cloudy with showers likely. A chance of thunderstorms in the evening, then thunderstorms likely after midnight. Lows in the upper 60s. Chance of rain 60%. Wednesday, mostly cloudy with a chance of thunderstorms. Showers likely. Highs in the lower 80s. Chance of rain 60%. Wednesday night, mostly cloudy with a chance of showers. A chance of thunderstorms in the evening, then a slight chance of thunderstorms after midnight. Lows in the upper 60s. Chance of rain 50%. Thursday, cloudy. A chance of showers in the morning, then showers likely with a chance of thunderstorms in the afternoon. Highs in the upper 70s. Chance of rain 70%. Thursday night, mostly cloudy with a chance of thunderstorms. Showers likely. Lows in the mid-60s. Chance of rain 70%. Friday, cloudy in the morning, then becoming partly sunny. A chance of thunderstorms. A chance of showers in the morning, then showers likely in the afternoon. Highs in the upper 70s. Chance of rain 60%. Friday night, mostly cloudy. A chance of showers and thunderstorms in the evening, then a slight chance of showers and thunderstorms after midnight. Lows in the mid-60s. Chance of rain 40%. Saturday, mostly cloudy in the morning, then becoming partly sunny. A chance of showers. A slight chance of thunderstorms in the morning, then a chance of thunderstorms in the afternoon. Highs in the lower 80s. Chance of rain 40%. The forecast key messages for North and Central Texas. Isolated strong to severe thunderstorms are possible this afternoon and evening, though most areas will stay dry. Daily rain and storm chances, 30 to 60% return to the region on Monday.

following reports of weather, temperature, and wind were made at 2 a.m. DFW Airport, partly cloudy, 77, dew point 66, relative humidity 68%, wind south at 20, gusting to 35, pressure 29.76 inches and falling. Dallas Love Field, partly cloudy, 76, south at 16, gusting to 25. Fort Worth Meacham, clear, 76, south at 18, gusting to 37. Arlington, clear, 76, south at 18, gusting to 25. Denton, clear, 76, south at 22, gusting to 28. Elsewhere around the region, Wichita Falls, clear, 76, south at 16, gusting to 26. Abilene, clear, 75, south at 21, gusting to 35. Waco, mostly cloudy, 75, south at 16, gusting to 25. Tyler, partly cloudy, 75, south at 12, gusting to 23. Once again at 2 a.m., DFW Airport, partly cloudy, 77, south at 20, gusting to 35. Now let's check on your local forecast for the Dallas-Fort Worth Metroplex. Today, mostly cloudy this morning, then partly sunny with a 20% chance of showers and thunderstorms this afternoon. Highs around 90. South winds 10 to 15 miles an hour, increasing to 15 to 20 miles an hour with gusts up to 30 miles an hour this afternoon. Tonight, mostly cloudy. A 20% chance of showers and thunderstorms in the evening. Lows in the mid-70s. South winds 10 to 20 miles an hour. Gusts up to 30 miles an hour in the evening. Monday, mostly cloudy in the morning, then partly sunny with a 20% chance of showers and thunderstorms in the afternoon. Humid with highs in the lower 90s. South winds 10 to 20 miles an hour, becoming 15 to 20 miles an hour in the afternoon. Gusts up to 30 miles an hour. Monday night, partly cloudy with a 20% chance of showers and thunderstorms in the evening, then mostly cloudy after midnight. Humid with lows in the mid-70s. South winds 10 to 15 miles an hour. And now the extended forecast. Tuesday, mostly cloudy with a slight chance of showers and thunderstorms in the morning, then partly sunny with showers likely with a chance of thunderstorms in the afternoon. Humid with highs in the upper 80s. South winds 5 to 10 miles an hour. Chance of rain 60%. Tuesday night, mostly cloudy with showers likely. A chance of thunderstorms in the evening, then thunderstorms likely after midnight. Lows in the upper 60s. Chance of rain 60%. Wednesday, mostly cloudy with a chance of thunderstorms. Showers likely. Highs in the lower 80s. Chance of rain 60%. Wednesday night, mostly cloudy with a chance of showers. A chance of thunderstorms in the evening, then a slight chance of thunderstorms after midnight. Lows in the upper 60s. Chance of rain 50%. Thursday, cloudy. A chance of showers in the morning, then showers likely with a chance of thunderstorms in the afternoon. Highs in the upper 70s. Chance of rain 70%. Thursday night, mostly cloudy with a chance of thunderstorms. Showers likely. Lows in the mid-60s. Chance of rain 70%. Friday, cloudy in the morning, then becoming partly sunny. A chance of thunderstorms. A chance of showers in the morning, then showers likely in the afternoon. Highs in the upper 70s. Chance of rain 60%. Friday night, mostly cloudy. A chance of showers and thunderstorms in the evening, then a slight chance of showers and thunderstorms after midnight. Lows in the mid-60s. Chance of rain 40%. Saturday, mostly cloudy in the morning, then becoming partly sunny. A chance of showers. A slight chance of thunderstorms in the morning, then a chance of thunderstorms in the afternoon. Highs in the lower 80s. Chance of rain 40%. The forecast key messages for North and Central Texas. Isolated strong to severe thunderstorms are possible this afternoon and evening, though most areas will stay dry. Daily rain and storm chances, 30 to

60% return to the region on Monday and continue through the end of the week. Strong to severe thunderstorms will be possible on Monday and Tuesday. Above normal temperatures are expected to continue through Monday, followed by cooler air mid to late week behind a cold front. The spotter information statement for North and Central Texas. Spotter activation is not likely through tomorrow, but any reports of hazardous weather to the National Weather Services are appreciated. The ultraviolet index forecast for May 17th is 3, or moderate. The current time is 2:43 a.m. Central Daylight Time. 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Serving the Dallas-Fort Worth listening area. The following reports of weather temperature and wind were made at 2 a.m. DFW Airport, partly cloudy, 77, dew point 66, relative humidity 68%, wind south at 20, gusting to 35, pressure 29.76 inches and falling. Dallas Love Field, partly cloudy, 76, south at 16, gusting to 25. Fort Worth Meacham, clear, 76, south at 18, gusting to 37. Arlington, clear, 76, south at 18, gusting to 25. Denton, clear, 76, south at 22, gusting to 28. Elsewhere around the region, Wichita Falls, clear, 76, south at 16, gusting to 26. Abilene, clear, 75, south at 21, gusting to 35. Waco, mostly cloudy, 75, south at 16, gusting to 25. Tyler, partly cloudy, 75, south at 12, gusting to 23. Once again at 2 a.m., DFW Airport, partly cloudy, 77, south at 20, gusting to 35. Now let's check on your local forecast for the Dallas-Fort Worth Metroplex. Today, mostly cloudy this morning, then partly sunny with a 20% chance of showers and thunderstorms this afternoon. Highs around 90. South winds 10 to 15 miles an hour, increasing to 15 to 20 miles an hour with gusts up to 30 miles an hour this afternoon. Tonight, mostly cloudy. A 20% chance of showers and thunderstorms in the evening. Lows in the mid-70s. South winds 10 to 20 miles an hour. Gusts up to 30 miles an hour in the evening. Monday, mostly cloudy in the morning, then partly sunny with a 20% chance of showers and thunderstorms in the afternoon. Humid with highs in the lower 90s. South winds 10 to 20 miles an hour, becoming 15 to 20 miles an hour in the afternoon. Gusts up to 30 miles an hour. Monday night, partly cloudy with a 20% chance of showers and thunderstorms in the evening, then mostly cloudy after midnight. Humid with lows in the mid-70s. South winds 10 to 15 miles an hour. And now the extended forecast. Tuesday, mostly cloudy with a slight chance of showers and thunderstorms in the morning, then partly sunny with showers likely with a chance of thunderstorms in the afternoon. Humid with highs in the upper 80s. South winds 5 to 10 miles an hour. Chance of rain 60%. Tuesday night, mostly cloudy with showers likely. A chance of thunderstorms in the evening, then thunderstorms likely after midnight. Lows in the upper 60s. Chance of rain 60%. Wednesday, mostly cloudy with a chance of thunderstorms. Showers likely. Highs in the lower 80s. Chance of rain 60%. Wednesday night, mostly cloudy with a chance of showers. A chance of thunderstorms in the evening, then a slight chance of thunderstorms after midnight. Lows in the upper 60s. Chance of rain 50%. Thursday, cloudy. A chance of showers in the morning, then showers likely with a chance of thunderstorms in the afternoon. Highs in the upper 70s. Chance of rain 70%. Thursday night, mostly cloudy with a chance of thunderstorms. Showers likely. Lows in the mid-60s. Chance of rain 70%. Friday, cloudy in the morning, then becoming partly sunny. A chance of thunderstorms. A chance of showers in the morning, then showers likely.

afternoon. Highs in the upper 70s. Chance of rain 60%. Friday night, mostly cloudy. A chance of showers and thunderstorms in the evening, then a slight chance of showers and thunderstorms after midnight. Lows in the mid-60s. Chance of rain 40%. Saturday, mostly cloudy in the morning, then becoming partly sunny. A chance of showers. A slight chance of thunderstorms in the morning, then a chance of thunderstorms in the afternoon. Highs in the lower 80s. Chance of rain 40%. The forecast key messages for North and Central Texas. Isolated strong to severe thunderstorms are possible this afternoon and evening, though most areas will stay dry. Daily rain and storm chances, 30 to 60% return to the region on Monday and continue through the end of the week. Strong to severe thunderstorms will be possible on Monday and Tuesday. Above normal temperatures are expected to continue through Monday, followed by cooler air mid to late week behind a cold front. The spotter information statement for North and Central Texas. Spotter activation is not likely through tomorrow, but any reports of hazardous weather to the National Weather Services are appreciated. The ultraviolet index forecast for May 17th is 3, or moderate. The current time is 2:49 a.m. Central Daylight Time. 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Serving the Dallas-Fort Worth listening area. The following reports of weather temperature and wind were made at 2 a.m. DFW Airport, partly cloudy, 77, dew point 66, relative humidity 68%, wind south at 20, gusting to 35, pressure 29.76 inches and falling. Dallas Love Field, partly cloudy, 76, south at 16, gusting to 25. Fort Worth Meacham, clear, 76, south at 18, gusting to 37. Arlington, clear, 76, south at 18, gusting to 25. Denton, clear, 76, south at 22, gusting to 28. Elsewhere around the region, Wichita Falls, clear, 76, south at 16, gusting to 26. Abilene, clear, 75, south at 21, gusting to 35. Waco, mostly cloudy, 75, south at 16, gusting to 25. Tyler, partly cloudy, 75, south at 12, gusting to 23. Once again at 2 a.m., DFW Airport, partly cloudy, 77, south at 20, gusting to 35. Now let's check on your local forecast for the Dallas-Fort Worth Metroplex. Today, mostly cloudy this morning, then partly sunny with a 20% chance of showers and thunderstorms this afternoon. Highs around 90. South winds 10 to 15 miles an hour, increasing to 15 to 20 miles an hour with gusts up to 30 miles an hour this afternoon. Tonight, mostly cloudy. A 20% chance of showers and thunderstorms in the evening. Lows in the mid-70s. South winds 10 to 20 miles an hour. Gusts up to 30 miles an hour in the evening. Monday, mostly cloudy in the morning, then partly sunny with a 20% chance of showers and thunderstorms in the afternoon. Humid with highs in the lower 90s. South winds 10 to 20 miles an hour, becoming 15 to 20 miles an hour in the afternoon. Gusts up to 30 miles an hour. Monday night, partly cloudy with a 20% chance of showers and thunderstorms in the evening, then mostly cloudy after midnight. Humid with lows in the mid-70s. South winds 10 to 15 miles an hour. And now the extended forecast. Tuesday, mostly cloudy with a slight chance of showers and thunderstorms in the morning, then partly sunny with showers likely with a chance of thunderstorms in the afternoon. Humid with highs in the upper 80s. South winds 5 to 10 miles an hour. Chance of rain 60%. Tuesday night, mostly cloudy with showers likely. A chance of thunderstorms in the evening, then thunderstorms likely after midnight. Lows in the upper 60s. Chance of rain 60%. Wednesday, mostly cloudy with a chance of thunderstorms. Showers likely.

Highs in the lower 80s. Chance of rain 60%. Wednesday night, mostly cloudy with a chance of showers. A chance of thunderstorms in the evening, then a slight chance of thunderstorms after midnight. Lows in the upper 60s. Chance of rain 50%. Thursday, cloudy. A chance of showers in the morning, then showers likely with a chance of thunderstorms in the afternoon. Highs in the upper 70s. Chance of rain 70%. Thursday night, mostly cloudy with a chance of thunderstorms. Showers likely. Lows in the mid-60s. Chance of rain 70%. Friday, cloudy in the morning, then becoming partly sunny. A chance of thunderstorms. A chance of showers in the morning, then showers likely in the afternoon. Highs in the upper 70s. Chance of rain 60%. Friday night, mostly cloudy. A chance of showers and thunderstorms in the evening, then a slight chance of showers and thunderstorms after midnight. Lows in the mid-60s. Chance of rain 40%. Saturday, mostly cloudy in the morning, then becoming partly sunny. A chance of showers. A slight chance of thunderstorms in the morning, then a chance of thunderstorms in the afternoon. Highs in the lower 80s. Chance of rain 40%. The forecast key messages for North and Central Texas. Isolated strong to severe thunderstorms are possible this afternoon and evening, though most areas will stay dry. Daily rain and storm chances, 30 to 60% return to the region on Monday and continue through the end of the week. Strong to severe thunderstorms will be possible on Monday and Tuesday. Above normal temperatures are expected to continue through Monday, followed by cooler air mid to late week behind a cold front. The spotter information statement for North and Central Texas. Spotter activation is not likely through tomorrow, but any reports of hazardous weather to the National Weather Services are appreciated. The ultraviolet index forecast for May 17th is 3, or moderate. The current time is 2:55 a.m. Central Daylight Time. 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The following reports of weather temperature and wind were made at 2 a.m. DFW Airport, partly cloudy, 77, dew point 66, relative humidity 68%, wind south at 20, gusting to 35, pressure 29.76 inches and falling. Dallas Love Field, partly cloudy, 76, south at 16, gusting to 25. Fort Worth Meacham, clear, 76, south at 18, gusting to 37. Arlington, clear, 76, south at 18, gusting to 25. Denton, clear, 76, south at 22, gusting to 28. Elsewhere around the region, Wichita Falls, clear, 76, south at 16, gusting to 26. Abilene, clear, 75, south at 21, gusting to 35. Waco, mostly cloudy, 75, south at 16, gusting to 25. Tyler, partly cloudy, 75, south at 12, gusting to 23. Once again at 2 a.m., DFW Airport, partly cloudy, 77, south at 20, gusting to 35. Now let's check on your local forecast for the Dallas-Fort Worth Metroplex. Today, mostly cloudy this morning, then partly sunny with a 20% chance of showers and thunderstorms this afternoon. Highs around 90. South winds 10 to 15 miles an hour, increasing to 15 to 20 miles an hour with gusts up to 30 miles an hour this afternoon. Tonight, mostly cloudy. A 20% chance of showers and thunderstorms in the evening. Lows in the mid-70s. South winds 10 to 20 miles an hour. Gusts up to 30 miles an hour in the evening. Monday, mostly cloudy in the morning, then partly sunny with a 20% chance of showers and thunderstorms in the afternoon. Humid with highs in the lower 90s. South winds 10 to 20 miles an hour, becoming 15 to 20 miles an hour in the afternoon. Gusts up to 30 miles an hour. Monday night, partly cloudy with a 20% chance.

with showers and thunderstorms in the evening, then mostly cloudy after midnight. Humid with lows in the mid-70s. South winds 10 to 15 miles an hour. And now the extended forecast. Tuesday, mostly cloudy with a slight chance of showers and thunderstorms in the morning, then partly sunny with showers likely with a chance of thunderstorms in the afternoon. Humid with highs in the upper 80s. South winds 5 to 10 miles an hour. Chance of rain 60%. Tuesday night, mostly cloudy with showers likely. A chance of thunderstorms in the evening, then thunderstorms likely after midnight. Lows in the upper 60s. Chance of rain 60%. Wednesday, mostly cloudy with a chance of thunderstorms. Showers likely. Highs in the lower 80s. Chance of rain 60%. Wednesday night, mostly cloudy with a chance of showers. A chance of thunderstorms in the evening, then a slight chance of thunderstorms after midnight. Lows in the upper 60s. Chance of rain 50%. Thursday, cloudy. A chance of showers in the morning, then showers likely with a chance of thunderstorms in the afternoon. Highs in the upper 70s. Chance of rain 70%. Thursday night, mostly cloudy with a chance of thunderstorms. Showers likely. Lows in the mid-60s. Chance of rain 70%. Friday, cloudy in the morning, then becoming partly sunny. A chance of thunderstorms. A chance of showers in the morning, then showers likely in the afternoon. Highs in the upper 70s. Chance of rain 60%. Friday night, mostly cloudy. A chance of showers and thunderstorms in the evening, then a slight chance of showers and thunderstorms after midnight. Lows in the mid-60s. Chance of rain 40%. Saturday, mostly cloudy in the morning, then becoming partly sunny. A chance of showers. A slight chance of thunderstorms in the morning, then a chance of thunderstorms in the afternoon. Highs in the lower 80s. Chance of rain 40%. The forecast key messages for North and Central Texas. Isolated strong to severe thunderstorms are possible this afternoon and evening, though most areas will stay dry. Daily rain and storm chances, 30 to 60% return to the region on Monday and continue through the end of the week. Strong to severe thunderstorms will be possible on Monday and Tuesday. Above normal temperatures are expected to continue through Monday, followed by cooler air mid to late week behind a cold front. The spotter information statement for North and Central Texas. Spotter activation is not likely through tomorrow, but any reports of hazardous weather to the National Weather Services are appreciated. The ultraviolet index forecast for May 17th is 3, or moderate. The current time is 3:01 a.m. Central Daylight Time. 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The following reports of weather temperature and wind were made at 2 a.m. DFW Airport, partly cloudy, 77, dew point 66, relative humidity 68%, wind south at 20, gusting to 35, pressure 29.76 inches and falling. Dallas Love Field, partly cloudy, 76, south at 16, gusting to 25. Fort Worth Meacham, clear, 76, south at 18, gusting to 37. Arlington, clear, 76, south at 18, gusting to 25. Denton, clear, 76, south at 22, gusting to 28. Elsewhere around the region, Wichita Falls, clear, 76, south at 16, gusting to 26. Abilene, clear, 75, south at 21, gusting to 35. Waco, mostly cloudy, 75, south at 16, gusting to 25. Tyler, partly cloudy, 75, south at 12, gusting to 23. Once again at 2 a.m., DFW Airport, partly cloudy, 77, south at 20, gusting to 35. The following reports of weather temperature and wind were made at 3 a.m. DFW Airport, mostly cloudy, 76, dew point 66.

7. Relative humidity 73%. Wind south at 18, gusting to 33. Pressure 29.75 inches and falling. Dallas Love Field, mostly cloudy, 76. South at 15, gusting to 28. Fort Worth Meacham, mostly cloudy, 75. South at 16, gusting to 25. Arlington, mostly cloudy, 76. Southeast at 13. Denton, partly cloudy, 75, south at 18, gusting to 28. Elsewhere around the region, Wichita Falls, clear, 74, south at 18. Abilene, clear, 73, south at 21, gusting to 32. Waco, partly cloudy, 75, south at 17. Tyler, cloudy, 76, south at 14. Once again at 3 a.m., DFW Airport, mostly cloudy, 76, south at 18, gusting to 33. The following reports of weather temperature and wind were made at 3 a.m. DFW Airport, mostly cloudy, 76, dew point 67, relative humidity 73%, wind south at 18, gusting to 33, pressure 29.75 inches and falling. Dallas Love Field, mostly cloudy, 76, south at 15, gusting to 28. Fort Worth Meacham, mostly cloudy, 75, south at 16, gusting to 25. Arlington, mostly cloudy, 76, southeast at 13. Denton, partly cloudy, 75, south at 18, gusting to 28. Elsewhere around the region, Wichita Falls, clear, 74, south at 18. Abilene, clear, 73, south at 21, gusting to 32. Waco, partly cloudy, 75, south at 17. Tyler, cloudy, 76, south at 14. Once again at 3 a.m., DFW Airport, mostly cloudy, 76, south at 18, gusting to 33. Now let's check on your local forecast for the Dallas-Fort Worth Metroplex. Today, mostly cloudy this morning, then partly sunny with a 20% chance of showers and thunderstorms this afternoon. Highs around 90. South winds 10 to 15 miles an hour, increasing to 15 to 20 miles an hour with gusts up to 30 miles an hour this afternoon. Tonight, mostly cloudy. A 20% chance of showers and thunderstorms in the evening. Lows in the mid-70s. South winds 10 to 20 miles an hour. Gusts up to 30 miles an hour in the evening. Monday, mostly cloudy in the morning, then partly sunny with a 20% chance of showers and thunderstorms in the afternoon. Humid with highs in the lower 90s. South winds 10 to 20 miles an hour, becoming 15 to 20 miles an hour in the afternoon. Gusts up to 30 miles an hour. Monday night, partly cloudy with a 20% chance of showers and thunderstorms in the evening, then mostly cloudy after midnight. Humid with lows in the mid-70s. South winds 10 to 15 miles an hour. And now the extended forecast. Tuesday, mostly cloudy with a slight chance of showers and thunderstorms in the morning, then partly sunny with showers likely with a chance of thunderstorms in the afternoon. Humid with highs in the upper 80s. South winds 5 to 10 miles an hour. Chance of rain 60%. Tuesday night, mostly cloudy with showers likely. A chance of thunderstorms in the evening, then thunderstorms likely after midnight. Lows in the upper 60s. Chance of rain 60%. Wednesday, mostly cloudy with a chance of thunderstorms. Showers likely. Highs in the lower 80s. Chance of rain 60%. Wednesday night, mostly cloudy with a chance of showers. A chance of thunderstorms in the evening, then a slight chance of thunderstorms after midnight. Lows in the upper 60s. Chance of rain 50%. Thursday, cloudy. A chance of showers in the morning, then showers likely with a chance of thunderstorms in the afternoon. Highs in the upper 70s. Chance of rain 70%. Thursday night, mostly cloudy with a chance of thunderstorms. Showers likely. Lows in the mid-60s. Chance of rain 70%.

Friday, cloudy in the morning, then becoming partly sunny. A chance of thunderstorms. A chance of showers in the morning, then showers likely in the afternoon. Highs in the upper 70s. Chance of rain 60%. Friday night, mostly cloudy. A chance of showers and thunderstorms in the evening, then a slight chance of showers and thunderstorms after midnight. Lows in the mid-60s. Chance of rain 40%. Saturday, mostly cloudy in the morning, then becoming partly sunny. A chance of showers. A slight chance of thunderstorms in the morning, then a chance of thunderstorms in the afternoon. Highs in the lower 80s. Chance of rain 40%. The forecast key messages for North and Central Texas. Isolated strong to severe thunderstorms are possible this afternoon and evening, though most areas will stay dry. Daily rain and storm chances, 30 to 60% return to the region on Monday and continue through the end of the week. Strong to severe thunderstorms will be possible on Monday and Tuesday. Above normal temperatures are expected to continue through Monday, followed by cooler air mid to late week behind a cold front. The spotter information statement for North and Central Texas. Spotter activation is not likely through tomorrow, but any reports of hazardous weather to the National Weather Services are appreciated. The ultraviolet index forecast for May 17th is 3, or moderate. The current time is 3:09 a.m. Central Daylight Time. 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Serving the Dallas-Fort Worth listening area. The following reports of weather temperature and wind were made at 3 a.m. DFW Airport, mostly cloudy, 76, dew point 67, relative humidity 73%, wind south at 18, gusting to 33, pressure 29.75 inches and falling. Dallas Love Field, mostly cloudy, 76, south at 15, gusting to 28. Fort Worth Meacham, mostly cloudy, 75, south at 16, gusting to 25. Arlington, mostly cloudy, 76, southeast at 13. Denton, partly cloudy, 75, south at 18, gusting to 28. Elsewhere around the region, Wichita Falls, clear, 74, south at 18. Abilene, clear, 73, south at 21, gusting to 32. Waco, partly cloudy, 75, south at 17. Tyler, cloudy, 76, south at 14. Once again at 3 a.m., DFW Airport, mostly cloudy, 76, south at 18, gusting to 33. The following reports of weather temperature and wind were made at 3 a.m. DFW Airport, mostly cloudy, 76, dew point 67, relative humidity 73%, wind south at 18, gusting to 33, pressure 29.75 inches and falling. Dallas Love Field, mostly cloudy, 76, south at 15, gusting to 28. Fort Worth Meacham, mostly cloudy, 75, south at 16, gusting to 25. Arlington, mostly cloudy, 76, south at 14, gusting to 25. Denton, partly cloudy, 75, south at 18, gusting to 28. Elsewhere around the region, Wichita Falls, clear, 74, south at 18. Abilene, clear, 73, south at 21, gusting to 32. Waco, partly cloudy, 75, south at 17. Tyler, cloudy, 76, south at 14. Once again at 3 a.m., DFW Airport, mostly cloudy, 76, south at 18, gusting to 33. Now let's check on your local forecast for the Dallas-Fort Worth Metroplex. Today, mostly cloudy this morning, then partly sunny with a 20% chance of showers and thunderstorms this afternoon. Highs around 90. South winds 10 to 15 miles an hour, increasing to 15 to 20 miles an hour with gusts up to 30 miles an hour this afternoon. Tonight, mostly cloudy. A 20% chance of showers and thunderstorms in the evening. Lows in the mid-70s.

winds 10 to 20 miles an hour. Gusts up to 30 miles an hour in the evening. Monday, mostly cloudy in the morning, then partly sunny with a 20% chance of showers and thunderstorms in the afternoon. Humid with highs in the lower 90s. South winds 10 to 20 miles an hour, becoming 15 to 20 miles an hour in the afternoon. Gusts up to 30 miles an hour. Monday night, partly cloudy with a 20% chance of showers and thunderstorms in the evening, then mostly cloudy after midnight. Humid with lows in the mid-70s. South winds 10 to 15 miles an hour. And now the extended forecast. Tuesday, mostly cloudy with a slight chance of showers and thunderstorms in the morning, then partly sunny with showers likely with a chance of thunderstorms in the afternoon. Humid with highs in the upper 80s. South winds 5 to 10 miles an hour. Chance of rain 60%. Tuesday night, mostly cloudy with showers likely. A chance of thunderstorms in the evening, then thunderstorms likely after midnight. Lows in the upper 60s. Chance of rain 60%. Wednesday, mostly cloudy with a chance of thunderstorms. Showers likely. Highs in the lower 80s. Chance of rain 60%. Wednesday night, mostly cloudy with a chance of showers. A chance of thunderstorms in the evening, then a slight chance of thunderstorms after midnight. Lows in the upper 60s. Chance of rain 50%. Thursday, cloudy. A chance of showers in the morning, then showers likely with a chance of thunderstorms in the afternoon. Highs in the upper 70s. Chance of rain 70%. Thursday night, mostly cloudy with a chance of thunderstorms. Showers likely. Lows in the mid-60s. Chance of rain 70%. Friday, cloudy in the morning, then becoming partly sunny. A chance of thunderstorms. A chance of showers in the morning, then showers likely in the afternoon. Highs in the upper 70s. Chance of rain 60%. Friday night, mostly cloudy. A chance of showers and thunderstorms in the evening, then a slight chance of showers and thunderstorms after midnight. Lows in the mid-60s. Chance of rain 40%. Saturday, mostly cloudy in the morning, then becoming partly sunny. A chance of showers. A slight chance of thunderstorms in the morning, then a chance of thunderstorms in the afternoon. Highs in the lower 80s. Chance of rain 40%. The forecast key messages for North and Central Texas. Isolated strong to severe thunderstorms are possible this afternoon and evening, though most areas will stay dry. Daily rain and storm chances, 30 to 60% return to the region on Monday and continue through the end of the week. Strong to severe thunderstorms will be possible on Monday and Tuesday. Above normal temperatures are expected to continue through Monday, followed by cooler air mid to late week behind a cold front. The spotter information statement for North and Central Texas. Spotter activation is not likely through tomorrow, but any reports of hazardous weather to the National Weather Services are appreciated. The ultraviolet index forecast for May 17th is 3, or moderate. The current time is 3:16 a.m. Central Daylight Time. 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Serving the Dallas-Fort Worth listening area. The following reports of weather temperature and wind were made at 3 a.m. DFW Airport, mostly cloudy, 76, dew point 67, relative humidity 73%, wind south at 18, gusting to 33, pressure 29.75 inches and falling. Dallas Love Field, mostly cloudy, 76, south at 15, gusting to 28. Fort Worth Meacham, mostly cloudy, 75, south at 16, gusting to 25. Arlington, mostly cloudy, 76, south at 14, gusting to 25. Denton, partly cloudy, 75, south at 18, gusting to 28. Elsewhere around the region, Wichita Falls, clear, 74, south at 18. Abilene, clear, 73, south at 21, gusting to 32. Waco, partly cloudy.

75, south at 17. Tyler, cloudy, 76, south at 14. Once again at 3 a.m., DFW Airport, mostly cloudy, 76, south at 18, gusting to 33. Now let's check on your local forecast for the Dallas-Fort Worth Metroplex. Today, mostly cloudy this morning, then partly sunny with a 20% chance of showers and thunderstorms this afternoon. Highs around 90. South winds 10 to 15 miles an hour, increasing to 15 to 20 miles an hour with gusts up to 30 miles an hour this afternoon. Tonight, mostly cloudy. A 20% chance of showers and thunderstorms in the evening. Lows in the mid-70s. South winds 10 to 20 miles an hour. Gusts up to 30 miles an hour in the evening. Monday, mostly cloudy in the morning, then partly sunny with a 20% chance of showers and thunderstorms in the afternoon. Humid with highs in the lower 90s. South winds 10 to 20 miles an hour, becoming 15 to 20 miles an hour in the afternoon. Gusts up to 30 miles an hour. Monday night, partly cloudy with a 20% chance of showers and thunderstorms in the evening, then mostly cloudy after midnight. Humid with lows in the mid-70s. South winds 10 to 15 miles an hour. And now the extended forecast. Tuesday, mostly cloudy with a slight chance of showers and thunderstorms in the morning, then partly sunny with showers likely with a chance of thunderstorms in the afternoon. Humid with highs in the upper 80s. South winds 5 to 10 miles an hour. Chance of rain 60%. Tuesday night, mostly cloudy with showers likely. A chance of thunderstorms in the evening, then thunderstorms likely after midnight. Lows in the upper 60s. Chance of rain 60%. Wednesday, mostly cloudy with a chance of thunderstorms. Showers likely. Highs in the lower 80s. Chance of rain 60%. Wednesday night, mostly cloudy with a chance of showers. A chance of thunderstorms in the evening, then a slight chance of thunderstorms after midnight. Lows in the upper 60s. Chance of rain 50%. Thursday, cloudy. A chance of showers in the morning, then showers likely with a chance of thunderstorms in the afternoon. Highs in the upper 70s. Chance of rain 70%. Thursday night, mostly cloudy with a chance of thunderstorms. Showers likely. Lows in the mid-60s. Chance of rain 70%. Friday, cloudy in the morning, then becoming partly sunny. A chance of thunderstorms. A chance of showers in the morning, then showers likely in the afternoon. Highs in the upper 70s. Chance of rain 60%. Friday night, mostly cloudy. A chance of showers and thunderstorms in the evening, then a slight chance of showers and thunderstorms after midnight. Lows in the mid-60s. Chance of rain 40%. Saturday, mostly cloudy in the morning, then becoming partly sunny. A chance of showers. A slight chance of thunderstorms in the morning, then a chance of thunderstorms in the afternoon. Highs in the lower 80s. Chance of rain 40%. The forecast key messages for North and Central Texas. Isolated strong to severe thunderstorms are possible this afternoon and evening, though most areas will stay dry. Daily rain and storm chances, 30 to 60% return to the region on Monday and continue through the end of the week. Strong to severe thunderstorms will be possible on Monday and Tuesday. Above normal temperatures are expected to continue through Monday, followed by cooler air mid to late week behind a cold front. The spotter information statement for North and Central Texas. Spotter activation is not likely through tomorrow, but any reports of hazardous weather to the National Weather Services are appreciated. The ultraviolet index forecast for May 17th is 3, or moderate. The current time is 3:22 a.m. Central Daylight Time. 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Serving the Dallas-Fort Worth listening area. The following reports of weather temperature and wind were made at 3 a.m. DFW Airport, mostly cloudy, 76, dew point 67,
Relative humidity 73%. Wind south at 18, gusting to 33. Pressure 29.75 inches and falling. Dallas Love Field, mostly cloudy, 76. South at 15, gusting to 28. Fort Worth Meacham, mostly cloudy, 75. South at 16, gusting to 25. Arlington, mostly cloudy, 76, south at 14, gusting to 25. Denton, partly cloudy, 75, south at 18, gusting to 28. Elsewhere around the region, Wichita Falls, clear, 74, south at 18. Abilene, clear, 73, south at 21, gusting to 32. Waco, partly cloudy, 75, south at 17. Tyler, cloudy, 76, south at 14. Once again at 3 a.m., DFW Airport, mostly cloudy, 76, south at 18, gusting to 33. Now let's check on your local forecast for the Dallas-Fort Worth Metroplex. Today, mostly cloudy this morning, then partly sunny with a 20% chance of showers and thunderstorms this afternoon. Highs around 90. South winds 10 to 15 miles an hour, increasing to 15 to 20 miles an hour with gusts up to 30 miles an hour this afternoon. Tonight, mostly cloudy. A 20% chance of showers and thunderstorms in the evening. Lows in the mid-70s. South winds 10 to 20 miles an hour. Gusts up to 30 miles an hour in the evening. Monday, mostly cloudy in the morning, then partly sunny with a 20% chance of showers and thunderstorms in the afternoon. Humid with highs in the lower 90s. South winds 10 to 20 miles an hour, becoming 15 to 20 miles an hour in the afternoon. Gusts up to 30 miles an hour. Monday night, partly cloudy with a 20% chance of showers and thunderstorms in the evening, then mostly cloudy after midnight. Humid with lows in the mid-70s. South winds 10 to 15 miles an hour. And now the extended forecast. Tuesday, mostly cloudy with a slight chance of showers and thunderstorms in the morning, then partly sunny with showers likely with a chance of thunderstorms in the afternoon. Humid with highs in the upper 80s. South winds 5 to 10 miles an hour. Chance of rain 60%. Tuesday night, mostly cloudy with showers likely. A chance of thunderstorms in the evening, then thunderstorms likely after midnight. Lows in the upper 60s. Chance of rain 60%. Wednesday, mostly cloudy with a chance of thunderstorms. Showers likely. Highs in the lower 80s. Chance of rain 60%. Wednesday night, mostly cloudy with a chance of showers. A chance of thunderstorms in the evening, then a slight chance of thunderstorms after midnight. Lows in the upper 60s. Chance of rain 50%. Thursday, cloudy. A chance of showers in the morning, then showers likely with a chance of thunderstorms in the afternoon. Highs in the upper 70s. Chance of rain 70%. Thursday night, mostly cloudy with a chance of thunderstorms. Showers likely. Lows in the mid-60s. Chance of rain 70%. Friday, cloudy in the morning, then becoming partly sunny. A chance of thunderstorms. A chance of showers in the morning, then showers likely in the afternoon. Highs in the upper 70s. Chance of rain 60%. Friday night, mostly cloudy. A chance of showers and thunderstorms in the evening, then a slight chance of showers and thunderstorms after midnight. Lows in the mid-60s. Chance of rain 40%. Saturday, mostly cloudy in the morning, then becoming partly sunny. A chance of showers. A slight chance of thunderstorms in the morning, then a chance of thunderstorms in the afternoon. Highs in the lower 80s. Chance of rain 40%. The forecast key messages for North and Central Texas. Isolated strong to severe thunderstorms are possible this afternoon and evening, though most areas will stay dry. Daily rain and storm chances, 30 to 60% return to the region on Monday and continue through the end of the week. Strong to severe thunderstorms will be possible on Monday and Tuesday. Above normal temperatures are expected to continue through Monday.

followed by cooler air mid to late week behind a cold front. The spotter information statement for North and Central Texas. Spotter activation is not likely through tomorrow, but any reports of hazardous weather to the National Weather Services are appreciated. The ultraviolet index forecast for May 17th is 3, or moderate. The current time is 3:28 a.m. Central Daylight Time. 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The following reports of weather temperature and wind were made at 3 a.m. DFW Airport, mostly cloudy, 76, dew point 67, relative humidity 73%, wind south at 18, gusting to 33, pressure 29.75 inches and falling. Dallas Love Field, mostly cloudy, 76, south at 15, gusting to 28. Fort Worth Meacham, mostly cloudy, 75, south at 16, gusting to 25. Arlington, mostly cloudy, 76, south at 14, gusting to 25. Denton, partly cloudy, 75, south at 18, gusting to 28. Elsewhere around the region, Wichita Falls, clear, 74, south at 18. Abilene, clear, 73, south at 21, gusting to 32. Waco, partly cloudy, 75, south at 17. Tyler, cloudy, 76, south at 14. Once again at 3 a.m., DFW Airport, mostly cloudy, 76, south at 18, gusting to 33. Now let's check on your local forecast for the Dallas-Fort Worth Metroplex. Today, mostly cloudy this morning, then partly sunny with a 20% chance of showers and thunderstorms this afternoon. Highs around 90. South winds 10 to 15 miles an hour, increasing to 15 to 20 miles an hour with gusts up to 30 miles an hour this afternoon. Tonight, mostly cloudy. A 20% chance of showers and thunderstorms in the evening. Lows in the mid-70s. South winds 10 to 20 miles an hour. Gusts up to 30 miles an hour in the evening. Monday, mostly cloudy in the morning, then partly sunny with a 20% chance of showers and thunderstorms in the afternoon. Humid with highs in the lower 90s. South winds 10 to 20 miles an hour, becoming 15 to 20 miles an hour in the afternoon. Gusts up to 30 miles an hour. Monday night, partly cloudy with a 20% chance of showers and thunderstorms in the evening, then mostly cloudy after midnight. Humid with lows in the mid-70s. South winds 10 to 15 miles an hour. And now the extended forecast. Tuesday, mostly cloudy with a slight chance of showers and thunderstorms in the morning, then partly sunny with showers likely with a chance of thunderstorms in the afternoon. Humid with highs in the upper 80s. South winds 5 to 10 miles an hour. Chance of rain 60%. Tuesday night, mostly cloudy with showers likely. A chance of thunderstorms in the evening, then thunderstorms likely after midnight. Lows in the upper 60s. Chance of rain 60%. Wednesday, mostly cloudy with a chance of thunderstorms. Showers likely. Highs in the lower 80s. Chance of rain 60%. Wednesday night, mostly cloudy with a chance of showers. A chance of thunderstorms in the evening, then a slight chance of thunderstorms after midnight. Lows in the upper 60s. Chance of rain 50%. Thursday, cloudy. A chance of showers in the morning, then showers likely with a chance of thunderstorms in the afternoon. Highs in the upper 70s. Chance of rain 70%. Thursday night, mostly cloudy with a chance of thunderstorms. Showers likely. Lows in the mid-60s. Chance of rain 70%. Friday, cloudy in the morning, then becoming partly sunny. A chance of thunderstorms. A chance of showers in the morning, then showers likely in the afternoon. Highs in the upper 70s. Chance of rain 60%. Friday night, mostly cloudy. A chance of showers and thunderstorms in the evening, then a slight chance of showers and thunderstorms after

midnight. Lows in the mid-60s. Chance of rain 40%. Saturday, mostly cloudy in the morning, then becoming partly sunny. A chance of showers. A slight chance of thunderstorms in the morning. Saturday, mostly cloudy in the morning, then becoming partly sunny. A chance of showers. A slight chance of thunderstorms in the morning, then a chance of thunderstorms in the afternoon. Highs in the lower 80s. Chance of rain 40%. The forecast key messages for North and Central Texas. Isolated strong to severe thunderstorms are possible this afternoon and evening, though most areas will stay dry. Daily rain and storm chances, 30 to 60% return to the region on Monday and continue through the end of the week. Strong to severe thunderstorms will be possible on Monday and Tuesday. Above normal temperatures are expected to continue through Monday, followed by cooler air mid to late week behind a cold front. The spotter information statement for North and Central Texas. Spotter activation is not likely through tomorrow, but any reports of hazardous weather to the National Weather Services are appreciated. The ultraviolet index forecast for May 17th is 3, or moderate. The current time is 3:34 a.m. Central Daylight Time. 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Serving the Dallas-Fort Worth listening area. The following reports of weather temperature and wind were made at 3 a.m. DFW Airport, mostly cloudy, 76, dew point 67, relative humidity 73%, wind south at 18, gusting to 33, pressure 29.75 inches and falling. Dallas Love Field, mostly cloudy, 76, south at 15, gusting to 28. Fort Worth Meacham, mostly cloudy, 75, south at 16, gusting to 25. Arlington, mostly cloudy, 76, south at 14, gusting to 25. Denton, partly cloudy, 75, south at 18, gusting to 28. Elsewhere around the region, Wichita Falls, clear, 74, south at 18. Abilene, clear, 73, south at 21, gusting to 32. Waco, partly cloudy, 75, south at 17. Tyler, cloudy, 76, south at 14. Once again at 3 a.m., DFW Airport, mostly cloudy, 76, south at 18, gusting to 33. Now let's check on your local forecast for the Dallas-Fort Worth Metroplex. Today, mostly cloudy this morning, then partly sunny with a 20% chance of showers and thunderstorms this afternoon. Highs around 90. South winds 10 to 15 miles an hour, increasing to 15 to 20 miles an hour with gusts up to 30 miles an hour this afternoon. Tonight, mostly cloudy. A 20% chance of showers and thunderstorms in the evening. Lows in the mid-70s. South winds 10 to 20 miles an hour. Gusts up to 30 miles an hour in the evening. Monday, mostly cloudy in the morning, then partly sunny with a 20% chance of showers and thunderstorms in the afternoon. Humid with highs in the lower 90s. South winds 10 to 20 miles an hour, becoming 15 to 20 miles an hour in the afternoon. Gusts up to 30 miles an hour. Monday night, partly cloudy with a 20% chance of showers and thunderstorms in the evening, then mostly cloudy after midnight. Humid with lows in the mid-70s. South winds 10 to 15 miles an hour. And now the extended forecast. Tuesday, mostly cloudy with a slight chance of showers and thunderstorms in the morning, then partly sunny with showers likely with a chance of thunderstorms in the afternoon. Humid with highs in the upper 80s. South winds 5 to 10 miles an hour. Chance of rain 60%. Tuesday night, mostly cloudy with showers likely. A chance of thunderstorms in the evening, then thunderstorms likely after midnight. Lows in the upper 60s. Chance of rain 60%. Wednesday, mostly cloudy with a chance of thunderstorms. Showers likely. Highs in the lower 80s. Chance of rain 60%. Wednesday night, mostly cloudy with a chance of showers.

and showers likely in the afternoon. Highs in the upper 70s. Chance of rain 60%. Friday night, mostly cloudy. A chance of showers and thunderstorms in the evening, then a slight chance of showers and thunderstorms after midnight. Lows in the mid-60s. Chance of rain 40%. Saturday, mostly cloudy in the morning, then becoming partly sunny. A chance of showers. A slight chance of thunderstorms in the morning, then a chance of thunderstorms in the afternoon. Highs in the lower 80s. Chance of rain 40%. The forecast key messages for North and Central Texas. Isolated strong to severe thunderstorms are possible this afternoon and evening, though most areas will stay dry. Daily rain and storm chances, 30 to 60% return to the region on Monday and continue through the end of the week. Strong to severe thunderstorms will be possible on Monday and Tuesday. Above normal temperatures are expected to continue through Monday, followed by cooler air mid to late week behind a cold front. The spotter information statement for North and Central Texas. Spotter activation is not likely through tomorrow, but any reports of hazardous weather to the National Weather Services are appreciated. The ultraviolet index forecast for May 17th is 3, or moderate. The current time is 3:39 a.m. Central Daylight Time. 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Serving the Dallas-Fort Worth listening area. The following reports of weather temperature and wind were made at 3 a.m. DFW Airport, mostly cloudy, 76, dew point 67, relative humidity 73%, wind south at 18, gusting to 33, pressure 29.75 inches and falling. Dallas Love Field, mostly cloudy, 76, south at 15, gusting to 28. Fort Worth Meacham, mostly cloudy, 75, south at 16, gusting to 25. Arlington, mostly cloudy, 76, south at 14, gusting to 25. Denton, partly cloudy, 75, south at 18, gusting to 28. Elsewhere around the region, Wichita Falls, clear, 74, south at 18. Abilene, clear, 73, south at 21, gusting to 32. Waco, partly cloudy, 75, south at 17. Tyler, cloudy, 76, south at 14. Once again at 3 a.m., DFW Airport, mostly cloudy, 76, south at 18, gusting to 33. Now let's check on your local forecast for the Dallas-Fort Worth Metroplex. Today, mostly cloudy this morning, then partly sunny with a 20% chance of showers and thunderstorms this afternoon. Highs around 90. South winds 10 to 15 miles an hour, increasing to 15 to 20 miles an hour with gusts up to 30 miles an hour this afternoon. Tonight, mostly cloudy. A 20% chance of showers and thunderstorms in the evening. Lows in the mid-70s. South winds 10 to 20 miles an hour. Gusts up to 30 miles an hour in the evening. Monday, mostly cloudy in the morning, then partly sunny with a 20% chance of showers and thunderstorms in the afternoon. Humid with highs in the lower 90s. South winds 10 to 20 miles an hour, becoming 15 to 20 miles an hour in the afternoon. Gusts up to 30 miles an hour. Monday night, partly cloudy with a 20% chance of showers and thunderstorms in the evening, then mostly cloudy after midnight. Humid with lows in the mid-70s. South winds 10 to 15 miles an hour. And now the extended forecast. Tuesday, mostly cloudy with a slight chance of showers and thunderstorms in the morning, then partly sunny with showers likely with a chance of thunderstorms in the afternoon. Humid with highs in the upper 80s. South winds 5 to 10 miles an hour. Chance of rain 60%. Tuesday night, mostly cloudy with showers likely. A chance of thunderstorms in the evening, then thunderstorms likely after midnight. Lows in the upper 60s. Chance of rain 60%. Wednesday, mostly cloudy with a chance of thunderstorms. Showers likely. Highs in the lower 80s.

chance of rain 60%. Wednesday night, mostly cloudy with a chance of showers. A chance of thunderstorms in the evening, then a slight chance of thunderstorms after midnight. Lows in the upper 60s. Chance of rain 50%. Thursday, cloudy. A chance of showers in the morning, then showers likely with a chance of thunderstorms in the afternoon. Highs in the upper 70s. Chance of rain 70%. Thursday night, mostly cloudy with a chance of thunderstorms. Showers likely. Lows in the mid-60s. Chance of rain 70%. Friday, cloudy in the morning, then becoming partly sunny. A chance of thunderstorms. A chance of showers in the morning, then showers likely in the afternoon. Highs in the upper 70s. Chance of rain 60%. Friday night, mostly cloudy. A chance of showers and thunderstorms in the evening, then a slight chance of showers and thunderstorms after midnight. Lows in the mid-60s. Chance of rain 40%. Saturday, mostly cloudy in the morning, then becoming partly sunny. A chance of showers. A slight chance of thunderstorms in the morning, then a chance of thunderstorms in the afternoon. Highs in the lower 80s. Chance of rain 40%. The forecast key messages for North and Central Texas. Isolated strong to severe thunderstorms are possible this afternoon and evening, though most areas will stay dry. Daily rain and storm chances, 30 to 60% return to the region on Monday and continue through the end of the week. Strong to severe thunderstorms will be possible on Monday and Tuesday. Above normal temperatures are expected to continue through Monday, followed by cooler air mid to late week behind a cold front. The spotter information statement for North and Central Texas. Spotter activation is not likely through tomorrow, but any reports of hazardous weather to the National Weather Services are appreciated. The ultraviolet index forecast for May 17th is 3, or moderate. The current time is 3:45 a.m. Central Daylight Time. 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Serving the Dallas-Fort Worth listening area. The following reports of weather temperature and wind were made at 3 a.m. DFW Airport, mostly cloudy, 76, dew point 67, relative humidity 73%, wind south at 18, gusting to 33, pressure 29.75 inches and falling. Dallas Love Field, mostly cloudy, 76, south at 15, gusting to 28. Fort Worth Meacham, mostly cloudy, 75, south at 16, gusting to 25. Arlington, mostly cloudy, 76, south at 14, gusting to 25. Denton, partly cloudy, 75, south at 18, gusting to 28. Elsewhere around the region, Wichita Falls, clear, 74, south at 18. Abilene, clear, 73, south at 21, gusting to 32. Waco, partly cloudy, 75, south at 17. Tyler, cloudy, 76, south at 14. Once again at 3 a.m., DFW Airport, mostly cloudy, 76, south at 18, gusting to 33. Now let's check on your local forecast for the Dallas-Fort Worth Metroplex. Today, mostly cloudy this morning, then partly sunny with a 20% chance of showers and thunderstorms this afternoon. Highs around 90. South winds 10 to 15 miles an hour, increasing to 15 to 20 miles an hour with gusts up to 30 miles an hour this afternoon. Tonight, mostly cloudy. A 20% chance of showers and thunderstorms in the evening. Lows in the mid-70s. South winds 10 to 20 miles an hour. Gusts up to 30 miles an hour in the evening. Monday, mostly cloudy in the morning, then partly sunny with a 20% chance of showers and thunderstorms in the afternoon. Humid with highs in the lower 90s. South winds 10 to 20 miles an hour, becoming 15 to 20 miles an hour in the afternoon. Gusts up to 30 miles an hour. Monday night, partly cloudy with a 20% chance of showers and thunderstorms in the evening, then mostly cloudy after midnight.

humid with lows in the mid-70s. South winds 10 to 15 miles an hour. And now the extended forecast. Tuesday, mostly cloudy with a slight chance of showers and thunderstorms in the morning, then partly sunny with showers likely with a chance of thunderstorms in the afternoon. Humid with highs in the upper 80s. South winds 5 to 10 miles an hour. Chance of rain 60%. Tuesday night, mostly cloudy with showers likely. A chance of thunderstorms in the evening, then thunderstorms likely after midnight. Lows in the upper 60s. Chance of rain 60%. Wednesday, mostly cloudy with a chance of thunderstorms. Showers likely. Highs in the lower 80s. Chance of rain 60%. Wednesday night, mostly cloudy with a chance of showers. A chance of thunderstorms in the evening, then a slight chance of thunderstorms after midnight. Lows in the upper 60s. Chance of rain 50%. Thursday, cloudy. A chance of showers in the morning, then showers likely with a chance of thunderstorms in the afternoon. Highs in the upper 70s. Chance of rain 70%. Thursday night, mostly cloudy with a chance of thunderstorms. Showers likely. Lows in the mid-60s. Chance of rain 70%. Friday, cloudy in the morning, then becoming partly sunny. A chance of thunderstorms. A chance of showers in the morning, then showers likely in the afternoon. Highs in the upper 70s. Chance of rain 60%. Friday night, mostly cloudy. A chance of showers and thunderstorms in the evening, then a slight chance of showers and thunderstorms after midnight. Lows in the mid-60s. Chance of rain 40%. Saturday, mostly cloudy in the morning, then becoming partly sunny. A chance of showers. A slight chance of thunderstorms in the morning, then a chance of thunderstorms in the afternoon. Highs in the lower 80s. Chance of rain 40%. The forecast key messages for North and Central Texas. Isolated strong to severe thunderstorms are possible this afternoon and evening, though most areas will stay dry. Daily rain and storm chances, 30 to 60% return to the region on Monday and continue through the end of the week. Strong to severe thunderstorms will be possible on Monday and Tuesday. Above normal temperatures are expected to continue through Monday, followed by cooler air mid to late week behind a cold front. The spotter information statement for North and Central Texas. Spotter activation is not likely through tomorrow, but any reports of hazardous weather to the National Weather Services are appreciated. The ultraviolet index forecast for May 17th is 3, or moderate. The current time is 3:51 a.m. Central Daylight Time. 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The following reports of weather temperature and wind were made at 3 a.m. DFW Airport, mostly cloudy, 76, dew point 67, relative humidity 73%, wind south at 18, gusting to 33, pressure 29.75 inches and falling. Dallas Love Field, mostly cloudy, 76, south at 15, gusting to 28. Fort Worth Meacham, mostly cloudy, 75, south at 16, gusting to 25. Arlington, mostly cloudy, 76, south at 14, gusting to 25. Denton, partly cloudy, 75, south at 18, gusting to 28. Elsewhere around the region, Wichita Falls, clear, 74, south at 18. Abilene, clear, 73, south at 21, gusting to 32. Waco, partly cloudy, 75, south at 17. Tyler, cloudy, 76, south at 14. Once again at 3 a.m., DFW Airport, mostly cloudy, 76, south at 18, gusting to 33. Now let's check on your local forecast for the Dallas-Fort Worth Metroplex. Today, mostly cloudy this morning, then partly sunny with a 20% chance of showers and thunderstorms this afternoon. Highs around 90. South winds 10 to 15 miles.

increasing to 15 to 20 miles an hour with gusts up to 30 miles an hour this afternoon. Tonight, mostly cloudy. A 20% chance of showers and thunderstorms in the evening. Lows in the mid-70s. South winds 10 to 20 miles an hour. Gusts up to 30 miles an hour in the evening. Monday, mostly cloudy in the morning, then partly sunny with a 20% chance of showers and thunderstorms in the afternoon. Humid with highs in the lower 90s. South winds 10 to 20 miles an hour, becoming 15 to 20 miles an hour in the afternoon. Gusts up to 30 miles an hour. Monday night, partly cloudy with a 20% chance of showers and thunderstorms in the evening, then mostly cloudy after midnight. Humid with lows in the mid-70s. South winds 10 to 15 miles an hour. And now the extended forecast. Tuesday, mostly cloudy with a slight chance of showers and thunderstorms in the morning, then partly sunny with showers likely with a chance of thunderstorms in the afternoon. Humid with highs in the upper 80s. South winds 5 to 10 miles an hour. Chance of rain 60%. Tuesday night, mostly cloudy with showers likely. A chance of thunderstorms in the evening, then thunderstorms likely after midnight. Lows in the upper 60s. Chance of rain 60%. Wednesday, mostly cloudy with a chance of thunderstorms. Showers likely. Highs in the lower 80s. Chance of rain 60%. Wednesday night, mostly cloudy with a chance of showers. A chance of thunderstorms in the evening, then a slight chance of thunderstorms after midnight. Lows in the upper 60s. Chance of rain 50%. Thursday, cloudy. A chance of showers in the morning, then showers likely with a chance of thunderstorms in the afternoon. Highs in the upper 70s. Chance of rain 70%. Thursday night, mostly cloudy with a chance of thunderstorms. Showers likely. Lows in the mid-60s. Chance of rain 70%. Friday, cloudy in the morning, then becoming partly sunny. A chance of thunderstorms. A chance of showers in the morning, then showers likely in the afternoon. Highs in the upper 70s. Chance of rain 60%. Friday night, mostly cloudy. A chance of showers and thunderstorms in the evening, then a slight chance of showers and thunderstorms after midnight. Lows in the mid-60s. Chance of rain 40%. Saturday, mostly cloudy in the morning, then becoming partly sunny. A chance of showers. A slight chance of thunderstorms in the morning, then a chance of thunderstorms in the afternoon. Highs in the lower 80s. Chance of rain 40%. The forecast key messages for North and Central Texas. Isolated strong to severe thunderstorms are possible this afternoon and evening, though most areas will stay dry. Daily rain and storm chances, 30 to 60% return to the region on Monday and continue through the end of the week. Strong to severe thunderstorms will be possible on Monday and Tuesday. Above normal temperatures are expected to continue through Monday, followed by cooler air mid to late week behind a cold front. The spotter information statement for North and Central Texas. Spotter activation is not likely through tomorrow, but any reports of hazardous weather to the National Weather Services are appreciated. The ultraviolet index forecast for May 17th is 3, or moderate. The current time is 3:57 a.m. Central Daylight Time. 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The following reports of weather temperature and wind were made at 3 a.m. DFW Airport, mostly cloudy, 76, dew point 67, relative humidity 73%, wind south at 18, gusting to 33, pressure 29.75 inches and falling. Dallas Love Field, mostly cloudy, 76, south at 15, gusting to 28. Fort Worth Meacham, mostly cloudy, 75, south at 16, gusting to 25. Arlington, mostly cloudy, 76, south at 14, gusting to 25. Denton, partly cloudy, 75, south at 18.

18, gusting to 28. Elsewhere around the region, Wichita Falls, clear, 74, south at 18. Abilene, clear, 73, south at 21, gusting to 32. Waco, partly cloudy, 75, south at 17. Tyler, cloudy, 76, south at 14. Once again at 3 a.m., DFW Airport, mostly cloudy, 76, south at 18, gusting to 33. Now let's check on your local forecast for the Dallas-Fort Worth Metroplex. Today, mostly cloudy this morning, then partly sunny with a 20% chance of showers and thunderstorms this afternoon. Highs around 90. South winds 10 to 15 miles an hour, increasing to 15 to 20 miles an hour with gusts up to 30 miles an hour this afternoon. Tonight, mostly cloudy. A 20% chance of showers and thunderstorms in the evening. Lows in the mid-70s. South winds 10 to 20 miles an hour. Gusts up to 30 miles an hour in the evening. Monday, mostly cloudy in the morning, then partly sunny with a 20% chance of showers and thunderstorms in the afternoon. Humid with highs in the lower 90s. South winds 10 to 20 miles an hour, becoming 15 to 20 miles an hour in the afternoon. Gusts up to 30 miles an hour. Monday night, partly cloudy with a 20% chance of showers and thunderstorms in the evening, then mostly cloudy after midnight. Humid with lows in the mid-70s. South winds 10 to 15 miles an hour. And now the extended forecast. Tuesday, mostly cloudy with a slight chance of showers and thunderstorms in the morning, then partly sunny with showers likely with a chance of thunderstorms in the afternoon. Humid with highs in the upper 80s. South winds 5 to 10 miles an hour. Chance of rain 60%. Tuesday night, mostly cloudy with showers likely. A chance of thunderstorms in the evening, then thunderstorms likely after midnight. Lows in the upper 60s. Chance of rain 60%. Wednesday, mostly cloudy with a chance of thunderstorms. Showers likely. Highs in the lower 80s. Chance of rain 60%. Wednesday night, mostly cloudy with a chance of showers. A chance of thunderstorms in the evening, then a slight chance of thunderstorms after midnight. Lows in the upper 60s. Chance of rain 50%. Thursday, cloudy. A chance of showers in the morning, then showers likely with a chance of thunderstorms in the afternoon. Highs in the upper 70s. Chance of rain 70%. Thursday night, mostly cloudy with a chance of thunderstorms. Showers likely. Lows in the mid-60s. Chance of rain 70%. Friday, cloudy in the morning, then becoming partly sunny. A chance of thunderstorms. A chance of showers in the morning, then showers likely in the afternoon. Highs in the upper 70s. Chance of rain 60%. Friday night, mostly cloudy. A chance of showers and thunderstorms in the evening, then a slight chance of showers and thunderstorms after midnight. Lows in the mid-60s. Chance of rain 40%. Saturday, mostly cloudy in the morning, then becoming partly sunny. A chance of showers. A slight chance of thunderstorms in the morning, then a chance of thunderstorms in the afternoon. Highs in the lower 80s. Chance of rain 40%. The forecast key messages for North and Central Texas. Isolated strong to severe thunderstorms are possible this afternoon and evening, though most areas will stay dry. Daily rain and storm chances, 30 to 60% return to the region on Monday and continue through the end of the week. Strong to severe thunderstorms will be possible on Monday and Tuesday. Above normal temperatures are expected to continue through Monday, followed by cooler air mid to late week behind a cold front. The spotter information statement for North and Central Texas. Spotter activation is not likely through tomorrow, but any reports of hazardous weather to the National Weather Services are appreciated. The ultraviolet index forecast for May 17th is 3, or moderate. The current time is 4:03 a.m. Central Daylight Time. 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

station KEC 56, serving the Dallas-Fort Worth listening area. The following reports of weather, temperature, and wind were made at 4 a.m. DFW Airport, cloudy, 76, dew point 68, relative humidity 76%, wind south at 21, gusting to 32, pressure 29.75 inches and steady. Dallas Love Field, mostly cloudy, 76, south at 14, gusting to 25. Fort Worth Meacham, cloudy, 76, south at 18, gusting to 30. Arlington, cloudy, 76, southeast at 13, gusting to 24. Denton, mostly cloudy, 76, south at 18. Elsewhere around the region, Wichita Falls, clear, 74, south at 16. Abilene, clear, 72, south at 21, gusting to 31. Waco, partly cloudy, 74, south at 13. Tyler, mostly cloudy, 76, south at 13, gusting to 23. Once again at 4 a.m., DFW Airport, cloudy, 76, south at 21, gusting to 32. The following reports of weather, temperature, and wind were made at 4 a.m. DFW Airport, cloudy, 76, dew point 68, relative humidity 76%, wind south at 21, gusting to 32, pressure 29.75 inches and steady. Dallas Love Field, mostly cloudy, 76, south at 14, gusting to 25. Fort Worth Meacham, cloudy, 76, south at 18, gusting to 30. Arlington, cloudy, 76, southeast at 13, gusting to 24. Denton, mostly cloudy, 76, south at 18. Elsewhere around the region, Wichita Falls, clear, 74, south at 16. Abilene, clear, 72, south at 21, gusting to 31. Waco, partly cloudy, 74, south at 13. Tyler, mostly cloudy, 76, south at 13, gusting to 23. Once again at 4 a.m., DFW Airport, cloudy, 76, south at 21, gusting to 32. Now let's check on your local forecast for the Dallas-Fort Worth Metroplex. Today, mostly cloudy this morning, then partly sunny with a 20% chance of showers and thunderstorms this afternoon. Highs around 90. South winds 10 to 15 miles an hour, increasing to 15 to 20 miles an hour with gusts up to 30 miles an hour this afternoon. Tonight, mostly cloudy. A 20% chance of showers and thunderstorms in the evening. Lows in the mid-70s. South winds 10 to 20 miles an hour. Gusts up to 30 miles an hour in the evening. Monday, mostly cloudy in the morning, then partly sunny with a 20% chance of showers and thunderstorms in the afternoon. Humid with highs in the lower 90s. South winds 10 to 20 miles an hour, becoming 15 to 20 miles an hour in the afternoon. Gusts up to 30 miles an hour. Monday night, partly cloudy with a 20% chance of showers and thunderstorms in the evening, then mostly cloudy after midnight. Humid with lows in the mid-70s. South winds 10 to 15 miles an hour. And now the extended forecast. Tuesday, mostly cloudy with a slight chance of showers and thunderstorms in the morning, then partly sunny with showers likely with a chance of thunderstorms in the afternoon. Humid with highs in the upper 80s. South winds 5 to 10 miles an hour. Chance of rain 60%. Tuesday night, mostly cloudy with showers likely. A chance of thunderstorms in the evening, then thunderstorms likely after midnight. Lows in the upper 60s. Chance of rain 60%. Wednesday, mostly cloudy with a chance of thunderstorms. Showers likely. Highs in the lower 80s. Chance of rain 60%. Wednesday night, mostly cloudy with a chance of showers. A chance of thunderstorms in the evening, then a slight chance of thunderstorms after midnight. Lows in the upper 60s. Chance of rain 50%. Thursday, cloudy. A chance of showers in the morning, then showers likely with a chance of thunderstorms in the afternoon. Highs in the

chance of rain 70%. Thursday night, mostly cloudy with a chance of thunderstorms. Showers likely. Lows in the mid-60s. Chance of rain 70%. Friday, cloudy in the morning, then becoming partly sunny. A chance of thunderstorms. A chance of showers in the morning, then showers likely in the afternoon. Highs in the upper 70s. Chance of rain 60%. Friday night, mostly cloudy. A chance of showers and thunderstorms in the evening, then a slight chance of showers and thunderstorms after midnight. Lows in the mid-60s. Chance of rain 40%. Saturday, mostly cloudy in the morning, then becoming partly sunny. A chance of showers. A slight chance of thunderstorms in the morning, then a chance of thunderstorms in the afternoon. Highs in the lower 80s. Chance of rain 40%. The forecast key messages for North and Central Texas. Isolated strong to severe thunderstorms are possible this afternoon and evening, though most areas will stay dry. Daily rain and storm chances, 30 to 60% return to the region on Monday and continue through the end of the week. Strong to severe thunderstorms will be possible on Monday and Tuesday. Above normal temperatures are expected to continue through Monday, followed by cooler air mid to late week behind a cold front. The spotter information statement for North and Central Texas. Spotter activation is not likely through tomorrow, but any reports of hazardous weather to the National Weather Services are appreciated. The ultraviolet index forecast for May 17th is 3, or moderate. The current time is 4:10 a.m. Central Daylight Time. 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The following reports of weather temperature and wind were made at 4 a.m. DFW Airport, cloudy, 76, dew point 68, relative humidity 76%, wind south at 21, gusting to 32, pressure 29.75 inches and steady. Dallas Love Field, mostly cloudy, 76, south at 14, gusting to 25. Fort Worth Meacham, cloudy, 76, south at 18, gusting to 30. Arlington, cloudy, 76, southeast at 13, gusting to 24. Denton, mostly cloudy, 76, south at 18. Elsewhere around the region, Wichita Falls, clear, 74, south at 16. Abilene, clear, 72, south at 21, gusting to 31. Waco, partly cloudy, 74, south at 13. Tyler, mostly cloudy, 76, south at 13, gusting to 23. Once again at 4 a.m., DFW Airport, cloudy, 76, south at 21, gusting to 32. The following reports of weather temperature and wind were made at 4 a.m. DFW Airport, cloudy, 76, dew point 68, relative humidity 76%, wind south at 21, gusting to 32, pressure 29.75 inches and steady. Dallas Love Field, mostly cloudy, 76, south at 14, gusting to 25. Fort Worth Meacham, cloudy, 76, south at 18, gusting to 30. Arlington, cloudy, 76, southeast at 13, gusting to 24. Denton, mostly cloudy, 76, south at 18. Elsewhere around the region, Wichita Falls, clear, 74, south at 16. Abilene, clear, 72, south at 21, gusting to 31. Waco, partly cloudy, 74, south at 13. Tyler, mostly cloudy, 76, south at 13, gusting to 23. Once again at 4 a.m., DFW Airport, cloudy, 76, south at 21, gusting to 32. Now let's check on your local forecast for the Dallas-Fort Worth Metroplex. Today, mostly cloudy this morning, then partly sunny with a 20% chance of showers and thunderstorms this afternoon. Highs around 90. South winds 10 to 15 miles an hour, increasing to 15 to 20 miles an hour with gusts

winds up to 30 miles an hour this afternoon. Tonight, mostly cloudy. A 20% chance of showers and thunderstorms in the evening. Lows in the mid-70s. South winds 10 to 20 miles an hour. Gusts up to 30 miles an hour in the evening. Monday, mostly cloudy in the morning, then partly sunny with a 20% chance of showers and thunderstorms in the afternoon. Humid with highs in the lower 90s. South winds 10 to 20 miles an hour, becoming 15 to 20 miles an hour in the afternoon. Gusts up to 30 miles an hour. Monday night, partly cloudy with a 20% chance of showers and thunderstorms in the evening, then mostly cloudy after midnight. Humid with lows in the mid-70s. South winds 10 to 15 miles an hour. And now the extended forecast. Tuesday, mostly cloudy with a slight chance of showers and thunderstorms in the morning, then partly sunny with showers likely with a chance of thunderstorms in the afternoon. Humid with highs in the upper 80s. South winds 5 to 10 miles an hour. Chance of rain 60%. Tuesday night, mostly cloudy with showers likely. A chance of thunderstorms in the evening, then thunderstorms likely after midnight. Lows in the upper 60s. Chance of rain 60%. Wednesday, mostly cloudy with a chance of thunderstorms. Showers likely. Highs in the lower 80s. Chance of rain 60%. Wednesday night, mostly cloudy with a chance of showers. A chance of thunderstorms in the evening, then a slight chance of thunderstorms after midnight. Lows in the upper 60s. Chance of rain 50%. Thursday, cloudy. A chance of showers in the morning, then showers likely with a chance of thunderstorms in the afternoon. Highs in the upper 70s. Chance of rain 70%. Thursday night, mostly cloudy with a chance of thunderstorms. Showers likely. Lows in the mid-60s. Chance of rain 70%. Friday, cloudy in the morning, then becoming partly sunny. A chance of thunderstorms. A chance of showers in the morning, then showers likely in the afternoon. Highs in the upper 70s. Chance of rain 60%. Friday night, mostly cloudy. A chance of showers and thunderstorms in the evening, then a slight chance of showers and thunderstorms after midnight. Lows in the mid-60s. Chance of rain 40%. Saturday, mostly cloudy in the morning, then becoming partly sunny. A chance of showers. A slight chance of thunderstorms in the morning, then a chance of thunderstorms in the afternoon. Highs in the lower 80s. Chance of rain 40%. The forecast key messages for North and Central Texas. Isolated strong to severe thunderstorms are possible this afternoon and evening, though most areas will stay dry. Daily rain and storm chances, 30 to 60% return to the region on Monday and continue through the end of the week. Strong to severe thunderstorms will be possible on Monday and Tuesday. Above normal temperatures are expected to continue through Monday, followed by cooler air mid to late week behind a cold front. The spotter information statement for North and Central Texas. Spotter activation is not likely through tomorrow, but any reports of hazardous weather to the National Weather Services are appreciated. The ultraviolet index forecast for May 17th is 3, or moderate. The current time is 4:17 a.m. Central Daylight Time. 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The following reports of weather temperature and wind were made at 4 a.m. DFW Airport, cloudy, 76, dew point 68, relative humidity 76%, wind south at 21, gusting to 32, pressure 29.75 inches and steady. Dallas Love Field, mostly cloudy, 76, south at 14, gusting to 25. Fort Worth Meacham, cloudy, 76, south at 18, gusting to 30. Arlington, cloudy, 76, southeast at 13, gusting to 24. Denton, mostly cloudy, 76, south at 18. Elsewhere around the region, Wichita Falls, clear, 74.

south at 16. Abilene, clear, 72, south at 21, gusting to 31. Waco, partly cloudy, 74, south at 13. Tyler, mostly cloudy, 76, south at 13, gusting to 23. Once again at 4 a.m., DFW Airport, cloudy, 76, south at 21, gusting to 32. Now let's check on your local forecast for the Dallas-Fort Worth Metroplex. Today, mostly cloudy this morning, then partly sunny with a 20% chance of showers and thunderstorms this afternoon. Highs around 90. South winds 10 to 15 miles an hour, increasing to 15 to 20 miles an hour with gusts up to 30 miles an hour this afternoon. Tonight, mostly cloudy. A 20% chance of showers and thunderstorms in the evening. Lows in the mid-70s. South winds 10 to 20 miles an hour. Gusts up to 30 miles an hour in the evening. Monday, mostly cloudy in the morning, then partly sunny with a 20% chance of showers and thunderstorms in the afternoon. Humid with highs in the lower 90s. South winds 10 to 20 miles an hour, becoming 15 to 20 miles an hour in the afternoon. Gusts up to 30 miles an hour. Monday night, partly cloudy with a 20% chance of showers and thunderstorms in the evening, then mostly cloudy after midnight. Humid with lows in the mid-70s. South winds 10 to 15 miles an hour. And now the extended forecast. Tuesday, mostly cloudy with a slight chance of showers and thunderstorms in the morning, then partly sunny with showers likely with a chance of thunderstorms in the afternoon. Humid with highs in the upper 80s. South winds 5 to 10 miles an hour. Chance of rain 60%. Tuesday night, mostly cloudy with showers likely. A chance of thunderstorms in the evening, then thunderstorms likely after midnight. Lows in the upper 60s. Chance of rain 60%. Wednesday, mostly cloudy with a chance of thunderstorms. Showers likely. Highs in the lower 80s. Chance of rain 60%. Wednesday night, mostly cloudy with a chance of showers. A chance of thunderstorms in the evening, then a slight chance of thunderstorms after midnight. Lows in the upper 60s. Chance of rain 50%. Thursday, cloudy. A chance of showers in the morning, then showers likely with a chance of thunderstorms in the afternoon. Highs in the upper 70s. Chance of rain 70%. Thursday night, mostly cloudy with a chance of thunderstorms. Showers likely. Lows in the mid-60s. Chance of rain 70%. Friday, cloudy in the morning, then becoming partly sunny. A chance of thunderstorms. A chance of showers in the morning, then showers likely in the afternoon. Highs in the upper 70s. Chance of rain 60%. Friday night, mostly cloudy. A chance of showers and thunderstorms in the evening, then a slight chance of showers and thunderstorms after midnight. Lows in the mid-60s. Chance of rain 40%. Saturday, mostly cloudy in the morning, then becoming partly sunny. A chance of showers. A slight chance of thunderstorms in the morning, then a chance of thunderstorms in the afternoon. Highs in the lower 80s. Chance of rain 40%. The forecast key messages for North and Central Texas. Isolated strong to severe thunderstorms are possible this afternoon and evening, though most areas will stay dry. Daily rain and storm chances, 30 to 60% return to the region on Monday and continue through the end of the week. Strong to severe thunderstorms will be possible on Monday and Tuesday. Above normal temperatures are expected to continue through Monday, followed by cooler air mid to late week behind a cold front. The spotter information statement for North and Central Texas. Spotter activation is not likely through tomorrow, but any reports of hazardous weather to the National Weather Services are appreciated. The ultraviolet index forecast for May 17th is 3, or moderate. The current time is 4:23 a.m. Central Daylight Time. 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

the following reports of weather, temperature, and wind were made at 4 a.m. DFW Airport, cloudy, 76, dew point 68, relative humidity 76%, wind south at 21, gusting to 32, pressure 29.75 inches and steady. Dallas Love Field, mostly cloudy, 76, south at 14, gusting to 25. Fort Worth Meacham, cloudy, 76, south at 18, gusting to 30. Arlington, cloudy, 76, southeast at 13, gusting to 24. Denton, mostly cloudy, 76, south at 18. Elsewhere around the region, Wichita Falls, clear, 74, south at 16. Abilene, clear, 72, south at 21, gusting to 31. Waco, partly cloudy, 74, south at 13. Tyler, mostly cloudy, 76, south at 13, gusting to 23. Once again at 4 a.m., DFW Airport, cloudy, 76, south at 21, gusting to 32. Now let's check on your local forecast for the Dallas-Fort Worth Metroplex. Today, mostly cloudy this morning, then partly sunny with a 20% chance of showers and thunderstorms this afternoon. Highs around 90. South winds 10 to 15 miles an hour, increasing to 15 to 20 miles an hour with gusts up to 30 miles an hour this afternoon. Tonight, mostly cloudy. A 20% chance of showers and thunderstorms in the evening. Lows in the mid-70s. South winds 10 to 20 miles an hour. Gusts up to 30 miles an hour in the evening. Monday, mostly cloudy in the morning, then partly sunny with a 20% chance of showers and thunderstorms in the afternoon. Humid with highs in the lower 90s. South winds 10 to 20 miles an hour, becoming 15 to 20 miles an hour in the afternoon. Gusts up to 30 miles an hour. Monday night, partly cloudy with a 20% chance of showers and thunderstorms in the evening, then mostly cloudy after midnight. Humid with lows in the mid-70s. South winds 10 to 15 miles an hour. And now the extended forecast. Tuesday, mostly cloudy with a slight chance of showers and thunderstorms in the morning, then partly sunny with showers likely with a chance of thunderstorms in the afternoon. Humid with highs in the upper 80s. South winds 5 to 10 miles an hour. Chance of rain 60%. Tuesday night, mostly cloudy with showers likely. A chance of thunderstorms in the evening, then thunderstorms likely after midnight. Lows in the upper 60s. Chance of rain 60%. Wednesday, mostly cloudy with a chance of thunderstorms. Showers likely. Highs in the lower 80s. Chance of rain 60%. Wednesday night, mostly cloudy with a chance of showers. A chance of thunderstorms in the evening, then a slight chance of thunderstorms after midnight. Lows in the upper 60s. Chance of rain 50%. Thursday, cloudy. A chance of showers in the morning, then showers likely with a chance of thunderstorms in the afternoon. Highs in the upper 70s. Chance of rain 70%. Thursday night, mostly cloudy with a chance of thunderstorms. Showers likely. Lows in the mid-60s. Chance of rain 70%. Friday, cloudy in the morning, then becoming partly sunny. A chance of thunderstorms. A chance of showers in the morning, then showers likely in the afternoon. Highs in the upper 70s. Chance of rain 60%. Friday night, mostly cloudy. A chance of showers and thunderstorms in the evening, then a slight chance of showers and thunderstorms after midnight. Lows in the mid-60s. Chance of rain 40%. Saturday, mostly cloudy in the morning, then becoming partly sunny. A chance of showers. A slight chance of thunderstorms in the morning, then a chance of thunderstorms in the afternoon. Highs in the lower 80s. Chance of rain 40%. The forecast key messages for North and Central Texas. Isolated strong to severe thunderstorms are possible this afternoon and evening, though most areas will stay dry. Daily rain and storm chances, 30 to 60%, return to the region on Monday and continue through the end of the week.
strong to severe thunderstorms will be possible on Monday and Tuesday. Above normal temperatures are expected to continue through Monday, followed by cooler air mid to late week behind a cold front. The spotter information statement for North and Central Texas. Spotter activation is not likely through tomorrow, but any reports of hazardous weather to the National Weather Services are appreciated. The ultraviolet index forecast for May 17th is 3, or moderate. The current time is 4:28 a.m. Central Daylight Time. 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The following reports of weather temperature and wind were made at 4 a.m. DFW Airport, cloudy, 76, dew point 68, relative humidity 76%, wind south at 21, gusting to 32, pressure 29.75 inches and steady. Dallas Love Field, mostly cloudy, 76, south at 14, gusting to 25. Fort Worth Meacham, cloudy, 76, south at 18, gusting to 30. Arlington, cloudy, 76, southeast at 13, gusting to 24. Denton, mostly cloudy, 76, south at 18. Elsewhere around the region, Wichita Falls, clear, 74, south at 16. Abilene, clear, 72, south at 21, gusting to 31. Waco, partly cloudy, 74, south at 13. Tyler, mostly cloudy, 76, south at 13, gusting to 23. Once again at 4 a.m., DFW Airport, cloudy, 76, south at 21, gusting to 32. Now let's check on your local forecast for the Dallas-Fort Worth Metroplex. Today, mostly cloudy this morning, then partly sunny with a 20% chance of showers and thunderstorms this afternoon. Highs around 90. South winds 10 to 15 miles an hour, increasing to 15 to 20 miles an hour with gusts up to 30 miles an hour this afternoon. Tonight, mostly cloudy. A 20% chance of showers and thunderstorms in the evening. Lows in the mid-70s. South winds 10 to 20 miles an hour. Gusts up to 30 miles an hour in the evening. Monday, mostly cloudy in the morning, then partly sunny with a 20% chance of showers and thunderstorms in the afternoon. Humid with highs in the lower 90s. South winds 10 to 20 miles an hour, becoming 15 to 20 miles an hour in the afternoon. Gusts up to 30 miles an hour. Monday night, partly cloudy with a 20% chance of showers and thunderstorms in the evening, then mostly cloudy after midnight. Humid with lows in the mid-70s. South winds 10 to 15 miles an hour. And now the extended forecast. Tuesday, mostly cloudy with a slight chance of showers and thunderstorms in the morning, then partly sunny with showers likely with a chance of thunderstorms in the afternoon. Humid with highs in the upper 80s. South winds 5 to 10 miles an hour. Chance of rain 60%. Tuesday night, mostly cloudy with showers likely. A chance of thunderstorms in the evening, then thunderstorms likely after midnight. Lows in the upper 60s. Chance of rain 60%. Wednesday, mostly cloudy with a chance of thunderstorms. Showers likely. Highs in the lower 80s. Chance of rain 60%. Wednesday night, mostly cloudy with a chance of showers. A chance of thunderstorms in the evening, then a slight chance of thunderstorms after midnight. Lows in the upper 60s. Chance of rain 50%. Thursday, cloudy. A chance of showers in the morning, then showers likely with a chance of thunderstorms in the afternoon. Highs in the upper 70s. Chance of rain 70%. Thursday night, mostly cloudy with a chance of thunderstorms. Showers likely. Lows in the mid-60s. Chance of rain 70%. Thursday night, mostly cloudy with a chance of thunderstorms. Showers likely. Lows in the mid-60s. Chance of rain 70%. Friday, cloudy in the morning, then becoming partly sunny. A chance of thunderstorms.

A chance of showers in the morning, then showers likely in the afternoon. Highs in the upper 70s. Chance of rain 60%. Friday night, mostly cloudy. A chance of showers and thunderstorms in the evening, then a slight chance of showers and thunderstorms after midnight. Lows in the mid-60s. Chance of rain 40%. Saturday, mostly cloudy in the morning, then becoming partly sunny. A chance of showers. A slight chance of thunderstorms in the morning, then a chance of thunderstorms in the afternoon. Highs in the lower 80s. Chance of rain 40%. The forecast key messages for North and Central Texas. Isolated strong to severe thunderstorms are possible this afternoon and evening, though most areas will stay dry. Daily rain and storm chances, 30 to 60% return to the region on Monday and continue through the end of the week. Strong to severe thunderstorms will be possible on Monday and Tuesday. Above normal temperatures are expected to continue through Monday, followed by cooler air mid to late week behind a cold front. The spotter information statement for North and Central Texas. Spotter activation is not likely through tomorrow, but any reports of hazardous weather to the National Weather Services are appreciated. The ultraviolet index forecast for May 17th is 3, or moderate. The current time is 4:34 a.m. Central Daylight Time. 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The following reports of weather temperature and wind were made at 4 a.m. DFW Airport, cloudy, 76, dew point 68, relative humidity 76%, wind south at 21, gusting to 32, pressure 29.75 inches and steady. Dallas Love Field, mostly cloudy, 76, south at 14, gusting to 25. Fort Worth Meacham, cloudy, 76, south at 18, gusting to 30. Arlington, cloudy, 76, southeast at 13, gusting to 24. Denton, mostly cloudy, 76, south at 18. Elsewhere around the region, Wichita Falls, clear, 74, south at 16. Abilene, clear, 72, south at 21, gusting to 31. Waco, partly cloudy, 74, south at 13. Tyler, mostly cloudy, 76, south at 13, gusting to 23. Once again at 4 a.m., DFW Airport, cloudy, 76, south at 21, gusting to 32. Now let's check on your local forecast for the Dallas-Fort Worth Metroplex. Today, mostly cloudy this morning, then partly sunny with a 20% chance of showers and thunderstorms this afternoon. Highs around 90. South winds 10 to 15 miles an hour, increasing to 15 to 20 miles an hour with gusts up to 30 miles an hour this afternoon. Tonight, mostly cloudy. A 20% chance of showers and thunderstorms in the evening. Lows in the mid-70s. South winds 10 to 20 miles an hour. Gusts up to 30 miles an hour in the evening. Monday, mostly cloudy in the morning, then partly sunny with a 20% chance of showers and thunderstorms in the afternoon. Humid with highs in the lower 90s. South winds 10 to 20 miles an hour, becoming 15 to 20 miles an hour in the afternoon. Gusts up to 30 miles an hour. Monday night, partly cloudy with a 20% chance of showers and thunderstorms in the evening, then mostly cloudy after midnight. Humid with lows in the mid-70s. South winds 10 to 15 miles an hour. And now the extended forecast. Tuesday, mostly cloudy with a slight chance of showers and thunderstorms in the morning, then partly sunny with showers likely with a chance of thunderstorms in the afternoon. Humid with highs in the upper 80s. South winds 5 to 10 miles an hour. Chance of rain 60%. Tuesday night, mostly cloudy with showers likely. A chance of thunderstorms in the evening, then thunderstorms likely after midnight. Lows in the upper 60s. Chance of rain 60%. Wednesday, mostly cloudy with a chance of thunderstorms. Showers likely. Highs in the lower 80s.

then becoming partly sunny. A chance of thunderstorms. A chance of showers in the morning, then showers likely in the afternoon. Highs in the upper 70s. Chance of rain 60%. Friday night, mostly cloudy. A chance of showers and thunderstorms in the evening, then a slight chance of showers and thunderstorms after midnight. Lows in the mid-60s. Chance of rain 40%. Saturday, mostly cloudy in the morning, then becoming partly sunny. A chance of showers. A slight chance of thunderstorms in the morning, then a chance of thunderstorms in the afternoon. Highs in the lower 80s. Chance of rain 40%. The forecast key messages for North and Central Texas. Isolated strong to severe thunderstorms are possible this afternoon and evening, though most areas will stay dry. Daily rain and storm chances, 30 to 60% return to the region on Monday and continue through the end of the week. Strong to severe thunderstorms will be possible on Monday and Tuesday. Above normal temperatures are expected to continue through Monday, followed by cooler air mid to late week behind a cold front. The spotter information statement for North and Central Texas. Spotter activation is not likely through tomorrow, but any reports of hazardous weather to the National Weather Services are appreciated. The ultraviolet index forecast for May 17th is 3, or moderate. The current time is 4:40 a.m. Central Daylight Time. 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Serving the Dallas-Fort Worth listening area. The following reports of weather temperature and wind were made at 4 a.m. DFW Airport, cloudy, 76, dew point 68, relative humidity 76%, wind south at 21, gusting to 32, pressure 29.75 inches and steady. Dallas Love Field, mostly cloudy, 76, south at 14, gusting to 25. Fort Worth Meacham, cloudy, 76, south at 18, gusting to 30. Arlington, cloudy, 76, southeast at 13, gusting to 24. Denton, mostly cloudy, 76, south at 18. Elsewhere around the region, Wichita Falls, clear, 74, south at 16. Abilene, clear, 72, south at 21, gusting to 31. Waco, partly cloudy, 74, south at 13. Tyler, mostly cloudy, 76, south at 13, gusting to 23. Once again at 4 a.m., DFW Airport, cloudy, 76, south at 21, gusting to 32. Now let's check on your local forecast for the Dallas-Fort Worth Metroplex. Today, mostly cloudy this morning, then partly sunny with a 20% chance of showers and thunderstorms this afternoon. Highs around 90. South winds 10 to 15 miles an hour, increasing to 15 to 20 miles an hour with gusts up to 30 miles an hour this afternoon. Tonight, mostly cloudy. A 20% chance of showers and thunderstorms in the evening. Lows in the mid-70s. South winds 10 to 20 miles an hour. Gusts up to 30 miles an hour in the evening. Monday, mostly cloudy in the morning, then partly sunny with a 20% chance of showers and thunderstorms in the afternoon. Humid with highs in the lower 90s. South winds 10 to 20 miles an hour, becoming 15 to 20 miles an hour in the afternoon. Gusts up to 30 miles an hour. Monday night, partly cloudy with a 20% chance of showers and thunderstorms in the evening, then mostly cloudy after midnight. Humid with lows in the mid-70s. South winds 10 to 15 miles an hour. And now the extended forecast. Tuesday, mostly cloudy with a slight chance of showers and thunderstorms in the morning, then partly sunny with showers likely with a chance of thunderstorms in the afternoon. Humid with highs in the upper 80s. South winds 5 to 10 miles an hour. Chance of rain 60%. Tuesday night, mostly cloudy with showers likely. A chance of thunderstorms in the evening, then thunderstorms likely after midnight. Lows in the upper 60s. Chance of rain 60%. Wednesday, mostly cloudy with a chance of thunderstorms.

showers likely. Highs in the lower 80s. Chance of rain 60%. Wednesday night, mostly cloudy with a chance of showers. A chance of thunderstorms in the evening, then a slight chance of thunderstorms after midnight. Lows in the upper 60s. Chance of rain 50%. Thursday, cloudy. A chance of showers in the morning, then showers likely with a chance of thunderstorms in the afternoon. Highs in the upper 70s. Chance of rain 70%. Thursday night, mostly cloudy with a chance of thunderstorms. Showers likely. Lows in the mid-60s. Chance of rain 70%. Friday, cloudy in the morning, then becoming partly sunny. A chance of thunderstorms. A chance of showers in the morning, then showers likely in the afternoon. Highs in the upper 70s. Chance of rain 60%. Friday night, mostly cloudy. A chance of showers and thunderstorms in the evening, then a slight chance of showers and thunderstorms after midnight. Lows in the mid-60s. Chance of rain 40%. Saturday, mostly cloudy in the morning, then becoming partly sunny. A chance of showers. A slight chance of thunderstorms in the morning, then a chance of thunderstorms in the afternoon. Highs in the lower 80s. Chance of rain 40%. The forecast key messages for North and Central Texas. Isolated strong to severe thunderstorms are possible this afternoon and evening, though most areas will stay dry. Daily rain and storm chances, 30 to 60% return to the region on Monday and continue through the end of the week. Strong to severe thunderstorms will be possible on Monday and Tuesday. Above normal temperatures are expected to continue through Monday, followed by cooler air mid to late week behind a cold front. The spotter information statement for North and Central Texas. Spotter activation is not likely through tomorrow, but any reports of hazardous weather to the National Weather Services are appreciated. The ultraviolet index forecast for May 17th is 3, or moderate. The current time is 4:46 a.m. Central Daylight Time. 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Serving the Dallas-Fort Worth listening area. The following reports of weather temperature and wind were made at 4 a.m. DFW Airport, cloudy, 76, dew point 68, relative humidity 76%, wind south at 21, gusting to 32, pressure 29.75 inches and steady. Dallas Love Field, mostly cloudy, 76, south at 14, gusting to 25. Fort Worth Meacham, cloudy, 76, south at 18, gusting to 30. Arlington, cloudy, 76, southeast at 13, gusting to 24. Denton, mostly cloudy, 76, south at 18. Elsewhere around the region, Wichita Falls, clear, 74, south at 16. Abilene, clear, 72, south at 21, gusting to 31. Waco, partly cloudy, 74, south at 13. Tyler, mostly cloudy, 76, south at 13, gusting to 23. Once again at 4 a.m., DFW Airport, cloudy, 76, south at 21, gusting to 32. Now let's check on your local forecast for the Dallas-Fort Worth Metroplex. Today, mostly cloudy this morning, then partly sunny with a 20% chance of showers and thunderstorms this afternoon. Highs around 90. South winds 10 to 15 miles an hour, increasing to 15 to 20 miles an hour with gusts up to 30 miles an hour this afternoon. Tonight, mostly cloudy. A 20% chance of showers and thunderstorms in the evening. Lows in the mid-70s. South winds 10 to 20 miles an hour. Gusts up to 30 miles an hour in the evening. Monday, mostly cloudy in the morning, then partly sunny with a 20% chance of showers and thunderstorms in the afternoon. Humid with highs in the lower 90s. South winds 10 to 20 miles an hour, becoming 15 to 20 miles an hour in the afternoon. Gusts up to 30 miles an hour. Monday night, partly cloudy with a 20% chance of showers and thunder.

Storms in the evening, then mostly cloudy after midnight. Humid with lows in the mid-70s. South winds 10 to 15 miles an hour. And now the extended forecast. Tuesday, mostly cloudy with a slight chance of showers and thunderstorms in the morning, then partly sunny with showers likely with a chance of thunderstorms in the afternoon. Humid with highs in the upper 80s. South winds 5 to 10 miles an hour. Chance of rain 60%. Tuesday night, mostly cloudy with showers likely. A chance of thunderstorms in the evening, then thunderstorms likely after midnight. Lows in the upper 60s. Chance of rain 60%. Wednesday, mostly cloudy with a chance of thunderstorms. Showers likely. Highs in the lower 80s. Chance of rain 60%. Wednesday night, mostly cloudy with a chance of showers. A chance of thunderstorms in the evening, then a slight chance of thunderstorms after midnight. Lows in the upper 60s. Chance of rain 50%. Thursday, cloudy. A chance of showers in the morning, then showers likely with a chance of thunderstorms in the afternoon. Highs in the upper 70s. Chance of rain 70%. Thursday night, mostly cloudy with a chance of thunderstorms. Showers likely. Lows in the mid-60s. Chance of rain 70%. Friday, cloudy in the morning, then becoming partly sunny. A chance of thunderstorms. A chance of showers in the morning, then showers likely in the afternoon. Highs in the upper 70s. Chance of rain 60%. Friday night, mostly cloudy. A chance of showers and thunderstorms in the evening, then a slight chance of showers and thunderstorms after midnight. Lows in the mid-60s. Chance of rain 40%. Saturday, mostly cloudy in the morning, then becoming partly sunny. A chance of showers. A slight chance of thunderstorms in the morning, then a chance of thunderstorms in the afternoon. Highs in the lower 80s. Chance of rain 40%. The forecast key messages for North and Central Texas. Isolated strong to severe thunderstorms are possible this afternoon and evening, though most areas will stay dry. Daily rain and storm chances, 30 to 60% return to the region on Monday and continue through the end of the week. Strong to severe thunderstorms will be possible on Monday and Tuesday. Above normal temperatures are expected to continue through Monday, followed by cooler air mid to late week behind a cold front. The spotter information statement for North and Central Texas. Spotter activation is not likely through tomorrow, but any reports of hazardous weather to the National Weather Services are appreciated. The ultraviolet index forecast for May 17th is 3, or moderate. The current time is 4:52 a.m. Central Daylight Time. 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The following reports of weather temperature and wind were made at 4 a.m. DFW Airport, cloudy, 76, dew point 68, relative humidity 76%, wind south at 21, gusting to 32, pressure 29.75 inches and steady. Dallas Love Field, mostly cloudy, 76, south at 14, gusting to 25. Fort Worth Meacham, cloudy, 76, south at 18, gusting to 30. Arlington, cloudy, 76, southeast at 13, gusting to 24. Denton, mostly cloudy, 76, south at 18. Elsewhere around the region, Wichita Falls, clear, 74, south at 16. Abilene, clear, 72, south at 21, gusting to 31. Waco, partly cloudy, 74, south at 13. Tyler, mostly cloudy, 76, south at 13, gusting to 23. Once again at 4 a.m., DFW Airport, cloudy, 76, south at 21, gusting to 32. Now let's check on your local forecast for the Dallas-Fort Worth Metroplex. Today, mostly cloudy this morning, then partly sunny with a 20% chance of showers and thunderstorms this afternoon. Highs around 90. South

10 to 15 miles an hour, increasing to 15 to 20 miles an hour with gusts up to 30 miles an hour this afternoon. Tonight, mostly cloudy. A 20% chance of showers and thunderstorms in the evening. Lows in the mid-70s. South winds 10 to 20 miles an hour. Gusts up to 30 miles an hour in the evening. Monday, mostly cloudy in the morning, then partly sunny with a 20% chance of showers and thunderstorms in the afternoon. Humid with highs in the lower 90s. South winds 10 to 20 miles an hour, becoming 15 to 20 miles an hour in the afternoon. Gusts up to 30 miles an hour. Monday night, partly cloudy with a 20% chance of showers and thunderstorms in the evening, then mostly cloudy after midnight. Humid with lows in the mid-70s. South winds 10 to 15 miles an hour. And now the extended forecast. Tuesday, mostly cloudy with a slight chance of showers and thunderstorms in the morning, then partly sunny with showers likely with a chance of thunderstorms in the afternoon. Humid with highs in the upper 80s. South winds 5 to 10 miles an hour. Chance of rain 60%. Tuesday night, mostly cloudy with showers likely. A chance of thunderstorms in the evening, then thunderstorms likely after midnight. Lows in the upper 60s. Chance of rain 60%. Wednesday, mostly cloudy with a chance of thunderstorms. Showers likely. Highs in the lower 80s. Chance of rain 60%. Wednesday night, mostly cloudy with a chance of showers. A chance of thunderstorms in the evening, then a slight chance of thunderstorms after midnight. Lows in the upper 60s. Chance of rain 50%. Thursday, cloudy. A chance of showers in the morning, then showers likely with a chance of thunderstorms in the afternoon. Highs in the upper 70s. Chance of rain 70%. Thursday night, mostly cloudy with a chance of thunderstorms. Showers likely. Lows in the mid-60s. Chance of rain 70%. Friday, cloudy in the morning, then becoming partly sunny. A chance of thunderstorms. A chance of showers in the morning, then showers likely in the afternoon. Highs in the upper 70s. Chance of rain 60%. Friday night, mostly cloudy. A chance of showers and thunderstorms in the evening, then a slight chance of showers and thunderstorms after midnight. Lows in the mid-60s. Chance of rain 40%. Saturday, mostly cloudy in the morning, then becoming partly sunny. A chance of showers. A slight chance of thunderstorms in the morning, then a chance of thunderstorms in the afternoon. Highs in the lower 80s. Chance of rain 40%. The forecast key messages for North and Central Texas. Isolated strong to severe thunderstorms are possible this afternoon and evening, though most areas will stay dry. Daily rain and storm chances, 30 to 60% return to the region on Monday and continue through the end of the week. Strong to severe thunderstorms will be possible on Monday and Tuesday. Above normal temperatures are expected to continue through Monday, followed by cooler air mid to late week behind a cold front. The spotter information statement for North and Central Texas. Spotter activation is not likely through tomorrow, but any reports of hazardous weather to the National Weather Services are appreciated. The ultraviolet index forecast for May 17th is 3, or moderate. The current time is 4:58 a.m. Central Daylight Time. 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Serving the Dallas-Fort Worth listening area. The following reports of weather temperature and wind were made at 4 a.m. DFW Airport, cloudy, 76, dew point 68, relative humidity 76%, wind south at 21, gusting to 32, pressure 29.75 inches and steady. Dallas Love Field, mostly cloudy, 76, south at 14, gusting to 25. Fort Worth Meacham, cloudy, 76, south at 18, gusting to 30. Arlington, cloudy, 76, southeast at 13, gusting to 24. Denton, mostly cloudy, 76, south at 18.

elsewhere around the region. Wichita Falls, clear, 74, south at 16. Abilene, clear, 72, south at 21, gusting to 31. Waco, partly cloudy, 74, south at 13. Tyler, mostly cloudy, 76, south at 13, gusting to 23. Once again at 4 a.m., DFW Airport, cloudy, 76, south at 21, gusting to 32. Now let's check on your local forecast for the Dallas-Fort Worth Metroplex. Today, mostly cloudy this morning, then partly sunny with a 20% chance of showers and thunderstorms this afternoon. Highs around 90. South winds 10 to 15 miles an hour, increasing to 15 to 20 miles an hour with gusts up to 30 miles an hour this afternoon. Tonight, mostly cloudy. A 20% chance of showers and thunderstorms in the evening. Lows in the mid-70s. South winds 10 to 20 miles an hour. Gusts up to 30 miles an hour in the evening. Monday, mostly cloudy in the morning, then partly sunny with a 20% chance of showers and thunderstorms in the afternoon. Humid with highs in the lower 90s. South winds 10 to 20 miles an hour, becoming 15 to 20 miles an hour in the afternoon. Gusts up to 30 miles an hour. Monday night, partly cloudy with a 20% chance of showers and thunderstorms in the evening, then mostly cloudy after midnight. Humid with lows in the mid-70s. South winds 10 to 15 miles an hour. And now the extended forecast. Tuesday, mostly cloudy with a slight chance of showers and thunderstorms in the morning, then partly sunny with showers likely with a chance of thunderstorms in the afternoon. Humid with highs in the upper 80s. South winds 5 to 10 miles an hour. Chance of rain 60%. Tuesday night, mostly cloudy with showers likely. A chance of thunderstorms in the evening, then thunderstorms likely after midnight. Lows in the upper 60s. Chance of rain 60%. Wednesday, mostly cloudy with a chance of thunderstorms. Showers likely. Highs in the lower 80s. Chance of rain 60%. Wednesday night, mostly cloudy with a chance of showers. A chance of thunderstorms in the evening, then a slight chance of thunderstorms after midnight. Lows in the upper 60s. Chance of rain 50%. Thursday, cloudy. A chance of showers in the morning, then showers likely with a chance of thunderstorms in the afternoon. Highs in the upper 70s. Chance of rain 70%. Thursday night, mostly cloudy with a chance of thunderstorms. Showers likely. Lows in the mid-60s. Chance of rain 70%. Friday, cloudy in the morning, then becoming partly sunny. A chance of thunderstorms. A chance of showers in the morning, then showers likely in the afternoon. Highs in the upper 70s. Chance of rain 60%. Friday night, mostly cloudy. A chance of showers and thunderstorms in the evening, then a slight chance of showers and thunderstorms after midnight. Lows in the mid-60s. Chance of rain 40%. Saturday, mostly cloudy in the morning, then becoming partly sunny. A chance of showers. A slight chance of thunderstorms in the morning, then a chance of thunderstorms in the afternoon. Highs in the lower 80s. Chance of rain 40%. The forecast key messages for North and Central Texas. Isolated strong to severe thunderstorms are possible this afternoon and evening, though most areas will stay dry. Daily rain and storm chances, 30 to 60% return to the region on Monday and continue through the end of the week. Strong to severe thunderstorms will be possible on Monday and Tuesday. Above normal temperatures are expected to continue through Monday, followed by cooler air mid to late week behind a cold front. The spotter information statement for North and Central Texas. Spotter activation is not likely through tomorrow, but any reports of hazardous weather to the National Weather Services are appreciated. The ultraviolet index forecast for May 17th is 3, or moderate. The current time is 5:03 a.m. Central Daylight Time. 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Stay

station KEC 56, serving the Dallas-Fort Worth listening area. The following reports of weather, temperature, and wind were made at 5 a.m. DFW Airport, cloudy, 76, dew point 68, relative humidity 76%, wind south at 13, gusting to 25, pressure 29.76 inches and rising. Dallas Love Field, cloudy, 76, south at 14, gusting to 21. Arlington, cloudy, 76, southeast at 14, gusting to 24. Denton, mostly cloudy, 75, south at 20, gusting to 26. Elsewhere around the region, Wichita Falls, clear, 73, south at 14. Abilene, clear, 72, south at 17, gusting to 26. Waco, partly cloudy, 74, southeast at 12. Tyler, cloudy, 76, south at 9. Once again at 5 a.m., DFW Airport, cloudy, 76, south at 13, gusting to 25. Now let's check on your local forecast for the Dallas-Fort Worth Metroplex. Today, mostly cloudy this morning, then partly sunny with a 20% chance of showers and thunderstorms this afternoon. Highs around 90. South winds 10 to 15 miles an hour, increasing to 15 to 20 miles an hour with gusts up to 30 miles an hour this afternoon. Tonight, mostly cloudy. A 20% chance of showers and thunderstorms in the evening. Lows in the mid-70s. South winds 10 to 20 miles an hour. Gusts up to 30 miles an hour in the evening. Monday, mostly cloudy in the morning, then partly sunny with a 20% chance of showers and thunderstorms in the afternoon. Humid with highs in the lower 90s. South winds 10 to 20 miles an hour, becoming 15 to 20 miles an hour in the afternoon. Gusts up to 30 miles an hour. Monday night, partly cloudy with a 20% chance of showers and thunderstorms in the evening, then mostly cloudy after midnight. Humid with lows in the mid-70s. South winds 10 to 15 miles an hour. And now the extended forecast. Tuesday, mostly cloudy with a slight chance of showers and thunderstorms in the morning, then partly sunny with showers likely with a chance of thunderstorms in the afternoon. Humid with highs in the upper 80s. South winds 5 to 10 miles an hour. Chance of rain 60%. Tuesday night, mostly cloudy with showers likely. A chance of thunderstorms in the evening, then thunderstorms likely after midnight. Lows in the upper 60s. Chance of rain 60%. Wednesday, mostly cloudy with a chance of thunderstorms. Showers likely. Highs in the lower 80s. Chance of rain 60%. Wednesday night, mostly cloudy with a chance of showers. A chance of thunderstorms in the evening, then a slight chance of thunderstorms after midnight. Lows in the upper 60s. Chance of rain 50%. Thursday, cloudy. A chance of showers in the morning, then showers likely with a chance of thunderstorms in the afternoon. Highs in the upper 70s. Chance of rain 70%. Thursday night, mostly cloudy with a chance of thunderstorms. Showers likely. Lows in the mid-60s. Chance of rain 70%. Friday, cloudy in the morning, then becoming partly sunny. A chance of thunderstorms. A chance of showers in the morning, then showers likely in the afternoon. Highs in the upper 70s. Chance of rain 60%. Friday night, mostly cloudy. A chance of showers and thunderstorms in the evening, then a slight chance of showers and thunderstorms after midnight. Lows in the mid-60s. Chance of rain 40%. Saturday, mostly cloudy in the morning, then becoming partly sunny. A chance of showers. A slight chance of thunderstorms in the morning, then a chance of thunderstorms in the afternoon. Highs in the lower 80s. Chance of rain 40%. The forecast key messages for North and Central Texas. Isolated strong to severe thunderstorms are possible this afternoon and evening, though most areas will stay dry. Daily rain and storm chances, 30 to 60% return to the region on Monday and continue through the end of the week. Strong to severe

thunderstorms will be possible on Monday and Tuesday. Above normal temperatures are expected to continue through Monday, followed by cooler air mid to late week behind a cold front. The spotter information statement for North and Central Texas. Spotter activation is not likely through tomorrow, but any reports of hazardous weather to the National Weather Services are appreciated. The ultraviolet index forecast for May 17th is 3, or moderate. The current time is 5:09 a.m. Central Daylight Time. 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Serving the Dallas-Fort Worth listening area. The following reports of weather temperature and wind were made at 5 a.m. DFW Airport, cloudy, 76, dew point 68, relative humidity 76%, wind south at 13, gusting to 25, pressure 29.76 inches and rising. Dallas Love Field, cloudy, 76, south at 14, gusting to 21. Arlington, cloudy, 76, southeast at 14, gusting to 24. Denton, mostly cloudy, 75, south at 20, gusting to 26. Elsewhere around the region, Wichita Falls, clear, 73, south at 14. Abilene, clear, 72, south at 17, gusting to 26. Waco, partly cloudy, 74, southeast at 12. Tyler, cloudy, 76, south at 9. Once again at 5 a.m., DFW Airport, cloudy, 76, south at 13, gusting to 25. The following reports of weather temperature and wind were made at 5 a.m. DFW Airport, cloudy, 76, dew point 68, relative humidity 76%, wind south at 13, gusting to 25, pressure 29.76 inches and rising. Dallas Love Field, cloudy, 76, south at 14, gusting to 21. Arlington, cloudy, 76, southeast at 14, gusting to 24. Denton, mostly cloudy, 75, south at 20, gusting to 26. Elsewhere around the region, Wichita Falls, clear, 73, south at 14. Abilene, clear, 72, south at 17, gusting to 26. Waco, partly cloudy, 74, southeast at 12. Tyler, cloudy, 76, south at 9. Once again at 5 a.m., DFW Airport, cloudy, 76, south at 13, gusting to 25. Now let's check on your local forecast for the Dallas-Fort Worth Metroplex. Today, mostly cloudy this morning, then partly sunny with a 20% chance of showers and thunderstorms this afternoon. Highs around 90. South winds 10 to 15 miles an hour, increasing to 15 to 20 miles an hour with gusts up to 30 miles an hour this afternoon. Tonight, mostly cloudy. A 20% chance of showers and thunderstorms in the evening. Lows in the mid-70s. South winds 10 to 20 miles an hour. Gusts up to 30 miles an hour in the evening. Monday, mostly cloudy in the morning, then partly sunny with a 20% chance of showers and thunderstorms in the afternoon. Humid with highs in the lower 90s. South winds 10 to 20 miles an hour, becoming 15 to 20 miles an hour in the afternoon. Gusts up to 30 miles an hour. Monday night, partly cloudy with a 20% chance of showers and thunderstorms in the evening, then mostly cloudy after midnight. Humid with lows in the mid-70s. South winds 10 to 15 miles an hour. And now the extended forecast. Tuesday, mostly cloudy with a slight chance of showers and thunderstorms in the morning, then partly sunny with showers likely with a chance of thunderstorms in the afternoon. Humid with highs in the upper 80s. South winds 5 to 10 miles an hour. Chance of rain 60%. Tuesday night, mostly cloudy with showers likely. A chance of thunderstorms in the evening, then thunderstorms likely after midnight. Lows in the upper 60s. Chance of rain 60%. Wednesday, mostly cloudy with a chance of thunderstorms. Showers likely. Highs in the lower 80s.

chance of rain 60%. Wednesday night, mostly cloudy with a chance of showers. A chance of thunderstorms in the evening, then a slight chance of thunderstorms after midnight. Lows in the upper 60s. Chance of rain 50%. Thursday, cloudy. A chance of showers in the morning, then showers likely with a chance of thunderstorms in the afternoon. Highs in the upper 70s. Chance of rain 70%. Thursday night, mostly cloudy with a chance of thunderstorms. Showers likely. Lows in the mid-60s. Chance of rain 70%. Friday, cloudy in the morning, then becoming partly sunny. A chance of thunderstorms. A chance of showers in the morning, then showers likely in the afternoon. Highs in the upper 70s. Chance of rain 60%. Friday night, mostly cloudy. A chance of showers and thunderstorms in the evening, then a slight chance of showers and thunderstorms after midnight. Lows in the mid-60s. Chance of rain 40%. Saturday, mostly cloudy in the morning, then becoming partly sunny. A chance of showers. A slight chance of thunderstorms in the morning, then a chance of thunderstorms in the afternoon. Highs in the lower 80s. Chance of rain 40%. The forecast key messages for North and Central Texas. Isolated strong to severe thunderstorms are possible this afternoon and evening, though most areas will stay dry. Daily rain and storm chances, 30 to 60% return to the region on Monday and continue through the end of the week. Strong to severe thunderstorms will be possible on Monday and Tuesday. Above normal temperatures are expected to continue through Monday, followed by cooler air mid to late week behind a cold front. The spotter information statement for North and Central Texas. Spotter activation is not likely through tomorrow, but any reports of hazardous weather to the National Weather Services are appreciated. The ultraviolet index forecast for May 17th is 3, or moderate. The current time is 5:16 a.m. Central Daylight Time. 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Serving the Dallas-Fort Worth listening area. The following reports of weather temperature and wind were made at 5 a.m. DFW Airport, cloudy, 76, dew point 68, relative humidity 76%, wind south at 13, gusting to 25, pressure 29.76 inches and rising. Dallas Love Field, cloudy, 76, south at 14, gusting to 21. Arlington, cloudy, 76, southeast at 14, gusting to 24. Denton, mostly cloudy, 75, south at 20, gusting to 26. Elsewhere around the region, Wichita Falls, clear, 73, south at 14. Abilene, clear, 72, south at 17, gusting to 26. Waco, partly cloudy, 74, southeast at 12. Tyler, cloudy, 76, south at 9. Once again at 5 a.m., DFW Airport, cloudy, 76, south at 13, gusting to 25. Now let's check on your local forecast for the Dallas-Fort Worth Metroplex. Today, mostly cloudy this morning, then becoming partly sunny. A slight chance of showers. A slight chance of thunderstorms this afternoon. Highs around 90. South winds 10 to 15 miles an hour, increasing to 15 to 20 miles an hour with gusts up to 30 miles an hour this afternoon. Chance of rain 20%. Tonight, mostly cloudy. A 20% chance of showers and thunderstorms in the evening. Lows in the mid-70s. South winds 10 to 20 miles an hour. Gusts up to 30 miles an hour in the evening. Monday, mostly cloudy in the morning, then partly sunny with a 20% chance of showers and thunderstorms in the afternoon. Humid with highs in the lower 90s. South winds 10 to 20 miles an hour, becoming 15 to 20 miles an hour in the afternoon. Gusts up to 30 miles an hour. Monday night, partly cloudy with a 20% chance of showers and thunderstorms in the evening, then mostly cloudy after midnight. Humid with lows in the mid-70s. South winds 10 to 15.

And now the extended forecast. Tuesday, mostly cloudy with a slight chance of showers and thunderstorms in the morning, then partly sunny with showers likely with a chance of thunderstorms in the afternoon. Humid with highs in the upper 80s. South winds 5 to 10 miles an hour. Chance of rain 60%. Tuesday night, mostly cloudy with showers likely. A chance of thunderstorms in the evening, then thunderstorms likely after midnight. Lows in the upper 60s. Chance of rain 60%. Wednesday, mostly cloudy with a chance of thunderstorms. Showers likely. Highs in the lower 80s. Chance of rain 60%. Wednesday night, mostly cloudy with a chance of showers. A chance of thunderstorms in the evening, then a slight chance of thunderstorms after midnight. Lows in the upper 60s. Chance of rain 50%. Thursday, cloudy. A chance of showers in the morning, then showers likely with a chance of thunderstorms in the afternoon. Highs in the upper 70s. Chance of rain 70%. Thursday night, mostly cloudy with a chance of thunderstorms. Showers likely. Lows in the mid-60s. Chance of rain 70%. Friday, cloudy in the morning, then becoming partly sunny. A chance of thunderstorms. A chance of showers in the morning, then showers likely in the afternoon. Highs in the upper 70s. Chance of rain 60%. Friday night, mostly cloudy. A chance of showers and thunderstorms in the evening, then a slight chance of showers and thunderstorms after midnight. Lows in the mid-60s. Chance of rain 40%. Saturday, mostly cloudy in the morning, then becoming partly sunny. A chance of showers. A slight chance of thunderstorms in the morning, then a chance of thunderstorms in the afternoon. Highs in the lower 80s. Chance of rain 40%. The forecast key messages for North and Central Texas. Isolated strong to severe thunderstorms are possible this afternoon and evening, though most areas will stay dry. Daily rain and storm chances, 30 to 60% return to the region on Monday and continue through the end of the week. Strong to severe thunderstorms will be possible on Monday and Tuesday. Above normal temperatures are expected to continue through Monday, followed by cooler air mid to late week behind a cold front. The spotter information statement for North and Central Texas. Spotter activation is not likely through tomorrow, but any reports of hazardous weather to the National Weather Services are appreciated. The ultraviolet index forecast for May 17th is 3, or moderate. The current time is 5:22 a.m. Central Daylight Time. 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The following reports of weather temperature and wind were made at 5 a.m. DFW Airport, cloudy, 76, dew point 68, relative humidity 76%, wind south at 13, gusting to 25, pressure 29.76 inches and rising. Dallas Love Field, cloudy, 76, south at 14, gusting to 21. Arlington, cloudy, 76, southeast at 14, gusting to 24. Denton, mostly cloudy, 75, south at 20, gusting to 26. Elsewhere around the region, Wichita Falls, clear, 73, south at 14. Abilene, clear, 72, south at 17, gusting to 26. Waco, partly cloudy, 74, southeast at 12. Tyler, cloudy, 76, south at 9. Once again at 5 a.m., DFW Airport, cloudy, 76, south at 13, gusting to 25. Now let's check on your local forecast for the Dallas-Fort Worth Metroplex. Today, mostly cloudy this morning, then becoming partly sunny. A slight chance of showers. A slight chance of thunderstorms this afternoon. Highs around 90. South winds 10 to 15 miles an hour, increasing to 15 to 20 miles an hour with gusts up to 30 miles an hour this afternoon. Chance of rain 20%. Tonight, mostly cloudy,

a 20% chance of showers and thunderstorms in the evening. Lows in the mid-70s. South winds 10 to 20 miles an hour. Gusts up to 30 miles an hour in the evening. Monday, mostly cloudy in the morning, then partly sunny with a 20% chance of showers and thunderstorms in the afternoon. Humid with highs in the lower 90s. South winds 10 to 20 miles an hour, becoming 15 to 20 miles an hour in the afternoon. Gusts up to 30 miles an hour. Monday night, partly cloudy with a 20% chance of showers and thunderstorms in the evening, then mostly cloudy after midnight. Humid with lows in the mid-70s. South winds 10 to 15 miles an hour. And now the extended forecast. Tuesday, mostly cloudy with a slight chance of showers and thunderstorms in the morning, then partly sunny with showers likely with a chance of thunderstorms in the afternoon. Humid with highs in the upper 80s. South winds 5 to 10 miles an hour. Chance of rain 60%. Tuesday night, mostly cloudy with showers likely. A chance of thunderstorms in the evening, then thunderstorms likely after midnight. Lows in the upper 60s. Chance of rain 60%. Wednesday, mostly cloudy with a chance of thunderstorms. Showers likely. Highs in the lower 80s. Chance of rain 60%. Wednesday night, mostly cloudy with a chance of showers. A chance of thunderstorms in the evening, then a slight chance of thunderstorms after midnight. Lows in the upper 60s. Chance of rain 50%. Thursday, cloudy. A chance of showers in the morning, then showers likely with a chance of thunderstorms in the afternoon. Highs in the upper 70s. Chance of rain 70%. Thursday night, mostly cloudy with a chance of thunderstorms. Showers likely. Lows in the mid-60s. Chance of rain 70%. Friday, cloudy in the morning, then becoming partly sunny. A chance of thunderstorms. A chance of showers in the morning, then showers likely in the afternoon. Highs in the upper 70s. Chance of rain 60%. Friday night, mostly cloudy. A chance of showers and thunderstorms in the evening, then a slight chance of showers and thunderstorms after midnight. Lows in the mid-60s. Chance of rain 40%. Saturday, mostly cloudy in the morning, then becoming partly sunny. A chance of showers. A slight chance of thunderstorms in the morning, then a chance of thunderstorms in the afternoon. Highs in the lower 80s. Chance of rain 40%. The forecast key messages for North and Central Texas. Isolated strong to severe thunderstorms are possible this afternoon and evening, though most areas will stay dry. Daily rain and storm chances, 30 to 60% return to the region on Monday and continue through the end of the week. Strong to severe thunderstorms will be possible on Monday and Tuesday. Above normal temperatures are expected to continue through Monday, followed by cooler air mid to late week behind a cold front. The spotter information statement for North and Central Texas. Spotter activation is not likely through tomorrow, but any reports of hazardous weather to the National Weather Services are appreciated. The ultraviolet index forecast for May 17th is 3, or moderate. The current time is 5:27 a.m. Central Daylight Time. 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The following reports of weather temperature and wind were made at 5 a.m. DFW Airport, cloudy, 76, dew point 68, relative humidity 76%, wind south at 13, gusting to 25, pressure 29.76 inches and rising. Dallas Love Field, cloudy, 76, south at 14, gusting to 21. Arlington, cloudy, 76, southeast at 14, gusting to 24. Denton, mostly cloudy, 75, south at 20, gusting to 26. Elsewhere around the region, Wichita Falls, clear, 73, south at 14. Abilene, clear, 72, south at 17, gusting to 26.
Waco, partly cloudy, 74, southeast at 12. Tyler, cloudy, 76, south at 9. Once again at 5 a.m., DFW Airport, cloudy, 76, south at 13, gusting to 25. Now let's check on your local forecast for the Dallas-Fort Worth Metroplex. Today, mostly cloudy this morning, then becoming partly sunny. A slight chance of showers. A slight chance of thunderstorms this afternoon. Highs around 90. South winds 10 to 15 miles an hour, increasing to 15 to 20 miles an hour with gusts up to 30 miles an hour this afternoon. Chance of rain 20%. Tonight, mostly cloudy. A 20% chance of showers and thunderstorms in the evening. Lows in the mid-70s. South winds 10 to 20 miles an hour. Gusts up to 30 miles an hour in the evening. Monday, mostly cloudy in the morning, then partly sunny with a 20% chance of showers and thunderstorms in the afternoon. Humid with highs in the lower 90s. South winds 10 to 20 miles an hour, becoming 15 to 20 miles an hour in the afternoon. Gusts up to 30 miles an hour. Monday night, partly cloudy with a 20% chance of showers and thunderstorms in the evening, then mostly cloudy after midnight. Humid with lows in the mid-70s. South winds 10 to 15 miles an hour. And now the extended forecast. Tuesday, mostly cloudy with a slight chance of showers and thunderstorms in the morning, then partly sunny with showers likely with a chance of thunderstorms in the afternoon. Humid with highs in the upper 80s. South winds 5 to 10 miles an hour. Chance of rain 60%. Tuesday night, mostly cloudy with showers likely. A chance of thunderstorms in the evening, then thunderstorms likely after midnight. Lows in the upper 60s. Chance of rain 60%. Wednesday, mostly cloudy with a chance of thunderstorms. Showers likely. Highs in the lower 80s. Chance of rain 60%. Wednesday night, mostly cloudy with a chance of showers. A chance of thunderstorms in the evening, then a slight chance of thunderstorms after midnight. Lows in the upper 60s. Chance of rain 50%. Thursday, cloudy. A chance of showers in the morning, then showers likely with a chance of thunderstorms in the afternoon. Highs in the upper 70s. Chance of rain 70%. Thursday night, mostly cloudy with a chance of thunderstorms. Showers likely. Lows in the mid-60s. Chance of rain 70%. Friday, cloudy in the morning, then becoming partly sunny. A chance of thunderstorms. A chance of showers in the morning, then showers likely in the afternoon. Highs in the upper 70s. Chance of rain 60%. Friday night, mostly cloudy. A chance of showers and thunderstorms in the evening, then a slight chance of showers and thunderstorms after midnight. Lows in the mid-60s. Chance of rain 40%. Saturday, mostly cloudy in the morning, then becoming partly sunny. A chance of showers. A slight chance of thunderstorms in the morning, then a chance of thunderstorms in the afternoon. Highs in the lower 80s. Chance of rain 40%. The forecast key messages for North and Central Texas. Isolated strong to severe thunderstorms are possible this afternoon and evening, though most areas will stay dry. Daily rain and storm chances, 30 to 60% return to the region on Monday and continue through the end of the week. Strong to severe thunderstorms will be possible on Monday and Tuesday. Up Monday and continue through the end of the week. Strong to severe thunderstorms will be possible on Monday and Tuesday. Above normal temperatures are expected to continue through Monday, followed by cooler air mid to late week behind a cold front. The spotter information statement for North and Central Texas. Spotter activation is not likely through tomorrow, but any reports of hazardous weather to the National Weather Services are appreciated. The ultraviolet index forecast for May 17th is 3, or moderate. The current time is 5:33 a.m. Central Daylight Time. 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

the following reports of weather temperature and wind were made at 5 a.m. DFW Airport, cloudy, 76, dew point 68, relative humidity 76%, wind south at 13, gusting to 25, pressure 29.76 inches and rising. Dallas Love Field, cloudy, 76, south at 14, gusting to 21. Arlington, cloudy, 76, southeast at 14, gusting to 24. Denton, mostly cloudy, 75, south at 20, gusting to 26. Elsewhere around the region, Wichita Falls, clear, 73, south at 14. Abilene, clear, 72, south at 17, gusting to 26. Waco, partly cloudy, 74, southeast at 12. Tyler, cloudy, 76, south at 9. Once again at 5 a.m., DFW Airport, cloudy, 76, south at 13, gusting to 25. Now let's check on your local forecast for the Dallas-Fort Worth Metroplex. Today, mostly cloudy this morning, then becoming partly sunny. A slight chance of showers. A slight chance of thunderstorms this afternoon. Highs around 90. South winds 10 to 15 miles an hour, increasing to 15 to 20 miles an hour with gusts up to 30 miles an hour this afternoon. Chance of rain 20%. Tonight, mostly cloudy. A 20% chance of showers and thunderstorms in the evening. Lows in the mid-70s. South winds 10 to 20 miles an hour. Gusts up to 30 miles an hour in the evening. Monday, mostly cloudy in the morning, then partly sunny with a 20% chance of showers and thunderstorms in the afternoon. Humid with highs in the lower 90s. South winds 10 to 20 miles an hour, becoming 15 to 20 miles an hour in the afternoon. Gusts up to 30 miles an hour. Monday night, partly cloudy with a 20% chance of showers and thunderstorms in the evening, then mostly cloudy after midnight. Humid with lows in the mid-70s. South winds 10 to 15 miles an hour. And now the extended forecast. Tuesday, mostly cloudy with a slight chance of showers and thunderstorms in the morning, then partly sunny with showers likely with a chance of thunderstorms in the afternoon. Humid with highs in the upper 80s. South winds 5 to 10 miles an hour. Chance of rain 60%. Tuesday night, mostly cloudy with showers likely. A chance of thunderstorms in the evening, then thunderstorms likely after midnight. Lows in the upper 60s. Chance of rain 60%. Wednesday, mostly cloudy with a chance of thunderstorms. Showers likely. Highs in the lower 80s. Chance of rain 60%. Wednesday night, mostly cloudy with a chance of showers. A chance of thunderstorms in the evening, then a slight chance of thunderstorms after midnight. Lows in the upper 60s. Chance of rain 50%. Thursday, cloudy. A chance of showers in the morning, then showers likely with a chance of thunderstorms in the afternoon. Highs in the upper 70s. Chance of rain 70%. Thursday night, mostly cloudy with a chance of thunderstorms. Showers likely. Lows in the mid-60s. Chance of rain 70%. Friday, cloudy in the morning, then becoming partly sunny. A chance of thunderstorms. A chance of showers in the morning, then showers likely in the afternoon. Highs in the upper 70s. Chance of rain 60%. Friday night, mostly cloudy. A chance of showers and thunderstorms in the evening, then a slight chance of showers and thunderstorms after midnight. Lows in the mid-60s. Chance of rain 40%. Saturday, mostly cloudy in the morning, then becoming partly sunny. A chance of showers. A slight chance of thunderstorms in the morning, then a chance of thunderstorms in the afternoon. Highs in the lower 80s. Chance of rain 40%. The forecast key messages for North and Central Texas. Isolated strong to severe thunderstorms are possible this afternoon and evening, though most areas will stay dry. Daily rain and storm chances, 30 to 60% return to the region on Monday and continue through the end of the week. Strong to severe thunderstorms.

DFW Airport, cloudy, 76, dew point 68, relative humidity 76%, wind south at 13, gusting to 25, pressure 29.76 inches and rising. Dallas Love Field, cloudy, 76, south at 14, gusting to 21. Arlington, cloudy, 76, southeast at 14, gusting to 24. Denton, mostly cloudy, 75, south at 20, gusting to 26. Elsewhere around the region, Wichita Falls, clear, 73, south at 14. Abilene, clear, 72, south at 17, gusting to 26. Waco, partly cloudy, 74, southeast at 12. Tyler, cloudy, 76, south at 9. Once again at 5 a.m., DFW Airport, cloudy, 76, south at 13, gusting to 25. Now let's check on your local forecast for the Dallas-Fort Worth Metroplex. Today, mostly cloudy this morning, then becoming partly sunny. A slight chance of showers. A slight chance of thunderstorms this afternoon. Highs around 90. South winds 10 to 15 miles an hour, increasing to 15 to 20 miles an hour with gusts up to 30 miles an hour this afternoon. Chance of rain 20%. Tonight, mostly cloudy. A 20% chance of showers and thunderstorms in the evening. Lows in the mid-70s. South winds 10 to 20 miles an hour. Gusts up to 30 miles an hour in the evening. Monday, mostly cloudy in the morning, then partly sunny with a 20% chance of showers and thunderstorms in the afternoon. Humid with highs in the lower 90s. South winds 10 to 20 miles an hour, becoming 15 to 20 miles an hour in the afternoon. Gusts up to 30 miles an hour. Monday night, partly cloudy with a 20% chance of showers and thunderstorms in the evening, then mostly cloudy after midnight. Humid with lows in the mid-70s. South winds 10 to 15 miles an hour. And now the extended forecast. Tuesday, mostly cloudy with a slight chance of showers and thunderstorms in the morning, then partly sunny with showers likely with a chance of thunderstorms in the afternoon. Humid with highs in the upper 80s. South winds 5 to 10 miles an hour. Chance of rain 60%. Tuesday night, mostly cloudy with showers likely. A chance of thunderstorms in the evening, then thunderstorms likely after midnight. Lows in the upper 60s. Chance of rain 60%. Wednesday, mostly cloudy with a chance of thunderstorms. Showers likely. Highs in the lower 80s. Chance of rain 60%. Wednesday night, mostly cloudy with a chance of showers. A chance of thunderstorms in the evening, then a slight chance of thunderstorms after midnight. Lows in the upper 60s. Chance of rain 50%. Thursday, cloudy. A chance of showers in the morning, then showers likely with a chance of thunderstorms in the afternoon. Highs in the upper 70s. Chance of rain 70%. Thursday night, mostly cloudy with a chance of thunderstorms. Showers likely. Lows in the mid-60s. Chance of rain 70%. Friday, cloudy in the morning, then becoming partly sunny. A chance of thunderstorms. A chance of showers in the morning, then showers likely in the afternoon. Highs in the upper 70s. Chance of rain 60%. Friday night, mostly cloudy. A chance of showers and thunderstorms in the evening, then a slight chance of showers and thunderstorms after midnight. Lows in the mid-60s. Chance of rain 40%. Saturday, mostly cloudy in the morning, then becoming partly sunny. A chance of showers. A slight chance of thunderstorms in the morning, then a chance of thunderstorms in the afternoon. Highs in the lower 80s. Chance of rain 40%. The forecast key messages for North and Central Texas. Isolated strong to severe thunderstorms are possible this afternoon and evening, though most areas will stay dry. Daily rain and storm chances, 30 to 60% return to the region on Monday and continue through the end of the week. Strong to severe thunderstorms will be possible on Monday and Tuesday. Above normal temperatures.

temperatures are expected to continue through Monday, followed by cooler air mid to late week behind a cold front. The spotter information statement for North and Central Texas. Spotter activation is not likely through tomorrow, but any reports of hazardous weather to the National Weather Services are appreciated. The ultraviolet index forecast for May 17th is 3, or moderate. The current time is 5:45 a.m. Central Daylight Time. 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The following reports of weather temperature and wind were made at 5 a.m. DFW Airport, cloudy, 76, dew point 68, relative humidity 76%, wind south at 13, gusting to 25, pressure 29.76 inches and rising. Dallas Love Field, cloudy, 76, south at 14, gusting to 21. Arlington, cloudy, 76, southeast at 14, gusting to 24. Denton, mostly cloudy, 75, south at 20, gusting to 26. Elsewhere around the region, Wichita Falls, clear, 73, south at 14. Abilene, clear, 72, south at 17, gusting to 26. Waco, partly cloudy, 74, southeast at 12. Tyler, cloudy, 76, south at 9. Once again at 5 a.m., DFW Airport, cloudy, 76, south at 13, gusting to 25. Now let's check on your local forecast for the Dallas-Fort Worth Metroplex. Today, mostly cloudy this morning, then becoming partly sunny. A slight chance of showers. A slight chance of thunderstorms this afternoon. Highs around 90. South winds 10 to 15 miles an hour, increasing to 15 to 20 miles an hour with gusts up to 30 miles an hour this afternoon. Chance of rain 20%. Tonight, mostly cloudy. A 20% chance of showers and thunderstorms in the evening. Lows in the mid-70s. South winds 10 to 20 miles an hour. Gusts up to 30 miles an hour in the evening. Monday, mostly cloudy in the morning, then partly sunny with a 20% chance of showers and thunderstorms in the afternoon. Humid with highs in the lower 90s. South winds 10 to 20 miles an hour, becoming 15 to 20 miles an hour in the afternoon. Gusts up to 30 miles an hour. Monday night, partly cloudy with a 20% chance of showers and thunderstorms in the evening, then mostly cloudy after midnight. Humid with lows in the mid-70s. South winds 10 to 15 miles an hour. And now the extended forecast. Tuesday, mostly cloudy with a slight chance of showers and thunderstorms in the morning, then partly sunny with showers likely with a chance of thunderstorms in the afternoon. Humid with highs in the upper 80s. South winds 5 to 10 miles an hour. Chance of rain 60%. Tuesday night, mostly cloudy with showers likely. A chance of thunderstorms in the evening, then thunderstorms likely after midnight. Lows in the upper 60s. Chance of rain 60%. Wednesday, mostly cloudy with a chance of thunderstorms. Showers likely. Highs in the lower 80s. Chance of rain 60%. Wednesday night, mostly cloudy with a chance of showers. A chance of thunderstorms in the evening, then a slight chance of thunderstorms after midnight. Lows in the upper 60s. Chance of rain 50%. Thursday, cloudy. A chance of showers in the morning, then showers likely with a chance of thunderstorms in the afternoon. Highs in the upper 70s. Chance of rain 70%. Thursday night, mostly cloudy with a chance of thunderstorms. Showers likely. Lows in the mid-60s. Chance of rain 70%. Friday, cloudy in the morning, then becoming partly sunny. A chance of thunderstorms. A chance of showers in the morning, then showers likely in the afternoon. Highs in the upper 70s. Chance of rain 60%. Friday night, mostly cloudy. A chance of showers and thunderstorms in the evening, then a slight chance of showers and thunderstorms after midnight.

mid-60s. Chance of rain 40%. Saturday, mostly cloudy in the morning, then becoming partly sunny. A chance of showers. A slight chance of thunderstorms in the morning, then a chance of thunderstorms in the afternoon. Highs in the lower 80s. Chance of rain 40%. The forecast key messages for North and Central Texas. Isolated strong to severe thunderstorms are possible this afternoon and evening, though most areas will stay dry. Daily rain and storm chances, 30 to 60% return to the region on Monday and continue through the end of the week. Strong to severe thunderstorms will be possible on Monday and Tuesday. Above normal temperatures are expected to continue through Monday, followed by cooler air mid to late week behind a cold front. The spotter information statement for North and Central Texas. Spotter activation is not likely through tomorrow, but any reports of hazardous weather to the National Weather Services are appreciated. The ultraviolet index forecast for May 17th is 3, or moderate. The current time is 5:50 a.m. Central Daylight Time. 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Serving the Dallas-Fort Worth listening area. The following reports of weather temperature and wind were made at 5 a.m. DFW Airport, cloudy, 76, dew point 68, relative humidity 76%, wind south at 13, gusting to 25, pressure 29.76 inches and rising. Dallas Love Field, cloudy, 76, south at 14, gusting to 21. Arlington, cloudy, 76, southeast at 14, gusting to 24. Denton, mostly cloudy, 75, south at 20, gusting to 26. Elsewhere around the region, Wichita Falls, clear, 73, south at 14. Abilene, clear, 72, south at 17, gusting to 26. Waco, partly cloudy, 74, southeast at 12. Tyler, cloudy, 76, south at 9. Once again at 5 a.m., DFW Airport, cloudy, 76, south at 13, gusting to 25. Now let's check on your local forecast for the Dallas-Fort Worth Metroplex. Today, mostly cloudy this morning, then becoming partly sunny. A slight chance of showers. A slight chance of thunderstorms this afternoon. Highs around 90. South winds 10 to 15 miles an hour, increasing to 15 to 20 miles an hour with gusts up to 30 miles an hour this afternoon. Chance of rain 20%. Tonight, mostly cloudy. A 20% chance of showers and thunderstorms in the evening. Lows in the mid-70s. South winds 10 to 20 miles an hour. Gusts up to 30 miles an hour in the evening. Monday, mostly cloudy in the morning, then partly sunny with a 20% chance of showers and thunderstorms in the afternoon. Humid with highs in the lower 90s. South winds 10 to 20 miles an hour, becoming 15 to 20 miles an hour in the afternoon. Gusts up to 30 miles an hour. Monday night, partly cloudy with a 20% chance of showers and thunderstorms in the evening, then mostly cloudy after midnight. Humid with lows in the mid-70s. South winds 10 to 15 miles an hour. And now the extended forecast. Tuesday, mostly cloudy with a slight chance of showers and thunderstorms in the morning, then partly sunny with showers likely with a chance of thunderstorms in the afternoon. Humid with highs in the upper 80s. South winds 5 to 10 miles an hour. Chance of rain 60%. Tuesday night, mostly cloudy with showers likely. A chance of thunderstorms in the evening, then thunderstorms likely after midnight. Lows in the upper 60s. Chance of rain 60%. Wednesday, mostly cloudy with a chance of thunderstorms. Showers likely. Highs in the lower 80s. Chance of rain 60%. Wednesday night, mostly cloudy with a chance of showers. A chance of thunderstorms in the evening, then a slight chance of thunderstorms after midnight. Lows in the upper 60s. Chance of rain 50%. Thursday, cloudy. A chance of showers in the morning, then showers.

likely with a chance of thunderstorms in the afternoon. Highs in the upper 70s. Chance of rain 70%. Thursday night, mostly cloudy with a chance of thunderstorms. Showers likely. Lows in the mid-60s. Chance of rain 70%. Friday, cloudy in the morning, then becoming partly sunny. A chance of thunderstorms. A chance of showers in the morning, then showers likely in the afternoon. Highs in the upper 70s. Chance of rain 60%. Friday night, mostly cloudy. A chance of showers and thunderstorms in the evening, then a slight chance of showers and thunderstorms after midnight. Lows in the mid-60s. Chance of rain 40%. Saturday, mostly cloudy in the morning, then becoming partly sunny. A chance of showers. A slight chance of thunderstorms in the morning, then a chance of thunderstorms in the afternoon. Highs in the lower 80s. Chance of rain 40%. The forecast key messages for North and Central Texas. Isolated strong to severe thunderstorms are possible this afternoon and evening, though most areas will stay dry. Daily rain and storm chances, 30 to 60% return to the region on Monday and continue through the end of the week. Strong to severe thunderstorms will be possible on Monday and Tuesday. Above normal temperatures are expected to continue through Monday, followed by cooler air mid to late week behind a cold front. The spotter information statement for North and Central Texas. Spotter activation is not likely through tomorrow, but any reports of hazardous weather to the National Weather Services are appreciated. The ultraviolet index forecast for May 17th is 3, or moderate. The current time is 5:56 a.m. Central Daylight Time. 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Serving the Dallas-Fort Worth listening area. The following reports of weather temperature and wind were made at 5 a.m. DFW Airport, cloudy, 76, dew point 68, relative humidity 76%, wind south at 13, gusting to 25, pressure 29.76 inches and rising. Dallas Love Field, cloudy, 76, south at 14, gusting to 21. Arlington, cloudy, 76, southeast at 14, gusting to 24. Denton, mostly cloudy, 75, south at 20, gusting to 26. Elsewhere around the region, Wichita Falls, clear, 73, south at 14. Abilene, clear, 72, south at 17, gusting to 26. Waco, partly cloudy, 74, southeast at 12. Tyler, cloudy, 76, south at 9. Once again at 5 a.m., DFW Airport, cloudy, 76, south at 13, gusting to 25. Now let's check on your local forecast for the Dallas-Fort Worth Metroplex. Today, mostly cloudy this morning, then becoming partly sunny. A slight chance of showers. A slight chance of thunderstorms this afternoon. Highs around 90. South winds 10 to 15 miles an hour, increasing to 15 to 20 miles an hour with gusts up to 30 miles an hour this afternoon. Chance of rain 20%. Tonight, mostly cloudy. A 20% chance of showers and thunderstorms in the evening. Lows in the mid-70s. South winds 10 to 20 miles an hour. Gusts up to 30 miles an hour in the evening. Monday, mostly cloudy in the morning, then partly sunny with a 20% chance of showers and thunderstorms in the afternoon. Humid with highs in the lower 90s. South winds 10 to 20 miles an hour, becoming 15 to 20 miles an hour in the afternoon. Gusts up to 30 miles an hour. Monday night, partly cloudy with a 20% chance of showers and thunderstorms in the evening, then mostly cloudy after midnight. Humid with lows in the mid-70s. South winds 10 to 15 miles an hour. And now the extended forecast. Tuesday, mostly cloudy with a slight chance of showers and thunderstorms in the morning, then partly sunny with showers likely with a chance of thunderstorms in the afternoon. Humid with highs in the upper 80s. South winds 5 to 10 miles an hour. Chance of rain
60%. Tuesday night, mostly cloudy with showers likely. A chance of thunderstorms in the evening, then thunderstorms likely after midnight. Lows in the upper 60s. Chance of rain 60%. Wednesday, mostly cloudy with a chance of thunderstorms. Showers likely. Highs in the lower 80s. Chance of rain 60%. Wednesday night, mostly cloudy with a chance of showers. A chance of thunderstorms in the evening, then a slight chance of thunderstorms after midnight. Lows in the upper 60s. Chance of rain 50%. Thursday, cloudy. A chance of showers in the morning, then showers likely with a chance of thunderstorms in the afternoon. Highs in the upper 70s. Chance of rain 70%. Thursday night, mostly cloudy with a chance of thunderstorms. Showers likely. Lows in the mid-60s. Chance of rain 70%. Friday, cloudy in the morning, then becoming partly sunny. A chance of thunderstorms. A chance of showers in the morning, then showers likely in the afternoon. Highs in the upper 70s. Chance of rain 60%. Friday night, mostly cloudy. A chance of showers and thunderstorms in the evening, then a slight chance of showers and thunderstorms after midnight. Lows in the mid-60s. Chance of rain 40%. Saturday, mostly cloudy in the morning, then becoming partly sunny. A chance of showers. A slight chance of thunderstorms in the morning, then a chance of thunderstorms in the afternoon. Highs in the lower 80s. Chance of rain 40%. The forecast key messages for North and Central Texas. Isolated strong to severe thunderstorms are possible this afternoon and evening, though most areas will stay dry. Daily rain and storm chances, 30 to 60% return to the region on Monday and continue through the end of the week. Strong to severe thunderstorms will be possible on Monday and Tuesday. Above normal temperatures are expected to continue through Monday, followed by cooler air mid to late week behind a cold front. The spotter information statement for North and Central Texas. Spotter activation is not likely through tomorrow, but any reports of hazardous weather to the National Weather Services are appreciated. The ultraviolet index forecast for May 17th is 3, or moderate. The current time is 6:02 a.m. Central Daylight Time. 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The following reports of weather temperature and wind were made at 6 a.m. DFW Airport, mostly cloudy, 76, dew point 69, relative humidity 79%, wind south at 15, gusting to 23, pressure 29.75 inches and falling. Dallas Love Field, mostly cloudy, 76, south at 12, gusting to 22. Fort Worth Meacham, cloudy, 76, south at 16, gusting to 24. Arlington, cloudy, 76, southeast at 14. Denton, mostly cloudy, 75, south at 17, gusting to 25. Elsewhere around the region, Wichita Falls, mostly cloudy, 72, south at 14. Abilene, clear, 73, south at 20, gusting to 33. Waco, partly cloudy, 74, southeast at 13. Tyler, cloudy, 75, southeast at 8. Once again at 6 a.m., DFW Airport, mostly cloudy, 76, south at 15, gusting to 23. The following reports of weather temperature and wind were made at 6 a.m. DFW Airport, mostly cloudy, 76, dew point 69, relative humidity 79%, wind south at 15, gusting to 23, pressure 29.75 inches and falling. Dallas Love Field, mostly cloudy, 76, south at 12, gusting to 22. Fort Worth Meacham, cloudy, 76, south at 16, gusting to 24. Arlington, cloudy, 76, southeast at 14. Denton, mostly cloudy, 75, south at 17, gusting to 25. Elsewhere,

the region. Wichita Falls, mostly cloudy, 72, south at 14. Abilene, clear, 73, south at 20, gusting to 33. Waco, partly cloudy, 74, southeast at 13. Tyler, cloudy, 75, southeast at 8. Once again at 6 a.m., DFW Airport, mostly cloudy, 76, south at 15, gusting to 23. Now let's check on your local forecast for the Dallas-Fort Worth Metroplex. Today, mostly cloudy this morning, then becoming partly sunny. A slight chance of showers. A slight chance of thunderstorms this afternoon. Highs around 90. South winds 10 to 15 miles an hour, increasing to 15 to 20 miles an hour with gusts up to 30 miles an hour this afternoon. Chance of rain 20%. Tonight, mostly cloudy. A 20% chance of showers and thunderstorms in the evening. Lows in the mid-70s. South winds 10 to 20 miles an hour. Gusts up to 30 miles an hour in the evening. Monday, mostly cloudy in the morning, then partly sunny with a 20% chance of showers and thunderstorms in the afternoon. Humid with highs in the lower 90s. South winds 10 to 20 miles an hour, becoming 15 to 20 miles an hour in the afternoon. Gusts up to 30 miles an hour. Monday night, partly cloudy with a 20% chance of showers and thunderstorms in the evening, then mostly cloudy after midnight. Humid with lows in the mid-70s. South winds 10 to 15 miles an hour. And now the extended forecast. Tuesday, mostly cloudy with a slight chance of showers and thunderstorms in the morning, then partly sunny with showers likely with a chance of thunderstorms in the afternoon. Humid with highs in the upper 80s. South winds 5 to 10 miles an hour. Chance of rain 60%. Tuesday night, mostly cloudy with showers likely. A chance of thunderstorms in the evening, then thunderstorms likely after midnight. Lows in the upper 60s. Chance of rain 60%. Wednesday, mostly cloudy with a chance of thunderstorms. Showers likely. Highs in the lower 80s. Chance of rain 60%. Wednesday night, mostly cloudy with a chance of showers. A chance of thunderstorms in the evening, then a slight chance of thunderstorms after midnight. Lows in the upper 60s. Chance of rain 50%. Thursday, cloudy. A chance of showers in the morning, then showers likely with a chance of thunderstorms in the afternoon. Highs in the upper 70s. Chance of rain 70%. Thursday night, mostly cloudy with a chance of thunderstorms. Showers likely. Lows in the mid-60s. Chance of rain 70%. Friday, cloudy in the morning, then becoming partly sunny. A chance of thunderstorms. A chance of showers in the morning, then showers likely in the afternoon. Highs in the upper 70s. Chance of rain 60%. Friday night, mostly cloudy. A chance of showers and thunderstorms in the evening, then a slight chance of showers and thunderstorms after midnight. Lows in the mid-60s. Chance of rain 40%. Saturday, mostly cloudy in the morning, then becoming partly sunny. A chance of showers. A slight chance of thunderstorms in the morning, then a chance of thunderstorms in the afternoon. Highs in the lower 80s. Chance of rain 40%. The forecast key messages for North and Central Texas. Isolated strong to severe thunderstorms are possible this afternoon and evening, though most areas will stay dry. Daily rain and storm chances, 30 to 60% return to the region on Monday and continue through the end of the week. Strong to severe thunderstorms will be possible on Monday and Tuesday. Above normal temperatures are expected to continue through Monday, followed by cooler air mid to late week behind a cold front. The spotter information statement for North and Central Texas. Spotter activation is not likely through tomorrow, but any reports of hazardous weather to the National Weather Services are appreciated. The ultraviolet index forecast for May 17th is 3, or moderate. The current time is 6:09 a.m. Central Daylight Time. 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

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The following reports of weather temperature and wind were made at 6 a.m. DFW Airport, mostly cloudy, 76, dew point 69, relative humidity 79%, wind south at 15, gusting to 23, pressure 29.75 inches and falling. Dallas Love Field, mostly cloudy, 76, south at 12, gusting to 22. Fort Worth Meacham, cloudy, 76, south at 16, gusting to 24. Arlington, cloudy, 76, southeast at 14. Denton, mostly cloudy, 75, south at 17, gusting to 25. Elsewhere around the region, Wichita Falls, mostly cloudy, 72, south at 14. Abilene, clear, 73, south at 20, gusting to 33. Waco, partly cloudy, 74, southeast at 13. Tyler, cloudy, 75, southeast at 8. Once again at 6 a.m., DFW Airport, mostly cloudy, 76, south at 15, gusting to 23. The following reports of weather temperature and wind were made at 6 a.m. DFW Airport, mostly cloudy, 76, dew point 69, relative humidity 79%, wind south at 17, gusting to 24, pressure 29.75 inches and falling. Dallas Love Field, mostly cloudy, 76, south at 12, gusting to 22. Fort Worth Meacham, cloudy, 76, south at 16, gusting to 24. Arlington, cloudy, 76, southeast at 14. Denton, mostly cloudy, 75, south at 17, gusting to 25. Elsewhere around the region, Wichita Falls, mostly cloudy, 72, south at 14. Abilene, clear, 73, south at 20, gusting to 33. Waco, partly cloudy, 74, southeast at 13. Tyler, cloudy, 75, southeast at 8. Once again at 6 a.m., DFW Airport, mostly cloudy, 76, south at 17, gusting to 24. Now let's check on your local forecast for the Dallas-Fort Worth Metroplex. Today, mostly cloudy this morning, then becoming partly sunny. A slight chance of showers. A slight chance of thunderstorms this afternoon. Highs around 90. South winds 10 to 15 miles an hour, increasing to 15 to 20 miles an hour with gusts up to 30 miles an hour this afternoon. Chance of rain 20%. Tonight, mostly cloudy. A 20% chance of showers and thunderstorms in the evening. Lows in the mid-70s. South winds 10 to 20 miles an hour. Gusts up to 30 miles an hour in the evening. Monday, mostly cloudy in the morning, then partly sunny with a 20% chance of showers and thunderstorms in the afternoon. Humid with highs in the lower 90s. South winds 10 to 20 miles an hour, becoming 15 to 20 miles an hour in the afternoon. Gusts up to 30 miles an hour. Monday night, partly cloudy with a 20% chance of showers and thunderstorms in the evening, then mostly cloudy after midnight. Humid with lows in the mid-70s. South winds 10 to 15 miles an hour. Now let's check on your local forecast for the Dallas-Fort Worth Metroplex. Today, mostly cloudy this morning, then becoming partly sunny. A slight chance of showers. A slight chance of thunderstorms this afternoon. Highs around 90. South winds 10 to 15 miles an hour, increasing to 15 to 20 miles an hour with gusts up to 30 miles an hour this afternoon. Chance of rain 20%. Tonight, mostly cloudy. A 20% chance of showers and thunderstorms in the evening. Lows in the mid-70s. South winds 10 to 20 miles an hour. Gusts up to 30 miles an hour in the evening. Monday, mostly cloudy in the morning, then partly sunny with a 20% chance of showers and thunderstorms in the afternoon. Humid with highs in the lower 90s. South winds 10 to 20 miles an hour, becoming 15 to 20 miles an hour in the afternoon. Gusts up to 30 miles.

miles an hour. Monday night, partly cloudy with a 20% chance of showers and thunderstorms in the evening, then mostly cloudy after midnight. Humid with lows in the mid-70s. South winds 10 to 15 miles an hour. And now the extended forecast. Tuesday, mostly cloudy with a slight chance of showers and thunderstorms in the morning, then partly sunny with showers likely with a chance of thunderstorms in the afternoon. Humid with highs in the upper 80s. South winds 5 to 10 miles an hour. Chance of rain 60%. Tuesday night, mostly cloudy with showers likely. A chance of thunderstorms in the evening, then thunderstorms likely after midnight. Lows in the upper 60s. Chance of rain 60%. Wednesday, mostly cloudy with a chance of thunderstorms. Showers likely. Highs in the lower 80s. Chance of rain 60%. Wednesday night, mostly cloudy with a chance of showers. A chance of thunderstorms in the evening, then a slight chance of thunderstorms after midnight. Lows in the upper 60s. Chance of rain 50%. Thursday, cloudy. A chance of showers in the morning, then showers likely with a chance of thunderstorms in the afternoon. Highs in the upper 70s. Chance of rain 70%. Thursday night, mostly cloudy with a chance of thunderstorms. Showers likely. Lows in the mid-60s. Chance of rain 70%. Friday, cloudy in the morning, then becoming partly sunny. A chance of thunderstorms. A chance of showers in the morning, then showers likely in the afternoon. Highs in the upper 70s. Chance of rain 60%. Friday night, mostly cloudy. A chance of showers and thunderstorms in the evening, then a slight chance of showers and thunderstorms after midnight. Lows in the mid-60s. Chance of rain 40%. Saturday, mostly cloudy in the morning, then becoming partly sunny. A chance of showers. A slight chance of thunderstorms in the morning, then a chance of thunderstorms in the afternoon. Highs in the lower 80s. Chance of rain 40%. The forecast key messages for North and Central Texas. Isolated strong to severe thunderstorms are possible this afternoon and evening, though most areas will stay dry. Daily rain and storm chances, 30 to 60% return to the region on Monday and continue through the end of the week. Strong to severe thunderstorms will be possible on Monday and Tuesday. Above normal temperatures are expected to continue through Monday, followed by cooler air mid to late week behind a cold front. The spotter information statement for North and Central Texas. Spotter activation is not likely through tomorrow, but any reports of hazardous weather to the National Weather Services are appreciated. The ultraviolet index forecast for May 17th is 3, or moderate. The current time is 6:18 a.m. Central Daylight Time. 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The following reports of weather temperature and wind were made at 6 a.m. DFW Airport, mostly cloudy, 76, dew point 69, relative humidity 79%, wind south at 17, gusting to 24, pressure 29.75 inches and falling. Dallas Love Field, mostly cloudy, 76, south at 12, gusting to 22. Fort Worth Meacham, cloudy, 76, south at 16, gusting to 24. Arlington, cloudy, 76, southeast at 14. Denton, mostly cloudy, 75, south at 17, gusting to 25. Elsewhere around the region, Wichita Falls, mostly cloudy, 72, south at 14. Abilene, clear, 73, south at 20, gusting to 33. Waco, partly cloudy, 74, southeast at 13. Tyler, cloudy, 75, southeast at 8. Once again at 6 a.m., DFW Airport, mostly cloudy, 76, south at 17, gusting to 24. Now let's check on your local forecast for the Dallas-Fort Worth Metroplex. Today, mostly cloudy this morning, then becoming partly sunny.

Slight chance of showers. A slight chance of thunderstorms this afternoon. Highs around 90. South winds 10 to 15 miles an hour, increasing to 15 to 20 miles an hour with gusts up to 30 miles an hour this afternoon. Chance of rain 20%. Tonight, mostly cloudy. A 20% chance of showers and thunderstorms in the evening. Lows in the mid-70s. South winds 10 to 20 miles an hour. Gusts up to 30 miles an hour in the evening. Monday, mostly cloudy in the morning, then partly sunny with a 20% chance of showers and thunderstorms in the afternoon. Humid with highs in the lower 90s. South winds 10 to 20 miles an hour, becoming 15 to 20 miles an hour in the afternoon. Gusts up to 30 miles an hour. Monday night, partly cloudy with a 20% chance of showers and thunderstorms in the evening, then mostly cloudy after midnight. Humid with lows in the mid-70s. South winds 10 to 15 miles an hour. And now the extended forecast. Tuesday, mostly cloudy with a slight chance of showers and thunderstorms in the morning, then partly sunny with showers likely with a chance of thunderstorms in the afternoon. Humid with highs in the upper 80s. South winds 5 to 10 miles an hour. Chance of rain 60%. Tuesday night, mostly cloudy with showers likely. A chance of thunderstorms in the evening, then thunderstorms likely after midnight. Lows in the upper 60s. Chance of rain 60%. Wednesday, mostly cloudy with a chance of thunderstorms. Showers likely. Highs in the lower 80s. Chance of rain 60%. Wednesday night, mostly cloudy with a chance of showers. A chance of thunderstorms in the evening, then a slight chance of thunderstorms after midnight. Lows in the upper 60s. Chance of rain 50%. Thursday, cloudy. A chance of showers in the morning, then showers likely with a chance of thunderstorms in the afternoon. Highs in the upper 70s. Chance of rain 70%. Thursday night, mostly cloudy with a chance of thunderstorms. Showers likely. Lows in the mid-60s. Chance of rain 70%. Friday, cloudy in the morning, then becoming partly sunny. A chance of thunderstorms. A chance of showers in the morning, then showers likely in the afternoon. Highs in the upper 70s. Chance of rain 60%. Friday night, mostly cloudy. A chance of showers and thunderstorms in the evening, then a slight chance of showers and thunderstorms after midnight. Lows in the mid-60s. Chance of rain 40%. Saturday, mostly cloudy in the morning, then becoming partly sunny. A chance of showers. A slight chance of thunderstorms in the morning, then a chance of thunderstorms in the afternoon. Highs in the lower 80s. Chance of rain 40%. The forecast key messages for North and Central Texas. Isolated strong to severe thunderstorms are possible this afternoon and evening, though most areas will stay dry. Daily rain and storm chances, 30 to 60% return to the region on Monday and continue through the end of the week. Strong to severe thunderstorms will be possible on Monday and Tuesday. Above normal temperatures are expected to continue through Monday, followed by cooler air mid to late week behind a cold front. The spotter information statement for North and Central Texas. Spotter activation is not likely through tomorrow, but any reports of hazardous weather to the National Weather Services are appreciated. The ultraviolet index forecast for May 17th is 3, or moderate. The current time is 6:23 a.m. Central Daylight Time. 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Serving the Dallas-Fort Worth listening area. The following reports of weather temperature and wind were made at 6 a.m. DFW Airport, mostly cloudy, 76, dew point 69, relative humidity 79%, wind south at 17, gusting to 24, pressure 29.75 inches and falling. Dallas Love Field, mostly cloudy, 76, south at 12, gusting to 22. Fort Worth Meacham, cloudy, 76, south at 16, gusting to 24.

Arlington, cloudy, 76, southeast at 14. Denton, mostly cloudy, 75, south at 17, gusting to 25. Elsewhere around the region, Wichita Falls, mostly cloudy, 72, south at 14. Abilene, clear, 73, south at 20, gusting to 33. Waco, partly cloudy, 74, southeast at 13. Tyler, cloudy, 75, southeast at 8. Once again at 6 a.m., DFW Airport, mostly cloudy, 76, south at 17, gusting to 24. Now let's check on your local forecast for the Dallas-Fort Worth Metroplex. Today, mostly cloudy this morning, then becoming partly sunny. A slight chance of showers. A slight chance of thunderstorms this afternoon. Highs around 90. South winds 10 to 15 miles an hour, increasing to 15 to 20 miles an hour with gusts up to 30 miles an hour this afternoon. Chance of rain 20%. Tonight, mostly cloudy. A 20% chance of showers and thunderstorms in the evening. Lows in the mid-70s. South winds 10 to 20 miles an hour. Gusts up to 30 miles an hour in the evening. Monday, mostly cloudy in the morning, then partly sunny with a 20% chance of showers and thunderstorms in the afternoon. Humid with highs in the lower 90s. South winds 10 to 20 miles an hour, becoming 15 to 20 miles an hour in the afternoon. Gusts up to 30 miles an hour. Monday night, partly cloudy with a 20% chance of showers and thunderstorms in the evening, then mostly cloudy after midnight. Humid with lows in the mid-70s. South winds 10 to 15 miles an hour. And now the extended forecast. Tuesday, mostly cloudy with a slight chance of showers and thunderstorms in the morning, then partly sunny with showers likely with a chance of thunderstorms in the afternoon. Humid with highs in the upper 80s. South winds 5 to 10 miles an hour. Chance of rain 60%. Tuesday night, mostly cloudy with showers likely. A chance of thunderstorms in the evening, then thunderstorms likely after midnight. Lows in the upper 60s. Chance of rain 60%. Wednesday, mostly cloudy with a chance of thunderstorms. Showers likely. Highs in the lower 80s. Chance of rain 60%. Wednesday night, mostly cloudy with a chance of showers. A chance of thunderstorms in the evening, then a slight chance of thunderstorms after midnight. Lows in the upper 60s. Chance of rain 50%. Thursday, cloudy. A chance of showers in the morning, then showers likely with a chance of thunderstorms in the afternoon. Highs in the upper 70s. Chance of rain 70%. Thursday night, mostly cloudy with a chance of thunderstorms. Showers likely. Lows in the mid-60s. Chance of rain 70%. Friday, cloudy in the morning, then becoming partly sunny. A chance of thunderstorms. A chance of showers in the morning, then showers likely in the afternoon. Highs in the upper 70s. Chance of rain 60%. Friday night, mostly cloudy. A chance of showers and thunderstorms in the evening, then a slight chance of showers and thunderstorms after midnight. Lows in the mid-60s. Chance of rain 40%. Saturday, mostly cloudy in the morning, then becoming partly sunny. A chance of showers. A slight chance of thunderstorms in the morning, then a chance of thunderstorms in the afternoon. Highs in the lower 80s. Chance of rain 40%. The forecast key messages for North and Central Texas. Isolated strong to severe thunderstorms are possible this afternoon and evening, though most areas will stay dry. Daily rain and storm chances, 30 to 60% return to the region on Monday and continue through the end of the week. Strong to severe thunderstorms will be possible on Monday and Tuesday. Above normal temperatures are expected to continue through Monday, followed by cooler air mid to late week behind a cold front. The spotter information statement for North and Central Texas. Spotter activation is not likely through tomorrow, but any reports of hazardous weather to the National Weather Services are appreciated. The ultraviolet index
forecast for May 17th is 3, or moderate. The current time is 6:29 a.m. Central Daylight Time. 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The following reports of weather temperature and wind were made at 6 a.m. DFW Airport, mostly cloudy, 76, dew point 69, relative humidity 79%, wind south at 17, gusting to 24, pressure 29.75 inches and falling. Dallas Love Field, mostly cloudy, 76, south at 12, gusting to 22. Fort Worth Meacham, cloudy, 76, south at 16, gusting to 24. Arlington, cloudy, 76, southeast at 14. Denton, mostly cloudy, 75, south at 17, gusting to 25. Elsewhere around the region, Wichita Falls, mostly cloudy, 72, south at 14. Abilene, clear, 73, south at 20, gusting to 33. Waco, partly cloudy, 74, southeast at 13. Tyler, cloudy, 75, southeast at 8. Once again at 6 a.m., DFW Airport, mostly cloudy, 76, south at 17, gusting to 24. Now let's check on your local forecast for the Dallas-Fort Worth Metroplex. Today, mostly cloudy this morning, then becoming partly sunny. A slight chance of showers. A slight chance of thunderstorms this afternoon. Highs around 90. South winds 10 to 15 miles an hour, increasing to 15 to 20 miles an hour with gusts up to 30 miles an hour this afternoon. Chance of rain 20%. Tonight, mostly cloudy. A 20% chance of showers and thunderstorms in the evening. Lows in the mid-70s. South winds 10 to 20 miles an hour. Gusts up to 30 miles an hour in the evening. Monday, mostly cloudy in the morning, then partly sunny with a 20% chance of showers and thunderstorms in the afternoon. Humid with highs in the lower 90s. South winds 10 to 20 miles an hour, becoming 15 to 20 miles an hour in the afternoon. Gusts up to 30 miles an hour. Monday night, partly cloudy with a 20% chance of showers and thunderstorms in the evening, then mostly cloudy after midnight. Humid with lows in the mid-70s. South winds 10 to 15 miles an hour. And now the extended forecast. Tuesday, mostly cloudy with a slight chance of showers and thunderstorms in the morning, then partly sunny with showers likely with a chance of thunderstorms in the afternoon. Humid with highs in the upper 80s. South winds 5 to 10 miles an hour. Chance of rain 60%. Tuesday night, mostly cloudy with showers likely. A chance of thunderstorms in the evening, then thunderstorms likely after midnight. Lows in the upper 60s. Chance of rain, showers likely. A chance of thunderstorms in the evening, then thunderstorms likely after midnight. Lows in the upper 60s. Chance of rain 60%. Wednesday, mostly cloudy with a chance of thunderstorms. Showers likely. Highs in the lower 80s. Chance of rain 60%. Wednesday night, mostly cloudy with a chance of showers. A chance of thunderstorms in the evening, then a slight chance of thunderstorms after midnight. Lows in the upper 60s. Chance of rain 50%. Thursday, cloudy. A chance of showers in the morning, then showers likely with a chance of thunderstorms in the afternoon. Highs in the upper 70s. Chance of rain 70%. Thursday night, mostly cloudy with a chance of thunderstorms. Showers likely. Lows in the mid-60s. Chance of rain 70%. Friday, cloudy in the morning, then becoming partly sunny. A chance of thunderstorms. A chance of showers in the morning, then showers likely in the afternoon. Highs in the upper 70s. Chance of rain 60%. Friday night, mostly cloudy. A chance of showers and thunderstorms in the evening, then a slight chance of showers and thunderstorms after midnight. Lows in the mid-60s. Chance of rain 40%.

Saturday, mostly cloudy in the morning, then becoming partly sunny. A chance of showers. A slight chance of thunderstorms in the morning, then a chance of thunderstorms in the afternoon. Highs in the lower 80s. Chance of rain 40%. The forecast key messages for North and Central Texas. Isolated strong to severe thunderstorms are possible this afternoon and evening, though most areas will stay dry. Daily rain and storm chances, 30 to 60% return to the region on Monday and continue through the end of the week. Strong to severe thunderstorms will be possible on Monday and Tuesday. Above normal temperatures are expected to continue through Monday, followed by cooler air mid to late week behind a cold front. The spotter information statement for North and Central Texas. Spotter activation is not likely through tomorrow, but any reports of hazardous weather to the National Weather Services are appreciated. The ultraviolet index forecast for May 17th is 3, or moderate. The current time is 6:35 a.m. Central Daylight Time. 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The following reports of weather temperature and wind were made at 6 a.m. DFW Airport, mostly cloudy, 76, dew point 69, relative humidity 79%, wind south at 17, gusting to 24, pressure 29.75 inches and falling. Dallas Love Field, mostly cloudy, 76, south at 12, gusting to 22. Fort Worth Meacham, cloudy, 76, south at 16, gusting to 24. Arlington, cloudy, 76, southeast at 14. Denton, mostly cloudy, 75, south at 17, gusting to 25. Elsewhere around the region, Wichita Falls, mostly cloudy, 72, south at 14. Abilene, clear, 73, south at 20, gusting to 33. Waco, partly cloudy, 74, southeast at 13. Tyler, cloudy, 75, southeast at 8. Once again at 6 a.m., DFW Airport, mostly cloudy, 76, south at 17, gusting to 24. Now let's check on your local forecast for the Dallas-Fort Worth Metroplex. Today, mostly cloudy this morning, then becoming partly sunny. A slight chance of showers. A slight chance of thunderstorms this afternoon. Highs around 90. South winds 10 to 15 miles an hour, increasing to 15 to 20 miles an hour with gusts up to 30 miles an hour this afternoon. Chance of rain 20%. Tonight, mostly cloudy. A 20% chance of showers and thunderstorms in the evening. Lows in the mid-70s. South winds 10 to 20 miles an hour. Gusts up to 30 miles an hour in the evening. Monday, mostly cloudy in the morning, then partly sunny with a 20% chance of showers and thunderstorms in the afternoon. Humid with highs in the lower 90s. South winds 10 to 20 miles an hour, becoming 15 to 20 miles an hour in the afternoon. Gusts up to 30 miles an hour. Monday night, partly cloudy with a 20% chance of showers and thunderstorms in the evening, then mostly cloudy after midnight. Humid with lows in the mid-70s. South winds 10 to 15 miles an hour. And now the extended forecast. Tuesday, mostly cloudy with a slight chance of showers and thunderstorms in the morning, then partly sunny with showers likely with a chance of thunderstorms in the afternoon. Humid with highs in the upper 80s. South winds 5 to 10 miles an hour. Chance of rain 60%. Tuesday night, mostly cloudy with showers likely. A chance of thunderstorms in the evening, then thunderstorms likely after midnight. Lows in the upper 60s. Chance of rain 60%. Wednesday, mostly cloudy with a chance of thunderstorms. Showers likely. Highs in the lower 80s. Chance of rain 60%. Wednesday night, mostly cloudy with a chance of showers. A chance of thunderstorms in the evening, then a slight chance of thunderstorms after midnight. Lows in the upper 60s. Chance of rain 50%. Thursday.

cloudy in the morning, then becoming partly sunny. A chance of showers. A slight chance of thunderstorms in the morning, then a chance of thunderstorms in the afternoon. Highs in the lower 80s. Chance of rain 40%. The forecast key messages for North and Central Texas. Isolated strong to severe thunderstorms are possible this afternoon and evening, though most areas will stay dry. Daily rain and storm chances, 30 to 60% return to the region on Monday and continue through the end of the week. Strong to severe thunderstorms will be possible on Monday and Tuesday. Above normal temperatures are expected to continue through Monday, followed by cooler air mid to late week behind a cold front. The spotter information statement for North and Central Texas. Spotter activation is not likely through tomorrow, but any reports of hazardous weather to the National Weather Services are appreciated. The ultraviolet index forecast for May 17th is 3, or moderate. The current time is 6:41 a.m. Central Daylight Time. 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Serving the Dallas-Fort Worth listening area. The following reports of weather temperature and wind were made at 6 a.m. DFW Airport, mostly cloudy, 76, dew point 69, relative humidity 79%, wind south at 17, gusting to 24, pressure 29.75 inches and falling. Dallas Love Field, mostly cloudy, 76, south at 12, gusting to 22. Fort Worth Meacham, cloudy, 76, south at 16, gusting to 24. Arlington, cloudy, 76, southeast at 14. Denton, mostly cloudy, 75, south at 17, gusting to 25. Elsewhere around the region, Wichita Falls, mostly cloudy, 72, south at 14. Abilene, clear, 73, south at 20, gusting to 33. Waco, partly cloudy, 74, southeast at 13. Tyler, cloudy, 75, southeast at 8. Once again at 6 a.m., DFW Airport, mostly cloudy, 76, south at 17, gusting to 24. Now let's check on your local forecast for the Dallas-Fort Worth Metroplex. Today, mostly cloudy this morning, then becoming partly sunny. A slight chance of showers. A slight chance of thunderstorms this afternoon. Highs around 90. South winds 10 to 15 miles an hour, increasing to 15 to 20 miles an hour with gusts up to 30 miles an hour this afternoon. Chance of rain 20%. Tonight, mostly cloudy. A 20% chance of showers and thunderstorms in the evening. Lows in the mid-70s. South winds 10 to 20 miles an hour. Gusts up to 30 miles an hour in the evening. Monday, mostly cloudy in the morning, then partly sunny with a 20% chance of showers and thunderstorms in the afternoon. Humid with highs in the lower 90s. South winds 10 to 20 miles an hour, becoming 15 to 20 miles an hour in the afternoon. Gusts up to 30 miles an hour. Monday night, partly cloudy with a 20% chance of showers and thunderstorms in the evening, then mostly cloudy after midnight. Humid with lows in the mid-70s. South winds 10 to 15 miles an hour. And now the extended forecast. Tuesday, mostly cloudy with a slight chance of showers and thunderstorms in the morning, then partly sunny with showers likely with a chance of thunderstorms in the afternoon. Humid with highs in the upper 80s. South winds 5 to 10 miles an hour. Chance of rain 60%. Tuesday night, mostly cloudy with showers likely. A chance of thunderstorms in the evening, then thunderstorms likely after midnight. Lows in the upper 60s. Chance of rain 60%. Wednesday, mostly cloudy with a chance of thunderstorms. Showers likely. Highs in the lower 80s. Chance of rain 60%. Wednesday night, mostly cloudy with a chance of showers. A chance of thunderstorms in the evening, then a slight chance of thunderstorms after midnight. Lows in the upper 60s. Chance of rain 50%. Thursday, cloudy. A chance of

Showers in the morning, then showers likely with a chance of thunderstorms in the afternoon. Highs in the upper 70s. Chance of rain 70%. Thursday night, mostly cloudy with a chance of thunderstorms. Showers likely. Lows in the mid-60s. Chance of rain 70%. Friday, cloudy in the morning, then becoming partly sunny. A chance of thunderstorms. A chance of showers in the morning, then showers likely in the afternoon. Highs in the upper 70s. Chance of rain 60%. Friday night, mostly cloudy. A chance of showers and thunderstorms in the evening, then a slight chance of showers and thunderstorms after midnight. Lows in the mid-60s. Chance of rain 40%. Saturday, mostly cloudy in the morning, then becoming partly sunny. A chance of showers. A slight chance of thunderstorms in the morning, then a chance of thunderstorms in the afternoon. Highs in the lower 80s. Chance of rain 40%. The forecast key messages for North and Central Texas. Isolated strong to severe thunderstorms are possible this afternoon and evening, though most areas will stay dry. Daily rain and storm chances, 30 to 60% return to the region on Monday and continue through the end of the week. Strong to severe thunderstorms will be possible on Monday and Tuesday. Above normal temperatures are expected to continue through Monday, followed by cooler air mid to late week behind a cold front. The spotter information statement for North and Central Texas. Spotter activation is not likely through tomorrow, but any reports of hazardous weather to the National Weather Services are appreciated. The ultraviolet index forecast for May 17th is 3, or moderate. The current time is 6:47 a.m. Central Daylight Time. 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The following reports of weather temperature and wind were made at 6 a.m. DFW Airport, mostly cloudy, 76, dew point 69, relative humidity 79%, wind south at 17, gusting to 24, pressure 29.75 inches and falling. Dallas Love Field, mostly cloudy, 76, south at 12, gusting to 22. Fort Worth Meacham, cloudy, 76, south at 16, gusting to 24. Arlington, cloudy, 76, southeast at 14. Denton, mostly cloudy, 75, south at 17, gusting to 25. Elsewhere around the region, Wichita Falls, mostly cloudy, 72, south at 14. Abilene, clear, 73, south at 20, gusting to 33. Waco, partly cloudy, 74, southeast at 13. Tyler, cloudy, 75, southeast at 8. Once again at 6 a.m., DFW Airport, mostly cloudy, 76, south at 17, gusting to 24. Now let's check on your local forecast for the Dallas-Fort Worth Metroplex. Today, mostly cloudy this morning, then becoming partly sunny. A slight chance of showers. A slight chance of thunderstorms this afternoon. Highs around 90. South winds 10 to 15 miles an hour, increasing to 15 to 20 miles an hour with gusts up to 30 miles an hour this afternoon. Chance of rain 20%. Tonight, mostly cloudy. A 20% chance of showers and thunderstorms in the evening. Lows in the mid-70s. South winds 10 to 20 miles an hour. Gusts up to 30 miles an hour in the evening. Monday, mostly cloudy in the morning, then partly sunny with a 20% chance of showers and thunderstorms in the afternoon. Humid with highs in the lower 90s. South winds 10 to 20 miles an hour, becoming 15 to 20 miles an hour in the afternoon. Gusts up to 30 miles an hour. Monday night, partly cloudy with a 20% chance of showers and thunderstorms in the evening, then mostly cloudy after midnight. Humid with lows in the mid-70s. South winds 10 to 15 miles an hour. And now the extended forecast. Tuesday, mostly cloudy with a slight chance of showers and thunderstorms in the morning, then partly sunny with showers likely with a

chance of thunderstorms in the afternoon. Humid with highs in the upper 80s. South winds 5 to 10 miles an hour. Chance of rain 60%. Tuesday night, mostly cloudy with showers likely. A chance of thunderstorms in the evening, then thunderstorms likely after midnight. Lows in the upper 60s. Chance of rain 60%. Wednesday, mostly cloudy with a chance of thunderstorms. Showers likely. Highs in the lower 80s. Chance of rain 60%. Wednesday night, mostly cloudy with a chance of showers. A chance of thunderstorms in the evening, then a slight chance of thunderstorms after midnight. Lows in the upper 60s. Chance of rain 50%. Thursday, cloudy. A chance of showers in the morning, then showers likely with a chance of thunderstorms in the afternoon. Highs in the upper 70s. Chance of rain 70%. Thursday night, mostly cloudy with a chance of thunderstorms. Showers likely. Lows in the mid-60s. Chance of rain 70%. Friday, cloudy in the morning, then becoming partly sunny. A chance of thunderstorms. A chance of showers in the morning, then showers likely in the afternoon. Highs in the upper 70s. Chance of rain 60%. Friday night, mostly cloudy. A chance of showers and thunderstorms in the evening, then a slight chance of showers and thunderstorms after midnight. Lows in the mid-60s. Chance of rain 40%. Saturday, mostly cloudy in the morning, then becoming partly sunny. A chance of showers. A slight chance of thunderstorms in the morning, then a chance of thunderstorms in the afternoon. Highs in the lower 80s. Chance of rain 40%. The forecast key messages for North and Central Texas. Isolated strong to severe thunderstorms are possible this afternoon and evening, though most areas will stay dry. Daily rain and storm chances, 30 to 60% return to the region on Monday and continue through the end of the week. Strong to severe thunderstorms will be possible on Monday and Tuesday. Above normal temperatures are expected to continue through Monday, followed by cooler air mid to late week behind a cold front. The spotter information statement for North and Central Texas. Spotter activation is not likely through tomorrow, but any reports of hazardous weather to the National Weather Services are appreciated. The ultraviolet index forecast for May 17th is 3, or moderate. The current time is 6:53 a.m. Central Daylight Time. 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Serving the Dallas-Fort Worth listening area. The following reports of weather temperature and wind were made at 6 a.m. DFW Airport, mostly cloudy, 76, dew point 69, relative humidity 79%, wind south at 17, gusting to 24, pressure 29.75 inches and falling. Dallas Love Field, mostly cloudy, 76, south at 12, gusting to 22. Fort Worth Meacham, cloudy, 76, south at 16, gusting to 24. Arlington, cloudy, 76, southeast at 14. Denton, mostly cloudy, 75, south at 17, gusting to 25. Elsewhere around the region, Wichita Falls, mostly cloudy, 72, south at 14. Abilene, clear, 73, south at 20, gusting to 33. Waco, partly cloudy, 74, southeast at 13. Tyler, cloudy, 75, southeast at 8. Once again at 6 a.m., DFW Airport, mostly cloudy, 76, south at 17, gusting to 24. Now let's check on your local forecast for the Dallas-Fort Worth Metroplex. Today, mostly cloudy this morning, then becoming partly sunny. A slight chance of showers. A slight chance of thunderstorms this afternoon. Highs around 90. South winds 10 to 15 miles an hour, increasing to 15 to 20 miles an hour with gusts up to 30 miles an hour this afternoon. Chance of rain 20%. Tonight, mostly cloudy. A 20% chance of showers and thunderstorms in the evening. Low

in the mid-70s. South winds 10 to 20 miles an hour. Gusts up to 30 miles an hour in the evening. Monday, mostly cloudy in the morning, then partly sunny with a 20% chance of showers and thunderstorms in the afternoon. Humid with highs in the lower 90s. South winds 10 to 20 miles an hour, becoming 15 to 20 miles an hour in the afternoon. Gusts up to 30 miles an hour. Monday night, partly cloudy with a 20% chance of showers and thunderstorms in the evening, then mostly cloudy after midnight. Humid with lows in the mid-70s. South winds 10 to 15 miles an hour. And now the extended forecast. Tuesday, mostly cloudy with a slight chance of showers and thunderstorms in the morning, then partly sunny with showers likely with a chance of thunderstorms in the afternoon. Humid with highs in the upper 80s. South winds 5 to 10 miles an hour. Chance of rain 60%. Tuesday night, mostly cloudy with showers likely. A chance of thunderstorms in the evening, then thunderstorms likely after midnight. Lows in the upper 60s. Chance of rain 60%. Wednesday, mostly cloudy with a chance of thunderstorms. Showers likely. Highs in the lower 80s. Chance of rain 60%. Wednesday night, mostly cloudy with a chance of showers. A chance of thunderstorms in the evening, then a slight chance of thunderstorms after midnight. Lows in the upper 60s. Chance of rain 50%. Thursday, cloudy. A chance of showers in the morning, then showers likely with a chance of thunderstorms in the afternoon. Highs in the upper 70s. Chance of rain 70%. Thursday night, mostly cloudy with a chance of thunderstorms. Showers likely. Lows in the mid-60s. Chance of rain 70%. Friday, cloudy in the morning, then becoming partly sunny. A chance of thunderstorms. A chance of showers in the morning, then showers likely in the afternoon. Highs in the upper 70s. Chance of rain 60%. Friday night, mostly cloudy. A chance of showers and thunderstorms in the evening, then a slight chance of showers and thunderstorms after midnight. Lows in the mid-60s. Chance of rain 40%. Saturday, mostly cloudy in the morning, then becoming partly sunny. A chance of showers. A slight chance of thunderstorms in the morning, then a chance of thunderstorms in the afternoon. Highs in the lower 80s. Chance of rain 40%. The forecast key messages for North and Central Texas. Isolated strong to severe thunderstorms are possible this afternoon and evening, though most areas will stay dry. Daily rain and storm chances, 30 to 60% return to the region on Monday and continue through the end of the week. Strong to severe thunderstorms will be possible on Monday and Tuesday. Above normal temperatures are expected to continue through Monday, followed by cooler air mid to late week behind a cold front. The spotter information statement for North and Central Texas. Spotter activation is not likely through tomorrow, but any reports of hazardous weather to the National Weather Services are appreciated. The ultraviolet index forecast for May 17th is 3, or moderate. The current time is 6:59 a.m. Central Daylight Time. 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The following reports of weather temperature and wind were made at 6 a.m. DFW Airport, mostly cloudy, 76, dew point 69, relative humidity 79%, wind south at 17, gusting to 24, pressure 29.75 inches and falling. Dallas Love Field, mostly cloudy, 76, south at 12, gusting to 22. Fort Worth Meacham, cloudy, 76, south at 16, gusting to 24. Arlington, cloudy, 76, southeast at 14. Denton, mostly cloudy, 75, south at 17, gusting to 25. Elsewhere around the region, Wichita Falls, mostly cloudy, 72, south at 14. Abilene, clear, 73, south at 20, gusting to 33.
Waco, partly cloudy, 74, southeast at 13. Tyler, cloudy, 75, southeast at 8. Once again at 6 a.m., DFW Airport, mostly cloudy, 76, south at 17, gusting to 24. Now let's check on your local forecast for the Dallas-Fort Worth Metroplex. Today, mostly cloudy this morning, then becoming partly sunny. A slight chance of showers. A slight chance of thunderstorms this afternoon. Highs around 90. South winds 10 to 15 miles an hour, increasing to 15 to 20 miles an hour with gusts up to 30 miles an hour this afternoon. Chance of rain 20%. Tonight, mostly cloudy. A 20% chance of showers and thunderstorms in the evening. Lows in the mid-70s. South winds 10 to 20 miles an hour. Gusts up to 30 miles an hour in the evening. Monday, mostly cloudy in the morning, then partly sunny with a 20% chance of showers and thunderstorms in the afternoon. Humid with highs in the lower 90s. South winds 10 to 20 miles an hour, becoming 15 to 20 miles an hour in the afternoon. Gusts up to 30 miles an hour. Monday night, partly cloudy with a 20% chance of showers and thunderstorms in the evening, then mostly cloudy after midnight. Humid with lows in the mid-70s. South winds 10 to 15 miles an hour. And now the extended forecast. Tuesday, mostly cloudy with a slight chance of showers and thunderstorms in the morning, then partly sunny with showers likely with a chance of thunderstorms in the afternoon. Humid with highs in the upper 80s. South winds 5 to 10 miles an hour. Chance of rain 60%. Tuesday night, mostly cloudy with showers likely. A chance of thunderstorms in the evening, then thunderstorms likely after midnight. Lows in the upper 60s. Chance of rain 60%. Wednesday, mostly cloudy with a chance of thunderstorms. Showers likely. Highs in the lower 80s. Chance of rain 60%. Wednesday night, mostly cloudy with a chance of showers. A chance of thunderstorms in the evening, then a slight chance of thunderstorms after midnight. Lows in the upper 60s. Chance of rain 50%. Thursday, cloudy. A chance of showers in the morning, then showers likely with a chance of thunderstorms in the afternoon. Highs in the upper 70s. Chance of rain 70%. Thursday night, mostly cloudy with a chance of thunderstorms. Showers likely. Lows in the mid-60s. Chance of rain 70%. Friday, cloudy in the morning, then becoming partly sunny. A chance of thunderstorms. A chance of showers in the morning, then showers likely in the afternoon. Highs in the upper 70s. Chance of rain 60%. Friday night, mostly cloudy. A chance of showers and thunderstorms in the evening, then a slight chance of showers and thunderstorms after midnight. Lows in the mid-60s. Chance of rain 40%. Saturday, mostly cloudy in the morning, then becoming partly sunny. A chance of showers. A slight chance of thunderstorms in the morning, then a chance of thunderstorms in the afternoon. Highs in the lower 80s. Chance of rain 40%. The forecast key messages for North and Central Texas. Isolated strong to severe thunderstorms are possible this afternoon and evening, though most areas will stay dry. Daily rain and storm chances, 30 to 60% return to the region on Monday and continue through the end of the week. Strong to severe thunderstorms will be possible on Monday and Tuesday. Above normal temperatures are expected to continue through Monday, followed by cooler air mid to late week behind a cold front. The spotter information statement for North and Central Texas. Spotter activation is not likely through tomorrow, but any reports of hazardous weather to the National Weather Services are appreciated. The Dallas-Fort Worth climate summary for yesterday, May 16, 2026. Yesterday's high temperature was 88 degrees and the low 70 degrees. A trace of precipitation fell yesterday, which brings the monthly total to 1.15 inches. The total precipitation for the year now stands at 11.37 inches.
There were no heating degree days yesterday, and there were 14 cooling degree days yesterday.

The normal high temperature for today is 84 degrees, and the normal low is 65. The record high for today is 96, which occurred in 1913, and the record low is 45, which occurred in 1945. Sunrise today is at 6:28 a.m., and sunset is at 8:22 p.m. The ultraviolet index forecast for May 17th is 3, or moderate. The current time is 7:05 a.m. Central Daylight Time. 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The following reports of weather temperature and wind were made at 7 a.m. Dallas Love Field, mostly cloudy, 76, southeast at 14, gusting to 22. Fort Worth Meacham, cloudy, 75, south at 13. Arlington, cloudy, 76, southeast at 12, gusting to 21. Denton, cloudy, 76, south at 15. Elsewhere around the region, Wichita Falls, cloudy, 72, south at 12. Abilene, clear, 73, south at 14, gusting to 23. Waco, mostly cloudy, 75, southeast at 10. Tyler, mostly cloudy, 75, southeast at 9. Once again at 7 a.m. Now let's check on your local forecast for the Dallas-Fort Worth Metroplex. Today, mostly cloudy this morning, then becoming partly sunny. A slight chance of showers. A slight chance of thunderstorms this afternoon. Highs around 90. South winds 10 to 15 miles an hour, increasing to 15 to 20 miles an hour with gusts up to 30 miles an hour this afternoon. Chance of rain 20%. Tonight, mostly cloudy. A 20% chance of showers and thunderstorms in the evening. Lows in the mid-70s. South winds 10 to 20 miles an hour. Gusts up to 30 miles an hour in the evening. Monday, mostly cloudy in the morning, then partly sunny with a 20% chance of showers and thunderstorms in the afternoon. Humid with highs in the lower 90s. South winds 10 to 20 miles an hour, becoming 15 to 20 miles an hour in the afternoon. Gusts up to 30 miles an hour. Monday night, partly cloudy with a 20% chance of showers and thunderstorms in the evening, then mostly cloudy after midnight. Humid with lows in the mid-70s. South winds 10 to 15 miles an hour. And now the extended forecast. Tuesday, mostly cloudy with a slight chance of showers and thunderstorms in the morning, then partly sunny with showers likely with a chance of thunderstorms in the afternoon. Humid with highs in the upper 80s. South winds 5 to 10 miles an hour. Chance of rain 60%. Tuesday night, mostly cloudy with showers likely. A chance of thunderstorms in the evening, then thunderstorms likely after midnight. Lows in the upper 60s. Chance of rain 60%. Wednesday, mostly cloudy with a chance of thunderstorms. Showers likely. Highs in the lower 80s. Chance of rain 60%. Wednesday night, mostly cloudy with a chance of showers. A chance of thunderstorms in the evening, then a slight chance of thunderstorms after midnight. Lows in the upper 60s. Chance of rain 50%. Thursday, cloudy. A chance of showers in the morning, then showers likely with a chance of thunderstorms in the afternoon. Highs in the upper 70s. Chance of rain 70%. Thursday night, mostly cloudy with a chance of thunderstorms. Showers likely. Lows in the mid-60s. Chance of rain 70%. Friday, cloudy in the morning, then becoming partly sunny. A chance of thunderstorms. A chance of showers in the morning, then showers likely in the afternoon. Highs in the upper 70s. Chance of rain 60%. Friday night, mostly cloudy. A chance of showers and thunderstorms in the evening, then a slight chance of showers and thunderstorms after midnight. Lows in the mid-60s. Chance of rain 40%. Saturday, mostly cloudy in the morning, then becoming partly sunny. A chance of showers. A slight chance of thunderstorms in the morning, then a chance

of thunderstorms in the afternoon. Highs in the lower 80s. Chance of rain 40%. The forecast key messages for North and Central Texas. Isolated strong to severe thunderstorms are possible this afternoon and evening, though most areas will stay dry. Daily rain and storm chances, 30 to 60% return to the region on Monday and continue through the end of the week. Strong to severe thunderstorms will be possible on Monday and Tuesday. Above normal temperatures are expected to continue through Monday, followed by cooler air mid to late week behind a cold front. The spotter information statement for North and Central Texas. Spotter activation is not likely through tomorrow, but any reports of hazardous weather to the National Weather Services are appreciated. The Dallas-Fort Worth climate summary for yesterday, May 16, 2026. Yesterday's high temperature was 88 degrees and the low 70 degrees. A trace of precipitation fell yesterday, which brings the monthly total to 1.15 inches. The total precipitation for the year now stands at 11.37 inches. There were no heating degree days yesterday and there were 14 cooling degree days yesterday. The normal high temperature for today is 84 degrees and the normal low is 65. The record high for today is 96, which occurred in 1913, and the record low is 45, which occurred in 1945. Sunrise today is at 6:28 a.m. and sunset is at 8:22 p.m. The ultraviolet index forecast for May 17th is 3, or moderate. The current time is 7:12 a.m. Central Daylight Time. 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The following reports of weather temperature and wind were made at 7 a.m. DFW Airport, cloudy, 76, dew point 69, relative humidity 79%, wind south at 16, gusting to 23, pressure 29.77 inches and rising. Dallas Love Field, mostly cloudy, 76, southeast at 14, gusting to 22. Fort Worth Meacham, cloudy, 75, south at 13. Arlington, cloudy, 76, southeast at 12, gusting to 21. Denton, cloudy, 76, south at 15. Elsewhere around the region, Wichita Falls, cloudy, 72, south at 12. Abilene, clear, 73, south at 14, gusting to 23. Waco, mostly cloudy, 75, southeast at 10. Tyler, mostly cloudy, 75, southeast at 9. Once again at 7 a.m., DFW Airport, cloudy, 76, south at 16, gusting to 23. Now let's check on your local forecast for the Dallas-Fort Worth Metroplex. Today, mostly cloudy this morning, then becoming partly sunny. A slight chance of showers. A slight chance of thunderstorms this afternoon. Highs around 90. South winds 10 to 15 miles an hour, increasing to 15 to 20 miles an hour with gusts up to 30 miles an hour this afternoon. Chance of rain 20%. Tonight, mostly cloudy. A 20% chance of showers and thunderstorms in the evening. Lows in the mid-70s. South winds 10 to 20 miles an hour. Gusts up to 30 miles an hour in the evening. Monday, mostly cloudy in the morning, then partly sunny with a 20% chance of showers and thunderstorms in the afternoon. Humid with highs in the lower 90s. South winds 10 to 20 miles an hour, becoming 15 to 20 miles an hour in the afternoon. Gusts up to 30 miles an hour. Monday night, partly cloudy with a 20% chance of showers and thunderstorms in the evening, then mostly cloudy after midnight. Humid with lows in the mid-70s. South winds 10 to 15 miles an hour. And now the extended forecast. Tuesday, mostly cloudy with a slight chance of showers and thunderstorms in the morning, then partly sunny with showers likely with a chance of thunderstorms in the afternoon. Humid with highs in the upper 80s. South winds 5 to 10 miles an hour. Chance of rain 60%. Tuesday night, mostly cloudy with showers likely. A chance of thunderstorms.

storms in the evening, then thunderstorms likely after midnight. Lows in the upper 60s. Chance of rain 60%. Wednesday, mostly cloudy with a chance of thunderstorms. Showers likely. Highs in the lower 80s. Chance of rain 60%. Wednesday night, mostly cloudy with a chance of showers. A chance of thunderstorms in the evening, then a slight chance of thunderstorms after midnight. Lows in the upper 60s. Chance of rain 50%. Thursday, cloudy. A chance of showers in the morning, then showers likely with a chance of thunderstorms in the afternoon. Highs in the upper 70s. Chance of rain 70%. Thursday night, mostly cloudy with a chance of thunderstorms. Showers likely. Lows in the mid-60s. Chance of rain 70%. Friday, cloudy in the morning, then becoming partly sunny. A chance of thunderstorms. A chance of showers in the morning, then showers likely in the afternoon. Highs in the upper 70s. Chance of rain 60%. Friday night, mostly cloudy. A chance of showers and thunderstorms in the evening, then a slight chance of showers and thunderstorms after midnight. Lows in the mid-60s. Chance of rain 40%. Saturday, mostly cloudy in the morning, then becoming partly sunny. A chance of showers. A slight chance of thunderstorms in the morning, then a chance of thunderstorms in the afternoon. Highs in the lower 80s. Chance of rain 40%. The forecast key messages for North and Central Texas. Isolated strong to severe thunderstorms are possible this afternoon and evening, though most areas will stay dry. Daily rain and storm chances, 30 to 60% return to the region on Monday and continue through the end of the week. Strong to severe thunderstorms will be possible on Monday and Tuesday. Above normal temperatures are expected to continue through Monday, followed by cooler air mid to late week behind a cold front. The spotter information statement for North and Central Texas. Spotter activation is not likely through tomorrow, but any reports of hazardous weather to the National Weather Services are appreciated. The Dallas-Fort Worth climate summary for yesterday, May 16, 2026. Yesterday's high temperature was 88 degrees and the low 70 degrees. A trace of precipitation fell yesterday, which brings the monthly total to 1.15 inches. The total precipitation for the year now stands at 11.37 inches. There were no heating degree days yesterday and there were 14 cooling degree days yesterday. The normal high temperature for today is 84 degrees and the normal low is 65. The record high for today is 96, which occurred in 1913, and the record low is 45, which occurred in 1945. Sunrise today is at 6:28 a.m. and sunset is at 8:22 p.m. The ultraviolet index forecast for May 17th is 3, or moderate. The current time is 7:18 a.m. Central Daylight Time. 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The following reports of weather temperature and wind were made at 7 a.m. DFW Airport, cloudy, 76, dew point 69, relative humidity 79%, wind south at 16, gusting to 23, pressure 29.77 inches and rising. Dallas Love Field, mostly cloudy, 76, southeast at 14, gusting to 22. Fort Worth Meacham, cloudy, 75, south at 13. Arlington, cloudy, 76, southeast at 12, gusting to 21. Denton, cloudy, 76, south at 15. Elsewhere around the region, Wichita Falls, cloudy, 72, south at 12. Abilene, clear, 73, south at 14, gusting to 23. Waco, mostly cloudy, 75, southeast at 10. Tyler, mostly cloudy, 75, southeast at 9. Once again at 7 a.m., DFW Airport, cloudy, 76, south at 16, gusting to 23. Now let's check on your local forecast for the Dallas-Fort Worth Metroplex. Today,

mostly cloudy this morning, then becoming partly sunny. A slight chance of showers. A slight chance of thunderstorms this afternoon. Highs around 90. South winds 10 to 15 miles an hour, increasing to 15 to 20 miles an hour with gusts up to 30 miles an hour this afternoon. Chance of rain 20%. Tonight, mostly cloudy. A 20% chance of showers and thunderstorms in the evening. Lows in the mid-70s. South winds 10 to 20 miles an hour. Gusts up to 30 miles an hour in the evening. Monday, mostly cloudy in the morning, then partly sunny with a 20% chance of showers and thunderstorms in the afternoon. Humid with highs in the lower 90s. South winds 10 to 20 miles an hour, becoming 15 to 20 miles an hour in the afternoon. Gusts up to 30 miles an hour. Monday night, partly cloudy with a 20% chance of showers and thunderstorms in the evening, then mostly cloudy after midnight. Humid with lows in the mid-70s. South winds 10 to 15 miles an hour. And now the extended forecast. Tuesday, mostly cloudy with a slight chance of showers and thunderstorms in the morning, then partly sunny with showers likely with a chance of thunderstorms in the afternoon. Humid with highs in the upper 80s. South winds 5 to 10 miles an hour. Chance of rain 60%. Tuesday night, mostly cloudy with showers likely. A chance of thunderstorms in the evening, then thunderstorms likely after midnight. Lows in the upper 60s. Chance of rain 60%. Wednesday, mostly cloudy with a chance of thunderstorms. Showers likely. Highs in the lower 80s. Chance of rain 60%. Wednesday night, mostly cloudy with a chance of showers. A chance of thunderstorms in the evening, then a slight chance of thunderstorms after midnight. Lows in the upper 60s. Chance of rain 50%. Thursday, cloudy. A chance of showers in the morning, then showers likely with a chance of thunderstorms in the afternoon. Highs in the upper 70s. Chance of rain 70%. Thursday night, mostly cloudy with a chance of thunderstorms. Showers likely. Lows in the mid-60s. Chance of rain 70%. Friday, cloudy in the morning, then becoming partly sunny. A chance of thunderstorms. A chance of showers in the morning, then showers likely in the afternoon. Highs in the upper 70s. Chance of rain 60%. Friday night, mostly cloudy. A chance of showers and thunderstorms in the evening, then a slight chance of showers and thunderstorms after midnight. Lows in the mid-60s. Chance of rain 40%. Saturday, mostly cloudy in the morning, then becoming partly sunny. A chance of showers. A slight chance of thunderstorms in the morning, then a chance of thunderstorms in the afternoon. Highs in the lower 80s. Chance of rain 40%. The forecast key messages for North and Central Texas. Isolated strong to severe thunderstorms are possible this afternoon and evening, though most areas will stay dry. Daily rain and storm chances, 30 to 60% return to the region on Monday and continue through the end of the week. Strong to severe thunderstorms will be possible on Monday and Tuesday. Above normal temperatures are expected to continue through Monday, followed by cooler air mid to late week behind a cold front. The spotter information statement for North and Central Texas. Spotter activation is not likely through tomorrow, but any reports of hazardous weather to the National Weather Services are appreciated. The Dallas-Fort Worth climate summary for yesterday, May 16, 2026. Yesterday's high temperature was 88 degrees and the low 70 degrees. A trace of precipitation fell yesterday, which brings the monthly total to 1.15 inches. The total precipitation for the year now stands at 11.37 inches. There were no heating degree days yesterday and there were 14 cooling degree days yesterday. The normal high temperature for today is 84 degrees and the normal low is 65. The record high for today is 96, which occurred in 1913, and the record low is 45, which occurred in 1945. Sunrise today is at 6:28 a.m. and sunset is at 8:22 p.m. The ultraviolet index for

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The following reports of weather temperature and wind were made at 7 a.m. DFW Airport, cloudy, 76, dew point 69, relative humidity 79%, wind south at 16, gusting to 23, pressure 29.77 inches and rising. Dallas Love Field, mostly cloudy, 76, southeast at 14, gusting to 22. Fort Worth Meacham, cloudy, 75, south at 13. Arlington, cloudy, 76, southeast at 12, gusting to 21. Denton, cloudy, 76, south at 15. Elsewhere around the region, Wichita Falls, cloudy, 72, south at 12. Abilene, clear, 73, south at 14, gusting to 23. Waco, mostly cloudy, 75, southeast at 10. Tyler, mostly cloudy, 75, southeast at 9. Once again at 7 a.m., DFW Airport, cloudy, 76, south at 16, gusting to 23. Now let's check on your local forecast for the Dallas-Fort Worth Metroplex. Today, mostly cloudy this morning, then becoming partly sunny. A slight chance of showers. A slight chance of thunderstorms this afternoon. Highs around 90. South winds 10 to 15 miles an hour, increasing to 15 to 20 miles an hour with gusts up to 30 miles an hour this afternoon. Chance of rain 20%. Tonight, mostly cloudy. A 20% chance of showers and thunderstorms in the evening. Lows in the mid-70s. South winds 10 to 20 miles an hour. Gusts up to 30 miles an hour in the evening. Monday, mostly cloudy in the morning, then partly sunny with a 20% chance of showers and thunderstorms in the afternoon. Humid with highs in the lower 90s. South winds 10 to 20 miles an hour, becoming 15 to 20 miles an hour in the afternoon. Gusts up to 30 miles an hour. Monday night, partly cloudy with a 20% chance of showers and thunderstorms in the evening, then mostly cloudy after midnight. Humid with lows in the mid-70s. South winds 10 to 15 miles an hour. And now the extended forecast. Tuesday, mostly cloudy with a slight chance of showers and thunderstorms in the morning, then partly sunny with showers likely with a chance of thunderstorms in the afternoon. Humid with highs in the upper 80s. South winds 5 to 10 miles an hour. Chance of rain 60%. Tuesday night, mostly cloudy with showers likely. A chance of thunderstorms in the evening, then thunderstorms likely after midnight. Lows in the upper 60s. Chance of rain 60%. Wednesday, mostly cloudy with a chance of thunderstorms. Showers likely. Highs in the lower 80s. Chance of rain 60%. Wednesday night, mostly cloudy with a chance of showers. A chance of thunderstorms in the evening, then a slight chance of thunderstorms after midnight. Lows in the upper 60s. Chance of rain 50%. Thursday, cloudy. A chance of showers in the morning, then showers likely with a chance of thunderstorms in the afternoon. Highs in the upper 70s. Chance of rain 70%. Thursday night, mostly cloudy with a chance of thunderstorms. Showers likely. Lows in the mid-60s. Chance of rain 70%. Friday, cloudy in the morning, then becoming partly sunny. A chance of thunderstorms. A chance of showers in the morning, then showers likely in the afternoon. Highs in the upper 70s. Chance of rain 60%. Friday night, mostly cloudy. A chance of showers and thunderstorms in the evening, then a slight chance of showers and thunderstorms after midnight. Lows in the mid-60s. Chance of rain 40%. Saturday, mostly cloudy in the morning, then becoming partly sunny. A chance of showers. A slight chance of thunderstorms in the morning, then a chance of thunderstorms in the afternoon.
Highs in the lower 80s. Chance of rain 40%. The forecast key messages for North and Central Texas. Isolated strong to severe thunderstorms are possible this afternoon and evening, though most areas will stay dry. Daily rain and storm chances, 30 to 60% return to the region on Monday and continue through the end of the week. Strong to severe thunderstorms will be possible on Monday and Tuesday. Above normal temperatures are expected to continue through Monday, followed by cooler air mid to late week behind a cold front. The spotter information statement for North and Central Texas. Spotter activation is not likely through tomorrow, but any reports of hazardous weather to the National Weather Services are appreciated. The Dallas-Fort Worth climate summary for yesterday, May 16, 2026. Yesterday's high temperature was 88 degrees and the low 70 degrees. A trace of precipitation fell yesterday, which brings the monthly total to 1.15 inches. The total precipitation for the year now stands at 11.37 inches. There were no heating degree days yesterday and there were 14 cooling degree days yesterday. The normal high temperature for today is 84 degrees and the normal low is 65. The record high for today is 96, which occurred in 1913, and the record low is 45, which occurred in 1945. Sunrise today is at 6:28 a.m. and sunset is at 8:22 p.m. The ultraviolet index forecast for May 17th is 3, or moderate. The current time is 7:32 a.m. Central Daylight Time. 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The following reports of weather temperature and wind were made at 7 a.m. DFW Airport, cloudy, 76, dew point 69, relative humidity 79%, wind south at 16, gusting to 23, pressure 29.77 inches and rising. Dallas Love Field, mostly cloudy, 76, southeast at 14, gusting to 22. Fort Worth Meacham, cloudy, 75, south at 13. Arlington, cloudy, 76, southeast at 12, gusting to 21. Denton, cloudy, 76, south at 15. Elsewhere around the region. Arlington, cloudy, 76, southeast at 12, gusting to 21. Denton, cloudy, 76, south at 15. Elsewhere around the region, Wichita Falls, cloudy, 72, south at 12. Abilene, clear, 73, south at 14, gusting to 23. Waco, mostly cloudy, 75, southeast at 10. Tyler, mostly cloudy, 75, southeast at 9. Once again at 7 a.m., DFW Airport, cloudy, 76, south at 16, gusting to 23. Now let's check on your local forecast for the Dallas-Fort Worth Metroplex. Today, mostly cloudy this morning, then becoming partly sunny. A slight chance of showers. A slight chance of thunderstorms this afternoon. Highs around 90. South winds 10 to 15 miles an hour, increasing to 15 to 20 miles an hour with gusts up to 30 miles an hour this afternoon. Chance of rain 20%. Tonight, mostly cloudy. A 20% chance of showers and thunderstorms in the evening. Lows in the mid-70s. South winds 10 to 20 miles an hour. Gusts up to 30 miles an hour in the evening. Monday, mostly cloudy in the morning, then partly sunny with a 20% chance of showers and thunderstorms in the afternoon. Humid with highs in the lower 90s. South winds 10 to 20 miles an hour, becoming 15 to 20 miles an hour in the afternoon. Gusts up to 30 miles an hour. Monday night, partly cloudy with a 20% chance of showers and thunderstorms in the evening, then mostly cloudy after midnight. Humid with lows in the mid-70s. South winds 10 to 15 miles an hour. And now the extended forecast. Tuesday, mostly cloudy with a slight chance of showers and thunderstorms in the morning, then partly sunny with showers likely with a chance of thunderstorms in the afternoon. Humid with highs in the upper 80s.

south winds 5 to 10 miles an hour. Chance of rain 60%. Tuesday night, mostly cloudy with showers likely. A chance of thunderstorms in the evening, then thunderstorms likely after midnight. Lows in the upper 60s. Chance of rain 60%. Wednesday, mostly cloudy with a chance of thunderstorms. Showers likely. Highs in the lower 80s. Chance of rain 60%. Wednesday night, mostly cloudy with a chance of showers. A chance of thunderstorms in the evening, then a slight chance of thunderstorms after midnight. Lows in the upper 60s. Chance of rain 50%. Thursday, cloudy. A chance of showers in the morning, then showers likely with a chance of thunderstorms in the afternoon. Highs in the upper 70s. Chance of rain 70%. Thursday night, mostly cloudy with a chance of thunderstorms. Showers likely. Lows in the mid-60s. Chance of rain 70%. Friday, cloudy in the morning, then becoming partly sunny. A chance of thunderstorms. A chance of showers in the morning, then showers likely in the afternoon. Highs in the upper 70s. Chance of rain 60%. Friday night, mostly cloudy. A chance of showers and thunderstorms in the evening, then a slight chance of showers and thunderstorms after midnight. Lows in the mid-60s. Chance of rain 40%. Saturday, mostly cloudy in the morning, then becoming partly sunny. A chance of showers. A slight chance of thunderstorms in the morning, then a chance of thunderstorms in the afternoon. Highs in the lower 80s. Chance of rain 40%. The forecast key messages for North and Central Texas. Isolated strong to severe thunderstorms are possible this afternoon and evening, though most areas will stay dry. Daily rain and storm chances, 30 to 60% return to the region on Monday and continue through the end of the week. Strong to severe thunderstorms will be possible on Monday and Tuesday. Above normal temperatures are expected to continue through Monday, followed by cooler air mid to late week behind a cold front. The spotter information statement for North and Central Texas. Spotter activation is not likely through tomorrow, but any reports of hazardous weather to the National Weather Services are appreciated. The Dallas-Fort Worth climate summary for yesterday, May 16, 2026. Yesterday's high temperature was 88 degrees and the low 70 degrees. A trace of precipitation fell yesterday, which brings the monthly total to 1.15 inches. The total precipitation for the year now stands at 11.37 inches. There were no heating degree days yesterday and there were 14 cooling degree days yesterday. The normal high temperature for today is 84 degrees and the normal low is 65. The record high for today is 96, which occurred in 1913, and the record low is 45, which occurred in 1945. Sunrise today is at 6:28 a.m. and sunset is at 8:22 p.m. The ultraviolet index forecast for May 17th is 3, or moderate. The current time is 7:38 a.m. Central Daylight Time. 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The following reports of weather temperature and wind were made at 7 a.m. DFW Airport, cloudy, 76, dew point 69, relative humidity 79%, wind south at 16, gusting to 23, pressure 29.77 inches and rising. Dallas Love Field, mostly cloudy, 76, southeast at 14, gusting to 22. Fort Worth Meacham, cloudy, 75, south at 13. Arlington, cloudy, 76, southeast at 12, gusting to 21. Denton, cloudy, 76, south at 15. Elsewhere around the region, Wichita Falls, cloudy, 72, south at 12. Abilene, clear, 73, south at 14, gusting to 23. Waco, mostly cloudy, 75, southeast at 10. Tyler, mostly cloudy, 75, southeast at 9. Once again at 7 a.m., DFW Airport, cloudy.

the afternoon. Humid with highs in the lower 90s. South winds 10 to 20 miles an hour, becoming 15 to 20 miles an hour in the afternoon. Gusts up to 30 miles an hour. Monday night, partly cloudy with a 20% chance of showers and thunderstorms in the evening, then mostly cloudy after midnight. Humid with lows in the mid-70s. South winds 10 to 15 miles an hour. And now the extended forecast. Tuesday, mostly cloudy with a slight chance of showers and thunderstorms in the morning, then partly sunny with showers likely with a chance of thunderstorms in the afternoon. Humid with highs in the upper 80s. South winds 5 to 10 miles an hour. Chance of rain 60%. Tuesday night, mostly cloudy with showers likely. A chance of thunderstorms in the evening, then thunderstorms likely after midnight. Lows in the upper 60s. Chance of rain 60%. Wednesday, mostly cloudy with a chance of thunderstorms. Showers likely. Highs in the lower 80s. Chance of rain 60%. Wednesday night, mostly cloudy with a chance of showers. A chance of thunderstorms in the evening, then a slight chance of thunderstorms after midnight. Lows in the upper 60s. Chance of rain 50%. Thursday, cloudy. A chance of showers in the morning, then showers likely with a chance of thunderstorms in the afternoon. Highs in the upper 70s. Chance of rain 70%. Thursday night, mostly cloudy with a chance of thunderstorms. Showers likely. Lows in the mid-60s. Chance of rain 70%. Friday, cloudy in the morning, then becoming partly sunny. A chance of thunderstorms. A chance of showers in the morning, then showers likely in the afternoon. Highs in the upper 70s. Chance of rain 60%. Friday night, mostly cloudy. A chance of showers and thunderstorms in the evening, then a slight chance of showers and thunderstorms after midnight. Lows in the mid-60s. Chance of rain 40%. Saturday, mostly cloudy in the morning, then becoming partly sunny. A chance of showers. A slight chance of thunderstorms in the morning, then a chance of thunderstorms in the afternoon. Highs in the lower 80s. Chance of rain 40%. The forecast key messages for North and Central Texas. Isolated strong to severe thunderstorms are possible this afternoon and evening, though most areas will stay dry. Daily rain and storm chances, 30 to 60% return to the region on Monday and continue through the end of the week. Strong to severe thunderstorms will be possible on Monday and Tuesday. Above normal temperatures are expected to continue through Monday, followed by cooler air mid to late week behind a cold front. The spotter information statement for North and Central Texas. Spotter activation is not likely through tomorrow, but any reports of hazardous weather to the National Weather Services are appreciated. The Dallas-Fort Worth climate summary for yesterday, May 16, 2026. Yesterday's high temperature was 88 degrees and the low 70 degrees. A trace of precipitation fell yesterday, which brings the monthly total to 1.15 inches. The total precipitation for the year now stands at 11.37 inches. There were no heating degree days yesterday and there were 14 cooling degree days yesterday. The normal high temperature for today is 84 degrees and the normal low is 65. The record high for today is 96, which occurred in 1913, and the record low is 45, which occurred in 1945. Sunrise today is at 6:28 a.m. and sunset is at 8:22 p.m. The ultraviolet index forecast for May 17th is 3, or moderate. The current time is 7:45 a.m. Central Daylight Time. 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The following reports of weather temperature and wind were made at 7 a.m. DFW Airport, cloudy, 76, dew point 69, relative humidity 79%, wind south at 16, gusting to 23, pressure 29.77 inches and rising. Dallas Love Field, mostly cloudy, 76, southeast at 14.

gusting to 22. Fort Worth, medium, cloudy, 75, south at 13. Arlington, cloudy, 76, southeast at 12, gusting to 21. Denton, cloudy, 76, south at 15. Elsewhere around the region, Wichita Falls, cloudy, 72, south at 12. Abilene, clear, 73, south at 14, gusting to 23. Waco, mostly cloudy, 75, southeast at 10. Tyler, mostly cloudy, 75, southeast at 9. Once again at 7 a.m., DFW Airport, cloudy, 76, south at 16, gusting to 23. Now let's check on your local forecast for the Dallas-Fort Worth Metroplex. Today, mostly cloudy this morning, then becoming partly sunny. A slight chance of showers. A slight chance of thunderstorms this afternoon. Highs around 90. South winds 10 to 15 miles an hour, increasing to 15 to 20 miles an hour with gusts up to 30 miles an hour this afternoon. Chance of rain 20%. Tonight, mostly cloudy. A 20% chance of showers and thunderstorms in the evening. Lows in the mid-70s. South winds 10 to 20 miles an hour. Gusts up to 30 miles an hour in the evening. Monday, mostly cloudy in the morning, then partly sunny with a 20% chance of showers and thunderstorms in the afternoon. Humid with highs in the lower 90s. South winds 10 to 20 miles an hour, becoming 15 to 20 miles an hour in the afternoon. Gusts up to 30 miles an hour. Monday night, partly cloudy with a 20% chance of showers and thunderstorms in the evening, then mostly cloudy after midnight. Humid with lows in the mid-70s. South winds 10 to 15 miles an hour. And now the extended forecast. Tuesday, mostly cloudy with a slight chance of showers and thunderstorms in the morning, then partly sunny with showers likely with a chance of thunderstorms in the afternoon. Humid with highs in the upper 80s. South winds 5 to 10 miles an hour. Chance of rain 60%. Tuesday night, mostly cloudy with showers likely. A chance of thunderstorms in the evening, then thunderstorms likely after midnight. Lows in the upper 60s. Chance of rain 60%. Wednesday, mostly cloudy with a chance of thunderstorms. Showers likely. Highs in the lower 80s. Chance of rain 60%. Wednesday night, mostly cloudy with a chance of showers. A chance of thunderstorms in the evening, then a slight chance of thunderstorms after midnight. Lows in the upper 60s. Chance of rain 50%. Thursday, cloudy. A chance of showers in the morning, then showers likely with a chance of thunderstorms in the afternoon. Highs in the upper 70s. Chance of rain 70%. Thursday night, mostly cloudy with a chance of thunderstorms. Showers likely. Lows in the mid-60s. Chance of rain 70%. Friday, cloudy in the morning, then becoming partly sunny. A chance of thunderstorms. A chance of showers in the morning, then showers likely in the afternoon. Highs in the upper 70s. Chance of rain 60%. Friday night, mostly cloudy. A chance of showers and thunderstorms in the evening, then a slight chance of showers and thunderstorms after midnight. Lows in the mid-60s. Chance of rain 40%. Saturday, mostly cloudy in the morning, then becoming partly sunny. A chance of showers. A slight chance of thunderstorms in the morning, then a chance of thunderstorms in the afternoon. Highs in the lower 80s. Chance of rain 40%. The forecast key messages for North and Central Texas. Isolated strong to severe thunderstorms are possible this afternoon and evening, though most areas will stay dry. Daily rain and storm chances, 30 to 60% return to the region on Monday and continue through the end of the week. Strong to severe thunderstorms will be possible on Monday and Tuesday. Above normal temperatures are expected to continue through Monday, followed by cooler air mid to late week behind a cold front. The spotter information statement for North and Central Texas. Spotter activation is not likely through tomorrow, but any reports of hazardous

to the National Weather Services are appreciated. The Dallas-Fort Worth climate summary for yesterday, May 16, 2026. Yesterday's high temperature was 88 degrees and the low 70 degrees. A trace of precipitation fell yesterday, which brings the monthly total to 1.15 inches. The total precipitation for the year now stands at 11.37 inches. There were no heating degree days yesterday, and there were 14 cooling degree days yesterday. The normal high temperature for today is 84 degrees, and the normal low is 65. The record high for today is 96, which occurred in 1913, and the record low is 45, which occurred in 1945. Sunrise today is at 6:28 a.m., and sunset is at 8:22 p.m. The ultraviolet index forecast for May 17th is 3, or moderate. The current time is 7:52 a.m. Central Daylight Time. 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The following reports of weather temperature and wind were made at 7 a.m. DFW Airport, cloudy, 76, dew point 69, relative humidity 79%, wind south at 16, gusting to 23, pressure 29.77 inches and rising. Dallas Love Field, mostly cloudy, 76, southeast at 14, gusting to 22. Fort Worth Meacham, cloudy, 75, south at 13. Arlington, cloudy, 76, southeast at 12, gusting to 21. Denton, cloudy, 76, south at 15. Elsewhere around the region, Wichita Falls, cloudy, 72, south at 12. Abilene, clear, 73, south at 14, gusting to 23. Waco, mostly cloudy, 75, southeast at 10. Tyler, mostly cloudy, 75, southeast at 9. Once again at 7 a.m., DFW Airport, cloudy, 76, south at 16, gusting to 23. Now let's check on your local forecast for the Dallas-Fort Worth Metroplex. Today, mostly cloudy this morning, then becoming partly sunny. A slight chance of showers. A slight chance of thunderstorms this afternoon. Highs around 90. South winds 10 to 15 miles an hour, increasing to 15 to 20 miles an hour with gusts up to 30 miles an hour this afternoon. Chance of rain 20%. Tonight, mostly cloudy. A 20% chance of showers and thunderstorms in the evening. Lows in the mid-70s. South winds 10 to 20 miles an hour. Gusts up to 30 miles an hour in the evening. Monday, mostly cloudy in the morning, then partly sunny with a 20% chance of showers and thunderstorms in the afternoon. Humid with highs in the lower 90s. South winds 10 to 20 miles an hour, becoming 15 to 20 miles an hour in the afternoon. Gusts up to 30 miles an hour. Monday night, partly cloudy with a 20% chance of showers and thunderstorms in the evening, then mostly cloudy after midnight. Humid with lows in the mid-70s. South winds 10 to 15 miles an hour. And now the extended forecast. Tuesday, mostly cloudy with a slight chance of showers and thunderstorms in the morning, then partly sunny with showers likely with a chance of thunderstorms in the afternoon. Humid with highs in the upper 80s. South winds 5 to 10 miles an hour. Chance of rain 60%. Tuesday night, mostly cloudy with showers likely. A chance of thunderstorms in the evening, then thunderstorms likely after midnight. Lows in the upper 60s. Chance of rain 60%. Wednesday, mostly cloudy with a chance of thunderstorms. Showers likely. Highs in the lower 80s. Chance of rain 60%. Wednesday night, mostly cloudy with a chance of showers. A chance of thunderstorms in the evening, then a slight chance of thunderstorms after midnight. Lows in the upper 60s. Chance of rain 50%. Thursday, cloudy. A chance of showers in the morning, then showers likely with a chance of thunderstorms in the afternoon. Highs in the upper 70s. Chance of rain 70%.

Thursday night, mostly cloudy with a chance of thunderstorms. Showers likely. Lows in the mid-60s. Chance of rain 70%. Friday, cloudy in the morning, then becoming partly sunny. A chance of thunderstorms. A chance of showers in the morning, then showers likely in the afternoon. Highs in the upper 70s. Chance of rain 60%. Friday night, mostly cloudy. A chance of showers and thunderstorms in the evening, then a slight chance of showers and thunderstorms after midnight. Lows in the mid-60s. Chance of rain 40%. Saturday, mostly cloudy in the morning, then becoming partly sunny. A chance of showers. A slight chance of thunderstorms in the morning, then a chance of thunderstorms in the afternoon. Highs in the lower 80s. Chance of rain 40%. The forecast key messages for North and Central Texas. Isolated strong to severe thunderstorms are possible this afternoon and evening, though most areas will stay dry. Daily rain and storm chances, 30 to 60% return to the region on Monday and continue through the end of the week. Strong to severe thunderstorms will be possible on Monday and Tuesday. Above normal temperatures are expected to continue through Monday, followed by cooler air mid to late week behind a cold front. The spotter information statement for North and Central Texas. Spotter activation is not likely through tomorrow, but any reports of hazardous weather to the National Weather Services are appreciated. The Dallas-Fort Worth climate summary for yesterday, May 16, 2026. Yesterday's high temperature was 88 degrees and the low 70 degrees. A trace of precipitation fell yesterday, which brings the monthly total to 1.15 inches. The total precipitation for the year now stands at 11.37 inches. There were no heating degree days yesterday, and there were 14 cooling degree days yesterday. The normal high temperature for today is 84 degrees, and the normal low is 65. The record high for today is 96, which occurred in 1913, and the record low is 45, which occurred in 1945. Sunrise today is at 6:28 a.m. and sunset is at 8:22 p.m. The ultraviolet index forecast for May 17th is 3, or moderate. The current time is 7:58 a.m. Central Daylight Time. 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The following reports of weather temperature and wind were made at 7 a.m. DFW Airport, cloudy, 76, dew point 69, relative humidity 79%, wind south at 16, gusting to 23, pressure 29.77 inches and rising. Dallas Love Field, mostly cloudy, 76, southeast at 14, gusting to 22. Fort Worth Meacham, cloudy, 75, south at 13. Arlington, cloudy, 76, southeast at 12, gusting to 21. Denton, cloudy, 76, south at 15. Elsewhere around the region, Wichita Falls, cloudy, 72, south at 12. Abilene, clear, 73, south at 14, gusting to 23. Waco, mostly cloudy, 75, southeast at 10. Tyler, mostly cloudy, 75, southeast at 9. Once again at 7 a.m., DFW Airport, cloudy, 76, south at 16, gusting to 23. Now let's check on your local forecast for the Dallas-Fort Worth Metroplex. Today, mostly cloudy this morning, then becoming partly sunny. A slight chance of showers. A slight chance of thunderstorms this afternoon. Highs around 90. South winds 10 to 15 miles an hour, increasing to 15 to 20 miles an hour with gusts up to 30 miles an hour this afternoon. Chance of rain 20%. Tonight, mostly cloudy. A 20% chance of showers and thunderstorms in the evening. Lows in the mid-70s. South winds 10 to 20 miles an hour. Gusts up to 30 miles an hour in the evening. Monday, mostly cloudy in the morning, then partly sunny with a 20% chance of showers and thunderstorms in the afternoon. Humid.

highs in the lower 90s. South winds 10 to 20 miles an hour, becoming 15 to 20 miles an hour in the afternoon. Gusts up to 30 miles an hour. Monday night, partly cloudy with a 20% chance of showers and thunderstorms in the evening, then mostly cloudy after midnight. Humid with lows in the mid-70s. South winds 10 to 15 miles an hour. And now the extended forecast. Tuesday, mostly cloudy with a slight chance of showers and thunderstorms in the morning, then partly sunny with showers likely with a chance of thunderstorms in the afternoon. Humid with highs in the upper 80s. South winds 5 to 10 miles an hour. Chance of rain 60%. Tuesday night, mostly cloudy with showers likely. A chance of thunderstorms in the evening, then thunderstorms likely after midnight. Lows in the upper 60s. Chance of rain 60%. Wednesday, mostly cloudy with a chance of thunderstorms. Showers likely. Highs in the lower 80s. Chance of rain 60%. Wednesday night, mostly cloudy with a chance of showers. A chance of thunderstorms in the evening, then a slight chance of thunderstorms after midnight. Lows in the upper 60s. Chance of rain 50%. Thursday, cloudy. A chance of showers in the morning, then showers likely with a chance of thunderstorms in the afternoon. Highs in the upper 70s. Chance of rain 70%. Thursday night, mostly cloudy with a chance of thunderstorms. Showers likely. Lows in the mid-60s. Chance of rain 70%. Friday, cloudy in the morning, then becoming partly sunny. A chance of thunderstorms. A chance of showers in the morning, then showers likely in the afternoon. Highs in the upper 70s. Chance of rain 60%. Friday night, mostly cloudy. A chance of showers and thunderstorms in the evening, then a slight chance of showers and thunderstorms after midnight. Lows in the mid-60s. Chance of rain 40%. Saturday, mostly cloudy in the morning, then becoming partly sunny. A chance of showers. A slight chance of thunderstorms in the morning, then a chance of thunderstorms in the afternoon. Highs in the lower 80s. Chance of rain 40%. The forecast key messages for North and Central Texas. Isolated strong to severe thunderstorms are possible this afternoon and evening, though most areas will stay dry. Daily rain and storm chances, 30 to 60% return to the region on Monday and continue through the end of the week. Strong to severe thunderstorms will be possible on Monday and Tuesday. Above normal temperatures are expected to continue through Monday, followed by cooler air mid to late week behind a cold front. The spotter information statement for North and Central Texas. Spotter activation is not likely through tomorrow, but any reports of hazardous weather to the National Weather Services are appreciated. The Dallas-Fort Worth climate summary for yesterday, May 16, 2026. Yesterday's high temperature was 88 degrees and the low 70 degrees. A trace of precipitation fell yesterday, which brings the monthly total to 1.15 inches. The total precipitation for the year now stands at 11.37 inches. There were no heating degree days yesterday and there were 14 cooling degree days yesterday. The normal high temperature for today is 84 degrees and the normal low is 65. The record high for today is 96, which occurred in 1913, and the record low is 45, which occurred in 1945. Sunrise today is at 6:28 a.m. and sunset is at 8:22 p.m. The ultraviolet index forecast for May 17th is 3, or moderate. The current time is 8:05 a.m. Central Daylight Time. 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The following reports of weather temperature and wind were made at 8 a.m. DFW Airport, cloudy, 76, dew point 70, relative humidity 82%, wind south at 17, gusting to 25, pressure 29.79 inches and rising. Dallas Love Field, cloudy, 76, south at 9. Fort Worth Meacham, cloudy, 76.

southeast at 17, gusting to 24. Arlington, cloudy, 76, south at 16, gusting to 23. Denton, cloudy, 77, south at 20, gusting to 28. Elsewhere around the region, Wichita Falls, cloudy, 74, south at 15. Abilene, sunny, 75, south at 18, gusting to 25. Waco, cloudy, 77, southeast at 14. Tyler, partly sunny, 75, southeast at 12. Once again at 8 a.m., DFW Airport, cloudy, 76, south at 17, gusting to 25. Now let's check on your local forecast for the Dallas-Fort Worth Metroplex. Today, mostly cloudy this morning, then becoming partly sunny. A slight chance of showers. A slight chance of thunderstorms this afternoon. Highs around 90. South winds 10 to 15 miles an hour, increasing to 15 to 20 miles an hour with gusts up to 30 miles an hour this afternoon. Chance of rain 20%. Tonight, mostly cloudy. A 20% chance of showers and thunderstorms in the evening. Lows in the mid-70s. South winds 10 to 20 miles an hour. Gusts up to 30 miles an hour in the evening. Monday, mostly cloudy in the morning, then partly sunny with a 20% chance of showers and thunderstorms in the afternoon. Humid with highs in the lower 90s. South winds 10 to 20 miles an hour, becoming 15 to 20 miles an hour in the afternoon. Gusts up to 30 miles an hour. Monday night, partly cloudy with a 20% chance of showers and thunderstorms in the evening, then mostly cloudy after midnight. Humid with lows in the mid-70s. South winds 10 to 15 miles an hour. And now the extended forecast. Tuesday, mostly cloudy with a slight chance of showers and thunderstorms in the morning, then partly sunny with showers likely with a chance of thunderstorms in the afternoon. Humid with highs in the upper 80s. South winds 5 to 10 miles an hour. Chance of rain 60%. Tuesday night, mostly cloudy with showers likely. A chance of thunderstorms in the evening, then thunderstorms likely after midnight. Lows in the upper 60s. Chance of rain 60%. Wednesday, mostly cloudy with a chance of thunderstorms. Showers likely. Highs in the lower 80s. Chance of rain 60%. Wednesday night, mostly cloudy with a chance of showers. A chance of thunderstorms in the evening, then a slight chance of thunderstorms after midnight. Lows in the upper 60s. Chance of rain 50%. Thursday, cloudy. A chance of showers in the morning, then showers likely with a chance of thunderstorms in the afternoon. Highs in the upper 70s. Chance of rain 70%. Thursday night, mostly cloudy with a chance of thunderstorms. Showers likely. Lows in the mid-60s. Chance of rain 70%. Friday, cloudy in the morning, then becoming partly sunny. A chance of thunderstorms. A chance of showers in the morning, then showers likely in the afternoon. Highs in the upper 70s. Chance of rain 60%. Friday night, mostly cloudy. A chance of showers and thunderstorms in the evening, then a slight chance of showers and thunderstorms after midnight. Lows in the mid-60s. Chance of rain 40%. Saturday, mostly cloudy in the morning, then becoming partly sunny. A chance of showers. A slight chance of thunderstorms in the morning, then a chance of thunderstorms in the afternoon. Highs in the lower 80s. Chance of rain 40%. The forecast key messages for North and Central Texas. Isolated strong to severe thunderstorms are possible this afternoon and evening, though most areas will stay dry. Daily rain and storm chances, 30 to 60% return to the region on Monday and continue through the end of the week. Strong to severe thunderstorms will be possible on Monday and Tuesday. Above normal temperatures are expected to continue through Monday, followed by cooler air mid to late week behind a cold front. The spotter information statement for North and Central Texas. Spotter activation is not likely through tomorrow, but any reports of hazardous weather to the National Weather Services are appreciated.

The Dallas-Fort Worth climate summary for yesterday, May 16, 2026. Yesterday's high temperature was 88 degrees and the low 70 degrees. A trace of precipitation fell yesterday, which brings the monthly total to 1.15 inches. The total precipitation for the year now stands at 11.37 inches. There were no heating degree days yesterday, and there were 14 cooling degree days yesterday. The normal high temperature for today is 84 degrees, and the normal low is 65. The record high for today is 96, which occurred in 1913, and the record low is 45, which occurred in 1945. Sunrise today is at 6:28 a.m., and sunset is at 8:22 p.m. The ultraviolet index forecast for May 17th is 3, or moderate. The current time is 8:12 a.m. Central Daylight Time. 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The following reports of weather, temperature, and wind were made at 8 a.m. DFW Airport, cloudy, 76, dew point 70, relative humidity 82%, wind south at 17, gusting to 25, pressure 29.79 inches and rising. Dallas Love Field, cloudy, 76, south at 9. Fort Worth Meacham, cloudy, 76, southeast at 17, gusting to 24. Arlington, cloudy, 76, south at 16, gusting to 23. Denton, cloudy, 77, south at 20, gusting to 28. Elsewhere around the region, Wichita Falls, cloudy, 74, south at 15. Abilene, sunny, 75, south at 18, gusting to 25. Waco, cloudy, 77, southeast at 13. Tyler, partly sunny, 75, southeast at 12. Once again at 8 a.m., DFW Airport, cloudy, 76, south at 17, gusting to 25. Now let's check on your local forecast for the Dallas-Fort Worth Metroplex. Today, mostly cloudy this morning, then becoming partly sunny. A slight chance of showers. A slight chance of thunderstorms this afternoon. Highs around 90. South winds 10 to 15 miles an hour, increasing to 15 to 20 miles an hour with gusts up to 30 miles an hour this afternoon. Chance of rain 20%. Tonight, mostly cloudy. A 20% chance of showers and thunderstorms in the evening. Lows in the mid-70s. South winds 10 to 20 miles an hour. Gusts up to 30 miles an hour in the evening. Monday, mostly cloudy in the morning, then partly sunny with a 20% chance of showers and thunderstorms in the afternoon. Humid with highs in the lower 90s. South winds 10 to 20 miles an hour, becoming 15 to 20 miles an hour in the afternoon. Gusts up to 30 miles an hour. Monday night, partly cloudy with a 20% chance of showers and thunderstorms in the evening, then mostly cloudy after midnight. Humid with lows in the mid-70s. South winds 10 to 15 miles an hour. And now the extended forecast. Tuesday, mostly cloudy with a slight chance of showers and thunderstorms in the morning, then partly sunny with showers likely with a chance of thunderstorms in the afternoon. Humid with highs in the upper 80s. South winds 5 to 10 miles an hour. Chance of rain 60%. Tuesday night, mostly cloudy with showers likely. A chance of thunderstorms in the evening, then thunderstorms likely after midnight. Lows in the upper 60s. Chance of rain 60%. Wednesday, mostly cloudy with a chance of thunderstorms. Showers likely. Highs in the lower 80s. Chance of rain 60%. Wednesday night, mostly cloudy with a chance of showers. A chance of thunderstorms in the evening, then a slight chance of thunderstorms after midnight. Lows in the upper 60s. Chance of rain 50%. Thursday, cloudy. A chance of showers in the morning, then showers likely with a chance of thunderstorms in the afternoon. Highs in the upper 70s. Chance of rain 70%. Thursday night, mostly cloudy with a chance of thunderstorms.

showers likely. Lows in the mid-60s. Chance of rain 70%. Friday, cloudy in the morning, then becoming partly sunny. A chance of thunderstorms. A chance of showers in the morning, then showers likely in the afternoon. Highs in the upper 70s. Chance of rain 60%. Friday night, mostly cloudy. A chance of showers and thunderstorms in the evening, then a slight chance of showers and thunderstorms after midnight. Lows in the mid-60s. Chance of rain 40%. Saturday, mostly cloudy in the morning, then becoming partly sunny. A chance of showers. A slight chance of thunderstorms in the morning, then a chance of thunderstorms in the afternoon. Highs in the lower 80s. Chance of rain 40%. The forecast key messages for North and Central Texas. Isolated strong to severe thunderstorms are possible this afternoon and evening, though most areas will stay dry. Daily rain and storm chances, 30 to 60% return to the region on Monday and continue through the end of the week. Strong to severe thunderstorms will be possible on Monday and Tuesday. Above normal temperatures are expected to continue through Monday, followed by cooler air mid to late week behind a cold front. The spotter information statement for North and Central Texas. Spotter activation is not likely through tomorrow, but any reports of hazardous weather to the National Weather Services are appreciated. The Dallas-Fort Worth climate summary for yesterday, May 16, 2026. Yesterday's high temperature was 88 degrees and the low 70 degrees. A trace of precipitation fell yesterday, which brings the monthly total to 1.15 inches. The total precipitation for the year now stands at 11.37 inches. There were no heating degree days yesterday and there were 14 cooling degree days yesterday. The normal high temperature for today is 84 degrees and the normal low is 65. The record high for today is 96, which occurred in 1913, and the record low is 45, which occurred in 1945. Sunrise today is at 6:28 a.m. and sunset is at 8:22 p.m. The ultraviolet index forecast for May 17th is 3, or moderate. The current time is 8:18 a.m. Central Daylight Time. 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The following reports of weather temperature and wind were made at 8 a.m. DFW Airport, cloudy, 76, dew point 70, relative humidity 82%, wind south at 17, gusting to 25, pressure 29.79 inches and rising. Dallas Love Field, cloudy, 76, south at 9. Fort Worth Meacham, cloudy, 76, southeast at 17, gusting to 24. Arlington, cloudy, 76, south at 16, gusting to 23. Denton, cloudy, 77, south at 20, gusting to 28. Elsewhere around the region, Wichita Falls, cloudy, 74, south at 15. Abilene, sunny, 75, south at 18, gusting to 25. Waco, cloudy, 77, southeast at 13. Tyler, partly sunny, 75, southeast at 12. Once again at 8 a.m., DFW Airport, cloudy, 76, south at 17, gusting to 25. Now let's check on your local forecast for the Dallas-Fort Worth Metroplex. Today, mostly cloudy this morning, then becoming partly sunny. A slight chance of showers. A slight chance of thunderstorms this afternoon. Highs around 90. South winds 10 to 15 miles an hour, increasing to 15 to 20 miles an hour with gusts up to 30 miles an hour this afternoon. Chance of rain 20%. Tonight, mostly cloudy. A 20% chance of showers and thunderstorms in the evening. Lows in the mid-70s. South winds 10 to 20 miles an hour. Gusts up to 30 miles an hour in the evening. Monday, mostly cloudy in the morning, then partly sunny with a 20% chance of showers and thunderstorms in the afternoon. Humid with highs in the lower 90s. South winds 10 to 20 miles an hour. Becoming

gusting 15 to 20 miles an hour in the afternoon. Gusts up to 30 miles an hour. Monday night, partly cloudy with a 20% chance of showers and thunderstorms in the evening, then mostly cloudy after midnight. Humid with lows in the mid-70s. South winds 10 to 15 miles an hour. And now the extended forecast. Tuesday, mostly cloudy with a slight chance of showers and thunderstorms in the morning, then partly sunny with showers likely with a chance of thunderstorms in the afternoon. Humid with highs in the upper 80s. South winds 5 to 10 miles an hour. Chance of rain 60%. Tuesday night, mostly cloudy with showers likely. A chance of thunderstorms in the evening, then thunderstorms likely after midnight. Lows in the upper 60s. Chance of rain 60%. Wednesday, mostly cloudy with a chance of thunderstorms. Showers likely. Highs in the lower 80s. Chance of rain 60%. Wednesday night, mostly cloudy with a chance of showers. A chance of thunderstorms in the evening, then a slight chance of thunderstorms after midnight. Lows in the upper 60s. Chance of rain 50%. Thursday, cloudy. A chance of showers in the morning, then showers likely with a chance of thunderstorms in the afternoon. Highs in the upper 70s. Chance of rain 70%. Thursday night, mostly cloudy with a chance of thunderstorms. Showers likely. Lows in the mid-60s. Chance of rain 70%. Friday, cloudy in the morning, then becoming partly sunny. A chance of thunderstorms. A chance of showers in the morning, then showers likely in the afternoon. Highs in the upper 70s. Chance of rain 60%. Friday night, mostly cloudy. A chance of showers and thunderstorms in the evening, then a slight chance of showers and thunderstorms after midnight. Lows in the mid-60s. Chance of rain 40%. Saturday, mostly cloudy in the morning, then becoming partly sunny. A chance of showers. A slight chance of thunderstorms in the morning, then a chance of thunderstorms in the afternoon. Highs in the lower 80s. Chance of rain 40%. The forecast key messages for North and Central Texas. Isolated strong to severe thunderstorms are possible this afternoon and evening, though most areas will stay dry. Daily rain and storm chances, 30 to 60% return to the region on Monday and continue through the end of the week. Strong to severe thunderstorms will be possible on Monday and Tuesday. Above normal temperatures are expected to continue through Monday, followed by cooler air mid to late week behind a cold front. The spotter information statement for North and Central Texas. Spotter activation is not likely through tomorrow, but any reports of hazardous weather to the National Weather Services are appreciated. The Dallas-Fort Worth climate summary for yesterday, May 16, 2026. Yesterday's high temperature was 88 degrees and the low 70 degrees. A trace of precipitation fell yesterday, which brings the monthly total to 1.15 inches. The total precipitation for the year now stands at 11.37 inches. There were no heating degree days yesterday and there were 14 cooling degree days yesterday. The normal high temperature for today is 84 degrees and the normal low is 65. The record high for today is 96, which occurred in 1913, and the record low is 45, which occurred in 1945. Sunrise today is at 6:28 a.m. and sunset is at 8:22 p.m. The ultraviolet index forecast for May 17th is 3, or moderate. The current time is 8:25 a.m. Central Daylight Time. 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The following reports of weather temperature and wind were made at 8 a.m. DFW Airport, cloudy, 76, dew point 70, relative humidity 82%, wind south at 17, gusting to 25, pressure 29.79 inches and rising. Dallas Love Field, cloudy, 76, south at 9. Fort Worth Meacham, cloudy, 76, southeast at 17, gusting to 24. Arlington, cloudy,

76, south at 16, gusting to 23. Denton, cloudy, 77, south at 20, gusting to 28. Elsewhere around the region, Wichita Falls, cloudy, 74, south at 15. Abilene, sunny, 75, south at 18, gusting to 25. Waco, cloudy, 77, southeast at 13. Tyler, partly sunny, 75, southeast at 12. Once again at 8 a.m., DFW Airport, cloudy, 76, south at 17, gusting to 25. Now let's check on your local forecast for the Dallas-Fort Worth Metroplex. Today, mostly cloudy this morning, then becoming partly sunny. A slight chance of showers. A slight chance of thunderstorms this afternoon. Highs around 90. South winds 10 to 15 miles an hour, increasing to 15 to 20 miles an hour with gusts up to 30 miles an hour this afternoon. Chance of rain 20%. Tonight, mostly cloudy. A 20% chance of showers and thunderstorms in the evening. Lows in the mid-70s. South winds 10 to 20 miles an hour. Gusts up to 30 miles an hour in the evening. Monday, mostly cloudy in the morning, then partly sunny with a 20% chance of showers and thunderstorms in the afternoon. Humid with highs in the lower 90s. South winds 10 to 20 miles an hour, becoming 15 to 20 miles an hour in the afternoon. Gusts up to 30 miles an hour. Monday night, partly cloudy with a 20% chance of showers and thunderstorms in the evening, then mostly cloudy after midnight. Humid with lows in the mid-70s. South winds 10 to 15 miles an hour. And now the extended forecast. Tuesday, mostly cloudy with a slight chance of showers and thunderstorms in the morning, then partly sunny with showers likely with a chance of thunderstorms in the afternoon. Humid with highs in the upper 80s. South winds 5 to 10 miles an hour. Chance of rain 60%. Tuesday night, mostly cloudy with showers likely. A chance of thunderstorms in the evening, then thunderstorms likely after midnight. Lows in the upper 60s. Chance of rain 60%. Wednesday, mostly cloudy with a chance of thunderstorms. Showers likely. Highs in the lower 80s. Chance of rain 60%. Wednesday night, mostly cloudy with a chance of showers. A chance of thunderstorms in the evening, then a slight chance of thunderstorms after midnight. Lows in the upper 60s. Chance of rain 50%. Thursday, cloudy. A chance of showers in the morning, then showers likely with a chance of thunderstorms in the afternoon. Highs in the upper 70s. Chance of rain 70%. Thursday night, mostly cloudy with a chance of thunderstorms. Showers likely. Lows in the mid-60s. Chance of rain 70%. Friday, cloudy in the morning, then becoming partly sunny. A chance of thunderstorms. A chance of showers in the morning, then showers likely in the afternoon. Highs in the upper 70s. Chance of rain 60%. Friday night, mostly cloudy. A chance of showers and thunderstorms in the evening, then a slight chance of showers and thunderstorms after midnight. Lows in the mid-60s. Chance of rain 40%. Saturday, mostly cloudy in the morning, then becoming partly sunny. A chance of showers. A slight chance of thunderstorms in the morning, then a chance of thunderstorms in the afternoon. Highs in the lower 80s. Chance of rain 40%. The forecast key messages for North and Central Texas. Isolated strong to severe thunderstorms are possible this afternoon and evening, though most areas will stay dry. Daily rain and storm chances, 30 to 60% return to the region on Monday and continue through the end of the week. Strong to severe thunderstorms will be possible on Monday and Tuesday. Above normal temperatures are expected to continue through Monday, followed by cooler air mid to late week behind a cold front. The spotter information statement for North and Central Texas. Spotter activation is not likely through tomorrow, but any reports of hazardous weather to the National Weather Services are appreciated.
The Dallas-Fort Worth climate summary for yesterday, May 16, 2026. Yesterday's high temperature was 88 degrees and the low 70 degrees. A trace of precipitation fell yesterday, which brings the monthly total to 1.15 inches. The total precipitation for the year now stands at 11.37 inches. There were no heating degree days yesterday and there were 14 cooling degree days yesterday. The normal high temperature for today is 84 degrees and the normal low is 65. The record high for today is 96, which occurred in 1913, and the record low is 45, which occurred in 1945. Sunrise today is at 6:28 a.m. and sunset is at 8:22 p.m. The ultraviolet index forecast for May 17th is 3, or moderate. The current time is 8:32 a.m. Central Daylight Time. 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The following reports of weather temperature and wind were made at 8 a.m. DFW Airport, cloudy, 76, dew point 70, relative humidity 82%, wind south at 17, gusting to 25, pressure 29.79 inches and rising. Dallas Love Field, cloudy, 76, south at 9. Fort Worth Meacham, cloudy, 76, southeast at 17, gusting to 24. Arlington, cloudy, 76, south at 16, gusting to 23. Denton, cloudy, 77, south at 20, gusting to 28. Elsewhere around the region, Wichita Falls, cloudy, 74, south at 15. Abilene, sunny, 75, south at 18. Elsewhere around the region, Wichita Falls, cloudy, 74, south at 15. Abilene, sunny, 75, south at 18, gusting to 25. Waco, cloudy, 77, southeast at 13. Tyler, partly sunny, 75, southeast at 12. Once again at 8 a.m., DFW Airport, cloudy, 76, south at 17, gusting to 25. Now let's check on your local forecast for the Dallas-Fort Worth Metroplex. Today, mostly cloudy this morning, then becoming partly sunny. A slight chance of showers. A slight chance of thunderstorms this afternoon. Highs around 90. South winds 10 to 15 miles an hour, increasing to 15 to 20 miles an hour with gusts up to 30 miles an hour this afternoon. Chance of rain 20%. Tonight, mostly cloudy. A 20% chance of showers and thunderstorms in the evening. Lows in the mid-70s. South winds 10 to 20 miles an hour. Gusts up to 30 miles an hour in the evening. Monday, mostly cloudy in the morning, then partly sunny with a 20% chance of showers and thunderstorms in the afternoon. Humid with highs in the lower 90s. South winds 10 to 20 miles an hour, becoming 15 to 20 miles an hour in the afternoon. Gusts up to 30 miles an hour. Monday night, partly cloudy with a 20% chance of showers and thunderstorms in the evening, then mostly cloudy after midnight. Humid with lows in the mid-70s. South winds 10 to 15 miles an hour. And now the extended forecast. Tuesday, mostly cloudy with a slight chance of showers and thunderstorms in the morning, then partly sunny with showers likely with a chance of thunderstorms in the afternoon. Humid with highs in the upper 80s. South winds 5 to 10 miles an hour. Chance of rain 60%. Tuesday night, mostly cloudy with showers likely. A chance of thunderstorms in the evening, then thunderstorms likely after midnight. Lows in the upper 60s. Chance of rain 60%. Wednesday, mostly cloudy with a chance of thunderstorms. Showers likely. Highs in the lower 80s. Chance of rain 60%. Wednesday night, mostly cloudy with a chance of showers. A chance of thunderstorms in the evening, then a slight chance of thunderstorms after midnight. Lows in the upper 60s. Chance of rain 50%. Thursday, cloudy.
a chance of showers in the morning, then showers likely with a chance of thunderstorms in the afternoon. Highs in the upper 70s. Chance of rain

Thursday night, mostly cloudy with a chance of thunderstorms. Showers likely. Lows in the mid-60s. Chance of rain 70%. Friday, cloudy in the morning, then becoming partly sunny. A chance of thunderstorms. A chance of showers in the morning, then showers likely in the afternoon. Highs in the upper 70s. Chance of rain 60%. Friday night, mostly cloudy. A chance of showers and thunderstorms in the evening, then a slight chance of showers and thunderstorms after midnight. Lows in the mid-60s. Chance of rain 40%. Saturday, mostly cloudy in the morning, then becoming partly sunny. A chance of showers. A slight chance of thunderstorms in the morning, then a chance of thunderstorms in the afternoon. Highs in the lower 80s. Chance of rain 40%. The forecast key messages for North and Central Texas. Isolated strong to severe thunderstorms are possible this afternoon and evening, though most areas will stay dry. Daily rain and storm chances, 30 to 60% return to the region on Monday and continue through the end of the week. Strong to severe thunderstorms will be possible on Monday and Tuesday. Above normal temperatures are expected to continue through Monday, followed by cooler air mid to late week behind a cold front. The spotter information statement for North and Central Texas. Spotter activation is not likely through tomorrow, but any reports of hazardous weather to the National Weather Services are appreciated. The Dallas-Fort Worth climate summary for yesterday, May 16, 2026. Yesterday's high temperature was 88 degrees and the low 70 degrees. A trace of precipitation fell yesterday, which brings the monthly total to 1.15 inches. The total precipitation for the year now stands at 11.37 inches. There were no heating degree days yesterday, and there were 14 cooling degree days yesterday. The normal high temperature for today is 84 degrees, and the normal low is 65. The record high for today is 96, which occurred in 1913, and the record low is 45, which occurred in 1945. Sunrise today is at 6:28 a.m. and sunset is at 8:22 p.m. The ultraviolet index forecast for May 17th is 3, or moderate. The current time is 8:38 a.m. Central Daylight Time. 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The following reports of weather temperature and wind were made at 8 a.m. DFW Airport, cloudy, 76, dew point 70, relative humidity 82%, wind south at 17, gusting to 25, pressure 29.79 inches and rising. Dallas Love Field, cloudy, 76, south at 9. Fort Worth Meacham, cloudy, 76, southeast at 17, gusting to 24. Arlington, cloudy, 76, south at 16, gusting to 23. Denton, cloudy, 77, south at 20, gusting to 28. Elsewhere around the region, Wichita Falls, cloudy, 74, south at 15. Abilene, sunny, 75, south at 18, gusting to 25. Waco, cloudy, 77, southeast at 13. Tyler, partly sunny, 75, southeast at 12. Once again at 8 a.m., DFW Airport, cloudy, 76, south at 17, gusting to 25. Now let's check on your local forecast for the Dallas-Fort Worth Metroplex. Today, mostly cloudy this morning, then becoming partly sunny. A slight chance of showers. A slight chance of thunderstorms this afternoon. Highs around 90. South winds 10 to 15 miles an hour, increasing to 15 to 20 miles an hour with gusts up to 30 miles an hour this afternoon. Chance of rain 20%. Tonight, mostly cloudy. A 20% chance of showers and thunderstorms in the evening. Lows in the mid-70s. South winds 10 to 20 miles an hour. Gusts up to 30 miles an hour in the evening. Monday, mostly cloudy in the morning, then partly sunny with a 20% chance of showers and thunderstorms in the afternoon.

chance of thunderstorms in the evening, then thunderstorms likely after midnight. Lows in the upper 60s. Chance of rain 60%. Wednesday, mostly cloudy with a chance of thunderstorms. Showers likely. Highs in the lower 80s. Chance of rain 60%. Wednesday night, mostly cloudy with a chance of showers. A chance of thunderstorms in the evening, then a slight chance of thunderstorms after midnight. Lows in the upper 60s. Chance of rain 50%. Thursday, cloudy. A chance of showers in the morning, then showers likely with a chance of thunderstorms in the afternoon. Highs in the upper 70s. Chance of rain 70%. Thursday night, mostly cloudy with a chance of thunderstorms. Showers likely. Lows in the mid-60s. Chance of rain 70%. Friday, cloudy in the morning, then becoming partly sunny. A chance of thunderstorms. A chance of showers in the morning, then showers likely in the afternoon. Highs in the upper 70s. Chance of rain 60%. Friday night, mostly cloudy. A chance of showers and thunderstorms in the evening, then a slight chance of showers and thunderstorms after midnight. Lows in the mid-60s. Chance of rain 40%. Saturday, mostly cloudy in the morning, then becoming partly sunny. A chance of showers. A slight chance of thunderstorms in the morning, then a chance of thunderstorms in the afternoon. Highs in the lower 80s. Chance of rain 40%. The forecast key messages for North and Central Texas. Isolated strong to severe thunderstorms are possible this afternoon and evening, though most areas will stay dry. Daily rain and storm chances, 30 to 60% return to the region on Monday and continue through the end of the week. Strong to severe thunderstorms will be possible on Monday and Tuesday. Above normal temperatures are expected to continue through Monday, followed by cooler air mid to late week behind a cold front. The spotter information statement for North and Central Texas. Spotter activation is not likely through tomorrow, but any reports of hazardous weather to the National Weather Services are appreciated. The Dallas-Fort Worth climate summary for yesterday, May 16, 2026. Yesterday's high temperature was 88 degrees and the low 70 degrees. A trace of precipitation fell yesterday, which brings the monthly total to 1.15 inches. The total precipitation for the year now stands at 11.37 inches. There were no heating degree days yesterday and there were 14 cooling degree days yesterday. The normal high temperature for today is 84 degrees and the normal low is 65. The record high for today is 96, which occurred in 1913, and the record low is 45, which occurred in 1945. Sunrise today is at 6:28 a.m. and sunset is at 8:22 p.m. The ultraviolet index forecast for May 17th is 3, or moderate. The current time is 8:45 a.m. Central Daylight Time. 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The following reports of weather temperature and wind were made at 8 a.m. DFW Airport, cloudy, 76, dew point 70, relative humidity 82%, wind south at 17, gusting to 25, pressure 29.79 inches and rising. Dallas Love Field, cloudy, 76, south at 9. Fort Worth Meacham, cloudy, 76, southeast at 17, gusting to 24. Arlington, cloudy, 76, south at 16, gusting to 23. Denton, cloudy, 77, south at 20, gusting to 28. Elsewhere around the region, Wichita Falls, cloudy, 74, south at 15. Abilene, sunny, 75, south at 18, gusting to 25. Waco, cloudy, 77, southeast at 13. Tyler, partly sunny, 75, southeast at 12. Once again at 8 a.m., DFW Airport, cloudy, 76, south at 17, gusting to 25. Now let's check on your local forecast for the Dallas-Fort Worth Metroplex today.

mostly cloudy this morning, then becoming partly sunny. A slight chance of showers. A slight chance of thunderstorms this afternoon. Highs around 90. South winds 10 to 15 miles an hour, increasing to 15 to 20 miles an hour with gusts up to 30 miles an hour this afternoon. Chance of rain 20%. Tonight, mostly cloudy. A 20% chance of showers and thunderstorms in the evening. Lows in the mid-70s. South winds 10 to 20 miles an hour. Gusts up to 30 miles an hour in the evening. Monday, mostly cloudy in the morning, then partly sunny with a 20% chance of showers and thunderstorms in the afternoon. Humid with highs in the lower 90s. South winds 10 to 20 miles an hour, becoming 15 to 20 miles an hour in the afternoon. Gusts up to 30 miles an hour. Monday night, partly cloudy with a 20% chance of showers and thunderstorms in the evening, then mostly cloudy after midnight. Humid with lows in the mid-70s. South winds 10 to 15 miles an hour. And now the extended forecast. Tuesday, mostly cloudy with a slight chance of showers and thunderstorms in the morning, then partly sunny with showers likely with a chance of thunderstorms in the afternoon. Humid with highs in the upper 80s. South winds 5 to 10 miles an hour. Chance of rain 60%. Tuesday night, mostly cloudy with showers likely. A chance of thunderstorms in the evening, then thunderstorms likely after midnight. Lows in the upper 60s. Chance of rain 60%. Wednesday, mostly cloudy with a chance of thunderstorms. Showers likely. Highs in the lower 80s. Chance of rain 60%. Wednesday night, mostly cloudy with a chance of showers. A chance of thunderstorms in the evening, then a slight chance of thunderstorms after midnight. Lows in the upper 60s. Chance of rain 50%. Thursday, cloudy. A chance of showers in the morning, then showers likely with a chance of thunderstorms in the afternoon. Highs in the upper 70s. Chance of rain 70%. Thursday night, mostly cloudy with a chance of thunderstorms. Showers likely. Lows in the mid-60s. Chance of rain 70%. Friday, cloudy in the morning, then becoming partly sunny. A chance of thunderstorms. A chance of showers in the morning, then showers likely in the afternoon. Highs in the upper 70s. Chance of rain 60%. Friday night, mostly cloudy. A chance of showers and thunderstorms in the evening, then a slight chance of showers and thunderstorms after midnight. Lows in the mid-60s. Chance of rain 40%. Saturday, mostly cloudy in the morning, then becoming partly sunny. A chance of showers. A slight chance of thunderstorms in the morning, then a chance of thunderstorms in the afternoon. Highs in the lower 80s. Chance of rain 40%. The forecast key messages for North and Central Texas. Isolated strong to severe thunderstorms are possible this afternoon and evening, though most areas will stay dry. Daily rain and storm chances, 30 to 60% return to the region on Monday and continue through the end of the week. Strong to severe thunderstorms will be possible on Monday and Tuesday. Above normal temperatures are expected to continue through Monday, followed by cooler air mid to late week behind a cold front. The spotter information statement for North and Central Texas. Spotter activation is not likely through tomorrow, but any reports of hazardous weather to the National Weather Services are appreciated. The Dallas-Fort Worth climate summary for yesterday, May 16, 2026. Yesterday's high temperature was 88 degrees and the low 70 degrees. A trace of precipitation fell yesterday, which brings the monthly total to 1.15 inches. The total precipitation for the year now stands at 11.37 inches. There were no heating degree days yesterday and there were 14 cooling degree days yesterday. The normal high temperature for today is 84 degrees and the normal low is 65. The record high for today is 96, which occurred in 1913, and the record low is 45, which occurred in 1945. Sunrise today is at 6:28 a.m. and sunset is at 8:22 p.m. The ultraviolet index

Forecast for May 17th is 3, or moderate. 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The following reports of weather, temperature, and wind were made at 8 a.m. DFW Airport, cloudy, 76, dew point 70, relative humidity 82%, wind south at 17, gusting to 25, pressure 29.79 inches and rising. Dallas Love Field, cloudy, 76, south at 9. Fort Worth Meacham, cloudy, 76, southeast at 17, gusting to 24. Arlington, cloudy, 76, south at 16, gusting to 23. Denton, cloudy, 77, south at 20, gusting to 28. Elsewhere around the region, Wichita Falls, cloudy, 74, south at 15. Abilene, sunny, 75, south at 18, gusting to 25. Waco, cloudy, 77, southeast at 13. Tyler, partly sunny, 75, southeast at 12. Once again at 8 a.m., DFW Airport, cloudy, 76, south at 17, gusting to 25. Now let's check on your local forecast for the Dallas-Fort Worth Metroplex. Today, mostly cloudy this morning, then becoming partly sunny. A slight chance of showers. A slight chance of thunderstorms this afternoon. Highs around 90. South winds 10 to 15 miles an hour, increasing to 15 to 20 miles an hour with gusts up to 30 miles an hour this afternoon. Chance of rain 20%. Tonight, mostly cloudy. A 20% chance of showers and thunderstorms in the evening. Lows in the mid-70s. South winds 10 to 20 miles an hour. Gusts up to 30 miles an hour in the evening. Monday, mostly cloudy in the morning, then partly sunny with a 20% chance of showers and thunderstorms in the afternoon. Humid with highs in the lower 90s. South winds 10 to 20 miles an hour, becoming 15 to 20 miles an hour in the afternoon. Gusts up to 30 miles an hour. Monday night, partly cloudy with a 20% chance of showers and thunderstorms in the evening, then mostly cloudy after midnight. Humid with lows in the mid-70s. South winds 10 to 15 miles an hour. And now the extended forecast. Tuesday, mostly cloudy with a slight chance of showers and thunderstorms in the morning, then partly sunny with showers likely with a chance of thunderstorms in the afternoon. Humid with highs in the upper 80s. South winds 5 to 10 miles an hour. Chance of rain 60%. Tuesday night, mostly cloudy with showers likely. A chance of thunderstorms in the evening, then thunderstorms likely after midnight. Lows in the upper 60s. Chance of rain 60%. Wednesday, mostly cloudy with a chance of thunderstorms. Showers likely. Highs in the lower 80s. Chance of rain 60%. Wednesday night, mostly cloudy with a chance of showers. A chance of thunderstorms in the evening, then a slight chance of thunderstorms after midnight. Lows in the upper 60s. Chance of rain 50%. Thursday, cloudy. A chance of showers in the morning, then showers likely with a chance of thunderstorms in the afternoon. Highs in the upper 70s. Chance of rain 70%. Thursday night, mostly cloudy with a chance of thunderstorms. Showers likely. Lows in the mid-60s. Chance of rain 70%. Friday, cloudy in the morning, then becoming partly sunny. A chance of thunderstorms. A chance of showers in the morning, then showers likely in the afternoon. Highs in the upper 70s. Chance of rain 60%. Friday night, mostly cloudy. A chance of showers and thunderstorms in the evening, then a slight chance of showers and thunderstorms after midnight. Lows in the mid-60s. Chance of rain 40%. Saturday, mostly cloudy in the morning, then becoming partly sunny. A chance of showers. A slight chance of thunderstorms in the morning, then a chance of thunderstorms in the afternoon. Highs in the

chance of rain 40%. The forecast key messages for North and Central Texas. Isolated strong to severe thunderstorms are possible this afternoon and evening, though most areas will stay dry. Daily rain and storm chances, 30 to 60% return to the region on Monday and continue through the end of the week. Strong to severe thunderstorms will be possible on Monday and Tuesday. Above normal temperatures are expected to continue through Monday, followed by cooler air mid to late week behind a cold front. The spotter information statement for North and Central Texas. Spotter activation is not likely through tomorrow, but any reports of hazardous weather to the National Weather Services are appreciated. The Dallas-Fort Worth climate summary for yesterday, May 16, 2026. Yesterday's high temperature was 88 degrees and the low 70 degrees. A trace of precipitation fell yesterday, which brings the monthly total to 1.15 inches. The total precipitation for the year now stands at 11.37 inches. There were no heating degree days yesterday, and there were 14 cooling degree days yesterday. The normal high temperature for today is 84 degrees, and the normal low is 65. The record high for today is 96, which occurred in 1913, and the record low is 45, which occurred in 1945. Sunrise today is at 6:28 a.m. and sunset is at 8:22 p.m. The ultraviolet index forecast for May 17th is 3, or moderate. The current time is 8:58 a.m. Central Daylight Time. 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The following reports of weather temperature and wind were made at 8 a.m. DFW Airport, cloudy, 76, dew point 70, relative humidity 82%, wind south at 17, gusting to 25, pressure 29.79 inches and rising. Dallas Love Field, cloudy, 76, south at 9. Fort Worth Meacham, cloudy, 76, southeast at 17, gusting to 24. Arlington, cloudy, 76, south at 16, gusting to 23. Denton, cloudy, 77, south at 20, gusting to 28. Elsewhere around the region, Wichita Falls, cloudy, 74, south at 15. Abilene, sunny, 75, south at 18, gusting to 25. Waco, cloudy, 77, southeast at 13. Tyler, partly sunny, 75, southeast at 12. Once again at 8 a.m., DFW Airport, cloudy, 76, south at 17, gusting to 25. Now let's check on your local forecast for the Dallas-Fort Worth Metroplex. Today, mostly cloudy this morning, then becoming partly sunny. A slight chance of showers. A slight chance of thunderstorms this afternoon. Highs around 90. South winds 10 to 15 miles an hour, increasing to 15 to 20 miles an hour with gusts up to 30 miles an hour this afternoon. Chance of rain 20%. Tonight, mostly cloudy. A 20% chance of showers and thunderstorms in the evening. Lows in the mid-70s. South winds 10 to 20 miles an hour. Gusts up to 30 miles an hour in the evening. Monday, mostly cloudy in the morning, then partly sunny with a 20% chance of showers and thunderstorms in the afternoon. Humid with highs in the lower 90s. South winds 10 to 20 miles an hour, becoming 15 to 20 miles an hour in the afternoon. Gusts up to 30 miles an hour. Monday night, partly cloudy with a 20% chance of showers and thunderstorms in the evening, then mostly cloudy after midnight. Humid with lows in the mid-70s. South winds 10 to 15 miles an hour. And now the extended forecast. Tuesday, mostly cloudy with a slight chance of showers and thunderstorms in the morning, then partly sunny with showers likely with a chance of thunderstorms in the afternoon. Humid with highs in the upper 80s. South winds 5 to 10 miles an hour. Chance of rain 60%. Tuesday night, mostly cloudy with showers likely. A chance of thunderstorms in the evening, then thunderstorms likely after midnight.

lows in the upper 60s. Chance of rain 60%. Wednesday, mostly cloudy with a chance of thunderstorms. Showers likely. Highs in the lower 80s. Chance of rain 60%. Wednesday night, mostly cloudy with a chance of showers. A chance of thunderstorms in the evening, then a slight chance of thunderstorms after midnight. Lows in the upper 60s. Chance of rain 50%. Thursday, cloudy. A chance of showers in the morning, then showers likely with a chance of thunderstorms in the afternoon. Highs in the upper 70s. Chance of rain 70%. Thursday night, mostly cloudy with a chance of thunderstorms. Showers likely. Lows in the mid-60s. Chance of rain 70%. Friday, cloudy in the morning, then becoming partly sunny. A chance of thunderstorms. A chance of showers in the morning, then showers likely in the afternoon. Highs in the upper 70s. Chance of rain 60%. Friday night, mostly cloudy. A chance of showers and thunderstorms in the evening, then a slight chance of showers and thunderstorms after midnight. Lows in the mid-60s. Chance of rain 40%. Saturday, mostly cloudy in the morning, then becoming partly sunny. A chance of showers. A slight chance of thunderstorms in the morning, then a chance of thunderstorms in the afternoon. Highs in the lower 80s. Chance of rain 40%. The forecast key messages for North and Central Texas. Isolated strong to severe thunderstorms are possible this afternoon and evening, though most areas will stay dry. Daily rain and storm chances, 30 to 60% return to the region on Monday and continue through the end of the week. Strong to severe thunderstorms will be possible on Monday and Tuesday. Above normal temperatures are expected to continue through Monday, followed by cooler air mid to late week behind a cold front. The spotter information statement for North and Central Texas. Spotter activation is not likely through tomorrow, but any reports of hazardous weather to the National Weather Services are appreciated. The Dallas-Fort Worth climate summary for yesterday, May 16, 2026. Yesterday's high temperature was 88 degrees and the low 70 degrees. A trace of precipitation fell yesterday, which brings the monthly total to 1.15 inches. The total precipitation for the year now stands at 11.37 inches. There were no heating degree days yesterday and there were 14 cooling degree days yesterday. The normal high temperature for today is 84 degrees and the normal low is 65. The record high for today is 96, which occurred in 1913, and the record low is 45, which occurred in 1945. Sunrise today is at 6:28 a.m. and sunset is at 8:22 p.m. The ultraviolet index forecast for May 17th is 3, or moderate. The current time is 9:05 a.m. Central Daylight Time. 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The following reports of weather temperature and wind were made at 9 a.m. DFW Airport, cloudy, 77, dew point 70, relative humidity 79%, wind southeast at 15, gusting to 22, pressure 29.80 inches and rising. Dallas Love Field, partly sunny, 77, southeast at 12, gusting to 21. Fort Worth Meacham, cloudy, 77, southeast at 17, gusting to 29. Arlington, cloudy, 78, southeast at 16, gusting to 29. Denton, cloudy, 78, southeast at 18, gusting to 25. Elsewhere around the region, Wichita Falls, cloudy, 75, south at 15, gusting to 25. Abilene, cloudy, 77, south at 13, gusting to 22. Waco, cloudy, 79, south at 14. Tyler, partly sunny, 78, south at 12. Once again at 9 a.m., DFW Airport, cloudy, 77, southeast at 15, gusting to 22. Now let's check on your local forecast for the Dallas-Fort Worth Metroplex. Today, mostly cloudy.

this morning, then becoming partly sunny. A slight chance of showers. A slight chance of thunderstorms this afternoon. Highs around 90. South winds 10 to 15 miles an hour, increasing to 15 to 20 miles an hour with gusts up to 30 miles an hour this afternoon. Chance of rain 20%. Tonight, mostly cloudy. A 20% chance of showers and thunderstorms in the evening. Lows in the mid-70s. South winds 10 to 20 miles an hour. Gusts up to 30 miles an hour in the evening. Monday, mostly cloudy in the morning, then partly sunny with a 20% chance of showers and thunderstorms in the afternoon. Humid with highs in the lower 90s. South winds 10 to 20 miles an hour, becoming 15 to 20 miles an hour in the afternoon. Gusts up to 30 miles an hour. Monday night, partly cloudy with a 20% chance of showers and thunderstorms in the evening, then mostly cloudy after midnight. Humid with lows in the mid-70s. South winds 10 to 15 miles an hour. And now the extended forecast. Tuesday, mostly cloudy with a slight chance of showers and thunderstorms in the morning, then partly sunny with showers likely with a chance of thunderstorms in the afternoon. Humid with highs in the upper 80s. South winds 5 to 10 miles an hour. Chance of rain 60%. Tuesday night, mostly cloudy with showers likely. A chance of thunderstorms in the evening, then thunderstorms likely after midnight. Lows in the upper 60s. Chance of rain 60%. Wednesday, mostly cloudy with a chance of thunderstorms. Showers likely. Highs in the lower 80s. Chance of rain 60%. Wednesday night, mostly cloudy with a chance of showers. A chance of thunderstorms in the evening, then a slight chance of thunderstorms after midnight. Lows in the upper 60s. Chance of rain 50%. Thursday, cloudy. A chance of showers in the morning, then showers likely with a chance of thunderstorms in the afternoon. Highs in the upper 70s. Chance of rain 70%. Thursday night, mostly cloudy with a chance of thunderstorms. Showers likely. Lows in the mid-60s. Chance of rain 70%. Friday, cloudy in the morning, then becoming partly sunny. A chance of thunderstorms. A chance of showers in the morning, then showers likely in the afternoon. Highs in the upper 70s. Chance of rain 60%. Friday night, mostly cloudy. A chance of showers and thunderstorms in the evening, then a slight chance of showers and thunderstorms after midnight. Lows in the mid-60s. Chance of rain 40%. Saturday, mostly cloudy in the morning, then becoming partly sunny. A chance of showers. A slight chance of thunderstorms in the morning, then a chance of thunderstorms in the afternoon. Highs in the lower 80s. Chance of rain 40%. The forecast key messages for North and Central Texas. Isolated strong to severe thunderstorms are possible this afternoon and evening, though most areas will stay dry. Daily rain and storm chances, 30 to 60% return to the region on Monday and continue through the end of the week. Strong to severe thunderstorms will be possible on Monday and Tuesday. Above normal temperatures are expected to continue through Monday, followed by cooler air mid to late week behind a cold front. The spotter information statement for North and Central Texas. Spotter activation is not likely through tomorrow, but any reports of hazardous weather to the National Weather Services are appreciated. The Dallas-Fort Worth climate summary for yesterday, May 16, 2026. Yesterday's high temperature was 88 degrees and the low 70 degrees. A trace of precipitation fell yesterday, which brings the monthly total to 1.15 inches. The total precipitation for the year now stands at 11.37 inches. There were no heating degree days yesterday and there were 14 cooling degree days yesterday. The normal high temperature for today is 84 degrees and the normal low is 65. The record high for today is 96, which occurred in 1913, and the record low is 45, which occurred in 1945. Sunrise today is at 6:28 a.m. and sunset is at 8:22 p.m. The ultraviolet index forecast from a

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The current time is 9:11 a.m. Central Daylight Time. 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The following reports of weather temperature and wind were made at 9 a.m. DFW Airport, cloudy, 77, dew point 70, relative humidity 79%, wind southeast at 15, gusting to 22, pressure 29.80 inches and rising. Dallas Love Field, partly sunny, 77, southeast at 12, gusting to 21. Fort Worth Meacham, cloudy, 77, southeast at 17, gusting to 29. Arlington, cloudy, 78, southeast at 16, gusting to 29. Denton, cloudy, 78, southeast at 18, gusting to 25. Elsewhere around the region, Wichita Falls, cloudy, 75, south at 15, gusting to 25. Abilene, cloudy, 77, south at 13, gusting to 22. Waco, cloudy, 79, south at 14. Tyler, partly sunny, 78, south at 12. Once again at 9 a.m., DFW Airport, cloudy, 77, southeast at 15, gusting to 22. Now let's check on your local forecast for the Dallas-Fort Worth Metroplex. Today, mostly cloudy this morning, then becoming partly sunny. A slight chance of showers. A slight chance of thunderstorms this afternoon. Highs around 90. South winds 10 to 15 miles an hour, increasing to 15 to 20 miles an hour with gusts up to 30 miles an hour this afternoon. Chance of rain 20%. Tonight, mostly cloudy. A 20% chance of showers and thunderstorms in the evening. Lows in the mid-70s. South winds 10 to 20 miles an hour. Gusts up to 30 miles an hour in the evening. Monday, mostly cloudy in the morning, then partly sunny with a 20% chance of showers and thunderstorms in the afternoon. Humid with highs in the lower 90s. South winds 10 to 20 miles an hour, becoming 15 to 20 miles an hour in the afternoon. Gusts up to 30 miles an hour. Monday night, partly cloudy with a 20% chance of showers and thunderstorms in the evening, then mostly cloudy after midnight. Humid with lows in the mid-70s. South winds 10 to 15 miles an hour. And now the extended forecast. Tuesday, mostly cloudy with a slight chance of showers and thunderstorms in the morning, then partly sunny with showers likely with a chance of thunderstorms in the afternoon. Humid with highs in the upper 80s. South winds 5 to 10 miles an hour. Chance of rain 60%. Tuesday night, mostly cloudy with showers likely. A chance of thunderstorms in the evening, then thunderstorms likely after midnight. Lows in the upper 60s. Chance of rain 60%. Wednesday, mostly cloudy with a chance of thunderstorms. Showers likely. Highs in the lower 80s. Chance of rain 60%. Wednesday night, mostly cloudy with a chance of showers. A chance of thunderstorms in the evening, then a slight chance of thunderstorms after midnight. Lows in the upper 60s. Chance of rain 50%. Thursday, cloudy. A chance of showers in the morning, then showers likely with a chance of thunderstorms in the afternoon. Highs in the upper 70s. Chance of rain 70%. Thursday night, mostly cloudy with a chance of thunderstorms. Showers likely. Lows in the mid-60s. Chance of rain 70%. Friday, cloudy in the morning, then becoming partly sunny. A chance of thunderstorms. A chance of showers in the morning, then showers likely in the afternoon. Highs in the upper 70s. Chance of rain 60%. Friday night, mostly cloudy. A chance of showers and thunderstorms in the evening, then a slight chance of showers and thunderstorms after midnight. Lows in the mid-60s. Chance of rain 40%. Saturday, mostly cloudy in the morning, then becoming partly sunny. A chance of showers. A slight chance of thunderstorms in the morning, then a chance of thunderstorms.

in the afternoon. Highs in the lower 80s. Chance of rain 40%. The forecast key messages for North and Central Texas. Isolated strong to severe thunderstorms are possible this afternoon and evening, though most areas will stay dry. Daily rain and storm chances, 30 to 60% return to the region on Monday and continue through the end of the week. Strong to severe thunderstorms will be possible on Monday and Tuesday. Above normal temperatures are expected to continue through Monday, followed by cooler air mid to late week behind a cold front. The spotter information statement for North and Central Texas. Spotter activation is not likely through tomorrow, but any reports of hazardous weather to the National Weather Services are appreciated. The Dallas-Fort Worth climate summary for yesterday, May 16, 2026. Yesterday's high temperature was 88 degrees and the low 70 degrees. A trace of precipitation fell yesterday, which brings the monthly total to 1.15 inches. The total precipitation for the year now stands at 11.37 inches. There were no heating degree days yesterday and there were 14 cooling degree days yesterday. The normal high temperature for today is 84 degrees and the normal low is 65. The record high for today is 96, which occurred in 1913, and the record low is 45, which occurred in 1945. Sunrise today is at 6:28 a.m. and sunset is at 8:22 p.m. The ultraviolet index forecast for May 17th is 3, or moderate. The current time is 9:18 a.m. Central Daylight Time. 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The following reports of weather temperature and wind were made at 9 a.m. DFW Airport, cloudy, 77, dew point 70, relative humidity 79%, wind southeast at 15, gusting to 22, pressure 29.80 inches and rising. Dallas Love Field, partly sunny, 77, southeast at 12, gusting to 21. Fort Worth Meacham, cloudy, 77, southeast at 17, gusting to 29. Arlington, cloudy, 78, southeast at 16, gusting to 29. Denton, cloudy, 78, southeast at 18, gusting to 25. Elsewhere around the region, Wichita Falls, cloudy, 75, south at 15, gusting to 25. Abilene, cloudy, 77, south at 13, gusting to 22. Waco, cloudy, 79, south at 14. Tyler, partly sunny, 78, south at 12. Once again at 9 a.m., DFW Airport, cloudy, 77, southeast at 15, gusting to 22. Now let's check on your local forecast for the Dallas-Fort Worth Metroplex. Today, mostly cloudy this morning, then becoming partly sunny. A slight chance of showers. A slight chance of thunderstorms this afternoon. Highs around 90. South winds 10 to 15 miles an hour, increasing to 15 to 20 miles an hour with gusts up to 30 miles an hour this afternoon. Chance of rain 20%. Tonight, mostly cloudy. A 20% chance of showers and thunderstorms in the evening. Lows in the mid-70s. South winds 10 to 20 miles an hour. Gusts up to 30 miles an hour in the evening. Monday, mostly cloudy in the morning, then partly sunny with a 20% chance of showers and thunderstorms in the afternoon. Humid with highs in the lower 90s. South winds 10 to 20 miles an hour, becoming 15 to 20 miles an hour in the afternoon. Gusts up to 30 miles an hour. Monday night, partly cloudy with a 20% chance of showers and thunderstorms in the evening, then mostly cloudy after midnight. Humid with lows in the mid-70s. South winds 10 to 15 miles an hour. And now the extended forecast. Tuesday, mostly cloudy with a slight chance of showers and thunderstorms in the morning, then partly sunny with showers likely with a chance of thunderstorms in the afternoon. Humid with highs in the upper 80s. South winds 5 to 10 miles an hour. Chance of rain 60%. Tuesday night, mostly cloudy with showers.

a chance of thunderstorms in the evening, then thunderstorms likely after midnight. Lows in the upper 60s. Chance of rain 60%. Wednesday, mostly cloudy with a chance of thunderstorms. Showers likely. Highs in the lower 80s. Chance of rain 60%. Wednesday night, mostly cloudy with a chance of showers. A chance of thunderstorms in the evening, then a slight chance of thunderstorms after midnight. Lows in the upper 60s. Chance of rain 50%. Thursday, cloudy. A chance of showers in the morning, then showers likely with a chance of thunderstorms in the afternoon. Highs in the upper 70s. Chance of rain 70%. Thursday night, mostly cloudy with a chance of thunderstorms. Showers likely. Lows in the mid-60s. Chance of rain 70%. Friday, cloudy in the morning, then becoming partly sunny. A chance of thunderstorms. A chance of showers in the morning, then showers likely in the afternoon. Highs in the upper 70s. Chance of rain 60%. Friday night, mostly cloudy. A chance of showers and thunderstorms in the evening, then a slight chance of showers and thunderstorms after midnight. Lows in the mid-60s. Chance of rain 40%. Saturday, mostly cloudy in the morning, then becoming partly sunny. A chance of showers. A slight chance of thunderstorms in the morning, then a chance of thunderstorms in the afternoon. Highs in the lower 80s. Chance of rain 40%. The forecast key messages for North and Central Texas. Isolated strong to severe thunderstorms are possible this afternoon and evening, though most areas will stay dry. Daily rain and storm chances, 30 to 60% return to the region on Monday and continue through the end of the week. Strong to severe thunderstorms will be possible on Monday and Tuesday. Above normal temperatures are expected to continue through Monday, followed by cooler air mid to late week behind a cold front. The spotter information statement for North and Central Texas. Spotter activation is not likely through tomorrow, but any reports of hazardous weather to the National Weather Services are appreciated. The Dallas-Fort Worth climate summary for yesterday, May 16, 2026. Yesterday's high temperature was 88 degrees and the low 70 degrees. A trace of precipitation fell yesterday, which brings the monthly total to 1.15 inches. The total precipitation for the year now stands at 11.37 inches. There were no heating degree days yesterday and there were 14 cooling degree days yesterday. The normal high temperature for today is 84 degrees and the normal low is 65. The record high for today is 96, which occurred in 1913, and the record low is 45, which occurred in 1945. Sunrise today is at 6:28 a.m. and sunset is at 8:22 p.m. The ultraviolet index forecast for May 17th is 3, or moderate. The current time is 9:25 a.m. Central Daylight Time. 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The following reports of weather temperature and wind were made at 9 a.m. DFW Airport, cloudy, 77, dew point 70, relative humidity 79%, wind southeast at 15, gusting to 22, pressure 29.80 inches and rising. Dallas Love Field, partly sunny, 77, southeast at 12, gusting to 21. Fort Worth Meacham, cloudy, 77, southeast at 17, gusting to 29. Arlington, cloudy, 78, southeast at 16, gusting to 29. Denton, cloudy, 78, southeast at 18, gusting to 25. Elsewhere around the region, Wichita Falls, cloudy, 75, south at 15, gusting to 25. Abilene, cloudy, 77, south at 13, gusting to 22. Waco, cloudy, 79, south at 14. Tyler, partly sunny, 78, south at 12. Once again at 9 a.m., DFW Airport, cloudy, 77, southeast at 15, gusting to 22.

Now let's check on your local forecast for the Dallas-Fort Worth Metroplex. Today, mostly cloudy this morning, then becoming partly sunny. A slight chance of showers. A slight chance of thunderstorms this afternoon. Highs around 90. South winds 10 to 15 miles an hour, increasing to 15 to 20 miles an hour with gusts up to 30 miles an hour this afternoon. Chance of rain 20%. Tonight, mostly cloudy. A 20% chance of showers and thunderstorms in the evening. Lows in the mid-70s. South winds 10 to 20 miles an hour. Gusts up to 30 miles an hour in the evening. Monday, mostly cloudy in the morning, then partly sunny with a 20% chance of showers and thunderstorms in the afternoon. Humid with highs in the lower 90s. South winds 10 to 20 miles an hour, becoming 15 to 20 miles an hour in the afternoon. Gusts up to 30 miles an hour. Monday night, partly cloudy with a 20% chance of showers and thunderstorms in the evening, then mostly cloudy after midnight. Humid with lows in the mid-70s. South winds 10 to 15 miles an hour. And now the extended forecast. Tuesday, mostly cloudy with a slight chance of showers and thunderstorms in the morning, then partly sunny with showers likely with a chance of thunderstorms in the afternoon. Humid with highs in the upper 80s. South winds 5 to 10 miles an hour. Chance of rain 60%. Tuesday night, mostly cloudy with showers likely. A chance of thunderstorms in the evening, then thunderstorms likely after midnight. Lows in the upper 60s. Chance of rain 60%. Wednesday, mostly cloudy with a chance of thunderstorms. Showers likely. Highs in the lower 80s. Chance of rain 60%. Wednesday night, mostly cloudy with a chance of showers. A chance of thunderstorms in the evening, then a slight chance of thunderstorms after midnight. Lows in the upper 60s. Chance of rain 50%. Thursday, cloudy. A chance of showers in the morning, then showers likely with a chance of thunderstorms in the afternoon. Highs in the upper 70s. Chance of rain 70%. Thursday night, mostly cloudy with a chance of thunderstorms. Showers likely. Lows in the mid-60s. Chance of rain 70%. Friday, cloudy in the morning, then becoming partly sunny. A chance of thunderstorms. A chance of showers in the morning, then showers likely in the afternoon. Highs in the upper 70s. Chance of rain 60%. Friday night, mostly cloudy. A chance of showers and thunderstorms in the evening, then a slight chance of showers and thunderstorms after midnight. Lows in the mid-60s. Chance of rain 40%. Saturday, mostly cloudy in the morning, then becoming partly sunny. A chance of showers. A slight chance of thunderstorms in the morning, then a chance of thunderstorms in the afternoon. Highs in the lower 80s. Chance of rain 40%. The forecast key messages for North and Central Texas. Isolated strong to severe thunderstorms are possible this afternoon and evening, though most areas will stay dry. Daily rain and storm chances, 30 to 60% return to the region on Monday and continue through the end of the week. Strong to severe thunderstorms will be possible on Monday and Tuesday. Above normal temperatures are expected to continue through Monday, followed by cooler air mid to late week behind a cold front. The spotter information statement for North and Central Texas. Spotter activation is not likely through tomorrow, but any reports of hazardous weather to the National Weather Services are appreciated. The Dallas-Fort Worth climate summary for yesterday, May 16, 2026. Yesterday's high temperature was 88 degrees and the low 70 degrees. A trace of precipitation fell yesterday, which brings the monthly total to 1.15 inches. The total precipitation for the year now stands at 11.37 inches. There were no heating degree days yesterday and there were 14 cooling degree days yesterday. The normal high temperature for today is 84 degrees and the normal low is 65. The record high for today is 96, which occurred in 1913, and the record low is 45, which occurred in 1945.
Sunrise today is at 6:28 a.m. and sunset is at 8:22 p.m. The ultraviolet index forecast for May 17th is 3, or moderate. The current time is 9:32 a.m. Central Daylight Time. 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The following reports of weather temperature and wind were made at 9 a.m. DFW Airport, cloudy, 77, dew point 70, relative humidity 79%, wind southeast at 15, gusting to 22, pressure 29.80 inches and rising. Dallas Love Field, partly sunny, 77, southeast at 12, gusting to 21. Fort Worth Meacham, cloudy, 77, southeast at 17, gusting to 29. Arlington, cloudy, 78, southeast at 16, gusting to 29. Denton, cloudy, 78, southeast at 18, gusting to 25. Elsewhere around the region, Wichita Falls, cloudy, 75, south at 15, gusting to 25, southeast at 18, gusting to 25. Elsewhere around the region, Wichita Falls, cloudy, 75, south at 15, gusting to 25. Abilene, cloudy, 77, south at 13, gusting to 22. Waco, cloudy, 79, south at 14. Tyler, partly sunny, 78, south at 12. Once again at 9 a.m., DFW Airport, cloudy, 77, southeast at 15, gusting to 22. Now let's check on your local forecast for the Dallas-Fort Worth Metroplex. Today, mostly cloudy this morning, then becoming partly sunny. A slight chance of showers. A slight chance of thunderstorms this afternoon. Highs around 90. South winds 10 to 15 miles an hour, increasing to 15 to 20 miles an hour with gusts up to 30 miles an hour this afternoon. Chance of rain 20%. Tonight, mostly cloudy. A 20% chance of showers and thunderstorms in the evening. Lows in the mid-70s. South winds 10 to 20 miles an hour. Gusts up to 30 miles an hour in the evening. Monday, mostly cloudy in the morning, then partly sunny with a 20% chance of showers and thunderstorms in the afternoon. Humid with highs in the lower 90s. South winds 10 to 20 miles an hour, becoming 15 to 20 miles an hour in the afternoon. Gusts up to 30 miles an hour. Monday night, partly cloudy with a 20% chance of showers and thunderstorms in the evening, then mostly cloudy after midnight. Humid with lows in the mid-70s. South winds 10 to 15 miles an hour. And now the extended forecast. Tuesday, mostly cloudy with a slight chance of showers and thunderstorms in the morning, then partly sunny with showers likely with a chance of thunderstorms in the afternoon. Humid with highs in the upper 80s. South winds 5 to 10 miles an hour. Chance of rain 60%. Tuesday night, mostly cloudy with showers likely. A chance of thunderstorms in the evening, then thunderstorms likely after midnight. Lows in the upper 60s. Chance of rain 60%. Wednesday, mostly cloudy with a chance of thunderstorms. Showers likely. Highs in the lower 80s. Chance of rain 60%. Wednesday night, mostly cloudy with a chance of showers. A chance of thunderstorms in the evening, then a slight chance of thunderstorms after midnight. Lows in the upper 60s. Chance of rain 50%. Thursday, cloudy. A chance of showers in the morning, then showers likely with a chance of thunderstorms in the afternoon. Highs in the upper 70s. Chance of rain 70%. Thursday night, mostly cloudy with a chance of thunderstorms. Showers likely. Lows in the mid-60s. Chance of rain 70%. Friday, cloudy in the morning, then becoming partly sunny. A chance of thunderstorms. A chance of showers in the morning, then showers likely in the afternoon. Highs in the upper 70s. Chance of rain 60%. Friday night, mostly cloudy.
a chance of showers and thunderstorms in the evening, then a slight chance of showers and

Thunderstorms after midnight. Lows in the mid-60s. Chance of rain 40%. Saturday, mostly cloudy in the morning, then becoming partly sunny. A chance of showers. A slight chance of thunderstorms in the morning, then a chance of thunderstorms in the afternoon. Highs in the lower 80s. Chance of rain 40%. The forecast key messages for North and Central Texas. Isolated strong to severe thunderstorms are possible this afternoon and evening, though most areas will stay dry. Daily rain and storm chances, 30 to 60% return to the region on Monday and continue through the end of the week. Strong to severe thunderstorms will be possible on Monday and Tuesday. Above normal temperatures are expected to continue through Monday, followed by cooler air mid to late week behind a cold front. The spotter information statement for North and Central Texas. Spotter activation is not likely through tomorrow, but any reports of hazardous weather to the National Weather Services are appreciated. The Dallas-Fort Worth climate summary for yesterday, May 16, 2026. Yesterday's high temperature was 88 degrees and the low 70 degrees. A trace of precipitation fell yesterday, which brings the monthly total to 1.15 inches. The total precipitation for the year now stands at 11.37 inches. There were no heating degree days yesterday and there were 14 cooling degree days yesterday. The normal high temperature for today is 84 degrees and the normal low is 65. The record high for today is 96, which occurred in 1913, and the record low is 45, which occurred in 1945. Sunrise today is at 6:28 a.m. and sunset is at 8:22 p.m. The ultraviolet index forecast for May 17th is 3, or moderate. The current time is 9:38 a.m. Central Daylight Time. 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The following reports of weather temperature and wind were made at 9 a.m. DFW Airport, cloudy, 77, dew point 70, relative humidity 79%, wind southeast at 15, gusting to 22, pressure 29.80 inches and rising. Dallas Love Field, partly sunny, 77, southeast at 12, gusting to 21. Fort Worth Meacham, cloudy, 77, southeast at 17, gusting to 29. Arlington, cloudy, 78, southeast at 16, gusting to 29. Denton, cloudy, 78, southeast at 18, gusting to 25. Elsewhere around the region, Wichita Falls, cloudy, 75, south at 15, gusting to 25. Abilene, cloudy, 77, south at 13, gusting to 22. Waco, cloudy, 79, south at 14. Tyler, partly sunny, 78, south at 12. Once again at 9 a.m., DFW Airport, cloudy, 77, southeast at 15, gusting to 22. Now let's check on your local forecast for the Dallas-Fort Worth Metroplex. Today, mostly cloudy this morning, then becoming partly sunny. A slight chance of showers. A slight chance of thunderstorms this afternoon. Highs around 90. South winds 10 to 15 miles an hour, increasing to 15 to 20 miles an hour with gusts up to 30 miles an hour this afternoon. Chance of rain 20%. Tonight, mostly cloudy. A 20% chance of showers and thunderstorms in the evening. Lows in the mid-70s. South winds 10 to 20 miles an hour. Gusts up to 30 miles an hour in the evening. Monday, mostly cloudy in the morning, then partly sunny with a 20% chance of showers and thunderstorms in the afternoon. Humid with highs in the lower 90s. South winds 10 to 20 miles an hour, becoming 15 to 20 miles an hour in the afternoon. Gusts up to 30 miles an hour. Monday night, partly cloudy with a 20% chance of showers and thunderstorms in the evening, then mostly cloudy after midnight. Humid with lows in the mid-70s. South winds 10 to 15 miles an hour. And now the extended forecast. Tuesday, mostly cloudy with a slight chance of showers.

and showers, likely with a chance of thunderstorms in the afternoon. Highs in the upper 70s. Chance of rain 70%. Thursday night, mostly cloudy with a chance of thunderstorms. Showers likely. Lows in the mid-60s. Chance of rain 70%. Friday, cloudy in the morning, then becoming partly sunny. A chance of thunderstorms. A chance of showers in the morning, then showers likely in the afternoon. Highs in the upper 70s. Chance of rain 60%. Friday night, mostly cloudy. A chance of showers and thunderstorms in the evening, then a slight chance of showers and thunderstorms after midnight. Lows in the mid-60s. Chance of rain 40%. Saturday, mostly cloudy in the morning, then becoming partly sunny. A chance of showers. A slight chance of thunderstorms in the morning, then a chance of thunderstorms in the afternoon. Highs in the lower 80s. Chance of rain 40%. The forecast key messages for North and Central Texas. Isolated strong to severe thunderstorms are possible this afternoon and evening, though most areas will stay dry. Daily rain and storm chances, 30 to 60% return to the region on Monday and continue through the end of the week. Strong to severe thunderstorms will be possible on Monday and Tuesday. Above normal temperatures are expected to continue through Monday, followed by cooler air mid to late week behind a cold front. The spotter information statement for North and Central Texas. Spotter activation is not likely through tomorrow, but any reports of hazardous weather to the National Weather Services are appreciated. The Dallas-Fort Worth climate summary for yesterday, May 16, 2026. Yesterday's high temperature was 88 degrees and the low 70 degrees. A trace of precipitation fell yesterday, which brings the monthly total to 1.15 inches. The total precipitation for the year now stands at 11.37 inches. There were no heating degree days yesterday and there were 14 cooling degree days yesterday. The normal high temperature for today is 84 degrees and the normal low is 65. The record high for today is 96, which occurred in 1913, and the record low is 45, which occurred in 1945. Sunrise today is at 6:28 a.m. and sunset is at 8:22 p.m. The ultraviolet index forecast for May 17th is 3, or moderate. The current time is 9:45 a.m. Central Daylight Time. 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The following reports of weather temperature and wind were made at 9 a.m. DFW Airport, cloudy, 77, dew point 70, relative humidity 79%, wind southeast at 15, gusting to 22, pressure 29.80 inches and rising. Dallas Love Field, partly sunny, 77, southeast at 12, gusting to 21. Fort Worth Meacham, cloudy, 77, southeast at 17, gusting to 29. Arlington, cloudy, 78, southeast at 16, gusting to 29. Denton, cloudy, 78, southeast at 18, gusting to 25. Elsewhere around the region, Wichita Falls, cloudy, 75, south at 15, gusting to 25. Abilene, cloudy, 77, south at 13, gusting to 22. Waco, cloudy, 79, south at 14. Tyler, partly sunny, 78, south at 12. Once again at 9 a.m., DFW Airport, cloudy, 77, southeast at 15, gusting to 22. Now let's check on your local forecast for the Dallas-Fort Worth Metroplex. Today, mostly cloudy this morning, then becoming partly sunny. A slight chance of showers. A slight chance of thunderstorms this afternoon. Highs around 90. South winds 10 to 15 miles an hour, increasing to 15 to 20 miles an hour with gusts up to 30 miles an hour this afternoon. Chance of rain 20%. Tonight, mostly cloudy. A 20% chance of showers and thunderstorms in the evening. Lows in the mid-70s. South winds 10 to 20 miles an hour,

up to 30 miles an hour in the evening. Monday, mostly cloudy in the morning, then partly sunny with a 20% chance of showers and thunderstorms in the afternoon. Humid with highs in the lower 90s. South winds 10 to 20 miles an hour, becoming 15 to 20 miles an hour in the afternoon. Gusts up to 30 miles an hour. Monday night, partly cloudy with a 20% chance of showers and thunderstorms in the evening, then mostly cloudy after midnight. Humid with lows in the mid-70s. South winds 10 to 15 miles an hour. And now the extended forecast. Tuesday, mostly cloudy with a slight chance of showers and thunderstorms in the morning, then partly sunny with showers likely with a chance of thunderstorms in the afternoon. Humid with highs in the upper 80s. South winds 5 to 10 miles an hour. Chance of rain 60%. Tuesday night, mostly cloudy with showers likely. A chance of thunderstorms in the evening, then thunderstorms likely after midnight. Lows in the upper 60s. Chance of rain 60%. Wednesday, mostly cloudy with a chance of thunderstorms. Showers likely. Highs in the lower 80s. Chance of rain 60%. Wednesday night, mostly cloudy with a chance of showers. A chance of thunderstorms in the evening, then a slight chance of thunderstorms after midnight. Lows in the upper 60s. Chance of rain 50%. Thursday, cloudy. A chance of showers in the morning, then showers likely with a chance of thunderstorms in the afternoon. Highs in the upper 70s. Chance of rain 70%. Thursday night, mostly cloudy with a chance of thunderstorms. Showers likely. Lows in the mid-60s. Chance of rain 70%. Friday, cloudy in the morning, then becoming partly sunny. A chance of thunderstorms. A chance of showers in the morning, then showers likely in the afternoon. Highs in the upper 70s. Chance of rain 60%. Friday night, mostly cloudy. A chance of showers and thunderstorms in the evening, then a slight chance of showers and thunderstorms after midnight. Lows in the mid-60s. Chance of rain 40%. Saturday, mostly cloudy in the morning, then becoming partly sunny. A chance of showers. A slight chance of thunderstorms in the morning, then a chance of thunderstorms in the afternoon. Highs in the lower 80s. Chance of rain 40%. The forecast key messages for North and Central Texas. Isolated strong to severe thunderstorms are possible this afternoon and evening, though most areas will stay dry. Daily rain and storm chances, 30 to 60% return to the region on Monday and continue through the end of the week. Strong to severe thunderstorms will be possible on Monday and Tuesday. Above normal temperatures are expected to continue through Monday, followed by cooler air mid to late week behind a cold front. The spotter information statement for North and Central Texas. Spotter activation is not likely through tomorrow, but any reports of hazardous weather to the National Weather Services are appreciated. The Dallas-Fort Worth climate summary for yesterday, May 16, 2026. Yesterday's high temperature was 88 degrees and the low 70 degrees. A trace of precipitation fell yesterday, which brings the monthly total to 1.15 inches. The total precipitation for the year now stands at 11.37 inches. There were no heating degree days yesterday and there were 14 cooling degree days yesterday. The normal high temperature for today is 84 degrees and the normal low is 65. The record high for today is 96, which occurred in 1913, and the record low is 45, which occurred in 1945. Sunrise today is at 6:28 a.m. and sunset is at 8:22 p.m. The ultraviolet index forecast for May 17th is 3, or moderate. The current time is 9:52 a.m. Central Daylight Time. 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The following reports of weather temperature and wind were made at 9 a.m. DFW Airport, cloudy, 77, dew point 70, relative humidity 79%, wind southeast at 15, gusting to 22.

pressure 29.80 inches and rising. Dallas Love Field, partly sunny, 77, southeast at 12, gusting to 21. Fort Worth Meacham, cloudy, 77, southeast at 17, gusting to 29. Arlington, cloudy, 78, southeast at 16, gusting to 29. Denton, cloudy, 78, southeast at 18, gusting to 25. Elsewhere around the region, Wichita Falls, cloudy, 75, south at 15, gusting to 25. Abilene, cloudy, 77, south at 13, gusting to 22. Waco, cloudy, 79, south at 14. Tyler, partly sunny, 78, south at 12. Once again at 9 a.m., DFW Airport, cloudy, 77, southeast at 15, gusting to 22. Now let's check on your local forecast for the Dallas-Fort Worth Metroplex. Today, mostly cloudy this morning, then becoming partly sunny. A slight chance of showers. A slight chance of thunderstorms this afternoon. Highs around 90. South winds 10 to 15 miles an hour, increasing to 15 to 20 miles an hour with gusts up to 30 miles an hour this afternoon. Chance of rain 20%. Tonight, mostly cloudy. A 20% chance of showers and thunderstorms in the evening. Lows in the mid-70s. South winds 10 to 20 miles an hour. Gusts up to 30 miles an hour in the evening. Monday, mostly cloudy in the morning, then partly sunny with a 20% chance of showers and thunderstorms in the afternoon. Humid with highs in the lower 90s. South winds 10 to 20 miles an hour, becoming 15 to 20 miles an hour in the afternoon. Gusts up to 30 miles an hour. Monday night, partly cloudy with a 20% chance of showers and thunderstorms in the evening, then mostly cloudy after midnight. Humid with lows in the mid-70s. South winds 10 to 15 miles an hour. And now the extended forecast. Tuesday, mostly cloudy with a slight chance of showers and thunderstorms in the morning, then partly sunny with showers likely with a chance of thunderstorms in the afternoon. Humid with highs in the upper 80s. South winds 5 to 10 miles an hour. Chance of rain 60%. Tuesday night, mostly cloudy with showers likely. A chance of thunderstorms in the evening, then thunderstorms likely after midnight. Lows in the upper 60s. Chance of rain 60%. Wednesday, mostly cloudy with a chance of thunderstorms. Showers likely. Highs in the lower 80s. Chance of rain 60%. Wednesday night, mostly cloudy with a chance of showers. A chance of thunderstorms in the evening, then a slight chance of thunderstorms after midnight. Lows in the upper 60s. Chance of rain 50%. Thursday, cloudy. A chance of showers in the morning, then showers likely with a chance of thunderstorms in the afternoon. Highs in the upper 70s. Chance of rain 70%. Thursday night, mostly cloudy with a chance of thunderstorms. Showers likely. Lows in the mid-60s. Chance of rain 70%. Friday, cloudy in the morning, then becoming partly sunny. A chance of thunderstorms. A chance of showers in the morning, then showers likely in the afternoon. Highs in the upper 70s. Chance of rain 60%. Friday night, mostly cloudy. A chance of showers and thunderstorms in the evening, then a slight chance of showers and thunderstorms after midnight. Lows in the mid-60s. Chance of rain 40%. Saturday, mostly cloudy in the morning, then becoming partly sunny. A chance of showers. A slight chance of thunderstorms in the morning, then a chance of thunderstorms in the afternoon. Highs in the lower 80s. Chance of rain 40%. The forecast key messages for North and Central Texas. Isolated strong to severe thunderstorms are possible this afternoon and evening, though most areas will stay dry. Daily rain and storm chances, 30 to 60% return to the region on Monday and continue through the end of the week. Strong to severe thunderstorms will be possible on Monday and Tuesday. Above normal temperatures are expected to continue through Monday, followed by cooler.

air mid to late week behind a cold front. The spotter information statement for North and Central Texas. Spotter activation is not likely through tomorrow, but any reports of hazardous weather to the National Weather Services are appreciated. The Dallas-Fort Worth climate summary for yesterday, May 16, 2026. Yesterday's high temperature was 88 degrees and the low 70 degrees. A trace of precipitation fell yesterday, which brings the monthly total to 1.15 inches. The total precipitation for the year now stands at 11.37 inches. There were no heating degree days yesterday, and there were 14 cooling degree days yesterday. The normal high temperature for today is 84 degrees, and the normal low is 65. The record high for today is 96, which occurred in 1913, and the record low is 45, which occurred in 1945. Sunrise today is at 6:28 a.m. and sunset is at 8:22 p.m. The ultraviolet index forecast for May 17th is 3, or moderate. The current time is 9:58 a.m. Central Daylight Time. 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The following reports of weather temperature and wind were made at 9 a.m. DFW Airport, cloudy, 77, dew point 70, relative humidity 79%, wind southeast at 15, gusting to 22, pressure 29.80 inches and rising. Dallas Love Field, partly sunny, 77, southeast at 12, gusting to 21. Fort Worth Meacham, cloudy, 77, southeast at 17, gusting to 29. Arlington, cloudy, 78, southeast at 16, gusting to 29. Denton, cloudy, 78, southeast at 18, gusting to 25. Elsewhere around the region, Wichita Falls, cloudy, 75, south at 15, gusting to 25. Abilene, cloudy, 77, south at 13, gusting to 22. Waco, cloudy, 79, south at 14. Tyler, partly sunny, 78, south at 12. Once again at 9 a.m., DFW Airport, cloudy, 77, southeast at 15, gusting to 22. Now let's check on your local forecast for the Dallas-Fort Worth Metroplex. Today, mostly cloudy this morning, then becoming partly sunny. A slight chance of showers. A slight chance of thunderstorms this afternoon. Highs around 90. South winds 10 to 15 miles an hour, increasing to 15 to 20 miles an hour with gusts up to 30 miles an hour this afternoon. Chance of rain 20%. Tonight, mostly cloudy. A 20% chance of showers and thunderstorms in the evening. Lows in the mid-70s. South winds 10 to 20 miles an hour. Gusts up to 30 miles an hour in the evening. Monday, mostly cloudy in the morning, then partly sunny with a 20% chance of showers and thunderstorms in the afternoon. Humid with highs in the lower 90s. South winds 10 to 20 miles an hour, becoming 15 to 20 miles an hour in the afternoon. Gusts up to 30 miles an hour. Monday night, partly cloudy with a 20% chance of showers and thunderstorms in the evening, then mostly cloudy after midnight. Humid with lows in the mid-70s. South winds 10 to 15 miles an hour. And now the extended forecast. Tuesday, mostly cloudy with a slight chance of showers and thunderstorms in the morning, then partly sunny with showers likely with a chance of thunderstorms in the afternoon. Humid with highs in the upper 80s. South winds 5 to 10 miles an hour. Chance of rain 60%. Tuesday night, mostly cloudy with showers likely. A chance of thunderstorms in the evening, then thunderstorms likely after midnight. Lows in the upper 60s. Chance of rain 60%. Wednesday, mostly cloudy with a chance of thunderstorms. Showers likely. Highs in the lower 80s. Chance of rain 60%. Wednesday night, mostly cloudy with a chance of showers. A chance of thunderstorms in the evening, then a slight chance of thunderstorms after midnight. Lows in the upper 60s.

chance of rain 50%. Thursday, cloudy. A chance of showers in the morning, then showers likely with a chance of thunderstorms in the afternoon. Highs in the upper 70s. Chance of rain 70%. Thursday night, mostly cloudy with a chance of thunderstorms. Showers likely. Lows in the mid-60s. Chance of rain 70%. Friday, cloudy in the morning, then becoming partly sunny. A chance of thunderstorms. A chance of showers in the morning, then showers likely in the afternoon. Highs in the upper 70s. Chance of rain 60%. Friday night, mostly cloudy. A chance of showers and thunderstorms in the evening, then a slight chance of showers and thunderstorms after midnight. Lows in the mid-60s. Chance of rain 40%. Saturday, mostly cloudy in the morning, then becoming partly sunny. A chance of showers. A slight chance of thunderstorms in the morning, then a chance of thunderstorms in the afternoon. Highs in the lower 80s. Chance of rain 40%. The forecast key messages for North and Central Texas. Isolated strong to severe thunderstorms are possible this afternoon and evening, though most areas will stay dry. Daily rain and storm chances, 30 to 60% return to the region on Monday and continue through the end of the week. Strong to severe thunderstorms will be possible on Monday and Tuesday. Above normal temperatures are expected to continue through Monday, followed by cooler air mid to late week behind a cold front. The spotter information statement for North and Central Texas. Spotter activation is not likely through tomorrow, but any reports of hazardous weather to the National Weather Services are appreciated. The ultraviolet index forecast for May 17th is 3, or moderate. The current time is 10:04 a.m. Central Daylight Time. 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The following reports of weather temperature and wind were made at 10 a.m. DFW Airport, cloudy, 79, dew point 70, relative humidity 74%, wind south at 15, gusting to 28, pressure 29.81 inches and rising. Dallas Love Field, drizzle, 79, southeast at 15, gusting to 23. Fort Worth Meacham, cloudy, 79, south at 16, gusting to 35. Arlington, cloudy, 79, southeast at 12. Denton, cloudy, 79, south at 22, gusting to 29. Elsewhere around the region, Wichita Falls, cloudy, 76, south at 15, gusting to 24. Abilene, cloudy, 78, south at 14, gusting to 28. Waco, haze, 80, south at 15. Tyler, partly sunny, 81, south at 18, gusting to 25. Once again at 10 a.m., DFW Airport, cloudy, 79, south at 15, gusting to 28. Now let's check on your local forecast for the Dallas-Fort Worth Metroplex. Today, mostly cloudy this morning, then becoming partly sunny. A slight chance of showers. A slight chance of thunderstorms this afternoon. Highs around 90. South winds 10 to 15 miles an hour, increasing to 15 to 20 miles an hour with gusts up to 30 miles an hour this afternoon. Chance of rain 20%. Tonight, mostly cloudy. A 20% chance of showers and thunderstorms in the evening. Lows in the mid-70s. South winds 10 to 20 miles an hour. Gusts up to 30 miles an hour in the evening. Monday, mostly cloudy in the morning, then partly sunny with a 20% chance of showers and thunderstorms in the afternoon. Humid with highs in the lower 90s. South winds 10 to 20 miles an hour, becoming 15 to 20 miles an hour in the afternoon. Gusts up to 30 miles an hour. Monday night, partly cloudy with a 20% chance of showers and thunderstorms in the evening, then mostly cloudy after midnight. Humid with lows in the mid-70s. South winds 10 to 15 miles an hour. And now the extended forecast. Tuesday, mostly cloudy with a slight chance of showers and thunderstorms.

the morning, then partly sunny with showers likely with a chance of thunderstorms in the afternoon. Humid with highs in the upper 80s. South winds 5 to 10 miles an hour. Chance of rain 60%. Tuesday night, mostly cloudy with showers likely. A chance of thunderstorms in the evening, then thunderstorms likely after midnight. Lows in the upper 60s. Chance of rain 60%. Wednesday, mostly cloudy with a chance of thunderstorms. Showers likely. Highs in the lower 80s. Chance of rain 60%. Wednesday night, mostly cloudy with a chance of showers. A chance of thunderstorms in the evening, then a slight chance of thunderstorms after midnight. Lows in the upper 60s. Chance of rain 50%. Thursday, cloudy. A chance of showers in the morning, then showers likely with a chance of thunderstorms in the afternoon. Highs in the upper 70s. Chance of rain 70%. Thursday night, mostly cloudy with a chance of thunderstorms. Showers likely. Lows in the mid-60s. Chance of rain 70%. Friday, cloudy in the morning, then becoming partly sunny. A chance of thunderstorms. A chance of showers in the morning, then showers likely in the afternoon. Highs in the upper 70s. Chance of rain 60%. Friday night, mostly cloudy. A chance of showers and thunderstorms in the evening, then a slight chance of showers and thunderstorms after midnight. Lows in the mid-60s. Chance of rain 40%. Saturday, mostly cloudy in the morning, then becoming partly sunny. A chance of showers. A slight chance of thunderstorms in the morning, then a chance of thunderstorms in the afternoon. Highs in the lower 80s. Chance of rain 40%. The forecast key messages for North and Central Texas. Isolated strong to severe thunderstorms are possible this afternoon and evening, though most areas will stay dry. Daily rain and storm chances, 30 to 60% return to the region on Monday and continue through the end of the week. Strong to severe thunderstorms will be possible on Monday and Tuesday. Above normal temperatures are expected to continue through Monday, followed by cooler air mid to late week behind a cold front. The spotter information statement for North and Central Texas. Spotter activation is not likely through tomorrow, but any reports of hazardous weather to the National Weather Services are appreciated. The ultraviolet index forecast for May 17th is 3, or moderate. The current time is 10:10 a.m. Central Daylight Time. 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The following reports of weather temperature and wind were made at 10 a.m. DFW Airport, cloudy, 79, dew point 70, relative humidity 74%, wind south at 15, gusting to 28, pressure 29.81 inches and rising. Dallas Love Field, drizzle, 79, southeast at 15, gusting to 23. Fort Worth Meacham, cloudy, 79, south at 16, gusting to 35. Arlington, cloudy, 79, southeast at 12. Denton, cloudy, 79, south at 22, gusting to 29. Elsewhere around the region, Wichita Falls, cloudy, 76, south at 15, gusting to 24. Abilene, cloudy, 78, south at 14, gusting to 28. Waco, haze, 80, south at 15. Tyler, partly sunny, 81, south at 18, gusting to 25. Once again at 10 a.m., DFW Airport, cloudy, 79, south at 15, gusting to 28. The following reports of weather temperature and wind were made at 10 a.m. DFW Airport, cloudy, 79, dew point 70, relative humidity 74%, wind south at 15, gusting to 28, pressure 29.81 inches and rising. Dallas Love Field, cloudy, 79, south at 15, gusting to 22. Fort Worth Meacham, cloudy, 80, south at 14, gusting to 25. Arlington, cloudy, 79, southeast at 12.

Denton, cloudy, 79. South at 22, gusting to 29. Elsewhere around the region, Wichita Falls, cloudy, 76. South at 15, gusting to 24. Abilene, cloudy, 78. South at 14, gusting to 28. Waco, haze, 80. South at 15. Tyler, partly sunny, 81, south at 18, gusting to 25. Once again at 10 a.m., DFW Airport, cloudy, 79, south at 15, gusting to 28. Now let's check on your local forecast for the Dallas-Fort Worth Metroplex. Today, mostly cloudy this morning, then becoming partly sunny. A slight chance of showers. A slight chance of thunderstorms this afternoon. Highs around 90. South winds 10 to 15 miles an hour, increasing to 15 to 20 miles an hour with gusts up to 30 miles an hour this afternoon. Chance of rain 20%. Tonight, mostly cloudy. A 20% chance of showers and thunderstorms in the evening. Lows in the mid-70s. South winds 10 to 20 miles an hour. Gusts up to 30 miles an hour in the evening. Monday, mostly cloudy in the morning, then partly sunny with a 20% chance of showers and thunderstorms in the afternoon. Humid with highs in the lower 90s. South winds 10 to 20 miles an hour, becoming 15 to 20 miles an hour in the afternoon. Gusts up to 30 miles an hour. Monday night, partly cloudy with a 20% chance of showers and thunderstorms in the evening, then mostly cloudy after midnight. Humid with lows in the mid-70s. South winds 10 to 15 miles an hour. And now the extended forecast. Tuesday, mostly cloudy with a slight chance of showers and thunderstorms in the morning, then partly sunny with showers likely with a chance of thunderstorms in the afternoon. Humid with highs in the upper 80s. South winds 5 to 10 miles an hour. Chance of rain 60%. Tuesday night, mostly cloudy with showers likely. A chance of thunderstorms in the evening, then thunderstorms likely after midnight. Lows in the upper 60s. Chance of rain 60%. Wednesday, mostly cloudy with a chance of thunderstorms. Showers likely. Highs in the lower 80s. Chance of rain 60%. Wednesday night, mostly cloudy with a chance of showers. A chance of thunderstorms in the evening, then a slight chance of thunderstorms after midnight. Lows in the upper 60s. Chance of rain 50%. Thursday, cloudy. A chance of showers in the morning, then showers likely with a chance of thunderstorms in the afternoon. Highs in the upper 70s. Chance of rain 70%. Thursday night, mostly cloudy with a chance of thunderstorms. Showers likely. Lows in the mid-60s. Chance of rain 70%. Friday, cloudy in the morning, then becoming partly sunny. A chance of thunderstorms. A chance of showers in the morning, then showers likely in the afternoon. Highs in the upper 70s. Chance of rain 60%. Friday night, mostly cloudy. A chance of showers and thunderstorms in the evening, then a slight chance of showers and thunderstorms after midnight. Lows in the mid-60s. Chance of rain 40%. Saturday, mostly cloudy in the morning, then becoming partly sunny. A chance of showers. A slight chance of thunderstorms in the morning, then a chance of thunderstorms in the afternoon. Highs in the lower 80s. Chance of rain 40%. The forecast key messages for North and Central Texas. Isolated strong to severe thunderstorms are possible this afternoon and evening, though most areas will stay dry. Daily rain and storm chances, 30 to 60% return to the region on Monday and continue through the end of the week. Strong to severe thunderstorms will be possible on Monday and Tuesday. Above normal temperatures are expected to continue through Monday, followed by cooler air mid to late week behind a cold front. The spotter information statement for North and Central Texas. Spotter activation is not likely through tomorrow, but any reports of hazardous weather to the National Weather Services are appreciated. The ultraviolet index forecast for May 17th is 3, or moderate. The current

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The following reports of weather temperature and wind were made at 10 a.m. DFW Airport, cloudy, 79, dew point 70, relative humidity 74%, wind south at 15, gusting to 28, pressure 29.81 inches and rising. Dallas Love Field, cloudy, 79, south at 15, gusting to 22. Fort Worth Meacham, cloudy, 80, south at 14, gusting to 25. Arlington, cloudy, 79, southeast at 12. Denton, cloudy, 79, south at 22, gusting to 29. Elsewhere around the region, Wichita Falls, cloudy, 76, south at 15, gusting to 24. Abilene, cloudy, 78, south at 14, gusting to 28. Waco, haze, 80, south at 15. Tyler, partly sunny, 81, south at 18, gusting to 25. Once again at 10 a.m., DFW Airport, cloudy, 79, south at 15, gusting to 28. Now let's check on your local forecast for the Dallas-Fort Worth Metroplex. Today, mostly cloudy this morning, then becoming partly sunny. A slight chance of showers. A slight chance of thunderstorms this afternoon. Highs around 90. South winds 10 to 15 miles an hour, increasing to 15 to 20 miles an hour with gusts up to 30 miles an hour this afternoon. Chance of rain 20%. Tonight, mostly cloudy. A 20% chance of showers and thunderstorms in the evening. Lows in the mid-70s. South winds 10 to 20 miles an hour. Gusts up to 30 miles an hour in the evening. Monday, mostly cloudy in the morning, then partly sunny with a 20% chance of showers and thunderstorms in the afternoon. Humid with highs in the lower 90s. South winds 10 to 20 miles an hour, becoming 15 to 20 miles an hour in the afternoon. Gusts up to 30 miles an hour. Monday night, partly cloudy with a 20% chance of showers and thunderstorms in the evening, then mostly cloudy after midnight. Humid with lows in the mid-70s. South winds 10 to 15 miles an hour. And now the extended forecast. Tuesday, mostly cloudy with a slight chance of showers and thunderstorms in the morning, then partly sunny with showers likely with a chance of thunderstorms in the afternoon. Humid with highs in the upper 80s. South winds 5 to 10 miles an hour. Chance of rain 60%. Tuesday night, mostly cloudy with showers likely. A chance of thunderstorms in the evening, then thunderstorms likely after midnight. Lows in the upper 60s. Chance of rain 60%. Wednesday, mostly cloudy with a chance of thunderstorms. Showers likely. Highs in the lower 80s. Chance of rain 60%. Wednesday night, mostly cloudy with a chance of showers. A chance of thunderstorms in the evening, then a slight chance of thunderstorms after midnight. Lows in the upper 60s. Chance of rain 50%. Thursday, cloudy. A chance of showers in the morning, then showers likely with a chance of thunderstorms in the afternoon. Highs in the upper 70s. Chance of rain 70%. Thursday night, mostly cloudy with a chance of thunderstorms. Showers likely. Lows in the mid-60s. Chance of rain 70%. Friday, cloudy in the morning, then becoming partly sunny. A chance of thunderstorms. A chance of showers in the morning, then showers likely in the afternoon. Highs in the upper 70s. Chance of rain 60%. Friday night, mostly cloudy. A chance of showers and thunderstorms in the evening, then a slight chance of showers and thunderstorms after midnight. Lows in the mid-60s. Chance of rain 40%. Saturday, mostly cloudy in the morning, then becoming partly sunny. A chance of showers. A slight chance of thunderstorms in the morning, then a chance of thunderstorms in the afternoon. Highs in the lower 80s. Chance of rain 40%.

the forecast key messages for North and Central Texas. Isolated strong to severe thunderstorms are possible this afternoon and evening, though most areas will stay dry. Daily rain and storm chances, 30 to 60% return to the region on Monday and continue through the end of the week. Strong to severe thunderstorms will be possible on Monday and Tuesday. Above normal temperatures are expected to continue through Monday, followed by cooler air mid to late week behind a cold front. The spotter information statement for North and Central Texas. Spotter activation is not likely through tomorrow, but any reports of hazardous weather to the National Weather Services are appreciated. The ultraviolet index forecast for May 17th is 3, or moderate. The current time is 10:23 a.m. Central Daylight Time. 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The following reports of weather temperature and wind were made at 10 a.m. DFW Airport, cloudy, 79, dew point 70, relative humidity 74%, wind south at 15, gusting to 28, pressure 29.81 inches and rising. Dallas Love Field, cloudy, 79, south at 15, gusting to 22. Fort Worth Meacham, cloudy, 80, south at 14, gusting to 25. Arlington, cloudy, 79, southeast at 12. Denton, cloudy, 79, south at 22, gusting to 29. Elsewhere around the region, Wichita Falls, cloudy, 76, south at 15, gusting to 24. Abilene, cloudy, 78, south at 14, gusting to 28. Waco, haze, 80, south at 15. Tyler, partly sunny, 81, south at 18, gusting to 25. Once again at 10 a.m., DFW Airport, cloudy, 79, south at 15, gusting to 28. Now let's check on your local forecast for the Dallas-Fort Worth Metroplex. Today, mostly cloudy this morning, then becoming partly sunny. A slight chance of showers. A slight chance of thunderstorms this afternoon. Highs around 90. South winds 10 to 15 miles an hour, increasing to 15 to 20 miles an hour with gusts up to 30 miles an hour this afternoon. Chance of rain 20%. Tonight, mostly cloudy. A 20% chance of showers and thunderstorms in the evening. Lows in the mid-70s. South winds 10 to 20 miles an hour. Gusts up to 30 miles an hour in the evening. Monday, mostly cloudy in the morning, then partly sunny with a 20% chance of showers and thunderstorms in the afternoon. Humid with highs in the lower 90s. South winds 10 to 20 miles an hour, becoming 15 to 20 miles an hour in the afternoon. Gusts up to 30 miles an hour. Monday night, partly cloudy with a 20% chance of showers and thunderstorms in the evening, then mostly cloudy after midnight. Humid with lows in the mid-70s. South winds 10 to 15 miles an hour. And now the extended forecast. Tuesday, mostly cloudy with a slight chance of showers and thunderstorms in the morning, then partly sunny with showers likely with a chance of thunderstorms in the afternoon. Humid with highs in the upper 80s. South winds 5 to 10 miles an hour. Chance of rain 60%. Tuesday night, mostly cloudy with showers likely. A chance of thunderstorms in the evening, then thunderstorms likely after midnight. Lows in the upper 60s. Chance of rain 60%. Wednesday, mostly cloudy with a chance of thunderstorms. Showers likely. Highs in the lower 80s. Chance of rain 60%. Wednesday night, mostly cloudy with a chance of showers. A chance of thunderstorms in the evening, then a slight chance of thunderstorms after midnight. Lows in the upper 60s. Chance of rain 50%. Thursday, cloudy. A chance of showers in the morning, then showers likely with a chance of thunderstorms in the afternoon. Highs in the upper 70s. Chance of rain 70%. Thursday night, mostly cloudy with a chance of thunderstorms. Showers likely. Lows in the mid-60s.

chance of rain 70%. Friday, cloudy in the morning, then becoming partly sunny. A chance of thunderstorms. A chance of showers in the morning, then showers likely in the afternoon. Highs in the upper 70s. Chance of rain 60%. Friday night, mostly cloudy. A chance of showers and thunderstorms in the evening, then a slight chance of showers and thunderstorms after midnight. Lows in the mid-60s. Chance of rain 40%. Saturday, mostly cloudy in the morning, then becoming partly sunny. A chance of showers. A slight chance of thunderstorms in the morning, then a chance of thunderstorms in the afternoon. Highs in the lower 80s. Chance of rain 40%. The forecast key messages for North and Central Texas. Isolated strong to severe thunderstorms are possible this afternoon and evening, though most areas will stay dry. Daily rain and storm chances, 30 to 60% return to the region on Monday and continue through the end of the week. Strong to severe thunderstorms will be possible on Monday and Tuesday. Above normal temperatures are expected to continue through Monday, followed by cooler air mid to late week behind a cold front. The spotter information statement for North and Central Texas. Spotter activation is not likely through tomorrow, but any reports of hazardous weather to the National Weather Services are appreciated. The ultraviolet index forecast for May 17th is 3, or moderate. The current time is 10:29 a.m. Central Daylight Time. 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The following reports of weather temperature and wind were made at 10 a.m. DFW Airport, cloudy, 79, dew point 70, relative humidity 74%, wind south at 15, gusting to 28, pressure 29.81 inches and rising. Dallas Love Field, cloudy, 79, south at 15, gusting to 22. Fort Worth Meacham, cloudy, 80, south at 14, gusting to 25. Arlington, cloudy, 79, southeast at 12. Denton, cloudy, 79, south at 22, gusting to 29. Elsewhere around the region, Wichita Falls, cloudy, 76, south at 15, gusting to 24. Abilene, cloudy, 78, south at 14, gusting to 28. Waco, haze, 80, south at 15. Tyler, partly sunny, 81, south at 18, gusting to 25. Once again at 10 a.m., DFW Airport, cloudy, 79, south at 15, gusting to 28. Now let's check on your local forecast for the Dallas-Fort Worth Metroplex. Today, mostly cloudy this morning, then becoming partly sunny. A slight chance of showers. A slight chance of thunderstorms this afternoon. Highs around 90. South winds 10 to 15 miles an hour, increasing to 15 to 20 miles an hour with gusts up to 30 miles an hour this afternoon. Chance of rain 20%. Tonight, mostly cloudy. A 20% chance of showers and thunderstorms in the evening. Lows in the mid-70s. South winds 10 to 20 miles an hour. Gusts up to 30 miles an hour in the evening. Monday, mostly cloudy in the morning, then partly sunny with a 20% chance of showers and thunderstorms in the afternoon. Humid with highs in the lower 90s. South winds 10 to 20 miles an hour, becoming 15 to 20 miles an hour in the afternoon. Gusts up to 30 miles an hour. Monday night, partly cloudy with a 20% chance of showers and thunderstorms in the evening, then mostly cloudy after midnight. Humid with lows in the mid-70s. South winds 10 to 15 miles an hour. And now the extended forecast. Tuesday, mostly cloudy with a slight chance of showers and thunderstorms in the morning, then partly sunny with showers likely with a chance of thunderstorms in the afternoon. Humid with highs in the upper 80s. South winds 5 to 10 miles an hour. Chance of rain 60%. Tuesday night, mostly cloudy with showers likely. A chance of thunderstorms in the evening, then thunderstorms likely after midnight.
lows in the upper 60s. Chance of rain 60%. Wednesday, mostly cloudy with a chance of thunderstorms. Showers likely. Highs in the lower 80s. Chance of rain 60%. Wednesday night, mostly cloudy with a chance of showers. A chance of thunderstorms in the evening, then a slight chance of thunderstorms after midnight. Lows in the upper 60s. Chance of rain 50%. Then a slight chance of thunderstorms after midnight. Lows in the upper 60s. Chance of rain 50%. Thursday, cloudy. A chance of showers in the morning, then showers likely with a chance of thunderstorms in the afternoon. Highs in the upper 70s. Chance of rain 70%. Thursday night, mostly cloudy with a chance of thunderstorms. Showers likely. Lows in the mid-60s. Chance of rain 70%. Friday, cloudy in the morning, then becoming partly sunny. A chance of thunderstorms. A chance of showers in the morning, then showers likely in the afternoon. Highs in the upper 70s. Chance of rain 60%. Friday night, mostly cloudy. A chance of showers and thunderstorms in the evening, then a slight chance of showers and thunderstorms after midnight. Lows in the mid-60s. Chance of rain 40%. Saturday, mostly cloudy in the morning, then becoming partly sunny. A chance of showers. A slight chance of thunderstorms in the morning, then a chance of thunderstorms in the afternoon. Highs in the lower 80s. Chance of rain 40%. The forecast key messages for North and Central Texas. Isolated strong to severe thunderstorms are possible this afternoon and evening, though most areas will stay dry. Daily rain and storm chances, 30 to 60% return to the region on Monday and continue through the end of the week. Strong to severe thunderstorms will be possible on Monday and Tuesday. Above normal temperatures are expected to continue through Monday, followed by cooler air mid to late week behind a cold front. The spotter information statement for North and Central Texas. Spotter activation is not likely through tomorrow, but any reports of hazardous weather to the National Weather Services are appreciated. The ultraviolet index forecast for May 17th is 3, or moderate. The current time is 10:35 a.m. Central Daylight Time. 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The following reports of weather temperature and wind were made at 10 a.m. DFW Airport, cloudy, 79, dew point 70, relative humidity 74%, wind south at 15, gusting to 28, pressure 29.81 inches and rising. Dallas Love Field, cloudy, 79, south at 15, gusting to 22. Fort Worth Meacham, cloudy, 80, south at 14, gusting to 25. Arlington, cloudy, 79, southeast at 12. Denton, cloudy, 79, south at 22, gusting to 29. Elsewhere around the region, Wichita Falls, cloudy, 76, south at 15, gusting to 24. Abilene, cloudy, 78, south at 14, gusting to 28. Waco, haze, 80, south at 15. Tyler, partly sunny, 81, south at 18, gusting to 25. Once again at 10 a.m., DFW Airport, cloudy, 79, south at 15, gusting to 28. Now let's check on your local forecast for the Dallas-Fort Worth Metroplex. Today, mostly cloudy this morning, then becoming partly sunny. A slight chance of showers. A slight chance of thunderstorms this afternoon. Highs around 90. South winds 10 to 15 miles an hour, increasing to 15 to 20 miles an hour with gusts up to 30 miles an hour this afternoon. Chance of rain 20%. Tonight, mostly cloudy. A 20% chance of showers and thunderstorms in the evening. Lows in the mid-70s. South winds 10 to 20 miles an hour. Gusts up to 30 miles an hour in the evening.
Monday, mostly cloudy in the morning, then partly sunny with a 20% chance of showers and thunderstorms in the afternoon.

humid with highs in the lower 90s. South winds 10 to 20 miles an hour, becoming 15 to 20 miles an hour in the afternoon. Gusts up to 30 miles an hour. Monday night, partly cloudy with a 20% chance of showers and thunderstorms in the evening, then mostly cloudy after midnight. Humid with lows in the mid-70s. South winds 10 to 15 miles an hour. And now the extended forecast. Tuesday, mostly cloudy with a slight chance of showers and thunderstorms in the morning, then partly sunny with showers likely with a chance of thunderstorms in the afternoon. Humid with highs in the upper 80s. South winds 5 to 10 miles an hour. Chance of rain 60%. Tuesday night, mostly cloudy with showers likely. A chance of thunderstorms in the evening, then thunderstorms likely after midnight. Lows in the upper 60s. Chance of rain 60%. Wednesday, mostly cloudy with a chance of thunderstorms. Showers likely. Highs in the lower 80s. Chance of rain 60%. Wednesday night, mostly cloudy with a chance of showers. A chance of thunderstorms in the evening, then a slight chance of thunderstorms after midnight. Lows in the upper 60s. Chance of rain 50%. Thursday, cloudy. A chance of showers in the morning, then showers likely with a chance of thunderstorms in the afternoon. Highs in the upper 70s. Chance of rain 70%. Thursday night, mostly cloudy with a chance of thunderstorms. Showers likely. Lows in the mid-60s. Chance of rain 70%. Friday, cloudy in the morning, then becoming partly sunny. A chance of thunderstorms. A chance of showers in the morning, then showers likely in the afternoon. Highs in the upper 70s. Chance of rain 60%. Friday night, mostly cloudy. A chance of showers and thunderstorms in the evening, then a slight chance of showers and thunderstorms after midnight. Lows in the mid-60s. Chance of rain 40%. Saturday, mostly cloudy in the morning, then becoming partly sunny. A chance of showers. A slight chance of thunderstorms in the morning, then a chance of thunderstorms in the afternoon. Highs in the lower 80s. Chance of rain 40%. The forecast key messages for North and Central Texas. Isolated strong to severe thunderstorms are possible this afternoon and evening, though most areas will stay dry. Daily rain and storm chances, 30 to 60% return to the region on Monday and continue through the end of the week. Strong to severe thunderstorms will be possible on Monday and Tuesday. Above normal temperatures are expected to continue through Monday, followed by cooler air mid to late week behind a cold front. The spotter information statement for North and Central Texas. Spotter activation is not likely through tomorrow, but any reports of hazardous weather to the National Weather Services are appreciated. The ultraviolet index forecast for May 17th is 3, or moderate. The current time is 10:41 a.m. Central Daylight Time. 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The following reports of weather temperature and wind were made at 10 a.m. DFW Airport, cloudy, 79, dew point 70, relative humidity 74%, wind south at 15, gusting to 28, pressure 29.81 inches and rising. Dallas Love Field, cloudy, 79, south at 15, gusting to 22. Fort Worth Meacham, cloudy, 80, south at 14, gusting to 25. Arlington, cloudy, 79, southeast at 12. Denton, cloudy, 79, south at 22, gusting to 29. Elsewhere around the region, Wichita Falls, cloudy, 76, south at 15, gusting to 24. Abilene, cloudy, 78, south at 14, gusting to 28. Waco, haze, 80, south at 15. Tyler, partly sunny, 81, south at 18, gusting to 25. Once again at 10 a.m., DFW Airport, cloudy, 79, south at 15, gusting to 28.

then partly sunny with a 20% chance of showers and thunderstorms in the afternoon. Humid with highs in the lower 90s. South winds 10 to 20 miles an hour, becoming 15 to 20 miles an hour in the afternoon. Gusts up to 30 miles an hour. Monday night, partly cloudy with a 20% chance of showers and thunderstorms in the evening, then mostly cloudy after midnight. Humid with lows in the mid-70s. South winds 10 to 15 miles an hour. And now the extended forecast. Tuesday, mostly cloudy with a slight chance of showers and thunderstorms in the morning, then partly sunny with showers likely with a chance of thunderstorms in the afternoon. Humid with highs in the upper 80s. South winds 5 to 10 miles an hour. Chance of rain 60%. Tuesday night, mostly cloudy with showers likely. A chance of thunderstorms in the evening, then thunderstorms likely after midnight. Lows in the upper 60s. Chance of rain 60%. Wednesday, mostly cloudy with a chance of thunderstorms. Showers likely. Highs in the lower 80s. Chance of rain 60%. Wednesday night, mostly cloudy with a chance of showers. A chance of thunderstorms in the evening, then a slight chance of thunderstorms after midnight. Lows in the upper 60s. Chance of rain 50%. Thursday, cloudy. A chance of showers in the morning, then showers likely with a chance of thunderstorms in the afternoon. Highs in the upper 70s. Chance of rain 70%. Thursday night, mostly cloudy with a chance of thunderstorms. Showers likely. Lows in the mid-60s. Chance of rain 70%. Friday, cloudy in the morning, then becoming partly sunny. A chance of thunderstorms. A chance of showers in the morning, then showers likely in the afternoon. Highs in the upper 70s. Chance of rain 60%. Friday night, mostly cloudy. A chance of showers and thunderstorms in the evening, then a slight chance of showers and thunderstorms after midnight. Lows in the mid-60s. Chance of rain 40%. Saturday, mostly cloudy in the morning, then becoming partly sunny. A chance of showers. A slight chance of thunderstorms in the morning, then a chance of thunderstorms in the afternoon. Highs in the lower 80s. Chance of rain 40%. The forecast key messages for North and Central Texas. Isolated strong to severe thunderstorms are possible this afternoon and evening, though most areas will stay dry. Daily rain and storm chances, 30 to 60% return to the region on Monday and continue through the end of the week. Strong to severe thunderstorms will be possible on Monday and Tuesday. Above normal temperatures are expected to continue through Monday, followed by cooler air mid to late week behind a cold front. The spotter information statement for North and Central Texas. Spotter activation is not likely through tomorrow, but any reports of hazardous weather to the National Weather Services are appreciated. The ultraviolet index forecast for May 17th is 3, or moderate. The current time is 10:46 a.m. Central Daylight Time. 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The following reports of weather temperature and wind were made at 10 a.m. DFW Airport, cloudy, 79, dew point 70, relative humidity 74%, wind south at 15, gusting to 28, pressure 29.81 inches and rising. Dallas Love Field, cloudy, 79, south at 15, gusting to 22. Fort Worth Meacham, cloudy, 80, south at 14, gusting to 25. Arlington, cloudy, 79, southeast at 12. Denton, cloudy, 79, south at 22, gusting to 29. Elsewhere around the region, Wichita Falls, cloudy, 76, south at 15, gusting to 24. Abilene, cloudy, 78, south at 14, gusting to 28. Waco, haze, 80, south at 15. Tyler, partly sunny, 81, south at 18, gusting to 25. Once again at 10 a.m., DFW Airport, cloudy, 79.

9, south at 15, gusting to 28. Now let's check on your local forecast for the Dallas-Fort Worth Metroplex. Today, mostly cloudy this morning, then becoming partly sunny. A slight chance of showers. A slight chance of thunderstorms this afternoon. Highs around 90. South winds 10 to 15 miles an hour, increasing to 15 to 20 miles an hour with gusts up to 30 miles an hour this afternoon. Chance of rain 20%. Tonight, mostly cloudy. A 20% chance of showers and thunderstorms in the evening. Lows in the mid-70s. South winds 10 to 20 miles an hour. Gusts up to 30 miles an hour in the evening. Monday, mostly cloudy in the morning, then partly sunny with a 20% chance of showers and thunderstorms in the afternoon. Humid with highs in the lower 90s. South winds 10 to 20 miles an hour, becoming 15 to 20 miles an hour in the afternoon. Gusts up to 30 miles an hour. Monday night, partly cloudy with a 20% chance of showers and thunderstorms in the evening, then mostly cloudy after midnight. Humid with lows in the mid-70s. South winds 10 to 15 miles an hour. And now the extended forecast. Tuesday, mostly cloudy with a slight chance of showers and thunderstorms in the morning, then partly sunny with showers likely with a chance of thunderstorms in the afternoon. Humid with highs in the upper 80s. South winds 5 to 10 miles an hour. Chance of rain 60%. Tuesday night, mostly cloudy with showers likely. A chance of thunderstorms in the evening, then thunderstorms likely after midnight. Lows in the upper 60s. Chance of rain 60%. Wednesday, mostly cloudy with a chance of thunderstorms. Showers likely. Highs in the lower 80s. Chance of rain 60%. Wednesday night, mostly cloudy with a chance of showers. A chance of thunderstorms in the evening, then a slight chance of thunderstorms after midnight. Lows in the upper 60s. Chance of rain 50%. Thursday, cloudy. A chance of showers in the morning, then showers likely with a chance of thunderstorms in the afternoon. Highs in the upper 70s. Chance of rain 70%. Thursday night, mostly cloudy with a chance of thunderstorms. Showers likely. Lows in the mid-60s. Chance of rain 70%. Friday, cloudy in the morning, then becoming partly sunny. A chance of thunderstorms. A chance of showers in the morning, then showers likely in the afternoon. Highs in the upper 70s. Chance of rain 60%. Friday night, mostly cloudy. A chance of showers and thunderstorms in the evening, then a slight chance of showers and thunderstorms after midnight. Lows in the mid-60s. Chance of rain 40%. Saturday, mostly cloudy in the morning, then becoming partly sunny. A chance of showers. A slight chance of thunderstorms in the morning, then a chance of thunderstorms in the afternoon. Highs in the lower 80s. Chance of rain 40%. The forecast key messages for North and Central Texas. Isolated strong to severe thunderstorms are possible this afternoon and evening, though most areas will stay dry. Daily rain and storm chances, 30 to 60% return to the region on Monday and continue through the end of the week. Strong to severe thunderstorms will be possible on Monday and Tuesday. Above normal temperatures are expected to continue through Monday, followed by cooler air mid to late week behind a cold front. The spotter information statement for North and Central Texas. Spotter activation is not likely through tomorrow, but any reports of hazardous weather to the National Weather Services are appreciated. The ultraviolet index forecast for May 17th is 3, or moderate. The current time is 10:52 a.m. Central Daylight Time. 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The following reports of weather temperature and wind were made at 10 a.m. DFW Airport, cloudy, 79, dew point 70, relative humidity 74%, wind south at 15, gusting to 28, pressure 29.81 inches and rising.

Ellis Love Field, cloudy, 79, south at 15, gusting to 22. Fort Worth Meacham, cloudy, 80, south at 14, gusting to 25. Arlington, cloudy, 79, southeast at 12. Denton, cloudy, 79, south at 22, gusting to 29. Elsewhere around the region, Wichita Falls, cloudy, 76, south at 15, gusting to 24. Abilene, cloudy, 78, south at 14, gusting to 28. Waco, haze, 80, south at 15. Tyler, partly sunny, 81, south at 18, gusting to 25. Once again at 10 a.m., DFW Airport, cloudy, 79, south at 15, gusting to 28. Now let's check on your local forecast for the Dallas-Fort Worth Metroplex. Today, mostly cloudy this morning, then becoming partly sunny. A slight chance of showers. A slight chance of thunderstorms this afternoon. Highs around 90. South winds 10 to 15 miles an hour, increasing to 15 to 20 miles an hour with gusts up to 30 miles an hour this afternoon. Chance of rain 20%. Tonight, mostly cloudy. A 20% chance of showers and thunderstorms in the evening. Lows in the mid-70s. South winds 10 to 20 miles an hour. Gusts up to 30 miles an hour in the evening. Monday, mostly cloudy in the morning, then partly sunny with a 20% chance of showers and thunderstorms in the afternoon. Humid with highs in the lower 90s. South winds 10 to 20 miles an hour, becoming 15 to 20 miles an hour in the afternoon. Gusts up to 30 miles an hour. Monday night, partly cloudy with a 20% chance of showers and thunderstorms in the evening, then mostly cloudy after midnight. Humid with lows in the mid-70s. South winds 10 to 15 miles an hour. And now the extended forecast. Tuesday, mostly cloudy with a slight chance of showers and thunderstorms in the morning, then partly sunny with showers likely with a chance of thunderstorms in the afternoon. Humid with highs in the upper 80s. South winds 5 to 10 miles an hour. Chance of rain 60%. Tuesday night, mostly cloudy with showers likely. A chance of thunderstorms in the evening, then thunderstorms likely after midnight. Lows in the upper 60s. Chance of rain 60%. Wednesday, mostly cloudy with a chance of thunderstorms. Showers likely. Highs in the lower 80s. Chance of rain 60%. Wednesday night, mostly cloudy with a chance of showers. A chance of thunderstorms in the evening, then a slight chance of thunderstorms after midnight. Lows in the upper 60s. Chance of rain 50%. Thursday, cloudy. A chance of showers in the morning, then showers likely with a chance of thunderstorms in the afternoon. Highs in the upper 70s. Chance of rain 70%. Thursday night, mostly cloudy with a chance of thunderstorms. Showers likely. Lows in the mid-60s. Chance of rain 70%. Friday, cloudy in the morning, then becoming partly sunny. A chance of thunderstorms. A chance of showers in the morning, then showers likely in the afternoon. Highs in the upper 70s. Chance of rain 60%. Friday night, mostly cloudy. A chance of showers and thunderstorms in the evening, then a slight chance of showers and thunderstorms after midnight. Lows in the mid-60s. Chance of rain 40%. Saturday, mostly cloudy in the morning, then becoming partly sunny. A chance of showers. A slight chance of thunderstorms in the morning, then a chance of thunderstorms in the afternoon. Highs in the lower 80s. Chance of rain 40%. The forecast key messages for North and Central Texas. Isolated strong to severe thunderstorms are possible this afternoon and evening, though most areas will stay dry. Daily rain and storm chances, 30 to 60% return to the region on Monday and continue through the end of the week. Strong to severe thunderstorms will be possible on Monday and Tuesday. Above normal temperatures are expected to continue through Monday, followed by cooler air mid to late week behind a cold front. The spotter information statement for North and Central Texas.

spotter activation is not likely through tomorrow, but any reports of hazardous weather to the National Weather Services are appreciated. The ultraviolet index forecast for May 17th is 3, or moderate. The current time is 10:58 a.m. Central Daylight Time. 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The following reports of weather temperature and wind were made at 10 a.m. DFW Airport, cloudy, 79, dew point 70, relative humidity 74%, wind south at 15, gusting to 28, pressure 29.81 inches and rising. Dallas Love Field, cloudy, 79, south at 15, gusting to 22. Fort Worth Meacham, cloudy, 80, south at 14, gusting to 25. Arlington, cloudy, 79, southeast at 12. Denton, cloudy, 79, south at 22, gusting to 29. Elsewhere around the region, Wichita Falls, cloudy, 76, south at 15, gusting to 24. Abilene, cloudy, 78, south at 14, gusting to 28. Waco, haze, 80, south at 15. Tyler, partly sunny, 81, south at 18, gusting to 25. Once again at 10 a.m., DFW Airport, cloudy, 79, south at 15, gusting to 28. Now let's check on your local forecast for the Dallas-Fort Worth Metroplex. Today, mostly cloudy this morning, then becoming partly sunny. A slight chance of showers. A slight chance of thunderstorms this afternoon. Highs around 90. South winds 10 to 15 miles an hour, increasing to 15 to 20 miles an hour with gusts up to 30 miles an hour this afternoon. Chance of rain 20%. Tonight, mostly cloudy. A 20% chance of showers and thunderstorms in the evening. Lows in the mid-70s. South winds 10 to 20 miles an hour. Gusts up to 30 miles an hour in the evening. Monday, mostly cloudy in the morning, then partly sunny with a 20% chance of showers and thunderstorms in the afternoon. Humid with highs in the lower 90s. South winds 10 to 20 miles an hour, becoming 15 to 20 miles an hour in the afternoon. Gusts up to 30 miles an hour. Monday night, partly cloudy with a 20% chance of showers and thunderstorms in the evening, then mostly cloudy after midnight. Humid with lows in the mid-70s. South winds 10 to 15 miles an hour. And now the extended forecast. Tuesday, mostly cloudy with a slight chance of showers and thunderstorms in the morning, then partly sunny with showers likely with a chance of thunderstorms in the afternoon. Humid with highs in the upper 80s. South winds 5 to 10 miles an hour. Chance of rain 60%. Tuesday night, mostly cloudy with showers likely. A chance of thunderstorms in the evening, then thunderstorms likely after midnight. Lows in the upper 60s. Chance of rain 60%. Wednesday, mostly cloudy with a chance of thunderstorms. Showers likely. Highs in the lower 80s. Chance of rain 60%. Wednesday night, mostly cloudy with a chance of showers. A chance of thunderstorms in the evening, then a slight chance of thunderstorms after midnight. Lows in the upper 60s. Chance of rain 50%. Thursday, cloudy. A chance of showers in the morning, then showers likely with a chance of thunderstorms in the afternoon. Highs in the upper 70s. Chance of rain 70%. Thursday night, mostly cloudy with a chance of thunderstorms. Showers likely. Lows in the mid-60s. Chance of rain 70%. Friday, cloudy in the morning, then becoming partly sunny. A chance of thunderstorms. A chance of showers in the morning, then showers likely in the afternoon. Highs in the upper 70s. Chance of rain 60%. Friday night, mostly cloudy. A chance of showers and thunderstorms in the evening, then a slight chance of showers and thunderstorms after midnight. Lows in the mid-60s. Chance of rain 40%. Saturday.

mostly cloudy in the morning, then becoming partly sunny. A chance of showers. A slight chance of thunderstorms in the morning, then a chance of thunderstorms in the afternoon. Highs in the lower 80s. Chance of rain 40%. The forecast key messages for North and Central Texas. Isolated strong to severe thunderstorms are possible this afternoon and evening, though most areas will stay dry. Daily rain and storm chances, 30 to 60% return to the region on Monday and continue through the end of the week. Strong to severe thunderstorms will be possible on Monday and Tuesday. Above normal temperatures are expected to continue through Monday, followed by cooler air mid to late week behind a cold front. The spotter information statement for North and Central Texas. Spotter activation is not likely through tomorrow, but any reports of hazardous weather to the National Weather Services are appreciated. The ultraviolet index forecast for May 17th is 3, or moderate. The current time is 11:04 a.m. Central Daylight Time. 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The following reports of weather temperature and wind were made at 11 a.m. DFW Airport, cloudy, 81, dew point 70, relative humidity 69%, wind south at 14, pressure 29.81 inches and steady. Dallas Love Field, light rain, 80, southeast at 15, gusting to 23. Fort Worth Meacham, cloudy, 80, south at 14, gusting to 28. Arlington, cloudy, 81, southeast at 20, gusting to 28. Denton, cloudy, 82, southeast at 18, gusting to 31. Elsewhere around the region, Wichita Falls, cloudy, 80, south at 18, gusting to 26. Abilene, cloudy, 80, south at 15, gusting to 23. Waco, light rain, 79, south at 14. Tyler, partly sunny, 81, south at 15, gusting to 26. Once again at 11 a.m., DFW Airport, cloudy, 81, south at 14. Now let's check on your local forecast for the Dallas-Fort Worth Metroplex. Today, mostly cloudy this morning, then becoming partly sunny. A slight chance of showers. A slight chance of thunderstorms this afternoon. Highs around 90. South winds 10 to 15 miles an hour, increasing to 15 to 20 miles an hour with gusts up to 30 miles an hour this afternoon. Chance of rain 20%. Tonight, mostly cloudy. A 20% chance of showers and thunderstorms in the evening. Lows in the mid-70s. South winds 10 to 20 miles an hour. Gusts up to 30 miles an hour in the evening. Monday, mostly cloudy in the morning, then partly sunny with a 20% chance of showers and thunderstorms in the afternoon. Humid with highs in the lower 90s. South winds 10 to 20 miles an hour, becoming 15 to 20 miles an hour in the afternoon. Gusts up to 30 miles an hour. Monday night, partly cloudy with a 20% chance of showers and thunderstorms in the evening, then mostly cloudy after midnight. Humid with lows in the mid-70s. South winds 10 to 15 miles an hour. And now the extended forecast. Tuesday, mostly cloudy with a slight chance of showers and thunderstorms in the morning, then partly sunny with showers likely with a chance of thunderstorms in the afternoon. Humid with highs in the upper 80s. South winds 5 to 10 miles an hour. Chance of rain 60%. Tuesday night, mostly cloudy with showers likely. A chance of thunderstorms in the evening, then thunderstorms likely after midnight. Lows in the upper 60s. Chance of rain 60%. Wednesday, mostly cloudy with a chance of thunderstorms. Showers likely. Highs in the lower 80s. Chance of rain 60%. Wednesday night, mostly cloudy with a chance of showers. A chance of thunderstorms in the evening, then a slight chance of thunderstorms after midnight. Lows in the upper 60s. Chance of rain 50%. Thursday, cloudy. A chance of showers in the morning, then showers likely with a chance of thunderstorms.

the afternoon. Highs in the upper 70s. Chance of rain 70%. Thursday night, mostly cloudy with a chance of thunderstorms. Showers likely. Lows in the mid-60s. Chance of rain 70%. Friday, cloudy in the morning, then becoming partly sunny. A chance of thunderstorms. A chance of showers in the morning, then showers likely in the afternoon. Highs in the upper 70s. Chance of rain 60%. Friday night, mostly cloudy. A chance of showers and thunderstorms in the evening, then a slight chance of showers and thunderstorms after midnight. Lows in the mid-60s. Chance of rain 40%. Saturday, mostly cloudy in the morning, then becoming partly sunny. A chance of showers. A slight chance of thunderstorms in the morning, then a chance of thunderstorms in the afternoon. Highs in the lower 80s. Chance of rain 40%. The forecast key messages for North and Central Texas. Isolated strong to severe thunderstorms are possible this afternoon and evening, though most areas will stay dry. Daily rain and storm chances, 30 to 60% return to the region on Monday and continue through the end of the week. Strong to severe thunderstorms will be possible on Monday and Tuesday. Above normal temperatures are expected to continue through Monday, followed by cooler air mid to late week behind a cold front. The spotter information statement for North and Central Texas. Spotter activation is not likely through tomorrow, but any reports of hazardous weather to the National Weather Services are appreciated. The ultraviolet index forecast for May 17th is 3, or moderate. The current time is 11:10 a.m. Central Daylight Time. 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The following reports of weather temperature and wind were made at 11 a.m. DFW Airport, cloudy, 81, dew point 70, relative humidity 69%, wind south at 14, pressure 29.81 inches and steady. Dallas Love Field, light rain, 80, southeast at 15, gusting to 23. Fort Worth Meacham, cloudy, 80, south at 14, gusting to 28. Arlington, cloudy, 81, southeast at 20, gusting to 28. Denton, cloudy, 82, southeast at 18, gusting to 31. Elsewhere around the region, Wichita Falls, cloudy, 80, south at 18, gusting to 26. Abilene, cloudy, 80, south at 15, gusting to 23. Waco, light rain, 79, south at 14. Tyler, partly sunny, 81, south at 15, gusting to 26. Once again at 11 a.m., DFW Airport, cloudy, 81, south at 14. The following reports of weather temperature and wind were made at 11 a.m. DFW Airport, cloudy, 81, dew point 70, relative humidity 69%, wind south at 14, pressure 29.81 inches and steady. Dallas Love Field, light rain, 80, southeast at 15, gusting to 23. Fort Worth Meacham, cloudy, 80, south at 14, gusting to 28. Arlington, cloudy, 81, southeast at 20, gusting to 28. Denton, cloudy, 82, southeast at 18, gusting to 31. Elsewhere around the region, Wichita Falls, cloudy, 80, south at 18, gusting to 26. Abilene, cloudy, 80, south at 15, gusting to 23. Waco, light rain, 79, south at 14. Tyler, partly sunny, 81, south at 15, gusting to 26. Once again at 11 a.m., DFW Airport, cloudy, 81, south at 14. Now let's check on your local forecast for the Dallas-Fort Worth Metroplex. Today, mostly cloudy this morning, then becoming partly sunny. A slight chance of showers. A slight chance of thunderstorms this afternoon. Highs around 90. South winds 10 to 15 miles an hour, increasing to 15 to 20 miles an hour with gusts up to 30 miles an hour this afternoon.

chance of rain 20%. Tonight, mostly cloudy. A 20% chance of showers and thunderstorms in the evening. Lows in the mid-70s. South winds 10 to 20 miles an hour. Gusts up to 30 miles an hour in the evening. Monday, mostly cloudy in the morning, then partly sunny with a 20% chance of showers and thunderstorms in the afternoon. Humid with highs in the lower 90s. South winds 10 to 20 miles an hour, becoming 15 to 20 miles an hour in the afternoon. Gusts up to 30 miles an hour. Monday night, partly cloudy with a 20% chance of showers and thunderstorms in the evening, then mostly cloudy after midnight. Humid with lows in the mid-70s. South winds 10 to 15 miles an hour. And now the extended forecast. Tuesday, mostly cloudy with a slight chance of showers and thunderstorms in the morning, then partly sunny with showers likely with a chance of thunderstorms in the afternoon. Humid with highs in the upper 80s. South winds 5 to 10 miles an hour. Chance of rain 60%. Tuesday night, mostly cloudy with showers likely. A chance of thunderstorms in the evening, then thunderstorms likely after midnight. Lows in the upper 60s. Chance of rain 60%. Wednesday, mostly cloudy with a chance of thunderstorms. Showers likely. Highs in the lower 80s. Chance of rain 60%. Wednesday night, mostly cloudy with a chance of showers. A chance of thunderstorms in the evening, then a slight chance of thunderstorms after midnight. Lows in the upper 60s. Chance of rain 50%. Thursday, cloudy. A chance of showers in the morning, then showers likely with a chance of thunderstorms in the afternoon. Highs in the upper 70s. Chance of rain 70%. Thursday night, mostly cloudy with a chance of thunderstorms. Showers likely. Lows in the mid-60s. Chance of rain 70%. Friday, cloudy in the morning, then becoming partly sunny. A chance of thunderstorms. A chance of showers in the morning, then showers likely in the afternoon. Highs in the upper 70s. Chance of rain 60%. Friday night, mostly cloudy. A chance of showers and thunderstorms in the evening, then a slight chance of showers and thunderstorms after midnight. Lows in the mid-60s. Chance of rain 40%. Saturday, mostly cloudy in the morning, then becoming partly sunny. A chance of showers. A slight chance of thunderstorms in the morning, then a chance of thunderstorms in the afternoon. Highs in the lower 80s. Chance of rain 40%. The forecast key messages for North and Central Texas. Isolated strong to severe thunderstorms are possible this afternoon and evening, though most areas will stay dry. Daily rain and storm chances, 30 to 60% return to the region on Monday and continue through the end of the week. Strong to severe thunderstorms will be possible on Monday and Tuesday. Above normal temperatures are expected to continue through Monday, followed by cooler air mid to late week behind a cold front. The spotter information statement for North and Central Texas. Spotter activation is not likely through tomorrow, but any reports of hazardous weather to the National Weather Services are appreciated. The ultraviolet index forecast for May 17th is 3, or moderate. The current time is 11:17 a.m. Central Daylight Time. 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The following reports of weather temperature and wind were made at 11 a.m. DFW Airport, cloudy, 81, dew point 70, relative humidity 69%, wind south at 14, pressure 29.81 inches and steady. Dallas Love Field, light rain, 80, southeast at 15, gusting to 23. Fort Worth Meacham, cloudy, 80, south at 14, gusting to 28. Arlington, cloudy, 81, southeast at 20, gusting to 28. Denton, cloudy, 82, southeast at 18, gusting to 31. Elsewhere around the region, Wichita Falls, cloudy, 80, south at 18, gusting to 26.

Abilene, cloudy, 80, south at 15, gusting to 23. Waco, light rain, 79, south at 14. Tyler, partly sunny, 81, south at 15, gusting to 26. Once again at 11 a.m., DFW Airport, cloudy, 81, south at 14. Now let's check on your local forecast for the Dallas-Fort Worth Metroplex. Today, mostly cloudy this morning, then becoming partly sunny. A slight chance of showers. A slight chance of thunderstorms this afternoon. Highs around 90. South winds 10 to 15 miles an hour, increasing to 15 to 20 miles an hour with gusts up to 30 miles an hour this afternoon. Chance of rain 20%. Tonight, mostly cloudy. A 20% chance of showers and thunderstorms in the evening. Lows in the mid-70s. South winds 10 to 20 miles an hour. Gusts up to 30 miles an hour in the evening. Monday, mostly cloudy in the morning, then partly sunny with a 20% chance of showers and thunderstorms in the afternoon. Humid with highs in the lower 90s. South winds 10 to 20 miles an hour, becoming 15 to 20 miles an hour in the afternoon. Gusts up to 30 miles an hour. Monday night, partly cloudy with a 20% chance of showers and thunderstorms in the evening, then mostly cloudy after midnight. Humid with lows in the mid-70s. South winds 10 to 15 miles an hour. And now the extended forecast. Tuesday, mostly cloudy with a slight chance of showers and thunderstorms in the morning, then partly sunny with showers likely with a chance of thunderstorms in the afternoon. Humid with highs in the upper 80s. South winds 5 to 10 miles an hour. Chance of rain 60%. Tuesday night, mostly cloudy with showers likely. A chance of thunderstorms in the evening, then thunderstorms likely after midnight. Lows in the upper 60s. Chance of rain 60%. Wednesday, mostly cloudy with a chance of thunderstorms. Showers likely. Highs in the lower 80s. Chance of rain 60%. Wednesday night, mostly cloudy with a chance of showers. A chance of thunderstorms in the evening, then a slight chance of thunderstorms after midnight. Lows in the upper 60s. Chance of rain 50%. Thursday, cloudy. A chance of showers in the morning, then showers likely with a chance of thunderstorms in the afternoon. Highs in the upper 70s. Chance of rain 70%. Thursday night, mostly cloudy with a chance of thunderstorms. Showers likely. Lows in the mid-60s. Chance of rain 70%. Friday, cloudy in the morning, then becoming partly sunny. A chance of thunderstorms. A chance of showers in the morning, then showers likely in the afternoon. Highs in the upper 70s. Chance of rain 60%. Friday night, mostly cloudy. A chance of showers and thunderstorms in the evening, then a slight chance of showers and thunderstorms after midnight. Lows in the mid-60s. Chance of rain 40%. Saturday, mostly cloudy in the morning, then becoming partly sunny. A chance of showers. A slight chance of thunderstorms in the morning, then a chance of thunderstorms in the afternoon. Highs in the lower 80s. Chance of rain 40%. The forecast key messages for North and Central Texas. Isolated strong to severe thunderstorms are possible this afternoon and evening, though most areas will stay dry. Daily rain and storm chances, 30 to 60% return to the region on Monday and continue through the end of the week. Strong to severe thunderstorms will be possible on Monday and Tuesday. Above normal temperatures are expected to continue through Monday, followed by cooler air mid to late week behind a cold front. The spotter information statement for North and Central Texas. Spotter activation is not likely through tomorrow, but any reports of hazardous weather to the National Weather Services are appreciated. The ultraviolet index forecast for May 17th is 3, or moderate. The current time is 11:23 a.m. Central Daylight Time. 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

following reports of weather, temperature, and wind were made at 11 a.m. DFW Airport, cloudy, 81, dew point 70, relative humidity 69%, wind south at 14, pressure 29.81 inches and steady. Dallas Love Field, light rain, 80, southeast at 15, gusting to 23. Fort Worth Meacham, cloudy, 80, south at 14, gusting to 28. Arlington, cloudy, 81, southeast at 20, gusting to 28. Denton, cloudy, 82, southeast at 18, gusting to 31. Elsewhere around the region, Wichita Falls, cloudy, 80, south at 18, gusting to 26. Abilene, cloudy, 80, south at 15, gusting to 23. Waco, light rain, 79, south at 14. Tyler, partly sunny, 81, south at 15, gusting to 26. Once again at 11 a.m., DFW Airport, cloudy, 81, south at 14. Now let's check on your local forecast for the Dallas-Fort Worth Metroplex. Today, mostly cloudy this morning, then becoming partly sunny. A slight chance of showers. A slight chance of thunderstorms this afternoon. Highs around 90. South winds 10 to 15 miles an hour, increasing to 15 to 20 miles an hour with gusts up to 30 miles an hour this afternoon. Chance of rain 20%. Tonight, mostly cloudy. A 20% chance of showers and thunderstorms in the evening. Lows in the mid-70s. South winds 10 to 20 miles an hour. Gusts up to 30 miles an hour in the evening. Monday, mostly cloudy in the morning, then partly sunny with a 20% chance of showers and thunderstorms in the afternoon. Humid with highs in the lower 90s. South winds 10 to 20 miles an hour, becoming 15 to 20 miles an hour in the afternoon. Gusts up to 30 miles an hour. Monday night, partly cloudy with a 20% chance of showers and thunderstorms in the evening, then mostly cloudy after midnight. Humid with lows in the mid-70s. South winds 10 to 15 miles an hour. And now the extended forecast. Tuesday, mostly cloudy with a slight chance of showers and thunderstorms in the morning, then partly sunny with showers likely with a chance of thunderstorms in the afternoon. Humid with highs in the upper 80s. South winds 5 to 10 miles an hour. Chance of rain 60%. Tuesday night, mostly cloudy with showers likely. A chance of thunderstorms in the evening, then thunderstorms likely after midnight. Lows in the upper 60s. Chance of rain 60%. Wednesday, mostly cloudy with a chance of thunderstorms. Showers likely. Highs in the lower 80s. Chance of rain 60%. Wednesday night, mostly cloudy with a chance of showers. A chance of thunderstorms in the evening, then a slight chance of thunderstorms after midnight. Lows in the upper 60s. Chance of rain 50%. Thursday, cloudy. A chance of showers in the morning, then showers likely with a chance of thunderstorms in the afternoon. Highs in the upper 70s. Chance of rain 70%. Thursday night, mostly cloudy with a chance of thunderstorms. Showers likely. Lows in the mid-60s. Chance of rain 70%. Friday, cloudy in the morning, then becoming partly sunny. A chance of thunderstorms. A chance of showers in the morning, then showers likely in the afternoon. Highs in the upper 70s. Chance of rain 60%. Friday night, mostly cloudy. A chance of showers and thunderstorms in the evening, then a slight chance of showers and thunderstorms after midnight. Lows in the mid-60s. Chance of rain 40%. Saturday, mostly cloudy in the morning, then becoming partly sunny. A chance of showers. A slight chance of thunderstorms in the morning, then a chance of thunderstorms in the afternoon. Highs in the lower 80s. Chance of rain 40%. The forecast key messages for North and Central Texas. Isolated strong to severe thunderstorms are possible this afternoon and evening, though most areas will stay dry.
Daily rain and storm chances, 30 to 60% return to the region on Monday and continue through the end of the week. Strong to severe thunderstorms will be possible on Monday and Tuesday. Above normal temperatures are expected to continue through Monday, followed by cooler air mid to late week behind a cold front. The spotter information statement for North and Central Texas. Spotter activation is not likely through tomorrow, but any reports of hazardous weather to the National Weather Services are appreciated. The ultraviolet index forecast for May 17th is 3, or moderate. The current time is 11:28 a.m. Central Daylight Time. 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Serving the Dallas-Fort Worth listening area. The following reports of weather temperature and wind were made at 11 a.m. DFW Airport, cloudy, 81, dew point 70, relative humidity 69%, wind south at 14, pressure 29.81 inches and steady. Dallas Love Field, light rain, 80, southeast at 15, gusting to 23. Fort Worth Meacham, cloudy, 80, south at 14, gusting to 28. Arlington, cloudy, 81, southeast at 20, gusting to 28. Denton, cloudy, 82, southeast at 18, gusting to 31. Elsewhere around the region, Wichita Falls, cloudy, 80, south at 18, gusting to 26. Abilene, cloudy, 80, south at 15, gusting to 23. Waco, light rain, 79, south at 14. Tyler, partly sunny, 81, south at 15, gusting to 26. Once again at 11 a.m., DFW Airport, cloudy, 81, south at 14. Now let's check on your local forecast for the Dallas-Fort Worth Metroplex. Today, mostly cloudy this morning, then becoming partly sunny. A slight chance of showers. A slight chance of thunderstorms this afternoon. Highs around 90. South winds 10 to 15 miles an hour, increasing to 15 to 20 miles an hour with gusts up to 30 miles an hour this afternoon. Chance of rain 20%. Tonight, mostly cloudy. A 20% chance of showers and thunderstorms in the evening. Lows in the mid-70s. South winds 10 to 20 miles an hour. Gusts up to 30 miles an hour in the evening. Monday, mostly cloudy in the morning, then partly sunny with a 20% chance of showers and thunderstorms in the afternoon. Humid with highs in the lower 90s. South winds 10 to 20 miles an hour, becoming 15 to 20 miles an hour in the afternoon. Gusts up to 30 miles an hour. Monday night, partly cloudy with a 20% chance of showers and thunderstorms in the evening, then mostly cloudy after midnight. Humid with lows in the mid-70s. South winds 10 to 15 miles an hour. And now the extended forecast. Tuesday, mostly cloudy with a slight chance of showers and thunderstorms in the morning, then partly sunny with showers likely with a chance of thunderstorms in the afternoon. Humid with highs in the upper 80s. South winds 5 to 10 miles an hour. Chance of rain 60%. Tuesday night, mostly cloudy with showers likely. A chance of thunderstorms in the evening, then thunderstorms likely after midnight. Lows in the upper 60s. Chance of rain 60%. Wednesday, mostly cloudy with a chance of thunderstorms. Showers likely. Highs in the lower 80s. Chance of rain 60%. Wednesday night, mostly cloudy with a chance of showers. A chance of thunderstorms in the evening, then a slight chance of thunderstorms after midnight. Lows in the upper 60s. Chance of rain 50%. Thursday, cloudy. A chance of showers in the morning, then showers likely with a chance of thunderstorms in the afternoon. Highs in the upper 70s. Chance of rain 70%. Thursday night, mostly cloudy with a chance of thunderstorms. Showers likely. Lows in the mid-60s. Chance of rain 70%. Friday, cloudy in the morning, then becoming partly sunny. A chance of thunderstorms. A chance of rain 70%.
Friday, cloudy in the morning, then becoming partly sunny. A chance of thunderstorms.

a chance of showers in the morning, then showers likely in the afternoon. Highs in the upper 70s. Chance of rain 60%. Friday night, mostly cloudy. A chance of showers and thunderstorms in the evening, then a slight chance of showers and thunderstorms after midnight. Lows in the mid-60s. Chance of rain 40%. Saturday, mostly cloudy in the morning, then becoming partly sunny. A chance of showers. A slight chance of thunderstorms in the morning, then a chance of thunderstorms in the afternoon. Highs in the lower 80s. Chance of rain 40%. The forecast key messages for North and Central Texas. Isolated strong to severe thunderstorms are possible this afternoon and evening, though most areas will stay dry. Daily rain and storm chances, 30 to 60% return to the region on Monday and continue through the end of the week. Strong to severe thunderstorms will be possible on Monday and Tuesday. Above normal temperatures are expected to continue through Monday, followed by cooler air mid to late week behind a cold front. The spotter information statement for North and Central Texas. Spotter activation is not likely through tomorrow, but any reports of hazardous weather to the National Weather Services are appreciated. The ultraviolet index forecast for May 17th is 3, or moderate. The current time is 11:34 a.m. Central Daylight Time. 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Serving the Dallas-Fort Worth listening area. The following reports of weather temperature and wind were made at 11 a.m. DFW Airport, cloudy, 81, dew point 70, relative humidity 69%, wind south at 14, pressure 29.81 inches and steady. Dallas Love Field, light rain, 80, southeast at 15, gusting to 23. Fort Worth Meacham, cloudy, 80, south at 14, gusting to 28. Arlington, cloudy, 81, southeast at 20, gusting to 28. Denton, cloudy, 82, southeast at 18, gusting to 31. Elsewhere around the region, Wichita Falls, cloudy, 80, south at 18, gusting to 26. Abilene, cloudy, 80, south at 15, gusting to 23. Waco, light rain, 79, south at 14. Tyler, partly sunny, 81, south at 15, gusting to 26. Once again at 11 a.m., DFW Airport, cloudy, 81, south at 14. Now let's check on your local forecast for the Dallas-Fort Worth Metroplex. Today, mostly cloudy this morning, then becoming partly sunny. A slight chance of showers. A slight chance of thunderstorms this afternoon. Highs around 90. South winds 10 to 15 miles an hour, increasing to 15 to 20 miles an hour with gusts up to 30 miles an hour this afternoon. Chance of rain 20%. Tonight, mostly cloudy. A 20% chance of showers and thunderstorms in the evening. Lows in the mid-70s. South winds 10 to 20 miles an hour. Gusts up to 30 miles an hour in the evening. Monday, mostly cloudy in the morning, then partly sunny with a 20% chance of showers and thunderstorms in the afternoon. Humid with highs in the lower 90s. South winds 10 to 20 miles an hour, becoming 15 to 20 miles an hour in the afternoon. Gusts up to 30 miles an hour. Monday night, partly cloudy with a 20% chance of showers and thunderstorms in the evening, then mostly cloudy after midnight. Humid with lows in the mid-70s. South winds 10 to 15 miles an hour. And now the extended forecast. Tuesday, mostly cloudy with a slight chance of showers and thunderstorms in the morning, then partly sunny with showers likely with a chance of thunderstorms in the afternoon. Humid with highs in the upper 80s. South winds 5 to 10 miles an hour. Chance of rain 60%. Tuesday night, mostly cloudy with showers likely. A chance of thunderstorms in the evening, then thunderstorms likely after midnight. Lows in the upper 60s. Chance of rain 60%. Wednesday, mostly cloudy with a chance of thunderstorms. Showers likely.

chance of rain 60%. Wednesday night, mostly cloudy with a chance of showers. A chance of thunderstorms in the evening, then a slight chance of thunderstorms after midnight. Lows in the upper 60s. Chance of rain 50%. Thursday, cloudy. A chance of showers in the morning, then showers likely with a chance of thunderstorms in the afternoon. Highs in the upper 70s. Chance of rain 70%. Thursday night, mostly cloudy with a chance of thunderstorms. Showers likely. Lows in the mid-60s. Chance of rain 70%. Friday, cloudy in the morning, then becoming partly sunny. A chance of thunderstorms. A chance of showers in the morning, then showers likely in the afternoon. Highs in the upper 70s. Chance of rain 60%. Friday night, mostly cloudy. A chance of showers and thunderstorms in the evening, then a slight chance of showers and thunderstorms after midnight. Lows in the mid-60s. Chance of rain 40%. Saturday, mostly cloudy in the morning, then becoming partly sunny. A chance of showers. A slight chance of thunderstorms in the morning, then a chance of thunderstorms in the afternoon. Highs in the lower 80s. Chance of rain 40%. The forecast key messages for North and Central Texas. Isolated strong to severe thunderstorms are possible this afternoon and evening, though most areas will stay dry. Daily rain and storm chances, 30 to 60% return to the region on Monday and continue through the end of the week. Strong to severe thunderstorms will be possible on Monday and Tuesday. Above normal temperatures are expected to continue through Monday, followed by cooler air mid to late week behind a cold front. The spotter information statement for North and Central Texas. Spotter activation is not likely through tomorrow, but any reports of hazardous weather to the National Weather Services are appreciated. The ultraviolet index forecast for May 17th is 3, or moderate. The current time is 11:40 a.m. Central Daylight Time. 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The following reports of weather temperature and wind were made at 11 a.m. DFW Airport, cloudy, 81, dew point 70, relative humidity 69%, wind south at 14, pressure 29.81 inches and steady. Dallas Love Field, light rain, 80, southeast at 15, gusting to 23. Fort Worth Meacham, cloudy, 80, south at 14, gusting to 28. Arlington, cloudy, 81, southeast at 20, gusting to 28. Denton, cloudy, 82, southeast at 18, gusting to 31. Elsewhere around the region, Wichita Falls, cloudy, 80, south at 18, gusting to 26. Abilene, cloudy, 80, south at 15, gusting to 23. Waco, light rain, 79, south at 14. Tyler, partly sunny, 81, south at 15, gusting to 26. Once again at 11 a.m., DFW Airport, cloudy, 81, south at 14. Now let's check on your local forecast for the Dallas-Fort Worth Metroplex. Today, mostly cloudy this morning, then becoming partly sunny. A slight chance of showers. A slight chance of thunderstorms this afternoon. Highs around 90. South winds 10 to 15 miles an hour, increasing to 15 to 20 miles an hour with gusts up to 30 miles an hour this afternoon. Chance of rain 20%. Tonight, mostly cloudy. A 20% chance of showers and thunderstorms in the evening. Lows in the mid-70s. South winds 10 to 20 miles an hour. Gusts up to 30 miles an hour in the evening. Monday, mostly cloudy in the morning, then partly sunny with a 20% chance of showers and thunderstorms in the afternoon. Humid with highs in the lower 90s. South winds 10 to 20 miles an hour, becoming 15 to 20 miles an hour in the afternoon. Gusts up to 30 miles an hour. Monday night, partly cloudy with a 20% chance of showers and thunderstorms in the evening, then mostly cloudy after.

Wednesday, mostly cloudy with a chance of thunderstorms. Showers likely. Highs in the lower 80s. Chance of rain 60%. Wednesday night, mostly cloudy with a chance of showers. A chance of thunderstorms in the evening, then a slight chance of thunderstorms after midnight. Lows in the upper 60s. Chance of rain 50%. Thursday, cloudy. A chance of showers in the morning, then showers likely with a chance of thunderstorms in the afternoon. Highs in the upper 70s. Chance of rain 70%. Thursday night, mostly cloudy with a chance of thunderstorms. Showers likely. Lows in the mid-60s. Chance of rain 70%. Friday, cloudy in the morning, then becoming partly sunny. A chance of thunderstorms. A chance of showers in the morning, then showers likely in the afternoon. Highs in the upper 70s. Chance of rain 60%. Friday night, mostly cloudy. A chance of showers and thunderstorms in the evening, then a slight chance of showers and thunderstorms after midnight. Lows in the mid-60s. Chance of rain 40%. Saturday, mostly cloudy in the morning, then becoming partly sunny. A chance of showers. A slight chance of thunderstorms in the morning, then a chance of thunderstorms in the afternoon. Highs in the lower 80s. Chance of rain 40%. The forecast key messages for North and Central Texas. Isolated strong to severe thunderstorms are possible this afternoon and evening, though most areas will stay dry. Daily rain and storm chances, 30 to 60% return to the region on Monday and continue through the end of the week. Strong to severe thunderstorms will be possible on Monday and Tuesday. Above normal temperatures are expected to continue through Monday, followed by cooler air mid to late week behind a cold front. The spotter information statement for North and Central Texas. Spotter activation is not likely through tomorrow, but any reports of hazardous weather to the National Weather Services are appreciated. The ultraviolet index forecast for May 17th is 3, or moderate. The current time is 11:46 a.m. Central Daylight Time. 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The following reports of weather temperature and wind were made at 11 a.m. DFW Airport, cloudy, 81, dew point 70, relative humidity 69%, wind south at 14, pressure 29.81 inches and steady. Dallas Love Field, light rain, 80, southeast at 15, gusting to 23. Fort Worth Meacham, cloudy, 80, south at 14, gusting to 28. Arlington, cloudy, 81, southeast at 20, gusting to 28. Denton, cloudy, 82, southeast at 18, gusting to 31. Elsewhere around the region, Wichita Falls, cloudy, 80, south at 18, gusting to 26. Abilene, cloudy, 80, south at 15, gusting to 23. Waco, light rain, 79, south at 14. Tyler, partly sunny, 81, south at 15, gusting to 26. Once again at 11 a.m., DFW Airport, cloudy, 81, south at 14. Now let's check on your local forecast for the Dallas-Fort Worth Metroplex. Today, mostly cloudy this morning, then becoming partly sunny. A slight chance of showers. A slight chance of thunderstorms this afternoon. Highs around 90. South winds 10 to 15 miles an hour, increasing to 15 to 20 miles an hour with gusts up to 30 miles an hour this afternoon. Chance of rain 20%. Tonight, mostly cloudy. A 20% chance of showers and thunderstorms in the evening. Lows in the mid-70s. South winds 10 to 20 miles an hour. Gusts up to 30 miles an hour in the evening. Monday, mostly cloudy in the morning, then partly sunny with a 20% chance of showers and thunderstorms in the afternoon. Humid with highs in the lower 90s. South winds 10 to 20 miles an hour, becoming 15 to 20 miles an hour in the afternoon. Gusts up to 30 miles.

Monday night, partly cloudy with a 20% chance of showers and thunderstorms in the evening, then mostly cloudy after midnight. Humid with lows in the mid-70s. South winds 10 to 15 miles an hour. And now the extended forecast. Tuesday, mostly cloudy with a slight chance of showers and thunderstorms in the morning, then partly sunny with showers likely with a chance of thunderstorms in the afternoon. Humid with highs in the upper 80s. South winds 5 to 10 miles an hour. Chance of rain 60%. Tuesday night, mostly cloudy with showers likely. A chance of thunderstorms in the evening, then thunderstorms likely after midnight. Lows in the upper 60s. Chance of rain 60%. Wednesday, mostly cloudy with a chance of thunderstorms. Showers likely. Highs in the lower 80s. Chance of rain 60%. Wednesday night, mostly cloudy with a chance of showers. A chance of thunderstorms in the evening, then a slight chance of thunderstorms after midnight. Lows in the upper 60s. Chance of rain 50%. Thursday, cloudy. A chance of showers in the morning, then showers likely with a chance of thunderstorms in the afternoon. Highs in the upper 70s. Chance of rain 70%. Thursday night, mostly cloudy with a chance of thunderstorms. Showers likely. Lows in the mid-60s. Chance of rain 70%. Friday, cloudy in the morning, then becoming partly sunny. A chance of thunderstorms. A chance of showers in the morning, then showers likely in the afternoon. Highs in the upper 70s. Chance of rain 60%. Friday night, mostly cloudy. A chance of showers and thunderstorms in the evening, then a slight chance of showers and thunderstorms after midnight. Lows in the mid-60s. Chance of rain 40%. Saturday, mostly cloudy in the morning, then becoming partly sunny. A chance of showers. A slight chance of thunderstorms in the morning, then a chance of thunderstorms in the afternoon. Highs in the lower 80s. Chance of rain 40%. The forecast key messages for North and Central Texas. Isolated strong to severe thunderstorms are possible this afternoon and evening, though most areas will stay dry. Daily rain and storm chances, 30 to 60% return to the region on Monday and continue through the end of the week. Strong to severe thunderstorms will be possible on Monday and Tuesday. Above normal temperatures are expected to continue through Monday, followed by cooler air mid to late week behind a cold front. The spotter information statement for North and Central Texas. Spotter activation is not likely through tomorrow, but any reports of hazardous weather to the National Weather Services are appreciated. The ultraviolet index forecast for May 17th is 3, or moderate. The current time is 11:52 a.m. Central Daylight Time. 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The following reports of weather temperature and wind were made at 11 a.m. DFW Airport, cloudy, 81, dew point 70, relative humidity 69%, wind south at 14, pressure 29.81 inches and steady. Dallas Love Field, light rain, 80, southeast at 15, gusting to 23. Fort Worth Meacham, cloudy, 80, south at 14, gusting to 28. Arlington, cloudy, 81, southeast at 20, gusting to 28. Denton, cloudy, 82, southeast at 18, gusting to 31. Elsewhere around the region, Wichita Falls, cloudy, 80, south at 18, gusting to 26. Abilene, cloudy, 80, south at 15, gusting to 23. Waco, light rain, 79, south at 14. Tyler, partly sunny, 81, south at 15, gusting to 26. Once again at 11 a.m., DFW Airport, cloudy, 81, south at 14. Now let's check on your local forecast for the Dallas-Fort Worth Metroplex. Today, mostly cloudy this morning, then becoming partly sunny. A slight chance of showers. A slight chance of thunderstorms.

Afternoon. Highs around 90. South winds 10 to 15 miles an hour, increasing to 15 to 20 miles an hour with gusts up to 30 miles an hour this afternoon. Chance of rain 20%. Tonight, mostly cloudy. A 20% chance of showers and thunderstorms in the evening. Lows in the mid-70s. South winds 10 to 20 miles an hour. Gusts up to 30 miles an hour in the evening. Monday, mostly cloudy in the morning, then partly sunny with a 20% chance of showers and thunderstorms in the afternoon. Humid with highs in the lower 90s. South winds 10 to 20 miles an hour, becoming 15 to 20 miles an hour in the afternoon. Gusts up to 30 miles an hour. Monday night, partly cloudy with a 20% chance of showers and thunderstorms in the evening, then mostly cloudy after midnight. Humid with lows in the mid-70s. South winds 10 to 15 miles an hour. And now the extended forecast. Tuesday, mostly cloudy with a slight chance of showers and thunderstorms in the morning, then partly sunny with showers likely with a chance of thunderstorms in the afternoon. Humid with highs in the upper 80s. South winds 5 to 10 miles an hour. Chance of rain 60%. Tuesday night, mostly cloudy with showers likely. A chance of thunderstorms in the evening, then thunderstorms likely after midnight. Lows in the upper 60s. Chance of rain 60%. Wednesday, mostly cloudy with a chance of thunderstorms. Showers likely. Highs in the lower 80s. Chance of rain 60%. Wednesday night, mostly cloudy with a chance of showers. A chance of thunderstorms in the evening, then a slight chance of thunderstorms after midnight. Lows in the upper 60s. Chance of rain 50%. Thursday, cloudy. A chance of showers in the morning, then showers likely with a chance of thunderstorms in the afternoon. Highs in the upper 70s. Chance of rain 70%. Thursday night, mostly cloudy with a chance of thunderstorms. Showers likely. Lows in the mid-60s. Chance of rain 70%. Friday, cloudy in the morning, then becoming partly sunny. A chance of thunderstorms. A chance of showers in the morning, then showers likely in the afternoon. Highs in the upper 70s. Chance of rain 60%. Friday night, mostly cloudy. A chance of showers and thunderstorms in the evening, then a slight chance of showers and thunderstorms after midnight. Lows in the mid-60s. Chance of rain 40%. Saturday, mostly cloudy in the morning, then becoming partly sunny. A chance of showers. A slight chance of thunderstorms in the morning, then a chance of thunderstorms in the afternoon. Highs in the lower 80s. Chance of rain 40%. The forecast key messages for North and Central Texas. Isolated strong to severe thunderstorms are possible this afternoon and evening, though most areas will stay dry. Daily rain and storm chances, 30 to 60% return to the region on Monday and continue through the end of the week. Strong to severe thunderstorms will be possible on Monday and Tuesday. Above normal temperatures are expected to continue through Monday, followed by cooler air mid to late week behind a cold front. The spotter information statement for North and Central Texas. Spotter activation is not likely through tomorrow, but any reports of hazardous weather to the National Weather Services are appreciated. The ultraviolet index forecast for May 17th is 3, or moderate. The current time is 11:57 a.m. Central Daylight Time. 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The following reports of weather temperature and wind were made at 11 a.m. DFW Airport, cloudy, 81, dew point 70, relative humidity 69%, wind south at 14, pressure 29.81 inches and steady. Dallas Love Field, light rain, 80, southeast at 15, gusting to 23. Fort Worth Meacham, cloudy, 80, south at 14, gusting to 28. Arlington, cloudy, 81, southeast at 20, gusting to 28. Denton,

82, southeast at 18, gusting to 31. Elsewhere around the region, Wichita Falls, cloudy, 80, south at 18, gusting to 26. Abilene, cloudy, 80, south at 15, gusting to 23. Waco, light rain, 79, south at 14. Tyler, partly sunny, 81, south at 15, gusting to 26. Once again at 11 a.m., DFW Airport, cloudy, 81, south at 14. Now let's check on your local forecast for the Dallas-Fort Worth Metroplex. Today, mostly cloudy this morning, then becoming partly sunny. A slight chance of showers. A slight chance of thunderstorms this afternoon. Highs around 90. South winds 10 to 15 miles an hour, increasing to 15 to 20 miles an hour with gusts up to 30 miles an hour this afternoon. Chance of rain 20%. Tonight, mostly cloudy. A 20% chance of showers and thunderstorms in the evening. Lows in the mid-70s. South winds 10 to 20 miles an hour. Gusts up to 30 miles an hour in the evening. Monday, mostly cloudy in the morning, then partly sunny with a 20% chance of showers and thunderstorms in the afternoon. Humid with highs in the lower 90s. South winds 10 to 20 miles an hour, becoming 15 to 20 miles an hour in the afternoon. Gusts up to 30 miles an hour. Monday night, partly cloudy with a 20% chance of showers and thunderstorms in the evening, then mostly cloudy after midnight. Humid with lows in the mid-70s. South winds 10 to 15 miles an hour. And now the extended forecast. Tuesday, mostly cloudy with a slight chance of showers and thunderstorms in the morning, then partly sunny with showers likely with a chance of thunderstorms in the afternoon. Humid with highs in the upper 80s. South winds 5 to 10 miles an hour. Chance of rain 60%. Tuesday night, mostly cloudy with showers likely. A chance of thunderstorms in the evening, then thunderstorms likely after midnight. Lows in the upper 60s. Chance of rain 60%. Wednesday, mostly cloudy with a chance of thunderstorms. Showers likely. Highs in the lower 80s. Chance of rain 60%. Wednesday night, mostly cloudy with a chance of showers. A chance of thunderstorms in the evening, then a slight chance of thunderstorms after midnight. Lows in the upper 60s. Chance of rain 50%. Thursday, cloudy. A chance of showers in the morning, then showers likely with a chance of thunderstorms in the afternoon. Highs in the upper 70s. Chance of rain 70%. Thursday night, mostly cloudy with a chance of thunderstorms. Showers likely. Lows in the mid-60s. Chance of rain 70%. Friday, cloudy in the morning, then becoming partly sunny. A chance of thunderstorms. A chance of showers in the morning, then showers likely in the afternoon. Highs in the upper 70s. Chance of rain 60%. Friday night, mostly cloudy. A chance of showers and thunderstorms in the evening, then a slight chance of showers and thunderstorms after midnight. Lows in the mid-60s. Chance of rain 40%. Saturday, mostly cloudy in the morning, then becoming partly sunny. A chance of showers. A slight chance of thunderstorms in the morning, then a chance of thunderstorms in the afternoon. Highs in the lower 80s. Chance of rain 40%. The forecast key messages for North and Central Texas. Isolated strong to severe thunderstorms are possible this afternoon and evening, though most areas will stay dry. Daily rain and storm chances, 30 to 60% return to the region on Monday and continue through the end of the week. Strong to severe thunderstorms will be possible on Monday and Tuesday. Above normal temperatures are expected to continue through Monday, followed by cooler air mid to late week behind a cold front. The spotter information statement for North and Central Texas. Spotter activation is not likely through tomorrow, but any reports of hazardous weather to the National Weather Services are appreciated. The ultraviolet index forecast for May 17th is 3, or moderate.
The current time is 12:03 p.m. Central Daylight Time. 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The following reports of weather temperature and wind were made at noon. DFW Airport, cloudy, 82, dew point 70, relative humidity 66%, wind south at 18, gusting to 28, pressure 29.81 inches and steady. Dallas Love Field, partly sunny, 81, south at 9, gusting to 18. Fort Worth Meacham, haze, 81, south at 16, gusting to 30. Arlington, haze, 81, southeast at 16, gusting to 25. Denton, cloudy, 81, south at 17. Elsewhere around the region, Wichita Falls, cloudy, 83, south at 26, gusting to 35. Abilene, cloudy, 80, south at 20, gusting to 26. Waco, cloudy, 83, south at 17, gusting to 26. Tyler, partly sunny, 84, south at 23, gusting to 30. Once again at noon, DFW Airport, cloudy, 82, south at 18, gusting to 28. Now let's check on your local forecast for the Dallas-Fort Worth Metroplex. Today, mostly cloudy this morning, then becoming partly sunny. A slight chance of showers. A slight chance of thunderstorms this afternoon. Highs around 90. South winds 10 to 15 miles an hour, increasing to 15 to 20 miles an hour with gusts up to 30 miles an hour this afternoon. Chance of rain 20%. Tonight, mostly cloudy. A 20% chance of showers and thunderstorms in the evening. Lows in the mid-70s. South winds 10 to 20 miles an hour. Gusts up to 30 miles an hour in the evening. Monday, mostly cloudy in the morning, then partly sunny with a 20% chance of showers and thunderstorms in the afternoon. Humid with highs in the lower 90s. South winds 10 to 20 miles an hour, becoming 15 to 20 miles an hour in the afternoon. Gusts up to 30 miles an hour. Monday night, partly cloudy with a 20% chance of showers and thunderstorms in the evening, then mostly cloudy after midnight. Humid with lows in the mid-70s. South winds 10 to 15 miles an hour. And now the extended forecast. Tuesday, mostly cloudy with a slight chance of showers and thunderstorms in the morning, then partly sunny with showers likely with a chance of thunderstorms in the afternoon. Humid with highs in the upper 80s. South winds 5 to 10 miles an hour. Chance of rain 60%. Tuesday night, mostly cloudy with showers likely. A chance of thunderstorms in the evening, then thunderstorms likely after midnight. Lows in the upper 60s. Chance of rain 60%. Wednesday, mostly cloudy with a chance of thunderstorms. Showers likely. Highs in the lower 80s. Chance of rain 60%. Wednesday night, mostly cloudy with a chance of showers. A chance of thunderstorms in the evening, then a slight chance of thunderstorms after midnight. Lows in the upper 60s. Chance of rain 50%. Thursday, cloudy. A chance of showers in the morning, then showers likely with a chance of thunderstorms in the afternoon. Highs in the upper 70s. Chance of rain 70%. Thursday night, mostly cloudy with a chance of thunderstorms. Showers likely. Lows in the mid-60s. Chance of rain 70%. Friday, cloudy in the morning, then becoming partly sunny. A chance of thunderstorms. A chance of showers in the morning, then showers likely in the afternoon. Highs in the upper 70s. Chance of rain 60%. Friday night, mostly cloudy. A chance of showers and thunderstorms in the evening, then a slight chance of showers and thunderstorms after midnight. Lows in the mid-60s. Chance of rain 40%. Saturday, mostly cloudy in the morning, then becoming partly sunny. A chance of showers. A slight chance of thunderstorms in the morning, then a chance of thunderstorms in the afternoon. Highs in the lower 80s. Chance of rain 40%.
the forecast key messages for North and Central

Texas. Isolated strong to severe thunderstorms are possible this afternoon and evening, though most areas will stay dry. Daily rain and storm chances, 30 to 60% return to the region on Monday and continue through the end of the week. Strong to severe thunderstorms will be possible on Monday and Tuesday. Above normal temperatures are expected to continue through Monday, followed by cooler air mid to late week behind a cold front. The spotter information statement for North and Central Texas. Spotter activation is not likely through tomorrow, but any reports of hazardous weather to the National Weather Services are appreciated. The ultraviolet index forecast for May 17th is 3, or moderate. The current time is 12:09 p.m. Central Daylight Time. 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The following reports of weather temperature and wind were made at noon. DFW Airport, cloudy, 82, dew point 70, relative humidity 66%, wind south at 18, gusting to 28, pressure 29.81 inches and steady. Dallas Love Field, partly sunny, 81, south at 9, gusting to 18. Fort Worth Meacham, Hayes, 81, south at 16, gusting to 30. Arlington, Hayes, 81, southeast at 16, gusting to 25. Denton, cloudy, 81, south at 17. Elsewhere around the region, Wichita Falls, cloudy, 83, south at 26, gusting to 35. Abilene, cloudy, 80, south at 20, gusting to 26. Waco, cloudy, 83, south at 17, gusting to 26. Tyler, partly sunny, 84, south at 23, gusting to 30. Once again at noon, DFW Airport, cloudy, 82, south at 18, gusting to 28. The following reports of weather temperature and wind were made at noon. DFW Airport, cloudy, 82, dew point 70, relative humidity 66%, wind south at 18, gusting to 28, pressure 29.81 inches and steady. Dallas Love Field, partly sunny, 81, south at 9, gusting to 18. Fort Worth Meacham, Hayes, 81, south at 16, gusting to 30. Arlington, Hayes, 81, southeast at 16, gusting to 25. Denton, cloudy, 81, south at 17. Elsewhere around the region, Wichita Falls, cloudy, 83, south at 26, gusting to 35. Abilene, cloudy, 80, south at 20, gusting to 26. Waco, cloudy, 83, south at 17, gusting to 26. Tyler, partly sunny, 84, south at 23, gusting to 30. Once again at noon, DFW Airport, cloudy, 82, south at 18, gusting to 28. Now let's check on your local forecast for the Dallas-Fort Worth Metroplex. Today, mostly cloudy this morning, then becoming partly sunny. A slight chance of showers. A slight chance of thunderstorms this afternoon. Highs around 90. South winds 10 to 15 miles an hour, increasing to 15 to 20 miles an hour with gusts up to 30 miles an hour this afternoon. Chance of rain 20%. Tonight, mostly cloudy. A 20% chance of showers and thunderstorms in the evening. Lows in the mid-70s. South winds 10 to 20 miles an hour. Gusts up to 30 miles an hour in the evening. Monday, mostly cloudy in the morning, then partly sunny with a 20% chance of showers and thunderstorms in the afternoon. Humid with highs in the lower 90s. South winds 10 to 20 miles an hour, becoming 15 to 20 miles an hour in the afternoon. Gusts up to 30 miles an hour. Monday night, partly cloudy with a 20% chance of showers and thunderstorms in the evening, then mostly cloudy after midnight. Humid with lows in the mid-70s. South winds 10 to 15 miles an hour. And now the extended forecast. Tuesday, mostly cloudy with a slight chance of showers and thunderstorms in the morning, then partly sunny with showers likely with a chance of thunderstorms in the afternoon.

humid with highs in the upper 80s. South winds 5 to 10 miles an hour. Chance of rain 60%. Tuesday night, mostly cloudy with showers likely. A chance of thunderstorms in the evening, then thunderstorms likely after midnight. Lows in the upper 60s. Chance of rain 60%. Wednesday, mostly cloudy with a chance of thunderstorms. Showers likely. Highs in the lower 80s. Chance of rain 60%. Wednesday night, mostly cloudy with a chance of showers. A chance of thunderstorms in the evening, then a slight chance of thunderstorms after midnight. Lows in the upper 60s. Chance of rain 50%. Thursday, cloudy. A chance of showers in the morning, then showers likely with a chance of thunderstorms in the afternoon. Highs in the upper 70s. Chance of rain 70%. Thursday night, mostly cloudy with a chance of thunderstorms. Showers likely. Lows in the mid-60s. Chance of rain 70%. Friday, cloudy in the morning, then becoming partly sunny. A chance of thunderstorms. A chance of showers in the morning, then showers likely in the afternoon. Highs in the upper 70s. Chance of rain 60%. Friday night, mostly cloudy. A chance of showers and thunderstorms in the evening, then a slight chance of showers and thunderstorms after midnight. Lows in the mid-60s. Chance of rain 40%. Saturday, mostly cloudy in the morning, then becoming partly sunny. A chance of showers. A slight chance of thunderstorms in the morning, then a chance of thunderstorms in the afternoon. Highs in the lower 80s. Chance of rain 40%. The forecast key messages for North and Central Texas. Isolated strong to severe thunderstorms are possible this afternoon and evening, though most areas will stay dry. Daily rain and storm chances, 30 to 60% return to the region on Monday and continue through the end of the week. Strong to severe thunderstorms will be possible on Monday and Tuesday. Above normal temperatures are expected to continue through Monday, followed by cooler air mid to late week behind a cold front. The spotter information statement for North and Central Texas. Spotter activation is not likely through tomorrow, but any reports of hazardous weather to the National Weather Services are appreciated. The ultraviolet index forecast for May 17th is 3, or moderate. The current time is 12:16 p.m. Central Daylight Time. 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The following reports of weather temperature and wind were made at noon. DFW Airport, cloudy, 82, dew point 70, relative humidity 66%, wind south at 18, gusting to 28, pressure 29.81 inches and steady. Dallas Love Field, partly sunny, 81, south at 9, gusting to 18. Fort Worth Meacham, Hayes, 81, south at 16, gusting to 30. Arlington, Hayes, 81, southeast at 16, gusting to 25. Denton, cloudy, 81, south at 17. Elsewhere around the region, Wichita Falls, cloudy, 83, south at 26, gusting to 35. Abilene, cloudy, 80, south at 20, gusting to 26. Waco, cloudy, 83, south at 17, gusting to 26. Tyler, partly sunny, 84, south at 23, gusting to 30. Once again at noon, DFW Airport, cloudy, 82, south at 18, gusting to 28. Now let's check on your local forecast for the Dallas-Fort Worth Metroplex. Today, mostly cloudy this morning, then becoming partly sunny. A slight chance of showers. A slight chance of thunderstorms this afternoon. Highs around 90. South winds 10 to 15 miles an hour, increasing to 15 to 20 miles an hour with gusts up to 30 miles an hour this afternoon. Chance of rain 20%. Tonight, mostly cloudy. A 20% chance of showers and thunderstorms in the evening. Lows in the mid-70s. South winds 10 to 20 miles an hour,

gusts up to 30 miles an hour in the evening. Monday, mostly cloudy in the morning, then partly sunny with a 20% chance of showers and thunderstorms in the afternoon. Humid with highs in the lower 90s. South winds 10 to 20 miles an hour, becoming 15 to 20 miles an hour in the afternoon. Gusts up to 30 miles an hour. Monday night, partly cloudy with a 20% chance of showers and thunderstorms in the evening, then mostly cloudy after midnight. Humid with lows in the mid-70s. South winds 10 to 15 miles an hour. And now the extended forecast. Tuesday, mostly cloudy with a slight chance of showers and thunderstorms in the morning, then partly sunny with showers likely with a chance of thunderstorms in the afternoon. Humid with highs in the upper 80s. South winds 5 to 10 miles an hour. Chance of rain 60%. Tuesday night, mostly cloudy with showers likely. A chance of thunderstorms in the evening, then thunderstorms likely after midnight. Lows in the upper 60s. Chance of rain 60%. Wednesday, mostly cloudy with a chance of thunderstorms. Showers likely. Highs in the lower 80s. Chance of rain 60%. Wednesday night, mostly cloudy with a chance of showers. A chance of thunderstorms in the evening, then a slight chance of thunderstorms after midnight. Lows in the upper 60s. Chance of rain 50%. Thursday, cloudy. A chance of showers in the morning, then showers likely with a chance of thunderstorms in the afternoon. Highs in the upper 70s. Chance of rain 70%. Thursday night, mostly cloudy with a chance of thunderstorms. Showers likely. Lows in the mid-60s. Chance of rain 70%. Friday, cloudy in the morning, then becoming partly sunny. A chance of thunderstorms. A chance of showers in the morning, then showers likely in the afternoon. Highs in the upper 70s. Chance of rain 60%. Friday night, mostly cloudy. A chance of showers and thunderstorms in the evening, then a slight chance of showers and thunderstorms after midnight. Lows in the mid-60s. Chance of rain 40%. Saturday, mostly cloudy in the morning, then becoming partly sunny. A chance of showers. A slight chance of thunderstorms in the morning, then a chance of thunderstorms in the afternoon. Highs in the lower 80s. Chance of rain 40%. The forecast key messages for North and Central Texas. Isolated strong to severe thunderstorms are possible this afternoon and evening, though most areas will stay dry. Daily rain and storm chances, 30 to 60% return to the region on Monday and continue through the end of the week. Strong to severe thunderstorms will be possible on Monday and Tuesday. Above normal temperatures are expected to continue through Monday, followed by cooler air mid to late week behind a cold front. The spotter information statement for North and Central Texas. Spotter activation is not likely through tomorrow, but any reports of hazardous weather to the National Weather Services are appreciated. The ultraviolet index forecast for May 17th is 3, or moderate. The current time is 12:22 p.m. Central Daylight Time. 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The following reports of weather temperature and wind were made at noon. DFW Airport, cloudy, 82, dew point 70, relative humidity 66%, wind south at 18, gusting to 28, pressure 29.81 inches and steady. Dallas Love Field, partly sunny, 81, south at 9, gusting to 18. Fort Worth Meacham, haze, 81, south at 16, gusting to 30. Arlington, haze, 81, southeast at 16, gusting to 25. Denton, cloudy, 81, south at 17. Elsewhere around the region, Wichita Falls, cloudy, 83, south at 26, gusting to 35. Abilene, cloudy, 80, south at 20, gusting to 26. Waco, cloudy, 83, south at 17, gusting to 26. Tyler, partly sunny, 84, south at 23,

noon to 30. Once again at noon, DFW Airport, cloudy, 82, south at 18, gusting to 28. Now let's check on your local forecast for the Dallas-Fort Worth Metroplex. Today, mostly cloudy this morning, then becoming partly sunny. A slight chance of showers. A slight chance of thunderstorms this afternoon. Highs around 90. South winds 10 to 15 miles an hour, increasing to 15 to 20 miles an hour with gusts up to 30 miles an hour this afternoon. Chance of rain 20%. Tonight, mostly cloudy. A 20% chance of showers and thunderstorms in the evening. Lows in the mid-70s. South winds 10 to 20 miles an hour. Gusts up to 30 miles an hour in the evening. Monday, mostly cloudy in the morning, then partly sunny with a 20% chance of showers and thunderstorms in the afternoon. Humid with highs in the lower 90s. South winds 10 to 20 miles an hour, becoming 15 to 20 miles an hour in the afternoon. Gusts up to 30 miles an hour. Monday night, partly cloudy with a 20% chance of showers and thunderstorms in the evening, then mostly cloudy after midnight. Humid with lows in the mid-70s. South winds 10 to 15 miles an hour. And now the extended forecast. Tuesday, mostly cloudy with a slight chance of showers and thunderstorms in the morning, then partly sunny with showers likely with a chance of thunderstorms in the afternoon. Humid with highs in the upper 80s. South winds 5 to 10 miles an hour. Chance of rain 60%. Tuesday night, mostly cloudy with showers likely. A chance of thunderstorms in the evening, then thunderstorms likely after midnight. Lows in the upper 60s. Chance of rain 60%. Wednesday, mostly cloudy with a chance of thunderstorms. Showers likely. Highs in the lower 80s. Chance of rain 60%. Wednesday night, mostly cloudy with a chance of showers. A chance of thunderstorms in the evening, then a slight chance of thunderstorms after midnight. Lows in the upper 60s. Chance of rain 50%. Thursday, cloudy. A chance of showers in the morning, then showers likely with a chance of thunderstorms in the afternoon. Highs in the upper 70s. Chance of rain 70%. Thursday night, mostly cloudy with a chance of thunderstorms. Showers likely. Lows in the mid-60s. Chance of rain 70%. Friday, cloudy in the morning, then becoming partly sunny. A chance of thunderstorms. A chance of showers in the morning, then showers likely in the afternoon. Highs in the upper 70s. Chance of rain 60%. Friday night, mostly cloudy. A chance of showers and thunderstorms in the evening, then a slight chance of showers and thunderstorms after midnight. Lows in the mid-60s. Chance of rain 40%. Saturday, mostly cloudy in the morning, then becoming partly sunny. A chance of showers. A slight chance of thunderstorms in the morning, then a chance of thunderstorms in the afternoon. Highs in the lower 80s. Chance of rain 40%. The forecast key messages for North and Central Texas. Isolated strong to severe thunderstorms are possible this afternoon and evening, though most areas will stay dry. Daily rain and storm chances, 30 to 60% return to the region on Monday and continue through the end of the week. Strong to severe thunderstorms will be possible on Monday and Tuesday. Above normal temperatures are expected to continue through Monday, followed by cooler air mid to late week behind a cold front. The spotter information statement for North and Central Texas. Spotter activation is not likely through tomorrow, but any reports of hazardous weather to the National Weather Services are appreciated. The ultraviolet index forecast for May 17th is 3, or moderate. The current time is 12:28 p.m. Central Daylight Time. 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The following reports of weather temperature and wind were made at noon. DFW Airport, cloudy, 82, dew point 70, relative humidity 66%, wind south at 18.

gusting to 28, pressure 29.81 inches and steady. Dallas Love Field, partly sunny, 81, south at 9, gusting to 18. Fort Worth Meacham, haze, 81, south at 16, gusting to 30. Arlington, haze, 81, southeast at 16, gusting to 25. Denton, cloudy, 81, south at 17. Elsewhere around the region, Wichita Falls, cloudy, 83, south at 26, gusting to 35. Abilene, cloudy, 80, south at 20, gusting to 26. Waco, cloudy, 83, south at 17, gusting to 26. Tyler, partly sunny, 84, south at 23, gusting to 30. Once again at noon, DFW Airport, cloudy, 82, south at 18, gusting to 28. Now let's check on your local forecast for the Dallas-Fort Worth Metroplex. Today, mostly cloudy this morning, then becoming partly sunny. A slight chance of showers. A slight chance of thunderstorms this afternoon. Highs around 90. South winds 10 to 15 miles an hour, increasing to 15 to 20 miles an hour with gusts up to 30 miles an hour this afternoon. Chance of rain 20%. Tonight, mostly cloudy. A 20% chance of showers and thunderstorms in the evening. Lows in the mid-70s. South winds 10 to 20 miles an hour. Gusts up to 30 miles an hour in the evening. Monday, mostly cloudy in the morning, then partly sunny with a 20% chance of showers and thunderstorms in the afternoon. Humid with highs in the lower 90s. South winds 10 to 20 miles an hour, becoming 15 to 20 miles an hour in the afternoon. Gusts up to 30 miles an hour. Monday night, partly cloudy with a 20% chance of showers and thunderstorms in the evening, then mostly cloudy after midnight. Humid with lows in the mid-70s. South winds 10 to 15 miles an hour. And now the extended forecast. Tuesday, mostly cloudy with a slight chance of showers and thunderstorms in the morning, then partly sunny with showers likely with a chance of thunderstorms in the afternoon. Humid with highs in the upper 80s. South winds 5 to 10 miles an hour. Chance of rain 60%. Tuesday night, mostly cloudy with showers likely. A chance of thunderstorms in the evening, then thunderstorms likely after midnight. Lows in the upper 60s. Chance of rain 60%. Wednesday, mostly cloudy with a chance of thunderstorms. Showers likely. Highs in the lower 80s. Chance of rain 60%. Wednesday night, mostly cloudy with a chance of showers. A chance of thunderstorms in the evening, then a slight chance of thunderstorms after midnight. Lows in the upper 60s. Chance of rain 50%. Thursday, cloudy. A chance of showers in the morning, then showers likely with a chance of thunderstorms in the afternoon. Highs in the upper 70s. Chance of rain 70%. Thursday night, mostly cloudy with a chance of thunderstorms. Showers likely. Lows in the mid-60s. Chance of rain 70%. Friday, cloudy in the morning, then becoming partly sunny. A chance of thunderstorms. A chance of showers in the morning, then showers likely in the afternoon. Highs in the upper 70s. Chance of rain 60%. Friday night, mostly cloudy. A chance of showers and thunderstorms in the evening, then a slight chance of showers and thunderstorms after midnight. Lows in the mid-60s. Chance of rain 40%. Saturday, mostly cloudy in the morning, then becoming partly sunny. Lows in the mid-60s. Chance of rain 40%. Saturday, mostly cloudy in the morning, then becoming partly sunny. A chance of showers. A slight chance of thunderstorms in the morning, then a chance of thunderstorms in the afternoon. Highs in the lower 80s. Chance of rain 40%. The forecast key messages for North and Central Texas. Isolated strong to severe thunderstorms are possible this afternoon and evening, though most areas will stay dry. Daily rain and storm chances, 30 to 60% return to the region on Monday and continue through the end of

Week. Strong to severe thunderstorms will be possible on Monday and Tuesday. Above normal temperatures are expected to continue through Monday, followed by cooler air mid to late week behind a cold front. The spotter information statement for North and Central Texas. Spotter activation is not likely through tomorrow, but any reports of hazardous weather to the National Weather Services are appreciated. The ultraviolet index forecast for May 17th is 3, or moderate. The current time is 12:34 p.m. Central Daylight Time. 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The following reports of weather temperature and wind were made at noon. DFW Airport, cloudy, 82, dew point 70, relative humidity 66%, wind south at 18, gusting to 28, pressure 29.81 inches and steady. Dallas Love Field, partly sunny, 81, south at 9, gusting to 18. Fort Worth Meacham, haze, 81, south at 16, gusting to 30. Arlington, haze, 81, southeast at 16, gusting to 25. Denton, cloudy, 81, south at 17. Elsewhere around the region, Wichita Falls, cloudy, 83, south at 26, gusting to 35. Abilene, cloudy, 80, south at 20, gusting to 26. Waco, cloudy, 83, south at 17, gusting to 26. Tyler, partly sunny, 84, south at 23, gusting to 30. Once again at noon, DFW Airport, cloudy, 82, south at 18, gusting to 28. Now let's check on your local forecast for the Dallas-Fort Worth Metroplex. Today, mostly cloudy this morning, then becoming partly sunny. A slight chance of showers. A slight chance of thunderstorms this afternoon. Highs around 90. South winds 10 to 15 miles an hour, increasing to 15 to 20 miles an hour with gusts up to 30 miles an hour this afternoon. Chance of rain 20%. Tonight, mostly cloudy. A 20% chance of showers and thunderstorms in the evening. Lows in the mid-70s. South winds 10 to 20 miles an hour. Gusts up to 30 miles an hour in the evening. Monday, mostly cloudy in the morning, then partly sunny with a 20% chance of showers and thunderstorms in the afternoon. Humid with highs in the lower 90s. South winds 10 to 20 miles an hour, becoming 15 to 20 miles an hour in the afternoon. Gusts up to 30 miles an hour. Monday night, partly cloudy with a 20% chance of showers and thunderstorms in the evening, then mostly cloudy after midnight. Humid with lows in the mid-70s. South winds 10 to 15 miles an hour. And now the extended forecast. Tuesday, mostly cloudy with a slight chance of showers and thunderstorms in the morning, then partly sunny with showers likely with a chance of thunderstorms in the afternoon. Humid with highs in the upper 80s. South winds 5 to 10 miles an hour. Chance of rain 60%. Tuesday night, mostly cloudy with showers likely. A chance of thunderstorms in the evening, then thunderstorms likely after midnight. Lows in the upper 60s. Chance of rain 60%. Wednesday, mostly cloudy with a chance of thunderstorms. Showers likely. Highs in the lower 80s. Chance of rain 60%. Wednesday night, mostly cloudy with a chance of showers. A chance of thunderstorms in the evening, then a slight chance of thunderstorms after midnight. Lows in the upper 60s. Chance of rain 50%. Thursday, cloudy. A chance of showers in the morning, then showers likely with a chance of thunderstorms in the afternoon. Highs in the upper 70s. Chance of rain 70%. Thursday night, mostly cloudy with a chance of thunderstorms. Showers likely. Lows in the mid-60s. Chance of rain 70%. Friday, cloudy in the morning, then becoming partly sunny. A chance of thunderstorms. A chance of showers in the morning, then showers likely in the afternoon. Highs in the upper 70s. Chance of rain 60%.

Friday night, mostly cloudy. A chance of showers and thunderstorms in the evening. Then a slight chance of showers and thunderstorms after midnight. Lows in the mid-60s. Chance of rain 40%. Saturday, mostly cloudy in the morning, then becoming partly sunny. A chance of showers. A slight chance of thunderstorms in the morning, then a chance of thunderstorms in the afternoon. Highs in the lower 80s. Chance of rain 40%. The forecast key messages for North and Central Texas. Isolated strong to severe thunderstorms are possible this afternoon and evening, though most areas will stay dry. Daily rain and storm chances, 30 to 60% return to the region on Monday and continue through the end of the week. Strong to severe thunderstorms will be possible on Monday and Tuesday. Above normal temperatures are expected to continue through Monday, followed by cooler air mid to late week behind a cold front. The spotter information statement for North and Central Texas. Spotter activation is not likely through tomorrow, but any reports of hazardous weather to the National Weather Services are appreciated. The ultraviolet index forecast for May 17th is 3, or moderate. The current time is 12:40 p.m. Central Daylight Time. 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The following reports of weather temperature and wind were made at noon. DFW Airport, cloudy, 82, dew point 70, relative humidity 66%, wind south at 18, gusting to 28, pressure 29.81 inches and steady. Dallas Love Field, partly sunny, 81, south at 9, gusting to 18. Fort Worth Meacham, haze, 81, south at 16, gusting to 30. Arlington, haze, 81, southeast at 16, gusting to 25. Denton, cloudy, 81, south at 17. Elsewhere around the region, Wichita Falls, cloudy, 83, south at 26, gusting to 35. Abilene, cloudy, 80, south at 20, gusting to 26. Waco, cloudy, 83, south at 17, gusting to 26. Tyler, partly sunny, 84, south at 23, gusting to 30. Once again at noon, DFW Airport, cloudy, 82, south at 18, gusting to 28. Now let's check on your local forecast for the Dallas-Fort Worth Metroplex. Today, mostly cloudy this morning, then becoming partly sunny. A slight chance of showers. A slight chance of thunderstorms this afternoon. Highs around 90. South winds 10 to 15 miles an hour, increasing to 15 to 20 miles an hour with gusts up to 30 miles an hour this afternoon. Chance of rain 20%. Tonight, mostly cloudy. A 20% chance of showers and thunderstorms in the evening. Lows in the mid-70s. South winds 10 to 20 miles an hour. Gusts up to 30 miles an hour in the evening. Monday, mostly cloudy in the morning, then partly sunny with a 20% chance of showers and thunderstorms in the afternoon. Humid with highs in the lower 90s. South winds 10 to 20 miles an hour, becoming 15 to 20 miles an hour in the afternoon. Gusts up to 30 miles an hour. Monday night, partly cloudy with a 20% chance of showers and thunderstorms in the evening, then mostly cloudy after midnight. Humid with lows in the mid-70s. South winds 10 to 15 miles an hour. And now the extended forecast. Tuesday, mostly cloudy with a slight chance of showers and thunderstorms in the morning, then partly sunny with showers likely with a chance of thunderstorms in the afternoon. Humid with highs in the upper 80s. South winds 5 to 10 miles an hour. Chance of rain 60%. Tuesday night, mostly cloudy with showers likely. A chance of thunderstorms in the evening, then thunderstorms likely after midnight. Lows in the upper 60s. Chance of rain 60%. Wednesday, mostly cloudy with a chance of thunderstorms. Showers likely. Highs in the lower 80s. Chance of rain 60%. Wednesday night, mostly cloudy with a chance of showers.

then showers likely in the afternoon. Highs in the upper 70s. Chance of rain 60%. Friday night, mostly cloudy. A chance of showers and thunderstorms in the evening, then a slight chance of showers and thunderstorms after midnight. Lows in the mid-60s. Chance of rain 40%. Saturday, mostly cloudy in the morning, then becoming partly sunny. A chance of showers. A slight chance of thunderstorms in the morning, then a chance of thunderstorms in the afternoon. Highs in the lower 80s. Chance of rain 40%. The forecast key messages for North and Central Texas. Isolated strong to severe thunderstorms are possible this afternoon and evening, though most areas will stay dry. Daily rain and storm chances, 30 to 60% return to the region on Monday and continue through the end of the week. Strong to severe thunderstorms will be possible on Monday and Tuesday. Above normal temperatures are expected to continue through Monday, followed by cooler air mid to late week behind a cold front. The spotter information statement for North and Central Texas. Spotter activation is not likely through tomorrow, but any reports of hazardous weather to the National Weather Services are appreciated. The ultraviolet index forecast for May 17th is 3, or moderate. The current time is 12:45 p.m. Central Daylight Time. 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The following reports of weather temperature and wind were made at noon. DFW Airport, cloudy, 82, dew point 70, relative humidity 66%, wind south at 18, gusting to 28, pressure 29.81 inches and steady. Dallas Love Field, partly sunny, 81, south at 9, gusting to 18. Fort Worth Meacham, haze, 81, south at 16, gusting to 30. Arlington, haze, 81, southeast at 16, gusting to 25. Denton, cloudy, 81, south at 17. Elsewhere around the region, Wichita Falls, cloudy, 83, south at 26, gusting to 35. Abilene, cloudy, 80, south at 20, gusting to 26. Waco, cloudy, 83, south at 17, gusting to 26. Tyler, partly sunny, 84, south at 23, gusting to 30. Once again at noon, DFW Airport, cloudy, 82, south at 18, gusting to 28. Now let's check on your local forecast for the Dallas-Fort Worth Metroplex. Today, mostly cloudy this morning, then becoming partly sunny. A slight chance of showers. A slight chance of thunderstorms this afternoon. Highs around 90. South winds 10 to 15 miles an hour, increasing to 15 to 20 miles an hour with gusts up to 30 miles an hour this afternoon. Chance of rain 20%. Tonight, mostly cloudy. A 20% chance of showers and thunderstorms in the evening. Lows in the mid-70s. South winds 10 to 20 miles an hour. Gusts up to 30 miles an hour in the evening. Monday, mostly cloudy in the morning, then partly sunny with a 20% chance of showers and thunderstorms in the afternoon. Humid with highs in the lower 90s. South winds 10 to 20 miles an hour, becoming 15 to 20 miles an hour in the afternoon. Gusts up to 30 miles an hour. Monday night, partly cloudy with a 20% chance of showers and thunderstorms in the evening, then mostly cloudy after midnight. Humid with lows in the mid-70s. South winds 10 to 15 miles an hour. And now the extended forecast. Tuesday, mostly cloudy with a slight chance of showers and thunderstorms in the morning, then partly sunny with showers likely with a chance of thunderstorms in the afternoon. Humid with highs in the upper 80s. South winds 5 to 10 miles an hour. Chance of rain 60%. Tuesday night, mostly cloudy with showers likely. A chance of thunderstorms in the evening, then thunderstorms likely after midnight. Lows in the upper 60s. Chance of rain 60%. Wednesday, mostly cloudy with a chance of thunderstorms. Showers likely. Highs in the

chance of rain 60%. Wednesday night, mostly cloudy with a chance of showers. A chance of thunderstorms in the evening, then a slight chance of thunderstorms after midnight. Lows in the upper 60s. Chance of rain 50%. Thursday, cloudy. A chance of showers in the morning, then showers likely with a chance of thunderstorms in the afternoon. Highs in the upper 70s. Chance of rain 70%. Thursday night, mostly cloudy with a chance of thunderstorms. Showers likely. Lows in the mid-60s. Chance of rain 70%. Friday, cloudy in the morning, then becoming partly sunny. A chance of thunderstorms. A chance of showers in the morning, then showers likely in the afternoon. Highs in the upper 70s. Chance of rain 60%. Friday night, mostly cloudy. A chance of showers and thunderstorms in the evening, then a slight chance of showers and thunderstorms after midnight. Lows in the mid-60s. Chance of rain 40%. Saturday, mostly cloudy in the morning, then becoming partly sunny. A chance of showers. A slight chance of thunderstorms in the morning, then a chance of thunderstorms in the afternoon. Highs in the lower 80s. Chance of rain 40%. The forecast key messages for North and Central Texas. Isolated strong to severe thunderstorms are possible this afternoon and evening, though most areas will stay dry. Daily rain and storm chances, 30 to 60% return to the region on Monday and continue through the end of the week. Strong to severe thunderstorms will be possible on Monday and Tuesday. Above normal temperatures are expected to continue through Monday, followed by cooler air mid to late week behind a cold front. The spotter information statement for North and Central Texas. Spotter activation is not likely through tomorrow, but any reports of hazardous weather to the National Weather Services are appreciated. The ultraviolet index forecast for May 17th is 3, or moderate. The current time is 12:51 p.m. Central Daylight Time. 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The following reports of weather temperature and wind were made at noon. DFW Airport, cloudy, 82, dew point 70, relative humidity 66%, wind south at 18, gusting to 28, pressure 29.81 inches and steady. Dallas Love Field, partly sunny, 81, south at 9, gusting to 18. Fort Worth Meacham, haze, 81, south at 16, gusting to 30. Arlington, haze, 81, southeast at 16, gusting to 25. Denton, cloudy, 81, south at 17. Elsewhere around the region, Wichita Falls, cloudy, 83, south at 26, gusting to 35. Abilene, cloudy, 80, south at 20, gusting to 26. Waco, cloudy, 83, south at 17, gusting to 26. Tyler, partly sunny, 84, south at 23, gusting to 30. Once again at noon, DFW Airport, cloudy, 82, south at 18, gusting to 28. Now let's check on your local forecast for the Dallas-Fort Worth Metroplex. Today, mostly cloudy this morning, then becoming partly sunny. A slight chance of showers. A slight chance of thunderstorms this afternoon. Highs around 90. South winds 10 to 15 miles an hour, increasing to 15 to 20 miles an hour with gusts up to 30 miles an hour this afternoon. Chance of rain 20%. Tonight, mostly cloudy. A 20% chance of showers and thunderstorms in the evening. Lows in the mid-70s. South winds 10 to 20 miles an hour. Gusts up to 30 miles an hour in the evening. Monday, mostly cloudy in the morning, then partly sunny with a 20% chance of showers and thunderstorms in the afternoon. Humid with highs in the lower 90s. South winds 10 to 20 miles an hour, becoming 15 to 20 miles an hour in the afternoon. Gusts up to 30 miles an hour. Monday night, partly cloudy with a 20% chance of showers and thunderstorms in the evening, then most

cloudy after midnight. Humid with lows in the mid-70s. South winds 10 to 15 miles an hour. And now the extended forecast. Tuesday, mostly cloudy with a slight chance of showers and thunderstorms in the morning, then partly sunny with showers likely with a chance of thunderstorms in the afternoon. Humid with highs in the upper 80s. South winds 5 to 10 miles an hour. Chance of rain 60%. Tuesday night, mostly cloudy with showers likely. A chance of thunderstorms in the evening, then thunderstorms likely after midnight. Lows in the upper 60s. Chance of rain 60%. Wednesday, mostly cloudy with a chance of thunderstorms. Showers likely. Highs in the lower 80s. Chance of rain 60%. Wednesday night, mostly cloudy with a chance of showers. A chance of thunderstorms in the evening, then a slight chance of thunderstorms after midnight. Lows in the upper 60s. Chance of rain 50%. Thursday, cloudy. A chance of showers in the morning, then showers likely with a chance of thunderstorms in the afternoon. Highs in the upper 70s. Chance of rain 70%. Thursday night, mostly cloudy with a chance of thunderstorms. Showers likely. Lows in the mid-60s. Chance of rain 70%. Friday, cloudy in the morning, then becoming partly sunny. A chance of thunderstorms. A chance of showers in the morning, then showers likely in the afternoon. Highs in the upper 70s. Chance of rain 60%. Friday night, mostly cloudy. A chance of showers and thunderstorms in the evening, then a slight chance of showers and thunderstorms after midnight. Lows in the mid-60s. Chance of rain 40%. Saturday, mostly cloudy in the morning, then becoming partly sunny. A chance of showers. A slight chance of thunderstorms in the morning, then a chance of thunderstorms in the afternoon. Highs in the lower 80s. Chance of rain 40%. The forecast key messages for North and Central Texas. Isolated strong to severe thunderstorms are possible this afternoon and evening, though most areas will stay dry. Daily rain and storm chances, 30 to 60% return to the region on Monday and continue through the end of the week. Strong to severe thunderstorms will be possible on Monday and Tuesday. Above normal temperatures are expected to continue through Monday, followed by cooler air mid to late week behind a cold front. The spotter information statement for North and Central Texas. Spotter activation is not likely through tomorrow, but any reports of hazardous weather to the National Weather Services are appreciated. The ultraviolet index forecast for May 17th is 3, or moderate. The current time is 12:57 p.m. Central Daylight Time. 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The following reports of weather temperature and wind were made at noon. DFW Airport, cloudy, 82, dew point 70, relative humidity 66%, wind south at 18, gusting to 28, pressure 29.81 inches and steady. Dallas Love Field, partly sunny, 81, south at 9, gusting to 18. Fort Worth Meacham, haze, 81, south at 16, gusting to 30. Arlington, haze, 81, southeast at 16, gusting to 25. Denton, cloudy, 81, south at 17. Elsewhere around the region, Wichita Falls, cloudy, 83, south at 26, gusting to 35. Abilene, cloudy, 80, south at 20, gusting to 26. Waco, cloudy, 83, south at 17, gusting to 26. Tyler, partly sunny, 84, south at 23, gusting to 30. Once again at noon, DFW Airport, cloudy, 82, south at 18, gusting to 28. Now let's check on your local forecast for the Dallas-Fort Worth Metroplex. Today, mostly cloudy this morning, then becoming partly sunny. A slight chance of showers. A slight chance of thunderstorms this afternoon. Highs around 90. South winds 10 to 15 miles an hour.

increasing to 15 to 20 miles an hour with gusts up to 30 miles an hour this afternoon. Chance of rain 20%. Tonight, mostly cloudy. A 20% chance of showers and thunderstorms in the evening. Lows in the mid-70s. South winds 10 to 20 miles an hour. Gusts up to 30 miles an hour in the evening. Monday, mostly cloudy in the morning, then partly sunny with a 20% chance of showers and thunderstorms in the afternoon. Humid with highs in the lower 90s. South winds 10 to 20 miles an hour, becoming 15 to 20 miles an hour in the afternoon. Gusts up to 30 miles an hour. Monday night, partly cloudy with a 20% chance of showers and thunderstorms in the evening, then mostly cloudy after midnight. Humid with lows in the mid-70s. South winds 10 to 15 miles an hour. And now the extended forecast. Tuesday, mostly cloudy with a slight chance of showers and thunderstorms in the morning, then partly sunny with showers likely with a chance of thunderstorms in the afternoon. Humid with highs in the upper 80s. South winds 5 to 10 miles an hour. Chance of rain 60%. Tuesday night, mostly cloudy with showers likely. A chance of thunderstorms in the evening, then thunderstorms likely after midnight. Lows in the upper 60s. Chance of rain 60%. Wednesday, mostly cloudy with a chance of thunderstorms. Showers likely. Highs in the lower 80s. Chance of rain 60%. Wednesday night, mostly cloudy with a chance of showers. A chance of thunderstorms in the evening, then a slight chance of thunderstorms after midnight. Lows in the upper 60s. Chance of rain 50%. Thursday, cloudy. A chance of showers in the morning, then showers likely with a chance of thunderstorms in the afternoon. Highs in the upper 70s. Chance of rain 70%. Thursday night, mostly cloudy with a chance of thunderstorms. Showers likely. Lows in the mid-60s. Chance of rain 70%. Friday, cloudy in the morning, then becoming partly sunny. A chance of thunderstorms. A chance of showers in the morning, then showers likely in the afternoon. Highs in the upper 70s. Chance of rain 60%. Friday night, mostly cloudy. A chance of showers and thunderstorms in the evening, then a slight chance of showers and thunderstorms after midnight. Lows in the mid-60s. Chance of rain 40%. Saturday, mostly cloudy in the morning, then becoming partly sunny. A chance of showers. A slight chance of thunderstorms in the morning, then a chance of thunderstorms in the afternoon. Highs in the lower 80s. Chance of rain 40%. The forecast key messages for North and Central Texas. Isolated strong to severe thunderstorms are possible this afternoon and evening, though most areas will stay dry. Daily rain and storm chances, 30 to 60% return to the region on Monday and continue through the end of the week. Strong to severe thunderstorms will be possible on Monday and Tuesday. Above normal temperatures are expected to continue through Monday, followed by cooler air mid to late week behind a cold front. The spotter information statement for North and Central Texas. Spotter activation is not likely through tomorrow, but any reports of hazardous weather to the National Weather Services are appreciated. The ultraviolet index forecast for May 17th is 3, or moderate. The current time is 1:03 p.m. Central Daylight Time. 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The following reports of weather temperature and wind were made at 1 p.m. DFW Airport, cloudy, 83, dew point 72, relative humidity 69%, wind south at 15, pressure 29.79 inches and falling. Dallas Love Field, partly sunny, 84, south at 14, gusting to 21. Fort Worth Meacham, Hayes, 81, south at 20, gusting to 30. Arlington, cloudy, 83, south at 13, gusting to 25. Denton, partly sunny, 84, south at 18, gusting to 32. Elsewhere.

for around the region. Wichita Falls, cloudy, 83, south at 23, gusting to 33. Abilene, partly sunny, 84, south at 21, gusting to 31. Waco, partly sunny, 85, south at 17, gusting to 26. Once again at 1 p.m., DFW Airport, cloudy, 83, south at 15. The following reports of weather temperature and wind were made at 1 p.m. DFW Airport, cloudy, 83, dew point 72, relative humidity 69%, wind south at 15, pressure 29.79 inches and falling. Dallas Love Field, partly sunny, 84, south at 14, gusting to 21. Fort Worth Meacham, haze, 81, south at 20, gusting to 30. Arlington, cloudy, 83, south at 13, gusting to 25. Denton, partly sunny, 84, south at 18, gusting to 32. Elsewhere around the region, Wichita Falls, cloudy, 83, south at 23, gusting to 33. Abilene, partly sunny, 84, south at 21, gusting to 31. Waco, partly sunny, 85, south at 17, gusting to 26. Once again at 1 p.m., DFW Airport, cloudy, 83, south at 15. Now let's check on your local forecast for the Dallas-Fort Worth Metroplex. Today, mostly cloudy this morning, then becoming partly sunny. A slight chance of showers. A slight chance of thunderstorms this afternoon. Highs around 90. South winds 10 to 15 miles an hour, increasing to 15 to 20 miles an hour with gusts up to 30 miles an hour this afternoon. Chance of rain 20%. Tonight, mostly cloudy. A 20% chance of showers and thunderstorms in the evening. Lows in the mid-70s. South winds 10 to 20 miles an hour. Gusts up to 30 miles an hour in the evening. Monday, mostly cloudy in the morning, then partly sunny with a 20% chance of showers and thunderstorms in the afternoon. Humid with highs in the lower 90s. South winds 10 to 20 miles an hour, becoming 15 to 20 miles an hour in the afternoon. Gusts up to 30 miles an hour. Monday night, partly cloudy with a 20% chance of showers and thunderstorms in the evening, then mostly cloudy after midnight. Humid with lows in the mid-70s. South winds 10 to 15 miles an hour. And now the extended forecast. Tuesday, mostly cloudy with a slight chance of showers and thunderstorms in the morning, then partly sunny with showers likely with a chance of thunderstorms in the afternoon. Humid with highs in the upper 80s. South winds 5 to 10 miles an hour. Chance of rain 60%. Tuesday night, mostly cloudy with showers likely. A chance of thunderstorms in the evening, then thunderstorms likely after midnight. Lows in the upper 60s. Chance of rain 60%. Wednesday, mostly cloudy with a chance of thunderstorms. Showers likely. Highs in the lower 80s. Chance of rain 60%. Wednesday night, mostly cloudy with a chance of showers. A chance of thunderstorms in the evening, then a slight chance of thunderstorms after midnight. Lows in the upper 60s. Chance of rain 50%. Thursday, cloudy. A chance of showers in the morning, then showers likely with a chance of thunderstorms in the afternoon. Highs in the upper 70s. Chance of rain 70%. Thursday night, mostly cloudy with a chance of thunderstorms. Showers likely. Lows in the mid-60s. Chance of rain 70%. Friday, cloudy in the morning, then becoming partly sunny. A chance of thunderstorms. A chance of showers in the morning, then showers likely in the afternoon. Highs in the upper 70s. Chance of rain 60%. Friday night, mostly cloudy. A chance of showers and thunderstorms in the evening, then a slight chance of showers and thunderstorms after midnight. Lows in the mid-60s. Chance of rain 40%. Saturday, mostly cloudy in the morning, then becoming partly sunny. A chance of showers. A slight chance of thunderstorms in the morning, then a chance of thunderstorms in the afternoon.

Highs in the lower 80s. Chance of rain 40%. The forecast key messages for North and Central Texas. Isolated strong to severe thunderstorms are possible this afternoon and evening, though most areas will stay dry. Daily rain and storm chances, 30 to 60% return to the region on Monday and continue through the end of the week. Strong to severe thunderstorms will be possible on Monday and Tuesday. Above normal temperatures are expected to continue through Monday, followed by cooler air mid to late week behind a cold front. The spotter information statement for North and Central Texas. Spotter activation is not likely through tomorrow, but any reports of hazardous weather to the National Weather Services are appreciated. The ultraviolet index forecast for May 17th is 3, or moderate. The current time is 1:10 p.m. Central Daylight Time. 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The following reports of weather temperature and wind were made at 1 p.m. DFW Airport, cloudy, 83, dew point 72, relative humidity 69%, wind south at 15, pressure 29.79 inches and falling. Dallas Love Field, partly sunny, 84, south at 14, gusting to 21. Fort Worth Meacham, haze, 81, south at 20, gusting to 30. Arlington, cloudy, 83, south at 13, gusting to 25. Denton, partly sunny, 84, south at 18, gusting to 32. Elsewhere around the region, Wichita Falls, cloudy, 83, south at 23, gusting to 33. Abilene, partly sunny, 84, south at 21, gusting to 31. Waco, partly sunny, 85, south at 17, gusting to 26. Once again at 1 p.m., DFW Airport, cloudy, 83, south at 15. The following reports of weather temperature and wind were made at 1 p.m. DFW Airport, cloudy, 83, dew point 72, relative humidity 69%, wind south at 15, pressure 29.79 inches and falling. Dallas Love Field, partly sunny, 84, south at 14, gusting to 21. Fort Worth Meacham, haze, 81, south at 20, gusting to 30. Arlington, cloudy, 83, south at 13, gusting to 25. McKinney, mostly sunny, 84, south at 25, gusting to 37. Denton, partly sunny, 84, south at 18, gusting to 32. Elsewhere around the region, Wichita Falls, cloudy, 83, south at 23, gusting to 33. Abilene, partly sunny, 84, south at 21, gusting to 31. Waco, partly sunny, 85, south at 17, gusting to 26. Once again at 1 p.m., DFW Airport, cloudy, 83, south at 15. Now let's check on your local forecast for the Dallas-Fort Worth Metroplex. Today, mostly cloudy this morning, then becoming partly sunny. A slight chance of showers. A slight chance of thunderstorms this afternoon. Highs around 90. South winds 10 to 15 miles an hour, increasing to 15 to 20 miles an hour with gusts up to 30 miles an hour this afternoon. Chance of rain 20%. Tonight, mostly cloudy. A 20% chance of showers and thunderstorms in the evening. Lows in the mid-70s. South winds 10 to 20 miles an hour. Gusts up to 30 miles an hour in the evening. Monday, mostly cloudy in the morning, then partly sunny with a 20% chance of showers and thunderstorms in the afternoon. Humid with highs in the lower 90s. South winds 10 to 20 miles an hour, becoming 15 to 20 miles an hour in the afternoon. Gusts up to 30 miles an hour. Monday night, partly cloudy with a 20% chance of showers and thunderstorms in the evening, then mostly cloudy after midnight. Humid with lows in the mid-70s. South winds 10 to 15 miles an hour. And now the extended forecast. Tuesday, mostly cloudy with a slight chance of showers and thunderstorms.

morning, then partly sunny with showers likely with a chance of thunderstorms in the afternoon. Humid with highs in the upper 80s. South winds 5 to 10 miles an hour. Chance of rain 60%. Tuesday night, mostly cloudy with showers likely. A chance of thunderstorms in the evening, then thunderstorms likely after midnight. Lows in the upper 60s. Chance of rain 60%. Wednesday, mostly cloudy with a chance of thunderstorms. Showers likely. Highs in the lower 80s. Chance of rain 60%. Wednesday night, mostly cloudy with a chance of showers. A chance of thunderstorms in the evening, then a slight chance of thunderstorms after midnight. Lows in the upper 60s. Chance of rain 50%. Thursday, cloudy. A chance of showers in the morning, then showers likely with a chance of thunderstorms in the afternoon. Highs in the upper 70s. Chance of rain 70%. Thursday night, mostly cloudy with a chance of thunderstorms. Showers likely. Lows in the mid-60s. Chance of rain 70%. Friday, cloudy in the morning, then becoming partly sunny. A chance of thunderstorms. A chance of showers in the morning, then showers likely in the afternoon. Highs in the upper 70s. Chance of rain 60%. Friday night, mostly cloudy. A chance of showers and thunderstorms in the evening, then a slight chance of showers and thunderstorms after midnight. Lows in the mid-60s. Chance of rain 40%. Saturday, mostly cloudy in the morning, then becoming partly sunny. A chance of showers. A slight chance of thunderstorms in the morning, then a chance of thunderstorms in the afternoon. Highs in the lower 80s. Chance of rain 40%. The forecast key messages for North and Central Texas. Isolated strong to severe thunderstorms are possible this afternoon and evening, though most areas will stay dry. Daily rain and storm chances, 30 to 60% return to the region on Monday and continue through the end of the week. Strong to severe thunderstorms will be possible on Monday and Tuesday. Above normal temperatures are expected to continue through Monday, followed by cooler air mid to late week behind a cold front. The spotter information statement for North and Central Texas. Spotter activation is not likely through tomorrow, but any reports of hazardous weather to the National Weather Services are appreciated. The ultraviolet index forecast for May 17th is 3, or moderate. The current time is 1:17 p.m. Central Daylight Time. 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The following reports of weather temperature and wind were made at 1 p.m. DFW Airport, cloudy, 83, dew point 72, relative humidity 69%, wind south at 15, pressure 29.79 inches and falling. Dallas Love Field, partly sunny, 84, south at 14, gusting to 21. Fort Worth Meacham, haze, 81, south at 20, gusting to 30. Arlington, cloudy, 83, south at 13, gusting to 25. McKinney, mostly sunny, 84, south at 25, gusting to 37. Denton, partly sunny, 84, south at 18, gusting to 32. Elsewhere around the region, Wichita Falls, cloudy, 83, south at 23, gusting to 33. Abilene, partly sunny, 84, south at 21, gusting to 31. Waco, partly sunny, 85, south at 17, gusting to 26. Once again at 1 p.m., DFW Airport, cloudy, 83, south at 15. Now let's check on your local forecast for the Dallas-Fort Worth Metroplex. Today, mostly cloudy this morning, then becoming partly sunny. A slight chance of showers. A slight chance of thunderstorms this afternoon. Highs around 90. South winds 10 to 15 miles an hour, increasing to 15 to 20 miles an hour with gusts up to 30 miles an hour this afternoon. Chance of rain 20%. Tonight, mostly cloudy. A 20% chance of showers and thunderstorms.

south winds 10 to 20 miles an hour. Gusts up to 30 miles an hour in the evening. Monday, mostly cloudy in the morning, then partly sunny with a 20% chance of showers and thunderstorms in the afternoon. Humid with highs in the lower 90s. South winds 10 to 20 miles an hour, becoming 15 to 20 miles an hour in the afternoon. Gusts up to 30 miles an hour. Monday night, partly cloudy with a 20% chance of showers and thunderstorms in the evening, then mostly cloudy after midnight. Humid with lows in the mid-70s. South winds 10 to 15 miles an hour. And now the extended forecast. Tuesday, mostly cloudy with a slight chance of showers and thunderstorms in the morning, then partly sunny with showers likely with a chance of thunderstorms in the afternoon. Humid with highs in the upper 80s. South winds 5 to 10 miles an hour. Chance of rain 60%. Tuesday night, mostly cloudy with showers likely. A chance of thunderstorms in the evening, then thunderstorms likely after midnight. Lows in the upper 60s. Chance of rain 60%. Wednesday, mostly cloudy with a chance of thunderstorms. Showers likely. Highs in the lower 80s. Chance of rain 60%. Wednesday night, mostly cloudy with a chance of showers. A chance of thunderstorms in the evening, then a slight chance of thunderstorms after midnight. Lows in the upper 60s. Chance of rain 50%. Thursday, cloudy. A chance of showers in the morning, then showers likely with a chance of thunderstorms in the afternoon. Highs in the upper 70s. Chance of rain 70%. Thursday night, mostly cloudy with a chance of thunderstorms. Showers likely. Lows in the mid-60s. Chance of rain 70%. Friday, cloudy in the morning, then becoming partly sunny. A chance of thunderstorms. A chance of showers in the morning, then showers likely in the afternoon. Highs in the upper 70s. Chance of rain 60%. Friday night, mostly cloudy. A chance of showers and thunderstorms in the evening, then a slight chance of showers and thunderstorms after midnight. Lows in the mid-60s. Chance of rain 40%. Saturday, mostly cloudy in the morning, then becoming partly sunny. A chance of showers. A slight chance of thunderstorms in the morning, then a chance of thunderstorms in the afternoon. Highs in the lower 80s. Chance of rain 40%. The forecast key messages for North and Central Texas. Isolated strong to severe thunderstorms are possible this afternoon and evening, though most areas will stay dry. Daily rain and storm chances, 30 to 60% return to the region on Monday and continue through the end of the week. Strong to severe thunderstorms will be possible on Monday and Tuesday. Above normal temperatures are expected to continue through Monday, followed by cooler air mid to late week behind a cold front. The spotter information statement for North and Central Texas. Spotter activation is not likely through tomorrow, but any reports of hazardous weather to the National Weather Services are appreciated. The ultraviolet index forecast for May 17th is 3, or moderate. The current time is 1:23 p.m. Central Daylight Time. 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The following reports of weather temperature and wind were made at 1 p.m. DFW Airport, cloudy, 83, dew point 72, relative humidity 69%, wind south at 15, pressure 29.79 inches and falling. Dallas Love Field, partly sunny, 84, south at 14, gusting to 21. Fort Worth Meacham, haze, 81, south at 20, gusting to 30. Arlington, cloudy, 83, south at 13, gusting to 25. McKinney, mostly sunny, 84, south at 25, gusting to 37. Denton, partly sunny, 84, south at 18, gusting to 32. Elsewhere around the region, Wichita Falls, cloudy, 83, south at 23, gusting to 33.

Willene, partly sunny, 84, south at 21, gusting to 31. Waco, partly sunny, 85, south at 17, gusting to 26. Once again at 1 p.m., DFW Airport, cloudy, 83, south at 15. Now let's check on your local forecast for the Dallas-Fort Worth Metroplex. Today, mostly cloudy this morning, then becoming partly sunny. A slight chance of showers. A slight chance of thunderstorms this afternoon. Highs around 90. South winds 10 to 15 miles an hour, increasing to 15 to 20 miles an hour with gusts up to 30 miles an hour this afternoon. Chance of rain 20%. Tonight, mostly cloudy. A 20% chance of showers and thunderstorms in the evening. Lows in the mid-70s. South winds 10 to 20 miles an hour. Gusts up to 30 miles an hour in the evening. Monday, mostly cloudy in the morning, then partly sunny with a 20% chance of showers and thunderstorms in the afternoon. Humid with highs in the lower 90s. South winds 10 to 20 miles an hour, becoming 15 to 20 miles an hour in the afternoon. Gusts up to 30 miles an hour. Monday night, partly cloudy with a 20% chance of showers and thunderstorms in the evening, then mostly cloudy after midnight. Humid with lows in the mid-70s. South winds 10 to 15 miles an hour. And now the extended forecast. Tuesday, mostly cloudy with a slight chance of showers and thunderstorms in the morning, then partly sunny with showers likely with a chance of thunderstorms in the afternoon. Humid with highs in the upper 80s. South winds 5 to 10 miles an hour. Chance of rain 60%. Tuesday night, mostly cloudy with showers likely. A chance of thunderstorms in the evening, then thunderstorms likely after midnight. Lows in the upper 60s. Chance of rain 60%. Wednesday, mostly cloudy with a chance of thunderstorms. Showers likely. Highs in the lower 80s. Chance of rain 60%. Wednesday night, mostly cloudy with a chance of showers. A chance of thunderstorms in the evening, then a slight chance of thunderstorms after midnight. Lows in the upper 60s. Chance of rain 50%. Thursday, cloudy. A chance of showers in the morning, then showers likely with a chance of thunderstorms in the afternoon. Highs in the upper 70s. Chance of rain 70%. Thursday night, mostly cloudy with a chance of thunderstorms. Showers likely. Lows in the mid-60s. Chance of rain 70%. Friday, cloudy in the morning, then becoming partly sunny. A chance of thunderstorms. A chance of showers in the morning, then showers likely in the afternoon. Highs in the upper 70s. Chance of rain 60%. Friday night, mostly cloudy. A chance of showers and thunderstorms in the evening, then a slight chance of showers and thunderstorms after midnight. Lows in the mid-60s. Chance of rain 40%. Saturday, mostly cloudy in the morning, then becoming partly sunny. A chance of showers. A slight chance of thunderstorms in the morning, then a chance of thunderstorms in the afternoon. Highs in the lower 80s. Chance of rain 40%. The forecast key messages for North and Central Texas. Isolated strong to severe thunderstorms are possible this afternoon and evening, though most areas will stay dry. Daily rain and storm chances, 30 to 60% return to the region on Monday and continue through the end of the week. Strong to severe thunderstorms will be possible on Monday and Tuesday. Above normal temperatures are expected to continue through Monday, followed by cooler air mid to late week behind a cold front. The spotter information statement for North and Central Texas. Spotter activation is not likely through tomorrow, but any reports of hazardous weather to the National Weather Services are appreciated. The ultraviolet index forecast for May 18th is 10, or very high. The current time is 1:29 p.m. Central Daylight Time. 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
The following reports of weather, temperature, and wind were made at 1 p.m. DFW Airport, cloudy, 83, dew point 72, relative humidity 69%, wind south at 15, pressure 29.79 inches and falling. Dallas Love Field, partly sunny, 84, south at 14, gusting to 21. Fort Worth Meacham, haze, 81, south at 20, gusting to 30. Arlington, cloudy, 83, south at 13, gusting to 25. McKinney, mostly sunny, 84, south at 25, gusting to 37. Denton, partly sunny, 84, south at 18, gusting to 32. Elsewhere around the region, Wichita Falls, cloudy, 83, south at 23, gusting to 33. Abilene, partly sunny, 84, south at 21, gusting to 31. Waco, partly sunny, 85, south at 17, gusting to 26. Once again at 1 p.m., DFW Airport, cloudy, 83, south at 15. Now let's check on your local forecast for the Dallas-Fort Worth Metroplex. Today, mostly cloudy this morning, then becoming partly sunny. A slight chance of showers. A slight chance of thunderstorms this afternoon. Highs around 90. South winds 10 to 15 miles an hour, increasing to 15 to 20 miles an hour with gusts up to 30 miles an hour this afternoon. Chance of rain 20%. Tonight, mostly cloudy. A 20% chance of showers and thunderstorms in the evening. Lows in the mid-70s. South winds 10 to 20 miles an hour. Gusts up to 30 miles an hour in the evening. Monday, mostly cloudy in the morning, then partly sunny with a 20% chance of showers and thunderstorms in the afternoon. Humid with highs in the lower 90s. South winds 10 to 20 miles an hour, becoming 15 to 20 miles an hour in the afternoon. Gusts up to 30 miles an hour. Monday night, partly cloudy with a 20% chance of showers and thunderstorms in the evening, then mostly cloudy after midnight. Humid with lows in the mid-70s. South winds 10 to 15 miles an hour. Now let's check on your local forecast for the Dallas-Fort Worth Metroplex. This afternoon, mostly cloudy with a 20% chance of showers and thunderstorms. Highs in the upper 80s. South winds 15 to 20 miles an hour with gusts up to 30 miles an hour. Tonight, mostly cloudy. Lows in the mid-70s. South winds 10 to 20 miles an hour. Gusts up to 30 miles an hour in the evening. Monday, mostly cloudy in the morning, then becoming partly sunny. Highs around 90. South winds 10 to 20 miles an hour, becoming 15 to 20 miles an hour in the afternoon. Gusts up to 30 miles an hour. Monday night, partly cloudy in the evening, then becoming mostly cloudy. Humid with lows in the mid-70s. South winds 10 to 15 miles an hour. And now the extended forecast. Tuesday, mostly cloudy with a chance of showers and thunderstorms in the morning, then partly sunny with showers and thunderstorms likely in the afternoon. Humid with highs in the upper 80s. South winds 5 to 10 miles an hour. Chance of rain 70%, and thunderstorms likely in the afternoon. Humid with highs in the upper 80s. South winds 5 to 10 miles an hour. Chance of rain 70%. Tuesday night, mostly cloudy with showers likely with a chance of thunderstorms. Lows in the upper 60s. Chance of rain 70%. Wednesday, mostly cloudy with a chance of thunderstorms. A chance of showers in the morning, then showers likely in the afternoon. Highs in the lower 80s. Chance of rain 70%. Wednesday night, mostly cloudy with a chance of showers. A slight chance of thunderstorms in the evening, then a chance of thunderstorms after midnight. Lows in the mid-60s. Chance of rain 50%. Thursday, cloudy with showers likely with a chance of thunderstorms. Highs in the upper 70s. Chance of rain 70%. Thursday night, mostly cloudy with a chance of thunderstorms. Showers likely in the evening, then a chance of showers after midnight. Lows in the mid-60s.
chance of rain 70%. Friday,

mostly cloudy with a chance of thunderstorms. A chance of showers in the morning, then showers likely in the afternoon. Highs around 80. Chance of rain 60%. Friday night, mostly cloudy in the evening, then becoming partly cloudy. A 30% chance of showers and thunderstorms. Lows in the mid-60s. Saturday, mostly cloudy with a slight chance of showers and thunderstorms in the morning, then partly sunny with a chance of showers and thunderstorms in the afternoon. Highs in the lower 80s. Chance of rain 30%. The forecast key messages for North and Central Texas. Isolated strong to severe thunderstorms are possible this afternoon and evening, though most areas will stay dry. Daily rain and storm chances, 30 to 60% return to the region on Monday and continue through the end of the week. Strong to severe thunderstorms will be possible on Monday and Tuesday. Above normal temperatures are expected to continue through Monday, followed by cooler air mid to late week behind a cold front. The spotter information statement for North and Central Texas. Spotter activation is not likely through tomorrow, but any reports of hazardous weather to the National Weather Services are appreciated. The ultraviolet index forecast for May 18th is 10, or very high. The current time is 1:35 p.m. Central Daylight Time. 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The following reports of weather temperature and wind were made at 1 p.m. DFW Airport, cloudy, 83, dew point 72, relative humidity 69%, wind south at 15, pressure 29.79 inches and falling. Dallas Love Field, partly sunny, 84, south at 14, gusting to 21. Fort Worth Meacham, haze, 81, south at 20, gusting to 30. Arlington, cloudy, 83, south at 13, gusting to 25. McKinney, mostly sunny, 84, south at 25, gusting to 37. Denton, partly sunny, 84, south at 18, gusting to 32. Elsewhere around the region, Wichita Falls, cloudy, 83, south at 23, gusting to 33. Abilene, partly sunny, 84, south at 21, gusting to 31. Waco, partly sunny, 85, south at 17, gusting to 26. Once again at 1 p.m., DFW Airport, cloudy, 83, south at 15. Now let's check on your local forecast for the Dallas-Fort Worth Metroplex. This afternoon, mostly cloudy with a 20% chance of showers and thunderstorms. Highs in the upper 80s. South winds 15 to 20 miles an hour with gusts up to 30 miles an hour. Tonight, mostly cloudy. Lows in the mid-70s. South winds 10 to 20 miles an hour. Gusts up to 30 miles an hour in the evening. Monday, mostly cloudy in the morning, then becoming partly sunny. Highs around 90. South winds 10 to 20 miles an hour, becoming 15 to 20 miles an hour in the afternoon. Gusts up to 30 miles an hour. Monday night, partly cloudy in the evening, then becoming mostly cloudy. Humid with lows in the mid-70s. South winds 10 to 15 miles an hour. And now the extended forecast. Tuesday, mostly cloudy with a chance of showers and thunderstorms in the morning, then partly sunny with showers and thunderstorms likely in the afternoon. Humid with highs in the upper 80s. South winds 5 to 10 miles an hour. Chance of rain 70%. Tuesday night, mostly cloudy with showers likely with a chance of thunderstorms. Lows in the upper 60s. Chance of rain 70%. Wednesday, mostly cloudy with a chance of thunderstorms. A chance of showers in the morning, then showers likely in the afternoon. Highs in the lower 80s. Chance of rain 70%. Wednesday night, mostly cloudy with a chance of showers. A slight chance of thunderstorms in the evening, then a chance of thunderstorms after midnight. Lows in the mid-60s. Chance of rain 50%. Thursday, cloudy with showers likely with a chance of thunderstorms.

chance of rain 70%. Thursday night, mostly cloudy with a chance of thunderstorms. Showers likely in the evening, then a chance of showers after midnight. Lows in the mid-60s. Chance of rain 70%. Friday, mostly cloudy with a chance of thunderstorms. A chance of showers in the morning, then showers likely in the afternoon. Highs around 80. Chance of rain 60%. Friday night, mostly cloudy in the evening, then becoming partly cloudy. A 30% chance of showers and thunderstorms. Lows in the mid-60s. Saturday, mostly cloudy with a slight chance of showers and thunderstorms in the morning, then partly sunny with a chance of showers and thunderstorms in the afternoon. Highs in the lower 80s. Chance of rain 30%. The forecast key messages for North and Central Texas. Isolated strong to severe thunderstorms are possible this afternoon and evening, though most areas will stay dry. Daily rain and storm chances, 30 to 60% return to the region on Monday and continue through the end of the week. Strong to severe thunderstorms will be possible on Monday and Tuesday. Above normal temperatures are expected to continue through Monday, followed by cooler air mid to late week behind a cold front. The spotter information statement for North and Central Texas. Spotter activation is not likely through tomorrow, but any reports of hazardous weather to the National Weather Services are appreciated. The ultraviolet index forecast for May 18th is 10, or very high. The current time is 1:40 p.m. Central Daylight Time. 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The following reports of weather temperature and wind were made at 1 p.m. DFW Airport, cloudy, 83, dew point 72, relative humidity 69%, wind south at 15, pressure 29.79 inches and falling. Dallas Love Field, partly sunny, 84, south at 14, gusting to 21. Fort Worth Meacham, haze, 81, south at 20, gusting to 30. Arlington, cloudy, 83, south at 13, gusting to 25. McKinney, mostly sunny, 84, south at 25, gusting to 37. Denton, partly sunny, 84, south at 18, gusting to 32. Elsewhere around the region, Wichita Falls, cloudy, 83, south at 23, gusting to 33. Abilene, partly sunny, 84, south at 21, gusting to 31. Waco, partly sunny, 85, south at 17, gusting to 26. Once again at 1 p.m., DFW Airport, cloudy, 83, south at 15. Now let's check on your local forecast for the Dallas-Fort Worth Metroplex. This afternoon, mostly cloudy with a 20% chance of showers and thunderstorms. Highs in the upper 80s. South winds 15 to 20 miles an hour with gusts up to 30 miles an hour. Tonight, mostly cloudy. Lows in the mid-70s. South winds 10 to 20 miles an hour. Gusts up to 30 miles an hour in the evening. Monday, mostly cloudy in the morning, then becoming partly sunny. Highs around 90. South winds 10 to 20 miles an hour, becoming 15 to 20 miles an hour in the afternoon. Gusts up to 30 miles an hour. Monday night, partly cloudy in the evening, then becoming mostly cloudy. Humid with lows in the mid-70s. South winds 10 to 15 miles an hour. And now the extended forecast. Tuesday, mostly cloudy with a chance of showers and thunderstorms in the morning, then partly sunny with showers and thunderstorms likely in the afternoon. Humid with highs in the upper 80s. South winds 5 to 10 miles an hour. Chance of rain 70%. Tuesday night, mostly cloudy with showers likely with a chance of thunderstorms. Lows in the upper 60s. Chance of rain 70%. Wednesday, mostly cloudy with a chance of thunderstorms. A chance of showers in the morning, then showers likely in the afternoon. Highs in the lower 80s. Chance of rain 70%. Wednesday night.

and showers likely in the afternoon. Highs around 80. Chance of rain 60%. Friday night, mostly cloudy in the evening, then becoming partly cloudy. A 30% chance of showers and thunderstorms. Lows in the mid-60s. Saturday, mostly cloudy with a slight chance of showers and thunderstorms in the morning, then partly sunny with a chance of showers and thunderstorms in the afternoon. Highs in the lower 80s. Chance of rain 30%. The forecast key messages for North and Central Texas. Isolated thunderstorms are possible this afternoon and evening and again Monday afternoon and evening. Any storm that develops may become strong to severe with large hail and damaging winds possible. More widespread showers and storms expected Tuesday and Wednesday with the arrival of a cold front. Heavy rainfall and some strong to severe storms possible each day. The weather pattern will remain unsettled late week and into the weekend with daily chances for showers and storms. The spotter information statement for North and Central Texas. Spotter activation is not likely through tomorrow, but any reports of hazardous weather to the National Weather Services are appreciated. The ultraviolet index forecast for May 18th is 10, or very high. The current time is 1:46 p.m. Central Daylight Time. 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The following reports of weather temperature and wind were made at 1 p.m. DFW Airport, cloudy, 83, dew point 72, relative humidity 69%, wind south at 15, pressure 29.79 inches and falling. Dallas Love Field, partly sunny, 84, south at 14, gusting to 21. Fort Worth Meacham, haze, 81, south at 20, gusting to 30. Arlington, cloudy, 83, south at 13, gusting to 25. McKinney, mostly sunny, 84, south at 25, gusting to 37. Denton, partly sunny, 84, south at 18, gusting to 32. Elsewhere around the region, Wichita Falls, cloudy, 83, south at 23, gusting to 33. Abilene, partly sunny, 84, south at 21, gusting to 31. Waco, partly sunny, 85, south at 17, gusting to 26. Once again at 1 p.m., DFW Airport, cloudy, 83, south at 15. Now let's check on your local forecast for the Dallas-Fort Worth Metroplex. This afternoon, mostly cloudy with a 20% chance of showers and thunderstorms. Highs in the upper 80s. South winds 15 to 20 miles an hour with gusts up to 30 miles an hour. Tonight, mostly cloudy. Lows in the mid-70s. South winds 10 to 20 miles an hour. Gusts up to 30 miles an hour in the evening. Monday, mostly cloudy in the morning, then becoming partly sunny. Highs around 90. South winds 10 to 20 miles an hour, becoming 15 to 20 miles an hour in the afternoon. Gusts up to 30 miles an hour. Monday night, partly cloudy in the evening, then becoming mostly cloudy. Humid with lows in the mid-70s. South winds 10 to 15 miles an hour. And now the extended forecast. Tuesday, mostly cloudy with a chance of showers and thunderstorms in the morning, then partly sunny with showers and thunderstorms likely in the afternoon. Humid with highs in the upper 80s. South winds 5 to 10 miles an hour. Chance of rain 70%. Tuesday night, mostly cloudy with showers likely with a chance of thunderstorms. Lows in the upper 60s. Chance of rain 70%. Wednesday, mostly cloudy with a chance of thunderstorms. A chance of showers in the morning, then showers likely in the afternoon. Highs in the lower 80s. Chance of rain 70%. Wednesday night, mostly cloudy with a chance of showers. A slight chance of thunderstorms in the evening, then a chance of thunderstorms after midnight. Lows in the mid-60s. Chance of rain 50%. Thursday, cloudy with showers likely with a chance of thunderstorms. Highs in the upper 70s.

chance of rain 70%. Thursday night, mostly cloudy with a chance of thunderstorms. Showers likely in the evening, then a chance of showers after midnight. Lows in the mid-60s. Chance of rain 70%. Friday, mostly cloudy with a chance of thunderstorms. A chance of showers in the morning, then showers likely in the afternoon. Highs around 80. Chance of rain 60%. Friday night, mostly cloudy in the evening, then becoming partly cloudy. A 30% chance of showers and thunderstorms. Lows in the mid-60s. Saturday, mostly cloudy with a slight chance of showers and thunderstorms in the morning, then partly sunny with a chance of showers and thunderstorms in the afternoon. Highs in the lower 80s. Chance of rain 30%. The forecast key messages for North and Central Texas. Isolated thunderstorms are possible this afternoon and evening and again Monday afternoon and evening. Any storm that develops may become strong to severe with large hail and damaging winds possible. More widespread showers and storms expected Tuesday and Wednesday with the arrival of a cold front. Heavy rainfall and some strong to severe storms possible each day. The weather pattern will remain unsettled late week and into the weekend with daily chances for showers and storms. The spotter information statement for North and Central Texas. Spotter activation is not likely through tomorrow, but any reports of hazardous weather to the National Weather Services are appreciated. The ultraviolet index forecast for May 18th is 10, or very high. The current time is 1:51 p.m. Central Daylight Time. 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Serving the Dallas-Fort Worth listening area. The following reports of weather temperature and wind were made at 1 p.m. DFW Airport, cloudy, 83, dew point 72, relative humidity 69%, wind south at 15, pressure 29.79 inches and falling. Dallas Love Field, partly sunny, 84, south at 14, gusting to 21. Fort Worth Meacham, haze, 81, south at 20, gusting to 30. Arlington, cloudy, 83, south at 13, gusting to 25. McKinney, mostly sunny, 84, south at 25, gusting to 37. Denton, partly sunny, 84, south at 18, gusting to 32. Elsewhere around the region, Wichita Falls, cloudy, 83, south at 23, gusting to 33. Abilene, partly sunny, 84, south at 21, gusting to 31. Waco, partly sunny, 85, south at 17, gusting to 26. Once again at 1 p.m., DFW Airport, cloudy, 83, south at 15. Now let's check on your local forecast for the Dallas-Fort Worth Metroplex. This afternoon, mostly cloudy with a 20% chance of showers and thunderstorms. Highs in the upper 80s. South winds 15 to 20 miles an hour with gusts up to 30 miles an hour. Tonight, mostly cloudy. Lows in the mid-70s. South winds 10 to 20 miles an hour. Gusts up to 30 miles an hour in the evening. Monday, mostly cloudy in the morning, then becoming partly sunny. Highs around 90. South winds 10 to 20 miles an hour, becoming 15 to 20 miles an hour in the afternoon. Gusts up to 30 miles an hour. Monday night, partly cloudy in the evening, then becoming mostly cloudy. Humid with lows in the mid-70s. South winds 10 to 15 miles an hour. And now the extended forecast. Tuesday, mostly cloudy with a chance of showers and thunderstorms in the morning, then partly sunny with showers and thunderstorms likely in the afternoon. Humid with highs in the upper 80s. South winds 5 to 10 miles an hour. Chance of rain 70%. Tuesday night, mostly cloudy with showers likely with a chance of thunderstorms. Lows in the upper 60s. Chance of rain 70%. Wednesday, mostly cloudy with a chance of thunderstorms. A chance of showers in the morning, then showers likely in the afternoon. Highs in the lower 80s. Chance of rain 70%.

Wednesday night, mostly cloudy with a chance of showers. A slight chance of thunderstorms in the evening, then a chance of thunderstorms after midnight. Lows in the mid-60s. Chance of rain 50%. Thursday, cloudy with showers, likely with a chance of thunderstorms. Highs in the upper 70s. Chance of rain 70%. Thursday night, mostly cloudy with a chance of thunderstorms. Showers likely in the evening, then a chance of showers after midnight. Lows in the mid-60s. Chance of rain 70%. Friday, mostly cloudy with a chance of thunderstorms. A chance of showers in the morning, then showers likely in the afternoon. Highs around 80. Chance of rain 60%. Friday night, mostly cloudy in the evening, then becoming partly cloudy. A 30% chance of showers and thunderstorms. Lows in the mid-60s. Saturday, mostly cloudy with a slight chance of showers and thunderstorms in the morning, then partly sunny with a chance of showers and thunderstorms in the afternoon. Highs in the lower 80s. Chance of rain 30%. The forecast key messages for North and Central Texas. Isolated thunderstorms are possible this afternoon and evening and again Monday afternoon and evening. Any storm that develops may become strong to severe with large hail and damaging winds possible. More widespread showers and storms expected Tuesday and Wednesday with the arrival of a cold front. Heavy rainfall and some strong to severe storms possible each day. The weather pattern will remain unsettled late week and into the weekend with daily chances for showers and storms. The spotter information statement for North and Central Texas. Spotter activation is not likely through tomorrow, but any reports of hazardous weather to the National Weather Services are appreciated. The ultraviolet index forecast for May 18th is 10, or very high. The current time is 1:57 p.m. Central Daylight Time. 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The following reports of weather temperature and wind were made at 1 p.m. DFW Airport, cloudy, 83, dew point 72, relative humidity 69%, wind south at 15, pressure 29.79 inches and falling. Dallas Love Field, partly sunny, 84, south at 14, gusting to 21. Fort Worth Meacham, haze, 81, south at 20, gusting to 30. Arlington, cloudy, 83, south at 13, gusting to 25. McKinney, mostly sunny, 84, south at 25, gusting to 37. Denton, partly sunny, 84, south at 18, gusting to 32. Elsewhere around the region, Wichita Falls, cloudy, 83, south at 23, gusting to 33. Abilene, partly sunny, 84, south at 21, gusting to 31. Waco, partly sunny, 85, south at 17, gusting to 26. Once again at 1 p.m., DFW Airport, cloudy, 83, south at 15. Now let's check on your local forecast for the Dallas-Fort Worth Metroplex. This afternoon, mostly cloudy with a 20% chance of showers and thunderstorms. Highs in the upper 80s. South winds 15 to 20 miles an hour with gusts up to 30 miles an hour. Tonight, mostly cloudy. Lows in the mid-70s. South winds 10 to 20 miles an hour. Gusts up to 30 miles an hour in the evening. Monday, mostly cloudy in the morning, then becoming partly sunny. Highs around 90. South winds 10 to 20 miles an hour, becoming 15 to 20 miles an hour in the afternoon. Gusts up to 30 miles an hour. Monday night, partly cloudy in the evening, then becoming mostly cloudy. Humid with lows in the mid-70s. South winds 10 to 15 miles an hour. And now the extended forecast. Tuesday, mostly cloudy with a chance of showers and thunderstorms in the morning, then partly sunny with showers and thunderstorms likely in the afternoon. Humid with highs in the upper 80s. South winds 5 to 10 miles an hour. Chance of rain 70%. Tuesday night, mostly

cloudy with showers, likely with a chance of thunderstorms. Lows in the upper 60s. Chance of rain 70%. Wednesday, mostly cloudy with a chance of thunderstorms. A chance of showers in the morning, then showers likely in the afternoon. Highs in the lower 80s. Chance of rain 70%. Wednesday night, mostly cloudy with a chance of showers. A slight chance of thunderstorms in the evening, then a chance of thunderstorms after midnight. Lows in the mid-60s. Chance of rain 50%. Thursday, cloudy with showers, likely with a chance of thunderstorms. Highs in the upper 70s. Chance of rain 70%. Thursday night, mostly cloudy with a chance of thunderstorms. Showers likely in the evening, then a chance of showers after midnight. Lows in the mid-60s. Chance of rain 70%. Friday, mostly cloudy with a chance of thunderstorms. A chance of showers in the morning, then showers likely in the afternoon. Highs around 80. Chance of rain 60%. Friday night, mostly cloudy in the evening, then becoming partly cloudy. A 30% chance of showers and thunderstorms. Lows in the mid-60s. Saturday, mostly cloudy with a slight chance of showers and thunderstorms in the morning, then partly sunny with a chance of showers and thunderstorms in the afternoon. Highs in the lower 80s. Chance of rain 30%. The forecast key messages for North and Central Texas. Isolated thunderstorms are possible this afternoon and evening and again Monday afternoon and evening. Any storm that develops may become strong to severe with large hail and damaging winds possible. More widespread showers and storms expected Tuesday and Wednesday with the arrival of a cold front. Heavy rainfall and some strong to severe storms possible each day. The weather pattern will remain unsettled late week and into the weekend with daily chances for showers and storms. The spotter information statement for North and Central Texas. Spotter activation is not likely through tomorrow, but any reports of hazardous weather to the National Weather Services are appreciated. The ultraviolet index forecast for May 18th is 10, or very high. The current time is 2:02 p.m. Central Daylight Time. 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Serving the Dallas-Fort Worth listening area. The following reports of weather temperature and wind were made at 2 p.m. DFW Airport, cloudy, 84, dew point 70, relative humidity 62%, wind south at 18, gusting to 37, pressure 29.76 inches and falling. Dallas Love Field, partly sunny, 86, south at 17, gusting to 26. Fort Worth Meacham, mostly sunny, 85, south at 23, gusting to 35. Arlington, mostly sunny, 86, southeast at 18, gusting to 28. Denton, cloudy, 85, south at 21, gusting to 32. Elsewhere around the region, Wichita Falls, cloudy, 81, south at 23, gusting to 32. Abilene, partly sunny, 85, south at 23, gusting to 35. Waco, cloudy, 86, south at 16, gusting to 29. Tyler, partly sunny, 86, south at 20, gusting to 29. Once again at 2 p.m., DFW Airport, cloudy, 84, south at 18, gusting to 37. The following reports of weather temperature and wind were made at 2 p.m. DFW Airport, cloudy, 84, dew point 70, relative humidity 62%, wind south at 18, gusting to 37, pressure 29.76 inches and falling. Dallas Love Field, partly sunny, 86, south at 17, gusting to 26. Fort Worth Meacham, mostly sunny, 85, south at 23, gusting to 35. Arlington, mostly sunny, 86, southeast at 18, gusting to 28. Denton, cloudy, 85, south at 21, gusting to 32. Elsewhere around the region, Wichita Falls, cloudy, 81, south at 23, gusting to 32. Abilene, partly sunny.

85, south at 23, gusting to 35. Waco, cloudy, 86, south at 16, gusting to 29. Tyler, partly sunny, 86, south at 20, gusting to 29. Once again at 2 p.m., DFW Airport, cloudy, 84, south at 18, gusting to 37. Now let's check on your local forecast for the Dallas-Fort Worth Metroplex. This afternoon, mostly cloudy with a 20% chance of showers and thunderstorms. Highs in the upper 80s. South winds 15 to 20 miles an hour with gusts up to 30 miles an hour. Tonight, mostly cloudy. Lows in the mid-70s. South winds 10 to 20 miles an hour. Gusts up to 30 miles an hour in the evening. Monday, mostly cloudy in the morning, then becoming partly sunny. Highs around 90. South winds 10 to 20 miles an hour, becoming 15 to 20 miles an hour in the afternoon. Gusts up to 30 miles an hour. Monday night, partly cloudy in the evening, then becoming mostly cloudy. Humid with lows in the mid-70s. South winds 10 to 15 miles an hour. And now the extended forecast. Tuesday, mostly cloudy with a chance of showers and thunderstorms in the morning, then partly sunny with showers and thunderstorms likely in the afternoon. Humid with highs in the upper 80s. South winds 5 to 10 miles an hour. Chance of rain 70%. Tuesday night, mostly cloudy with showers likely with a chance of thunderstorms. Lows in the upper 60s. Chance of rain 70%. Wednesday, mostly cloudy with a chance of thunderstorms. A chance of showers in the morning, then showers likely in the afternoon. Highs in the lower 80s. Chance of rain 70%. Wednesday night, mostly cloudy with a chance of showers. A slight chance of thunderstorms in the evening, then a chance of thunderstorms after midnight. Lows in the mid-60s. Chance of rain 50%. Thursday, cloudy with showers likely with a chance of thunderstorms. Highs in the upper 70s. Chance of rain 70%. Thursday night, mostly cloudy with a chance of thunderstorms. Showers likely in the evening, then a chance of showers after midnight. Lows in the mid-60s. Chance of rain 70%. Friday, mostly cloudy with a chance of thunderstorms. A chance of showers in the morning, then showers likely in the afternoon. Highs around 80. Chance of rain 60%. Friday night, mostly cloudy in the evening, then becoming partly cloudy. A 30% chance of showers and thunderstorms. Lows in the mid-60s. Saturday, mostly cloudy with a slight chance of showers and thunderstorms in the morning, then partly sunny with a chance of showers and thunderstorms in the afternoon. Highs in the lower 80s. Chance of rain 30%. The forecast key messages for North and Central Texas. Isolated thunderstorms are possible this afternoon and evening and again Monday afternoon and evening. Any storm that develops may become strong to severe with large hail and damaging winds possible. More widespread showers and storms expected Tuesday and Wednesday with the arrival of a cold front. Heavy rainfall and some strong to severe storms possible each day. The weather pattern will remain unsettled late week and into the weekend with daily chances for showers and storms. The spotter information statement for North and Central Texas. Spotter activation is not likely through tomorrow, but any reports of hazardous weather to the National Weather Services are appreciated. The ultraviolet index forecast for May 18th is 10, or very high. The current time is 2:09 p.m. Central Daylight Time. 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Serving the Dallas-Fort Worth listening area. The following reports of weather temperature and wind were made at 2 p.m. DFW Airport, cloudy, 84, dew point 70, relative humidity 62%, wind south at 18, gusting to 37, pressure 29.76 inches and falling. Dallas Love Field, partly sunny, 86, south at 17, gusting to 26. Fort Worth Meacham,

mostly sunny, 85, south at 23, gusting to 35. Arlington, mostly sunny, 86, southeast at 18, gusting to 28. Denton, cloudy, 85, south at 21, gusting to 32. Elsewhere around the region, Wichita Falls, cloudy, 81, south at 23, gusting to 32. Abilene, partly sunny, 85, south at 23, gusting to 35. Waco, cloudy, 86, south at 16, gusting to 29. Tyler, partly sunny, 86, south at 20, gusting to 29. Once again at 2 p.m., DFW Airport, cloudy, 84, south at 18, gusting to 37. Now let's check on your local forecast for the Dallas-Fort Worth Metroplex. This afternoon, mostly cloudy with a 20% chance of showers and thunderstorms. Highs in the upper 80s. South winds 15 to 20 miles an hour with gusts up to 30 miles an hour. Tonight, mostly cloudy. Lows in the mid-70s. South winds 10 to 20 miles an hour. Gusts up to 30 miles an hour in the evening. Monday, mostly cloudy in the morning, then becoming partly sunny. Highs around 90. South winds 10 to 20 miles an hour, becoming 15 to 20 miles an hour in the afternoon. Gusts up to 30 miles an hour. Monday night, partly cloudy in the evening, then becoming mostly cloudy. Humid with lows in the mid-70s. South winds 10 to 15 miles an hour. And now the extended forecast. Tuesday, mostly cloudy with a chance of showers and thunderstorms in the morning, then partly sunny with showers and thunderstorms likely in the afternoon. Humid with highs in the upper 80s. South winds 5 to 10 miles an hour. Chance of rain 70%. Tuesday night, mostly cloudy with showers likely with a chance of thunderstorms. Lows in the upper 60s. Chance of rain 70%. Wednesday, mostly cloudy with a chance of thunderstorms. A chance of showers in the morning, then showers likely in the afternoon. Highs in the lower 80s. Chance of rain 70%. Wednesday night, mostly cloudy with a chance of showers. A slight chance of thunderstorms in the evening, then a chance of thunderstorms after midnight. Lows in the mid-60s. Chance of rain 50%. Thursday, cloudy with showers likely with a chance of thunderstorms. Highs in the upper 70s. Chance of rain 70%. Thursday night, mostly cloudy with a chance of thunderstorms. Showers likely in the evening, then a chance of showers after midnight. Lows in the mid-60s. Chance of rain 70%. Friday, mostly cloudy with a chance of thunderstorms. A chance of showers in the morning, then showers likely in the afternoon. Highs around 80. Chance of rain 60%. Friday night, mostly cloudy in the evening, then becoming partly cloudy. A 30% chance of showers and thunderstorms. Lows in the mid-60s. Saturday, mostly cloudy with a slight chance of showers and thunderstorms in the morning, then partly sunny with a chance of showers and thunderstorms in the afternoon. Highs in the lower 80s. Chance of rain 30%. The forecast key messages for North and Central Texas. Isolated thunderstorms are possible this afternoon and evening and again Monday afternoon and evening. Any storm that develops may become strong to severe with large hail and damaging winds possible. More widespread showers and storms expected Tuesday and Wednesday with the arrival of a cold front. Heavy rainfall and some strong to severe storms possible each day. The weather pattern will remain unsettled late week and into the weekend with daily chances for showers and storms. The spotter information statement for North and Central Texas. Spotter activation is not likely through tomorrow, but any reports of hazardous weather to the National Weather Services are appreciated. The ultraviolet index forecast for May 18th is 10, or very high. The current time is 2:14 p.m. Central Daylight Time. 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The following

Reports of weather, temperature, and wind were made at 2 p.m. DFW Airport, cloudy, 84, dew point 70, relative humidity 62%, wind south at 18, gusting to 37, pressure 29.76 inches and falling. Dallas Love Field, partly sunny, 86, south at 17, gusting to 26. Fort Worth Meacham, partly sunny, 85, south at 23, gusting to 35. Arlington, mostly sunny, 86, southeast at 18, gusting to 28. Denton, cloudy, 85, south at 21, gusting to 32. Elsewhere around the region, Wichita Falls, cloudy, 81, south at 23, gusting to 32. Abilene, cloudy, 85, south at 23, gusting to 35. Waco, cloudy, 86, south at 16, gusting to 29. Tyler, partly sunny, 86, south at 20, gusting to 29. Once again at 2 p.m., DFW Airport, cloudy, 84, south at 18, gusting to 37. Now let's check on your local forecast for the Dallas-Fort Worth Metroplex. This afternoon, mostly cloudy with a 20% chance of showers and thunderstorms. Highs in the upper 80s. South winds 15 to 20 miles an hour with gusts up to 30 miles an hour. Tonight, mostly cloudy. Lows in the mid-70s. South winds 10 to 20 miles an hour. Gusts up to 30 miles an hour in the evening. Monday, mostly cloudy in the morning, then becoming partly sunny. Highs around 90. South winds 10 to 20 miles an hour, becoming 15 to 20 miles an hour in the afternoon. Gusts up to 30 miles an hour. Monday night, partly cloudy in the evening, then becoming mostly cloudy. Humid with lows in the mid-70s. South winds 10 to 15 miles an hour. And now the extended forecast. Tuesday, mostly cloudy with a chance of showers and thunderstorms in the morning, then partly sunny with showers and thunderstorms likely in the afternoon. Humid with highs in the upper 80s. South winds 5 to 10 miles an hour. Chance of rain 70%. Tuesday night, mostly cloudy with showers likely with a chance of thunderstorms. Lows in the upper 60s. Chance of rain 70%. Wednesday, mostly cloudy with a chance of thunderstorms. A chance of showers in the morning, then showers likely in the afternoon. Highs in the lower 80s. Chance of rain 70%. Wednesday night, mostly cloudy with a chance of showers. A slight chance of thunderstorms in the evening, then a chance of thunderstorms after midnight. Lows in the mid-60s. Chance of rain 50%. Thursday, cloudy with showers likely with a chance of thunderstorms. Highs in the upper 70s. Chance of rain 70%. Thursday night, mostly cloudy with a chance of thunderstorms. Showers likely in the evening, then a chance of showers after midnight. Lows in the mid-60s. Chance of rain 70%. Friday, mostly cloudy with a chance of thunderstorms. A chance of showers in the morning, then showers likely in the afternoon. Highs around 80. Chance of rain 60%. Friday night, mostly cloudy in the evening, then becoming partly cloudy. A 30% chance of showers and thunderstorms. Lows in the mid-60s. Saturday, mostly cloudy with a slight chance of showers and thunderstorms in the morning, then partly sunny with a chance of showers and thunderstorms in the afternoon. Highs in the lower 80s. Chance of rain 30%. The forecast key messages for North and Central Texas. Isolated thunderstorms are possible this afternoon and evening and again Monday afternoon and evening. Any storm that develops may become strong to severe with large hail and damaging winds possible. More widespread showers and storms expected Tuesday and Wednesday with the arrival of a cold front. Heavy rainfall and some strong to severe storms possible each day. The weather pattern will remain unsettled late week and into the weekend with daily chances for showers and storms. The spotter information statement for North and Central Texas. Spotter activation is not likely through tomorrow, but any reports of hazardous weather to the National Weather Services are appreciated.

The ultraviolet index forecast for May 18th is 10, or very high. The current time is 2:20 p.m. Central Daylight Time. 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The following reports of weather temperature and wind were made at 2 p.m. DFW Airport, cloudy, 84, dew point 70, relative humidity 62%, wind south at 18, gusting to 37, pressure 29.76 inches and falling. Dallas Love Field, partly sunny, 86, south at 17, gusting to 26. Fort Worth Meacham, partly sunny, 85, south at 23, gusting to 35. Arlington, mostly sunny, 86, southeast at 18, gusting to 28. Denton, cloudy, 85, south at 21, gusting to 32. Elsewhere around the region, Wichita Falls, cloudy, 81, south at 23, gusting to 32. Abilene, cloudy, 85, south at 23, gusting to 35. Waco, cloudy, 86, south at 16, gusting to 29. Tyler, partly sunny, 86, south at 20, gusting to 29. Once again at 2 p.m., DFW Airport, cloudy, 84, south at 18, gusting to 37. Now let's check on your local forecast for the Dallas-Fort Worth Metroplex. This afternoon, mostly cloudy with a 20% chance of showers and thunderstorms. Highs in the upper 80s. South winds 15 to 20 miles an hour with gusts up to 30 miles an hour. Tonight, mostly cloudy. Lows in the mid-70s. South winds 10 to 20 miles an hour. Gusts up to 30 miles an hour in the evening. Monday, mostly cloudy in the morning, then becoming partly sunny. Highs around 90. South winds 10 to 20 miles an hour, becoming 15 to 20 miles an hour in the afternoon. Gusts up to 30 miles an hour. Monday night, partly cloudy in the evening, then becoming mostly cloudy. Humid with lows in the mid-70s. South winds 10 to 15 miles an hour. And now the extended forecast. Tuesday, mostly cloudy with a chance of showers and thunderstorms in the morning, then partly sunny with showers and thunderstorms likely in the afternoon. Humid with highs in the upper 80s. South winds 5 to 10 miles an hour. Chance of rain 70%. Tuesday night, mostly cloudy with showers likely with a chance of thunderstorms. Lows in the upper 60s. Chance of rain 70%. Wednesday, mostly cloudy with a chance of thunderstorms. A chance of showers in the morning, then showers likely in the afternoon. Highs in the lower 80s. Chance of rain 70%. Wednesday night, mostly cloudy with a chance of showers. A slight chance of thunderstorms in the evening, then a chance of thunderstorms after midnight. Lows in the mid-60s. Chance of rain 50%. Thursday, cloudy with showers likely with a chance of thunderstorms. Highs in the upper 70s. Chance of rain 70%. Thursday night, mostly cloudy with a chance of thunderstorms. Showers likely in the evening, then a chance of showers after midnight. Lows in the mid-60s. Chance of rain 70%. Friday, mostly cloudy with a chance of thunderstorms. A chance of showers in the morning, then showers likely in the afternoon. Highs around 80. Chance of rain 60%. Friday night, mostly cloudy in the evening, then becoming partly cloudy. A 30% chance of showers and thunderstorms. Lows in the mid-60s. Saturday, mostly cloudy with a slight chance of showers and thunderstorms in the morning, then partly sunny with a chance of showers and thunderstorms in the afternoon. Highs in the lower 80s. Chance of rain 30%. The forecast key messages for North and Central Texas. Isolated thunderstorms are possible this afternoon and evening and again Monday afternoon and evening. Any storm that develops may become strong to severe with large hail and damaging winds possible. More widespread showers and storms expected Tuesday and Wednesday with

The arrival of a cold front, heavy rainfall, and some strong to severe storms possible each day. The weather pattern will remain unsettled late week and into the weekend with daily chances for showers and storms. The spotter information statement for North and Central Texas. Spotter activation is not likely through tomorrow, but any reports of hazardous weather to the National Weather Services are appreciated. The ultraviolet index forecast for May 18th is 10, or very high. The current time is 2:25 p.m. Central Daylight Time. 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The following reports of weather temperature and wind were made at 2 p.m. DFW Airport, cloudy, 84, dew point 70, relative humidity 62%, wind south at 18, gusting to 37, pressure 29.76 inches and falling. Dallas Love Field, partly sunny, 86, south at 17, gusting to 26. Fort Worth Meacham, partly sunny, 85, south at 23, gusting to 35. Arlington, mostly sunny, 86, southeast at 18, gusting to 28. Denton, cloudy, 85, south at 21, gusting to 32. Elsewhere around the region, Wichita Falls, cloudy, 81, south at 23, gusting to 32. Abilene, cloudy, 85, south at 23, gusting to 35. Waco, cloudy, 86, south at 16, gusting to 29. Tyler, partly sunny, 86, south at 20, gusting to 29. Once again at 2 p.m., DFW Airport, cloudy, 84, south at 18, gusting to 37. Now let's check on your local forecast for the Dallas-Fort Worth Metroplex. This afternoon, mostly cloudy with a 20% chance of showers and thunderstorms. Highs in the upper 80s. South winds 15 to 20 miles an hour with gusts up to 30 miles an hour. Tonight, mostly cloudy. Lows in the mid-70s. South winds 10 to 20 miles an hour. Gusts up to 30 miles an hour in the evening. Monday, mostly cloudy in the morning, then becoming partly sunny. Highs around 90. South winds 10 to 20 miles an hour, becoming 15 to 20 miles an hour in the afternoon. Gusts up to 30 miles an hour. Monday night, partly cloudy in the evening, then becoming mostly cloudy. Humid with lows in the mid-70s. South winds 10 to 15 miles an hour. And now the extended forecast. Tuesday, mostly cloudy with a chance of showers and thunderstorms in the morning, then partly sunny with showers and thunderstorms likely in the afternoon. Humid with highs in the upper 80s. South winds 5 to 10 miles an hour. Chance of rain 70%. Tuesday night, mostly cloudy with showers likely with a chance of thunderstorms. Lows in the upper 60s. Chance of rain 70%. Wednesday, mostly cloudy with a chance of thunderstorms. A chance of showers in the morning, then showers likely in the afternoon. Highs in the lower 80s. Chance of rain 70%. Wednesday night, mostly cloudy with a chance of showers. A slight chance of thunderstorms in the evening, then a chance of thunderstorms after midnight. Lows in the mid-60s. Chance of rain 50%. Thursday, cloudy with showers likely with a chance of thunderstorms. Highs in the upper 70s. Chance of rain 70%. Thursday night, mostly cloudy with a chance of thunderstorms. Showers likely in the evening, then a chance of showers after midnight. Lows in the mid-60s. Chance of rain 70%. Friday, mostly cloudy with a chance of thunderstorms. A chance of showers in the morning, then showers likely in the afternoon. Highs around 80. Chance of rain 60%. Friday night, mostly cloudy in the evening, then becoming partly cloudy. A 30% chance of showers and thunderstorms. Lows in the mid-60s. Saturday, mostly cloudy with a slight chance of showers and thunderstorms in the morning, then partly sunny with a chance of showers and thunderstorms in the afternoon.
Highs in the lower 80s. Chance of rain 30%. The forecast key messages for North and Central Texas. Isolated thunderstorms are possible this afternoon and evening and again Monday afternoon and evening. Any storm that develops may become strong to severe with large hail and damaging winds possible. More widespread showers and storms expected Tuesday and Wednesday with the arrival of a cold front. Heavy rainfall and some strong to severe storms possible each day. The weather pattern will remain unsettled late week and into the weekend with daily chances for showers and storms. The spotter information statement for North and Central Texas. Spotter activation is not likely through tomorrow, but any reports of hazardous weather to the National Weather Services are appreciated. The ultraviolet index forecast for May 18th is 10, or very high. The current time is 2:30 p.m. Central Daylight Time. 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Serving the Dallas-Fort Worth listening area. The following reports of weather temperature and wind were made at 2 p.m. DFW Airport, cloudy, 84, dew point 70, relative humidity 62%, wind south at 18, gusting to 37, pressure 29.76 inches and falling. Dallas Love Field, partly sunny, 86, south at 17, gusting to 26. Fort Worth Meacham, partly sunny, 85, south at 23, gusting to 35. Arlington, mostly sunny, 86, southeast at 18, gusting to 28. Denton, cloudy, 85, south at 21, gusting to 32. Elsewhere around the region, Wichita Falls, cloudy, 81, south at 23, gusting to 32. Abilene, cloudy, 85, south at 23, gusting to 35. Waco, cloudy, 86, south at 16, gusting to 29. Tyler, partly sunny, 86, south at 20, gusting to 29. Once again at 2 p.m., DFW Airport, cloudy, 84, south at 18, gusting to 37. Now let's check on your local forecast for the Dallas-Fort Worth Metroplex. This afternoon, mostly cloudy with a 20% chance of showers and thunderstorms. Highs in the upper 80s. South winds 15 to 20 miles an hour with gusts up to 30 miles an hour. Tonight, mostly cloudy. Lows in the mid-70s. South winds 10 to 20 miles an hour. Gusts up to 30 miles an hour in the evening. Monday, mostly cloudy in the morning, then becoming partly sunny. Highs around 90. South winds 10 to 20 miles an hour, becoming 15 to 20 miles an hour, then becoming partly sunny. Highs around 90. South winds 10 to 20 miles an hour, becoming 15 to 20 miles an hour in the afternoon. Gusts up to 30 miles an hour. Monday night, partly cloudy in the evening, then becoming mostly cloudy. Humid with lows in the mid-70s. South winds 10 to 15 miles an hour. And now the extended forecast. Tuesday, mostly cloudy with a chance of showers and thunderstorms in the morning, then partly sunny with showers and thunderstorms likely in the afternoon. Humid with highs in the upper 80s. South winds 5 to 10 miles an hour. Chance of rain 70%. Tuesday night, mostly cloudy with showers likely with a chance of thunderstorms. Lows in the upper 60s. Chance of rain 70%. Wednesday, mostly cloudy with a chance of thunderstorms. A chance of showers in the morning, then showers likely in the afternoon. Highs in the lower 80s. Chance of rain 70%. Wednesday night, mostly cloudy with a chance of showers. A slight chance of thunderstorms in the evening, then a chance of thunderstorms after midnight. Lows in the mid-60s. Chance of rain 50%. Thursday, cloudy with showers likely with a chance of thunderstorms. Highs in the upper 70s. Chance of rain 70%. Thursday night, mostly cloudy with a chance of thunderstorms. Showers likely in the evening, then a chance of showers after midnight. Lows in the mid-60s. Chance of rain 70%.

Friday, mostly cloudy with a chance of thunderstorms. A chance of showers in the morning, then showers likely in the afternoon. Highs around 80. Chance of rain 60%. Friday night, mostly cloudy in the evening, then becoming partly cloudy. A 30% chance of showers and thunderstorms. Lows in the mid-60s. Saturday, mostly cloudy with a slight chance of showers and thunderstorms in the morning, then partly sunny with a chance of showers and thunderstorms in the afternoon. Highs in the lower 80s. Chance of rain 30%. The forecast key messages for North and Central Texas. Isolated thunderstorms are possible this afternoon and evening and again Monday afternoon and evening. Any storm that develops may become strong to severe with large hail and damaging winds possible. More widespread showers and storms expected Tuesday and Wednesday with the arrival of a cold front. Heavy rainfall and some strong to severe storms possible each day. The weather pattern will remain unsettled late week and into the weekend with daily chances for showers and storms. The spotter information statement for North and Central Texas. Spotter activation is not likely through tomorrow, but any reports of hazardous weather to the National Weather Services are appreciated. The ultraviolet index forecast for May 18th is 10, or very high. The current time is 2:36 p.m. Central Daylight Time. 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Serving the Dallas-Fort Worth listening area. The following reports of weather temperature and wind were made at 2 p.m. DFW Airport, cloudy, 84, dew point 70, relative humidity 62%, wind south at 18, gusting to 37, pressure 29.76 inches and falling. Dallas Love Field, partly sunny, 86, south at 17, gusting to 26. Fort Worth Meacham, partly sunny, 85, south at 23, gusting to 35. Arlington, mostly sunny, 86, southeast at 18, gusting to 28. Denton, cloudy, 85, south at 21, gusting to 32. Elsewhere around the region, Wichita Falls, cloudy, 81, south at 23, gusting to 32. Abilene, cloudy, 85, south at 23, gusting to 35. Waco, cloudy, 86, south at 16, gusting to 29. Tyler, partly sunny, 86, south at 20, gusting to 29. Once again at 2 p.m., DFW Airport, cloudy, 84, south at 18, gusting to 37. Now let's check on your local forecast for the Dallas-Fort Worth Metroplex. This afternoon, mostly cloudy with a 20% chance of showers and thunderstorms. Highs in the upper 80s. South winds 15 to 20 miles an hour with gusts up to 30 miles an hour. Tonight, mostly cloudy. Lows in the mid-70s. South winds 10 to 20 miles an hour. Gusts up to 30 miles an hour in the evening. Monday, mostly cloudy in the morning, then becoming partly sunny. Highs around 90. South winds 10 to 20 miles an hour, becoming 15 to 20 miles an hour in the afternoon. Gusts up to 30 miles an hour. Monday night, partly cloudy in the evening, then becoming mostly cloudy. Humid with lows in the mid-70s. South winds 10 to 15 miles an hour. And now the extended forecast. Tuesday, mostly cloudy with a chance of showers and thunderstorms in the morning, then partly sunny with showers and thunderstorms likely in the afternoon. Humid with highs in the upper 80s. South winds 5 to 10 miles an hour. Chance of rain 70%. Tuesday night, mostly cloudy with showers likely with a chance of thunderstorms. Lows in the upper 60s. Chance of rain 70%. Wednesday, mostly cloudy with a chance of thunderstorms. A chance of showers in the morning, then showers likely in the afternoon. Highs in the lower 80s. Chance of rain 70%. Wednesday night, mostly cloudy with a chance of showers. A slight chance of thunderstorms in the evening, then a chance of thunderstorms after midnight. Lows in the mid-60s.
chance of rain 50%. Thursday, cloudy with showers likely with a chance of thunderstorms. Highs in the upper 70s. Chance of rain 70%. Thursday night, mostly cloudy with a chance of thunderstorms. Showers likely in the evening, then a chance of showers after midnight. Lows in the mid-60s. Chance of rain 70%. Friday, mostly cloudy with a chance of thunderstorms. A chance of showers in the morning, then showers likely in the afternoon. Highs around 80. Chance of rain 60%. Friday night, mostly cloudy in the evening, then becoming partly cloudy. A 30% chance of showers and thunderstorms. Lows in the mid-60s. Saturday, mostly cloudy with a slight chance of showers and thunderstorms in the morning, then partly sunny with a chance of showers and thunderstorms in the afternoon. Highs in the lower 80s. Chance of rain 30%. The forecast key messages for North and Central Texas. Isolated thunderstorms are possible this afternoon and evening and again Monday afternoon and evening. Any storm that develops may become strong to severe with large hail and damaging winds possible. More widespread showers and storms expected Tuesday and Wednesday with the arrival of a cold front. Heavy rainfall and some strong to severe storms possible each day. The weather pattern will remain unsettled late week and into the weekend with daily chances for showers and storms. The spotter information statement for North and Central Texas. Spotter activation is not likely through tomorrow, but any reports of hazardous weather to the National Weather Services are appreciated. The ultraviolet index forecast for May 18th is 10, or very high. The current time is 2:41 p.m. Central Daylight Time. 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The following reports of weather temperature and wind were made at 2 p.m. DFW Airport, cloudy, 84, dew point 70, relative humidity 62%, wind south at 18, gusting to 37, pressure 29.76 inches and falling. Dallas Love Field, partly sunny, 86, south at 17, gusting to 26. Fort Worth Meacham, partly sunny, 85, south at 23, gusting to 35. Arlington, mostly sunny, 86, southeast at 18, gusting to 28. Denton, cloudy, 85, south at 21, gusting to 32. Elsewhere around the region, Wichita Falls, cloudy, 81, south at 23, gusting to 32. Abilene, cloudy, 85, south at 23, gusting to 35. Waco, cloudy, 86, south at 16, gusting to 29. Tyler, partly sunny, 86, south at 20, gusting to 29. Once again at 2 p.m., DFW Airport, cloudy, 84, south at 18, gusting to 37. Now let's check on your local forecast for the Dallas-Fort Worth Metroplex. This afternoon, mostly cloudy with a 20% chance of showers and thunderstorms. Highs in the upper 80s. South winds 15 to 20 miles an hour with gusts up to 30 miles an hour. Tonight, mostly cloudy. Lows in the mid-70s. South winds 10 to 20 miles an hour. Gusts up to 30 miles an hour in the evening. Monday, mostly cloudy in the morning, then becoming partly sunny. Highs around 90. South winds 10 to 20 miles an hour, becoming 15 to 20 miles an hour in the afternoon. Gusts up to 30 miles an hour. Monday night, partly cloudy in the evening, then becoming mostly cloudy. Humid with lows in the mid-70s. South winds 10 to 15 miles an hour. And now the extended forecast. Tuesday, mostly cloudy with a chance of showers and thunderstorms in the morning, then partly sunny with showers and thunderstorms likely in the afternoon. Humid with highs in the upper 80s. South winds 5 to 10 miles an hour. Chance of rain 70%. Tuesday night, mostly cloudy with showers likely with a chance of thunderstorms. Lows in the upper 60s. Chance of rain 70%.

then a chance of showers after midnight. Lows in the mid-60s. Chance of rain 70%. Friday, mostly cloudy with a chance of thunderstorms. A chance of showers in the morning, then showers likely in the afternoon. Highs around 80. Chance of rain 60%. Friday night, mostly cloudy in the evening, then becoming partly cloudy. A 30% chance of showers and thunderstorms. Lows in the mid-60s. Saturday, mostly cloudy with a slight chance of showers and thunderstorms in the morning, then partly sunny with a chance of showers and thunderstorms in the afternoon. Highs in the lower 80s. Chance of rain 30%. The forecast key messages for North and Central Texas. Isolated thunderstorms are possible this afternoon and evening and again Monday afternoon and evening. Any storm that develops may become strong to severe with large hail and damaging winds possible. More widespread showers and storms expected Tuesday and Wednesday with the arrival of a cold front. Heavy rainfall and some strong to severe storms possible each day. The weather pattern will remain unsettled late week and into the weekend with daily chances for showers and storms. The spotter information statement for North and Central Texas. Spotter activation is not likely through tomorrow, but any reports of hazardous weather to the National Weather Services are appreciated. The ultraviolet index forecast for May 18th is 10, or very high. The current time is 2:47 p.m. Central Daylight Time. 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Serving the Dallas-Fort Worth listening area. The following reports of weather temperature and wind were made at 2 p.m. DFW Airport, cloudy, 84, dew point 70, relative humidity 62%, wind south at 18, gusting to 37, pressure 29.76 inches and falling. Dallas Love Field, partly sunny, 86, south at 17, gusting to 26. Fort Worth Meacham, partly sunny, 85, south at 23, gusting to 35. Arlington, mostly sunny, 86, southeast at 18, gusting to 28. Denton, cloudy, 85, south at 21, gusting to 32. Elsewhere around the region, Wichita Falls, cloudy, 81, south at 23, gusting to 32. Abilene, cloudy, 85, south at 23, gusting to 35. Waco, cloudy, 86, south at 16, gusting to 29. Tyler, partly sunny, 86, south at 20, gusting to 29. Once again at 2 p.m., DFW Airport, cloudy, 84, south at 18, gusting to 37. Now let's check on your local forecast for the Dallas-Fort Worth Metroplex. This afternoon, mostly cloudy with a 20% chance of showers and thunderstorms. Highs in the upper 80s. South winds 15 to 20 miles an hour with gusts up to 30 miles an hour. Tonight, mostly cloudy. Lows in the mid-70s. South winds 10 to 20 miles an hour. Gusts up to 30 miles an hour in the evening. Monday, mostly cloudy in the morning, then becoming partly sunny. Highs around 90. South winds 10 to 20 miles an hour, becoming 15 to 20 miles an hour in the afternoon. Gusts up to 30 miles an hour. Monday night, partly cloudy in the evening, then becoming mostly cloudy. Humid with lows in the mid-70s. South winds 10 to 15 miles an hour. And now the extended forecast. Tuesday, mostly cloudy with a chance of showers and thunderstorms in the morning, then partly sunny with showers and thunderstorms likely in the afternoon. Humid with highs in the upper 80s. South winds 5 to 10 miles an hour. Chance of rain 70%. Tuesday night, mostly cloudy with showers likely with a chance of thunderstorms. Lows in the upper 60s. Chance of rain 70%. Wednesday, mostly cloudy with a chance of thunderstorms. A chance of showers in the morning, then showers likely in the afternoon. Highs in the lower 80s. Chance of rain 70%. Wednesday night, mostly cloudy with a chance of showers.

Slight chance of thunderstorms in the evening, then a chance of thunderstorms after midnight. Lows in the mid-60s. Chance of rain 50%. Thursday, cloudy with showers, likely with a chance of thunderstorms. Highs in the upper 70s. Chance of rain 70%. Thursday night, mostly cloudy with a chance of thunderstorms. Showers likely in the evening, then a chance of showers after midnight. Lows in the mid-60s. Chance of rain 70%. Friday, mostly cloudy with a chance of thunderstorms. A chance of showers in the morning, then showers likely in the afternoon. Highs around 80. Chance of rain 60%. Friday night, mostly cloudy in the evening, then becoming partly cloudy. A 30% chance of showers and thunderstorms. Lows in the mid-60s. Saturday, mostly cloudy with a slight chance of showers and thunderstorms in the morning, then partly sunny with a chance of showers and thunderstorms in the afternoon. Highs in the lower 80s. Chance of rain 30%. The forecast key messages for North and Central Texas. Isolated thunderstorms are possible this afternoon and evening and again Monday afternoon and evening. Any storm that develops may become strong to severe with large hail and damaging winds possible. More widespread showers and storms expected Tuesday and Wednesday with the arrival of a cold front. Heavy rainfall and some strong to severe storms possible each day. The weather pattern will remain unsettled late week and into the weekend with daily chances for showers and storms. The spotter information statement for North and Central Texas. Spotter activation is not likely through tomorrow, but any reports of hazardous weather to the National Weather Services are appreciated. The ultraviolet index forecast for May 18th is 10, or very high. The current time is 2:52 p.m. Central Daylight Time. 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Serving the Dallas-Fort Worth listening area. The following reports of weather temperature and wind were made at 2 p.m. DFW Airport, cloudy, 84, dew point 70, relative humidity 62%, wind south at 18, gusting to 37, pressure 29.76 inches and falling. Dallas Love Field, partly sunny, 86, south at 17, gusting to 26. Fort Worth Meacham, partly sunny, 85, south at 23, gusting to 35. Arlington, mostly sunny, 86, southeast at 18, gusting to 28. Denton, cloudy, 85, south at 21, gusting to 32. Elsewhere around the region, Wichita Falls, cloudy, 81, south at 23, gusting to 32. Abilene, cloudy, 85, south at 23, gusting to 35. Waco, cloudy, 86, south at 16, gusting to 29. Tyler, partly sunny, 86, south at 20, gusting to 29. Once again at 2 p.m., DFW Airport, cloudy, 84, south at 18, gusting to 37. Now let's check on your local forecast for the Dallas-Fort Worth Metroplex. This afternoon, mostly cloudy with a 20% chance of showers and thunderstorms. Highs in the upper 80s. South winds 15 to 20 miles an hour with gusts up to 30 miles an hour. Tonight, mostly cloudy. Lows in the mid-70s. South winds 10 to 20 miles an hour. Gusts up to 30 miles an hour in the evening. Monday, mostly cloudy in the morning, then becoming partly sunny. Highs around 90. South winds 10 to 20 miles an hour, becoming 15 to 20 miles an hour in the afternoon. Gusts up to 30 miles an hour. Monday night, partly cloudy in the evening, then becoming mostly cloudy. Humid with lows in the mid-70s. South winds 10 to 15 miles an hour. And now the extended forecast. Tuesday, mostly cloudy with a chance of showers and thunderstorms in the morning, then partly sunny with showers and thunderstorms likely in the afternoon. Humid with highs in the upper 80s. South winds 5 to 10 miles an hour. Chance of rain 70%. Tuesday night, mostly cloudy with showers.

likely with a chance of thunderstorms. Lows in the upper 60s. Chance of rain 70%. Wednesday, mostly cloudy with a chance of thunderstorms. A chance of showers in the morning, then showers likely in the afternoon. Highs in the lower 80s. Chance of rain 70%. Wednesday night, mostly cloudy with a chance of showers. A slight chance of thunderstorms in the evening, then a chance of thunderstorms after midnight. Lows in the mid-60s. Chance of rain 50%. Thursday, cloudy with showers likely with a chance of thunderstorms. Highs in the upper 70s. Chance of rain 70%. Thursday night, mostly cloudy with a chance of thunderstorms. Showers likely in the evening, then a chance of showers after midnight. Lows in the mid-60s. Chance of rain 70%. Friday, mostly cloudy with a chance of thunderstorms. A chance of showers in the morning, then showers likely in the afternoon. Highs around 80. Chance of rain 60%. Friday night, mostly cloudy in the evening, then becoming partly cloudy. A 30% chance of showers and thunderstorms. Lows in the mid-60s. Saturday, mostly cloudy with a slight chance of showers and thunderstorms in the morning, then partly sunny with a chance of showers and thunderstorms in the afternoon. Highs in the lower 80s. Chance of rain 30%. The forecast key messages for North and Central Texas. Isolated thunderstorms are possible this afternoon and evening and again Monday afternoon and evening. Any storm that develops may become strong to severe with large hail and damaging winds possible. More widespread showers and storms expected Tuesday and Wednesday with the arrival of a cold front. Heavy rainfall and some strong to severe storms possible each day. The weather pattern will remain unsettled late week and into the weekend with daily chances for showers and storms. The spotter information statement for North and Central Texas. Spotter activation is not likely through tomorrow, but any reports of hazardous weather to the National Weather Services are appreciated. The ultraviolet index forecast for May 18th is 10, or very high. The current time is 2:57 p.m. Central Daylight Time. 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The following reports of weather temperature and wind were made at 2 p.m. DFW Airport, cloudy, 84, dew point 70, relative humidity 62%, wind south at 18, gusting to 37, pressure 29.76 inches and falling. Dallas Love Field, partly sunny, 86, south at 17, gusting to 26. Fort Worth Meacham, partly sunny, 85, south at 23, gusting to 35. Arlington, mostly sunny, 86, southeast at 18, gusting to 28. Denton, cloudy, 85, south at 21, gusting to 32. Elsewhere around the region, Wichita Falls, cloudy, 81, south at 23, gusting to 32. Abilene, cloudy, 85, south at 23, gusting to 35. Waco, cloudy, 86, south at 16, gusting to 29. Tyler, partly sunny, 86, south at 20, gusting to 29. Once again at 2 p.m., DFW Airport, cloudy, 84, south at 18, gusting to 37. Now let's check on your local forecast for the Dallas-Fort Worth Metroplex. This afternoon, mostly cloudy with a 20% chance of showers and thunderstorms. Highs in the upper 80s. South winds 15 to 20 miles an hour with gusts up to 30 miles an hour. Tonight, mostly cloudy. Lows in the mid-70s. South winds 10 to 20 miles an hour. Gusts up to 30 miles an hour in the evening. Monday, mostly cloudy in the morning, then becoming partly sunny. Highs around 90. South winds 10 to 20 miles an hour, becoming 15 to 20 miles an hour in the afternoon. Gusts up to 30 miles an hour. Monday night, partly cloudy in the evening, then becoming mostly cloudy. Humid with lows in the mid-70s. South winds 10 to

And now the extended forecast. Tuesday, mostly cloudy with a chance of showers and thunderstorms in the morning, then partly sunny with showers and thunderstorms likely in the afternoon. Humid with highs in the upper 80s. South winds 5 to 10 miles an hour. Chance of rain 70%. Tuesday night, mostly cloudy with showers likely with a chance of thunderstorms. Lows in the upper 60s. Chance of rain 70%. Wednesday, mostly cloudy with a chance of thunderstorms. A chance of showers in the morning, then showers likely in the afternoon. Highs in the lower 80s. Chance of rain 70%. Wednesday night, mostly cloudy with a chance of showers. A slight chance of thunderstorms in the evening, then a chance of thunderstorms after midnight. Lows in the mid-60s. Chance of rain 50%. Thursday, cloudy with showers likely with a chance of thunderstorms. Highs in the upper 70s. Chance of rain 70%. Thursday night, mostly cloudy with a chance of thunderstorms. Showers likely in the evening, then a chance of showers after midnight. Lows in the mid-60s. Chance of rain 70%. Friday, mostly cloudy with a chance of thunderstorms. A chance of showers in the morning, then showers likely in the afternoon. Highs around 80. Chance of rain 60%. Friday night, mostly cloudy in the evening, then becoming partly cloudy. A 30% chance of showers and thunderstorms. Lows in the mid-60s. Saturday, mostly cloudy with a slight chance of showers and thunderstorms in the morning, then partly sunny with a chance of showers and thunderstorms in the afternoon. Highs in the lower 80s. Chance of rain 30%. The forecast key messages for North and Central Texas. Isolated thunderstorms are possible this afternoon and evening and again Monday afternoon and evening. Any storm that develops may become strong to severe with large hail and damaging winds possible. More widespread showers and storms expected Tuesday and Wednesday with the arrival of a cold front. Heavy rainfall and some strong to severe storms possible each day. The weather pattern will remain unsettled late week and into the weekend with daily chances for showers and storms. The spotter information statement for North and Central Texas. Spotter activation is not likely through tomorrow, but any reports of hazardous weather to the National Weather Services are appreciated. The ultraviolet index forecast for May 18th is 10, or very high. The current time is 3:03 p.m. Central Daylight Time. 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The following reports of weather temperature and wind were made at 3 p.m. DFW Airport, cloudy, 87, dew point 70, relative humidity 56%, wind south at 22, gusting to 36, pressure 29.75 inches and falling. Dallas Love Field, partly sunny, 86, south at 16, gusting to 31. Fort Worth Meacham, partly sunny, 86, south at 26, gusting to 38. Arlington, partly sunny, 88, southeast at 26, gusting to 36. Denton, partly sunny, 85, south at 18, gusting to 28. Elsewhere around the region, Wichita Falls, cloudy, 86, south at 22, gusting to 31. Abilene, light rain, 86, south at 23, gusting to 33. Waco, partly sunny, 88, south at 20, gusting to 38. Tyler, partly sunny, 90, south at 24, gusting to 32. Once again at 3 p.m., DFW Airport, cloudy, 87, south at 22, gusting to 36. The following reports of weather temperature and wind were made at 3 p.m. DFW Airport, cloudy, 87, dew point 70, relative humidity 56%, wind south at 22, gusting to 36, pressure 29.75 inches and falling. Dallas Love Field, partly sunny, 86, south at 16, gusting to 31. Fort Worth Meacham, partly sunny, 86, south at 26,

gusting to 38. Arlington, partly sunny, 88, southeast at 26, gusting to 36. Denton, partly sunny, 85, south at 18, gusting to 28. Elsewhere around the region, Wichita Falls, cloudy, 86, south at 22, gusting to 31. Abilene, light rain, 86, south at 23, gusting to 33. Waco, partly sunny, 88, south at 20, gusting to 38. Tyler, partly sunny, 90, south at 24, gusting to 32. Once again at 3 p.m., DFW Airport, cloudy, 87, south at 22, gusting to 36. Now let's check on your local forecast for the Dallas-Fort Worth Metroplex. This afternoon, mostly cloudy with a 20% chance of showers and thunderstorms. Highs in the upper 80s. South winds 15 to 20 miles an hour with gusts up to 30 miles an hour. Tonight, mostly cloudy. Lows in the mid-70s. South winds 10 to 20 miles an hour. Gusts up to 30 miles an hour in the evening. Monday, mostly cloudy in the morning, then becoming partly sunny. Highs around 90. South winds 10 to 20 miles an hour, becoming 15 to 20 miles an hour in the afternoon. Gusts up to 30 miles an hour. Monday night, partly cloudy in the evening, then becoming mostly cloudy. Humid with lows in the mid-70s. South winds 10 to 15 miles an hour. And now the extended forecast. Tuesday, mostly cloudy with a chance of showers and thunderstorms in the morning, then partly sunny with showers and thunderstorms likely in the afternoon. Humid with highs in the upper 80s. South winds 5 to 10 miles an hour. Chance of rain 70%. Tuesday night, mostly cloudy with showers likely with a chance of thunderstorms. Lows in the upper 60s. Chance of rain 70%. Wednesday, mostly cloudy with a chance of thunderstorms. A chance of showers in the morning, then showers likely in the afternoon. Highs in the lower 80s. Chance of rain 70%. Wednesday night, mostly cloudy with a chance of showers. A slight chance of thunderstorms in the evening, then a chance of thunderstorms after midnight. Lows in the mid-60s. Chance of rain 50%. Thursday, cloudy with showers likely with a chance of thunderstorms. Highs in the upper 70s. Chance of rain 70%. Thursday night, mostly cloudy with a chance of thunderstorms. Showers likely in the evening, then a chance of showers after midnight. Lows in the mid-60s. Chance of rain 70%. Friday, mostly cloudy with a chance of thunderstorms. A chance of showers in the morning, then showers likely in the afternoon. Highs around 80. Chance of rain 60%. Friday night, mostly cloudy in the evening, then becoming partly cloudy. A 30% chance of showers and thunderstorms. Lows in the mid-60s. Saturday, mostly cloudy with a slight chance of showers and thunderstorms in the morning, then partly sunny with a chance of showers and thunderstorms in the afternoon. Highs in the lower 80s. Chance of rain 30%. The forecast key messages for North and Central Texas. Isolated thunderstorms are possible this afternoon and evening and again Monday afternoon and evening. Any storm that develops may become strong to severe with large hail and damaging winds possible. More widespread showers and storms expected Tuesday and Wednesday with the arrival of a cold front. Heavy rainfall and some strong to severe storms possible each day. The weather pattern will remain unsettled late week and into the weekend with daily chances for showers and storms. The spotter information statement for North and Central Texas. Spotter activation is not likely through tomorrow, but any reports of hazardous weather to the National Weather Services are appreciated. The ultraviolet index forecast for May 18th is 10, or very high. The current time is 3:10 p.m. Central Daylight Time. 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Serving the Dallas-Fort Worth listening area. The following reports of weather temperature and wind were made at 3 p.m.

DFW Airport. Cloudy, 87. Dew point 70. Relative humidity 56%. Wind south at 22. Gusting to 36. Pressure 29.75 inches and falling. Dallas Love Field. Partly sunny, 86. South at 16. Gusting to 31. Fort Worth Meacham. Partly sunny, 86. South at 26. Gusting to 38. Arlington, partly sunny, 88, southeast at 26, gusting to 36. Denton, partly sunny, 85, south at 18, gusting to 28. Elsewhere around the region, Wichita Falls, cloudy, 86, south at 22, gusting to 31. Abilene, light rain, 86, south at 23, gusting to 33. Waco, partly sunny, 88, south at 20, gusting to 38. Tyler, partly sunny, 90, south at 24, gusting to 32. Once again at 3 p.m., DFW Airport, cloudy, 87, south at 22, gusting to 36. The following reports of weather temperature and wind were made at 3 p.m. DFW Airport, cloudy, 87, dew point 70, relative humidity 56%, wind south at 22, gusting to 36, pressure 29.75 inches and falling. Dallas Love Field, partly sunny, 86, south at 16, gusting to 31. Fort Worth Meacham, partly sunny, 86, south at 26, gusting to 38. Arlington, partly sunny, 88, southeast at 26, gusting to 36. Denton, partly sunny, 85, south at 18, gusting to 28. Elsewhere around the region, Wichita Falls, cloudy, 86, south at 22, gusting to 31. Abilene, light rain, 86, south at 23, gusting to 33. Waco, partly sunny, 88, south at 20, gusting to 38. Tyler, mostly sunny, 90, south at 24, gusting to 32. Once again at 3 p.m., DFW Airport, cloudy, 87, south at 22, gusting to 36. Now let's check on your local forecast for the Dallas-Fort Worth Metroplex. This afternoon, mostly cloudy with a 20% chance of showers and thunderstorms. Highs in the upper 80s. South winds 15 to 20 miles an hour with gusts up to 30 miles an hour. Tonight, mostly cloudy. Lows in the mid-70s. South winds 10 to 20 miles an hour. Gusts up to 30 miles an hour in the evening. Monday, mostly cloudy in the morning, then becoming partly sunny. Highs around 90. South winds 10 to 20 miles an hour, becoming 15 to 20 miles an hour in the afternoon. Gusts up to 30 miles an hour. Monday night, partly cloudy in the evening, then becoming mostly cloudy. Humid with lows in the mid-70s. South winds 10 to 15 miles an hour. And now the extended forecast. Tuesday, mostly cloudy with a chance of showers and thunderstorms in the morning, then partly sunny with showers and thunderstorms likely in the afternoon. Humid with highs in the upper 80s. South winds 5 to 10 miles an hour. Chance of rain 70%. Tuesday night, mostly cloudy with showers likely with a chance of thunderstorms. Lows in the upper 60s. Chance of rain 70%. Wednesday, mostly cloudy with a chance of thunderstorms. A chance of showers in the morning, then showers likely in the afternoon. Highs in the lower 80s. Chance of rain 70%. Wednesday night, mostly cloudy with a chance of showers. A slight chance of thunderstorms in the evening, then a chance of thunderstorms after midnight. Lows in the mid-60s. Chance of rain 50%. Thursday, cloudy with showers likely with a chance of thunderstorms. Highs in the upper 70s. Chance of rain 70%. Thursday night, mostly cloudy with a chance of thunderstorms. Showers likely in the evening, then a chance of showers after midnight. Lows in the mid-60s. Chance of rain 70%. Friday, mostly cloudy with a chance of thunderstorms. A chance of showers in the morning, then showers likely in the afternoon.

chance of rain 60%. Friday night, mostly cloudy in the evening, then becoming partly cloudy. A 30% chance of showers and thunderstorms. Lows in the mid-60s. Saturday, mostly cloudy with a slight chance of showers and thunderstorms in the morning, then partly sunny with a chance of showers and thunderstorms in the afternoon. Highs in the lower 80s. Chance of rain 30%. The forecast key messages for North and Central Texas. Isolated thunderstorms are possible this afternoon and evening and again Monday afternoon and evening. Any storm that develops may become strong to severe with large hail and damaging winds possible. More widespread showers and storms expected Tuesday and Wednesday with the arrival of a cold front. Heavy rainfall and some strong to severe storms possible each day. The weather pattern will remain unsettled late week and into the weekend with daily chances for showers and storms. The spotter information statement for North and Central Texas. Spotter activation is not likely through tomorrow, but any reports of hazardous weather to the National Weather Services are appreciated. The ultraviolet index forecast for May 18th is 10, or very high. The current time is 3:16 p.m. Central Daylight Time. 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The following reports of weather temperature and wind were made at 3 p.m. DFW Airport, cloudy, 87, dew point 70, relative humidity 56%, wind south at 22, gusting to 36, pressure 29.75 inches and falling. Dallas Love Field, partly sunny, 86, south at 16, gusting to 31. Fort Worth Meacham, partly sunny, 86, south at 26, gusting to 38. Arlington, partly sunny, 88, southeast at 26, gusting to 36. Denton, partly sunny, 85, south at 18, gusting to 28. Elsewhere around the region, Wichita Falls, cloudy, 86, south at 22, gusting to 31. Abilene, light rain, 86, south at 23, gusting to 33. Waco, partly sunny, 88, south at 20, gusting to 38. Tyler, mostly sunny, 90, south at 24, gusting to 32. Once again at 3 p.m., DFW Airport, cloudy, 87, south at 22, gusting to 36. Now let's check on your local forecast for the Dallas-Fort Worth Metroplex. This afternoon, mostly cloudy with a 20% chance of showers and thunderstorms. Highs in the upper 80s. South winds 15 to 20 miles an hour with gusts up to 30 miles an hour. Tonight, mostly cloudy. Lows in the mid-70s. South winds 10 to 20 miles an hour. Gusts up to 30 miles an hour in the evening. Monday, mostly cloudy in the morning, then becoming partly sunny. Highs around 90. South winds 10 to 20 miles an hour, becoming 15 to 20 miles an hour in the afternoon. Gusts up to 30 miles an hour. Monday night, partly cloudy in the evening, then becoming mostly cloudy. Humid with lows in the mid-70s. South winds 10 to 15 miles an hour. And now the extended forecast. Tuesday, mostly cloudy with a chance of showers and thunderstorms in the morning, then partly sunny with showers and thunderstorms likely in the afternoon. Humid with highs in the upper 80s. South winds 5 to 10 miles an hour. Chance of rain 70%. Tuesday night, mostly cloudy with showers likely with a chance of thunderstorms. Lows in the upper 60s. Chance of rain 70%. Wednesday, mostly cloudy with a chance of thunderstorms. A chance of showers in the morning, then showers likely in the afternoon. Highs in the lower 80s. Chance of rain 70%. Wednesday night, mostly cloudy with a chance of showers. A slight chance of thunderstorms in the evening, then a chance of thunderstorms after midnight. Lows in the mid-60s. Chance of rain 50%. Thursday, cloudy with showers likely with a chance of thunderstorms. Highs in the upper 70s.

chance of rain 70%. Thursday night, mostly cloudy with a chance of thunderstorms. Showers likely in the evening, then a chance of showers after midnight. Lows in the mid-60s. Chance of rain 70%. Friday, mostly cloudy with a chance of thunderstorms. A chance of showers in the morning, then showers likely in the afternoon. Highs around 80. Chance of rain 60%. Friday night, mostly cloudy in the evening, then becoming partly cloudy. A 30% chance of showers and thunderstorms. Lows in the mid-60s. Saturday, mostly cloudy with a slight chance of showers and thunderstorms in the morning, then partly sunny with a chance of showers and thunderstorms in the afternoon. Highs in the lower 80s. Chance of rain 30%. The forecast key messages for North and Central Texas. Isolated thunderstorms are possible this afternoon and evening and again Monday afternoon and evening. Any storm that develops may become strong to severe with large hail and damaging winds possible. More widespread showers and storms expected Tuesday and Wednesday with the arrival of a cold front. Heavy rainfall and some strong to severe storms possible each day. The weather pattern will remain unsettled late week and into the weekend with daily chances for showers and storms. The spotter information statement for North and Central Texas. Spotter activation is not likely through tomorrow, but any reports of hazardous weather to the National Weather Services are appreciated. The ultraviolet index forecast for May 18th is 10, or very high. The current time is 3:22 p.m. Central Daylight Time. 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Serving the Dallas-Fort Worth listening area. The following reports of weather temperature and wind were made at 3 p.m. DFW Airport, cloudy, 87, dew point 70, relative humidity 56%, wind south at 22, gusting to 36, pressure 29.75 inches and falling. Dallas Love Field, partly sunny, 86, south at 16, gusting to 31. Fort Worth Meacham, partly sunny, 86, south at 26, gusting to 38. Arlington, partly sunny, 88, southeast at 26, gusting to 36. Denton, partly sunny, 85, south at 18, gusting to 28. Elsewhere around the region, Wichita Falls, cloudy, 86, south at 22, gusting to 31. Abilene, light rain, 86, south at 23, gusting to 33. Waco, partly sunny, 88, south at 20, gusting to 38. Tyler, mostly sunny, 90, south at 24, gusting to 32. Once again at 3 p.m., DFW Airport, cloudy, 87, south at 22, gusting to 36. Now let's check on your local forecast for the Dallas-Fort Worth Metroplex. This afternoon, mostly cloudy with a 20% chance of showers and thunderstorms. Highs in the upper 80s. South winds 15 to 20 miles an hour with gusts up to 30 miles an hour. Tonight, mostly cloudy. Lows in the mid-70s. South winds 10 to 20 miles an hour. Gusts up to 30 miles an hour in the evening. Monday, mostly cloudy in the morning, then becoming partly sunny. Highs around 90. South winds 10 to 20 miles an hour, becoming 15 to 20 miles an hour in the afternoon. Gusts up to 30 miles an hour. Monday night, partly cloudy in the evening, then becoming mostly cloudy. Humid with lows in the mid-70s. South winds 10 to 15 miles an hour. And now the extended forecast. Tuesday, mostly cloudy with a chance of showers and thunderstorms in the morning, then partly sunny with showers and thunderstorms likely in the afternoon. Humid with highs in the upper 80s. South winds 5 to 10 miles an hour. Chance of rain 70%. Tuesday night, mostly cloudy with showers likely with a chance of thunderstorms. Lows in the upper 60s. Chance of rain 70%. Wednesday, mostly cloudy with a chance of thunderstorms. A chance of showers in the morning, then showers likely in the afternoon.

highs in the lower 80s. Chance of rain 70%. Wednesday night, mostly cloudy with a chance of showers. A slight chance of thunderstorms in the evening, then a chance of thunderstorms after midnight. Lows in the mid-60s. Chance of rain 50%. Thursday, cloudy with showers, likely with a chance of thunderstorms. Highs in the upper 70s. Chance of rain 70%. Thursday night, mostly cloudy with a chance of thunderstorms. Showers likely in the evening, then a chance of showers after midnight. Lows in the mid-60s. Chance of rain 70%. Friday, mostly cloudy with a chance of thunderstorms. A chance of showers in the morning, then showers likely in the afternoon. Highs around 80. Chance of rain 60%. Friday night, mostly cloudy in the evening, then becoming partly cloudy. A 30% chance of showers and thunderstorms. Lows in the mid-60s. Saturday, mostly cloudy with a slight chance of showers and thunderstorms in the morning, then partly sunny with a chance of showers and thunderstorms in the afternoon. Highs in the lower 80s. Chance of rain 30%. The forecast key messages for North and Central Texas. Isolated thunderstorms are possible this afternoon and evening and again Monday afternoon and evening. Any storm that develops may become strong to severe with large hail and damaging winds possible. More widespread showers and storms expected Tuesday and Wednesday with the arrival of a cold front. Heavy rainfall and some strong to severe storms possible each day. The weather pattern will remain unsettled late week and into the weekend with daily chances for showers and storms. The spotter information statement for North and Central Texas. Spotter activation is not likely through tomorrow, but any reports of hazardous weather to the National Weather Services are appreciated. The ultraviolet index forecast for May 18th is 10, or very high. The current time is 3:27 p.m. Central Daylight Time. 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Serving the Dallas-Fort Worth listening area. The following reports of weather temperature and wind were made at 3 p.m. DFW Airport, cloudy, 87, dew point 70, relative humidity 56%, wind south at 22, gusting to 36, pressure 29.75 inches and falling. Dallas Love Field, partly sunny, 86, south at 16, gusting to 31. Fort Worth Meacham, partly sunny, 86, south at 26, gusting to 38. Arlington, partly sunny, 88, southeast at 26, gusting to 36. Denton, partly sunny, 85, south at 18, gusting to 28. Elsewhere around the region, Wichita Falls, cloudy, 86, south at 22, gusting to 31. Abilene, light rain, 86, south at 23, gusting to 33. Waco, partly sunny, 88, south at 20, gusting to 38. Tyler, mostly sunny, 90, south at 24, gusting to 32. Once again at 3 p.m., DFW Airport, cloudy, 87, south at 22, gusting to 36. Now let's check on your local forecast for the Dallas-Fort Worth Metroplex. This afternoon, mostly cloudy with a 20% chance of showers and thunderstorms. Highs in the upper 80s. South winds 15 to 20 miles an hour with gusts up to 30 miles an hour. Tonight, mostly cloudy. Lows in the mid-70s. South winds 10 to 20 miles an hour. Gusts up to 30 miles an hour in the evening. Monday, mostly cloudy in the morning, then becoming partly sunny. Highs around 90. South winds 10 to 20 miles an hour, becoming 15 to 20 miles an hour in the afternoon. Gusts up to 30 miles an hour. Monday night, partly cloudy in the evening, then becoming mostly cloudy. Humid with lows in the mid-70s. South winds 10 to 15 miles an hour. And now the extended forecast. Tuesday, mostly cloudy with a chance of showers and thunderstorms in the morning, then partly sunny with showers and thunderstorms likely in the afternoon. Humid with high

south winds 5 to 10 miles an hour. Chance of rain 70%. Tuesday night, mostly cloudy with showers likely with a chance of thunderstorms. Lows in the upper 60s. Chance of rain 70%. Wednesday, mostly cloudy with a chance of thunderstorms. A chance of showers in the morning, then showers likely in the afternoon. Highs in the lower 80s. Chance of rain 70%. Wednesday night, mostly cloudy with a chance of showers. A slight chance of thunderstorms in the evening, then a chance of thunderstorms after midnight. Lows in the mid-60s. Chance of rain 50%. Thursday, cloudy with showers likely with a chance of thunderstorms. Highs in the upper 70s. Chance of rain 70%. Thursday night, mostly cloudy with a chance of thunderstorms. Showers likely in the evening, then a chance of showers after midnight. Lows in the mid-60s. Chance of rain 70%. Friday, mostly cloudy with a chance of thunderstorms. A chance of showers in the morning, then showers likely in the afternoon. Highs around 80. Chance of rain 60%. Friday night, mostly cloudy in the evening, then becoming partly cloudy. A 30% chance of showers and thunderstorms. Lows in the mid-60s. Saturday, mostly cloudy with a slight chance of showers and thunderstorms in the morning, then partly sunny with a chance of showers and thunderstorms in the afternoon. Highs in the lower 80s. Chance of rain 30%. The forecast key messages for North and Central Texas. Isolated thunderstorms are possible this afternoon and evening and again Monday afternoon and evening. Any storm that develops may become strong to severe with large hail and damaging winds possible. More widespread showers and storms expected Tuesday and Wednesday with the arrival of a cold front. Heavy rainfall and some strong to severe storms possible each day. The weather pattern will remain unsettled late week and into the weekend with daily chances for showers and storms. The spotter information statement for North and Central Texas. Spotter activation is not likely through tomorrow, but any reports of hazardous weather to the National Weather Services are appreciated. The ultraviolet index forecast for May 18th is 10, or very high. The current time and hazardous weather to the National Weather Services are appreciated. The ultraviolet index forecast for May 18th is 10, or very high. The current time is 3:33 p.m. Central Daylight Time. 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The following reports of weather temperature and wind were made at 3 p.m. DFW Airport, cloudy, 87, dew point 70, relative humidity 56%, wind south at 22, gusting to 36, pressure 29.75 inches and falling. Dallas Love Field, partly sunny, 86, south at 16, gusting to 31. Fort Worth Meacham, partly sunny, 86, south at 26, gusting to 38. Arlington, partly sunny, 88, southeast at 26, gusting to 36. Denton, partly sunny, 85, south at 18, gusting to 28. Elsewhere around the region, Wichita Falls, cloudy, 86, south at 22, gusting to 31. Abilene, light rain, 86, south at 23, gusting to 33. Waco, partly sunny, 88, south at 20, gusting to 38. Tyler, mostly sunny, 90, south at 24, gusting to 32. Once again at 3 p.m., DFW Airport, cloudy, 87, south at 22, gusting to 36. Now let's check on your local forecast for the Dallas-Fort Worth Metroplex. This afternoon, mostly cloudy with a 20% chance of showers and thunderstorms. Highs in the upper 80s. South winds 15 to 20 miles an hour with gusts up to 30 miles an hour. Tonight, mostly cloudy. Lows in the mid-70s. South winds 10 to 20 miles an hour. Gusts up to 30 miles an hour in the evening. Monday, mostly cloudy in the morning, then becoming

partly sunny. Highs around 90. South winds 10 to 20 miles an hour, becoming 15 to 20 miles an hour in the afternoon. Gusts up to 30 miles an hour. Monday night, partly cloudy in the evening, then becoming mostly cloudy. Humid with lows in the mid-70s. South winds 10 to 15 miles an hour. And now the extended forecast. Tuesday, mostly cloudy with a chance of showers and thunderstorms in the morning, then partly sunny with showers and thunderstorms likely in the afternoon. Humid with highs in the upper 80s. South winds 5 to 10 miles an hour. Chance of rain 70%. Tuesday night, mostly cloudy with showers likely with a chance of thunderstorms. Lows in the upper 60s. Chance of rain 70%. Wednesday, mostly cloudy with a chance of thunderstorms. A chance of showers in the morning, then showers likely in the afternoon. Highs in the lower 80s. Chance of rain 70%. Wednesday night, mostly cloudy with a chance of showers. A slight chance of thunderstorms in the evening, then a chance of thunderstorms after midnight. Lows in the mid-60s. Chance of rain 50%. Thursday, cloudy with showers likely with a chance of thunderstorms. Highs in the upper 70s. Chance of rain 70%. Thursday night, mostly cloudy with a chance of thunderstorms. Showers likely in the evening, then a chance of showers after midnight. Lows in the mid-60s. Chance of rain 70%. Friday, mostly cloudy with a chance of thunderstorms. A chance of showers in the morning, then showers likely in the afternoon. Highs around 80. Chance of rain 60%. Friday night, mostly cloudy in the evening, then becoming partly cloudy. A 30% chance of showers and thunderstorms. Lows in the mid-60s. Saturday, mostly cloudy with a slight chance of showers and thunderstorms in the morning, then partly sunny with a chance of showers and thunderstorms in the afternoon. Highs in the lower 80s. Chance of rain 30%. The forecast key messages for North and Central Texas. Isolated thunderstorms are possible this afternoon and evening and again Monday afternoon and evening. Any storm that develops may become strong to severe with large hail and damaging winds possible. More widespread showers and storms expected Tuesday and Wednesday with the arrival of a cold front. Heavy rainfall and some strong to severe storms possible each day. The weather pattern will remain unsettled late week and into the weekend with daily chances for showers and storms. The spotter information statement for North and Central Texas. Spotter activation is not likely through tomorrow, but any reports of hazardous weather to the National Weather Services are appreciated. The ultraviolet index forecast for May 18th is 10, or very high. The current time is 3:38 p.m. Central Daylight Time. 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The following reports of weather temperature and wind were made at 3 p.m. DFW Airport, cloudy, 87, dew point 70, relative humidity 56%, wind south at 22, gusting to 36, pressure 29.75 inches and falling. Dallas Love Field, partly sunny, 86, south at 16, gusting to 31. Fort Worth Meacham, partly sunny, 86, south at 26, gusting to 38. Arlington, partly sunny, 88, southeast at 26, gusting to 36. Denton, partly sunny, 85, south at 18, gusting to 28. Elsewhere around the region, Wichita Falls, cloudy, 86, south at 22, gusting to 31. Abilene, light rain, 86, south at 23, gusting to 33. Waco, partly sunny, 88, south at 20, gusting to 38. Tyler, mostly sunny, 90, south at 24, gusting to 32. Once again at 3 p.m., DFW Airport, cloudy, 87, south at 22, gusting to 36. Now let's check on your local forecast for the Dallas-Fort Worth Metroplex. This afternoon, mostly cloudy with a 20.

20% chance of showers and thunderstorms. Highs in the upper 80s. South winds 15 to 20 miles an hour with gusts up to 30 miles an hour. Tonight, mostly cloudy. Lows in the mid-70s. South winds 10 to 20 miles an hour. Gusts up to 30 miles an hour in the evening. Monday, mostly cloudy in the morning, then becoming partly sunny. Highs around 90. South winds 10 to 20 miles an hour, becoming 15 to 20 miles an hour in the afternoon. Gusts up to 30 miles an hour. Monday night, partly cloudy in the evening, then becoming mostly cloudy. Humid with lows in the mid-70s. South winds 10 to 15 miles an hour. And now the extended forecast. Tuesday, mostly cloudy with a chance of showers and thunderstorms in the morning, then partly sunny with showers and thunderstorms likely in the afternoon. Humid with highs in the upper 80s. South winds 5 to 10 miles an hour. Chance of rain 70%. Tuesday night, mostly cloudy with showers likely with a chance of thunderstorms. Lows in the upper 60s. Chance of rain 70%. Wednesday, mostly cloudy with a chance of thunderstorms. A chance of showers in the morning, then showers likely in the afternoon. Highs in the lower 80s. Chance of rain 70%. Wednesday night, mostly cloudy with a chance of showers. A slight chance of thunderstorms in the evening, then a chance of thunderstorms after midnight. Lows in the mid-60s. Chance of rain 50%. Thursday, cloudy with showers likely with a chance of thunderstorms. Highs in the upper 70s. Chance of rain 70%. Thursday night, mostly cloudy with a chance of thunderstorms. Showers likely in the evening, then a chance of showers after midnight. Lows in the mid-60s. Chance of rain 70%. Friday, mostly cloudy with a chance of thunderstorms. A chance of showers in the morning, then showers likely in the afternoon. Highs around 80. Chance of rain 60%. Friday night, mostly cloudy in the evening, then becoming partly cloudy. A 30% chance of showers and thunderstorms. Lows in the mid-60s. Saturday, mostly cloudy with a slight chance of showers and thunderstorms in the morning, then partly sunny with a chance of showers and thunderstorms in the afternoon. Highs in the lower 80s. Chance of rain 30%. The forecast key messages for North and Central Texas. Isolated thunderstorms are possible this afternoon and evening and again Monday afternoon and evening. Any storm that develops may become strong to severe with large hail and damaging winds possible. More widespread showers and storms expected Tuesday and Wednesday with the arrival of a cold front. Heavy rainfall and some strong to severe storms possible each day. The weather pattern will remain unsettled late week and into the weekend with daily chances for showers and storms. The spotter information statement for North and Central Texas. Spotter activation is not likely through tomorrow, but any reports of hazardous weather to the National Weather Services are appreciated. The ultraviolet index forecast for May 18th is 10, or very high. The current time is 3:44 p.m. Central Daylight Time. 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The following reports of weather temperature and wind were made at 3 p.m. DFW Airport, cloudy, 87, dew point 70, relative humidity 56%, wind south at 22, gusting to 36, pressure 29.75 inches and falling. Dallas Love Field, partly sunny, 86, south at 16, gusting to 31. Fort Worth Meacham, partly sunny, 86, south at 26, gusting to 38. Arlington, partly sunny, 88, southeast at 26, gusting to 36. Denton, partly sunny, 85, south at 18, gusting to 28. Elsewhere around the region, Wichita Falls, cloudy, 86, south at 22, gusting to 31. Abilene, light rain, 86, south at 23, gusting to 33. Waco, partly sunny.

miles an hour in the evening. Monday, mostly cloudy in the morning, then becoming partly sunny. Highs around 90. South winds 10 to 20 miles an hour, becoming 15 to 20 miles an hour in the afternoon. Gusts up to 30 miles an hour. Monday night, partly cloudy in the evening, then becoming mostly cloudy. Humid with lows in the mid-70s. South winds 10 to 15 miles an hour. And now the extended forecast. Tuesday, mostly cloudy with a chance of showers and thunderstorms in the morning, then partly sunny with showers and thunderstorms likely in the afternoon. Humid with highs in the upper 80s. South winds 5 to 10 miles an hour. Chance of rain 70%. Tuesday night, mostly cloudy with showers likely with a chance of thunderstorms. Lows in the upper 60s. Chance of rain 70%. Wednesday, mostly cloudy with a chance of thunderstorms. A chance of showers in the morning, then showers likely in the afternoon. Highs in the lower 80s. Chance of rain 70%. Wednesday night, mostly cloudy with a chance of showers. A slight chance of thunderstorms in the evening, then a chance of thunderstorms after midnight. Lows in the mid-60s. Chance of rain 50%. Thursday, cloudy with showers likely with a chance of thunderstorms. Highs in the upper 70s. Chance of rain 70%. Thursday night, mostly cloudy with a chance of thunderstorms. Showers likely in the evening, then a chance of showers after midnight. Lows in the mid-60s. Chance of rain 70%. Friday, mostly cloudy with a chance of thunderstorms. A chance of showers in the morning, then showers likely in the afternoon. Highs around 80. Chance of rain 60%. Friday night, mostly cloudy in the evening, then becoming partly cloudy. A 30% chance of showers and thunderstorms. Lows in the mid-60s. Saturday, mostly cloudy with a slight chance of showers and thunderstorms in the morning, then partly sunny with a chance of showers and thunderstorms in the afternoon. Highs in the lower 80s. Chance of rain 30%. The forecast key messages for North and Central Texas. Isolated thunderstorms are possible this afternoon and evening and again Monday afternoon and evening. Any storm that develops may become strong to severe with large hail and damaging winds possible. More widespread showers and storms expected Tuesday and Wednesday with the arrival of a cold front. Heavy rainfall and some strong to severe storms possible each day. The weather pattern will remain unsettled late week and into the weekend with daily chances for showers and storms. The spotter information statement for North and Central Texas. Spotter activation is not likely through tomorrow, but any reports of hazardous weather to the National Weather Services are appreciated. The ultraviolet index forecast for May 18th is 10, or very high. The current time is 3:49 p.m. Central Daylight Time. 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Serving the Dallas-Fort Worth listening area. The following reports of weather temperature and wind were made at 3 p.m. DFW Airport, cloudy, 87, dew point 70, relative humidity 56%, wind south at 22, gusting to 36, pressure 29.75 inches and falling. Dallas Love Field, partly sunny, 86, south at 16, gusting to 31. Fort Worth Meacham, partly sunny, 86, south at 26, gusting to 38. Arlington, partly sunny, 88, southeast at 26, gusting to 36. Denton, partly sunny, 85, south at 18, gusting to 28. Elsewhere around the region, Wichita Falls, cloudy, 86, south at 22, gusting to 31. Abilene, light rain, 86, south at 23, gusting to 33. Waco, partly sunny, 88, south at 20, gusting to 38. Tyler, mostly sunny, 90, south at 24, gusting to 32. Once again at 3 p.m., DFW Airport, cloudy, 87, south at 22, gusting to 36. Now let's check on your

local forecast for the Dallas-Fort Worth Metroplex. This afternoon, mostly cloudy with a 20% chance of showers and thunderstorms. Highs in the upper 80s. South winds 15 to 20 miles an hour with gusts up to 30 miles an hour. Tonight, mostly cloudy. Lows in the mid-70s. South winds 10 to 20 miles an hour. Gusts up to 30 miles an hour in the evening. Monday, mostly cloudy in the morning, then becoming partly sunny. Highs around 90. South winds 10 to 20 miles an hour, becoming 15 to 20 miles an hour in the afternoon. Gusts up to 30 miles an hour. Monday night, partly cloudy in the evening, then becoming mostly cloudy. Humid with lows in the mid-70s. South winds 10 to 15 miles an hour. And now the extended forecast. Tuesday, mostly cloudy with a chance of showers and thunderstorms in the morning, then partly sunny with showers and thunderstorms likely in the afternoon. Humid with highs in the upper 80s. South winds 5 to 10 miles an hour. Chance of rain 70%. Tuesday night, mostly cloudy with showers likely with a chance of thunderstorms. Lows in the upper 60s. Chance of rain 70%. Wednesday, mostly cloudy with a chance of thunderstorms. A chance of showers in the morning, then showers likely in the afternoon. Highs in the lower 80s. Chance of rain 70%. Wednesday night, mostly cloudy with a chance of showers. A slight chance of thunderstorms in the evening, then a chance of thunderstorms after midnight. Lows in the mid-60s. Chance of rain 50%. Thursday, cloudy with showers likely with a chance of thunderstorms. Highs in the upper 70s. Chance of rain 70%. Thursday night, mostly cloudy with a chance of thunderstorms. Showers likely in the evening, then a chance of showers after midnight. Lows in the mid-60s. Chance of rain 70%. Friday, mostly cloudy with a chance of thunderstorms. A chance of showers in the morning, then showers likely in the afternoon. Highs around 80. Chance of rain 60%. Friday night, mostly cloudy in the evening, then becoming partly cloudy. A 30% chance of showers and thunderstorms. Lows in the mid-60s. Saturday, mostly cloudy with a slight chance of showers and thunderstorms in the morning, then partly sunny with a chance of showers and thunderstorms in the afternoon. Highs in the lower 80s. Chance of rain 30%. The forecast key messages for North and Central Texas. Isolated thunderstorms are possible this afternoon and evening and again Monday afternoon and evening. Any storm that develops may become strong to severe with large hail and damaging winds possible. More widespread showers and storms expected Tuesday and Wednesday with the arrival of a cold front. Heavy rainfall and some strong to severe storms possible each day. The weather pattern will remain unsettled late week and into the weekend with daily chances for showers and storms. The spotter information statement for North and Central Texas. Spotter activation is not likely through tomorrow, but any reports of hazardous weather to the National Weather Services are appreciated. The ultraviolet index forecast for May 18th is 10, or very high. The current time is 3:54 p.m. Central Daylight Time. 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Serving the Dallas-Fort Worth listening area. The following reports of weather temperature and wind were made at 3 p.m. DFW Airport, cloudy, 87, dew point 70, relative humidity 56%, wind south at 22, gusting to 36, pressure 29.75 inches and falling. Dallas Love Field, partly sunny, 86, south at 16, gusting to 31. Fort Worth Meacham, partly sunny, 86, south at 26, gusting to 38. Arlington, partly sunny, 88, southeast at 26, gusting to 36. Denton, partly sunny, 85, south at 18, gusting to 28. Elsewhere around the region, Wichita Falls, cloudy, 86, south at 22, gusting to 31. Abilene, light rain, 86.

south at 23, gusting to 33. Waco, partly sunny, 88, south at 20, gusting to 38. Tyler, mostly sunny, 90, south at 24, gusting to 32. Once again at 3 p.m., DFW Airport, cloudy, 87, south at 22, gusting to 36. Now let's check on your local forecast for the Dallas-Fort Worth Metroplex. This afternoon, mostly cloudy with a 20% chance of showers and thunderstorms. Highs in the upper 80s. South winds 15 to 20 miles an hour with gusts up to 30 miles an hour. Tonight, mostly cloudy. Lows in the mid-70s. South winds 10 to 20 miles an hour. Gusts up to 30 miles an hour in the evening. Monday, mostly cloudy in the morning, then becoming partly sunny. Highs around 90. South winds 10 to 20 miles an hour, becoming 15 to 20 miles an hour in the afternoon. Gusts up to 30 miles an hour. Monday night, partly cloudy in the evening, then becoming mostly cloudy. Humid with lows in the mid-70s. South winds 10 to 15 miles an hour. And now the extended forecast. Tuesday, mostly cloudy with a chance of showers and thunderstorms in the morning, then partly sunny with showers and thunderstorms likely in the afternoon. Humid with highs in the upper 80s. South winds 5 to 10 miles an hour. Chance of rain 70%. Tuesday night, mostly cloudy with showers likely with a chance of thunderstorms. Lows in the upper 60s. Chance of rain 70%. Wednesday, mostly cloudy with a chance of thunderstorms. A chance of showers in the morning, then showers likely in the afternoon. Highs in the lower 80s. Chance of rain 70%. Wednesday night, mostly cloudy with a chance of showers. A slight chance of thunderstorms in the evening, then a chance of thunderstorms after midnight. Lows in the mid-60s. Chance of rain 50%. Thursday, cloudy with showers likely with a chance of thunderstorms. Highs in the upper 70s. Chance of rain 70%. Thursday night, mostly cloudy with a chance of thunderstorms. Showers likely in the evening, then a chance of showers after midnight. Lows in the mid-60s. Chance of rain 70%. Friday, mostly cloudy with a chance of thunderstorms. A chance of showers in the morning, then showers likely in the afternoon. Highs around 80. Chance of rain 60%. Friday night, mostly cloudy in the evening, then becoming partly cloudy. A 30% chance of showers and thunderstorms. Lows in the mid-60s. Saturday, mostly cloudy with a slight chance of showers and thunderstorms in the morning, then partly sunny with a chance of showers and thunderstorms in the afternoon. Highs in the lower 80s. Chance of rain 30%. The forecast key messages for North and Central Texas. Isolated thunderstorms are possible this afternoon and evening and again Monday afternoon and evening. Any storm that develops may become strong to severe with large hail and damaging winds possible. More widespread showers and storms expected Tuesday and Wednesday with the arrival of a cold front. Heavy rainfall and some strong to severe storms possible each day. The weather pattern will remain unsettled late week and into the weekend with daily chances for showers and storms. The spotter information statement for North and Central Texas. Spotter activation is not likely through tomorrow, but any reports of hazardous weather to the National Weather Services are appreciated. The ultraviolet index forecast for May 18th is 10, or very high. The current time is 4 p.m. Central Daylight Time. 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The following reports of weather temperature and wind were made at 3 p.m. DFW Airport, cloudy, 87, dew point 70, relative humidity 56%, wind south at 22, gusting to 36, pressure 29.75 inches and falling. Dallas Love Field, partly sunny, 86, south at 16, gusting to 31. Fort Worth Meacham, partly sunny, 86, south at

26, gusting to 38. Arlington, partly sunny, 88, southeast at 26, gusting to 36. Denton, partly sunny, 85, south at 18, gusting to 28. Elsewhere around the region, Wichita Falls, cloudy, 86, south at 22, gusting to 31. Abilene, light rain, 86, south at 23, gusting to 33. Waco, partly sunny, 88, south at 20, gusting to 38. Tyler, mostly sunny, 90, south at 24, gusting to 32. Once again at 3 p.m., DFW Airport, cloudy, 87, south at 22, gusting to 36. Now let's check on your local forecast for the Dallas-Fort Worth Metroplex. This afternoon, mostly cloudy with a 20% chance of showers and thunderstorms. Highs in the upper 80s. South winds 15 to 20 miles an hour with gusts up to 30 miles an hour. Tonight, mostly cloudy. Lows in the mid-70s. South winds 10 to 20 miles an hour. Gusts up to 30 miles an hour in the evening. Monday, mostly cloudy in the morning, then becoming partly sunny. Highs around 90. South winds 10 to 20 miles an hour, becoming 15 to 20 miles an hour in the afternoon. Gusts up to 30 miles an hour. Monday night, partly cloudy in the evening, then becoming mostly cloudy. Humid with lows in the mid-70s. South winds 10 to 15 miles an hour. And now the extended forecast. Tuesday, mostly cloudy with a chance of showers and thunderstorms in the morning, then partly sunny with showers and thunderstorms likely in the afternoon. Humid with highs in the upper 80s. South winds 5 to 10 miles an hour. Chance of rain 70%. Tuesday night, mostly cloudy with showers likely with a chance of thunderstorms. Lows in the upper 60s. Chance of rain 70%. Wednesday, mostly cloudy with a chance of thunderstorms. A chance of showers in the morning, then showers likely in the afternoon. Highs in the lower 80s. Chance of rain 70%. Wednesday night, mostly cloudy with a chance of showers. A slight chance of thunderstorms in the evening, then a chance of thunderstorms after midnight. Lows in the mid-60s. Chance of rain 50%. Thursday, cloudy with showers likely with a chance of thunderstorms. Highs in the upper 70s. Chance of rain 70%. Thursday night, mostly cloudy with a chance of thunderstorms. Showers likely in the evening, then a chance of showers after midnight. Lows in the mid-60s. Chance of rain 70%. Friday, mostly cloudy with a chance of thunderstorms. A chance of showers in the morning, then showers likely in the afternoon. Highs around 80. Chance of rain 60%. Friday night, mostly cloudy in the evening, then becoming partly cloudy. A 30% chance of showers and thunderstorms. Lows in the mid-60s. Saturday, mostly cloudy with a slight chance of showers and thunderstorms in the morning, then partly sunny with a chance of showers and thunderstorms in the afternoon. Highs in the lower 80s. Chance of rain 30%. The forecast key messages for North and Central Texas. Isolated thunderstorms are possible this afternoon and evening and again Monday afternoon and evening. Any storm that develops may become strong to severe with large hail and damaging winds possible. More widespread showers and storms expected Tuesday and Wednesday with the arrival of a cold front. Heavy rainfall and some strong to severe storms possible each day. The weather pattern will remain unsettled late week and into the weekend with daily chances for showers and storms. The spotter information statement for North and Central Texas. Spotter activation is not likely through tomorrow, but any reports of hazardous weather to the National Weather Services are appreciated. The ultraviolet index forecast for May 18th is 10, or very high. The current time is 4:05 p.m. Central Daylight Time. 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
The following reports of weather, temperature, and wind were made at 4 p.m. DFW Airport, cloudy, 85, dew point 69, relative humidity 58%, wind south at 24, gusting to 37, pressure 29.74 inches and falling. Dallas Love Field, cloudy, 86, south at 21, gusting to 35. Fort Worth Meacham, partly sunny, 84, south at 21, gusting to 36. Arlington, partly sunny, 86, south at 24, gusting to 35. McKinney, partly sunny, 84, south at 24, gusting to 36. Denton, cloudy, 88, south at 22, gusting to 32. Elsewhere around the region, Wichita Falls, partly sunny, 85, south at 26, gusting to 37. Abilene, light rain, 83, south at 25, gusting to 35. Waco, mostly sunny, 88, south at 23, gusting to 35. Tyler, partly sunny, 88, south at 18, gusting to 26. Once again at 4 p.m., DFW Airport, cloudy, 85, south at 24, gusting to 37. Now let's check on your local forecast for the Dallas-Fort Worth Metroplex. This afternoon, mostly cloudy with a 20% chance of showers and thunderstorms. Highs in the upper 80s. South winds 15 to 20 miles an hour with gusts up to 30 miles an hour. Tonight, mostly cloudy. Lows in the mid-70s. South winds 10 to 20 miles an hour. Gusts up to 30 miles an hour in the evening. Monday, mostly cloudy in the morning, then becoming partly sunny. Highs around 90. South winds 10 to 20 miles an hour, becoming 15 to 20 miles an hour in the afternoon. Gusts up to 30 miles an hour. Monday night, partly cloudy in the evening, then becoming mostly cloudy. Humid with lows in the mid-70s. South winds 10 to 15 miles an hour. And now the extended forecast. Tuesday, mostly cloudy with a chance of showers and thunderstorms in the morning, then partly sunny with showers and thunderstorms likely in the afternoon. Humid with highs in the upper 80s. South winds 5 to 10 miles an hour. Chance of rain 70%. Tuesday night, mostly cloudy with showers likely with a chance of thunderstorms. Lows in the upper 60s. Chance of rain 70%. Wednesday, mostly cloudy with a chance of thunderstorms. A chance of showers in the morning, then showers likely in the afternoon. Highs in the lower 80s. Chance of rain 70%. Wednesday night, mostly cloudy with a chance of showers. A slight chance of thunderstorms in the evening, then a chance of thunderstorms after midnight. Lows in the mid-60s. Chance of rain 50%. Thursday, cloudy with showers likely with a chance of thunderstorms. Highs in the upper 70s. Chance of rain 70%. Thursday night, mostly cloudy with a chance of thunderstorms. Showers likely in the evening, then a chance of showers after midnight. Lows in the mid-60s. Chance of rain 70%. Friday, mostly cloudy with a chance of thunderstorms. A chance of showers in the morning, then showers likely in the afternoon. Highs around 80. Chance of rain 60%. Friday night, mostly cloudy in the evening, then becoming partly cloudy. A 30% chance of showers and thunderstorms. Lows in the mid-60s. Saturday, mostly cloudy with a slight chance of showers and thunderstorms in the morning, then partly sunny with a chance of showers and thunderstorms in the afternoon. Highs in the lower 80s. Chance of rain 30%. The forecast key messages for North and Central Texas. Isolated thunderstorms are possible this afternoon and evening and again Monday afternoon and evening. Any storm that develops may become strong to severe with large hail and damaging winds possible. More widespread showers and storms expected Tuesday and Wednesday with the arrival of a cold front. Heavy rainfall and some strong to severe storms possible each day. The weather pattern will remain unsettled late week and into the weekend with daily chances for showers and storms. The spotter information statement for North and Central Texas.
Spotter activation is not likely through tomorrow.

any reports of hazardous weather to the National Weather Services are appreciated. The ultraviolet index forecast for May 18th is 10, or very high. The current time is 4:11 p.m. Central Daylight Time. 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The following reports of weather temperature and wind were made at 4 p.m. DFW Airport, cloudy, 85, dew point 69, relative humidity 58%, wind south at 24, gusting to 37, pressure 29.74 inches and falling. Dallas Love Field, cloudy, 86, south at 21, gusting to 35. Fort Worth Meacham, partly sunny, 84, south at 21, gusting to 36. Arlington, partly sunny, 86, south at 24, gusting to 35. McKinney, partly sunny, 84, south at 24, gusting to 36. Denton, cloudy, 88, south at 22, gusting to 32. Elsewhere around the region, Wichita Falls, partly sunny, 85, south at 26, gusting to 37. Abilene, light rain, 83, south at 25, gusting to 35. Waco, mostly sunny, 88, south at 23, gusting to 35. Tyler, partly sunny, 88, south at 18, gusting to 26. Once again at 4 p.m., DFW Airport, cloudy, 85, south at 24, gusting to 37. Now let's check on your local forecast for the Dallas-Fort Worth Metroplex. This afternoon, mostly cloudy with a 20% chance of showers and thunderstorms. Highs in the upper 80s. South winds 15 to 20 miles an hour with gusts up to 30 miles an hour. Tonight, mostly cloudy. Lows in the mid-70s. South winds 10 to 20 miles an hour. Gusts up to 30 miles an hour in the evening. Monday, mostly cloudy in the morning, then becoming partly sunny. Highs around 90. South winds 10 to 20 miles an hour, becoming 15 to 20 miles an hour in the afternoon. Gusts up to 30 miles an hour. Monday night, partly cloudy in the evening, then becoming mostly cloudy. Humid with lows in the mid-70s. South winds 10 to 15 miles an hour. And now the extended forecast. Tuesday, mostly cloudy with a chance of showers and thunderstorms in the morning, then partly sunny with showers and thunderstorms likely in the afternoon. Humid with highs in the upper 80s. South winds 5 to 10 miles an hour. Chance of rain 70%. Tuesday night, mostly cloudy with showers likely with a chance of thunderstorms. Lows in the upper 60s. Chance of rain 70%. Wednesday, mostly cloudy with a chance of thunderstorms. A chance of showers in the morning, then showers likely in the afternoon. Highs in the lower 80s. Chance of rain 70%. Wednesday night, mostly cloudy with a chance of showers. A slight chance of thunderstorms in the evening, then a chance of thunderstorms after midnight. Lows in the mid-60s. Chance of rain 50%. Thursday, cloudy with showers likely with a chance of thunderstorms. Highs in the upper 70s. Chance of rain 70%. Thursday night, mostly cloudy with a chance of thunderstorms. Showers likely in the evening, then a chance of showers after midnight. Lows in the mid-60s. Chance of rain 70%. Friday, mostly cloudy with a chance of thunderstorms. A chance of showers in the morning, then showers likely in the afternoon. Highs around 80. Chance of rain 60%. Friday night, mostly cloudy in the evening, then becoming partly cloudy. A 30% chance of showers and thunderstorms. Lows in the mid-60s. Saturday, mostly cloudy with a slight chance of showers and thunderstorms in the morning, then partly sunny with a chance of showers and thunderstorms in the afternoon. Highs in the lower 80s. Chance of rain 30%. The forecast key messages for North and Central Texas. Isolated thunderstorms are possible this afternoon and evening and again Monday afternoon and evening.

Any storm that develops may become strong to severe with large hail and damaging winds possible. More widespread showers and storms expected Tuesday and Wednesday with the arrival of a cold front. Heavy rainfall and some strong to severe storms possible each day. The weather pattern will remain unsettled late week and into the weekend with daily chances for showers and storms. The spotter information statement for North and Central Texas. Spotter activation is not likely through tomorrow, but any reports of hazardous weather to the National Weather Services are appreciated. The ultraviolet index forecast for May 18th is 10, or very high. The current time is 4:16 p.m. Central Daylight Time. 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The following reports of weather temperature and wind were made at 4 p.m. DFW Airport, cloudy, 85, dew point 69, relative humidity 58%, wind south at 24, gusting to 37, pressure 29.74 inches and falling. Dallas Love Field, cloudy, 86, south at 21, gusting to 35. Fort Worth Meacham, partly sunny, 84, south at 21, gusting to 36. Arlington, partly sunny, 86, south at 24, gusting to 35. McKinney, partly sunny, 84, south at 24, gusting to 36. Denton, cloudy, 88, south at 22, gusting to 32. Elsewhere around the region, Wichita Falls, partly sunny, 85, south at 26, gusting to 37. Abilene, light rain, 83, south at 25, gusting to 35. Waco, mostly sunny, 88, south at 23, gusting to 35. Tyler, partly sunny, 88, south at 18, gusting to 26. Once again at 4 p.m., DFW Airport, cloudy, 85, south at 24, gusting to 37. Now let's check on your local forecast for the Dallas-Fort Worth Metroplex. This afternoon, mostly cloudy with a 20% chance of showers and thunderstorms. Highs in the upper 80s. South winds 15 to 20 miles an hour with gusts up to 30 miles an hour. Tonight, mostly cloudy. Lows in the mid-70s. South winds 10 to 20 miles an hour. Gusts up to 30 miles an hour in the evening. Monday, mostly cloudy in the morning, then becoming partly sunny. Highs around 90. South winds 10 to 20 miles an hour, becoming 15 to 20 miles an hour in the afternoon. Gusts up to 30 miles an hour. Monday night, partly cloudy in the evening, then becoming mostly cloudy. Humid with lows in the mid-70s. South winds 10 to 15 miles an hour. And now the extended forecast. Tuesday, mostly cloudy with a chance of showers and thunderstorms in the morning, then partly sunny with showers and thunderstorms likely in the afternoon. Humid with highs in the upper 80s. South winds 5 to 10 miles an hour. Chance of rain 70%. Tuesday night, mostly cloudy with showers likely with a chance of thunderstorms. Lows in the upper 60s. Chance of rain 70%. Wednesday, mostly cloudy with a chance of thunderstorms. A chance of showers in the morning, then showers likely in the afternoon. Highs in the lower 80s. Chance of rain 70%. Wednesday night, mostly cloudy with a chance of showers. A slight chance of thunderstorms in the evening, then a chance of thunderstorms after midnight. Lows in the mid-60s. Chance of rain 50%. Thursday, cloudy with showers likely with a chance of thunderstorms. Highs in the upper 70s. Chance of rain 70%. Thursday night, mostly cloudy with a chance of thunderstorms. Showers likely in the evening, then a chance of showers after midnight. Lows in the mid-60s. Chance of rain 70%. Friday, mostly cloudy with a chance of thunderstorms. A chance of showers in the morning, then showers likely in the afternoon. Highs around 80. Chance of rain 60%. Friday night, mostly cloudy in the evening, then becoming partly cloudy.

a 30% chance of showers and thunderstorms. Lows in the mid-60s. Saturday, mostly cloudy with a slight chance of showers and thunderstorms in the morning, then partly sunny with a chance of showers and thunderstorms in the afternoon. Highs in the lower 80s. Chance of rain 30%. The forecast key messages for North and Central Texas. Isolated thunderstorms are possible this afternoon and evening and again Monday afternoon and evening. Any storm that develops may become strong to severe with large hail and damaging winds possible. More widespread showers and storms expected Tuesday and Wednesday with the arrival of a cold front. Heavy rainfall and some strong to severe storms possible each day. The weather pattern will remain unsettled late week and into the weekend with daily chances for showers and storms. The spotter information statement for North and Central Texas. Spotter activation is not likely through tomorrow, but any reports of hazardous weather to the National Weather Services are appreciated. The ultraviolet index forecast for May 18th is 10, or very high. The current time is 4:22 p.m. Central Daylight Time. 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The following reports of weather temperature and wind were made at 4 p.m. DFW Airport, cloudy, 85, dew point 69, relative humidity 58%, wind south at 24, gusting to 37, pressure 29.74 inches and falling. Dallas Love Field, cloudy, 86, south at 21, gusting to 35. Fort Worth Meacham, partly sunny, 84, south at 21, gusting to 36. Arlington, partly sunny, 86, south at 24, gusting to 35. McKinney, partly sunny, 84, south at 24, gusting to 36. Denton, cloudy, 88, south at 22, gusting to 32. Elsewhere around the region, Wichita Falls, partly sunny, 85, south at 26, gusting to 37. Abilene, light rain, 83, south at 25, gusting to 35. Waco, mostly sunny, 88, south at 23, gusting to 35. Tyler, partly sunny, 88, south at 18, gusting to 26. Once again at 4 p.m., DFW Airport, cloudy, 85, south at 24, gusting to 37. Now let's check on your local forecast for the Dallas-Fort Worth Metroplex. This afternoon, mostly cloudy with a 20% chance of showers and thunderstorms. Highs in the upper 80s. South winds 15 to 20 miles an hour with gusts up to 30 miles an hour. Tonight, mostly cloudy. Lows in the mid-70s. South winds 10 to 20 miles an hour. Gusts up to 30 miles an hour in the evening. Monday, mostly cloudy in the morning, then becoming partly sunny. Highs around 90. South winds 10 to 20 miles an hour, becoming 15 to 20 miles an hour in the afternoon. Gusts up to 30 miles an hour. Monday night, partly cloudy in the evening, then becoming mostly cloudy. Humid with lows in the mid-70s. South winds 10 to 15 miles an hour. And now the extended forecast. Tuesday, mostly cloudy with a chance of showers and thunderstorms in the morning, then partly sunny with showers and thunderstorms likely in the afternoon. Humid with highs in the upper 80s. South winds 5 to 10 miles an hour. Chance of rain 70%. Tuesday night, mostly cloudy with showers likely with a chance of thunderstorms. Lows in the upper 60s. Chance of rain 70%. Wednesday, mostly cloudy with a chance of thunderstorms. A chance of showers in the morning, then showers likely in the afternoon. Highs in the lower 80s. Chance of rain 70%. Wednesday night, mostly cloudy with a chance of showers. A slight chance of thunderstorms in the evening, then a chance of thunderstorms after midnight. Lows in the mid-60s. Chance of rain 50%. Thursday, cloudy with showers likely with a chance of thunderstorms. Highs in the upper 70s. Chance of rain 70%.

10%. Thursday night, mostly cloudy with a chance of thunderstorms. Showers likely in the evening, then a chance of showers after midnight. Lows in the mid-60s. Chance of rain 70%. Friday, mostly cloudy with a chance of thunderstorms. A chance of showers in the morning, then showers likely in the afternoon. Highs around 80. Chance of rain 60%. Friday night, mostly cloudy in the evening, then becoming partly cloudy. A 30% chance of showers and thunderstorms. Lows in the mid-60s. Saturday, mostly cloudy with a slight chance of showers and thunderstorms in the morning, then partly sunny with a chance of showers and thunderstorms in the afternoon. Highs in the lower 80s. Chance of rain 30%. The forecast key messages for North and Central Texas. Isolated thunderstorms are possible this afternoon and evening and again Monday afternoon and evening. Any storm that develops may become strong to severe with large hail and damaging winds possible. More widespread showers and storms expected Tuesday and Wednesday with the arrival of a cold front. Heavy rainfall and some strong to severe storms possible each day. The weather pattern will remain unsettled late week and into the weekend with daily chances for showers and storms. The spotter information statement for North and Central Texas. Spotter activation is not likely through tomorrow, but any reports of hazardous weather to the National Weather Services are appreciated. The ultraviolet index forecast for May 18th is 10, or very high. The current time is 4:27 p.m. Central Daylight Time. 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Serving the Dallas-Fort Worth listening area. The following reports of weather temperature and wind were made at 4 p.m. DFW Airport, cloudy, 85, dew point 69, relative humidity 58%, wind south at 24, gusting to 37, pressure 29.74 inches and falling. Dallas Love Field, cloudy, 86, south at 21, gusting to 35. Fort Worth Meacham, partly sunny, 84, south at 21, gusting to 36. Arlington, partly sunny, 86, south at 24, gusting to 35. McKinney, partly sunny, 84, south at 24, gusting to 36. Denton, cloudy, 88, south at 22, gusting to 32. Elsewhere around the region, Wichita Falls, partly sunny, 85, south at 26, gusting to 37. Abilene, light rain, 83, south at 25, gusting to 35. Waco, mostly sunny, 88, south at 23, gusting to 35. Tyler, partly sunny, 88, south at 18, gusting to 26. Once again at 4 p.m., DFW Airport, cloudy, 85, south at 24, gusting to 37. Now let's check on your local forecast for the Dallas-Fort Worth Metroplex. This afternoon, mostly cloudy with a 20% chance of showers and thunderstorms. Highs in the upper 80s. South winds 15 to 20 miles an hour with gusts up to 30 miles an hour. Tonight, mostly cloudy. Lows in the mid-70s. South winds 10 to 20 miles an hour. Gusts up to 30 miles an hour in the evening. Monday, mostly cloudy in the morning, then becoming partly sunny. Highs around 90. South winds 10 to 20 miles an hour, becoming 15 to 20 miles an hour in the afternoon. Gusts up to 30 miles an hour. Monday night, partly cloudy in the evening, then becoming mostly cloudy. Humid with lows in the mid-70s. South winds 10 to 15 miles an hour. And now the extended forecast. Tuesday, mostly cloudy with a chance of showers and thunderstorms in the morning, then partly sunny with showers and thunderstorms likely in the afternoon. Humid with highs in the upper 80s. South winds 5 to 10 miles an hour. Chance of rain 70%. Tuesday night, mostly cloudy with showers likely with a chance of thunderstorms. Lows in the upper 60s. Chance of rain 70%. Wednesday, mostly cloudy with a chance of thunderstorms.

chance of showers in the morning, then showers likely in the afternoon. Highs in the lower 80s. Chance of rain 70%. Wednesday night, mostly cloudy with a chance of showers. A slight chance of thunderstorms in the evening, then a chance of thunderstorms after midnight. Lows in the mid-60s. Chance of rain 50%. Thursday, cloudy with showers likely with a chance of thunderstorms. Highs in the upper 70s. Chance of rain 70%. Thursday night, mostly cloudy with a chance of thunderstorms. Showers likely in the evening, then a chance of showers after midnight. Lows in the mid-60s. Chance of rain 70%. Friday, mostly cloudy with a chance of thunderstorms. A chance of showers in the morning, then showers likely in the afternoon. Highs around 80. Chance of rain 60%. Friday night, mostly cloudy in the evening, then becoming partly cloudy. A 30% chance of showers and thunderstorms. Lows in the mid-60s. Saturday, mostly cloudy with a slight chance of showers and thunderstorms in the morning, then partly sunny with a chance of showers and thunderstorms in the afternoon. Highs in the lower 80s. Chance of rain 30%. The forecast key messages for North and Central Texas. Isolated thunderstorms are possible this afternoon and evening and again Monday afternoon and evening. Any storm that develops may become strong to severe with large hail and damaging winds possible. More widespread showers and storms expected Tuesday and Wednesday with the arrival of a cold front. Heavy rainfall and some strong to severe storms possible each day. The weather pattern will remain unsettled late week and into the weekend with daily chances for showers and storms. The spotter information statement for North and Central Texas. Spotter activation is not likely through tomorrow, but any reports of hazardous weather and with daily chances for showers and storms. The spotter information statement for North and Central Texas. Spotter activation is not likely through tomorrow, but any reports of hazardous weather to the National Weather Services are appreciated. The ultraviolet index forecast for May 18th is 10, or very high. The current time is 4:33 p.m. Central Daylight Time. 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The following reports of weather temperature and wind were made at 4 p.m. DFW Airport, cloudy, 85, dew point 69, relative humidity 58%, wind south at 24, gusting to 37, pressure 29.74 inches and falling. Dallas Love Field, cloudy, 86, south at 21, gusting to 35. Fort Worth Meacham, partly sunny, 84, south at 21, gusting to 36. Arlington, partly sunny, 86, south at 24, gusting to 35. McKinney, partly sunny, 84, south at 24, gusting to 36. Denton, cloudy, 88, south at 22, gusting to 32. Elsewhere around the region, Wichita Falls, partly sunny, 85, south at 26, gusting to 37. Abilene, light rain, 83, south at 25, gusting to 35. Waco, mostly sunny, 88, south at 23, gusting to 35. Tyler, partly sunny, 88, south at 18, gusting to 26. Once again at 4 p.m., DFW Airport, cloudy, 85, south at 24, gusting to 37. Now let's check on your local forecast for the Dallas-Fort Worth Metroplex. This afternoon, mostly cloudy with a 20% chance of showers and thunderstorms. Highs in the upper 80s. South winds 15 to 20 miles an hour with gusts up to 30 miles an hour. Tonight, mostly cloudy. Lows in the mid-70s. South winds 10 to 20 miles an hour. Gusts up to 30 miles an hour in the evening. Monday, mostly cloudy in the morning, then becoming partly sunny. Highs around 90. South winds 10 to 20 miles an hour, becoming 15 to 20 miles an hour in the afternoon. Gusts up to 30 miles an hour. Monday night, partly cloudy in the

evening, then becoming mostly cloudy. Humid with lows in the mid-70s. South winds 10 to 15 miles an hour. And now the extended forecast. Tuesday, mostly cloudy with a chance of showers and thunderstorms in the morning, then partly sunny with showers and thunderstorms likely in the afternoon. Humid with highs in the upper 80s. South winds 5 to 10 miles an hour. Chance of rain 70%. Tuesday night, mostly cloudy with showers likely with a chance of thunderstorms. Lows in the upper 60s. Chance of rain 70%. Wednesday, mostly cloudy with a chance of thunderstorms. A chance of showers in the morning, then showers likely in the afternoon. Highs in the lower 80s. Chance of rain 70%. Wednesday night, mostly cloudy with a chance of showers. A slight chance of thunderstorms in the evening, then a chance of thunderstorms after midnight. Lows in the mid-60s. Chance of rain 50%. Thursday, cloudy with showers likely with a chance of thunderstorms. Highs in the upper 70s. Chance of rain 70%. Thursday night, mostly cloudy with a chance of thunderstorms. Showers likely in the evening, then a chance of showers after midnight. Lows in the mid-60s. Chance of rain 70%. Friday, mostly cloudy with a chance of thunderstorms. A chance of showers in the morning, then showers likely in the afternoon. Highs around 80. Chance of rain 60%. Friday night, mostly cloudy in the evening, then becoming partly cloudy. A 30% chance of showers and thunderstorms. Lows in the mid-60s. Saturday, mostly cloudy with a slight chance of showers and thunderstorms in the morning, then partly sunny with a chance of showers and thunderstorms in the afternoon. Highs in the lower 80s. Chance of rain 30%. The forecast key messages for North and Central Texas. Isolated thunderstorms are possible this afternoon and evening and again Monday afternoon and evening. Any storm that develops may become strong to severe with large hail and damaging winds possible. More widespread showers and storms expected Tuesday and Wednesday with the arrival of a cold front. Heavy rainfall and some strong to severe storms possible each day. The weather pattern will remain unsettled late week and into the weekend with daily chances for showers and storms. The spotter information statement for North and Central Texas. Spotter activation is not likely through tomorrow, but any reports of hazardous weather to the National Weather Services are appreciated. The ultraviolet index forecast for May 18th is 10, or very high. The current time is 4:38 p.m. Central Daylight Time. 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The following reports of weather temperature and wind were made at 4 p.m. DFW Airport, cloudy, 85, dew point 69, relative humidity 58%, wind south at 24, gusting to 37, pressure 29.74 inches and falling. Dallas Love Field, cloudy, 86, south at 21, gusting to 35. Fort Worth Meacham, partly sunny, 84, south at 21, gusting to 36. Arlington, partly sunny, 86, south at 24, gusting to 35. McKinney, partly sunny, 84, south at 24, gusting to 36. Denton, cloudy, 88, south at 22, gusting to 32. Elsewhere around the region, Wichita Falls, partly sunny, 85, south at 26, gusting to 37. Abilene, light rain, 83, south at 25, gusting to 35. Waco, mostly sunny, 88, south at 23, gusting to 35. Tyler, partly sunny, 88, south at 18, gusting to 26. Once again at 4 p.m., DFW Airport, cloudy, 85, south at 24, gusting to 37. Now let's check on your local forecast for the Dallas-Fort Worth Metroplex. This afternoon, mostly cloudy with a 20% chance of showers and thunderstorms. Highs in the upper 80s. South winds 15 to 20 miles an hour with gusts up to

Tonight, mostly cloudy. Lows in the mid-70s. South winds 10 to 20 miles an hour. Gusts up to 30 miles an hour in the evening. Monday, mostly cloudy in the morning, then becoming partly sunny. Highs around 90. South winds 10 to 20 miles an hour, becoming 15 to 20 miles an hour in the afternoon. Gusts up to 30 miles an hour. Monday night, partly cloudy in the evening, then becoming mostly cloudy. Humid with lows in the mid-70s. South winds 10 to 15 miles an hour. And now the extended forecast. Tuesday, mostly cloudy with a chance of showers and thunderstorms in the morning, then partly sunny with showers and thunderstorms likely in the afternoon. Humid with highs in the upper 80s. South winds 5 to 10 miles an hour. Chance of rain 70%. Tuesday night, mostly cloudy with showers likely with a chance of thunderstorms. Lows in the upper 60s. Chance of rain 70%. Wednesday, mostly cloudy with a chance of thunderstorms. A chance of showers in the morning, then showers likely in the afternoon. Highs in the lower 80s. Chance of rain 70%. Wednesday night, mostly cloudy with a chance of showers. A slight chance of thunderstorms in the evening, then a chance of thunderstorms after midnight. Lows in the mid-60s. Chance of rain 50%. Thursday, cloudy with showers likely with a chance of thunderstorms. Highs in the upper 70s. Chance of rain 70%. Thursday night, mostly cloudy with a chance of thunderstorms. Showers likely in the evening, then a chance of showers after midnight. Lows in the mid-60s. Chance of rain 70%. Friday, mostly cloudy with a chance of thunderstorms. A chance of showers in the morning, then showers likely in the afternoon. Highs around 80. Chance of rain 60%. Friday night, mostly cloudy in the evening, then becoming partly cloudy. A 30% chance of showers and thunderstorms. Lows in the mid-60s. Saturday, mostly cloudy with a slight chance of showers and thunderstorms in the morning, then partly sunny with a chance of showers and thunderstorms in the afternoon. Highs in the lower 80s. Chance of rain 30%. The forecast key messages for North and Central Texas. Isolated thunderstorms are possible this afternoon and evening and again Monday afternoon and evening. Any storm that develops may become strong to severe with large hail and damaging winds possible. More widespread showers and storms expected Tuesday and Wednesday with the arrival of a cold front. Heavy rainfall and some strong to severe storms possible each day. The weather pattern will remain unsettled late week and into the weekend with daily chances for showers and storms. The spotter information statement for North and Central Texas. Spotter activation is not likely through tomorrow, but any reports of hazardous weather to the National Weather Services are appreciated. The ultraviolet index forecast for May 18th is 10, or very high. The current time is 4:44 p.m. Central Daylight Time. 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Serving the Dallas-Fort Worth listening area. The following reports of weather temperature and wind were made at 4 p.m. DFW Airport, cloudy, 85, dew point 69, relative humidity 58%, wind south at 24, gusting to 37, pressure 29.74 inches and falling. Dallas Love Field, cloudy, 86, south at 21, gusting to 35. Fort Worth Meacham, partly sunny, 84, south at 21, gusting to 36. Arlington, partly sunny, 86, south at 24, gusting to 35. McKinney, partly sunny, 84, south at 24, gusting to 36. Denton, cloudy, 88, south at 22, gusting to 32. Elsewhere around the region, Wichita Falls, partly sunny, 85, south at 26, gusting to 37. Abilene, light rain, 83, south at 25, gusting to 35. Waco, mostly sunny, 88, south at 23, gusting to 35.

mostly sunny. Highs around 90. South winds 10 to 20 miles an hour, becoming 15 to 20 miles an hour in the afternoon. Gusts up to 30 miles an hour. Monday night, partly cloudy in the evening, then becoming mostly cloudy. Humid with lows in the mid-70s. South winds 10 to 15 miles an hour. And now the extended forecast. Tuesday, mostly cloudy with a chance of showers and thunderstorms in the morning, then partly sunny with showers and thunderstorms likely in the afternoon. Humid with highs in the upper 80s. South winds 5 to 10 miles an hour. Chance of rain 70%. Tuesday night, mostly cloudy with showers likely with a chance of thunderstorms. Lows in the upper 60s. Chance of rain 70%. Wednesday, mostly cloudy with a chance of thunderstorms. A chance of showers in the morning, then showers likely in the afternoon. Highs in the lower 80s. Chance of rain 70%. Wednesday night, mostly cloudy with a chance of showers. A slight chance of thunderstorms in the evening, then a chance of thunderstorms after midnight. Lows in the mid-60s. Chance of rain 50%. Thursday, cloudy with showers likely with a chance of thunderstorms. Highs in the upper 70s. Chance of rain 70%. Thursday night, mostly cloudy with a chance of thunderstorms. Showers likely in the evening, then a chance of showers after midnight. Lows in the mid-60s. Chance of rain 70%. Friday, mostly cloudy with a chance of thunderstorms. A chance of showers in the morning, then showers likely in the afternoon. Highs around 80. Chance of rain 60%. Friday night, mostly cloudy in the evening, then becoming partly cloudy. A 30% chance of showers and thunderstorms. Lows in the mid-60s. Saturday, mostly cloudy with a slight chance of showers and thunderstorms in the morning, then partly sunny with a chance of showers and thunderstorms in the afternoon. Highs in the lower 80s. Chance of rain 30%. The forecast key messages for North and Central Texas. Isolated thunderstorms are possible this afternoon and evening and again Monday afternoon and evening. Any storm that develops may become strong to severe with large hail and damaging winds possible. More widespread showers and storms expected Tuesday and Wednesday with the arrival of a cold front. Heavy rainfall and some strong to severe storms possible each day. The weather pattern will remain unsettled late week and into the weekend with daily chances for showers and storms. The spotter information statement for North and Central Texas. Spotter activation is not likely through tomorrow, but any reports of hazardous weather to the National Weather Services are appreciated. The ultraviolet index forecast for May 18th is 10, or very high. The current time is 4:49 p.m. Central Daylight Time. 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The following reports of weather temperature and wind were made at 4 p.m. DFW Airport, cloudy, 85, dew point 69, relative humidity 58%, wind south at 24, gusting to 37, pressure 29.74 inches and falling. Dallas Love Field, cloudy, 86, south at 21, gusting to 35. Fort Worth Meacham, partly sunny, 84, south at 21, gusting to 36. Arlington, partly sunny, 86, south at 24, gusting to 35. McKinney, partly sunny, 84, south at 24, gusting to 36. Denton, cloudy, 88, south at 22, gusting to 32. Elsewhere around the region, Wichita Falls, partly sunny, 85, south at 26, gusting to 37. Abilene, light rain, 83, south at 25, gusting to 35. Waco, mostly sunny, 88, south at 23, gusting to 35. Tyler, partly sunny, 88, south at 18, gusting to 26. Once again at 4 p.m., DFW Airport, cloudy, 85, south at 24, gusting to 37. Now let's check on your

local forecast for the Dallas-Fort Worth Metroplex. This afternoon, mostly cloudy with a 20% chance of showers and thunderstorms. Highs in the upper 80s. South winds 15 to 20 miles an hour with gusts up to 30 miles an hour. Tonight, mostly cloudy. Lows in the mid-70s. South winds 10 to 20 miles an hour. Gusts up to 30 miles an hour in the evening. Monday, mostly cloudy in the morning, then becoming partly sunny. Highs around 90. South winds 10 to 20 miles an hour, becoming 15 to 20 miles an hour in the afternoon. Gusts up to 30 miles an hour. Monday night, partly cloudy in the evening, then becoming mostly cloudy. Humid with lows in the mid-70s. South winds 10 to 15 miles an hour. And now the extended forecast. Tuesday, mostly cloudy with a chance of showers and thunderstorms in the morning, then partly sunny with showers and thunderstorms likely in the afternoon. Humid with highs in the upper 80s. South winds 5 to 10 miles an hour. Chance of rain 70%. Tuesday night, mostly cloudy with showers likely with a chance of thunderstorms. Lows in the upper 60s. Chance of rain 70%. Wednesday, mostly cloudy with a chance of thunderstorms. A chance of showers in the morning, then showers likely in the afternoon. Highs in the lower 80s. Chance of rain 70%. Wednesday night, mostly cloudy with a chance of showers. A slight chance of thunderstorms in the evening, then a chance of thunderstorms after midnight. Lows in the mid-60s. Chance of rain 50%. Thursday, cloudy with showers likely with a chance of thunderstorms. Highs in the upper 70s. Chance of rain 70%. Thursday night, mostly cloudy with a chance of thunderstorms. Showers likely in the evening, then a chance of showers after midnight. Lows in the mid-60s. Chance of rain 70%. Friday, mostly cloudy with a chance of thunderstorms. A chance of showers in the morning, then showers likely in the afternoon. Highs around 80. Chance of rain 60%. Friday night, mostly cloudy in the evening, then becoming partly cloudy. A 30% chance of showers and thunderstorms. Lows in the mid-60s. Saturday, mostly cloudy with a slight chance of showers and thunderstorms in the morning, then partly sunny with a chance of showers and thunderstorms in the afternoon. Highs in the lower 80s. Chance of rain 30%. The forecast key messages for North and Central Texas. Isolated thunderstorms are possible this afternoon and evening and again Monday afternoon and evening. Any storm that develops may become strong to severe with large hail and damaging winds possible. More widespread showers and storms expected Tuesday and Wednesday with the arrival of a cold front. Heavy rainfall and some strong to severe storms possible each day. The weather pattern will remain unsettled late week and into the weekend with daily chances for showers and storms. The spotter information statement for North and Central Texas. Spotter activation is not likely through tomorrow, but any reports of hazardous weather to the National Weather Services are appreciated. The ultraviolet index forecast for May 18th is 10, or very high. The current time is 4:55 p.m. Central Daylight Time. 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The following reports of weather temperature and wind were made at 4 p.m. DFW Airport, cloudy, 85, dew point 69, relative humidity 58%, wind south at 24, gusting to 37, pressure 29.74 inches and falling. Dallas Love Field, cloudy, 86, south at 21, gusting to 35. Fort Worth Meacham, partly sunny, 84, south at 21, gusting to 36. Arlington, partly sunny, 86, south at 24, gusting to 35. McKinney, partly sunny, 84, south at 24, gusting to 36. Denton, cloudy, 88, south at 22, gusting to 32. Elsewhere around the region, Wichita Falls, partly sunny, 85.

south at 26, gusting to 37. Abilene, light rain, 83, south at 25, gusting to 35. Waco, mostly sunny, 88, south at 23, gusting to 35. Tyler, partly sunny, 88, south at 18, gusting to 26. Once again at 4 p.m., DFW Airport, cloudy, 85, south at 24, gusting to 37. Now let's check on your local forecast for the Dallas-Fort Worth Metroplex. This afternoon, mostly cloudy with a 20% chance of showers and thunderstorms. Highs in the upper 80s. South winds 15 to 20 miles an hour with gusts up to 30 miles an hour. Tonight, mostly cloudy. Lows in the mid-70s. South winds 10 to 20 miles an hour. Gusts up to 30 miles an hour in the evening. Monday, mostly cloudy in the morning, then becoming partly sunny. Highs around 90. South winds 10 to 20 miles an hour, becoming 15 to 20 miles an hour in the afternoon. Gusts up to 30 miles an hour. Monday night, partly cloudy in the evening, then becoming mostly cloudy. Humid with lows in the mid-70s. South winds 10 to 15 miles an hour. And now the extended forecast. Tuesday, mostly cloudy with a chance of showers and thunderstorms in the morning, then partly sunny with showers and thunderstorms likely in the afternoon. Humid with highs in the upper 80s. South winds 5 to 10 miles an hour. Chance of rain 70%. Tuesday night, mostly cloudy with showers likely with a chance of thunderstorms. Lows in the upper 60s. Chance of rain 70%. Wednesday, mostly cloudy with a chance of thunderstorms. A chance of showers in the morning, then showers likely in the afternoon. Highs in the lower 80s. Chance of rain 70%. Wednesday night, mostly cloudy with a chance of showers. A slight chance of thunderstorms in the evening, then a chance of thunderstorms after midnight. Lows in the mid-60s. Chance of rain 50%. Thursday, cloudy with showers likely with a chance of thunderstorms. Highs in the upper 70s. Chance of rain 70%. Thursday night, mostly cloudy with a chance of thunderstorms. Showers likely in the evening, then a chance of showers after midnight. Lows in the mid-60s. Chance of rain 70%. Friday, mostly cloudy with a chance of thunderstorms. A chance of showers in the morning, then showers likely in the afternoon. Highs around 80. Chance of rain 60%. Friday night, mostly cloudy in the evening, then becoming partly cloudy. A 30% chance of showers and thunderstorms. Lows in the mid-60s. Saturday, mostly cloudy with a slight chance of showers and thunderstorms in the morning, then partly sunny with a chance of showers and thunderstorms in the afternoon. Highs in the lower 80s. Chance of rain 30%. The forecast key messages for North and Central Texas. Isolated thunderstorms are possible this afternoon and evening and again Monday afternoon and evening. Any storm that develops may become strong to severe with large hail and damaging winds possible. More widespread showers and storms expected Tuesday and Wednesday with the arrival of a cold front. Heavy rainfall and some strong to severe storms possible each day. The weather pattern will remain unsettled late week and into the weekend with daily chances for showers and storms. The spotter information statement for North and Central Texas. Spotter activation is not likely through tomorrow, but any reports of hazardous weather to the National Weather Services are appreciated. The ultraviolet index forecast for May 18th is 10, or very high. The current time is 5 p.m. Central Daylight Time. 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The following reports of weather temperature and wind were made at 4 p.m. DFW Airport, cloudy, 85, dew point 69, relative humidity 58%, wind south at 24, gusting to 37, pressure 29.74 inches and falling. Dallas Love Field, cloudy, 86, south at 21.

gusting to 35. Fort Worth, Meacham, partly sunny, 84, south at 21, gusting to 36. Arlington, partly sunny, 86, south at 24, gusting to 35. McKinney, partly sunny, 84, south at 24, gusting to 36. Denton, cloudy, 88, south at 22, gusting to 32. Elsewhere around the region, Wichita Falls, partly sunny, 85, south at 26, gusting to 37. Abilene, light rain, 83, south at 25, gusting to 35. Waco, mostly sunny, 88, south at 23, gusting to 35. Tyler, partly sunny, 88, south at 18, gusting to 26. Once again at 4 p.m., DFW Airport, cloudy, 85, south at 24, gusting to 37. The following reports of weather temperature and wind were made at 5 p.m. DFW Airport, partly sunny, 87, dew point 68, relative humidity 52%, wind south at 26, gusting to 36, pressure 29.72 inches and falling. Dallas Love Field, cloudy, 87, south at 10, gusting to 35. Fort Worth Meacham, partly sunny, 86, south at 20, gusting to 33. Arlington, partly sunny, 87, southeast at 16, gusting to 39. Denton, partly sunny, 86, south at 22, gusting to 31. Elsewhere around the region, Wichita Falls, partly sunny, 84, south at 23, gusting to 38. Abilene, haze, 83, south at 21, gusting to 31. Waco, mostly sunny, 88, south at 21. Tyler, partly sunny, 86, south at 17, gusting to 28. Once again at 5 p.m., DFW Airport, partly sunny, 87, south at 26, gusting to 36. The following reports of weather temperature and wind were made at 5 p.m. DFW Airport, partly sunny, 87, dew point 68, relative humidity 52%, wind south at 26, gusting to 36, pressure 29.72 inches and falling. Dallas Love Field, cloudy, 87, south at 10, gusting to 35. Fort Worth Meacham, partly sunny, 86, south at 20, gusting to 33. Arlington, partly sunny, 87, southeast at 16, gusting to 39. McKinney, cloudy, 84, south at 23, gusting to 35. Denton, partly sunny, 86, south at 22, gusting to 31. Elsewhere around the region, Wichita Falls, partly sunny, 84, south at 23, gusting to 38. Abilene, haze, 83, south at 21, gusting to 31. Waco, mostly sunny, 88, south at 21. Tyler, partly sunny, 86, south at 17, gusting to 28. Once again at 5 p.m., DFW Airport, partly sunny, 87, south at 26, gusting to 36. Now let's check on your local forecast for the Dallas-Fort Worth Metroplex. This afternoon, mostly cloudy with a 20% chance of showers and thunderstorms. Highs in the upper 80s. South winds 15 to 20 miles an hour with gusts up to 30 miles an hour. Tonight, mostly cloudy. Lows in the mid-70s. South winds 10 to 20 miles an hour. Gusts up to 30 miles an hour in the evening. Monday, mostly cloudy in the morning, then becoming partly sunny. Highs around 90. South winds 10 to 20 miles an hour, becoming 15 to 20 miles an hour in the afternoon. Gusts up to 30 miles an hour. Monday night, partly cloudy in the evening, then becoming mostly cloudy. Humid with lows in the mid-70s. South winds 10 to 15 miles an hour. And now the extended forecast. Tuesday, mostly cloudy with a chance of showers and thunderstorms in the morning, then partly sunny with showers and thunderstorms likely in the afternoon. Humid with highs in the upper 80s. South winds 5 to 10 miles an hour. Chance of rain 70%. Tuesday night.
mostly cloudy with showers likely with a chance of thunderstorms. Lows in the upper 60s. Chance of rain 70%. Wednesday, mostly cloudy with a chance of thunderstorms. A chance of showers in the morning, then showers likely in the afternoon. Highs in the lower 80s. Chance of rain 70%. Wednesday night, mostly cloudy with a chance of showers. A slight chance of thunderstorms in the evening, then a chance of thunderstorms after midnight. Lows in the mid-60s. Chance of rain 50%. Thursday, cloudy with showers likely with a chance of thunderstorms. Highs in the upper 70s. Chance of rain 70%. Thursday night, mostly cloudy with a chance of thunderstorms. Showers likely in the evening, then a chance of showers after midnight. Lows in the mid-60s. Chance of rain 70%. Friday, mostly cloudy with a chance of thunderstorms. A chance of showers in the morning, then showers likely in the afternoon. Highs around 80. Chance of rain 60%. Friday night, mostly cloudy in the evening, then becoming partly cloudy. A 30% chance of showers and thunderstorms. Lows in the mid-60s. Saturday, mostly cloudy with a slight chance of showers and thunderstorms in the morning, then partly sunny with a chance of showers and thunderstorms in the afternoon. Highs in the lower 80s. Chance of rain 30%. The forecast key messages for North and Central Texas. Isolated thunderstorms are possible this afternoon and evening and again Monday afternoon and evening. Any storm that develops may become strong to severe with large hail and damaging winds possible. More widespread showers and storms expected Tuesday and Wednesday with the arrival of a cold front. Heavy rainfall and some strong to severe storms possible each day. The weather pattern will remain unsettled late week and into the weekend with daily chances for showers and storms. The spotter information statement for North and Central Texas. Spotter activation is not likely through tomorrow, but any reports of hazardous weather to the National Weather Services are appreciated. The ultraviolet index forecast for May 18th is 10, or very high. The current time is 5:09 p.m. Central Daylight Time. 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Serving the Dallas-Fort Worth listening area. The following reports of weather temperature and wind were made at 5 p.m. DFW Airport, partly sunny, 87, dew point 68, relative humidity 52%, wind south at 26, gusting to 36, pressure 29.72 inches and falling. Dallas Love Field, cloudy, 87, south at 10, gusting to 35. Fort Worth Meacham, partly sunny, 86, south at 20, gusting to 33. Arlington, partly sunny, 87, southeast at 16, gusting to 39. McKinney, cloudy, 84, south at 23, gusting to 35. Denton, partly sunny, 86, south at 22, gusting to 31. Elsewhere around the region, Wichita Falls, partly sunny, 84, south at 23, gusting to 38. Abilene, Hayes, 83, south at 21, gusting to 31. Waco, mostly sunny, 88, south at 21. Tyler, partly sunny, 86, south at 17, gusting to 28. Once again at 5 p.m., DFW Airport, partly sunny, 87, south at 26, gusting to 36. Now let's check on your local forecast for the Dallas-Fort Worth Metroplex. This afternoon, mostly cloudy with a 20% chance of showers and thunderstorms. Highs in the upper 80s. South winds 15 to 20 miles an hour with gusts up to 30 miles an hour. Tonight, mostly cloudy. Lows in the mid-70s. South winds 10 to 20 miles an hour. Gusts up to 30 miles an hour in the evening. Monday, mostly cloudy in the morning, then becoming partly sunny. Highs around 90. South winds 10 to 20 miles an hour, becoming 15 to 20 miles an hour in the afternoon. Gusts up to 30 miles an hour. Monday night, partly cloudy in the

then becoming mostly cloudy. Humid with lows in the mid-70s. South winds 10 to 15 miles an hour. And now the extended forecast. Tuesday, mostly cloudy with a chance of showers and thunderstorms in the morning, then partly sunny with showers and thunderstorms likely in the afternoon. Humid with highs in the upper 80s. South winds 5 to 10 miles an hour. Chance of rain 70%. Tuesday night, mostly cloudy with showers likely with a chance of thunderstorms. Lows in the upper 60s. Chance of rain 70%. Wednesday, mostly cloudy with a chance of thunderstorms. A chance of showers in the morning, then showers likely in the afternoon. Highs in the lower 80s. Chance of rain 70%. Wednesday night, mostly cloudy with a chance of showers. A slight chance of thunderstorms in the evening, then a chance of thunderstorms after midnight. Lows in the mid-60s. Chance of rain 50%. Thursday, cloudy with showers likely with a chance of thunderstorms. Highs in the upper 70s. Chance of rain 70%. Thursday night, mostly cloudy with a chance of thunderstorms. Showers likely in the evening, then a chance of showers after midnight. Lows in the mid-60s. Chance of rain 70%. Friday, mostly cloudy with a chance of thunderstorms. A chance of showers in the morning, then showers likely in the afternoon. Highs around 80. Chance of rain 60%. Friday night, mostly cloudy in the evening, then becoming partly cloudy. A 30% chance of showers and thunderstorms. Lows in the mid-60s. Saturday, mostly cloudy with a slight chance of showers and thunderstorms in the morning, then partly sunny with a chance of showers and thunderstorms in the afternoon. Highs in the lower 80s. Chance of rain 30%. The forecast key messages for North and Central Texas. Isolated thunderstorms are possible this afternoon and evening and again Monday afternoon and evening. Any storm that develops may become strong to severe with large hail and damaging winds possible. More widespread showers and storms expected Tuesday and Wednesday with the arrival of a cold front. Heavy rainfall and some strong to severe storms possible each day. The weather pattern will remain unsettled late week and into the weekend with daily chances for showers and storms. The spotter information statement for North and Central Texas. Spotter activation is not likely through tomorrow, but any reports of hazardous weather to the National Weather Services are appreciated. The ultraviolet index forecast for May 18th is 10, or very high. The current time is 5:14 p.m. Central Daylight Time. 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The following reports of weather temperature and wind were made at 5 p.m. DFW Airport, partly sunny, 87, dew point 68, relative humidity 52%, wind south at 26, gusting to 36, pressure 29.72 inches and falling. Dallas Love Field, cloudy, 87, south at 10, gusting to 35. Fort Worth Meacham, partly sunny, 86, south at 20, gusting to 33. Arlington, partly sunny, 87, southeast at 16, gusting to 39. McKinney, cloudy, 84, south at 23, gusting to 35. Denton, partly sunny, 86, south at 22, gusting to 31. Elsewhere around the region, Wichita Falls, partly sunny, 84, south at 23, gusting to 38. Abilene, haze, 83, south at 21, gusting to 31. Waco, mostly sunny, 88, south at 21. Tyler, partly sunny, 86, south at 17, gusting to 28. Once again at 5 p.m., DFW Airport, partly sunny, 87, south at 26, gusting to 36. Now let's check on your local forecast for the Dallas-Fort Worth Metroplex. This afternoon, mostly cloudy with a 20% chance of showers and thunderstorms. Highs in the upper 80s. South winds 15 to 20 miles an hour with gusts up to 30 miles an hour.

Tonight, mostly cloudy. Lows in the mid-70s. South winds 10 to 20 miles an hour. Gusts up to 30 miles an hour in the evening. Monday, mostly cloudy in the morning, then becoming partly sunny. Highs around 90. South winds 10 to 20 miles an hour, becoming 15 to 20 miles an hour in the afternoon. Gusts up to 30 miles an hour. Monday night, partly cloudy in the evening, then becoming mostly cloudy. Humid with lows in the mid-70s. South winds 10 to 15 miles an hour. And now the extended forecast. Tuesday, mostly cloudy with a chance of showers and thunderstorms in the morning, then partly sunny with showers and thunderstorms likely in the afternoon. Humid with highs in the upper 80s. South winds 5 to 10 miles an hour. Chance of rain 70%. Tuesday night, mostly cloudy with showers likely with a chance of thunderstorms. Lows in the upper 60s. Chance of rain 70%. Wednesday, mostly cloudy with a chance of thunderstorms. A chance of showers in the morning, then showers likely in the afternoon. Highs in the lower 80s. Chance of rain 70%. Wednesday night, mostly cloudy with a chance of showers. A slight chance of thunderstorms in the evening, then a chance of thunderstorms after midnight. Lows in the mid-60s. Chance of rain 50%. Thursday, cloudy with showers likely with a chance of thunderstorms. Highs in the upper 70s. Chance of rain 70%. Thursday night, mostly cloudy with a chance of thunderstorms. Showers likely in the evening, then a chance of showers after midnight. Lows in the mid-60s. Chance of rain 70%. Friday, mostly cloudy with a chance of thunderstorms. A chance of showers in the morning, then showers likely in the afternoon. Highs around 80. Chance of rain 60%. Friday night, mostly cloudy in the evening, then becoming partly cloudy. A 30% chance of showers and thunderstorms. Lows in the mid-60s. Saturday, mostly cloudy with a slight chance of showers and thunderstorms in the morning, then partly sunny with a chance of showers and thunderstorms in the afternoon. Highs in the lower 80s. Chance of rain 30%. The forecast key messages for North and Central Texas. Isolated thunderstorms are possible this afternoon and evening and again Monday afternoon and evening. Any storm that develops may become strong to severe with large hail and damaging winds possible. More widespread showers and storms expected Tuesday and Wednesday with the arrival of a cold front. Heavy rainfall and some strong to severe storms possible each day. The weather pattern will remain unsettled late week and into the weekend with daily chances for showers and storms. The spotter information statement for North and Central Texas. Spotter activation is not likely through tomorrow, but any reports of hazardous weather to the National Weather Services are appreciated. The ultraviolet index forecast for May 18th is 10, or very high. The current time is 5:20 p.m. Central Daylight Time. 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The following reports of weather temperature and wind were made at 5 p.m. DFW Airport, partly sunny, 87, dew point 68, relative humidity 52%, wind south at 26, gusting to 36, pressure 29.72 inches and falling. Dallas Love Field, cloudy, 87, south at 10, gusting to 35. Fort Worth Meacham, partly sunny, 86, south at 20, gusting to 33. Arlington, partly sunny, 87, southeast at 16, gusting to 39. McKinney, cloudy, 84, south at 23, gusting to 35. Denton, partly sunny, 86, south at 22, gusting to 31. Elsewhere around the region, Wichita Falls, partly sunny, 84, south at 23, gusting to 38. Abilene, Hayes, 83, south at 21, gusting to 31. Waco, mostly sunny, 88, south at 21. Tyler, partly sunny, 88.

36, south at 17, gusting to 28. Once again at 5 p.m., DFW Airport, partly sunny, 87, south at 26, gusting to 36. Now let's check on your local forecast for the Dallas-Fort Worth Metroplex. This afternoon, mostly cloudy with a 20% chance of showers and thunderstorms. Highs in the upper 80s. South winds 15 to 20 miles an hour with gusts up to 30 miles an hour. Tonight, mostly cloudy. Lows in the mid-70s. South winds 10 to 20 miles an hour. Gusts up to 30 miles an hour in the evening. Monday, mostly cloudy in the morning, then becoming partly sunny. Highs around 90. South winds 10 to 20 miles an hour, becoming 15 to 20 miles an hour in the afternoon. Gusts up to 30 miles an hour. Monday night, partly cloudy in the evening, then becoming mostly cloudy. Humid with lows in the mid-70s. South winds 10 to 15 miles an hour. And now the extended forecast. Tuesday, mostly cloudy with a chance of showers and thunderstorms in the morning, then partly sunny with showers and thunderstorms likely in the afternoon. Humid with highs in the upper 80s. South winds 5 to 10 miles an hour. Chance of rain 70%. Tuesday night, mostly cloudy with showers likely with a chance of thunderstorms. Lows in the upper 60s. Chance of rain 70%. Wednesday, mostly cloudy with a chance of thunderstorms. A chance of showers in the morning, then showers likely in the afternoon. Highs in the lower 80s. Chance of rain 70%. Wednesday night, mostly cloudy with a chance of showers. A slight chance of thunderstorms in the evening, then a chance of thunderstorms after midnight. Lows in the mid-60s. Chance of rain 50%. Thursday, cloudy with showers likely with a chance of thunderstorms. Highs in the upper 70s. Chance of rain 70%. Thursday night, mostly cloudy with a chance of thunderstorms. Showers likely in the evening, then a chance of showers after midnight. Lows in the mid-60s. Chance of rain 70%. Friday, mostly cloudy with a chance of thunderstorms. A chance of showers in the morning, then showers likely in the afternoon. Highs around 80. Chance of rain 60%. Friday night, mostly cloudy in the evening, then becoming partly cloudy. A 30% chance of showers and thunderstorms. Lows in the mid-60s. Saturday, mostly cloudy with a slight chance of showers and thunderstorms in the morning, then partly sunny with a chance of showers and thunderstorms in the afternoon. Highs in the lower 80s. Chance of rain 30%. The forecast key messages for North and Central Texas. Isolated thunderstorms are possible this afternoon and evening and again Monday afternoon and evening. Any storm that develops may become strong to severe with large hail and damaging winds possible. More widespread showers and storms expected Tuesday and Wednesday with the arrival of a cold front. Heavy rainfall and some strong to severe storms possible each day. The weather pattern will remain unsettled late week and into the weekend with daily chances for showers and storms. The spotter information statement for North and Central Texas. Spotter activation is not likely through tomorrow, but any reports of hazardous weather to the National Weather Services are appreciated. The ultraviolet index forecast for May 18th is 10, or very high. The current time is 5:25 p.m. Central Daylight Time. 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Serving the Dallas-Fort Worth listening area. The following reports of weather temperature and wind were made at 5 p.m. DFW Airport, partly sunny, 87, dew point 68, relative humidity 52%, wind south at 26, gusting to 36, pressure 29.72 inches and falling. Dallas Love Field, cloudy, 87, south at 10, gusting to 35. Fort Worth Meacham, partly sunny, 86, south at 20, gusting to 33. Arlington, partly sunny, 87, southeast at 16, gusting to 39. McKinney, cloudy.

84, south at 23, gusting to 35. Denton, partly sunny, 86, south at 22, gusting to 31. Elsewhere around the region, Wichita Falls, partly sunny, 84, south at 23, gusting to 38. Abilene, Hayes, 83, south at 21, gusting to 31. Waco, mostly sunny, 88, south at 21. Tyler, partly sunny, 86, south at 17, gusting to 28. Once again at 5 p.m., DFW Airport, partly sunny, 87, south at 26, gusting to 36. Now let's check on your local forecast for the Dallas-Fort Worth Metroplex. Tonight, mostly cloudy. A 20% chance of showers and thunderstorms this evening. Lows in the mid-70s. South winds 10 to 20 miles an hour. Gusts up to 30 miles an hour this evening. Monday, mostly cloudy in the morning, then becoming partly sunny. Highs around 90. South winds 10 to 20 miles an hour, becoming 15 to 20 miles an hour in the afternoon. Gusts up to 30 miles an hour. Monday night, partly cloudy in the evening, then becoming mostly cloudy. Humid with lows in the mid-70s. South winds 10 to 15 miles an hour. Tuesday, mostly cloudy with a chance of showers and thunderstorms in the morning, then partly sunny with showers and thunderstorms likely in the afternoon. Humid with highs in the upper 80s. South winds 5 to 10 miles an hour. Chance of rain 70%. And now the extended forecast. Tuesday night, mostly cloudy with showers likely with a chance of thunderstorms. Lows in the upper 60s. Southeast winds 5 to 10 miles an hour. Chance of rain 70%. Wednesday, mostly cloudy with a chance of thunderstorms. A chance of showers in the morning, then showers likely in the afternoon. Highs in the lower 80s. Chance of rain 70%. Wednesday night, mostly cloudy with a chance of showers. A slight chance of thunderstorms in the evening, then a chance of thunderstorms after midnight. Lows in the mid-60s. Chance of rain 50%. Thursday, cloudy with showers likely with a chance of thunderstorms. Highs in the upper 70s. Chance of rain 70%. Thursday night, mostly cloudy with a chance of thunderstorms. Showers likely in the evening, then a chance of showers after midnight. Lows in the mid-60s. Chance of rain 70%. Friday, mostly cloudy with a chance of thunderstorms. A chance of showers in the morning, then showers likely in the afternoon. Highs around 80. Chance of rain 60%. Friday night, mostly cloudy in the evening, then becoming partly cloudy. A 30% chance of showers and thunderstorms. Lows in the mid-60s. Saturday, mostly cloudy with a slight chance of showers and thunderstorms in the morning, then partly sunny with a chance of showers and thunderstorms in the afternoon. Highs in the lower 80s. Chance of rain 30%. Saturday night, mostly cloudy with a 20% chance of showers and thunderstorms. Lows in the upper 60s. Sunday, mostly cloudy with a slight chance of showers and thunderstorms in the morning, then partly sunny with a chance of showers and thunderstorms in the afternoon. Highs in the mid-80s. Chance of rain 40%. The forecast key messages for North and Central Texas. Isolated thunderstorms are possible this afternoon and evening and again Monday afternoon and evening. Any storm that develops may become strong to severe with large hail and damaging winds possible. More widespread showers and storms expected Tuesday and Wednesday with the arrival of a cold front. Heavy rainfall and some strong to severe storms possible each day. The weather pattern will remain unsettled late week and into the weekend with daily chances for showers and storms. The spotter information statement for North and Central Texas. Spotter activation is not likely through tomorrow, but any reports of hazardous weather to the National Weather Services are appreciated. The ultraviolet index forecast for May 18th is 10, or very high. The current time is 5:31 p.m. Central Daylight Time.
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The following reports of weather temperature and wind were made at 5 p.m. DFW Airport, partly sunny, 87, dew point 68, relative humidity 52%, wind south at 26, gusting to 36, pressure 29.72 inches and falling. Dallas Love Field, cloudy, 87, south at 10, gusting to 35. Fort Worth Meacham, partly sunny, 86, south at 20, gusting to 33. Arlington, partly sunny, 87, southeast at 16, gusting to 39. McKinney, cloudy, 84, south at 23, gusting to 35. Denton, partly sunny, 86, south at 22, gusting to 31. Elsewhere around the region, Wichita Falls, partly sunny, 84, south at 23, gusting to 38. Abilene, Hayes, 83, south at 21, gusting to 31. Waco, mostly sunny, 88, south at 21. Tyler, partly sunny, 86, south at 17, gusting to 28. Once again at 5 p.m., DFW Airport, partly sunny, 87, south at 26, gusting to 36. Now let's see, gusting to 28. Once again at 5 p.m., DFW Airport, partly sunny, 87, south at 26, gusting to 36. Now let's check on your local forecast for the Dallas-Fort Worth Metroplex. Tonight, mostly cloudy. A 20% chance of showers and thunderstorms this evening. Lows in the mid-70s. South winds 10 to 20 miles an hour. Gusts up to 30 miles an hour this evening. Monday, mostly cloudy in the morning, then becoming partly sunny. Highs around 90. South winds 10 to 20 miles an hour, becoming 15 to 20 miles an hour in the afternoon. Gusts up to 30 miles an hour. Monday night, partly cloudy in the evening, then becoming mostly cloudy. Humid with lows in the mid-70s. South winds 10 to 15 miles an hour. Tuesday, mostly cloudy with a chance of showers and thunderstorms in the morning, then partly sunny with showers and thunderstorms likely in the afternoon. Humid with highs in the upper 80s. South winds 5 to 10 miles an hour. Chance of rain 70%. And now the extended forecast. Tuesday night, mostly cloudy with showers likely with a chance of thunderstorms. Lows in the upper 60s. Southeast winds 5 to 10 miles an hour. Chance of rain 70%. Wednesday, mostly cloudy with a chance of thunderstorms. A chance of showers in the morning, then showers likely in the afternoon. Highs in the lower 80s. Chance of rain 70%. Wednesday night, mostly cloudy with a chance of showers. A slight chance of thunderstorms in the evening, then a chance of thunderstorms after midnight. Lows in the mid-60s. Chance of rain 50%. Thursday, cloudy with showers likely with a chance of thunderstorms. Highs in the upper 70s. Chance of rain 70%. Thursday night, mostly cloudy with a chance of thunderstorms. Showers likely in the evening, then a chance of showers after midnight. Lows in the mid-60s. Chance of rain 70%. Friday, mostly cloudy with a chance of thunderstorms. A chance of showers in the morning, then showers likely in the afternoon. Highs around 80. Chance of rain 60%. Friday night, mostly cloudy in the evening, then becoming partly cloudy. A 30% chance of showers and thunderstorms. Lows in the mid-60s. Saturday, mostly cloudy with a slight chance of showers and thunderstorms in the morning, then partly sunny with a chance of showers and thunderstorms in the afternoon. Highs in the lower 80s. Chance of rain 30%. Saturday night, mostly cloudy with a 20% chance of showers and thunderstorms. Lows in the upper 60s. Sunday, mostly cloudy with a slight chance of showers and thunderstorms in the morning, then partly sunny with a chance of showers and thunderstorms in the afternoon. Highs in the mid-80s. Chance of rain 40%.
the forecast key messages for North and

Isolated thunderstorms are possible this afternoon and evening, and again Monday afternoon and evening. Any storm that develops may become strong to severe with large hail and damaging winds possible. More widespread showers and storms expected Tuesday and Wednesday with the arrival of a cold front. Heavy rainfall and some strong to severe storms possible each day. The weather pattern will remain unsettled late week and into the weekend with daily chances for showers and storms. The spotter information statement for North and Central Texas. Spotter activation is not likely through tomorrow, but any reports of hazardous weather to the National Weather Services are appreciated. The ultraviolet index forecast for May 18th is 10, or very high. The current time is 5:37 p.m. Central Daylight Time. 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Serving the Dallas-Fort Worth listening area. The following reports of weather temperature and wind were made at 5 p.m. DFW Airport, partly sunny, 87, dew point 68, relative humidity 52%, wind south at 26, gusting to 36, pressure 29.72 inches and falling. Dallas Love Field, cloudy, 87, south at 10, gusting to 35. Fort Worth Meacham, partly sunny, 86, south at 20, gusting to 33. Arlington, partly sunny, 87, southeast at 16, gusting to 39. McKinney, cloudy, 84, south at 23, gusting to 35. Denton, partly sunny, 86, south at 22, gusting to 31. Elsewhere around the region, Wichita Falls, partly sunny, 84, south at 23, gusting to 38. Abilene, haze, 83, south at 21, gusting to 31. Waco, mostly sunny, 88, south at 21. Tyler, partly sunny, 86, south at 17, gusting to 28. Once again at 5 p.m., DFW Airport, partly sunny, 87, south at 26, gusting to 36. Now let's check on your local forecast for the Dallas-Fort Worth Metroplex. Tonight, mostly cloudy. A 20% chance of showers and thunderstorms this evening. Lows in the mid-70s. South winds 10 to 20 miles an hour. Gusts up to 30 miles an hour this evening. Monday, mostly cloudy in the morning, then becoming partly sunny. Highs around 90. South winds 10 to 20 miles an hour, becoming 15 to 20 miles an hour in the afternoon. Gusts up to 30 miles an hour. Monday night, partly cloudy in the evening, then becoming mostly cloudy. Humid with lows in the mid-70s. South winds 10 to 15 miles an hour. Tuesday, mostly cloudy with a chance of showers and thunderstorms in the morning, then partly sunny with showers and thunderstorms likely in the afternoon. Humid with highs in the upper 80s. South winds 5 to 10 miles an hour. Chance of rain 70%. And now the extended forecast. Tuesday night, mostly cloudy with showers likely with a chance of thunderstorms. Lows in the upper 60s. Southeast winds 5 to 10 miles an hour. Chance of rain 70%. Wednesday, mostly cloudy with a chance of thunderstorms. A chance of showers in the morning, then showers likely in the afternoon. Highs in the lower 80s. Chance of rain 70%. Wednesday night, mostly cloudy with a chance of showers. A slight chance of thunderstorms in the evening, then a chance of thunderstorms after midnight. Lows in the mid-60s. Chance of rain 50%. Thursday, cloudy with showers likely with a chance of thunderstorms. Highs in the upper 70s. Chance of rain 70%. Thursday night, mostly cloudy with a chance of thunderstorms. Showers likely in the evening, then a chance of showers after midnight. Lows in the mid-60s. Chance of rain 70%. Friday, mostly cloudy with a chance of thunderstorms. A chance of showers in the morning, then showers likely in the afternoon. Highs around 80. Chance of rain 60%. Friday night, mostly cloudy in the evening, then becoming partly

cloudy. A 30% chance of showers and thunderstorms. Lows in the mid-60s. Saturday, mostly cloudy with a slight chance of showers and thunderstorms in the morning, then partly sunny with a chance of showers and thunderstorms in the afternoon. Highs in the lower 80s. Chance of rain 30%. Saturday night, mostly cloudy with a 20% chance of showers and thunderstorms. Lows in the upper 60s. Sunday, mostly cloudy with a slight chance of showers and thunderstorms in the morning, then partly sunny with a chance of showers and thunderstorms in the afternoon. Highs in the mid-80s. Chance of rain 40%. The forecast key messages for North and Central Texas. Isolated thunderstorms are possible this afternoon and evening and again Monday afternoon and evening. Any storm that develops may become strong to severe with large hail and damaging winds possible. More widespread showers and storms expected Tuesday and Wednesday with the arrival of a cold front. Heavy rainfall and some strong to severe storms possible each day. The weather pattern will remain unsettled late week and into the weekend with daily chances for showers and storms. The spotter information statement for North and Central Texas. Spotter activation is not likely through tomorrow, but any reports of hazardous weather to the National Weather Services are appreciated. The ultraviolet index forecast for May 18th is 10, or very high. The current time is 5:43 p.m. Central Daylight Time. 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The following reports of weather temperature and wind were made at 5 p.m. DFW Airport, partly sunny, 87, dew point 68, relative humidity 52%, wind south at 26, gusting to 36, pressure 29.72 inches and falling. Dallas Love Field, cloudy, 87, south at 10, gusting to 35. Fort Worth Meacham, partly sunny, 86, south at 20, gusting to 33. Arlington, partly sunny, 87, southeast at 16, gusting to 39. McKinney, cloudy, 84, south at 23, gusting to 35. Denton, partly sunny, 86, south at 22, gusting to 31. Elsewhere around the region, Wichita Falls, partly sunny, 84, south at 23, gusting to 38. Abilene, Hayes, 83, south at 21, gusting to 31. Waco, mostly sunny, 88, south at 21. Tyler, partly sunny, 86, south at 17, gusting to 28. Once again at 5 p.m., DFW Airport, partly sunny, 87, south at 26, gusting to 36. Now let's check on your local forecast for the Dallas-Fort Worth Metroplex. Tonight, mostly cloudy. A 20% chance of showers and thunderstorms this evening. Lows in the mid-70s. South winds 10 to 20 miles an hour. Gusts up to 30 miles an hour this evening. Monday, mostly cloudy in the morning, then becoming partly sunny. Highs around 90. South winds 10 to 20 miles an hour, becoming 15 to 20 miles an hour in the afternoon. Gusts up to 30 miles an hour. Monday night, partly cloudy in the evening, then becoming mostly cloudy. Humid with lows in the mid-70s. South winds 10 to 15 miles an hour. Tuesday, mostly cloudy with a chance of showers and thunderstorms in the morning, then partly sunny with showers and thunderstorms likely in the afternoon. Humid with highs in the upper 80s. South winds 5 to 10 miles an hour. Chance of rain 70%. And now the extended forecast. Tuesday night, mostly cloudy with showers likely with a chance of thunderstorms. Lows in the upper 60s. Southeast winds 5 to 10 miles an hour. Chance of rain 70%. Wednesday, mostly cloudy with a chance of thunderstorms. A chance of showers in the morning, then showers likely in the afternoon. Highs in the lower 80s. Chance of rain 70%. Wednesday night, mostly cloudy with a chance of showers. A slight chance of thunderstorms in the evening, then a chance

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The following reports of weather temperature and wind were made at 6 p.m. DFW Airport, partly sunny, 85, dew point 68, relative humidity 56%, wind south at 23, gusting to 37, pressure 29.72 inches and steady. Dallas Love Field, partly sunny, 87, south at 18, gusting to 32. Fort Worth Meacham, partly sunny, 85, southeast at 23, gusting to 37. Arlington, mostly sunny, 87, southeast at 22, gusting to 39. McKinney, mostly sunny, 84, south at 25, gusting to 31. Denton, partly sunny, 85, south at 22, gusting to 31. Elsewhere around the region, Wichita Falls, cloudy, 84, south at 20, gusting to 30. Abilene, haze, 85, south at 22, gusting to 37. Waco, partly sunny, 85, south at 20, gusting to 29. Tyler, partly sunny, 86, south at 15. Once again at 6 p.m., DFW Airport, partly sunny, 85, south at 23, gusting to 37. Now let's check on your local forecast for the Dallas-Fort Worth Metroplex. Tonight, mostly cloudy. A 20% chance of showers and thunderstorms this evening. Lows in the mid-70s. South winds 10 to 20 miles an hour. Gusts up to 30 miles an hour this evening. Monday, mostly cloudy in the morning, then becoming partly sunny. Highs around 90. South winds 10 to 20 miles an hour, becoming 15 to 20 miles an hour in the afternoon. Gusts up to 30 miles an hour. Monday night, partly cloudy in the evening, then becoming mostly cloudy. Humid with lows in the mid-70s. South winds 10 to 15 miles an hour. Tuesday, mostly cloudy with a chance of showers and thunderstorms in the morning, then partly sunny with showers and thunderstorms likely in the afternoon. Humid with highs in the upper 80s. South winds 5 to 10 miles an hour. Chance of rain 70%. And now the extended forecast. Tuesday night, mostly cloudy with showers likely with a chance of thunderstorms. Lows in the upper 60s. Southeast winds 5 to 10 miles an hour. Chance of rain 70%. Wednesday, mostly cloudy with a chance of thunderstorms. A chance of showers in the morning, then showers likely in the afternoon. Highs in the lower 80s. Chance of rain 70%. Wednesday night, mostly cloudy with a chance of showers. A slight chance of thunderstorms in the evening, then a chance of thunderstorms after midnight. Lows in the mid-60s. Chance of rain 50%. Thursday, cloudy with showers likely with a chance of thunderstorms. Highs in the upper 70s. Chance of rain 70%. Thursday night, mostly cloudy with a chance of thunderstorms. Showers likely in the evening, then a chance of showers after midnight. Lows in the mid-60s. Chance of rain 70%. Friday, mostly cloudy with a chance of thunderstorms. A chance of showers in the morning, then showers likely in the afternoon. Highs around 80. Chance of rain 60%. Friday night, mostly cloudy in the evening, then becoming partly cloudy. A 30% chance of showers and thunderstorms. Lows in the mid-60s. Saturday, mostly cloudy with a slight chance of showers and thunderstorms in the morning, then partly sunny with a chance of showers and thunderstorms in the afternoon. Highs in the lower 80s. Chance of rain 30%. Saturday night, mostly cloudy with a 20% chance of showers and thunderstorms. Lows in the upper 60s. Sunday, mostly cloudy with a slight chance of showers and thunderstorms in the morning, then partly sunny with a chance of showers and thunderstorms in the afternoon. Highs in the mid-80s. Chance of rain 40%. The forecast key messages for North and Central Texas. Scattered showers and isolated thunderstorms will continue this evening.

lightning and hail would be the main concerns with any more robust storm. Isolated to scattered thunderstorms are again possible Monday afternoon and evening. Any storm that develops may become strong to severe with large hail and damaging winds possible. More widespread showers and storms expected Tuesday and Wednesday with the arrival of a cold front. Heavy rainfall and some strong to severe storms are possible each day. The weather pattern will remain unsettled late week and into the weekend with daily chances for showers and storms. The spotter information statement for North and Central Texas. Spotter activation is not likely through tomorrow, but any reports of hazardous weather to the National Weather Services are appreciated. The ultraviolet index forecast for May 18th is 10, or very high. The current time is 6:53 p.m. Central Daylight Time. 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Serving the Dallas-Fort Worth listening area. The following reports of weather temperature and wind were made at 6 p.m. DFW Airport, partly sunny, 85, dew point 68, relative humidity 56%, wind south at 23, gusting to 37, pressure 29.72 inches and steady. Dallas Love Field, partly sunny, 87, south at 18, gusting to 32. Fort Worth Meacham, partly sunny, 85, southeast at 23, gusting to 37. Arlington, mostly sunny, 87, southeast at 22, gusting to 39. McKinney, mostly sunny, 84, south at 25, gusting to 31. Denton, partly sunny, 85, south at 22, gusting to 31. Elsewhere around the region, Wichita Falls, cloudy, 84, south at 20, gusting to 30. Abilene, haze, 85, south at 22, gusting to 37. Waco, partly sunny, 85, south at 20, gusting to 29. Tyler, partly sunny, 86, south at 15. Once again at 6 p.m., DFW Airport, partly sunny, 85, south at 23, gusting to 37. Now let's check on your local forecast for the Dallas-Fort Worth Metroplex. Tonight, mostly cloudy. A 20% chance of showers and thunderstorms this evening. Lows in the mid-70s. South winds 10 to 20 miles an hour. Gusts up to 30 miles an hour this evening. Monday, mostly cloudy in the morning, then becoming partly sunny. Highs around 90. South winds 10 to 20 miles an hour, becoming 15 to 20 miles an hour in the afternoon. Gusts up to 30 miles an hour. Monday night, partly cloudy in the evening, then becoming mostly cloudy. Humid with lows in the mid-70s. South winds 10 to 15 miles an hour. Tuesday, mostly cloudy with a chance of showers and thunderstorms in the morning, then partly sunny with showers and thunderstorms likely in the afternoon. Humid with highs in the upper 80s. South winds 5 to 10 miles an hour. Chance of rain 70%. And now the extended forecast. Tuesday night, mostly cloudy with showers likely with a chance of thunderstorms. Lows in the upper 60s. Southeast winds 5 to 10 miles an hour. Chance of rain 70%. Wednesday, mostly cloudy with a chance of thunderstorms. A chance of showers in the morning, then showers likely in the afternoon. Highs in the lower 80s. Chance of rain 70%. Wednesday night, mostly cloudy with a chance of showers. A slight chance of thunderstorms in the evening, then a chance of thunderstorms after midnight. Lows in the mid-60s. Chance of rain 50%. Thursday, cloudy with showers likely with a chance of thunderstorms. Highs in the upper 70s. Chance of rain 70%. Thursday night, mostly cloudy with a chance of thunderstorms. Showers likely in the evening, then a chance of showers after midnight. Lows in the mid-60s. Chance of rain 70%. Friday, mostly cloudy with a chance of thunderstorms. A chance of showers in the morning, then showers likely in the afternoon. Highs around 80. Chance of rain 60%. Friday night.

mostly cloudy in the evening, then becoming partly cloudy. A 30% chance of showers and thunderstorms. Lows in the mid-60s. Saturday, mostly cloudy with a slight chance of showers and thunderstorms in the morning, then partly sunny with a chance of showers and thunderstorms in the afternoon. Highs in the lower 80s. Chance of rain 30%. Saturday night, mostly cloudy with a 20% chance of showers and thunderstorms. Lows in the upper 60s. Sunday, mostly cloudy with a slight chance of showers and thunderstorms in the morning, then partly sunny with a chance of showers and thunderstorms in the afternoon. Highs in the mid-80s. Chance of rain 40%. The forecast key messages for North and Central Texas. Scattered showers and isolated thunderstorms will continue this evening. Lightning and hail would be the main concerns with any more robust storm. Isolated to scattered thunderstorms are again possible Monday afternoon and evening. Any storm that develops may become strong to severe with large hail and damaging winds possible. More widespread showers and storms expected Tuesday and Wednesday with the arrival of a cold front. Heavy rainfall and some strong to severe storms are possible each day. The weather pattern will remain unsettled late week and into the weekend with daily chances for showers and storms. The spotter information statement for North and Central Texas. Spotter activation is not likely through tomorrow, but any reports of hazardous weather to the National Weather Services are appreciated. The ultraviolet index forecast for May 18th is 10, or very high. The current time is 6:59 p.m. Central Daylight Time. 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The following reports of weather temperature and wind were made at 6 p.m. DFW Airport, partly sunny, 85, dew point 68, relative humidity 56%, wind south at 23, gusting to 37, pressure 29.72 inches and steady. Dallas Love Field, partly sunny, 87, south at 18, gusting to 32. Fort Worth Meacham, partly sunny, 85, southeast at 23, gusting to 37. Arlington, mostly sunny, 87, southeast at 22, gusting to 39. McKinney, mostly sunny, 84, south at 25, gusting to 31. Denton, partly sunny, 85, south at 22, gusting to 31. Elsewhere around the region, Wichita Falls, cloudy, 84, south at 20, gusting to 30. Abilene, haze, 85, south at 22, gusting to 37. Waco, partly sunny, 85, south at 20, gusting to 29. Tyler, partly sunny, 86, south at 15. Once again at 6 p.m., DFW Airport, partly sunny, 85, south at 23, gusting to 37. Now let's check on your local forecast for the Dallas-Fort Worth Metroplex. Tonight, mostly cloudy. A 20% chance of showers and thunderstorms this evening. Lows in the mid-70s. South winds 10 to 20 miles an hour. Gusts up to 30 miles an hour this evening. Monday, mostly cloudy in the morning, then becoming partly sunny. Highs around 90. South winds 10 to 20 miles an hour, becoming 15 to 20 miles an hour in the afternoon. Gusts up to 30 miles an hour. Monday night, partly cloudy in the evening, then becoming mostly cloudy. Humid with lows in the mid-70s. South winds 10 to 15 miles an hour. Tuesday, mostly cloudy with a chance of showers and thunderstorms in the morning, then partly sunny with showers and thunderstorms likely in the afternoon. Humid with highs in the upper 80s. South winds 5 to 10 miles an hour. Chance of rain 70%. And now the extended forecast. Tuesday night, mostly cloudy with showers likely with a chance of thunderstorms. Lows in the upper 60s. Southeast winds 5 to 10 miles an hour. Chance of rain 70%. Wednesday, mostly cloudy with a chance of thunderstorms. A chance of showers in the morning, then showers likely in the afternoon.